elsewhere across Georgia. At Atlanta, it was partly sunny and 83, wind south at 3. At Lawrenceville, it was partly sunny and 81, wind south at 6. At Macon, it was partly sunny and 83, wind south at 6. At Rome, it was cloudy and 80, wind calm. At Augusta, it was partly sunny and 84, wind southwest at 5. At Savannah, it was partly sunny and 82, wind south at 10. Elsewhere across the region, at Chattanooga, it was cloudy and 83, wind south at 7. At Asheville, it was cloudy and 79, wind south at 7. At Greenville-Spartanburg, it was mostly sunny and 82, wind southwest at 9. Here is the hazardous weather outlook. This hazardous weather outlook is for North and Central Georgia. For this afternoon and tonight, no hazardous weather is expected at this time. And now the extended outlook for the period Sunday through Friday. Daily thunderstorm chances return Sunday and last through much of the upcoming week. While widespread severe weather is not expected, storms could include heavy rain, gusty winds, and frequent lightning. Spotter information statement, spotter activation will not be needed through tonight. Here is the official forecast from your National Weather Service for the Athens listening area. Tonight, mostly cloudy this evening, then becoming partly cloudy. Lows in the upper 60s. Light south winds this evening, becoming light and variable. Sunday, partly sunny in the morning, then becoming mostly cloudy. Highs in the mid-80s. Southwest winds 5 to 10 miles an hour. Sunday night, mostly cloudy with a slight chance of thunderstorms. A slight chance of showers in the evening, then a chance of showers after midnight. Lows in the upper 60s. Light west winds. Chance of rain 30%. Monday, showers likely. A slight chance of thunderstorms in the morning, then a chance of thunderstorms in the afternoon. Highs in the lower 80s. Southwest winds 5 to 10 miles an hour. Chance of rain 60%. Monday night, mostly cloudy. A slight chance of showers and thunderstorms in the evening, then a chance of showers after midnight. Lows in the upper 60s. Light and variable winds. Chance of rain 50%. And now the extended forecast. Tuesday and Tuesday night, showers likely and a chance of thunderstorms. Highs in the lower 80s. Lows in the upper 60s. Wednesday through Friday night, partly cloudy with a chance of showers and thunderstorms. Highs in the upper 80s. Lows in the lower 70s. Saturday and Saturday night, mostly cloudy. A chance of showers and thunderstorms. Highs in the lower 90s. Lows in the lower 70s. For more detailed weather, water, and climate information, please visit our website at weather.gov/Atlanta. The current time is 8:04 p.m. Eastern Daylight Time. Here are the 8 p.m. weather observations from around the area. At Athens, it was mostly cloudy. The temperature was 81 degrees, dew point 65 degrees, relative humidity 58%, wind variable at 3 miles an hour, pressure was 30.03 inches and falling. At Gainesville, it was mostly cloudy and 79, wind variable at 3. Elsewhere across Georgia, at Atlanta it was mostly cloudy and 82, wind south at 7. At Macon, it was mostly cloudy and 80, wind south at 5. At Rome, it was cloudy and 79, wind calm. At Augusta, it was mostly cloudy and 83, wind southwest at 3. At Savannah, it was mostly cloudy and 80, wind southeast at 10. Elsewhere across the region, at Chattanooga, it was cloudy and 82, wind southwest at 6. At Greenville-Spartanburg, it was partly cloudy and 79, wind southwest at 10. Here is the hazardous weather outlook. This hazardous weather outlook is for North and Central Georgia. For this afternoon and tonight, no hazardous weather is expected at this time.

And now the extended outlook for the period Sunday through Friday. Daily thunderstorm chances return Sunday and last through much of the upcoming week. While widespread severe weather is not expected, storms could include heavy rain, gusty winds, and frequent lightning. Spotter information statement. Spotter activation will not be needed through tonight. Here is the official forecast from your National Weather Service for the Athens listening area. Tonight, mostly cloudy this evening, then becoming partly cloudy. Lows in the upper 60s. Light south winds this evening, becoming light and variable. Sunday, partly sunny in the morning, then becoming mostly cloudy. Highs in the mid-80s. Southwest winds 5 to 10 miles an hour. Sunday night, mostly cloudy with a slight chance of thunderstorms. A slight chance of showers in the evening, then a chance of showers after midnight. Lows in the upper 60s. Light west winds. Chance of rain 30%. Monday, showers likely. A slight chance of thunderstorms in the morning, then a chance of thunderstorms in the afternoon. Highs in the lower 80s. Southwest winds 5 to 10 miles an hour. Chance of rain 60%. Monday night, mostly cloudy. A slight chance of showers and thunderstorms in the evening, then a chance of showers after midnight. Lows in the upper 60s. Light and variable winds. Chance of rain 50%. And now the extended forecast. Tuesday and Tuesday night, showers likely and a chance of thunderstorms. Highs in the lower 80s. Lows in the upper 60s. Wednesday through Friday night, partly cloudy with a chance of showers and thunderstorms. Highs in the upper 80s. Lows in the lower 70s. Saturday and Saturday night, mostly cloudy. A chance of showers and thunderstorms. Highs in the lower 90s. Lows in the lower 70s. For more detailed weather, water, and climate information, please visit our website at weather.gov/Atlanta. The current time is 8:08 p.m. Eastern Daylight Time. Here are the 8 p.m. weather observations from around the area. At Athens, it was mostly cloudy. The temperature was 81 degrees, dew point 65 degrees, relative humidity 58%, wind variable at 3 miles an hour, pressure was 30.03 inches and falling. At Gainesville, it was mostly cloudy and 79, wind variable at 3. Elsewhere across Georgia, at Atlanta it was mostly cloudy and 82, wind south at 7. At Macon, it was mostly cloudy and 80, wind south at 5. At Rome, it was cloudy and 79, wind calm. At Augusta, it was mostly cloudy and 83, wind southwest at 3. At Savannah, it was mostly cloudy and 80, wind southeast at 10. Elsewhere across the region, at Chattanooga, it was cloudy and 82, wind southwest at 6. At Greenville-Spartanburg, it was partly cloudy and 79, wind southwest at 10. Here is the hazardous weather outlook. This hazardous weather outlook is for north and central Georgia. For this afternoon and tonight, no hazardous weather is expected at this time. And now the extended outlook for the period Sunday through Friday. Daily thunderstorm chances return Sunday and last through much of the upcoming week. While widespread severe weather is not expected, storms could include heavy rain, gusty winds, and frequent lightning. Spotter information statement. Spotter activation will not be needed through tonight. Here is the official forecast from your National Weather Service for the Athens listening area. Tonight, mostly cloudy this evening, then becoming partly cloudy. Lows in the upper 60s. Light south winds this evening, becoming light and variable. Sunday, partly sunny in the morning, then becoming mostly cloudy. Highs in the mid-80s. Southwest winds 5 to 10 miles an hour. Sunday night, mostly cloudy with a slight chance of thunderstorms. A slight chance of showers in the evening, then a chance of showers after midnight. Lows in the upper 60s.

slight chance of showers and thunderstorms in the evening, then a chance of showers after midnight. Lows in the upper 60s. Light and variable winds. Chance of rain 50%. And now the extended forecast. Tuesday and Tuesday night, showers likely and a chance of thunderstorms. Highs in the lower 80s. Lows in the upper 60s. Wednesday through Friday night, partly cloudy with a chance of showers and thunderstorms. Highs in the upper 80s. Lows in the lower 70s. Saturday and Saturday night, mostly cloudy. A chance of showers and thunderstorms. Highs in the lower 90s. Lows in the lower 70s. For more detailed weather, water, and climate information, please visit our website at weather.gov/Atlanta. The current time is 8:21 p.m. Eastern Daylight Time. Here are the 8 p.m. weather observations from around the area. At Athens, it was mostly cloudy, the temperature was 81 degrees, dew point 65 degrees, relative humidity 58%, wind variable at 3 miles an hour, pressure was 30.03 inches and falling. At Gainesville, it was mostly cloudy and 79, wind variable at 3. At Winder, it was mostly cloudy, the temperature was 79. At Greensboro, it was mostly cloudy and 79, wind calm. At Jefferson, it was mostly cloudy and 79, wind southwest at 5. At Monroe, it was mostly cloudy, the temperature was 79. At Albertton, with haze, it was 78, wind calm. At Canyon, it was mostly cloudy and 81, wind south at 3. At Clemson, it was mostly cloudy and 79, wind calm. Elsewhere across Georgia, at Atlanta it was cloudy and 82, wind south at 7. At Cartersville, it was cloudy and 81, wind calm. At Lawrenceville, it was mostly cloudy and 79, wind south at 5. At Macon, it was cloudy and 80, wind south at 5. At Rome, it was cloudy and 79, wind calm. At Augusta, it was mostly cloudy and 83, wind southwest at 3. At Savannah, it was mostly cloudy and 80, wind southeast at 10. Elsewhere across the region, at Chattanooga, it was cloudy and 82, wind southwest at 6. At Asheville, it was cloudy and 77, wind south at 6. At Greenville-Spartanburg, it was partly cloudy and 79, wind southwest at 10. Here is the hazardous weather outlook. This hazardous weather outlook is for North and Central Georgia. For this afternoon and tonight, no hazardous weather is expected at this time. And now the extended outlook for the period Sunday through Friday. Daily thunderstorm chances return Sunday and last through much of the upcoming week. While widespread severe weather is not expected, storms could include heavy rain, gusty winds, and frequent lightning. Spotter information statement, spotter activation will not be needed through tonight. Here is the official forecast from your National Weather Service for the Athens listening area. Tonight, mostly cloudy this evening, then becoming partly cloudy. Lows in the upper 60s. Light south winds this evening, becoming light and variable. Sunday, partly sunny in the morning, then becoming mostly cloudy. Highs in the mid-80s. Southwest winds 5 to 10 miles an hour. Sunday night, mostly cloudy with a slight chance of thunderstorms. A slight chance of showers in the evening, then a chance of showers after midnight. Lows in the upper 60s. Light west winds. Chance of rain 30%. Monday, showers likely. A slight chance of thunderstorms in the morning, then a chance of thunderstorms in the afternoon. Highs in the lower 80s. Southwest winds 5 to 10 miles an hour. Chance of rain 60%. Monday night, mostly cloudy. A slight chance of showers and thunderstorms in the evening, then a chance of showers after midnight. Lows in the upper 60s. Light and variable winds. Chance of rain 50%.

26 p.m. Eastern Daylight Time. Here are the 8 p.m. weather observations from around the area. At Athens, it was mostly cloudy. The temperature was 81 degrees, dew point 65 degrees, relative humidity 58%, wind variable at 3 miles an hour, pressure was 30.03 inches and falling. At Gainesville, it was mostly cloudy and 79, wind variable at 3. At Winder, it was mostly cloudy, the temperature was 79. At Greensboro, it was mostly cloudy and 79, wind calm. At Jefferson, it was mostly cloudy and 79, wind southwest at 5. At Monroe, it was mostly cloudy, the temperature was 79. At Albertton, with haze, it was 78, wind calm. At Canyon, it was mostly cloudy and 81, wind south at 3. At Clemson, it was mostly cloudy and 79, wind calm. Elsewhere across Georgia, at Atlanta it was cloudy and 82, wind south at 7. At Cartersville, it was cloudy and 81, wind calm. At Lawrenceville, it was mostly cloudy and 79, wind south at 5. At Macon, it was cloudy and 80, wind south at 5. At Rome, it was cloudy and 79, wind calm. At Augusta, it was mostly cloudy and 83, wind southwest at 3. At Savannah, it was mostly cloudy and 80, wind southeast at 10. Elsewhere across the region, at Chattanooga, it was cloudy and 82, wind southwest at 6. At Asheville, it was cloudy and 77, wind south at 6. At Greenville-Spartanburg, it was partly cloudy and 79, wind southwest at 10. Here is the hazardous weather outlook. This hazardous weather outlook is for North and Central Georgia. For this afternoon and tonight, no hazardous weather is expected at this time. And now the extended outlook for the period Sunday through Friday. Daily thunderstorm chances return Sunday and last through much of the upcoming week. While widespread severe weather is not expected, storms could include heavy rain, gusty winds, and frequent lightning. Spotter information statement, spotter activation will not be needed through tonight. Here is the official forecast from your National Weather Service for the Athens listening area. Tonight, mostly cloudy this evening, then becoming partly cloudy. Lows in the upper 60s. Light south winds this evening, becoming light and variable. Sunday, partly sunny in the morning, then becoming mostly cloudy. Highs in the mid-80s. Southwest winds 5 to 10 miles an hour. Sunday night, mostly cloudy with a slight chance of thunderstorms. A slight chance of showers in the evening, then a chance of showers after midnight. Lows in the upper 60s. Light west winds. Chance of rain 30%. Monday, showers likely. A slight chance of thunderstorms in the morning, then a chance of thunderstorms in the afternoon. Highs in the lower 80s. Southwest winds 5 to 10 miles an hour. Chance of rain 60%. Monday night, mostly cloudy. A slight chance of showers and thunderstorms in the evening, then a chance of showers after midnight. Lows in the upper 60s. Light and variable winds. Chance of rain 50%. And now the extended forecast. Tuesday and Tuesday night, showers likely and a chance of thunderstorms. Highs in the lower 80s. Lows in the upper 60s. Wednesday through Friday night, partly cloudy with a chance of showers and thunderstorms. Highs in the upper 80s. Lows in the lower 70s. Saturday and Saturday night, mostly cloudy. A chance of showers and thunderstorms. Highs in the lower 90s. Lows in the lower 70s. For more detailed weather, water, and climate information, please visit our website at weather.gov/Atlanta. The current time is 8:31 p.m. Eastern Daylight Time. Here are the 8 p.m. weather observations from around the area. At Athens, it was mostly cloudy, the temperature was 81 degrees.

degrees. Dew point 65 degrees. Relative humidity 58%. Wind variable at 3 miles an hour. Pressure was 30.03 inches and falling. At Gainesville, it was mostly cloudy and 79, wind variable at 3. At Winder, it was mostly cloudy, the temperature was 79. At Greensboro, it was mostly cloudy and 79, wind calm. At Jefferson, it was mostly cloudy and 79, wind southwest at 5. At Monroe, it was mostly cloudy, the temperature was 79. At Albertton, with haze, it was 78, wind calm. At Canyon, it was mostly cloudy and 81, wind south at 3. At Clemson, it was mostly cloudy and 79, wind calm. Elsewhere across Georgia, at Atlanta it was cloudy and 82, wind south at 7. At Cartersville, it was cloudy and 81, wind calm. At Lawrenceville, it was mostly cloudy and 79, wind south at 5. At Macon, it was cloudy and 80, wind south at 5. At Rome, it was cloudy and 79, wind calm. At Augusta, it was mostly cloudy and 83, wind southwest at 3. At Savannah, it was mostly cloudy and 80, wind southeast at 10. Elsewhere across the region, at Chattanooga, it was cloudy and 82, wind southwest at 6. At Asheville. Elsewhere across the region, at Chattanooga, it was cloudy and 82, wind southwest at 6. At Asheville, it was cloudy and 77, wind south at 6. At Greenville-Spartanburg, it was partly cloudy and 79, wind southwest at 10. Here is the hazardous weather outlook. This hazardous weather outlook is for North and Central Georgia. For this afternoon and tonight, no hazardous weather is expected at this time. And now the extended outlook for the period Sunday through Friday. Daily thunderstorm chances return Sunday and last through much of the upcoming week. While widespread severe weather is not expected, storms could include heavy rain, gusty winds, and frequent lightning. Spotter information statement, spotter activation will not be needed through tonight. Here is the official forecast from your National Weather Service for the Athens listening area. Tonight, mostly cloudy this evening, then becoming partly cloudy. Lows in the upper 60s. Light south winds this evening, becoming light and variable. Sunday, partly sunny in the morning, then becoming mostly cloudy. Highs in the mid-80s. Southwest winds 5 to 10 miles an hour. Sunday night, mostly cloudy with a slight chance of thunderstorms. A slight chance of showers in the evening, then a chance of showers after midnight. Lows in the upper 60s. Light west winds. Chance of rain 30%. Monday, showers likely. A slight chance of thunderstorms in the morning, then a chance of thunderstorms in the afternoon. Highs in the lower 80s. Southwest winds 5 to 10 miles an hour. Chance of rain 60%. Monday night, mostly cloudy. A slight chance of showers and thunderstorms in the evening, then a chance of showers after midnight. Lows in the upper 60s. Light and variable winds. Chance of rain 50%. And now the extended forecast. Tuesday and Tuesday night, showers likely and a chance of thunderstorms. Highs in the lower 80s. Lows in the upper 60s. Wednesday through Friday night, partly cloudy with a chance of showers and thunderstorms. Highs in the upper 80s. Lows in the lower 70s. Saturday and Saturday night, mostly cloudy. A chance of showers and thunderstorms. Highs in the lower 90s. Lows in the lower 70s. For more detailed weather, water, and climate information, please visit our website at weather.gov/Atlanta. The current time is 8:36 p.m. Eastern Daylight Time. Here are the 8 p.m. weather observations from around the area. At Athens, it was mostly cloudy, the temperature was 81 degrees, dew point 65 degrees, relative humidity.

58%. Wind variable at 3 miles an hour. Pressure was 30.03 inches and falling. At Gainesville, it was mostly cloudy and 79, wind variable at 3. At Winder, it was mostly cloudy, the temperature was 79. At Greensboro, it was mostly cloudy and 79, wind calm. At Jefferson, it was mostly cloudy and 79, wind southwest at 5. At Monroe, it was mostly cloudy, the temperature was 79. At Albertton, with haze, it was 78, wind calm. At Canyon, it was mostly cloudy and 81, wind south at 3. At Clemson, it was mostly cloudy and 79, wind calm. Elsewhere across Georgia, at Atlanta it was cloudy and 82, wind south at 7. At Cartersville, it was cloudy and 81, wind calm. At Lawrenceville, it was mostly cloudy and 79, wind south at 5. At Macon, it was cloudy and 80, wind south at 5. At Rome, it was cloudy and 79, wind calm. At Augusta, it was mostly cloudy and 83, wind southwest at 3. At Savannah, it was mostly cloudy and 80, wind southeast at 10. Elsewhere across the region, at Chattanooga, it was cloudy and 82, wind southwest at 6. At Asheville, it was cloudy and 77, wind south at 6. At Greenville-Spartanburg, it was partly cloudy and 79, wind southwest at 10. Here is the hazardous weather outlook. This hazardous weather outlook is for North and Central Georgia. For this afternoon and tonight, no hazardous weather is expected at this time. And now the extended outlook for the period Sunday through Friday. Daily thunderstorm chances return Sunday and last through much of the upcoming week. While widespread severe weather is not expected, storms could include heavy rain, gusty winds, and frequent lightning. Spotter information statement, spotter activation will not be needed through tonight. Here is the official forecast from your National Weather Service for the Athens listening area. Tonight, mostly cloudy this evening, then becoming partly cloudy. Lows in the upper 60s. Light south winds this evening, becoming light and variable. Sunday, partly sunny in the morning, then becoming mostly cloudy. Highs in the mid-80s. Southwest winds 5 to 10 miles an hour. Sunday night, mostly cloudy with a slight chance of thunderstorms. A slight chance of showers in the evening, then a chance of showers after midnight. Lows in the upper 60s. Light west winds. Chance of rain 30%. Monday, showers likely. A slight chance of thunderstorms in the morning, then a chance of thunderstorms in the afternoon. Highs in the lower 80s. Southwest winds 5 to 10 miles an hour. Chance of rain 60%. Monday night, mostly cloudy. A slight chance of showers and thunderstorms in the evening, then a chance of showers after midnight. Lows in the upper 60s. Light and variable winds. Chance of rain 50%. And now the extended forecast. Tuesday and Tuesday night, showers likely and a chance of thunderstorms. Highs in the lower 80s. Lows in the upper 60s. Wednesday through Friday night, partly cloudy with a chance of showers and thunderstorms. Highs in the upper 80s. Lows in the lower 70s. Saturday and Saturday night, mostly cloudy. A chance of showers and thunderstorms. Highs in the lower 90s. Lows in the lower 70s. For more detailed weather, water, and climate information, please visit our website at weather.gov/Atlanta. 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

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The current time is 8:41 p.m. Eastern Daylight Time. Here are the 8 p.m. weather observations from around the area. At Athens, it was mostly cloudy. The temperature was 81 degrees, dew point 65 degrees, relative humidity 58%, wind variable at 3 miles an hour, pressure was 30.03 inches and falling. At Gainesville, it was mostly cloudy and 79, wind variable at 3. At Winder, it was mostly cloudy, the temperature was 79. At Greensboro, it was mostly cloudy and 79, wind calm. At Jefferson, it was mostly cloudy and 79, wind southwest at 5. At Monroe, it was mostly cloudy, the temperature was 79. At Albertton, with haze, it was 78, wind calm. At Canyon, it was mostly cloudy and 81, wind south at 3. At Clemson, it was mostly cloudy and 79, wind calm. Elsewhere across Georgia, at Atlanta it was cloudy and 82, wind south at 7. At Cartersville, it was cloudy and 81, wind calm. At Lawrenceville, it was mostly cloudy and 79, wind south at 5. At Macon, it was cloudy and 80, wind south at 5. At Rome, it was cloudy and 79, wind calm. At Augusta, it was mostly cloudy and 83. Wind southwest at 3. At Savannah, it was mostly cloudy and 80. Wind southeast at 10. Elsewhere across the region, at Chattanooga, it was cloudy and 82. Wind southwest at 6. At Asheville, it was cloudy and 77. Wind south at 6. At Greenville-Spartanburg, it was partly cloudy and 79. Wind southwest at 10. Here is the hazardous weather outlook. This hazardous weather outlook is for North and Central Georgia. For this afternoon and tonight, no hazardous weather is expected at this time. And now the extended outlook for the period Sunday through Friday. Daily thunderstorm chances return Sunday and last through much of the upcoming week. While widespread severe weather is not expected, storms could include heavy rain, gusty winds, and frequent lightning. Spotter information statement. Spotter activation will not be needed through tonight. Here is the official forecast from your National Weather Service for the Athens listening area. Tonight, mostly cloudy this evening, then becoming partly cloudy. Lows in the upper 60s. Light south winds this evening, becoming light and variable. Sunday, partly sunny in the morning, then becoming mostly cloudy. Highs in the mid-80s. Southwest winds 5 to 10 miles an hour. Sunday night, mostly cloudy with a slight chance of thunderstorms. A slight chance of showers in the evening, then a chance of showers after midnight. Lows in the upper 60s. Light west winds. Chance of rain 30%. Monday, showers likely. A slight chance of thunderstorms in the morning, then a chance of thunderstorms in the afternoon. Highs in the lower 80s. Southwest winds 5 to 10 miles an hour. Chance of rain 60%. Monday night, mostly cloudy. A slight chance of showers and thunderstorms in the evening, then a chance of showers after midnight. Lows in the upper 60s. Light and variable winds. Chance of rain 50%. And now the extended forecast. Tuesday and Tuesday night, showers likely and a chance of thunderstorms. Highs in the lower 80s. Lows in the upper 60s. Wednesday through Friday night, partly cloudy with a chance of showers and thunderstorms. Highs in the upper 80s. Lows in the lower 70s. Saturday and Saturday night, mostly cloudy. A chance of showers and thunderstorms. Highs in the lower 90s. Lows in the lower 70s. For more detailed weather,

climate information, please visit our website at weather.gov/Atlanta. The current time is 8:46 p.m. Eastern Daylight Time. Here are the 8 p.m. weather observations from around the area. At Athens, it was mostly cloudy. The temperature was 81 degrees, dew point 65 degrees, relative humidity 58%, wind variable at 3 miles an hour, pressure was 30.03 inches and falling. At Gainesville, it was mostly cloudy and 79, wind variable at 3. At Winder, it was mostly cloudy, the temperature was 79. At Greensboro, it was mostly cloudy and 79, wind calm. At Jefferson, it was mostly cloudy and 79, wind southwest at 5. At Monroe, it was mostly cloudy, the temperature was 79. At Albertton, with haze, it was 78, wind calm. At Canyon, it was mostly cloudy and 81, wind south at 3. At Clemson, it was mostly cloudy and 79, wind calm. Elsewhere across Georgia, at Atlanta it was cloudy and 82, wind south at 7. At Cartersville, it was cloudy and 81, wind calm. At Lawrenceville, it was mostly cloudy and 79, wind south at 5. At Macon, it was cloudy and 80, wind south at 5. At Rome, it was cloudy and 79, wind calm. At Augusta, it was mostly cloudy and 83, wind southwest at 3. At Savannah, it was mostly cloudy and 80, wind southeast at 10. Elsewhere across the region, at Chattanooga, it was cloudy and 82, wind southwest at 6. At Asheville, it was cloudy and 77, wind south at 6. At Greenville-Spartanburg, it was partly cloudy and 79, wind southwest at 10. Here is the hazardous weather outlook. This hazardous weather outlook is for North and Central Georgia. For this afternoon and tonight, no hazardous weather is expected at this time. And now the extended outlook for the period Sunday through Friday. Daily thunderstorm chances return Sunday and last through much of the upcoming week. While widespread severe weather is not expected, storms could include heavy rain, gusty winds, and frequent lightning. Spotter information statement, spotter activation will not be needed through tonight. Here is the official forecast from your National Weather Service for the Athens listening area. Tonight, mostly cloudy this evening, then becoming partly cloudy. Lows in the upper 60s. Light south winds this evening, becoming light and variable. Sunday, partly sunny in the morning, then becoming mostly cloudy. Highs in the mid-80s. Southwest winds 5 to 10 miles an hour. Sunday night, mostly cloudy with a slight chance of thunderstorms. A slight chance of showers in the evening, then a chance of showers after midnight. Lows in the upper 60s. Light west winds. Chance of rain 30%. Monday, showers likely. A slight chance of thunderstorms in the morning, then a chance of thunderstorms in the afternoon. Highs in the lower 80s. Southwest winds 5 to 10 miles an hour. Chance of rain 60%. Monday night, mostly cloudy. A slight chance of showers and thunderstorms in the evening, then a chance of showers after midnight. Lows in the upper 60s. Light and variable winds. Chance of rain 50%. And now the extended forecast. Tuesday and Tuesday night, showers likely and a chance of thunderstorms. Highs in the lower 80s. Lows in the upper 60s. Wednesday through Friday night, partly cloudy with a chance of showers and thunderstorms. Highs in the upper 80s. Lows in the lower 70s. Saturday and Saturday night, mostly cloudy. A chance of showers and thunderstorms. Highs in the lower 90s. Lows in the lower 70s. For more detailed weather, water, and climate information, please visit our website at weather.gov/Atlanta. The current time is 8:51 p.m. Eastern Daylight Time.

At Winder, it was mostly cloudy. The temperature was 79. At Greensboro, it was mostly cloudy and 79, wind calm. At Jefferson, it was mostly cloudy and 79, wind southwest at 5. At Monroe, it was mostly cloudy, the temperature was 79. At Albertton, with haze, it was 78, wind calm. At Canyon, it was mostly cloudy and 81, wind south at 3. At Clemson, it was mostly cloudy and 79, wind calm. Elsewhere across Georgia, at Atlanta it was cloudy and 82, wind south at 7. At Cartersville, it was cloudy and 81, wind calm. At Lawrenceville, it was mostly cloudy and 79, wind south at 5. At Macon, it was cloudy and 80, wind south at 5. At Rome, it was cloudy and 79, wind calm. At Augusta, it was mostly cloudy and 83, wind southwest at 3. At Savannah, it was mostly cloudy and 80, wind southeast at 10. Elsewhere across the region, at Chattanooga, it was cloudy and 82, wind southwest at 6. At Asheville, it was cloudy and 77, wind south at 6. At Greenville-Spartanburg, it was partly cloudy and 79, wind southwest at 10. Here is the hazardous weather outlook. This hazardous weather outlook is for North and Central Georgia. For this afternoon and tonight, no hazardous weather is expected at this time. And now the extended outlook for the period Sunday through Friday. Daily thunderstorm chances return Sunday and last through much of the upcoming week. While widespread severe weather is not expected, storms could include heavy rain, gusty winds, and frequent lightning. Spotter information statement, spotter activation will not be needed through tonight. Here is the official forecast from your National Weather Service for the Athens listening area. Tonight, mostly cloudy this evening, then becoming partly cloudy. Lows in the upper 60s. Light south winds this evening, becoming light and variable. Sunday, partly sunny in the morning, then becoming mostly cloudy. Highs in the mid-80s. Southwest winds 5 to 10 miles an hour. Sunday night, mostly cloudy with a slight chance of thunderstorms. A slight chance of showers in the evening, then a chance of showers after midnight. Lows in the upper 60s. Light west winds. Chance of rain 30%. Monday, showers likely. A slight chance of thunderstorms in the morning, then a chance of thunderstorms in the afternoon. Highs in the lower 80s. Southwest winds 5 to 10 miles an hour. Chance of rain 60%. Monday night, mostly cloudy. A slight chance of showers and thunderstorms in the evening, then a chance of showers after midnight. Lows in the upper 60s. Light and variable winds. Chance of rain 50%. And now the extended forecast. Tuesday and Tuesday night, showers likely and a chance of thunderstorms. Highs in the lower 80s. Lows in the upper 60s. Wednesday through Friday night, partly cloudy with a chance of showers and thunderstorms. Highs in the upper 80s. Lows in the lower 70s. Saturday and Saturday night, mostly cloudy. A chance of showers and thunderstorms. Highs in the lower 90s. Lows in the lower 70s. For more detailed weather, water, and climate information, please visit our website at weather.gov/Atlanta. The current time is 9:05 p.m. Eastern Daylight Time. Here are the 9 p.m. weather observations from around the area. At Athens, it was mostly cloudy, the temperature was 75 degrees, dew point 66 degrees, relative humidity 73%, wind calm, pressure was 30.03 inches and steady. At Gainesville, it was mostly cloudy and 77, wind calm. At Winder, it was mostly cloudy, the temperature was 73. At Greensboro, it was mostly cloudy and 75, wind calm. At Jefferson, it was mostly cloudy and 76.

Wind southwest at 5. At Monroe, it was mostly cloudy. The temperature was 74. At Albertton, it was partly cloudy and 75. Wind calm. At Canyon, it was mostly cloudy and 76. Wind south at 3. At Clemson, it was mostly cloudy and 76. Wind calm. Elsewhere across Georgia, at Atlanta it was cloudy and 80, wind south at 5. At Cartersville, it was cloudy and 77, wind calm. At Lawrenceville, it was mostly cloudy and 77, wind calm. At Macon, it was cloudy and 76, wind calm. At Rome, it was cloudy and 75, wind calm. At Augusta, it was mostly cloudy and 74, wind calm. At Savannah, it was mostly cloudy and 77, wind southeast at 7. Elsewhere across the region, at Chattanooga, it was cloudy and 80, wind southwest at 5. At Asheville, it was partly cloudy and 74, wind southeast at 3. At Greenville-Spartanburg, it was partly cloudy and 74, wind southwest at 7. Here is the hazardous weather outlook. This hazardous weather outlook is for North and Central Georgia. For this afternoon and tonight, no hazardous weather is expected at this time. And now the extended outlook for the period Sunday through Friday. Daily thunderstorm chances return Sunday and last through much of the upcoming week. While widespread severe weather is not expected, storms could include heavy rain, gusty winds, and frequent lightning. Spotter information statement. Spotter activation will not be needed through tonight. Here is the official forecast from your National Weather Service for the Athens listening area. Tonight, mostly cloudy this evening, then becoming partly cloudy. Lows in the upper 60s. Light south winds this evening, becoming light and variable. Sunday, partly sunny in the morning, then becoming mostly cloudy. Highs in the mid-80s. Southwest winds 5 to 10 miles an hour. Sunday night, mostly cloudy with a slight chance of thunderstorms. A slight chance of showers in the evening, then a chance of showers after midnight. Lows in the upper 60s. Light west winds. Chance of rain 30%. Monday, showers likely. A slight chance of thunderstorms in the morning, then a chance of thunderstorms in the afternoon. Highs in the lower 80s. Southwest winds 5 to 10 miles an hour. Chance of rain 60%. Monday night, mostly cloudy. A slight chance of showers and thunderstorms in the evening, then a chance of showers after midnight. Lows in the upper 60s. Light and variable winds. Chance of rain 50%. And now the extended forecast. Tuesday and Tuesday night, showers likely and a chance of thunderstorms. Highs in the lower 80s. Lows in the upper 60s. Wednesday through Friday night, partly cloudy with a chance of showers and thunderstorms. Highs in the upper 80s. Lows in the lower 70s. Saturday and Saturday night, mostly cloudy. A chance of showers and thunderstorms. Highs in the lower 90s. Lows in the lower 70s. For more detailed weather, water, and climate information, please visit our website at weather.gov/Atlanta. The current time is 9:10 p.m. Eastern Daylight Time. Here are the 9 p.m. weather observations from around the area. At Athens, it was mostly cloudy. The temperature was 75 degrees, dew point 66 degrees, relative humidity 73%, wind calm, pressure was 30.03 inches and steady. At Gainesville, it was mostly cloudy and 77, wind calm. At Winder, it was mostly cloudy, the temperature was 73. At Greensboro, it was mostly cloudy and 75, wind calm. At Jefferson, it was mostly cloudy and 76, wind southwest at 5. At Monroe, it was mostly cloudy, the temperature was 74. At Albertton, it was partly cloudy and 75, wind calm. At Canyon,

Adelaide was mostly cloudy and 76, wind south at 3. At Clemson, it was mostly cloudy and 76, wind calm. Elsewhere across Georgia, at Atlanta it was cloudy and 80, wind south at 5. At Cartersville, it was cloudy and 77, wind calm. At Lawrenceville, it was mostly cloudy and 77, wind calm. At Macon, it was cloudy and 76, wind calm. At Rome, it was cloudy and 75, wind calm. At Augusta, it was mostly cloudy and 74, wind calm. At Savannah, it was mostly cloudy and 77, wind southeast at 7. Elsewhere across the region, at Chattanooga, it was cloudy and 80, wind southwest at 5. At Asheville, it was partly cloudy and 74, wind southeast at 3. At Greenville-Spartanburg, it was partly cloudy and 74, wind southwest at 7. Here are the 9 p.m. weather observations from around the area. At Athens, it was partly cloudy, the temperature was 75 degrees, dew point 66 degrees, relative humidity 73%, wind calm, pressure was 30.03 inches and steady. At Gainesville, it was partly cloudy and 77, wind calm. At Winder, it was mostly cloudy, the temperature was 73. At Greensboro, it was mostly cloudy and 75, wind calm. At Jefferson, it was partly cloudy and 76, wind southwest at 5. At Monroe, it was mostly cloudy, the temperature was 74. At Alberton, it was mostly cloudy and 75, wind calm. At Canyon, it was mostly cloudy and 76, wind south at 3. At Clemson, it was mostly cloudy and 76, wind calm. Elsewhere across Georgia, at Atlanta it was cloudy and 80, wind south at 5. At Cartersville, it was cloudy and 77, wind calm. At Lawrenceville, it was mostly cloudy and 77, wind calm. At Macon, it was cloudy and 76, wind calm. At Rome, it was mostly cloudy and 75, wind calm. At Augusta, it was mostly cloudy and 74, wind calm. At Savannah, it was mostly cloudy and 77, wind southeast at 7. Elsewhere across the region, at Chattanooga, it was mostly cloudy and 80, wind southwest at 5. At Asheville, it was partly cloudy and 74, wind southeast at 3. At Greenville-Spartanburg, it was mostly cloudy and 74, wind southwest at 7. Here is the hazardous weather outlook. This hazardous weather outlook is for North and Central Georgia. For this afternoon and tonight, no hazardous weather is expected at this time. And now the extended outlook for the period Sunday through Friday. Daily thunderstorm chances return Sunday and last through much of the upcoming week. While widespread severe weather is not expected, storms could include heavy rain, gusty winds, and frequent lightning. Spotter information statement, spotter activation will not be needed through tonight. Here is the official forecast from your National Weather Service for the Athens listening area. Tonight, mostly cloudy this evening, then becoming partly cloudy. Lows in the upper 60s. Light south winds this evening, becoming light and variable. Sunday, partly sunny in the morning, then becoming mostly cloudy. Highs in the mid-80s. Southwest winds 5 to 10 miles an hour. Sunday night, mostly cloudy with a slight chance of thunderstorms. A slight chance of showers in the evening, then a chance of showers after midnight. Lows in the upper 60s. Light west winds. Chance of rain 30%. Monday, showers likely. A slight chance of thunderstorms in the morning, then a chance of thunderstorms in the afternoon. Highs in the lower 80s. Southwest winds 5 to 10 miles an hour. Chance of rain 60%. Monday night, mostly cloudy. A slight chance of showers and thunderstorms in the evening, then a chance of showers after midnight. Lows in the upper 60s. Light and variable wind.

chance of rain 50%. And now the extended forecast. Tuesday and Tuesday night, showers likely and a chance of thunderstorms. Highs in the lower 80s. Lows in the upper 60s. Wednesday through Friday night, partly cloudy with a chance of showers and thunderstorms. Highs in the upper 80s. Lows in the lower 70s. Saturday and Saturday night, mostly cloudy. A chance of showers and thunderstorms. Highs in the lower 90s. Lows in the lower 70s. 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The current time is 9:17 p.m. Eastern Daylight Time. Here are the 9 p.m. weather observations from around the area. At Athens, it was partly cloudy. The temperature was 75 degrees, dew point 66 degrees, relative humidity 73%, wind calm, pressure was 30.03 inches and steady. At Gainesville, it was partly cloudy and 77, wind calm. At Winder, it was mostly cloudy, the temperature was 73. At Greensboro, it was mostly cloudy and 75, wind calm. At Jefferson, it was partly cloudy and 76, wind southwest at 5. At Monroe, it was mostly cloudy, the temperature was 74. At Alberton, it was mostly cloudy and 75, wind calm. At Canyon, it was mostly cloudy and 76, wind south at 3. At Clemson, it was mostly cloudy and 76, wind calm. Elsewhere across Georgia, at Atlanta it was cloudy and 80, wind south at 5. At Cartersville, it was cloudy and 77, wind calm. At Lawrenceville, it was mostly cloudy and 77, wind calm. At Macon, it was cloudy and 76, wind calm. At Rome, it was mostly cloudy and 75, wind calm. At Augusta, it was mostly cloudy and 74, wind calm. At Savannah, it was mostly cloudy and 77, wind southeast at 7. Elsewhere across the region, at Chattanooga, it was mostly cloudy and 80, wind southwest at 5. At Asheville, it was partly cloudy and 74, wind southeast at 3. At Greenville-Spartanburg, it was mostly cloudy and 74, wind southwest at 7. Here is the hazardous weather outlook. This hazardous weather outlook is for North and Central Georgia. For tonight, no hazardous weather is expected at this time. And now the extended outlook for the period Sunday through Friday. Daily thunderstorm chances return Sunday and last through much of the upcoming week. While widespread severe weather is not expected, storms could include heavy rain, gusty winds, and frequent lightning. Spotter information statement, spotter activation will not be needed through tonight. Here is the official forecast from your National Weather Service for the Athens listening area. Tonight, mostly cloudy this evening, then becoming partly cloudy. Lows in the upper 60s. Light south winds this evening, becoming light and variable. Sunday, partly sunny in the morning, then becoming mostly cloudy. Highs in the mid-80s. Southwest winds 5 to 10 miles an hour. Sunday night, mostly cloudy with a slight chance of thunderstorms. A slight chance of showers in the evening, then a chance of showers after midnight. Lows in the upper 60s. Light west winds. Chance of rain 30%. Monday, showers likely. A slight chance of thunderstorms in the morning, then a chance of thunderstorms in the afternoon. Highs in the lower 80s. Southwest winds 5 to 10 miles an hour. Chance of rain 60%. Monday night, mostly cloudy. A slight chance of showers and thunderstorms in the evening, then a chance of showers after midnight. Lows in the upper 60s. Light and variable winds. Chance of rain 50%. And now the extended forecast. Tuesday and Tuesday night, showers likely and a chance of thunderstorms. Highs in the lower 80s.

lows in the upper 60s. Wednesday through Friday night, partly cloudy with a chance of showers and thunderstorms. Highs in the upper 80s. Lows in the lower 70s. Saturday and Saturday night, mostly cloudy. A chance of showers and thunderstorms. Highs in the lower 90s. Lows in the lower 70s. 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The current time is 9:21 p.m. Eastern Daylight Time. Here are the 9 p.m. weather observations from around the area. At Athens, it was partly cloudy. The temperature was 75 degrees, dew point 66 degrees, relative humidity 73%, wind calm, pressure was 30.03 inches and steady. At Gainesville, it was partly cloudy and 77, wind calm. At Winder, it was mostly cloudy, the temperature was 73. At Greensboro, it was mostly cloudy and 75, wind calm. At Jefferson, it was partly cloudy and 76, wind southwest at 5. At Monroe, it was mostly cloudy, the temperature was 74. At Albertton, it was mostly cloudy and 75, wind calm. At Canyon, it was mostly cloudy and 76, wind south at 3. At Clemson, it was mostly cloudy and 76, wind calm. Elsewhere across Georgia, at Atlanta it was cloudy and 80, wind south at 5. At Cartersville, it was cloudy and 77, wind calm. At Lawrenceville, it was mostly cloudy and 77, wind calm. At Macon, it was cloudy and 76, wind calm. At Rome, it was mostly cloudy and 75, wind calm. At Augusta, it was mostly cloudy and 74, wind calm. At Savannah, it was mostly cloudy and 77, wind southeast at 7. Elsewhere across the region, at Chattanooga, it was mostly cloudy and 80, wind southwest at 5. At Asheville, it was partly cloudy and 74, wind southeast at 3. At Greenville-Spartanburg, it was mostly cloudy and 74, wind southwest at 7. Here is the hazardous weather outlook. This hazardous weather outlook is for North and Central Georgia. For tonight, no hazardous weather is expected at this time. And now the extended outlook for the period Sunday through Friday. Daily thunderstorm chances return Sunday and last through much of the upcoming week. While widespread severe weather is not expected, storms could include heavy rain, gusty winds, and frequent lightning. Spotter information statement, spotter activation will not be needed through tonight. Here is the official forecast from your National Weather Service for the Athens listening area. Tonight, mostly cloudy this evening, then becoming partly cloudy. Lows in the upper 60s. Light south winds this evening, becoming light and variable. Sunday, partly sunny in the morning, then becoming mostly cloudy. Highs in the mid-80s. Southwest winds 5 to 10 miles an hour. Sunday night, mostly cloudy with a slight chance of thunderstorms. A slight chance of showers in the evening, then a chance of showers after midnight. Lows in the upper 60s. Light west winds. Chance of rain 30%. Monday, showers likely. A slight chance of thunderstorms in the morning, then a chance of thunderstorms in the afternoon. Highs in the lower 80s. Southwest winds 5 to 10 miles an hour. Chance of rain 60%. Monday night, mostly cloudy. A slight chance of showers and thunderstorms in the evening, then a chance of showers after midnight. Lows in the upper 60s. Light and variable winds. Chance of rain 50%. And now the extended forecast. Tuesday and Tuesday night, showers likely and a chance of thunderstorms. Highs in the lower 80s. Lows in the upper 60s. Wednesday through Friday night, partly cloudy with a chance of showers and thunderstorms. Highs in the upper 80s. Lows in the lower 70s. Saturday

at Gainesville, it was partly cloudy and 77, wind calm. At Winder, it was mostly cloudy, the temperature was 73. At Greensboro, it was mostly cloudy and 75, wind calm. At Jefferson, it was partly cloudy and 76, wind southwest at 5. At Monroe, it was mostly cloudy, the temperature was 74. At Albertton, it was mostly cloudy and 75, wind calm. At Canyon, it was mostly cloudy and 76, wind south at 3. At Clemson, it was mostly cloudy and 76, wind calm. Elsewhere across Georgia, at Atlanta it was cloudy and 80, wind south at 5. At Cartersville, it was cloudy and 77, wind calm. At Lawrenceville, it was mostly cloudy and 77, wind calm. At Macon, it was cloudy and 76, wind calm. At Rome, it was mostly cloudy and 75, wind calm. At Augusta, it was mostly cloudy and 74, wind calm. At Savannah, it was mostly cloudy and 77, wind southeast at 7. Elsewhere across the region, at Chattanooga, it was mostly cloudy and 80, wind southwest at 5. At Asheville, it was partly cloudy and 74, wind southeast at 3. At Greenville-Spartanburg, it was mostly cloudy and 74, wind southwest at 7. Here is the hazardous weather outlook. This hazardous weather outlook is for North and Central Georgia. For tonight, no hazardous weather is expected at this time. And now the extended outlook for the period Sunday through Friday. Daily thunderstorm chances return Sunday and last through much of the upcoming week. While widespread severe weather is not expected, storms could include heavy rain, gusty winds, and frequent lightning. Spotter information statement, spotter activation will not be needed through tonight. Here is the official forecast from your National Weather Service for the Athens listening area. Tonight, mostly cloudy this evening, then becoming partly cloudy. Lows in the upper 60s. Light south winds this evening, becoming light and variable. Sunday, partly sunny in the morning, then becoming mostly cloudy. Highs in the mid-80s. Southwest winds 5 to 10 miles an hour. Sunday night, mostly cloudy with a slight chance of thunderstorms. A slight chance of showers in the evening, then a chance of showers after midnight. Lows in the upper 60s. Light west winds. Chance of rain 30%. Monday, showers likely. A slight chance of thunderstorms in the morning, then a chance of thunderstorms in the afternoon. Highs in the lower 80s. Southwest winds 5 to 10 miles an hour. Chance of rain 60%. Monday night, mostly cloudy. A slight chance of showers and thunderstorms in the evening, then a chance of showers after midnight. Lows in the upper 60s. Light and variable winds. Chance of rain 50%. And now the extended forecast. Tuesday and Tuesday night, showers likely and a chance of thunderstorms. Highs in the lower 80s. Lows in the upper 60s. Wednesday through Friday night, partly cloudy with a chance of showers and thunderstorms. Highs in the upper 80s. Lows in the lower 70s. Saturday and Saturday night, mostly cloudy. A chance of showers and thunderstorms. Highs in the lower 90s. Lows in the lower 70s. For more detailed weather, water, and climate information, please visit our website at weather.gov/Atlanta. The current time is 9:31 p.m. Eastern Daylight Time. Here are the 9 p.m. weather observations from around the area. At Athens, it was partly cloudy, the temperature was 75 degrees, dew point 66 degrees, relative humidity 73%, wind calm, pressure was 30.03 inches and steady. At Gainesville, it was partly cloudy and 77, wind calm. At Winder, it was mostly cloudy, the temperature was 73. At Greensboro, it was mostly cloudy and

75, wind calm. At Jefferson, it was partly cloudy and 76, wind southwest at 5. At Monroe, it was mostly cloudy, the temperature was 74. At Alberton, it was mostly cloudy and 75, wind calm. At Canyon, it was mostly cloudy and 76, wind south at 3. At Clemson, it was mostly cloudy and 76, wind calm. Elsewhere across Georgia, at Atlanta it was cloudy and 80, wind south at 5. At Cartersville, it was cloudy and 77, wind calm. At Lawrenceville, it was mostly cloudy and 77, wind calm. At Macon, it was cloudy and 76, wind calm. At Rome, it was mostly cloudy and 75, wind calm. At Augusta, it was mostly cloudy and 74, wind calm. At Savannah, it was mostly cloudy and 77, wind southeast at 7. Home. At Augusta, it was mostly cloudy and 74, wind calm. At Savannah, it was mostly cloudy and 77, wind southeast at 7. Elsewhere across the region, at Chattanooga, it was mostly cloudy and 80, wind southwest at 5. At Asheville, it was partly cloudy and 74, wind southeast at 3. At Greenville-Spartanburg, it was mostly cloudy and 74, wind southwest at 7. Here is the hazardous weather outlook. This hazardous weather outlook is for North and Central Georgia. For tonight, no hazardous weather is expected at this time. And now the extended outlook for the period Sunday through Friday. Daily thunderstorm chances return Sunday and last through much of the upcoming week. While widespread severe weather is not expected, storms could include heavy rain, gusty winds, and frequent lightning. Spotter information statement, spotter activation will not be needed through tonight. Here is the official forecast from your National Weather Service for the Athens listening area. Tonight, mostly cloudy this evening, then becoming partly cloudy. Lows in the upper 60s. Light south winds this evening, becoming light and variable. Sunday, partly sunny in the morning, then becoming mostly cloudy. Highs in the mid-80s. Southwest winds 5 to 10 miles an hour. Sunday night, mostly cloudy with a slight chance of thunderstorms. A slight chance of showers in the evening, then a chance of showers after midnight. Lows in the upper 60s. Light west winds. Chance of rain 30%. Monday, showers likely. A slight chance of thunderstorms in the morning, then a chance of thunderstorms in the afternoon. Highs in the lower 80s. Southwest winds 5 to 10 miles an hour. Chance of rain 60%. Monday night, mostly cloudy. A slight chance of showers and thunderstorms in the evening, then a chance of showers after midnight. Lows in the upper 60s. Light and variable winds. Chance of rain 50%. And now the extended forecast. Tuesday and Tuesday night, showers likely and a chance of thunderstorms. Highs in the lower 80s. Lows in the upper 60s. Wednesday through Friday night, partly cloudy with a chance of showers and thunderstorms. Highs in the upper 80s. Lows in the lower 70s. Saturday and Saturday night, mostly cloudy. A chance of showers and thunderstorms. Highs in the lower 90s. Lows in the lower 70s. For more detailed weather, water, and climate information, please visit our website at weather.gov/Atlanta. The current time is 9:36 p.m. Eastern Daylight Time. Here are the 9 p.m. weather observations from around the area. At Athens, it was partly cloudy, the temperature was 75 degrees, dew point 66 degrees, relative humidity 73%, wind calm, pressure was 30.03 inches and steady. At Gainesville, it was partly cloudy and 77, wind calm. At Winder, it was mostly cloudy, the temperature was 73. At Greensboro, it was mostly cloudy and 75, wind calm.

Jefferson, it was partly cloudy and 76, wind southwest at 5. At Monroe, it was mostly cloudy, the temperature was 74. At Albertton, it was mostly cloudy and 75, wind calm. At Canyon, it was mostly cloudy and 76, wind south at 3. At Clemson, it was mostly cloudy and 76, wind calm. Elsewhere across Georgia, at Atlanta it was cloudy and 80, wind south at 5. At Cartersville, it was cloudy and 77, wind calm. At Lawrenceville, it was mostly cloudy and 77, wind calm. At Macon, it was cloudy and 76, wind calm. At Rome, it was mostly cloudy and 75, wind calm. At Augusta, it was mostly cloudy and 74, wind calm. At Savannah, it was mostly cloudy and 77, wind southeast at 7. Elsewhere across the region, at Chattanooga, it was mostly cloudy and 80, wind southwest at 5. At Asheville, it was partly cloudy and 74, wind southeast at 3. At Greenville-Spartanburg, it was mostly cloudy and 74, wind southwest at 7. Here is the hazardous weather outlook. This hazardous weather outlook is for North and Central Georgia. For tonight, no hazardous weather is expected at this time. And now the extended outlook for the period Sunday through Friday. Daily thunderstorm chances return Sunday and last through much of the upcoming week. While widespread severe weather is not expected, storms could include heavy rain, gusty winds, and frequent lightning. Spotter information statement, spotter activation will not be needed through tonight. Here is the official forecast from your National Weather Service for the Athens listening area. Tonight, mostly cloudy this evening, then becoming partly cloudy. Lows in the upper 60s. Light south winds this evening, becoming light and variable. Sunday, partly sunny in the morning, then becoming mostly cloudy. Highs in the mid-80s. Southwest winds 5 to 10 miles an hour. Sunday night, mostly cloudy with a slight chance of thunderstorms. A slight chance of showers in the evening, then a chance of showers after midnight. Lows in the upper 60s. Light west winds. Chance of rain 30%. Monday, showers likely. A slight chance of thunderstorms in the morning, then a chance of thunderstorms in the afternoon. Highs in the lower 80s. Southwest winds 5 to 10 miles an hour. Chance of rain 60%. Monday night, mostly cloudy. A slight chance of showers and thunderstorms in the evening, then a chance of showers after midnight. Lows in the upper 60s. Light and variable winds. Chance of rain 50%. And now the extended forecast. Tuesday and Tuesday night, showers likely and a chance of thunderstorms. Highs in the lower 80s. Lows in the upper 60s. Wednesday through Friday night, partly cloudy with a chance of showers and thunderstorms. Highs in the upper 80s. Lows in the lower 70s. Saturday and Saturday night, mostly cloudy. A chance of showers and thunderstorms. Highs in the lower 90s. Lows in the lower 70s. For more detailed weather, water, and climate information, please visit our website at weather.gov/Atlanta. The current time is 9:41 p.m. Eastern Daylight Time. Here are the 9 p.m. weather observations from around the area. At Athens, it was partly cloudy, the temperature was 75 degrees, dew point 66 degrees, relative humidity 73%, wind calm, pressure was 30.03 inches and steady. At Gainesville, it was partly cloudy and 77, wind calm. At Winder, it was mostly cloudy, the temperature was 73. At Greensboro, it was mostly cloudy and 75, wind calm. At Jefferson, it was partly cloudy and 76, wind southwest at 5. At Monroe, it was mostly cloudy, the temperature was 74. At Albertton, it was mostly

cloudy and 75, wind calm. At Canyon, it was mostly cloudy and 76, wind south at 3. At Clemson, it was mostly cloudy and 76, wind calm. Elsewhere across Georgia, at Atlanta it was cloudy and 80, wind south at 5. At Cartersville, it was cloudy and 77, wind calm. At Lawrenceville, it was mostly cloudy and 77, wind calm. At Macon, it was cloudy and 76, wind calm. At Rome, it was mostly cloudy and 75, wind calm. At Augusta, it was mostly cloudy and 74, wind calm. At Savannah, it was mostly cloudy and 77, wind southeast at 7. Elsewhere across the region, at Chattanooga, it was mostly cloudy and 80, wind southwest at 5. At Asheville, it was partly cloudy and 74, wind southeast at 3. At Greenville-Spartanburg, it was mostly cloudy and 74, wind southwest at 7. Here is the hazardous weather outlook. This hazardous weather outlook is for North and Central Georgia. For tonight, no hazardous weather is expected at this time. And now the extended outlook for the period Sunday through Friday. Daily thunderstorm chances return Sunday and last through much of the upcoming week. While widespread severe weather is not expected, storms could include heavy rain, gusty winds, and frequent lightning. Spotter information statement, spotter activation will not be needed through tonight. 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Here is the official forecast from your National Weather Service for the Athens listening area. Tonight, mostly cloudy this evening, then becoming partly cloudy. Lows in the upper 60s. Light south winds this evening, becoming light and variable. Sunday, partly sunny in the morning, then becoming mostly cloudy. Highs in the mid-80s. Southwest winds 5 to 10 miles an hour. Sunday night, mostly cloudy with a slight chance of thunderstorms. A slight chance of showers in the evening, then a chance of showers after midnight. Lows in the upper 60s. Light west winds. Chance of rain 30%. Monday, showers likely. A slight chance of thunderstorms in the morning, then a chance of thunderstorms in the afternoon. Highs in the lower 80s. Southwest winds 5 to 10 miles an hour. Chance of rain 60%. Monday night, mostly cloudy. A slight chance of showers and thunderstorms in the evening, then a chance of showers after midnight. Lows in the upper 60s. Light and variable winds. Chance of rain 50%. And now the extended forecast. Tuesday and Tuesday night, showers likely and a chance of thunderstorms. Highs in the lower 80s. Lows in the upper 60s. Wednesday through Friday night, partly cloudy with a chance of showers and thunderstorms. Highs in the upper 80s. Lows in the lower 70s. Saturday and Saturday night, mostly cloudy. A chance of showers and thunderstorms. Highs in the lower 90s. Lows in the lower 70s. For more detailed weather, water, and climate information, please visit our website at weather.gov/Atlanta. The current time is 9:46 p.m. Eastern Daylight Time. Here are the 9 p.m. weather observations from around the area. At Athens, it was partly cloudy, the temperature was 75 degrees,
Dew point 66 degrees. Relative humidity 73%. Wind calm. Pressure was 30.03 inches and steady. At Gainesville, it was partly cloudy and 77. Wind calm. At Winder, it was mostly cloudy. The temperature was 73. At Greensboro, it was mostly cloudy and 75. Wind calm. At Jefferson, it was partly cloudy and 76, wind southwest at 5. At Monroe, it was mostly cloudy, the temperature was 74. At Alberton, it was mostly cloudy and 75, wind calm. At Canyon, it was mostly cloudy and 76, wind south at 3. At Clemson, it was mostly cloudy and 76, wind calm. Elsewhere across Georgia, at Atlanta it was cloudy and 80, wind south at 5. At Cartersville, it was cloudy and 77, wind calm. At Lawrenceville, it was mostly cloudy and 77, wind calm. At Macon, it was cloudy and 76, wind calm. At Rome, it was mostly cloudy and 75, wind calm. At Augusta, it was mostly cloudy and 74, wind calm. At Savannah, it was mostly cloudy and 77, wind southeast at 7. Elsewhere across the region, at Chattanooga, it was mostly cloudy and 80, wind southwest at 5. At Asheville, it was partly cloudy and 74, wind southeast at 3. At Greenville-Spartanburg, it was mostly cloudy and 74, wind southwest at 7. Here is the hazardous weather outlook. This hazardous weather outlook is for North and Central Georgia. For tonight, no hazardous weather is expected at this time. And now the extended outlook for the period Sunday through Friday. Daily thunderstorm chances return Sunday and last through much of the upcoming week. While widespread severe weather is not expected, storms could include heavy rain, gusty winds, and frequent lightning. Spotter information statement, spotter activation will not be needed through tonight. Here is the official forecast from your National Weather Service for the Athens listening area. Tonight, mostly cloudy this evening, then becoming partly cloudy. Lows in the upper 60s. Light south winds this evening, becoming light and variable. Sunday, partly sunny in the morning, then becoming mostly cloudy. Highs in the mid-80s. Southwest winds 5 to 10 miles an hour. Sunday night, mostly cloudy with a slight chance of thunderstorms. A slight chance of showers in the evening, then a chance of showers after midnight. Lows in the upper 60s. Light west winds. Chance of rain 30%. Monday, showers likely. A slight chance of thunderstorms in the morning, then a chance of thunderstorms in the afternoon. Highs in the lower 80s. Southwest winds 5 to 10 miles an hour. Chance of rain 60%. Monday night, mostly cloudy. A slight chance of showers and thunderstorms in the evening, then a chance of showers after midnight. Lows in the upper 60s. Light and variable winds. Chance of rain 50%. And now the extended forecast. Tuesday and Tuesday night, showers likely and a chance of thunderstorms. Highs in the lower 80s. Lows in the upper 60s. Wednesday through Friday night, partly cloudy with a chance of showers and thunderstorms. Highs in the upper 80s. Lows in the lower 70s. Saturday and Saturday night, mostly cloudy. A chance of showers and thunderstorms. Highs in the lower 90s. Lows in the lower 70s. For more detailed weather, water, and climate information, please visit our website at weather.gov/Atlanta. The current time is 9:51 p.m. Eastern Daylight Time. Here are the 9 p.m. weather observations from around the area. At Athens, it was partly cloudy. The temperature was 75 degrees, dew point 66 degrees, relative humidity 73%, wind calm, pressure was 30.03 inches and steady. At Gainesville, it was partly cloudy and 77, wind calm.
At Winder, it was

mostly cloudy. The temperature was 73. At Greensboro, it was mostly cloudy and 75. Wind calm. At Jefferson, it was partly cloudy and 76. Wind southwest at 5. At Monroe, it was mostly cloudy. The temperature was 74. At Albertton, it was mostly cloudy and 75. Wind calm. At Canyon, it was mostly cloudy and 76. Wind south at 3. At Clemson, it was mostly cloudy and 76. Wind calm. Elsewhere across Georgia, at Atlanta it was cloudy and 80. Wind south at 5. At Cartersville, it was cloudy and 77. Wind calm. At Lawrenceville, it was mostly cloudy and 77. Wind calm. At Macon, it was cloudy and 76. Wind calm. At Rome, it was mostly cloudy and 75. Wind calm. At Augusta, it was mostly cloudy and 74. Wind calm. At Savannah, it was mostly cloudy and 77. Wind southeast at 7. Elsewhere across the region, at Chattanooga, it was mostly cloudy and 80. Wind southwest at 5. At Asheville, it was partly cloudy and 74. Wind southeast at 3. At Greenville-Spartanburg, it was mostly cloudy and 74. Wind southwest at 7. Here is the hazardous weather outlook. This hazardous weather outlook is for North and Central Georgia. For tonight, no hazardous weather is expected at this time. And now the extended outlook for the period Sunday through Friday. Daily thunderstorm chances return Sunday and last through much of the upcoming week. While widespread severe weather is not expected, storms could include heavy rain, gusty winds, and frequent lightning. Spotter information statement, spotter activation will not be needed through tonight. Here is the official forecast from your National Weather Service for the Athens listening area. Tonight, mostly cloudy this evening, then becoming partly cloudy. Lows in the upper 60s. Light south winds this evening, becoming light and variable. Sunday, partly sunny in the morning, then becoming mostly cloudy. Highs in the mid-80s. Southwest winds 5 to 10 miles an hour. Sunday night, mostly cloudy with a slight chance of thunderstorms. A slight chance of showers in the evening, then a chance of showers after midnight. Lows in the upper 60s. Light west winds. Chance of rain 30%. Monday, showers likely. A slight chance of thunderstorms in the morning, then a chance of thunderstorms in the afternoon. Highs in the lower 80s. Southwest winds 5 to 10 miles an hour. Chance of rain 60%. Monday night, mostly cloudy. A slight chance of showers and thunderstorms in the evening, then a chance of showers after midnight. Lows in the upper 60s. Light and variable winds. Chance of rain 50%. And now the extended forecast. Tuesday and Tuesday night, showers likely and a chance of thunderstorms. Highs in the lower 80s. Lows in the upper 60s. Wednesday through Friday night, partly cloudy with a chance of showers and thunderstorms. Highs in the upper 80s. Lows in the lower 70s. Saturday and Saturday night, mostly cloudy. A chance of showers and thunderstorms. Highs in the lower 90s. Lows in the lower 70s. For more detailed weather, water, and climate information, please visit our website at weather.gov/Atlanta. The current time is 9:56 p.m. Eastern Daylight Time. Here are the 9 p.m. weather observations from around the area. At Athens, it was partly cloudy. The temperature was 75 degrees, dew point 66 degrees, relative humidity 73%, wind calm, pressure was 30.03 inches and steady. At Gainesville, it was partly cloudy and 77, wind calm. At Winder, it was mostly cloudy, the temperature was 73. At Greensboro, it was mostly cloudy and 75, wind calm. At Jefferson, it was partly cloudy and 76,
wind southwest at 5. At Monroe, it was mostly cloudy, the temperature was 74. At Alberton, it was mostly cloudy and 75, wind calm. At Canyon, it was mostly cloudy and 76, wind south at 3. At Clemson, it was mostly cloudy and 76, wind calm. Elsewhere across Georgia, at Atlanta it was cloudy and 80, wind south at 5. At Cartersville, it was cloudy and 77, wind calm. At Lawrenceville, it was mostly cloudy and 77, wind calm. At Macon, it was cloudy and 76, wind calm. At Rome, it was mostly cloudy and 75, wind calm. At Augusta, it was mostly cloudy and 74, wind calm. At Savannah, it was mostly cloudy and 77, wind southeast at 7. Elsewhere across the region, at Chattanooga, it was mostly cloudy and 80, wind southwest at 5. At Asheville, it was partly cloudy and 74, wind southeast at 3. At Greenville-Spartanburg, it was mostly cloudy and 74, wind southwest at 7. Here is the hazardous weather outlook. This hazardous weather outlook is for North and Central Georgia. For tonight, no hazardous weather is expected at this time. And now the extended outlook for the period Sunday through Friday. Daily thunderstorm chances return Sunday and last through much of the upcoming week. While widespread severe weather is not expected, storms could include heavy rain, gusty winds, and frequent lightning. Spotter information statement, spotter activation will not be needed through tonight. Here is the official forecast from your National Weather Service for the Athens listening area. Tonight, mostly cloudy this evening, then becoming partly cloudy. Lows in the upper 60s. Light south winds this evening, becoming light and variable. Sunday, partly sunny in the morning, then becoming mostly cloudy. Highs in the mid-80s. Southwest winds 5 to 10 miles an hour. Sunday night, mostly cloudy with a slight chance of thunderstorms. A slight chance of showers in the evening, then a chance of showers after midnight. Lows in the upper 60s. Light west winds. Chance of rain 30%. Monday, showers likely. A slight chance of thunderstorms in the morning, then a chance of thunderstorms in the afternoon. Highs in the lower 80s. Southwest winds 5 to 10 miles an hour. Chance of rain 60%. Monday night, mostly cloudy. A slight chance of showers and thunderstorms in the evening, then a chance of showers after midnight. Lows in the upper 60s. Light and variable winds. Chance of rain 50%. And now the extended forecast. Tuesday and Tuesday night, showers likely and a chance of thunderstorms. Highs in the lower 80s. Lows in the upper 60s. Wednesday through Friday night, partly cloudy with a chance of showers and thunderstorms. Highs in the upper 80s. Lows in the lower 70s. Saturday and Saturday night, mostly cloudy. A chance of showers and thunderstorms. Highs in the lower 90s. Lows in the lower 70s. For more detailed weather, water, and climate information, please visit our website at weather.gov/Atlanta. The current time is 10 p.m. Eastern Daylight Time. Here are the 9 p.m. weather observations from around the area. At Athens, it was partly cloudy, the temperature was 75 degrees, dew point 66 degrees, relative humidity 73%, wind calm, pressure was 30.03 inches and steady. At Gainesville, it was partly cloudy and 77, wind calm. At Winder, it was mostly cloudy, the temperature was 73. At Greensboro, it was mostly cloudy and 75, wind calm. At Jefferson, it was partly cloudy and 76, wind southwest at 5. At Monroe, it was mostly cloudy, the temperature was 74. At Alberton, it was mostly cloudy and 75, wind calm.
At Canyon, it was mostly cloudy and

76, wind south at 3. At Clemson, it was mostly cloudy and 76, wind calm. Elsewhere across Georgia, at Atlanta it was cloudy and 80, wind south at 5. At Cartersville, it was cloudy and 77, wind calm. At Lawrenceville, it was mostly cloudy and 77, wind calm. At Macon, it was cloudy and 76, wind calm. At Rome, it was mostly cloudy and 75, wind calm. At Augusta, it was mostly cloudy and 74, wind calm. At Savannah, it was mostly cloudy and 77, wind southeast at 7. Elsewhere across the region, at Chattanooga, it was mostly cloudy and 80, wind southwest at 5. At Asheville, it was partly cloudy and 74, wind southeast at 3. At Greenville-Spartanburg, it was mostly cloudy and 74, wind southwest at 7. Here is the hazardous weather outlook. This hazardous weather outlook is for North and Central Georgia. For tonight, no hazardous weather is expected at this time. And now the extended outlook for the period Sunday through Friday. Daily thunderstorm chances return Sunday and last through much of the upcoming week. While widespread severe weather is not expected, storms could include heavy rain, gusty winds, and frequent lightning. Spotter information statement, spotter activation will not be needed through tonight. Here is the official forecast from your National Weather Service for the Athens listening area. Tonight, mostly cloudy this evening, then becoming partly cloudy. Lows in the upper 60s. Light south winds this evening, becoming light and variable. Sunday, partly sunny in the morning, then becoming mostly cloudy. Highs in the mid-80s. Southwest winds 5 to 10 miles an hour. Sunday night, mostly cloudy with a slight chance of thunderstorms. A slight chance of showers in the evening, then a chance of showers after midnight. Lows in the upper 60s. Light west winds. Chance of rain 30%. Monday, showers likely. A slight chance of thunderstorms in the morning, then a chance of thunderstorms in the afternoon. Highs in the lower 80s. Southwest winds 5 to 10 miles an hour. Chance of rain 60%. Monday night, mostly cloudy. A slight chance of showers and thunderstorms in the evening, then a chance of showers after midnight. Lows in the upper 60s. Light and variable winds. Chance of rain 50%. And now the extended forecast. Tuesday and Tuesday night, showers likely and a chance of thunderstorms. Highs in the lower 80s. Lows in the upper 60s. Wednesday through Friday night, partly cloudy with a chance of showers and thunderstorms. Highs in the upper 80s. Lows in the lower 70s. Saturday and Saturday night, mostly cloudy. A chance of showers and thunderstorms. Highs in the lower 90s. Lows in the lower 70s. For more detailed weather, water, and climate information, please visit our website at weather.gov/Atlanta. The current time is 10:05 p.m. Eastern Daylight Time. Here are the 10 p.m. weather observations from around the area. At Athens, it was partly cloudy, the temperature was 74 degrees, dew point 65 degrees, relative humidity 73%, wind calm, pressure was 30.03 inches and steady. At Gainesville, it was partly cloudy and 75, wind calm. At Greensboro, it was mostly cloudy and 72, wind calm. At Jefferson, it was partly cloudy and 74, wind south at 5. At Monroe, it was mostly cloudy, the temperature was 71. At Albertton, it was mostly cloudy and 71, wind calm. At Canyon, it was mostly cloudy and 74, wind calm. At Clemson, it was mostly cloudy and 76, wind calm. Elsewhere across Georgia, at Atlanta it was cloudy and 79, wind south at 3. At Lawrenceville, it was mostly cloudy and 75, wind southeast at 3.

At Macon, it was cloudy and 74, wind calm. At Rome, it was mostly cloudy and 72, wind calm. At Augusta, it was mostly cloudy and 71, wind calm. At Savannah, it was mostly cloudy and 75, wind south at 6. Elsewhere across the region, at Chattanooga, it was mostly cloudy and 79, wind calm. At Asheville, it was partly cloudy and 71, wind southeast at 3. At Greenville-Spartanburg, it was mostly cloudy and 75, wind southwest at 6. Here is the hazardous weather outlook. This hazardous weather outlook is for North and Central Georgia. For tonight, no hazardous weather is expected at this time. And now the extended outlook for the period Sunday through Friday. Daily thunderstorm chances return Sunday and last through much of the upcoming week. While widespread severe weather is not expected, storms could include heavy rain, gusty winds, and frequent lightning. Spotter information statement, spotter activation will not be needed through tonight. Here is the official forecast from your National Weather Service for the Athens listening area. Tonight, mostly cloudy this evening, then becoming partly cloudy. Lows in the upper 60s. Light south winds this evening, becoming light and variable. Sunday, partly sunny in the morning, then becoming mostly cloudy. Highs in the mid-80s. Southwest winds 5 to 10 miles an hour. Sunday night, mostly cloudy with a slight chance of thunderstorms. A slight chance of showers in the evening, then a chance of showers after midnight. Lows in the upper 60s. Light west winds. Chance of rain 30%. Monday, showers likely. A slight chance of thunderstorms in the morning, then a chance of thunderstorms in the afternoon. Highs in the lower 80s. Southwest winds 5 to 10 miles an hour. Chance of rain 60%. Monday night, mostly cloudy. A slight chance of showers and thunderstorms in the evening, then a chance of showers after midnight. Lows in the upper 60s. Light and variable winds. Chance of rain 50%. And now the extended forecast. Tuesday and Tuesday night, showers likely and a chance of thunderstorms. Highs in the lower 80s. Lows in the upper 60s. Wednesday through Friday night, partly cloudy with a chance of showers and thunderstorms. Highs in the upper 80s. Lows in the lower 70s. Saturday and Saturday night, mostly cloudy. A chance of showers and thunderstorms. Highs in the lower 90s. Lows in the lower 70s. For more detailed weather, water, and climate information, please visit our website at weather.gov/Atlanta. The current time is 10:10 p.m. Eastern Daylight Time. Here are the 10 p.m. weather observations from around the area. At Athens, it was partly cloudy, the temperature was 74 degrees, dew point 65 degrees, relative humidity 73%, wind calm, pressure was 30.03 inches and steady. At Gainesville, it was partly cloudy and 75, wind calm. At Greensboro, it was mostly cloudy and 72, wind calm. At Jefferson, it was partly cloudy and 74, wind south at 5. At Monroe, it was mostly cloudy, the temperature was 71. At Elberton, it was mostly cloudy and 71, wind calm. At Canyon, it was mostly cloudy and 74, wind calm. At Clemson, it was mostly cloudy and 76, wind calm. Elsewhere across Georgia, at Atlanta it was cloudy and 79, wind south at 3. At Lawrenceville, it was mostly cloudy and 75, wind southeast at 3. At Macon, it was cloudy and 74, wind calm. At Rome, it was mostly cloudy and 72, wind calm. At Augusta, it was mostly cloudy and 71, wind calm. At Savannah, it was mostly cloudy and 75, wind south at 6. Elsewhere across the region, at Chattanooga, it was mostly cloudy.

40 and 79, wind calm. At Asheville, it was partly cloudy and 71, wind southeast at 3. At Greenville Spartanburg, it was mostly cloudy and 75, wind southwest at 6. Here are the 10 p.m. weather observations from around the area. At Athens, it was partly cloudy, the temperature was 74 degrees, dew point 65 degrees, relative humidity 73%, wind calm, pressure was 30.03 inches and steady. At Gainesville, it was mostly cloudy and 75, wind calm. At Greensboro, it was partly cloudy and 72, wind calm. At Jefferson, it was partly cloudy and 74, wind south at 5. At Monroe, it was mostly cloudy, the temperature was 71. At Albertton, it was partly cloudy and 71, wind calm. At Canyon, it was partly cloudy and 74, wind calm. At Clemson, it was mostly cloudy and 76, wind calm. Elsewhere across Georgia, at Atlanta it was cloudy and 79, wind south at 3. At Lawrenceville, it was mostly cloudy and 75, wind southeast at 3. At Macon, it was cloudy and 74, wind calm. At Rome, it was partly cloudy and 72, wind calm. At Augusta, it was mostly cloudy and 71, wind calm. At Savannah, it was mostly cloudy and 75, wind south at 6. Elsewhere across the region, at Chattanooga, it was mostly cloudy and 79, wind calm. At Asheville, it was partly cloudy and 71, wind southeast at 3. At Greenville Spartanburg, it was mostly cloudy and 75, wind southwest at 6. Here is the hazardous weather outlook. This hazardous weather outlook is for North and Central Georgia. For tonight, no hazardous weather is expected at this time. And now the extended outlook for the period Sunday through Friday. Daily thunderstorm chances return Sunday and last through much of the upcoming week. While widespread severe weather is not expected, storms could include heavy rain, gusty winds, and frequent lightning. Spotter information statement, spotter activation will not be needed through tonight. Here is the official forecast from your National Weather Service for the Athens listening area. Tonight, mostly cloudy this evening, then becoming partly cloudy. Lows in the upper 60s. Light south winds this evening, becoming light and variable. Sunday, partly sunny in the morning, then becoming mostly cloudy. Highs in the mid-80s. Southwest winds 5 to 10 miles an hour. Sunday night, mostly cloudy with a slight chance of thunderstorms. A slight chance of showers in the evening, then a chance of showers after midnight. Lows in the upper 60s. Light west winds. Chance of rain 30%. Monday, showers likely. A slight chance of thunderstorms in the morning, then a chance of thunderstorms in the afternoon. Highs in the lower 80s. Southwest winds 5 to 10 miles an hour. Chance of rain 60%. Monday night, mostly cloudy. A slight chance of showers and thunderstorms in the evening, then a chance of showers after midnight. Lows in the upper 60s. Light and variable winds. Chance of rain 50%. And now the extended forecast. Tuesday and Tuesday night, showers likely and a chance of thunderstorms. Highs in the lower 80s. Lows in the upper 60s. Wednesday through Friday night, partly cloudy with a chance of showers and thunderstorms. Highs in the upper 80s. Lows in the lower 70s. Saturday and Saturday night, mostly cloudy. A chance of showers and thunderstorms. Highs in the lower 90s. Lows in the lower 70s. For more detailed weather, water, and climate information, please visit our website at weather.gov/Atlanta. The current time is 10:16 p.m. Eastern Daylight Time. Here are the 10 p.m. weather observations from around the area. At Athens, it was partly cloudy, the temperature was 74 degrees,

Dew point 65 degrees. Relative humidity 73%. Wind calm. Pressure was 30.03 inches and steady. At Gainesville, it was mostly cloudy and 75. Wind calm. At Greensboro, it was partly cloudy and 72. Wind calm. At Jefferson, it was partly cloudy and 74. Wind south at 5. At Monroe, it was mostly cloudy. The temperature was 71. At Alberton, it was partly cloudy and 71, wind calm. At Canyon, it was partly cloudy and 74, wind calm. At Clemson, it was mostly cloudy and 76, wind calm. Elsewhere across Georgia, at Atlanta it was cloudy and 79, wind south at 3. At Lawrenceville, it was mostly cloudy and 75, wind southeast at 3. At Macon, it was cloudy and 74, wind calm. At Rome, it was partly cloudy and 72, wind calm. At Augusta, it was mostly cloudy and 71, wind calm. At Savannah, it was mostly cloudy and 75, wind south at 6. Elsewhere across the region, at Chattanooga, it was mostly cloudy and 79, wind calm. At Asheville, it was partly cloudy and 71, wind southeast at 3. At Greenville-Spartanburg, it was mostly cloudy and 75, wind southwest at 6. Here is the hazardous weather outlook. This hazardous weather outlook is for North and Central Georgia. For tonight, no hazardous weather is expected at this time. And now the extended outlook for the period Sunday through Friday. Daily thunderstorm chances return Sunday and last through much of the upcoming week. While widespread severe weather is not expected, storms could include heavy rain, gusty winds, and frequent lightning. Spotter information statement. Spotter activation will not be needed through tonight. Here is the official forecast from your National Weather Service for the Athens listening area. Tonight, mostly cloudy this evening, then becoming partly cloudy. Lows in the upper 60s. Light south winds this evening, becoming light and variable. Sunday, partly sunny in the morning, then becoming mostly cloudy. Highs in the mid 80s. Southwest winds 5 to 10 miles an hour. Sunday night, mostly cloudy with a slight chance of thunderstorms. A slight chance of showers in the evening, then a chance of showers after midnight. Lows in the upper 60s. Light west winds. Chance of rain 30%. Monday, showers likely. A slight chance of thunderstorms in the morning, then a chance of thunderstorms in the afternoon. Highs in the lower 80s. Southwest winds 5 to 10 miles an hour. Chance of rain 60%. Monday night, mostly cloudy. A slight chance of showers and thunderstorms in the evening, then a chance of showers after midnight. Lows in the upper 60s. Light and variable winds. Chance of rain 50%. And now the extended forecast. Tuesday and Tuesday night, showers likely and a chance of thunderstorms. Highs in the lower 80s. Lows in the upper 60s. Wednesday through Friday night, partly cloudy with a chance of showers and thunderstorms. Highs in the upper 80s. Lows in the lower 70s. Saturday and Saturday night, mostly cloudy. A chance of showers and thunderstorms. Highs in the lower 90s. Lows in the lower 70s. For more detailed weather, water, and climate information, please visit our website at weather.gov/Atlanta. The current time is 10:21 p.m. Eastern Daylight Time. Here are the 10 p.m. weather observations from around the area. At Athens, it was partly cloudy. The temperature was 74 degrees, dew point 65 degrees, relative humidity 73%, wind calm, pressure was 30.03 inches and steady. At Gainesville, it was mostly cloudy and 75, wind calm. At Greensboro, it was partly cloudy and 72, wind calm. At Jefferson, it was partly cloudy and 74, wind south at 5.

Monroe, it was mostly cloudy. The temperature was 71. At Alberton, it was partly cloudy and 71, wind calm. At Canyon, it was partly cloudy and 74, wind calm. At Clemson, it was mostly cloudy and 76, wind calm. Elsewhere across Georgia, at Atlanta it was cloudy and 79, wind south at 3. At Lawrenceville, it was mostly cloudy and 75, wind southeast at 3. At Macon, it was cloudy and 74, wind calm. At Rome, it was partly cloudy and 72, wind calm. At Augusta, it was mostly cloudy and 71, wind calm. At Savannah, it was mostly cloudy and 75, wind south at 6. Elsewhere across the region, at Chattanooga, it was mostly cloudy and 79, wind calm. At Asheville, it was partly cloudy and 71, wind southeast at 3. At Greenville-Spartanburg, it was mostly cloudy and 75, wind southwest at 6. Here is the hazardous weather outlook. This hazardous weather outlook is for North and Central Georgia. For tonight, no hazardous weather is expected at this time. And now the extended outlook for the period Sunday through Friday. Daily thunderstorm chances return Sunday and last through much of the upcoming week. While widespread severe weather is not expected, storms could include heavy rain, gusty winds, and frequent lightning. Spotter information statement, spotter activation will not be needed through tonight. Here is the official forecast from your National Weather Service for the Athens listening area. Tonight, mostly cloudy this evening, then becoming partly cloudy. Lows in the upper 60s. Light south winds this evening, becoming light and variable. Sunday, partly sunny in the morning, then becoming mostly cloudy. Highs in the mid-80s. Southwest winds 5 to 10 miles an hour. Sunday night, mostly cloudy with a slight chance of thunderstorms. A slight chance of showers in the evening, then a chance of showers after midnight. Lows in the upper 60s. Light west winds. Chance of rain 30%. Monday, showers likely. A slight chance of thunderstorms in the morning, then a chance of thunderstorms in the afternoon. Highs in the lower 80s. Southwest winds 5 to 10 miles an hour. Chance of rain 60%. Monday night, mostly cloudy. A slight chance of showers and thunderstorms in the evening, then a chance of showers after midnight. Lows in the upper 60s. Light and variable winds. Chance of rain 50%. And now the extended forecast. Tuesday and Tuesday night, showers likely and a chance of thunderstorms. Highs in the lower 80s. Lows in the upper 60s. Wednesday through Friday night, partly cloudy with a chance of showers and thunderstorms. Highs in the upper 80s. Lows in the lower 70s. Saturday and Saturday night, mostly cloudy. A chance of showers and thunderstorms. Highs in the lower 90s. Lows in the lower 70s. For more detailed weather, water, and climate information, please visit our website at weather.gov/Atlanta. The current time is 10:25 p.m. Eastern Daylight Time. Here are the 10 p.m. weather observations from around the area. At Athens, it was partly cloudy. The temperature was 74 degrees, dew point 65 degrees, relative humidity 73%, wind calm, pressure was 30.03 inches and steady. At Gainesville, it was mostly cloudy and 75, wind calm. At Greensboro, it was partly cloudy and 72, wind calm. At Jefferson, it was partly cloudy and 74, wind south at 5. At Monroe, it was mostly cloudy, the temperature was 71. At Alberton, it was partly cloudy and 71, wind calm. At Canyon, it was partly cloudy and 74, wind calm. At Clemson, it was mostly cloudy and 76, wind calm. Elsewhere across Georgia, at Atlanta it was cloudy and 79,

6. Here is the hazardous weather outlook. This hazardous weather outlook is for North and Central Georgia. For tonight, no hazardous weather is expected at this time. And now the extended outlook for the period Sunday through Friday. Daily thunderstorm chances return Sunday and last through much of the upcoming week. While widespread severe weather is not expected, storms could include heavy rain, gusty winds, and frequent lightning. Spotter information statement, spotter activation will not be needed through tonight. Here is the official forecast from your National Weather Service for the Athens listening area. Tonight, mostly cloudy this evening, then becoming partly cloudy. Lows in the upper 60s. Light south winds this evening, becoming light and variable. Sunday, partly sunny in the morning, then becoming mostly cloudy. Highs in the mid-80s. Southwest winds 5 to 10 miles an hour. Sunday night, mostly cloudy with a slight chance of thunderstorms. A slight chance of showers in the evening, then a chance of showers after midnight. Lows in the upper 60s. Light west winds. Chance of rain 30%. Monday, showers likely. A slight chance of thunderstorms in the morning, then a chance of thunderstorms in the afternoon. Highs in the lower 80s. Southwest winds 5 to 10 miles an hour. Chance of rain 60%. Monday night, mostly cloudy. A slight chance of showers and thunderstorms in the evening, then a chance of showers after midnight. Lows in the upper 60s. Light and variable winds. Chance of rain 50%. And now the extended forecast. Tuesday and Tuesday night, showers likely and a chance of thunderstorms. Highs in the lower 80s. Lows in the upper 60s. Wednesday through Friday night, partly cloudy with a chance of showers and thunderstorms. Highs in the upper 80s. Lows in the lower 70s. Saturday and Saturday night, mostly cloudy. A chance of showers and thunderstorms. Highs in the lower 90s. Lows in the lower 70s. For more detailed weather, water, and climate information, please visit our website at weather.gov/Atlanta. The current time is 10:30 p.m. Eastern Daylight Time. Here are the 10 p.m. weather observations from around the area. At Athens, it was partly cloudy, the temperature was 74 degrees, dew point 65 degrees, relative humidity 73%, wind calm, pressure was 30.03 inches and steady. At Gainesville, it was mostly cloudy and 75, wind calm. At Greensboro, it was partly cloudy and 72, wind calm. At Jefferson, it was partly cloudy and 74, wind south at 5. At Monroe, it was mostly cloudy, the temperature was 71. At Albertton, it was partly cloudy and 71, wind calm. At Canyon, it was partly cloudy and 74, wind calm. At Clemson, it was mostly cloudy and 76, wind calm. Elsewhere across Georgia, at Atlanta it was cloudy and 79, wind south at 3. At Lawrenceville, it was mostly cloudy and 75, wind southeast at 3. At Macon, it was cloudy and 74, wind calm. At Rome, it was partly cloudy and 72, wind calm. At Augusta, it was mostly cloudy and 71, wind calm. At Savannah, it was mostly cloudy and 75, wind south at 6. Elsewhere across the region, at Chattanooga, it was mostly cloudy and 79, wind calm. At Asheville, it was partly cloudy and 71, wind southeast at 3. At Greenville-Spartanburg, it was mostly cloudy and 75, wind southwest at 6. Here is the hazardous weather outlook. This hazardous weather outlook is for North and Central Georgia. For tonight, no hazardous weather is expected at this time. And now the extended outlook for the period Sunday through Friday. Daily thunderstorm chances return Sunday and last through much of the upcoming week. While widespread severe weather is not expected,

Storms could include heavy rain, gusty winds, and frequent lightning. Spotter information statement. Spotter activation will not be needed through tonight. Here is the official forecast from your National Weather Service for the Athens listening area. Tonight, mostly cloudy this evening, then becoming partly cloudy. Lows in the upper 60s. Light south winds this evening, becoming light and variable. Sunday, partly cloudy. Lows in the upper 60s. Light south winds this evening, becoming light and variable. Sunday, partly sunny in the morning, then becoming mostly cloudy. Highs in the mid-80s. Southwest winds 5 to 10 miles an hour. Sunday night, mostly cloudy with a slight chance of thunderstorms. A slight chance of showers in the evening, then a chance of showers after midnight. Lows in the upper 60s. Light west winds. Chance of rain 30%. Monday, showers likely. A slight chance of thunderstorms in the morning, then a chance of thunderstorms in the afternoon. Highs in the lower 80s. Southwest winds 5 to 10 miles an hour. Chance of rain 60%. Monday night, mostly cloudy. A slight chance of showers and thunderstorms in the evening, then a chance of showers after midnight. Lows in the upper 60s. Light and variable winds. Chance of rain 50%. And now the extended forecast. Tuesday and Tuesday night, showers likely and a chance of thunderstorms. Highs in the lower 80s. Lows in the upper 60s. Wednesday through Friday night, partly cloudy with a chance of showers and thunderstorms. Highs in the upper 80s. Lows in the lower 70s. Saturday and Saturday night, mostly cloudy. A chance of showers and thunderstorms. Highs in the lower 90s. Lows in the lower 70s. For more detailed weather, water, and climate information, please visit our website at weather.gov/Atlanta. The current time is 10:34 p.m. Eastern Daylight Time. Here are the 10 p.m. weather observations from around the area. At Athens, it was partly cloudy, the temperature was 74 degrees, dew point 65 degrees, relative humidity 73%, wind calm, pressure was 30.03 inches and steady. At Gainesville, it was mostly cloudy and 75, wind calm. At Greensboro, it was partly cloudy and 72, wind calm. At Jefferson, it was partly cloudy and 74, wind south at 5. At Monroe, it was mostly cloudy, the temperature was 71. At Albertton, it was partly cloudy and 71, wind calm. At Canyon, it was partly cloudy and 74, wind calm. At Clemson, it was mostly cloudy and 76, wind calm. Elsewhere across Georgia, at Atlanta it was cloudy and 79, wind south at 3. At Lawrenceville, it was mostly cloudy and 75, wind southeast at 3. At Macon, it was cloudy and 74, wind calm. At Rome, it was partly cloudy and 72, wind calm. At Augusta, it was mostly cloudy and 71, wind calm. At Savannah, it was mostly cloudy and 75, wind south at 6. Elsewhere across the region, at Chattanooga, it was mostly cloudy and 79, wind calm. At Asheville, it was partly cloudy and 71, wind southeast at 3. At Greenville-Spartanburg, it was mostly cloudy and 75, wind southwest at 6. Here is the hazardous weather outlook. This hazardous weather outlook is for North and Central Georgia. For tonight, no hazardous weather is expected at this time. And now the extended outlook for the period Sunday through Friday. Daily thunderstorm chances return Sunday and last through much of the upcoming week. While widespread severe weather is not expected, storms could include heavy rain, gusty winds, and frequent lightning. Spotter information statement. Spotter activation will not be needed through tonight. Here is the official forecast from your National Weather Service for the Athens.

Listening area. Tonight, mostly cloudy this evening, then becoming partly cloudy. Lows in the upper 60s. Light south winds this evening, becoming light and variable. Sunday, partly sunny in the morning, then becoming mostly cloudy. Highs in the mid-80s. Southwest winds 5 to 10 miles an hour. Sunday night, mostly cloudy with a slight chance of thunderstorms. A slight chance of showers in the evening, then a chance of showers after midnight. Lows in the upper 60s. Light west winds. Chance of rain 30%. Monday, showers likely. A slight chance of thunderstorms in the morning, then a chance of thunderstorms in the afternoon. Highs in the lower 80s. Southwest winds 5 to 10 miles an hour. Chance of rain 60%. Monday night, mostly cloudy. A slight chance of showers and thunderstorms in the evening, then a chance of showers after midnight. Lows in the upper 60s. Light and variable winds. Chance of rain 50%. And now the extended forecast. Tuesday and Tuesday night, showers likely and a chance of thunderstorms. Highs in the lower 80s. Lows in the upper 60s. Wednesday through Friday night, partly cloudy with a chance of showers and thunderstorms. Highs in the upper 80s. Lows in the lower 70s. Saturday and Saturday night, mostly cloudy. A chance of showers and thunderstorms. Highs in the lower 90s. Lows in the lower 70s. For more detailed weather, water, and climate information, please visit our website at weather.gov/Atlanta. The current time is 10:39 p.m. Eastern Daylight Time. Here are the 10 p.m. weather observations from around the area. At Athens, it was partly cloudy, the temperature was 74 degrees, dew point 65 degrees, relative humidity 73%, wind calm, pressure was 30.03 inches and steady. At Gainesville, it was mostly cloudy and 75, wind calm. At Greensboro, it was partly cloudy and 72, wind calm. At Jefferson, it was partly cloudy and 74, wind south at 5. At Monroe, it was mostly cloudy, the temperature was 71. At Albertton, it was partly cloudy and 71, wind calm. At Canyon, it was partly cloudy and 74, wind calm. At Clemson, it was mostly cloudy and 76, wind calm. Elsewhere across Georgia, at Atlanta it was cloudy and 79, wind south at 3. At Lawrenceville, it was mostly cloudy and 75, wind southeast at 3. At Macon, it was cloudy and 74, wind calm. At Rome, it was partly cloudy and 72, wind calm. At Augusta, it was mostly cloudy and 71, wind calm. At Savannah, it was mostly cloudy and 75, wind south at 6. Elsewhere across the region, at Chattanooga, it was mostly cloudy and 79, wind calm. At Asheville, it was partly cloudy and 71, wind southeast at 3. At Greenville-Spartanburg, it was mostly cloudy and 75, wind southwest at 6. 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Visit our website at weather.gov/Atlanta for the latest weather information, including watches and warnings. You can also like your Peachtree City National Weather Service on Facebook or follow NWS Atlanta on Twitter. Here is the hazardous weather outlook. This hazardous weather outlook is for North and Central Georgia. For tonight, no hazardous weather is expected at this time. And now the extended outlook for the period Sunday,

through Friday. Daily thunderstorm chances return Sunday and last through much of the upcoming week. While widespread severe weather is not expected, storms could include heavy rain, gusty winds, and frequent lightning. Spotter information statement. Spotter activation will not be needed through tonight. Here is the official forecast from your National Weather Service for the Athens listening area. Tonight, mostly cloudy this evening, then becoming partly cloudy. Lows in the upper 60s. Light south winds this evening, becoming light and variable. Sunday, partly sunny in the morning, then becoming mostly cloudy. Highs in the mid-80s. Southwest winds 5 to 10 miles an hour. Sunday night, mostly cloudy with a slight chance of thunderstorms. A slight chance of showers in the evening, then a chance of showers after midnight. Lows in the upper 60s. Light west winds. Chance of rain 30%. Monday, showers likely. A slight chance of thunderstorms in the morning, then a chance of thunderstorms in the afternoon. Highs in the lower 80s. Southwest winds 5 to 10 miles an hour. Chance of rain 60%. Monday night, mostly cloudy. A slight chance of showers and thunderstorms in the evening, then a chance of showers after midnight. Lows in the upper 60s. Light and variable winds. Chance of rain 50%. And now the extended forecast. Tuesday and Tuesday night, showers likely and a chance of thunderstorms. Highs in the lower 80s. Lows in the upper 60s. Wednesday through Friday night, partly cloudy with a chance of showers and thunderstorms. Highs in the upper 80s. Lows in the lower 70s. Saturday and Saturday night, mostly cloudy. A chance of showers and thunderstorms. Highs in the lower 90s. Lows in the lower 70s. For more detailed weather, water, and climate information, please visit our website at weather.gov/Atlanta. The current time is 10:44 p.m. Eastern Daylight Time. Here are the 10 p.m. weather observations from around the area. At Athens, it was partly cloudy, the temperature was 74 degrees, dew point 65 degrees, relative humidity 73%, wind column, pressure was 30.03 inches and steady. At Gainesville, it was mostly cloudy and 75, wind calm. At Greensboro, it was partly cloudy and 72, wind calm. At Jefferson, it was partly cloudy and 74, wind south at 5. At Monroe, it was mostly cloudy, the temperature was 71. At Albertton, it was partly cloudy and 71, wind calm. At Canyon, it was partly cloudy and 74, wind calm. At Clemson, it was mostly cloudy and 76, wind calm. Elsewhere across Georgia, at Atlanta it was cloudy and 79, wind south at 3. At Lawrenceville, it was mostly cloudy and 75, wind southeast at 3. At Macon, it was cloudy and 74, wind calm. At Rome, it was partly cloudy and 72, wind calm. At Augusta, it was mostly cloudy and 71, wind calm. At Savannah, it was mostly cloudy and 75, wind south at 6. Elsewhere across the region, at Chattanooga, it was mostly cloudy and 79, wind calm. At Asheville, it was partly cloudy and 71, wind southeast at 3. At Greenville-Spartanburg, it was mostly cloudy and 75, wind southwest at 6. Here is the hazardous weather outlook. This hazardous weather outlook is for North and Central Georgia. For tonight, no hazardous weather is expected at this time. And now the extended outlook for the period Sunday through Friday. Daily thunderstorm chances return Sunday and last through much of the upcoming week. While widespread severe weather is not expected, storms could include heavy rain, gusty winds, and frequent lightning. Spotter information statement. Spotter activation will not be needed through tonight.
Here is the official forecast from your National Weather Service for the Athens listening area. Tonight, mostly cloudy this evening, then becoming partly cloudy. Lows in the upper 60s. Light south winds this evening, becoming light and variable. Sunday, partly sunny in the morning, then becoming mostly cloudy. Highs in the mid-80s. Southwest winds 5 to 10 miles an hour. Sunday night, mostly cloudy with a slight chance of thunderstorms. A slight chance of showers in the evening, then a chance of showers after midnight. Lows in the upper 60s. Light west winds. Chance of rain 30%. Monday, showers likely. A slight chance of thunderstorms in the morning, then a chance of thunderstorms in the afternoon. Highs in the lower 80s. Southwest winds 5 to 10 miles an hour. Chance of rain 60%. Monday night, mostly cloudy. A slight chance of showers and thunderstorms in the evening, then a chance of showers after midnight. Lows in the upper 60s. Light and variable winds. Chance of rain 50%. And now the extended forecast. Tuesday and Tuesday night, showers likely and a chance of thunderstorms. Highs in the lower 80s. Lows in the upper 60s. Wednesday through Friday night, partly cloudy with a chance of showers and thunderstorms. Highs in the upper 80s. Lows in the lower 70s. Saturday and Saturday night, mostly cloudy. A chance of showers and thunderstorms. Highs in the lower 90s. Lows in the lower 70s. For more detailed weather, water, and climate information, please visit our website at weather.gov/Atlanta. The current time is 10:49 p.m. Eastern Daylight Time. Here are the 10 p.m. weather observations from around the area. At Athens, it was partly cloudy. The temperature was 74 degrees, dew point 65 degrees, relative humidity 73%, wind calm, pressure was 30.03 inches and steady. At Gainesville, it was mostly cloudy and 75, wind calm. At Greensboro, it was partly cloudy and 72, wind calm. At Jefferson, it was partly cloudy and 74, wind south at 5. At Monroe, it was mostly cloudy, the temperature was 71. At Albertton, it was partly cloudy and 71, wind calm. At Canyon, it was partly cloudy and 74, wind calm. At Clemson, it was mostly cloudy and 76, wind calm. Elsewhere across Georgia, at Atlanta it was cloudy and 79, wind south at 3. At Lawrenceville, it was mostly cloudy and 75, wind southeast at 3. At Macon, it was cloudy and 74, wind calm. At Rome, it was partly cloudy and 72, wind calm. At Augusta, it was mostly cloudy and 71, wind calm. At Savannah, it was mostly cloudy and 75, wind south at 6. Elsewhere across the region, at Chattanooga, it was mostly cloudy and 79, wind calm. At Asheville, it was partly cloudy and 71, wind southeast at 3. At Greenville-Spartanburg, it was mostly cloudy and 75, wind southwest at 6. Here is the hazardous weather outlook. This hazardous weather outlook is for North and Central Georgia. For tonight, no hazardous weather is expected at this time. And now the extended outlook for the period Sunday through Friday. Daily thunderstorm chances return Sunday and last through much of the upcoming week. While widespread severe weather is not expected, storms could include heavy rain, gusty winds, and frequent lightning. Spotter information statement, spotter activation will not be needed through tonight. Here is the official forecast from your National Weather Service for the Athens listening area. Tonight, mostly cloudy this evening, then becoming partly cloudy. Lows in the upper 60s. Light south winds this evening, becoming light and variable. Sunday, partly sunny in the morning, then becoming mostly cloudy. Highs in the mid-80s.
southwest winds 5 to 10 miles an hour.

And now the extended forecast. Tuesday and Tuesday night, showers likely and a chance of thunderstorms. Highs in the lower 80s. Lows in the upper 60s. Wednesday through Friday night, partly cloudy with a chance of showers and thunderstorms. Highs in the upper 80s. Lows in the lower 70s. Saturday and Saturday night, mostly cloudy. A chance of showers and thunderstorms. Highs in the lower 90s. Lows in the lower 70s. 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The current time is 11:03 p.m. Eastern Daylight Time. Here are the 10 p.m. weather observations from around the area. At Athens, it was partly cloudy. The temperature was 74 degrees, dew point 65 degrees, relative humidity 73%, wind calm, pressure was 30.03 inches and steady. At Gainesville, it was mostly cloudy and 75, wind calm. At Greensboro, it was partly cloudy and 72, wind calm. At Jefferson, it was partly cloudy and 74, wind south at 5. At Monroe, it was mostly cloudy, the temperature was 71. At Albertton, it was partly cloudy and 71, wind calm. At Canyon, it was partly cloudy and 74, wind calm. At Clemson, it was mostly cloudy and 76, wind calm. Elsewhere across Georgia, at Atlanta it was cloudy and 79, wind south at 3. At Lawrenceville, it was mostly cloudy and 75, wind southeast at 3. At Macon, it was cloudy and 74, wind calm. At Rome, it was partly cloudy and 72, wind calm. At Augusta, it was mostly cloudy and 71, wind calm. At Savannah, it was mostly cloudy and 75, wind south at 6. Elsewhere across the region, at Chattanooga, it was mostly cloudy and 79, wind calm. At Asheville, it was partly cloudy and 71, wind southeast at 3. At Greenville-Spartanburg, it was mostly cloudy and 75, wind southwest at 6. Here are the 11 p.m. weather observations from around the area. At Athens, it was partly cloudy. The temperature was 72 degrees, dew point 64 degrees, relative humidity 76%, wind calm, pressure was 30.05 inches and rising. At Gainesville, it was mostly cloudy and 73, wind calm. At Winder, it was mostly cloudy, the temperature was 72. At Greensboro, it was partly cloudy and 70, wind calm. At Albertton, it was partly cloudy and 70, wind calm. At Clemson, it was mostly cloudy and 75, wind southwest at 3. Elsewhere across Georgia, at Atlanta it was cloudy and 77, wind south at 3. At Cartersville, it was partly cloudy and 72, wind calm. At Lawrenceville, it was mostly cloudy and 73, wind calm. At Macon, it was cloudy and 72, wind east at 5. At Rome, it was partly cloudy and 71, wind north at 3. At Augusta, it was mostly cloudy and 70, wind calm. At Savannah, it was mostly cloudy and 74, wind south at 6. Elsewhere across the region, at Chattanooga, it was partly cloudy and 75, wind calm. At Asheville, it was partly cloudy and 69, wind calm. At Greenville-Spartanburg, it was mostly cloudy and 71, wind southwest at 7. Here is the hazardous weather outlook. This hazardous weather outlook is for North and Central Georgia. For tonight, no hazardous weather is expected at this time. And now the extended outlook for the period Sunday through Friday. Daily thunderstorm chances return Sunday and last through much of the upcoming week. While widespread severe weather is not expected, storms could include heavy rain, gusty winds, and frequent lightning. Spotter information statement, spotter activation will not be needed through tonight. Here is the official forecast from your national

Weather service for the Athens listening area. Tonight, mostly cloudy this evening, then becoming partly cloudy. Lows in the upper 60s. Light south winds this evening, becoming light and variable. Sunday, partly sunny in the morning, then becoming mostly cloudy. Highs in the mid 80s. Southwest winds 5 to 10 miles an hour. Sunday night, mostly cloudy with a slight chance of thunderstorms. A slight chance of showers in the evening, then a chance of showers after midnight. Lows in the upper 60s. Light west winds. Chance of rain 30%. Monday, showers likely. A slight chance of thunderstorms in the morning, then a chance of thunderstorms in the afternoon. Highs in the lower 80s. Southwest winds 5 to 10 miles an hour. Chance of rain 60%. Monday night, mostly cloudy. A slight chance of showers and thunderstorms in the evening, then a chance of showers after midnight. Lows in the upper 60s. Light and variable winds. Chance of rain 50%. And now the extended forecast. Tuesday and Tuesday night, showers likely and a chance of thunderstorms. Highs in the lower 80s. Lows in the upper 60s. Wednesday through Friday night, partly cloudy with a chance of showers and thunderstorms. Highs in the upper 80s. Lows in the lower 70s. Saturday and Saturday night, mostly cloudy. A chance of showers and thunderstorms. Highs in the lower 90s. Lows in the lower 70s. For more detailed weather, water, and climate information, please visit our website at weather.gov/Atlanta. The current time is 11:09 p.m. Eastern Daylight Time. Here are the 11 p.m. weather observations from around the area. At Athens, it was partly cloudy. The temperature was 72 degrees, dew point 64 degrees, relative humidity 76%, wind calm, pressure was 30.05 inches and rising. At Gainesville, it was mostly cloudy and 73, wind calm. At Winder, it was mostly cloudy, the temperature was 72. At Greensboro, it was partly cloudy and 70, wind calm. At Elberton, it was partly cloudy and 70, wind calm. At Clemson, it was mostly cloudy and 75, wind southwest at 3. Elsewhere across Georgia, at Atlanta it was cloudy and 77, wind south at 3. At Cartersville, it was partly cloudy and 72, wind calm. At Lawrenceville, it was mostly cloudy and 73, wind calm. At Macon, it was cloudy and 72, wind east at 5. At Rome, it was partly cloudy and 71, wind north at 3. At Augusta, it was mostly cloudy and 70, wind calm. At Savannah, it was mostly cloudy and 74, wind south at 6. Elsewhere across the region, at Chattanooga, it was partly cloudy and 75, wind calm. At Asheville, it was partly cloudy and 69, wind calm. At Greenville-Spartanburg, it was mostly cloudy and 71, wind southwest at 7. Here is the hazardous weather outlook. This hazardous weather outlook is for North and Central Georgia. For tonight, no hazardous weather is expected at this time. And now the extended outlook for the period Sunday through Friday. Daily thunderstorm chances return Sunday and last through much of the upcoming week. While widespread severe weather is not expected, storms could include heavy rain, gusty winds, and frequent lightning. Spotter information statement, spotter activation will not be needed through tonight. Here is the official forecast from your National Weather Service for the Athens listening area. Tonight, mostly cloudy this evening, then becoming partly cloudy. Lows in the upper 60s. Light south winds this evening, becoming light and variable. Sunday, partly sunny in the morning, then becoming mostly cloudy. Highs in the mid 80s. Southwest winds 5 to 10 miles an hour. Sunday night, mostly cloudy with a slight chance of thunderstorms.

a slight chance of showers in the evening, then a chance of showers after midnight. Lows in the upper 60s. Light west winds. Chance of rain 30%. Monday, showers likely. A slight chance of thunderstorms in the morning, then a chance of thunderstorms in the afternoon. Highs in the lower 80s. Southwest winds 5 to 10 miles an hour. Chance of rain 60%. Monday night, mostly cloudy. A slight chance of showers and thunderstorms in the evening, then a chance of showers after midnight. Lows in the upper 60s. Light and variable winds. Chance of rain 50%. And now the extended forecast. Tuesday and Tuesday night, showers likely and a chance of thunderstorms. Highs in the lower 80s. Lows in the upper 60s. Wednesday through Friday night, partly cloudy with a chance of showers and thunderstorms. Highs in the upper 80s. Lows in the lower 70s. Saturday and Saturday night, mostly cloudy. A chance of showers and thunderstorms. Highs in the lower 90s. Lows in the lower 70s. For more detailed weather, water, and climate information, please visit our website at weather.gov/Atlanta. The current time is 11:14 p.m. Eastern Daylight Time. Here are the 11 p.m. weather observations from around the area. At Athens, it was partly cloudy. The temperature was 72 degrees, dew point 64 degrees, relative humidity 76%, wind calm, pressure was 30.05 inches and rising. At Gainesville, it was mostly cloudy and 73, wind calm. At Winder, it was mostly cloudy, the temperature was 72. At Greensboro, it was partly cloudy and 70, wind calm. At Albertton, it was partly cloudy and 70, wind calm. At Clemson, it was mostly cloudy and 75, wind southwest at 3. Elsewhere across Georgia, at Atlanta it was mostly cloudy and 77, wind south at 3. At Cartersville, it was partly cloudy and 72, wind calm. At Lawrenceville, it was mostly cloudy and 73, wind calm. At Macon, it was cloudy and 72, wind east at 5. At Rome, it was mostly cloudy and 71, wind north at 3. At Augusta, it was mostly cloudy and 70, wind calm. At Savannah, it was mostly cloudy and 74, wind south at 6. Elsewhere across the region, at Chattanooga, it was mostly cloudy and 75, wind calm. At Asheville, it was partly cloudy and 69, wind calm. At Greenville-Spartanburg, it was partly cloudy and 71, wind southwest at 7. Here is the hazardous weather outlook. This hazardous weather outlook is for North and Central Georgia. For tonight, no hazardous weather is expected at this time. And now the extended outlook for the period Sunday through Friday. Daily thunderstorm chances return Sunday and last through much of the upcoming week. While widespread severe weather is not expected, storms could include heavy rain, gusty winds, and frequent lightning. Spotter information statement, spotter activation will not be needed through tonight. Here is the official forecast from your National Weather Service for the Athens listening area. Tonight, mostly cloudy this evening, then becoming partly cloudy. Lows in the upper 60s. Light south winds this evening, becoming light and variable. Sunday, partly sunny in the morning, then becoming mostly cloudy. Highs in the mid-80s. Southwest winds 5 to 10 miles an hour. Sunday night, mostly cloudy with a slight chance of thunderstorms. A slight chance of showers in the evening, then a chance of showers after midnight. Lows in the upper 60s. Light west winds. Chance of rain 30%. Monday, showers likely. A slight chance of thunderstorms in the morning, then a chance of thunderstorms in the afternoon. Highs in the lower 80s. Southwest winds 5 to 10 miles an hour. Chance of rain 60%.

Monday night, mostly cloudy. A slight chance of showers and thunderstorms in the evening, then a chance of showers after midnight. Lows in the upper 60s. Light and variable winds. Chance of rain 50%. And now the extended forecast. Tuesday and Tuesday night, showers likely and a chance of thunderstorms. Highs in the lower 80s. Lows in the upper 60s. Wednesday through Friday night, partly cloudy with a chance of showers and thunderstorms. Highs in the upper 80s. Lows in the lower 70s. Saturday and Saturday night, mostly cloudy. A chance of showers and thunderstorms. Highs in the lower 90s. Lows in the lower 70s. For more detailed weather, water, and climate information, please visit our website at weather.gov/Atlanta. The current time is 11:18 p.m. Eastern Daylight Time. Here are the 11 p.m. weather observations from around the area. At Athens, it was partly cloudy. The temperature was 72 degrees, dew point 64 degrees, relative humidity 76%, wind calm, pressure was 30.05 inches and rising. At Gainesville, it was mostly cloudy and 73, wind calm. At Winder, it was mostly cloudy, the temperature was 72. At Greensboro, it was partly cloudy and 70, wind calm. At Albertton, it was partly cloudy and 70, wind calm. At Clemson, it was mostly cloudy and 75, wind southwest at 3. Elsewhere across Georgia, at Atlanta it was mostly cloudy and 77, wind south at 3. At Cartersville, it was partly cloudy and 72, wind calm. At Lawrenceville, it was mostly cloudy and 73, wind calm. At Macon, it was cloudy and 72, wind east at 5. At Rome, it was mostly cloudy and 71, wind north at 3. At Augusta, it was mostly cloudy and 70, wind calm. At Savannah, it was mostly cloudy and 74, wind south at 6. Elsewhere across the region, at Chattanooga, it was mostly cloudy and 75, wind calm. At Asheville, it was partly cloudy and 69, wind calm. At Greenville-Spartanburg, it was partly cloudy and 71, wind southwest at 7. Here is the hazardous weather outlook. This hazardous weather outlook is for North and Central Georgia. For tonight, no hazardous weather is expected at this time. And now the extended outlook for the period Sunday through Friday. Daily thunderstorm chances return Sunday and last through much of the upcoming week. While widespread severe weather is not expected, storms could include heavy rain, gusty winds, and frequent lightning. Spotter information statement, spotter activation will not be needed through tonight. Here is the official forecast from your National Weather Service for the Athens listening area. Tonight, mostly cloudy this evening, then becoming partly cloudy. Lows in the upper 60s. Light south winds this evening, becoming light and variable. Sunday, partly sunny in the morning, then becoming mostly cloudy. Highs in the mid-80s. Southwest winds 5 to 10 miles an hour. Sunday night, mostly cloudy with a slight chance of thunderstorms. A slight chance of showers in the evening, then a chance of showers after midnight. Lows in the upper 60s. Light west winds. Chance of rain 30%. Monday, showers likely. A slight chance of thunderstorms in the morning, then a chance of thunderstorms in the afternoon. Highs in the lower 80s. Southwest winds 5 to 10 miles an hour. Chance of rain 60%. Monday night, mostly cloudy. A slight chance of showers and thunderstorms in the evening, then a chance of showers after midnight. Lows in the upper 60s. Light and variable winds. Chance of rain 50%. And now the extended forecast. Tuesday and Tuesday night, showers likely and a chance of thunderstorms. Highs in the lower 80s. Lows in the upper 60s.

Wednesday through Friday night, partly cloudy with a chance of showers and thunderstorms. Highs in the upper 80s. Lows in the lower 70s. Saturday and Saturday night, mostly cloudy. A chance of showers and thunderstorms. Highs in the lower 90s. Lows in the lower 70s. 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The current time is 11:23 p.m. Eastern Daylight Time. Here are the 11 p.m. weather observations from around the area. At Athens, it was partly cloudy. The temperature was 72 degrees, dew point 64 degrees, relative humidity 76%, wind calm, pressure was 30.05 inches and rising. At Gainesville, it was mostly cloudy and 73, wind calm. At Winder, it was mostly cloudy, the temperature was 72. At Greensboro, it was partly cloudy and 70, wind calm. At Albertton, it was partly cloudy and 70, wind calm. At Clemson, it was mostly cloudy and 75, wind southwest at 3. Elsewhere across Georgia, at Atlanta it was mostly cloudy and 77, wind south at 3. At Cartersville, it was partly cloudy and 72, wind calm. At Lawrenceville, it was mostly cloudy and 73, wind calm. At Macon, it was cloudy and 72, wind east at 5. At Rome, it was mostly cloudy and 71, wind north at 3. At Augusta, it was mostly cloudy and 70, wind calm. At Savannah, it was mostly cloudy and 74, wind south at 6. Elsewhere across the region, at Chattanooga, it was mostly cloudy and 75, wind calm. At Asheville, it was partly cloudy and 69, wind calm. At Greenville-Spartanburg, it was partly cloudy and 71, wind southwest at 7. Here is the hazardous weather outlook. This hazardous weather outlook is for North and Central Georgia. For tonight, no hazardous weather is expected at this time. And now the extended outlook for the period Sunday through Friday. Daily thunderstorm chances return Sunday and last through much of the upcoming week. While widespread severe weather is not expected, storms could include heavy rain, gusty winds, and frequent lightning. Spotter information statement, spotter activation will not be needed through tonight. Here is the official forecast from your National Weather Service for the Athens listening area. Tonight, mostly cloudy this evening, then becoming partly cloudy. Lows in the upper 60s. Light south winds this evening, becoming light and variable. Sunday, partly sunny in the morning, then becoming mostly cloudy. Highs in the mid-80s. Southwest winds 5 to 10 miles an hour. Sunday night, mostly cloudy with a slight chance of thunderstorms. A slight chance of showers in the evening, then a chance of showers after midnight. Lows in the upper 60s. Light west winds. Chance of rain 30%. Monday, showers likely. A slight chance of thunderstorms in the morning, then a chance of thunderstorms in the afternoon. Highs in the lower 80s. Southwest winds 5 to 10 miles an hour. Chance of rain 60%. Monday night, mostly cloudy. A slight chance of showers and thunderstorms in the evening, then a chance of showers after midnight. Lows in the upper 60s. Light and variable winds. Chance of rain 50%. And now the extended forecast. Tuesday and Tuesday night, showers likely and a chance of thunderstorms. Highs in the lower 80s. Lows in the upper 60s. Wednesday through Friday night, partly cloudy with a chance of showers and thunderstorms. Highs in the upper 80s. Lows in the lower 70s. Saturday and Saturday night, mostly cloudy. A chance of showers and thunderstorms. Highs in the lower 90s. Lows in the lower 70s. For more detailed weather, water, and climate information, please visit our website at weather.gov.

cloudy and 70, wind calm. At Clemson, it was mostly cloudy and 75, wind southwest at 3. Elsewhere across Georgia, at Atlanta it was mostly cloudy and 77, wind south at 3. At Cartersville, it was partly cloudy and 72, wind calm. At Lawrenceville, it was mostly cloudy and 73, wind calm. At Macon, it was cloudy and 72, wind east at 5. At Rome, it was mostly cloudy and 71, wind north at 3. At Augusta, it was mostly cloudy and 70, wind calm. At Savannah, it was mostly cloudy and 74, wind south at 6. Elsewhere across the region, at Chattanooga, it was mostly cloudy and 75, wind calm. At Asheville, it was partly cloudy and 69, wind calm. At Greenville-Spartanburg, it was partly cloudy and 71, wind southwest at 7. Here is the hazardous weather outlook. This hazardous weather outlook is for North and Central Georgia. For tonight, no hazardous weather is expected at this time. And now the extended outlook for the period Sunday through Friday. Daily thunderstorm chances return Sunday and last through much of the upcoming week. While widespread severe weather is not expected, storms could include heavy rain, gusty winds, and frequent lightning. Spotter information statement, spotter activation will not be needed through tonight. Here is the official forecast from your National Weather Service for the Athens listening area. Tonight, mostly cloudy this evening, then becoming partly cloudy. Lows in the upper 60s. Light south winds this evening, becoming light and variable. Sunday, partly sunny in the morning, then becoming mostly cloudy. Highs in the mid-80s. Southwest winds 5 to 10 miles an hour. Sunday night, mostly cloudy with a slight chance of thunderstorms. A slight chance of showers in the evening, then a chance of showers after midnight. Lows in the upper 60s. Light west winds. Chance of rain 30%. Monday, showers likely. A slight chance of thunderstorms in the morning, then a chance of thunderstorms in the afternoon. Highs in the lower 80s. Southwest winds 5 to 10 miles an hour. Chance of rain 60%. Monday night, mostly cloudy. A slight chance of showers and thunderstorms in the evening, then a chance of showers after midnight. Lows in the upper 60s. Light and variable winds. Chance of rain 50%. And now the extended forecast. Tuesday and Tuesday night, showers likely and a chance of thunderstorms. Highs in the lower 80s. Lows in the upper 60s. Wednesday through Friday night, partly cloudy with a chance of showers and thunderstorms. Highs in the upper 80s. Lows in the lower 70s. Saturday and Saturday night, mostly cloudy. A chance of showers and thunderstorms. Highs in the lower 90s. Lows in the lower 70s. For more detailed weather, water, and climate information, please visit our website at weather.gov/Atlanta. The current time is 11:32 p.m. Eastern Daylight Time. Here are the 11 p.m. weather observations from around the area. At Athens, it was partly cloudy. The temperature was 72 degrees, dew point 64 degrees, relative humidity 76%, wind calm, pressure was 30.05 inches and rising. At Gainesville, it was mostly cloudy and 73, wind calm. At Winder, it was mostly cloudy, the temperature was 72. At Greensboro, it was partly cloudy and 70, wind calm. At Elberton, it was partly cloudy and 70, wind calm. At Clemson, it was mostly cloudy and 75, wind southwest at 3. Elsewhere across Georgia, at Atlanta it was mostly cloudy and 77, wind south at 3. At Cartersville, it was partly cloudy and 72, wind calm. At Lawrenceville, it was mostly cloudy and 73, wind calm. At Macon. At Cartersville.

it was partly cloudy and 72, wind calm. At Lawrenceville, it was mostly cloudy and 73, wind calm. At Macon, it was cloudy and 72, wind east at 5. At Rome, it was mostly cloudy and 71, wind north at 3. At Augusta, it was mostly cloudy and 70, wind calm. At Savannah, it was mostly cloudy and 74, wind south at 6. Elsewhere across the region, at Chattanooga, it was mostly cloudy and 75, wind calm. At Asheville, it was partly cloudy and 69, wind calm. At Greenville-Spartanburg, it was partly cloudy and 71, wind southwest at 7. Here is the hazardous weather outlook. This hazardous weather outlook is for North and Central Georgia. For tonight, no hazardous weather is expected at this time. And now the extended outlook for the period Sunday through Friday. Daily thunderstorm chances return Sunday and last through much of the upcoming week. While widespread severe weather is not expected, storms could include heavy rain, gusty winds, and frequent lightning. Spotter information statement, spotter activation will not be needed through tonight. Here is the official forecast from your National Weather Service for the Athens listening area. Tonight, mostly cloudy this evening, then becoming partly cloudy. Lows in the upper 60s. Light south winds this evening, becoming light and variable. Sunday, partly sunny in the morning, then becoming mostly cloudy. Highs in the mid-80s. Southwest winds 5 to 10 miles an hour. Sunday night, mostly cloudy with a slight chance of thunderstorms. A slight chance of showers in the evening, then a chance of showers after midnight. Lows in the upper 60s. Light west winds. Chance of rain 30%. Monday, showers likely. A slight chance of thunderstorms in the morning, then a chance of thunderstorms in the afternoon. Highs in the lower 80s. Southwest winds 5 to 10 miles an hour. Chance of rain 60%. Monday night, mostly cloudy. A slight chance of showers and thunderstorms in the evening, then a chance of showers after midnight. Lows in the upper 60s. Light and variable winds. Chance of rain 50%. And now the extended forecast. Tuesday and Tuesday night, showers likely and a chance of thunderstorms. Highs in the lower 80s. Lows in the upper 60s. Wednesday through Friday night, partly cloudy with a chance of showers and thunderstorms. Highs in the upper 80s. Lows in the lower 70s. Saturday and Saturday night, mostly cloudy. A chance of showers and thunderstorms. Highs in the lower 90s. Lows in the lower 70s. For more detailed weather, water, and climate information, please visit our website at weather.gov/Atlanta. The current time is 11:36 p.m. Eastern Daylight Time. Here are the 11 p.m. weather observations from around the area. At Athens, it was partly cloudy, the temperature was 72 degrees, dew point 64 degrees, relative humidity 76%, wind calm, pressure was 30.05 inches and rising. At Gainesville, it was mostly cloudy and 73, wind calm. At Winder, it was mostly cloudy, the temperature was 72. At Greensboro, it was partly cloudy and 70, wind calm. At Albertton, it was partly cloudy and 70, wind calm. At Clemson, it was mostly cloudy and 75, wind southwest at 3. Elsewhere across Georgia, at Atlanta it was mostly cloudy and 77, wind south at 3. At Cartersville, it was partly cloudy and 72, wind calm. At Lawrenceville, it was mostly cloudy and 73, wind calm. At Macon, it was cloudy and 72, wind east at 5. At Rome, it was mostly cloudy and 71, wind north at 3. At Augusta, it was mostly cloudy and 70, wind calm. At Savannah, it was mostly cloudy and 74, wind south at 6.

Elsewhere across the region, at Chattanooga, it was mostly cloudy and 75, wind calm. At Asheville, it was partly cloudy and 69, wind calm. At Greenville-Spartanburg, it was partly cloudy and 71, wind southwest at 7. Here is the hazardous weather outlook. This hazardous weather outlook is for North and Central Georgia. For tonight, no hazardous weather is expected at this time. And now the extended outlook for the period Sunday through Friday. Daily thunderstorm chances return Sunday and last through much of the upcoming week. While widespread severe weather is not expected, storms could include heavy rain, gusty winds, and frequent lightning. Spotter information statement, spotter activation will not be needed through tonight. Here is the official forecast from your National Weather Service for the Athens listening area. Tonight, mostly cloudy this evening, then becoming partly cloudy. Lows in the upper 60s. Light south winds this evening, becoming light and variable. Sunday, partly sunny in the morning, then becoming mostly cloudy. Highs in the mid-80s. Southwest winds 5 to 10 miles an hour. Sunday night, mostly cloudy with a slight chance of thunderstorms. A slight chance of showers in the evening, then a chance of showers after midnight. Lows in the upper 60s. Light west winds. Chance of rain 30%. Monday, showers likely. A slight chance of thunderstorms in the morning, then a chance of thunderstorms in the afternoon. Highs in the lower 80s. Southwest winds 5 to 10 miles an hour. Chance of rain 60%. Monday night, mostly cloudy. A slight chance of showers and thunderstorms in the evening, then a chance of showers after midnight. Lows in the upper 60s. Light and variable winds. Chance of rain 50%. And now the extended forecast. Tuesday and Tuesday night, showers likely and a chance of thunderstorms. Highs in the lower 80s. Lows in the upper 60s. Wednesday through Friday night, partly cloudy with a chance of showers and thunderstorms. Highs in the upper 80s. Lows in the lower 70s. Saturday and Saturday night, mostly cloudy. A chance of showers and thunderstorms. Highs in the lower 90s. Lows in the lower 70s. For more detailed weather, water, and climate information, please visit our website at weather.gov/Atlanta. 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The current time is 11:41 p.m. Eastern Daylight Time. Here are the 11 p.m. weather observations from around the area. At Athens, it was partly cloudy, the temperature was 72 degrees, dew point 64 degrees, relative humidity 76%, wind calm, pressure was 30.05 inches and rising. At Gainesville, it was mostly cloudy and 73, wind calm. At Winder, it was mostly cloudy, the temperature was 72. At Greensboro, it was partly cloudy and 70, wind calm. At Elberton, it was partly cloudy and 70, wind calm. At Clemson, it was mostly cloudy and 75, wind southwest at 3. Elsewhere across Georgia, at Atlanta it was mostly cloudy and 77, wind south at 3. At Cartersville, it was partly cloudy and 72, wind calm. At Lawrenceville, it was mostly cloudy and 73, wind calm.

At Macon, it was cloudy and 72, wind east at 5. At Rome, it was mostly cloudy and 71, wind north at 3. At Augusta, it was mostly cloudy and 70, wind calm. At Savannah, it was mostly cloudy and 74, wind south at 6. Elsewhere across the region, at Chattanooga, it was mostly cloudy and 75, wind calm. At Asheville, it was partly cloudy and 69, wind calm. At Greenville-Spartanburg, it was partly cloudy and 71, wind southwest at 7. Here is the hazardous weather outlook. This hazardous weather outlook is for North and Central Georgia. For tonight, no hazardous weather is expected at this time. And now the extended outlook for the period Sunday through Friday. Daily thunderstorm chances return Sunday and last through much of the upcoming week. While widespread severe weather is not expected, storms could include heavy rain, gusty winds, and frequent lightning. Spotter information statement, spotter activation will not be needed through tonight. Here is the official forecast from your National Weather Service for the Athens listening area. Tonight, mostly cloudy this evening, then becoming partly cloudy. Lows in the upper 60s. Light south winds this evening, becoming light and variable. Sunday, partly sunny in the morning, then becoming mostly cloudy. Highs in the mid-80s. Southwest winds 5 to 10 miles an hour. Sunday night, mostly cloudy with a slight chance of thunderstorms. A slight chance of showers in the evening, then a chance of showers after midnight. Lows in the upper 60s. Light west winds. Chance of rain 30%. Monday, showers likely. A slight chance of thunderstorms in the morning, then a chance of thunderstorms in the afternoon. Highs in the lower 80s. Southwest winds 5 to 10 miles an hour. Chance of rain 60%. Monday night, mostly cloudy. A slight chance of showers and thunderstorms in the evening, then a chance of showers after midnight. Lows in the upper 60s. Light and variable winds. Chance of rain 50%. And now the extended forecast. Tuesday and Tuesday night, showers likely and a chance of thunderstorms. Highs in the lower 80s. Lows in the upper 60s. Wednesday through Friday night, partly cloudy with a chance of showers and thunderstorms. Highs in the upper 80s. Lows in the lower 70s. Saturday and Saturday night, mostly cloudy. A chance of showers and thunderstorms. Highs in the lower 90s. Lows in the lower 70s. For more detailed weather, water, and climate information, please visit our website at weather.gov/Atlanta. The current time is 11:46 p.m. Eastern Daylight Time. Here are the 11 p.m. weather observations from around the area. At Athens, it was partly cloudy. The temperature was 72 degrees, dew point 64 degrees, relative humidity 76%, wind calm, pressure was 30.05 inches and rising. At Gainesville, it was mostly cloudy and 73, wind calm. At Winder, it was mostly cloudy, the temperature was 72. At Greensboro, it was partly cloudy and 70, wind calm. At Elberton, it was partly cloudy and 70, wind calm. At Clemson, it was mostly cloudy and 75, wind southwest at 3. Elsewhere across Georgia, at Atlanta it was mostly cloudy and 77, wind south at 3. At Cartersville, it was partly cloudy and 72, wind calm. At Lawrenceville, it was mostly cloudy and 73, wind calm. At Macon, it was cloudy and 72, wind east at 5. At Rome, it was mostly cloudy and 71, wind north at 3. At Augusta, it was mostly cloudy and 70, wind calm. At Savannah, it was mostly cloudy and 74, wind south at 6. Elsewhere across the region, at Chattanooga, it was mostly cloudy and 75, wind calm.
At Asheville, it was partly cloudy and 69, wind calm. At Greenville-Spartanburg, it was partly cloudy and 71, wind southwest at 7. Here is the hazardous weather outlook. This hazardous weather outlook is for north and central Georgia. For tonight, no hazardous weather is expected at this time. And now the extended outlook for the period Sunday through Friday. Daily thunderstorm chances return Sunday and last through much of the upcoming week. While widespread severe weather is not expected, storms could include heavy rain, gusty winds, and frequent lightning. Spotter information statement, spotter activation will not be needed through tonight. Here is the official forecast from your National Weather Service for the Athens listening area. Tonight, mostly cloudy this evening, then becoming partly cloudy. Lows in the upper 60s. Light south winds this evening, becoming light and variable. Sunday, partly sunny in the morning, then becoming mostly cloudy. Highs in the mid-80s. Southwest winds 5 to 10 miles an hour. Sunday night, mostly cloudy with a slight chance of thunderstorms. A slight chance of showers in the evening, then a chance of showers after midnight. Lows in the upper 60s. Light west winds. Chance of rain 30%. Monday, showers likely. A slight chance of thunderstorms in the morning, then a chance of thunderstorms in the afternoon. Highs in the lower 80s. Southwest winds 5 to 10 miles an hour. Chance of rain 60%. Monday night, mostly cloudy. A slight chance of showers and thunderstorms in the evening, then a chance of showers after midnight. Lows in the upper 60s. Light and variable winds. Chance of rain 50%. And now the extended forecast. Tuesday and Tuesday night, showers likely and a chance of thunderstorms. Highs in the lower 80s. Lows in the upper 60s. Wednesday through Friday night, partly cloudy with a chance of showers and thunderstorms. Highs in the upper 80s. Lows in the lower 70s. Saturday and Saturday night, mostly cloudy. A chance of showers and thunderstorms. Highs in the lower 90s. Lows in the lower 70s. For more detailed weather, water, and climate information, please visit our website at weather.gov/Atlanta. The current time is 11:50 p.m. Eastern Daylight Time. Here are the 11 p.m. weather observations from around the area. At Athens, it was partly cloudy. The temperature was 72 degrees, dew point 64 degrees, relative humidity 76%, wind calm, pressure was 30.05 inches and rising. At Gainesville, it was mostly cloudy and 73, wind calm. At Winder, it was mostly cloudy, the temperature was 72. At Greensboro, it was partly cloudy and 70, wind calm. At Elberton, it was partly cloudy and 70, wind calm. At Clemson, it was mostly cloudy and 75, wind southwest at 3. Elsewhere across Georgia, at Atlanta it was mostly cloudy and 77, wind south at 3. At Cartersville, it was partly cloudy and 72, wind calm. At Lawrenceville, it was mostly cloudy and 73, wind calm. At Macon, it was cloudy and 72, wind east at 5. At Rome, it was mostly cloudy and 71, wind north at 3. At Augusta, it was mostly cloudy and 70, wind calm. At Savannah, it was mostly cloudy and 74, wind south at 6. Elsewhere across the region, at Chattanooga, it was mostly cloudy and 75, wind calm. At Asheville, it was partly cloudy and 69, wind calm. At Greenville-Spartanburg, it was partly cloudy and 71, wind southwest at 7. Here is the hazardous weather outlook. This hazardous weather outlook is for north and central Georgia. For tonight, no hazardous weather is expected at this time. And now the extended outlook for the period Sunday through Friday.
Daily thunderstorm chances return Sunday and last through much of the upcoming

Chance of rain 30%. Monday, showers likely. A slight chance of thunderstorms in the morning, then a chance of thunderstorms in the afternoon. Highs in the lower 80s. Southwest winds 5 to 10 miles an hour. Chance of rain 60%. Monday night, mostly cloudy. A slight chance of showers and thunderstorms in the evening, then a chance of showers after midnight. Lows in the upper 60s. Light and variable winds. Chance of rain 50%. And now the extended forecast. Tuesday and Tuesday night, showers likely and a chance of thunderstorms. Highs in the lower 80s. Lows in the upper 60s. Wednesday through Friday night, partly cloudy with a chance of showers and thunderstorms. Highs in the upper 80s. Lows in the lower 70s. Saturday and Saturday night, mostly cloudy. A chance of showers and thunderstorms. Highs in the lower 90s. Lows in the lower 70s. For more detailed weather, water, and climate information, please visit our website at weather.gov/Atlanta. The current time is 12:04 a.m. Eastern Daylight Time. Here are the midnight weather observations from around the area. At Athens, it was partly cloudy, the temperature was 73 degrees, dew point 64 degrees, relative humidity 73%, wind calm, pressure was 30.05 inches and steady. At Gainesville, it was mostly cloudy and 74, wind calm. At Winder, it was mostly cloudy, the temperature was 72. At Greensboro, with light rain and fog, it was 70, wind calm. At Jefferson, it was mostly cloudy and 69, wind southwest at 3. At Monroe, it was mostly cloudy, the temperature was 70. At Albertton, it was partly cloudy and 69, wind calm. At Canyon, it was mostly cloudy and 70, wind calm. At Clemson, it was mostly cloudy and 73, wind west at 5. Elsewhere across Georgia, at Atlanta it was mostly cloudy and 75, wind south at 3. At Cartersville, it was partly cloudy and 70, wind calm. At Lawrenceville, it was mostly cloudy and 71, wind calm. At Macon, it was cloudy and 70, wind calm. At Rome, it was mostly cloudy and 70, wind calm. At Augusta, it was mostly cloudy and 69, wind calm. At Savannah, it was partly cloudy and 72, wind south at 3. Elsewhere across the region, at Chattanooga, it was partly cloudy and 71, wind calm. At Asheville, it was partly cloudy and 66, wind calm. At Greenville-Spartanburg, it was partly cloudy and 70, wind southwest at 6. Here is the hazardous weather outlook. This hazardous weather outlook is for North and Central Georgia. For tonight, no hazardous weather is expected at this time. And now the extended outlook for the period Sunday through Friday. Daily thunderstorm chances return Sunday and last through much of the upcoming week. While widespread severe weather is not expected, storms could include heavy rain, gusty winds, and frequent lightning. Spotter information statement, spotter activation will not be needed through tonight. Here is the official forecast from your National Weather Service for the Athens listening area. Tonight, mostly cloudy this evening, then becoming partly cloudy. Lows in the upper 60s. Light south winds this evening, becoming light and variable. Sunday, partly sunny in the morning, then becoming mostly cloudy. Highs in the mid-80s. Southwest winds 5 to 10 miles an hour. Sunday night, mostly cloudy with a slight chance of thunderstorms. A slight chance of showers in the evening, then a chance of showers after midnight. Lows in the upper 60s. Light west winds. Chance of rain 30%. Monday, showers likely. A slight chance of thunderstorms in the morning, then a chance of thunderstorms in the afternoon. Highs in the lower 80s. Southwest winds 5 to 10 miles an hour.

chance of rain 60%. Monday night, mostly cloudy. A slight chance of showers and thunderstorms in the evening, then a chance of showers after midnight. Lows in the upper 60s. Light and variable winds. Chance of rain 50%. And now the extended forecast. Tuesday and Tuesday night, showers likely and a chance of thunderstorms. Highs in the lower 80s. Lows in the upper 60s. Wednesday through Friday night, partly cloudy with a chance of showers and thunderstorms. Highs in the upper 80s. Lows in the lower 70s. Saturday and Saturday night, mostly cloudy. A chance of showers and thunderstorms. Highs in the lower 90s. Lows in the lower 70s. For more detailed weather, water, and climate information, please visit our website at weather.gov/Atlanta. The current time is 12:09 a.m. Eastern Daylight Time. Here are the midnight weather observations from around the area. At Athens, it was partly cloudy, the temperature was 73 degrees, dew point 64 degrees, relative humidity 73%, wind calm, pressure was 30.05 inches and steady. At Gainesville, it was mostly cloudy and 74, wind calm. At Winder, it was mostly cloudy, the temperature was 72. At Greensboro, with light rain and fog, it was 70, wind calm. At Jefferson, it was mostly cloudy and 69, wind southwest at 3. At Monroe, it was mostly cloudy, the temperature was 70. At Albertton, it was partly cloudy and 69, wind calm. At Canyon, it was mostly cloudy and 70, wind calm. At Clemson, it was mostly cloudy and 73, wind west at 5. Elsewhere across Georgia, at Atlanta it was mostly cloudy and 75, wind south at 3. At Cartersville, it was partly cloudy and 70, wind calm. At Lawrenceville, it was mostly cloudy and 71, wind calm. At Macon, it was cloudy and 70, wind calm. At Rome, it was mostly cloudy and 70, wind calm. At Augusta, it was mostly cloudy and 69, wind calm. At Savannah, it was partly cloudy and 72, wind south at 3. Elsewhere across the region, at Chattanooga, it was partly cloudy and 71, wind calm. At Asheville, it was partly cloudy and 66, wind calm. At Greenville-Spartanburg, it was partly cloudy and 70, wind southwest at 6. Here is the hazardous weather outlook. This hazardous weather outlook is for North and Central Georgia. For tonight, no hazardous weather is expected at this time. And now the extended outlook for the period Sunday through Friday. Daily thunderstorm chances return Sunday and last through much of the upcoming week. While widespread severe weather is not expected, storms could include heavy rain, gusty winds, and frequent lightning. Spotter information statement, spotter activation will not be needed through tonight. Here is the official forecast from your National Weather Service for the Athens listening area. Tonight, mostly cloudy this evening, then becoming partly cloudy. Lows in the upper 60s. Light south winds this evening, becoming light and variable. Sunday, partly sunny in the morning, then becoming mostly cloudy. Highs in the mid-80s. Southwest winds 5 to 10 miles an hour. Sunday night, mostly cloudy with a slight chance of thunderstorms. A slight chance of showers in the evening, then a chance of showers after midnight. Lows in the upper 60s. Light west winds. Chance of rain 30%. Monday, showers likely. A slight chance of thunderstorms in the morning, then a chance of thunderstorms in the afternoon. Highs in the lower 80s. Southwest winds 5 to 10 miles an hour. Chance of rain 60%. Monday night, mostly cloudy. A slight chance of showers and thunderstorms in the evening, then a chance of showers after midnight. Lows in the upper 60s. Light and variable winds.
chance of rain 50%. And now the extended forecast. Tuesday and Tuesday night, showers likely and a chance of thunderstorms. Highs in the lower 80s. Lows in the upper 60s. Wednesday through Friday night, partly cloudy with a chance of showers and thunderstorms. Highs in the upper 80s. Lows in the lower 70s. Saturday and Saturday night, mostly cloudy. A chance of showers and thunderstorms. Highs in the lower 90s. Lows in the lower 70s. For more detailed weather, water, and climate information, please visit our website at weather.gov/Atlanta. The current time is 12:13 a.m. Eastern Daylight Time. Here are the midnight weather observations from around the area. At Athens, it was mostly cloudy. The temperature was 73 degrees, dew point 64 degrees, relative humidity 73%, wind calm, pressure was 30.05 inches and steady. At Gainesville, it was mostly cloudy and 74, wind calm. At Winder, it was mostly cloudy, the temperature was 72. At Greensboro, with light rain and fog, it was 70, wind calm. At Jefferson, it was mostly cloudy and 69, wind southwest at 3. At Monroe, it was mostly cloudy, the temperature was 70. At Alberton, it was mostly cloudy and 69, wind calm. At Canyon, it was mostly cloudy and 70, wind calm. At Clemson, it was mostly cloudy and 73, wind west at 5. Elsewhere across Georgia, at Atlanta it was mostly cloudy and 75, wind south at 3. At Cartersville, it was mostly cloudy and 70, wind calm. At Lawrenceville, it was mostly cloudy and 71, wind calm. At Macon, it was partly cloudy and 70, wind calm. At Rome, it was partly cloudy and 70, wind calm. At Augusta, it was mostly cloudy and 69, wind calm. At Savannah, it was partly cloudy and 72, wind south at 3. Elsewhere across the region, at Chattanooga, it was mostly cloudy and 71, wind calm. At Asheville, it was partly cloudy and 66, wind calm. At Greenville-Spartanburg, it was mostly cloudy and 70, wind southwest at 6. Here is the hazardous weather outlook. This hazardous weather outlook is for North and Central Georgia. For tonight, no hazardous weather is expected at this time. And now the extended outlook for the period Sunday through Friday. Daily thunderstorm chances return Sunday and last through much of the upcoming week. While widespread severe weather is not expected, storms could include heavy rain, gusty winds, and frequent lightning. Spotter information statement, spotter activation will not be needed through tonight. Here is the official forecast from your National Weather Service for the Athens listening area. Tonight, mostly cloudy this evening, then becoming partly cloudy. Lows in the upper 60s. Light south winds this evening, becoming light and variable. Sunday, partly sunny in the morning, then becoming mostly cloudy. Highs in the mid-80s. Southwest winds 5 to 10 miles an hour. Sunday night, mostly cloudy with a slight chance of thunderstorms. A slight chance of showers in the evening, then a chance of showers after midnight. Lows in the upper 60s. Light west winds. Chance of rain 30%. Monday, showers likely. A slight chance of thunderstorms in the morning, then a chance of thunderstorms in the afternoon. Highs in the lower 80s. Southwest winds 5 to 10 miles an hour. Chance of rain 60%. Monday night, mostly cloudy. A slight chance of showers and thunderstorms in the evening, then a chance of showers after midnight. Lows in the upper 60s. Light and variable winds. Chance of rain 50%. And now the extended forecast. Tuesday and Tuesday night, showers likely and a chance of thunderstorms. Highs in the lower 80s. Lows in the upper 60s.

Wednesday through Friday night, partly cloudy with a chance of showers and thunderstorms. Highs in the upper 80s. Lows in the lower 70s. Saturday and Saturday night, mostly cloudy. A chance of showers and thunderstorms. Highs in the lower 90s. Lows in the lower 70s. For more detailed weather, water, and climate information, please visit our website at weather.gov/Atlanta. The current time is 12:18 a.m. Eastern Daylight Time. Here are the midnight weather observations from around the area. At Athens, it was mostly cloudy. The temperature was 73 degrees, dew point 64 degrees, relative humidity 73%, wind calm, pressure was 30.05 inches and steady. At Gainesville, it was mostly cloudy and 74, wind calm. At Winder, it was mostly cloudy, the temperature was 72. At Greensboro, with light rain and fog, it was 70, wind calm. At Jefferson, it was mostly cloudy and 69, wind southwest at 3. At Monroe, it was mostly cloudy, the temperature was 70. At Albertton, it was mostly cloudy and 69, wind calm. At Canyon, it was mostly cloudy and 70, wind calm. At Clemson, it was mostly cloudy and 73, wind west at 5. Elsewhere across Georgia, at Atlanta it was mostly cloudy and 75, wind south at 3. At Cartersville, it was mostly cloudy and 70, wind calm. At Lawrenceville, it was mostly cloudy and 71, wind calm. At Macon, it was partly cloudy and 70, wind calm. At Rome, it was partly cloudy and 70, wind calm. At Augusta, it was mostly cloudy and 69, wind calm. At Savannah, it was partly cloudy and 72, wind south at 3. Elsewhere across the region, at Chattanooga, it was mostly cloudy and 71, wind calm. At Asheville, it was partly cloudy and 66, wind calm. At Greenville-Spartanburg, it was mostly cloudy and 70, wind southwest at 6. Here is the hazardous weather outlook. This hazardous weather outlook is for North and Central Georgia. For tonight, no hazardous weather is expected at this time. And now the extended outlook for the period Sunday through Friday. Daily thunderstorm chances return Sunday and last through much of the upcoming week. While widespread severe weather is not expected, storms could include heavy rain, gusty winds, and frequent lightning. Spotter information statement, spotter activation will not be needed through tonight. Here is the official forecast from your National Weather Service for the Athens listening area. Tonight, mostly cloudy this evening, then becoming partly cloudy. Lows in the upper 60s. Light south winds this evening, becoming light and variable. Sunday, partly sunny in the morning, then becoming mostly cloudy. Highs in the mid 80s. Southwest winds 5 to 10 miles an hour. Sunday night, mostly cloudy with a slight chance of thunderstorms. A slight chance of showers in the evening, then a chance of showers after midnight. Lows in the upper 60s. Light west winds. Chance of rain 30%. Monday, showers likely. A slight chance of thunderstorms in the morning, then a chance of thunderstorms in the afternoon. Highs in the lower 80s. Southwest winds 5 to 10 miles an hour. Chance of rain 60%. Monday night, mostly cloudy. A slight chance of showers and thunderstorms in the evening, then a chance of showers after midnight. Lows in the upper 60s. Light and variable winds. Chance of rain 50%. And now the extended forecast. Tuesday and Tuesday night, showers likely and a chance of thunderstorms. Highs in the lower 80s. Lows in the upper 60s. Wednesday through Friday night, partly cloudy with a chance of showers and thunderstorms. Highs in the upper 80s. Lows in the lower 70s. Saturday and Saturday night, mostly cloudy. A chance of showers

and thunderstorms. Highs in the lower 90s. Lows in the lower 70s. For more detailed weather, water, and climate information, please visit our website at weather.gov/Atlanta. The current time is 12:23 a.m. Eastern Daylight Time. Here are the midnight weather observations from around the area. At Athens, it was mostly cloudy, the temperature was 73 degrees, dew point 64 degrees, relative humidity 73%, wind calm, pressure was 30.05 inches and steady. At Gainesville, it was mostly cloudy and 74, wind calm. At Winder, it was mostly cloudy, the temperature was 72. At Greensboro, with light rain and fog, it was 70, wind calm. At Jefferson, it was mostly cloudy and 69, wind southwest at 3. At Monroe, it was mostly cloudy, the temperature was 70. At Alberton, it was mostly cloudy and 69, wind calm. At Canyon, it was mostly cloudy and 70, wind calm. At Clemson, it was mostly cloudy and 73, wind west at 5. Elsewhere across Georgia, at Atlanta it was mostly cloudy and 75, wind south at 3. At Cartersville, it was mostly cloudy and 70, wind calm. At Lawrenceville, it was mostly cloudy and 71, wind calm. At Macon, it was partly cloudy and 70, wind calm. At Rome, it was partly cloudy and 70, wind calm. At Augusta, it was mostly cloudy and 69, wind calm. At Savannah, it was partly cloudy and 72, wind south at 3. Elsewhere across the region, at Chattanooga, it was mostly cloudy and 71, wind calm. At Asheville, it was partly cloudy and 66, wind calm. At Greenville-Spartanburg, it was mostly cloudy and 70, wind southwest at 6. Here is the hazardous weather outlook. This hazardous weather outlook is for North and Central Georgia. For tonight, no hazardous weather is expected at this time. And now the extended outlook for the period Sunday through Friday. Daily thunderstorm chances return Sunday and last through much of the upcoming week. While widespread severe weather is not expected, storms could include heavy rain, gusty winds, and frequent lightning. Spotter information statement, spotter activation will not be needed through tonight. Here is the official forecast from your National Weather Service for the Athens listening area. Tonight, mostly cloudy this evening, then becoming partly cloudy. Lows in the upper 60s. Light south winds this evening, becoming light and variable. Sunday, partly sunny in the morning, then becoming mostly cloudy. Highs in the mid-80s. Southwest winds 5 to 10 miles an hour. Sunday night, mostly cloudy with a slight chance of thunderstorms. A slight chance of showers in the evening, then a chance of showers after midnight. Lows in the upper 60s. Light west winds. Chance of rain 30%. Monday, showers likely. A slight chance of thunderstorms in the morning, then a chance of thunderstorms in the afternoon. Highs in the lower 80s. Southwest winds 5 to 10 miles an hour. Chance of rain 60%. Monday night, mostly cloudy. A slight chance of showers and thunderstorms in the evening, then a chance of showers after midnight. Lows in the upper 60s. Light and variable winds. Chance of rain 50%. And now the extended forecast. Tuesday and Tuesday night, showers likely and a chance of thunderstorms. Highs in the lower 80s. Lows in the upper 60s. Wednesday through Friday night, partly cloudy with a chance of showers and thunderstorms. Highs in the upper 80s. Lows in the lower 70s. Saturday and Saturday night, mostly cloudy. A chance of showers and thunderstorms. Highs in the lower 90s. Lows in the lower 70s. For more detailed weather, water, and climate information, please visit our website at weather.gov/Atlanta.

mostly cloudy, the temperature was 70. At Albertton, it was mostly cloudy and 69, wind calm. At Canyon, it was mostly cloudy and 70, wind calm. At Clemson, it was mostly cloudy and 73, wind west at 5. Elsewhere across Georgia, at Atlanta it was mostly cloudy and 75, wind south at 3. At Cartersville, it was mostly cloudy and 70, wind calm. At Lawrenceville, it was mostly cloudy and 71, wind calm. At Macon, it was partly cloudy and 70, wind calm. At Rome, it was partly cloudy and 70, wind calm. At Augusta, it was mostly cloudy and 69, wind calm. At Savannah, it was partly cloudy and 72, wind south at 3. Elsewhere across the region, at Chattanooga, it was mostly cloudy and 71, wind calm. At Asheville, it was partly cloudy and 66, wind calm. At Greenville-Spartanburg, it was mostly cloudy and 70, wind southwest at 6. Here is the hazardous weather outlook. This hazardous weather outlook is for North and Central Georgia. For tonight, no hazardous weather is expected at this time. And now the extended outlook for the period Sunday through Friday. Daily thunderstorm chances return Sunday and last through much of the upcoming week. While widespread severe weather is not expected, storms could include heavy rain, gusty winds, and frequent lightning. Spotter information statement, spotter activation will not be needed through tonight. Here is the official forecast from your National Weather Service for the Athens listening area. Tonight, mostly cloudy this evening, then becoming partly cloudy. Lows in the upper 60s. Light south winds this evening, becoming light and variable. Sunday, partly sunny in the morning, then becoming mostly cloudy. Highs in the mid-80s. Southwest winds 5 to 10 miles an hour. Sunday night, mostly cloudy with a slight chance of thunderstorms. A slight chance of showers in the evening, then a chance of showers after midnight. Lows in the upper 60s. Light west winds. Chance of rain 30%. Monday, showers likely. A slight chance of thunderstorms in the morning, then a chance of thunderstorms in the afternoon. Highs in the lower 80s. Southwest winds 5 to 10 miles an hour. Chance of rain 60%. Monday night, mostly cloudy. A slight chance of showers and thunderstorms in the evening, then a chance of showers after midnight. Lows in the upper 60s. Light and variable winds. Chance of rain 50%. And now the extended forecast. Tuesday and Tuesday night, showers likely and a chance of thunderstorms. Highs in the lower 80s. Lows in the upper 60s. Wednesday through Friday night, partly cloudy with a chance of showers and thunderstorms. Highs in the upper 80s. Lows in the lower 70s. Saturday and Saturday night, mostly cloudy. A chance of showers and thunderstorms. Highs in the lower 90s. Lows in the lower 70s. For more detailed weather, water, and climate information, please visit our website at weather.gov/Atlanta. The current time is 12:32 a.m. Eastern Daylight Time. Here are the midnight weather observations from around the area. At Athens, it was mostly cloudy, the temperature was 73 degrees, dew point 64 degrees, relative humidity 73%, wind calm, pressure was 30.05 inches and steady. At 3 degrees, dew point 64 degrees, relative humidity 73%, wind calm, pressure was 30.05 inches and steady. At Gainesville, it was mostly cloudy and 74, wind calm. At Winder, it was mostly cloudy, the temperature was 72. At Greensboro, with light rain and fog, it was 70, wind calm. At Jefferson, it was mostly cloudy and 69, wind southwest at 3. At Monroe, it was mostly cloudy, the temperature was 70. At Albertton, it was

mostly cloudy and 69, wind calm. At Canyon, it was mostly cloudy and 70, wind calm. At Clemson, it was mostly cloudy and 73, wind west at 5. Elsewhere across Georgia, at Atlanta it was mostly cloudy and 75, wind south at 3. At Cartersville, it was mostly cloudy and 70, wind calm. At Lawrenceville, it was mostly cloudy and 71, wind calm. At Macon, it was partly cloudy and 70, wind calm. At Rome, it was partly cloudy and 70, wind calm. At Augusta, it was mostly cloudy and 69, wind calm. At Savannah, it was partly cloudy and 72, wind south at 3. Elsewhere across the region, at Chattanooga, it was mostly cloudy and 71, wind calm. At Asheville, it was partly cloudy and 66, wind calm. At Greenville-Spartanburg, it was mostly cloudy and 70, wind southwest at 6. Here is the hazardous weather outlook. This hazardous weather outlook is for North and Central Georgia. For tonight, no hazardous weather is expected at this time. And now the extended outlook for the period Sunday through Friday. Daily thunderstorm chances return Sunday and last through much of the upcoming week. While widespread severe weather is not expected, storms could include heavy rain, gusty winds, and frequent lightning. Spotter information statement, spotter activation will not be needed through tonight. Here is the official forecast from your National Weather Service for the Athens listening area. Tonight, mostly cloudy this evening, then becoming partly cloudy. Lows in the upper 60s. Light south winds this evening, becoming light and variable. Sunday, partly sunny in the morning, then becoming mostly cloudy. Highs in the mid-80s. Southwest winds 5 to 10 miles an hour. Sunday night, mostly cloudy with a slight chance of thunderstorms. A slight chance of showers in the evening, then a chance of showers after midnight. Lows in the upper 60s. Light west winds. Chance of rain 30%. Monday, showers likely. A slight chance of thunderstorms in the morning, then a chance of thunderstorms in the afternoon. Highs in the lower 80s. Southwest winds 5 to 10 miles an hour. Chance of rain 60%. Monday night, mostly cloudy. A slight chance of showers and thunderstorms in the evening, then a chance of showers after midnight. Lows in the upper 60s. Light and variable winds. Chance of rain 50%. And now the extended forecast. Tuesday and Tuesday night, showers likely and a chance of thunderstorms. Highs in the lower 80s. Lows in the upper 60s. Wednesday through Friday night, partly cloudy with a chance of showers and thunderstorms. Highs in the upper 80s. Lows in the lower 70s. Saturday and Saturday night, mostly cloudy. A chance of showers and thunderstorms. Highs in the lower 90s. Lows in the lower 70s. For more detailed weather, water, and climate information, please visit our website at weather.gov/Atlanta. The current time is 12:37 a.m. Eastern Daylight Time. Here are the midnight weather observations from around the area. At Athens, it was mostly cloudy. The temperature was 73 degrees, dew point 64 degrees, relative humidity 73%, wind calm, pressure was 30.05 inches and steady. At Gainesville, it was mostly cloudy and 74, wind calm. At Winder, it was mostly cloudy, the temperature was 72. At Greensboro, with light rain and fog, it was 70, wind calm. At Jefferson, it was mostly cloudy and 69, wind southwest at 3. At Monroe, it was mostly cloudy, the temperature was 70. At Elberton, it was mostly cloudy and 69, wind calm. At Canyon, it was mostly cloudy and 70, wind calm. At Clemson, it was mostly cloudy and 73, wind west at 5.
Elsewhere across Georgia, at Atlanta it was mostly cloudy and 75, wind south at 3. At Cartersville, it was mostly cloudy and 70, wind calm. At Lawrenceville, it was mostly cloudy and 71, wind calm. At Macon, it was partly cloudy and 70, wind calm. At Rome, it was partly cloudy and 70, wind calm. At Augusta, it was mostly cloudy and 69, wind calm. At Savannah, it was partly cloudy and 72, wind south at 3. Elsewhere across the region, at Chattanooga, it was mostly cloudy and 71, wind calm. At Asheville, it was partly cloudy and 66, wind calm. At Greenville-Spartanburg, it was mostly cloudy and 70, wind southwest at 6. Here is the hazardous weather outlook. This hazardous weather outlook is for North and Central Georgia. For tonight, no hazardous weather is expected at this time. And now the extended outlook for the period Sunday through Friday. Daily thunderstorm chances return Sunday and last through much of the upcoming week. While widespread severe weather is not expected, storms could include heavy rain, gusty winds, and frequent lightning. Spotter information statement, spotter activation will not be needed through tonight. 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Here is the official forecast from your National Weather Service for the Athens listening area. Tonight, mostly cloudy this evening, then becoming partly cloudy. Lows in the upper 60s. Light south winds this evening, becoming light and variable. Sunday, partly sunny in the morning, then becoming mostly cloudy. Highs in the mid-80s. Southwest winds 5 to 10 miles an hour. Sunday night, mostly cloudy with a slight chance of thunderstorms. A slight chance of showers in the evening, then a chance of showers after midnight. Lows in the upper 60s. Light west winds. Chance of rain 30%. Monday, showers likely. A slight chance of thunderstorms in the morning, then a chance of thunderstorms in the afternoon. Highs in the lower 80s. Southwest winds 5 to 10 miles an hour. Chance of rain 60%. Monday night, mostly cloudy. A slight chance of showers and thunderstorms in the evening, then a chance of showers after midnight. Lows in the upper 60s. Light and variable winds. Chance of rain 50%. And now the extended forecast. Tuesday and Tuesday night, showers likely and a chance of thunderstorms. Highs in the lower 80s. Lows in the upper 60s. Wednesday through Friday night, partly cloudy with a chance of showers and thunderstorms. Highs in the upper 80s. Lows in the lower 70s. Saturday and Saturday night, mostly cloudy. A chance of showers and thunderstorms. Highs in the lower 90s. Lows in the lower 70s. For more detailed weather, water, and climate information, please visit our website at weather.gov/Atlanta. The current time is 12:43 a.m. Eastern Daylight Time. Here are the midnight weather observations from around the area. At Athens, it was mostly cloudy. The temperature was 73 degrees, dew point 64 degrees, relative humidity 73%, wind calm, pressure was 30.05 inches and steady. At Gainesville, it was mostly cloudy and 74, wind calm. At Winder, it was mostly cloudy,
The temperature was 70.

Wind west at 5. Elsewhere across Georgia, at Atlanta it was mostly cloudy and 75. Wind south at 3. At Cartersville, it was mostly cloudy and 70. Wind calm. At Lawrenceville, it was mostly cloudy and 71. Wind calm. At Macon, it was partly cloudy and 70. Wind calm. At Rome, it was partly cloudy and 70. Wind calm. At Augusta, it was mostly cloudy and 69. Wind calm. At Savannah, it was partly cloudy and 72. Wind south at 3. Elsewhere across the region, at Chattanooga, it was mostly cloudy and 71. Wind calm. At Asheville, it was partly cloudy and 66. Wind calm. At Greenville-Spartanburg, it was mostly cloudy and 70. Wind southwest at 6. Here is the hazardous weather outlook. This hazardous weather outlook is for North and Central Georgia. For tonight, no hazardous weather is expected at this time. And now the extended outlook for the period Sunday through Friday. Daily thunderstorm chances return Sunday and last through much of the upcoming week. While widespread severe weather is not expected, storms could include heavy rain, gusty winds, and frequent lightning. Spotter information statement, spotter activation will not be needed through tonight. Here is the official forecast from your National Weather Service for the Athens listening area. Tonight, mostly cloudy this evening, then becoming partly cloudy. Lows in the upper 60s. Light south winds this evening, becoming light and variable. Sunday, partly sunny in the morning, then becoming mostly cloudy. Highs in the mid-80s. Southwest winds 5 to 10 miles an hour. Sunday night, mostly cloudy with a slight chance of thunderstorms. A slight chance of showers in the evening, then a chance of showers after midnight. Lows in the upper 60s. Light west winds. Chance of rain 30%. Monday, showers likely. A slight chance of thunderstorms in the morning, then a chance of thunderstorms in the afternoon. Highs in the lower 80s. Southwest winds 5 to 10 miles an hour. Chance of rain 60%. Monday night, mostly cloudy. A slight chance of showers and thunderstorms in the evening, then a chance of showers after midnight. Lows in the upper 60s. Light and variable winds. Chance of rain 50%. And now the extended forecast. Tuesday and Tuesday night, showers likely and a chance of thunderstorms. Highs in the lower 80s. Lows in the upper 60s. Wednesday through Friday night, partly cloudy with a chance of showers and thunderstorms. Highs in the upper 80s. Lows in the lower 70s. Saturday and Saturday night, mostly cloudy. A chance of showers and thunderstorms. Highs in the lower 90s. Lows in the lower 70s. For more detailed weather, water, and climate information, please visit our website at weather.gov/Atlanta. The current time is 12:57 a.m. Eastern Daylight Time. Here are the midnight weather observations from around the area. At Athens, it was mostly cloudy. The temperature was 73 degrees, dew point 64 degrees, relative humidity 73%, wind calm, pressure was 30.05 inches and steady. At Gainesville, it was mostly cloudy and 74, wind calm. At Winder, it was mostly cloudy, the temperature was 72. At Greensboro, with light rain and fog, it was 70, wind calm. At Jefferson, it was mostly cloudy and 69, wind southwest at 3. At Monroe, it was mostly cloudy, the temperature was 70. At Elberton, it was mostly cloudy and 69, wind calm. At Canyon, it was mostly cloudy and 70, wind calm. At Clemson, it was mostly cloudy and 73, wind west at 5. Elsewhere across Georgia, at Atlanta it was mostly cloudy and 75, wind south at 3. At Cartersville, it was mostly cloudy and 70, wind calm.
At Laurentville, it was mostly cloudy and 71, wind calm. At Macon, it was partly cloudy and 70, wind calm. At Rome, it was partly cloudy and 70, wind calm. At Augusta, it was mostly cloudy and 69, wind calm. At Savannah, it was partly cloudy and 72, wind south at 3. Elsewhere across the region, at Chattanooga, it was mostly cloudy and 71, wind calm. At Asheville, it was partly cloudy and 66, wind calm. At Greenville-Spartanburg, it was mostly cloudy and 70, wind southwest at 6. Here is the hazardous weather outlook. This hazardous weather outlook is for North and Central Georgia. For tonight, no hazardous weather is expected at this time. And now the extended outlook for the period Sunday through Friday. Daily thunderstorm chances return Sunday and last through much of the upcoming week. While widespread severe weather is not expected, storms could include heavy rain, gusty winds, and frequent lightning. Spotter information statement, spotter activation will not be needed through tonight. Here is the official forecast from your National Weather Service for the Athens listening area. Rest of tonight, mostly cloudy late this evening, then becoming partly cloudy. Lows in the upper 60s. Light and variable winds. Sunday, partly sunny in the morning, then mostly cloudy with a slight chance of showers and thunderstorms in the afternoon. Highs in the mid-80s. Southwest winds 5 to 10 miles an hour. Sunday night, mostly cloudy with a slight chance of thunderstorms. A slight chance of showers in the evening, then a chance of showers after midnight. Lows in the upper 60s. Light west winds. Chance of rain 40%. Monday, showers likely. A slight chance of thunderstorms in the morning, then a chance of thunderstorms in the afternoon. Highs in the lower 80s. Southwest winds 5 to 10 miles an hour. Chance of rain 70%. Monday night, a slight chance of thunderstorms. A chance of showers in the evening, then showers likely after midnight. Lows in the upper 60s. Light and variable winds. Chance of rain 60%. And now the extended forecast. Tuesday and Tuesday night, showers likely and a chance of thunderstorms. Highs in the lower 80s. Lows in the upper 60s. Wednesday through Thursday night, partly cloudy with a chance of showers and thunderstorms. Highs in the upper 80s. Lows around 70. Friday through Saturday night, partly cloudy with a chance of showers and thunderstorms. Highs in the lower 90s. Lows in the lower 70s. For more detailed weather, water, and climate information, please visit our website at weather.gov/Atlanta. The current time is 1:02 a.m. Eastern Daylight Time. Here are the midnight weather observations from around the area. At Athens, it was mostly cloudy, the temperature was 73 degrees, dew point 64 degrees, relative humidity 73%, wind calm, pressure was 30.05 inches and steady. At Gainesville, it was mostly cloudy and 74, wind calm. At Winder, it was mostly cloudy, the temperature was 72. At Greensboro, with light rain and fog, it was 70, wind calm. At Jefferson, it was mostly cloudy and 69, wind southwest at 3. At Monroe, it was mostly cloudy, the temperature was 70. At Elberton, it was mostly cloudy and 69, wind calm. At Canyon, it was mostly cloudy and 70, wind calm. At Clemson, it was mostly cloudy and 73, wind west at 5. Elsewhere across Georgia, at Atlanta it was mostly cloudy and 75, wind south at 3. At Cartersville, it was mostly cloudy and 70, wind calm. At Laurentville, it was mostly cloudy and 71, wind calm. At Macon, it was partly cloudy and 70, wind calm. At Rome, it was partly cloudy and 70, wind calm.
At Augusta, it was mostly

cloudy and 69, wind calm. At Savannah, it was partly cloudy and 72, wind south at 3. Elsewhere across the region, at Chattanooga, it was mostly cloudy and 71, wind calm. At Asheville, it was partly cloudy and 66, wind calm. At Greenville-Spartanburg, it was mostly cloudy and 70, wind southwest at 6. Here is the hazardous weather outlook. This hazardous weather outlook is for north and central Georgia. For tonight, no hazardous weather is expected at this time. And now the extended outlook for the period Sunday through Friday. Daily thunderstorm chances return Sunday and last through much of the upcoming week. While widespread severe weather is not expected, storms could include heavy rain, gusty winds, and frequent lightning. Spotter information statement, spotter activation will not be needed through tonight. Here is the official forecast from your National Weather Service for the Athens listening area. Rest of tonight, mostly cloudy late this evening, then becoming partly cloudy. Lows in the upper 60s. Light and variable winds. Sunday, partly sunny in the morning, then mostly cloudy with a slight chance of showers and thunderstorms in the afternoon. Highs in the mid-80s. Southwest winds 5 to 10 miles an hour. Sunday night, mostly cloudy with a slight chance of thunderstorms. A slight chance of showers in the evening, then a chance of showers after midnight. Lows in the upper 60s. Light west winds. Chance of rain 40%. Monday, showers likely. A slight chance of thunderstorms in the morning, then a chance of thunderstorms in the afternoon. Highs in the lower 80s. Southwest winds 5 to 10 miles an hour. Chance of rain 70%. Monday night, a slight chance of thunderstorms. A chance of showers in the evening, then showers likely after midnight. Lows in the upper 60s. Light and variable winds. Chance of rain 60%. And now the extended forecast. Tuesday and Tuesday night, showers likely and a chance of thunderstorms. Highs in the lower 80s. Lows in the upper 60s. Wednesday through Thursday night, partly cloudy with a chance of showers and thunderstorms. Highs in the upper 80s. Lows around 70. Friday through Saturday night, partly cloudy with a chance of showers and thunderstorms. Highs in the lower 90s. Lows in the lower 70s. For more detailed weather, water, and climate information, please visit our website at weather.gov/Atlanta. The current time is 1:06 a.m. Eastern Daylight Time. Here are the 1 a.m. weather observations from around the area. At Athens, it was mostly cloudy, the temperature was 70 degrees, dew point 65 degrees, relative humidity 84%, wind calm, pressure was 30.04 inches and falling. At Gainesville, it was mostly cloudy and 71, wind calm. At Winder, it was mostly cloudy, the temperature was 72. At Greensboro, it was partly cloudy and 70, wind calm. At Jefferson, it was mostly cloudy and 67, wind southwest at 5. At Monroe, it was mostly cloudy, the temperature was 68. At Elberton, it was mostly cloudy and 68, wind calm. At Canyon, it was mostly cloudy and 70, wind calm. At Clemson, it was mostly cloudy and 72, wind west at 5. Elsewhere across Georgia, at Atlanta it was mostly cloudy and 75, wind calm. At Cartersville, it was mostly cloudy and 68, wind calm. At Lawrenceville, it was mostly cloudy and 70, wind calm. At Macon, it was partly cloudy and 67, wind calm. At Rome, it was partly cloudy and 68, wind north at 5. At Augusta, it was mostly cloudy and 70, wind calm. At Savannah, it was partly cloudy and 71, wind calm. Elsewhere across the region, at Chattanooga, it was mostly cloudy and 70, wind calm. At Asheville,

partly cloudy and 65, wind calm. At Greenville, Spartanburg, it was mostly cloudy and 69, wind west at 3. Here is the hazardous weather outlook. This hazardous weather outlook is for North and Central Georgia. For tonight, no hazardous weather is expected at this time. And now the extended outlook for the period Sunday through Friday. Daily thunderstorm chances return Sunday and last through much of the upcoming week. While widespread severe weather is not expected, storms could include heavy rain, gusty winds, and frequent lightning. Spotter information statement, spotter activation will not be needed through tonight. Here is the official forecast from your National Weather Service for the Athens listening area. Rest of tonight, mostly cloudy late this evening, then becoming partly cloudy. Lows in the upper 60s. Light and variable winds. Sunday, partly sunny in the morning, then mostly cloudy with a slight chance of showers and thunderstorms in the afternoon. Highs in the mid-80s. Southwest winds 5 to 10 miles an hour. Sunday night, mostly cloudy with a slight chance of thunderstorms. A slight chance of showers in the evening, then a chance of showers after midnight. Lows in the upper 60s. Light west winds. Chance of rain 40%. Monday, showers likely. A slight chance of thunderstorms in the morning, then a chance of thunderstorms in the afternoon. Highs in the lower 80s. Southwest winds 5 to 10 miles an hour. Chance of rain 70%. Monday night, a slight chance of thunderstorms. A chance of showers in the evening, then showers likely after midnight. Lows in the upper 60s. Light and variable winds. Chance of rain 60%. And now the extended forecast. Tuesday and Tuesday night, showers likely and a chance of thunderstorms. Highs in the lower 80s. Lows in the upper 60s. Wednesday through Thursday night, partly cloudy with a chance of showers and thunderstorms. Highs in the upper 80s. Lows around 70. Friday through Saturday night, partly cloudy with a chance of showers and thunderstorms. Highs in the lower 90s. Lows in the lower 70s. For more detailed weather, water, and climate information, please visit our website at weather.gov/Atlanta. The current time is 1:11 a.m. Eastern Daylight Time. Here are the 1 a.m. weather observations from around the area. At Athens, it was mostly cloudy, the temperature was 70 degrees, dew point 65 degrees, relative humidity 84%, wind calm, pressure was 30.04 inches and falling. At Gainesville, it was mostly cloudy and 71, wind calm. At Winder, it was mostly cloudy, the temperature was 72. At Greensboro, it was mostly cloudy and 70, wind calm. At Jefferson, it was mostly cloudy and 67, wind southwest at 5. At Monroe, it was mostly cloudy, the temperature was 68. At Albertton, it was cloudy and 68, wind calm. At Canyon, it was mostly cloudy and 70, wind calm. At Clemson, it was mostly cloudy and 72, wind west at 5. Elsewhere across Georgia, at Atlanta it was mostly cloudy and 75, wind calm. At Cartersville, it was partly cloudy and 68, wind calm. At Lawrenceville, it was mostly cloudy and 70, wind calm. At Macon, it was partly cloudy and 67, wind calm. At Rome, it was partly cloudy and 68, wind north at 5. At Augusta, it was partly cloudy and 70, wind calm. At Savannah, it was partly cloudy and 71, wind calm. Elsewhere across the region, at Chattanooga, it was mostly cloudy and 70, wind calm. At Asheville, it was partly cloudy and 65, wind calm. At Greenville, Spartanburg, it was mostly cloudy and 69, wind west at 3. Here is the hazardous weather outlook. This hazardous weather outlook is for North and Central Georgia.
For tonight, no hazardous weather is expected at this time. And now the extended outlook for the period Sunday through Friday. Daily thunderstorm chances return Sunday and last through much of the upcoming week. While widespread severe weather is not expected, storms could include heavy rain, gusty winds, and frequent lightning. Spotter information statement. Spotter activation will not be needed through tonight. Here is the official forecast from your National Weather Service for the Athens listening area. Rest of tonight, mostly cloudy late this evening, then becoming partly cloudy. Lows in the upper 60s. Light and variable winds. Sunday, partly sunny in the morning, then mostly cloudy with a slight chance of showers and thunderstorms in the afternoon. Highs in the mid-80s. Southwest winds 5 to 10 miles an hour. Sunday night, mostly cloudy with a slight chance of thunderstorms. A slight chance of showers in the evening, then a chance of showers after midnight. Lows in the upper 60s. Light west winds. Chance of rain 40%. Monday, showers likely. A slight chance of thunderstorms in the morning, then a chance of thunderstorms in the afternoon. Highs in the lower 80s. Southwest winds 5 to 10 miles an hour. Chance of rain 70%. Monday night, a slight chance of thunderstorms. A chance of showers in the evening, then showers likely after midnight. Lows in the upper 60s. Light and variable winds. Chance of rain 60%. And now the extended forecast. Tuesday and Tuesday night, showers likely and a chance of thunderstorms. Highs in the lower 80s. Lows in the upper 60s. Wednesday through Thursday night, partly cloudy with a chance of showers and thunderstorms. Highs in the upper 80s. Lows around 70. Friday through Saturday night, partly cloudy with a chance of showers and thunderstorms. Highs in the lower 90s. Lows in the lower 70s. For more detailed weather, water, and climate information, please visit our website at weather.gov/Atlanta. The current time is 1:16 a.m. Eastern Daylight Time. Here are the 1 a.m. weather observations from around the area. At Athens, it was mostly cloudy, the temperature was 70 degrees, dew point 65 degrees, relative humidity 84%, wind calm, pressure was 30.04 inches and falling. At Gainesville, it was mostly cloudy and 71, wind calm. At Winder, it was mostly cloudy, the temperature was 72. At Greensboro, it was mostly cloudy and 70, wind calm. At Jefferson, it was mostly cloudy and 67, wind southwest at 5. At Monroe, it was mostly cloudy, the temperature was 68. At Albertton, it was cloudy and 68, wind calm. At Canyon, it was mostly cloudy and 70, wind calm. At Clemson, it was mostly cloudy and 72, wind west at 5. Elsewhere across Georgia, at Atlanta it was mostly cloudy and 75, wind calm. At Cartersville, it was partly cloudy and 68, wind calm. At Lawrenceville, it was mostly cloudy and 70, wind calm. At Macon, it was partly cloudy and 67, wind calm. At Rome, it was partly cloudy and 68, wind north at 5. At Augusta, it was partly cloudy and 70, wind calm. At Savannah, it was partly cloudy and 71, wind calm. Elsewhere across the region, at Chattanooga, it was mostly cloudy and 70, wind calm. At Asheville, it was partly cloudy and 65, wind calm. At Greenville-Spartanburg, it was mostly cloudy and 69, wind west at 3. Here is the hazardous weather outlook. This hazardous weather outlook is for North and Central Georgia. For tonight, no hazardous weather is expected at this time. And now the extended outlook for the period Sunday through Friday. Daily thunderstorm chances return Sunday and last through much of the upcoming week. While widespread severe weather is not expected, storms

could include heavy rain, gusty winds, and frequent lightning. Spotter information statement. Spotter activation will not be needed through tonight. Here is the official forecast from your National Weather Service for the Athens listening area. Rest of tonight, mostly cloudy late this evening, then becoming partly cloudy. Lows in the upper 60s. Light and variable winds. Sunday, partly sunny in the morning, then mostly cloudy with a slight chance of showers and thunderstorms in the afternoon. Highs in the mid-80s. Southwest winds 5 to 10 miles an hour. Sunday night, mostly cloudy with a slight chance of thunderstorms. A slight chance of showers in the evening, then a chance of showers after midnight. Lows in the upper 60s. Light west winds. Chance of rain 40%. Monday, showers likely. A slight chance of thunderstorms in the morning, then a chance of thunderstorms in the afternoon. Highs in the lower 80s. Southwest winds 5 to 10 miles an hour. Chance of rain 70%. Monday night, a slight chance of thunderstorms. A chance of showers in the evening, then showers likely after midnight. Lows in the upper 60s. Light and variable winds. Chance of rain 60%. And now the extended forecast. Tuesday and Tuesday night, showers likely and a chance of thunderstorms. Highs in the lower 80s. Lows in the upper 60s. Wednesday through Thursday night, partly cloudy with a chance of showers and thunderstorms. Highs in the upper 80s. Lows around 70. Friday through Saturday night, partly cloudy with a chance of showers and thunderstorms. Highs in the lower 90s. Lows in the lower 70s. For more detailed weather, water, and climate information, please visit our website at weather.gov/Atlanta. The current time is 1:20 a.m. Eastern Daylight Time. Here are the 1 a.m. weather observations from around the area. At Athens, it was mostly cloudy, the temperature was 70 degrees, dew point 65 degrees, relative humidity 84%, wind calm, pressure was 30.04 inches and falling. At Gainesville, it was mostly cloudy and 71, wind calm. At Winder, it was mostly cloudy, the temperature was 72. At Greensboro, it was mostly cloudy and 70, wind calm. At Jefferson, it was mostly cloudy and 67, wind southwest at 5. At Monroe, it was mostly cloudy, the temperature was 68. At Albertton, it was cloudy and 68, wind calm. At Canyon, it was mostly cloudy and 70, wind calm. At Clemson, it was mostly cloudy and 72, wind west at 5. Elsewhere across Georgia, at Atlanta it was mostly cloudy and 75, wind calm. At Cartersville, it was partly cloudy and 68, wind calm. At Lawrenceville, it was mostly cloudy and 70, wind calm. At Macon, it was partly cloudy and 67, wind calm. At Rome, it was partly cloudy and 68, wind north at 5. At Augusta, it was partly cloudy and 70, wind calm. At Savannah, it was partly cloudy and 71, wind calm. Elsewhere across the region, at Chattanooga, it was mostly cloudy and 70, wind calm. At Asheville, it was partly cloudy and 65, wind calm. At Greenville-Spartanburg, it was mostly cloudy and 69, wind west at 3. Here is the hazardous weather outlook. This hazardous weather outlook is for North and Central Georgia. For tonight, no hazardous weather is expected at this time. And now the extended outlook for the period Sunday through Friday. Daily thunderstorm chances return Sunday and last through much of the upcoming week. While widespread severe weather is not expected, storms could include heavy rain, gusty winds, and frequent lightning. Spotter information statement. Spotter activation will not be needed through tonight. Here is the official forecast from your National Weather Service for the Athens listening area. Rest of

Tonight, mostly cloudy late this evening, then becoming partly cloudy. Lows in the upper 60s. Light and variable winds. Sunday, partly sunny in the morning, then mostly cloudy with a slight chance of showers and thunderstorms in the afternoon. Highs in the mid-80s. Southwest winds 5 to 10 miles an hour. Sunday night, mostly cloudy with a slight chance of thunderstorms. A slight chance of showers in the evening, then a chance of showers after midnight. Lows in the upper 60s. Light west winds. Chance of rain 40%. Monday, showers likely. A slight chance of thunderstorms in the morning, then a chance of thunderstorms in the afternoon. Highs in the lower 80s. Southwest winds 5 to 10 miles an hour. Chance of rain 70%. Monday night, a slight chance of thunderstorms. A chance of showers in the evening, then showers likely after midnight. Lows in the upper 60s. Light and variable winds. Chance of rain 60%. And now the extended forecast. Tuesday and Tuesday night, showers likely and a chance of thunderstorms. Highs in the lower 80s. Lows in the upper 60s. Wednesday through Thursday night, partly cloudy with a chance of showers and thunderstorms. Highs in the upper 80s. Lows around 70. Friday through Saturday night, partly cloudy with a chance of showers and thunderstorms. Highs in the lower 90s. Lows in the lower 70s. For more detailed weather, water, and climate information, please visit our website at weather.gov/Atlanta. The current time is 1:25 a.m. Eastern Daylight Time. Here are the 1 a.m. weather observations from around the area. At Athens, it was mostly cloudy, the temperature was 70 degrees, dew point 65 degrees, relative humidity 84%, wind calm, pressure was 30.04 inches and falling. At Gainesville, it was mostly cloudy and 71, wind calm. At Winder, it was mostly cloudy, the temperature was 72. At Greensboro, it was mostly cloudy and 70, wind calm. At Jefferson, it was mostly cloudy and 67, wind southwest at 5. At Monroe, it was mostly cloudy, the temperature was 68. At Albertton, it was cloudy and 68, wind calm. At Canyon, it was mostly cloudy and 70, wind calm. At Clemson, it was mostly cloudy and 72, wind west at 5. Elsewhere across Georgia, at Atlanta it was mostly cloudy and 75, wind calm. At Cartersville, it was partly cloudy and 68, wind calm. At Lawrenceville, it was mostly cloudy and 70, wind calm. At Macon, it was partly cloudy and 67, wind calm. At Rome, it was partly cloudy and 68, wind north at 5. At Augusta, it was partly cloudy and 70, wind calm. At Savannah, it was partly cloudy and 71, wind calm. Elsewhere across the region, at Chattanooga, it was mostly cloudy and 70, wind calm. At Asheville, it was partly cloudy and 65, wind calm. At Greenville-Spartanburg, it was mostly cloudy and 69, wind west at 3. Here is the hazardous weather outlook. This hazardous weather outlook is for North and Central Georgia. For tonight, no hazardous weather is expected at this time. And now the extended outlook for the period Sunday through Friday. Daily thunderstorm chances return Sunday and last through much of the upcoming week. While widespread severe weather is not expected, storms could include heavy rain, gusty winds, and frequent lightning. Spotter information statement, spotter activation will not be needed through tonight. Here is the official forecast from your National Weather Service for the Athens listening area. Rest of tonight, mostly cloudy late this evening, then becoming partly cloudy. Lows in the upper 60s. Light and variable winds. Sunday, partly sunny in the morning, then mostly cloudy with a slight chance of showers and thunderstorms in the afternoon.

A chance of showers in the evening, then showers likely after midnight. Lows in the upper 60s. Light and variable winds. Chance of rain 60%. And now the extended forecast. Tuesday and Tuesday night, showers likely and a chance of thunderstorms. Highs in the lower 80s. Lows in the upper 60s. Wednesday through Thursday night, partly cloudy with a chance of showers and thunderstorms. Highs in the upper 80s. Lows around 70. Friday through Saturday night, partly cloudy with a chance of showers and thunderstorms. Highs in the lower 90s. Lows in the lower 70s. For more detailed weather, water, and climate information, please visit our website at weather.gov/Atlanta. The current time is 1:30 a.m. Eastern Daylight Time. Here are the 1 a.m. weather observations from around the area. At Athens, it was mostly cloudy, the temperature was 70 degrees, dew point 65 degrees, relative humidity 84%, wind calm, pressure was 30.04 inches and falling. At Gainesville, it was mostly cloudy and 71, wind calm. At Winder, it was mostly cloudy, the temperature was 72. At Greensboro, it was mostly cloudy and 70, wind calm. At Jefferson, it was mostly cloudy and 67, wind southwest at 5. At Monroe, it was mostly cloudy, the temperature was 68. At Albertton, it was cloudy and 68, wind calm. At Canyon, it was mostly cloudy and 70, wind calm. At Clemson, it was mostly cloudy and 72, wind west at 5. Elsewhere across Georgia, at Atlanta it was mostly cloudy and 75, wind calm. At Cartersville, it was partly cloudy and 68, wind calm. At Lawrenceville, it was mostly cloudy and 70, wind calm. At Macon, it was partly cloudy and 67, wind calm. At Rome, it was partly cloudy and 68, wind north at 5. At Augusta, it was partly cloudy and 70, wind calm. At Savannah, it was partly cloudy and 71, wind calm. Elsewhere across the region, at Chattanooga, it was mostly cloudy and 70, wind calm. At Asheville, it was partly cloudy and 65, wind calm. At Greenville-Spartanburg, it was mostly cloudy and 69, wind west at 3. Here is the hazardous weather outlook. This hazardous weather outlook is for North and Central Georgia. For tonight, no hazardous weather is expected at this time. And now the extended outlook for the period Sunday through Friday. Daily thunderstorm chances return Sunday and last through much of the upcoming week. While widespread severe weather is not expected, storms could include heavy rain, gusty winds, and frequent lightning. Spotter information statement, spotter activation will not be needed through tonight. Here is the official forecast from your National Weather Service for the Athens listening area. Rest of tonight, mostly cloudy late this evening, then becoming partly cloudy. Lows in the upper 60s. Light and variable service for the Athens listening area. Rest of tonight, mostly cloudy late this evening, then becoming partly cloudy. Lows in the upper 60s. Light and variable winds. Sunday, partly sunny in the morning, then mostly cloudy with a slight chance of showers and thunderstorms in the afternoon. Highs in the mid-80s. Southwest winds 5 to 10 miles an hour. Sunday night, mostly cloudy with a slight chance of thunderstorms. A slight chance of showers in the evening, then a chance of showers after midnight. Lows in the upper 60s. Light west winds. Chance of rain 40%. Monday, showers likely. A slight chance of thunderstorms in the morning, then a chance of thunderstorms in the afternoon. Highs in the lower 80s. Southwest winds 5 to 10 miles an hour. Chance of rain 70%. Monday night, a slight chance of thunderstorms. A chance of showers in the evening, then showers likely after midnight.

lows in the upper 60s. Light and variable winds. Chance of rain 60%. And now the extended forecast. Tuesday and Tuesday night, showers likely and a chance of thunderstorms. Highs in the lower 80s. Lows in the upper 60s. Wednesday through Thursday night, partly cloudy with a chance of showers and thunderstorms. Highs in the upper 80s. Lows around 70. Friday through Saturday night, partly cloudy with a chance of showers and thunderstorms. Highs in the lower 90s. Lows in the lower 70s. 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The current time is 1:35 a.m. Eastern Daylight Time. Here are the 1 a.m. weather observations from around the area. At Athens, it was mostly cloudy, the temperature was 70 degrees, dew point 65 degrees, relative humidity 84%, wind calm, pressure was 30.04 inches and falling. At Gainesville, it was mostly cloudy and 71, wind calm. At Winder, it was mostly cloudy, the temperature was 72. At Greensboro, it was mostly cloudy and 70, wind calm. At Jefferson, it was mostly cloudy and 67, wind southwest at 5. At Monroe, it was mostly cloudy, the temperature was 68. At Albertton, it was cloudy and 68, wind calm. At Canyon, it was mostly cloudy and 70, wind calm. At Clemson, it was mostly cloudy and 72, wind west at 5. Elsewhere across Georgia, at Atlanta it was mostly cloudy and 75, wind calm. At Cartersville, it was partly cloudy and 68, wind calm. At Lawrenceville, it was mostly cloudy and 70, wind calm. At Macon, it was partly cloudy and 67, wind calm. At Rome, it was partly cloudy and 68, wind north at 5. At Augusta, it was partly cloudy and 70, wind calm. At Savannah, it was partly cloudy and 71, wind calm. Elsewhere across the region, at Chattanooga, it was mostly cloudy and 70, wind calm. At Asheville, it was partly cloudy and 65, wind calm. At Greenville-Spartanburg, it was mostly cloudy and 69, wind west at 3. Here is the hazardous weather outlook. This hazardous weather outlook is for North and Central Georgia. For tonight, no hazardous weather is expected at this time. And now the extended outlook for the period Sunday through Friday. Daily thunderstorm chances return Sunday and last through much of the upcoming week. While widespread severe weather is not expected, storms could include heavy rain, gusty winds, and frequent lightning. Spotter information statement, spotter activation will not be needed through tonight. Here is the official forecast from your National Weather Service for the Athens listening area. Rest of tonight, mostly cloudy late this evening, then becoming partly cloudy. Lows in the upper 60s. Light and variable winds. Sunday, partly sunny in the morning, then mostly cloudy with a slight chance of showers and thunderstorms in the afternoon. Highs in the mid-80s. Southwest winds 5 to 10 miles an hour. Sunday night, mostly cloudy with a slight chance of thunderstorms. A slight chance of showers in the evening, then a chance of showers after midnight. Lows in the upper 60s. Light west winds. Chance of rain 40%. Monday, showers likely. A slight chance of thunderstorms in the morning, then a chance of thunderstorms in the afternoon. Highs in the lower 80s. Southwest winds 5 to 10 miles an hour. Chance of rain 70%. Monday night, a slight chance of thunderstorms. A chance of showers in the evening, then showers likely after midnight. Lows in the upper 60s. Light and variable winds. Chance of rain 60%. And now the extended forecast. Tuesday and Tuesday night, showers likely and a chance of thunderstorms. Highs in the lower 80s.
lows in the upper 60s. Wednesday through Thursday night, partly cloudy with a chance of showers and thunderstorms. Highs in the upper 80s. Lows around 70. Friday through Saturday night, partly cloudy with a chance of showers and thunderstorms. Highs in the lower 90s. Lows in the lower 70s. For more detailed weather, water, and climate information, please visit our website at weather.gov/Atlanta. The current time is 1:39 a.m. Eastern Daylight Time. Here are the 1 a.m. weather observations from around the area. At Athens, it was mostly cloudy, the temperature was 70 degrees, dew point 65 degrees, relative humidity 84%, wind calm, pressure was 30.04 inches and falling. At Gainesville, it was mostly cloudy and 71, wind calm. At Winder, it was mostly cloudy, the temperature was 72. At Greensboro, it was mostly cloudy and 70, wind calm. At Jefferson, it was mostly cloudy and 67, wind southwest at 5. At Monroe, it was mostly cloudy, the temperature was 68. At Albertton, it was cloudy and 68, wind calm. At Canyon, it was mostly cloudy and 70, wind calm. At Clemson, it was mostly cloudy and 72, wind west at 5. Elsewhere across Georgia, at Atlanta it was mostly cloudy and 75, wind calm. At Cartersville, it was partly cloudy and 68, wind calm. At Lawrenceville, it was mostly cloudy and 70, wind calm. At Macon, it was partly cloudy and 67, wind calm. At Rome, it was partly cloudy and 68, wind north at 5. At Augusta, it was partly cloudy and 70, wind calm. At Savannah, it was partly cloudy and 71, wind calm. Elsewhere across the region, at Chattanooga, it was mostly cloudy and 70, wind calm. At Asheville, it was partly cloudy and 65, wind calm. At Greenville-Spartanburg, it was mostly cloudy and 69, wind west at 3. 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The WXK 56 listening area include the following counties: Banks, Barrow, Clark, Elbert, Franklin, Greene, Hall, Hart, Jackson, Madison, Morgan, Oconee, Oglethorpe, Tolliver, Walton, and Wilkes. Visit our website at weather.gov/Atlanta for the latest weather information, including watches and warnings. You can also like your Peachtree City National Weather Service on Facebook or follow NWS Atlanta on Twitter. Here is the hazardous weather outlook. This hazardous weather outlook is for North and Central Georgia. For tonight, no hazardous weather is expected at this time. And now the extended outlook for the period Sunday through Friday. Daily thunderstorm chances return Sunday and last through much of the upcoming week. While widespread severe weather is not expected, storms could include heavy rain, gusty winds, and frequent lightning. Spotter information statement: spotter activation will not be needed through tonight. Here is the official forecast from your National Weather Service for the Athens listening area. Rest of tonight, mostly cloudy late this evening, then becoming partly cloudy. Lows in the upper 60s. Light and variable winds. Sunday, partly sunny in the morning, then mostly cloudy with a slight chance of showers and thunderstorms in the afternoon. Highs in the mid-80s. Southwest winds 5 to 10 miles an hour. Sunday night, mostly cloudy with a slight chance of thunderstorms. A slight chance of showers in the evening, then a chance of showers after midnight. Lows in the upper 60s. Light west winds. Chance of rain 40%. Monday, showers likely. A slight chance of thunderstorms in the morning, then a chance of thunderstorms in the afternoon. Highs in the lower 80s.

Wednesday through Thursday night, partly cloudy with a chance of showers and thunderstorms. Highs in the upper 80s. Lows around 70. Friday through Saturday night, partly cloudy with a chance of showers and thunderstorms. Highs in the lower 90s. Lows in the lower 70s. For more detailed weather, water, and climate information, please visit our website at weather.gov/Atlanta. The current time is 1:54 a.m. Eastern Daylight Time. Here are the 1 a.m. weather observations from around the area. At Athens, it was mostly cloudy, the temperature was 70 degrees, dew point 65 degrees, relative humidity 84%, wind calm, pressure was 30.04 inches and falling. At Gainesville, it was mostly cloudy and 71, wind calm. At Winder, it was mostly cloudy, the temperature was 72. At Greensboro, it was mostly cloudy and 70, wind calm. At Jefferson, it was mostly cloudy and 67, wind southwest at 5. At Monroe, it was mostly cloudy, the temperature was 68. At Alberton, it was cloudy and 68, wind calm. At Canyon, it was mostly cloudy and 70, wind calm. At Clemson, it was mostly cloudy and 72, wind west at 5. Elsewhere across Georgia, at Atlanta it was mostly cloudy and 75, wind calm. At Cartersville, it was partly cloudy and 68, wind calm. At Lawrenceville, it was mostly cloudy and 70, wind calm. At Macon, it was partly cloudy and 67, wind calm. At Rome, it was partly cloudy and 68, wind north at 5. At Augusta, it was partly cloudy and 70, wind calm. At Savannah, it was partly cloudy and 71, wind calm. Elsewhere across the region, at Chattanooga, it was mostly cloudy and 70, wind calm. At Asheville, it was partly cloudy and 65, wind calm. At Greenville-Spartanburg, it was mostly cloudy and 69, wind west at 3. Here is the hazardous weather outlook. This hazardous weather outlook is for North and Central Georgia. For tonight, no hazardous weather is expected at this time. And now the extended outlook for the period Sunday through Friday. Daily thunderstorm chances return Sunday and last through much of the upcoming week. While widespread severe weather is not expected, storms could include heavy rain, gusty winds, and frequent lightning. Spotter information statement, spotter activation will not be needed through tonight. Here is the official forecast from your National Weather Service for the Athens listening area. Rest of tonight, mostly cloudy late this evening, then becoming partly cloudy. Lows in the upper 60s. Light and variable winds. Sunday, partly sunny in the morning, then mostly cloudy with a slight chance of showers and thunderstorms in the afternoon. Highs in the mid-80s. Southwest winds 5 to 10 miles an hour. Sunday night, mostly cloudy with a slight chance of thunderstorms. A slight chance of showers in the evening, then a chance of showers after midnight. Lows in the upper 60s. Light west winds. Chance of rain 40%. Monday, showers likely. A slight chance of thunderstorms in the morning, then a chance of thunderstorms in the afternoon. Highs in the lower 80s. Southwest winds 5 to 10 miles an hour. Chance of rain 70%. Monday night, a slight chance of thunderstorms. A chance of showers in the evening, then showers likely after midnight. Lows in the upper 60s. Light and variable winds. Chance of rain 60%. And now the extended forecast. Tuesday and Tuesday night, showers likely and a chance of thunderstorms. Highs in the lower 80s. Lows in the upper 60s. Wednesday through Thursday night, partly cloudy with a chance of showers and thunderstorms. Highs in the upper 80s. Lows around 70. Friday through Saturday night, partly cloudy with a chance of showers and thunderstorms. Highs

in the lower 90s. Lows in the lower 70s. 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The current time is 1:59 a.m. Eastern Daylight Time. Here are the 1 a.m. weather observations from around the area. At Athens, it was mostly cloudy. The temperature was 70 degrees, dew point 65 degrees, relative humidity 84%, wind calm, pressure was 30.04 inches and falling. At Gainesville, it was mostly cloudy and 71, wind calm. At Winder, it was mostly cloudy, the temperature was 72. At Greensboro, it was mostly cloudy and 70, wind calm. At Jefferson, it was mostly cloudy and 67, wind southwest at 5. At Monroe, it was mostly cloudy, the temperature was 68. At Alberton, it was cloudy and 68, wind calm. At Canyon, it was mostly cloudy and 70, wind calm. At Clemson, it was mostly cloudy and 72, wind west at 5. Elsewhere across Georgia, at Atlanta it was mostly cloudy and 75, wind calm. At Cartersville, it was partly cloudy and 68, wind calm. At Lawrenceville, it was mostly cloudy and 70, wind calm. At Macon, it was partly cloudy and 67, wind calm. At Rome, it was partly cloudy and 68, wind north at 5. At Augusta, it was partly cloudy and 70, wind calm. At Savannah, it was partly cloudy and 71, wind calm. Elsewhere across the region, at Chattanooga, it was mostly cloudy and 70, wind calm. At Asheville, it was partly cloudy and 65, wind calm. At Greenville-Spartanburg, it was mostly cloudy and 69, wind west at 3. Here is the hazardous weather outlook. This hazardous weather outlook is for North and Central Georgia. For tonight, no hazardous weather is expected at this time. And now the extended outlook for the period Sunday through Friday. Daily thunderstorm chances return Sunday and last through much of the upcoming week. While widespread severe weather is not expected, storms could include heavy rain, gusty winds, and frequent lightning. Spotter information statement, spotter activation will not be needed through tonight. Here is the official forecast from your National Weather Service for the Athens listening area. Rest of tonight, mostly cloudy late this evening, then becoming partly cloudy. Lows in the upper 60s. Light and variable winds. Sunday, partly sunny in the morning, then mostly cloudy with a slight chance of showers and thunderstorms in the afternoon. Highs in the mid-80s. Southwest winds 5 to 10 miles an hour. Sunday night, mostly cloudy with a slight chance of thunderstorms. A slight chance of showers in the evening, then a chance of showers after midnight. Lows in the upper 60s. Light west winds. Chance of rain 40%. Monday, showers likely. A slight chance of thunderstorms in the morning, then a chance of thunderstorms in the afternoon. Highs in the lower 80s. Southwest winds 5 to 10 miles an hour. Chance of rain 70%. Monday night, a slight chance of thunderstorms. A chance of showers in the evening, then showers likely after midnight. Lows in the upper 60s. Light and variable winds. Chance of rain 60%. And now the extended forecast. Tuesday and Tuesday night, showers likely and a chance of thunderstorms. Highs in the lower 80s. Lows in the upper 60s. Wednesday through Thursday night, partly cloudy with a chance of showers and thunderstorms. Highs in the upper 80s. Lows around 70. Friday through Saturday night, partly cloudy with a chance of showers and thunderstorms. Highs in the lower 90s. Lows in the lower 70s. For more detailed weather, water, and climate information, please visit our website at weather.gov/Atlanta.
The current time is 2:04 a.m. Eastern Daylight Time. Here are the 1 a.m. weather observations from around the area. At Athens, it was mostly cloudy. The temperature was 70 degrees, dew point 65 degrees, relative humidity 84%, wind calm, pressure was 30.04 inches and falling. At Gainesville, it was mostly cloudy and 71, wind calm. At Winder, it was mostly cloudy, the temperature was 72. At Greensboro, it was mostly cloudy and 70, wind calm. At Jefferson, it was mostly cloudy and 67, wind southwest at 5. At Monroe, it was mostly cloudy, the temperature was 68. At Alberton, it was cloudy and 68, wind calm. At Canyon, it was mostly cloudy and 70, wind calm. At Clemson, it was mostly cloudy and 72, wind west at 5. Elsewhere across Georgia, at Atlanta it was mostly cloudy and 75, wind calm. At Cartersville, it was partly cloudy and 68, wind calm. At Lawrenceville, it was mostly cloudy and 70, wind calm. At Macon, it was partly cloudy and 67, wind calm. At Rome, it was partly cloudy and 68, wind north at 5. At Augusta, it was partly cloudy and 70, wind calm. At Savannah, it was partly cloudy and 71, wind calm. Elsewhere across the region, at Chattanooga, it was mostly cloudy and 70, wind calm. At Asheville, it was partly cloudy and 65, wind calm. At Greenville-Spartanburg, it was mostly cloudy and 69, wind west at 3. Here are the 2 a.m. weather observations from around the area. At Athens, it was mostly cloudy, the temperature was 69 degrees, dew point 65 degrees, relative humidity 86%, wind calm, pressure was 30.04 inches and steady. At Gainesville, it was mostly cloudy and 70, wind calm. At Winder, it was mostly cloudy, the temperature was 70. At Greensboro, it was mostly cloudy and 70, wind calm. At Jefferson, it was mostly cloudy and 67, wind west at 3. At Monroe, it was mostly cloudy, the temperature was 66. At Alberton, it was cloudy and 68, wind calm. At Canyon, it was mostly cloudy and 68, wind calm. At Clemson, it was mostly cloudy and 71, wind west at 3. Elsewhere across Georgia, at Atlanta it was mostly cloudy and 73, wind calm. At Cartersville, it was partly cloudy and 68, wind calm. At Lawrenceville, it was mostly cloudy and 67, wind calm. At Macon, it was partly cloudy and 66, wind calm. At Rome, it was partly cloudy and 67, wind calm. At Augusta, it was partly cloudy and 69, wind calm. At Savannah, it was partly cloudy and 71, wind south at 5. Elsewhere across the region, at Chattanooga, it was mostly cloudy and 71, wind calm. At Asheville, it was partly cloudy and 63, wind calm. At Greenville-Spartanburg, it was mostly cloudy and 68, wind southwest at 6. Here is the hazardous weather outlook. This hazardous weather outlook is for North and Central Georgia. For tonight, no hazardous weather is expected at this time. And now the extended outlook for the period Sunday through Friday. Daily thunderstorm chances return Sunday and last through much of the upcoming week. While widespread severe weather is not expected, storms could include heavy rain, gusty winds, and frequent lightning. Spotter information statement, spotter activation will not be needed through tonight. Here is the official forecast from your National Weather Service for the Athens listening area. Rest of tonight, mostly cloudy late this evening, then becoming partly cloudy. Lows in the upper 60s. Light and variable winds. Sunday, partly sunny in the morning, then mostly cloudy with a slight chance of showers and thunderstorms in the afternoon.
Highs in the mid-80s. Southwest winds 5 to 10 miles an hour.

hour. Sunday night, mostly cloudy with a slight chance of thunderstorms. A slight chance of showers in the evening, then a chance of showers after midnight. Lows in the upper 60s. Light west winds. Chance of rain 40%. Monday, showers likely. A slight chance of thunderstorms in the morning, then a chance of thunderstorms in the afternoon. Highs in the lower 80s. Southwest winds 5 to 10 miles an hour. Chance of rain 70%. Monday night, a slight chance of thunderstorms. A chance of showers in the evening, then showers likely after midnight. Lows in the upper 60s. Light and variable winds. Chance of rain 60%. And now the extended forecast. Tuesday and Tuesday night, showers likely and a chance of thunderstorms. Highs in the lower 80s. Lows in the upper 60s. Wednesday through Thursday night, partly cloudy with a chance of showers and thunderstorms. Highs in the upper 80s. Lows around 70. Friday through Saturday night, partly cloudy with a chance of showers and thunderstorms. Highs in the lower 90s. Lows in the lower 70s. For more detailed weather, water, and climate information, please visit our website at weather.gov/Atlanta. The current time is 2:10 a.m. Eastern Daylight Time. Here are the 2 a.m. weather observations from around the area. At Athens, it was mostly cloudy, the temperature was 69 degrees, dew point 65 degrees, relative humidity 86%, wind calm, pressure was 30.04 inches and steady. At Gainesville, it was mostly cloudy and 70, wind calm. At Winder, it was mostly cloudy, the temperature was 70. At Greensboro, it was mostly cloudy and 70, wind calm. At Jefferson, it was mostly cloudy and 67, wind west at 3. At Monroe, it was mostly cloudy, the temperature was 66. At Alberton, it was cloudy and 68, wind calm. At Canyon, it was mostly cloudy and 68, wind calm. At Clemson, it was mostly cloudy and 71, wind west at 3. Elsewhere across Georgia, at Atlanta it was mostly cloudy and 73, wind calm. At Cartersville, it was partly cloudy and 68, wind calm. At Lawrenceville, it was mostly cloudy and 67, wind calm. At Macon, it was partly cloudy and 66, wind calm. At Rome, it was partly cloudy and 67, wind calm. At Augusta, it was partly cloudy and 69, wind calm. At Savannah, it was partly cloudy and 71, wind south at 5. Elsewhere across the region, at Chattanooga, it was mostly cloudy and 71, wind calm. At Asheville, it was partly cloudy and 63, wind calm. At Greenville-Spartanburg, it was mostly cloudy and 68, wind southwest at 6. Here are the 2 a.m. weather observations from around the area. At Athens, it was partly cloudy, the temperature was 69 degrees, dew point 65 degrees, relative humidity 86%, wind calm, pressure was 30.04 inches and steady. At Gainesville, it was partly cloudy and 70, wind calm. At Winder, it was partly cloudy, the temperature was 70. At Greensboro, it was partly cloudy and 70, wind calm. At Jefferson, it was partly cloudy and 67, wind west at 3. At Monroe, it was partly cloudy, the temperature was 66. At Alberton, it was mostly cloudy and 68, wind calm. At Canyon, it was mostly cloudy and 68, wind calm. At Clemson, it was cloudy and 71, wind west at 3. Elsewhere across Georgia, at Atlanta it was mostly cloudy and 73, wind calm. At Cartersville, it was partly cloudy and 68, wind calm. At Lawrenceville, it was partly cloudy and 67, wind calm. At Macon, it was partly cloudy and 66, wind calm.
At Rome, it was partly cloudy and 67, wind calm. At Augusta, it was mostly cloudy and 69, wind calm. At Savannah, it was partly cloudy and 71, wind south at 5. Elsewhere across the region, at Chattanooga, it was partly cloudy and 71, wind calm. At Asheville, it was partly cloudy and 63, wind calm. At Greenville-Spartanburg, it was mostly cloudy and 68, wind southwest at 6. Here is the hazardous weather outlook. This hazardous weather outlook is for north and central Georgia. For tonight, no hazardous weather is expected at this time. And now the extended outlook for the period Sunday through Friday. Daily thunderstorm chances return Sunday and last through much of the upcoming week. While widespread severe weather is not expected, storms could include heavy rain, gusty winds, and frequent lightning. Spotter information statement, spotter activation will not be needed through tonight. Here is the official forecast from your National Weather Service for the Athens listening area. Rest of tonight, mostly cloudy late this evening, then becoming partly cloudy. Lows in the upper 60s. Light and variable winds. Sunday, partly sunny in the morning, then mostly cloudy with a slight chance of showers and thunderstorms in the afternoon. Highs in the mid-80s. Southwest winds 5 to 10 miles an hour. Sunday night, mostly cloudy with a slight chance of thunderstorms. A slight chance of showers in the evening, then a chance of showers after midnight. Lows in the upper 60s. Light west winds. Chance of rain 40%. Monday, showers likely. A slight chance of thunderstorms in the morning, then a chance of thunderstorms in the afternoon. Highs in the lower 80s. Southwest winds 5 to 10 miles an hour. Chance of rain 70%. Monday night, a slight chance of thunderstorms. A chance of showers in the evening, then showers likely after midnight. Lows in the upper 60s. Light and variable winds. Chance of rain 60%. And now the extended forecast. Tuesday and Tuesday night, showers likely and a chance of thunderstorms. Highs in the lower 80s. Lows in the upper 60s. Wednesday through Thursday night, partly cloudy with a chance of showers and thunderstorms. Highs in the upper 80s. Lows around 70. Friday through Saturday night, partly cloudy with a chance of showers and thunderstorms. Highs in the lower 90s. Lows in the lower 70s. For more detailed weather, water, and climate information, please visit our website at weather.gov/Atlanta. The current time is 2:17 a.m. Eastern Daylight Time. Here are the 2 a.m. weather observations from around the area. At Athens, it was partly cloudy, the temperature was 69 degrees, dew point 65 degrees, relative humidity 86%, wind calm, pressure was 30.04 inches and steady. At Gainesville, it was partly cloudy and 70, wind calm. At Winder, it was partly cloudy, the temperature was 70. At Greensboro, it was partly cloudy and 70, wind calm. At Jefferson, it was partly cloudy and 67, wind west at 3. At Monroe, it was partly cloudy, the temperature was 66. At Alberton, it was mostly cloudy and 68, wind calm. At Canyon, it was mostly cloudy and 68, wind calm. At Clemson, it was cloudy and 71, wind west at 3. Elsewhere across Georgia, at Atlanta it was mostly cloudy and 73, wind calm. At Cartersville, it was partly cloudy and 68, wind calm. At Lawrenceville, it was partly cloudy and 67, wind calm. At Macon, it was partly cloudy and 66, wind calm. At Rome, it was partly cloudy and 67, wind calm. At Augusta, it was mostly cloudy and 69, wind calm. At Savannah, it was partly cloudy and 71, wind south at 5. Elsewhere across the region, at Chattanooga,
It was partly cloudy.

into 71, wind calm. At Asheville, it was partly cloudy and 63, wind calm. At Greenville Spartanburg, it was mostly cloudy and 68, wind southwest at 6. Here is the hazardous weather outlook. This hazardous weather outlook is for North and Central Georgia. For tonight, no hazardous weather is expected at this time. And now the extended outlook for the period Sunday through Friday. Daily thunderstorm chances return Sunday and last through much of the upcoming week. While widespread severe weather is not expected, storms could include heavy rain, gusty winds, and frequent lightning. Spotter information statement, spotter activation will not be needed through tonight. Here is the official forecast from your National Weather Service for the Athens listening area. Rest of tonight, mostly cloudy late this evening, then becoming partly cloudy. Lows in the upper 60s. Light and variable winds. Sunday, partly sunny in the morning, then mostly cloudy with a slight chance of showers and thunderstorms in the afternoon. Highs in the mid-80s. Southwest winds 5 to 10 miles an hour. Sunday night, mostly cloudy with a slight chance of thunderstorms. A slight chance of showers in the evening, then a chance of showers after midnight. Lows in the upper 60s. Light west winds. Chance of rain 40%. Monday, showers likely. A slight chance of thunderstorms in the morning, then a chance of thunderstorms in the afternoon. Highs in the lower 80s. Southwest winds 5 to 10 miles an hour. Chance of rain 70%. Monday night, a slight chance of thunderstorms. A chance of showers in the evening, then showers likely after midnight. Lows in the upper 60s. Light and variable winds. Chance of rain 60%. And now the extended forecast. Tuesday and Tuesday night, showers likely and a chance of thunderstorms. Highs in the lower 80s. Lows in the upper 60s. Wednesday through Thursday night, partly cloudy with a chance of showers and thunderstorms. Highs in the upper 80s. Lows around 70. Friday through Saturday night, partly cloudy with a chance of showers and thunderstorms. Highs in the lower 90s. Lows in the lower 70s. For more detailed weather, water, and climate information, please visit our website at weather.gov/Atlanta. The current time is 2:22 a.m. Eastern Daylight Time. Here are the 2 a.m. weather observations from around the area. At Athens, it was partly cloudy, the temperature was 69 degrees, dew point 65 degrees, relative humidity 86%, wind calm, pressure was 30.04 inches and steady. At Gainesville, it was partly cloudy and 70, wind calm. At Winder, it was partly cloudy, the temperature was 70. At Greensboro, it was partly cloudy and 70, wind calm. At Jefferson, it was partly cloudy and 67, wind west at 3. At Monroe, it was partly cloudy, the temperature was 66. At Elberton, it was mostly cloudy and 68, wind calm. At Canyon, it was mostly cloudy and 68, wind calm. At Clemson, it was cloudy and 71, wind west at 3. Elsewhere across Georgia, at Atlanta it was mostly cloudy and 73, wind calm. At Cartersville, it was partly cloudy and 68, wind calm. At Lawrenceville, it was partly cloudy and 67, wind calm. At Macon, it was partly cloudy and 66, wind calm. At Rome, it was partly cloudy and 67, wind calm. At Augusta, it was mostly cloudy and 69, wind calm. At Savannah, it was partly cloudy and 71, wind south at 5. Elsewhere across the region, at Chattanooga, it was partly cloudy and 71, wind calm. At Asheville, it was partly cloudy and 63, wind calm. At Greenville Spartanburg, it was mostly cloudy and 68, wind southwest at 6. Here is the hazardous weather outlook.

hazardous weather outlook is for north and central Georgia. For tonight, no hazardous weather is expected at this time. And now the extended outlook for the period Sunday through Friday. Daily thunderstorm chances return Sunday and last through much of the upcoming week. While widespread severe weather is not expected, storms could include heavy rain, gusty winds, and frequent lightning. Spotter information statement, spotter activation will not be needed through tonight. Here is the official forecast from your National Weather Service for the Athens listening area. Rest of tonight, mostly cloudy late this evening, then becoming partly cloudy. Lows in the upper 60s. Light and variable winds. Sunday, partly sunny in the morning, then mostly cloudy with a slight chance of showers and thunderstorms in the afternoon. Highs in the mid-80s. Southwest winds 5 to 10 miles an hour. Sunday night, mostly cloudy with a slight chance of thunderstorms. A slight chance of showers in the evening, then a chance of showers after midnight. Lows in the upper 60s. Light west winds. Chance of rain 40%. Monday, showers likely. A slight chance of thunderstorms in the morning, then a chance of thunderstorms in the afternoon. Highs in the lower 80s. Southwest winds 5 to 10 miles an hour. Chance of rain 70%. Monday night, a slight chance of thunderstorms. A chance of showers in the evening, then showers likely after midnight. Lows in the upper 60s. Light and variable winds. Chance of rain 60%. And now the extended forecast. Tuesday and Tuesday night, showers likely and a chance of thunderstorms. Highs in the lower 80s. Lows in the upper 60s. Wednesday through Thursday night, partly cloudy with a chance of showers and thunderstorms. Highs in the upper 80s. Lows around 70. Friday through Saturday night, partly cloudy with a chance of showers and thunderstorms. Highs in the lower 90s. Lows in the lower 70s. For more detailed weather, water, and climate information, please visit our website at weather.gov/Atlanta. The current time is 2:26 a.m. Eastern Daylight Time. Here are the 2 a.m. weather observations from around the area. At Athens, it was partly cloudy, the temperature was 69 degrees, dew point 65 degrees, relative humidity 86%, wind calm, pressure was 30.04 inches and steady. At Gainesville, it was partly cloudy and 70, wind calm. At Winder, it was partly cloudy, the temperature was 70. At Greensboro, it was partly cloudy and 70, wind calm. At Jefferson, it was partly cloudy and 67, wind west at 3. At Monroe, it was partly cloudy, the temperature was 66. At Albertton, it was mostly cloudy and 68, wind calm. At Canyon, it was mostly cloudy and 68, wind calm. At Clemson, it was cloudy and 71, wind west at 3. Elsewhere across Georgia, at Atlanta it was mostly cloudy and 73, wind calm. At Cartersville, it was partly cloudy and 68, wind calm. At Lawrenceville, it was partly cloudy and 67, wind calm. At Macon, it was partly cloudy and 66, wind calm. At Rome, it was partly cloudy and 67, wind calm. At Augusta, it was mostly cloudy and 69, wind calm. At Savannah, it was partly cloudy and 71, wind south at 5. Elsewhere across the region, at Chattanooga, it was partly cloudy and 71, wind calm. At Asheville, it was partly cloudy and 63, wind calm. At Greenville-Spartanburg, it was mostly cloudy and 68, wind southwest at 6. Here is the hazardous weather outlook. This hazardous weather outlook is for north and central Georgia. For tonight, no hazardous weather is expected at this time. And now the extended outlook for the period Sunday through Friday. Daily thunderstorm chances return Sunday and last through much of the upcoming week. While widespread

A slight chance of showers in the evening, then a chance of showers after midnight. Lows in the upper 60s. Light west winds. Chance of rain 40%. Monday, showers likely. A slight chance of thunderstorms in the morning, then a chance of thunderstorms in the afternoon. Highs in the upper 70s. Southwest winds 5 to 10 miles an hour. Chance of rain 70%. Monday night, a slight chance of thunderstorms. A chance of showers in the evening, then showers likely after midnight. Lows in the upper 60s. Light and variable winds. Chance of rain 60%. And now the extended forecast. Tuesday and Tuesday night, showers likely and a chance of thunderstorms. Highs in the lower 80s. Lows in the upper 60s. Wednesday through Thursday night, partly cloudy with a chance of showers and thunderstorms. Highs in the upper 80s. Lows around 70. Friday and Friday night, partly cloudy. A chance of showers and thunderstorms. Highs in the upper 80s. Lows in the lower 70s. Saturday and Saturday night, partly cloudy. A chance of showers and thunderstorms. Highs in the upper 80s. Lows in the upper 60s. For more detailed weather, water, and climate information, please visit our website at weather.gov/Atlanta. The current time is 2:31 a.m. Eastern Daylight Time. Here are the 2 a.m. weather observations from around the area. At Athens, it was partly cloudy. The temperature was 69 degrees, dew point 65 degrees, relative humidity 86%, wind calm, pressure was 30.04 inches and steady. At Gainesville, it was partly cloudy and 70, wind calm. At Winder, it was partly cloudy, the temperature was 70. At Greensboro, it was partly cloudy and 70, wind calm. At Jefferson, it was partly cloudy and 67, wind west at 3. At Monroe, it was partly cloudy, the temperature was 66. At Albertton, it was mostly cloudy and 68, wind calm. At Canyon, it was mostly cloudy and 68, wind calm. At Clemson, it was cloudy and 71, wind west at 3. Elsewhere across Georgia, at Atlanta it was mostly cloudy and 73, wind calm. At Cartersville, it was partly cloudy and 68, wind calm. At Lawrenceville, it was partly cloudy and 67, wind calm. At Macon, it was partly cloudy and 66, wind calm. At Rome, it was partly cloudy and 60 and 67, wind calm. At Macon, it was partly cloudy and 66, wind calm. At Rome, it was partly cloudy and 67, wind calm. At Augusta, it was mostly cloudy and 69, wind calm. At Savannah, it was partly cloudy and 71, wind south at 5. Elsewhere across the region, at Chattanooga, it was partly cloudy and 71, wind calm. At Asheville, it was partly cloudy and 63, wind calm. At Greenville-Spartanburg, it was mostly cloudy and 68, wind southwest at 6. Here is the hazardous weather outlook. This hazardous weather outlook is for North and Central Georgia. For tonight, no hazardous weather is expected at this time. And now the extended outlook for the period Sunday through Friday. Daily thunderstorm chances return Sunday and last through much of the upcoming week. While widespread severe weather is not expected, storms could include heavy rain, gusty winds, and frequent lightning. Spotter information statement, spotter activation will not be needed through tonight. Here is the official forecast from your National Weather Service for the Athens listening area. Rest of tonight, partly cloudy. Near steady temperature in the upper 60s. Light and variable winds. Sunday, partly sunny in the morning, then mostly cloudy with a slight chance of showers and thunderstorms in the afternoon. Highs in the mid-80s. Southwest winds 5 to 10 miles an hour. Sunday night,

mostly cloudy with a slight chance of thunderstorms. A slight chance of showers in the evening, then a chance of showers after midnight. Lows in the upper 60s. Light west winds. Chance of rain 40%. Monday, showers likely. A slight chance of thunderstorms in the morning, then a chance of thunderstorms in the afternoon. Highs in the upper 70s. Southwest winds 5 to 10 miles an hour. Chance of rain 70%. Monday night, a slight chance of thunderstorms. A chance of showers in the evening, then showers likely after midnight. Lows in the upper 60s. Light and variable winds. Chance of rain 60%. And now the extended forecast. Tuesday and Tuesday night, showers likely and a chance of thunderstorms. Highs in the lower 80s. Lows in the upper 60s. Wednesday through Thursday night, partly cloudy with a chance of showers and thunderstorms. Highs in the upper 80s. Lows around 70. Friday and Friday night, partly cloudy. A chance of showers and thunderstorms. Highs in the upper 80s. Lows in the lower 70s. Saturday and Saturday night, partly cloudy. A chance of showers and thunderstorms. Highs in the upper 80s. Lows in the upper 60s. For more detailed weather, water, and climate information, please visit our website at weather.gov/Atlanta. The current time is 2:36 a.m. Eastern Daylight Time. Here are the 2 a.m. weather observations from around the area. At Athens, it was partly cloudy. The temperature was 69 degrees, dew point 65 degrees, relative humidity 86%, wind calm, pressure was 30.04 inches and steady. At Gainesville, it was partly cloudy and 70, wind calm. At Winder, it was partly cloudy, the temperature was 70. At Greensboro, it was partly cloudy and 70, wind calm. At Jefferson, it was partly cloudy and 67, wind west at 3. At Monroe, it was partly cloudy, the temperature was 66. At Albertton, it was mostly cloudy and 68, wind calm. At Canyon, it was mostly cloudy and 68, wind calm. At Clemson, it was cloudy and 71, wind west at 3. Elsewhere across Georgia, at Atlanta it was mostly cloudy and 73, wind calm. At Cartersville, it was partly cloudy and 68, wind calm. At Lawrenceville, it was partly cloudy and 67, wind calm. At Macon, it was partly cloudy and 66, wind calm. At Rome, it was partly cloudy and 67, wind calm. At Augusta, it was mostly cloudy and 69, wind calm. At Savannah, it was partly cloudy and 71, wind south at 5. Elsewhere across the region, at Chattanooga, it was partly cloudy and 71, wind calm. At Asheville, it was partly cloudy and 63, wind calm. At Greenville-Spartanburg, it was mostly cloudy and 68, wind southwest at 6. Here is the hazardous weather outlook. This hazardous weather outlook is for North and Central Georgia. For tonight, no hazardous weather is expected at this time. And now the extended outlook for the period Sunday through Friday. Daily thunderstorm chances return Sunday and last through much of the upcoming week. While widespread severe weather is not expected, storms could include heavy rain, gusty winds, and frequent lightning. Spotter information statement, spotter activation will not be needed through tonight. Here is the official forecast from your National Weather Service for the Athens listening area. Rest of tonight, partly cloudy. Near steady temperature in the upper 60s. Light and variable winds. Sunday, partly sunny in the morning, then mostly cloudy with a slight chance of showers and thunderstorms in the afternoon. Highs in the mid-80s. Southwest winds 5 to 10 miles an hour. Sunday night, mostly cloudy with a slight chance of thunderstorms. A slight chance of showers in the evening, then a chance of showers after midnight.
Lows in the upper 60s. Light west winds. Chance of rain 40%. Monday, showers likely. A slight chance of thunderstorms in the morning, then a chance of thunderstorms in the afternoon. Highs in the upper 70s. Southwest winds 5 to 10 miles an hour. Chance of rain 70%. Monday night, a slight chance of thunderstorms. A chance of showers in the evening, then showers likely after midnight. Lows in the upper 60s. Light and variable winds. Chance of rain 60%. And now the extended forecast. Tuesday and Tuesday night, showers likely and a chance of thunderstorms. Highs in the lower 80s. Lows in the upper 60s. Wednesday through Thursday night, partly cloudy with a chance of showers and thunderstorms. Highs in the upper 80s. Lows around 70. Friday and Friday night, partly cloudy. A chance of showers and thunderstorms. Highs in the upper 80s. Lows in the lower 70s. Saturday and Saturday night, partly cloudy. A chance of showers and thunderstorms. Highs in the upper 80s. Lows in the upper 60s. For more detailed weather, water, and climate information, please visit our website at weather.gov/Atlanta. 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The current time is 2:42 a.m. Eastern Daylight Time. Here are the 2 a.m. weather observations from around the area. At Athens, it was partly cloudy, the temperature was 69 degrees, dew point 65 degrees, relative humidity 86%, wind calm, pressure was 30.04 inches and steady. At Gainesville, it was partly cloudy and 70, wind calm. At Winder, it was partly cloudy, the temperature was 70. At Greensboro, it was partly cloudy and 70, wind calm. At Jefferson, it was partly cloudy and 67, wind west at 3. At Monroe, it was partly cloudy, the temperature was 66. At Albertton, it was mostly cloudy and 68, wind calm. At Canyon, it was mostly cloudy and 68, wind calm. At Clemson, it was cloudy and 71, wind west at 3. Elsewhere across Georgia, at Atlanta it was mostly cloudy and 73, wind calm. At Cartersville, it was partly cloudy and 68, wind calm. At Lawrenceville, it was partly cloudy and 67, wind calm. At Macon, it was partly cloudy and 66, wind calm. At Rome, it was partly cloudy and 67, wind calm. At Augusta, it was mostly cloudy and 69, wind calm. At Savannah, it was partly cloudy and 71, wind south at 5. Elsewhere across the region, at Chattanooga, it was partly cloudy and 71, wind calm. At Asheville, it was partly cloudy and 63, wind calm. At Greenville-Spartanburg, it was mostly cloudy and 68, wind southwest at 6. Here is the hazardous weather outlook. This hazardous weather outlook is for North and Central Georgia. For tonight, no hazardous weather is expected at this time. And now the extended outlook for the period Sunday through Friday. Daily thunderstorm chances return Sunday and last through much of the upcoming week. While widespread severe weather is not expected, storms could include heavy rain, gusty winds, and frequent lightning. Spotter Information Statement,

Water activation will not be needed through tonight. Here is the official forecast from your National Weather Service for the Athens listening area. Rest of tonight, partly cloudy. Near steady temperature in the upper 60s. Light and variable winds. Sunday, partly sunny in the morning, then mostly cloudy with a slight chance of showers and thunderstorms in the afternoon. Highs in the mid-80s. Southwest winds 5 to 10 miles an hour. Sunday night, mostly cloudy with a slight chance of thunderstorms. A slight chance of showers in the evening, then a chance of showers after midnight. Lows in the upper 60s. Light west winds. Chance of rain 40%. Monday, showers likely. A slight chance of thunderstorms in the morning, then a chance of thunderstorms in the afternoon. Highs in the upper 70s. Southwest winds 5 to 10 miles an hour. Chance of rain 70%. Monday night, a slight chance of thunderstorms. A chance of showers in the evening, then showers likely after midnight. Lows in the upper 60s. Light and variable winds. Chance of rain 60%. And now the extended forecast. Tuesday and Tuesday night, showers likely and a chance of thunderstorms. Highs in the lower 80s. Lows in the upper 60s. Wednesday through Thursday night, partly cloudy with a chance of showers and thunderstorms. Highs in the upper 80s. Lows around 70. Friday and Friday night, partly cloudy. A chance of showers and thunderstorms. Highs in the upper 80s. Lows in the lower 70s. Saturday and Saturday night, partly cloudy. A chance of showers and thunderstorms. Highs in the upper 80s. Lows in the upper 60s. For more detailed weather, water, and climate information, please visit our website at weather.gov/Atlanta. The current time is 2:47 a.m. Eastern Daylight Time. Here are the 2 a.m. weather observations from around the area. At Athens, it was partly cloudy, the temperature was 69 degrees, dew point 65 degrees, relative humidity 86%, wind calm, pressure was 30.04 inches and steady. At Gainesville, it was partly cloudy and 70, wind calm. At Winder, it was partly cloudy, the temperature was 70. At Greensboro, it was partly cloudy and 70, wind calm. At Jefferson, it was partly cloudy and 67, wind west at 3. At Monroe, it was partly cloudy, the temperature was 66. At Albertton, it was mostly cloudy and 68, wind calm. At Canyon, it was mostly cloudy and 68, wind calm. At Clemson, it was cloudy and 71, wind west at 3. Elsewhere across Georgia, at Atlanta it was mostly cloudy and 73, wind calm. At Cartersville, it was partly cloudy and 68, wind calm. At Lawrenceville, it was partly cloudy and 67, wind calm. At Macon, it was partly cloudy and 66, wind calm. At Rome, it was partly cloudy and 67, wind calm. At Augusta, it was mostly cloudy and 69, wind calm. At Savannah, it was partly cloudy and 71, wind south at 5. Elsewhere across the region, at Chattanooga, it was partly cloudy and 71, wind calm. At Asheville, it was partly cloudy and 63, wind calm. At Greenville-Spartanburg, it was mostly cloudy and 68, wind southwest at 6. Here is the hazardous weather outlook. This hazardous weather outlook is for North and Central Georgia. For tonight, no hazardous weather is expected at this time. And now the extended outlook for the period Sunday through Friday. Daily thunderstorm chances return Sunday and last through much of the upcoming week. While widespread severe weather is not expected, storms could include heavy rain, gusty winds, and frequent lightning. Spotter information statement, spotter activation will not be needed through tonight. Here is the official forecast from your National Weather Service
for the Athens listening area. Rest of tonight, partly cloudy. Near steady temperature in the upper 60s. Light and variable winds. Sunday, partly sunny in the morning, then mostly cloudy with a slight chance of showers and thunderstorms in the afternoon. Highs in the mid-80s. Southwest winds 5 to 10 miles an hour. Sunday night, mostly cloudy with a slight chance of thunderstorms. A slight chance of showers in the evening, then a chance of showers after midnight. Lows in the upper 60s. Light west winds. Chance of rain 40%. Monday, showers likely. A slight chance of thunderstorms in the morning, then a chance of thunderstorms in the afternoon. Highs in the upper 70s. Southwest winds 5 to 10 miles an hour. Chance of rain 70%. Monday night, a slight chance of thunderstorms. A chance of showers in the evening, then showers likely after midnight. Lows in the upper 60s. Light and variable winds. Chance of rain 60%. And now the extended forecast. Tuesday and Tuesday night, showers likely and a chance of thunderstorms. Highs in the lower 80s. Lows in the upper 60s. Wednesday through Thursday night, partly cloudy with a chance of showers and thunderstorms. Highs in the upper 80s. Lows around 70. Friday and Friday night, partly cloudy. A chance of showers and thunderstorms. Highs in the upper 80s. Lows in the lower 70s. Saturday and Saturday night, partly cloudy. A chance of showers and thunderstorms. Highs in the upper 80s. Lows in the upper 60s. For more detailed weather, water, and climate information, please visit our website at weather.gov/Atlanta. The current time is 2:52 a.m. Eastern Daylight Time. Here are the 2 a.m. weather observations from around the area. At Athens, it was partly cloudy. The temperature was 69 degrees, dew point 65 degrees, relative humidity 86%, wind calm, pressure was 30.04 inches and steady. At Gainesville, it was partly cloudy and 70, wind calm. At Winder, it was partly cloudy, the temperature was 70. At Greensboro, it was partly cloudy and 70, wind calm. At Jefferson, it was partly cloudy and 67, wind west at 3. At Monroe, it was partly cloudy, the temperature was 66. At Albertton, it was mostly cloudy and 68, wind calm. At Canyon, it was mostly cloudy and 68, wind calm. At Clemson, it was cloudy and 71, wind west at 3. Elsewhere across Georgia, at Atlanta it was mostly cloudy and 73, wind calm. At Cartersville, it was partly cloudy and 68, wind calm. At Lawrenceville, it was partly cloudy and 67, wind calm. At Macon, it was partly cloudy and 66, wind calm. At Rome, it was partly cloudy and 67, wind calm. At Augusta, it was mostly cloudy and 69, wind calm. At Savannah, it was partly cloudy and 71, wind south at 5. Elsewhere across the region, at Chattanooga, it was partly cloudy and 71, wind calm. At Asheville, it was partly cloudy and 63, wind calm. At Greenville-Spartanburg, it was mostly cloudy and 68, wind southwest at 6. Here is the hazardous weather outlook. This hazardous weather outlook is for North and Central Georgia. For tonight, no hazardous weather is expected at this time. And now the extended outlook for the period Sunday through Friday. Daily thunderstorm chances return Sunday and last through much of the upcoming week. While widespread severe weather is not expected, storms could include heavy rain, gusty winds, and frequent lightning. Spotter information statement, spotter activation will not be needed through tonight. Here is the official forecast from your National Weather Service for the Athens listening area. Rest of tonight, partly cloudy. Near steady temperature in the upper 60s.

light and variable winds. Sunday, partly sunny in the morning, then mostly cloudy with a slight chance of showers and thunderstorms in the afternoon. Highs in the mid-80s. Southwest winds 5 to 10 miles an hour. Sunday night, mostly cloudy with a slight chance of thunderstorms. A slight chance of showers in the evening, then a chance of showers after midnight. Lows in the upper 60s. Light west winds. Chance of rain 40%. Monday, showers likely. A slight chance of thunderstorms in the morning, then a chance of thunderstorms in the afternoon. Highs in the upper 70s. Southwest winds 5 to 10 miles an hour. Chance of rain 70%. Monday night, a slight chance of thunderstorms. A chance of showers in the evening, then showers likely after midnight. Lows in the upper 60s. Light and variable winds. Chance of rain 60%. And now the extended forecast. Tuesday and Tuesday night, showers likely and a chance of thunderstorms. Highs in the lower 80s. Lows in the upper 60s. Wednesday through Thursday night, partly cloudy with a chance of showers and thunderstorms. Highs in the upper 80s. Lows around 70. Friday and Friday night, partly cloudy. A chance of showers and thunderstorms. Highs in the upper 80s. Lows in the lower 70s. Saturday and Saturday night, partly cloudy. A chance of showers and thunderstorms. Highs in the upper 80s. Lows in the upper 60s. For more detailed weather, water, and climate information, please visit our website at weather.gov/Atlanta. The current time is 2:56 a.m. Eastern Daylight Time. Here are the 2 a.m. weather observations from around the area. At Athens, it was partly cloudy, the temperature was 69 degrees, dew point 65 degrees, relative humidity 86%, wind calm, pressure was 30.04 inches and steady. At Gainesville, it was partly cloudy and 70, wind calm. At Winder, it was partly cloudy, the temperature was 70. At Greensboro, it was partly cloudy and 70, wind calm. At Jefferson, it was partly cloudy and 67, wind west at 3. At Monroe, it was partly cloudy, the temperature was 66. At Albertton, it was mostly cloudy and 68, wind calm. At Canyon, it was mostly cloudy and 68, wind calm. At Clemson, it was cloudy and 71, wind west at 3. Elsewhere across Georgia, at Atlanta it was mostly cloudy and 73, wind calm. At Cartersville, it was partly cloudy and 68, wind calm. At Lawrenceville, it was partly cloudy and 67, wind calm. At Macon, it was partly cloudy and 66, wind calm. At Rome, it was partly cloudy and 67, wind calm. At Augusta, it was mostly cloudy and 69, wind calm. At Savannah, it was partly cloudy and 71, wind south at 5. Elsewhere across the region, at Chattanooga, it was partly cloudy and 71, wind calm. At Asheville, it was partly cloudy and 63, wind calm. At Greenville-Spartanburg, it was mostly cloudy and 68, wind southwest at 6. Here is the hazardous weather outlook. This hazardous weather outlook is for North and Central Georgia. For tonight, no hazardous weather is expected at this time. And now the extended outlook for the period Sunday through Friday. Daily thunderstorm chances return Sunday and last through much of the upcoming week. While widespread severe weather is not expected, storms could include heavy rain, gusty winds, and frequent lightning. Spotter information statement, spotter activation will not be needed through tonight. Here is the official forecast from your National Weather Service for the Athens listening area. Rest of tonight, partly cloudy. Near steady temperature in the upper 60s. Light and variable winds. Sunday, partly sunny in the morning, then mostly cloudy with a

slight chance of showers and thunderstorms in the afternoon. Highs in the mid-80s. Southwest winds 5 to 10 miles an hour. Sunday night, mostly cloudy with a slight chance of thunderstorms. A slight chance of showers in the evening, then a chance of showers after midnight. Lows in the upper 60s. Light west winds. Chance of rain 40%. Monday, showers likely. A slight chance of thunderstorms in the morning, then a chance of thunderstorms in the afternoon. Highs in the upper 70s. Southwest winds 5 to 10 miles an hour. Chance of rain 70%. Monday night, a slight chance of thunderstorms. A chance of showers in the evening, then showers likely after midnight. Lows in the upper 60s. Light and variable winds. Chance of rain 60%. And now the extended forecast. Tuesday and Tuesday night, showers likely and a chance of thunderstorms. Highs in the lower 80s. Lows in the upper 60s. Wednesday through Thursday night, partly cloudy with a chance of showers and thunderstorms. Highs in the upper 80s. Lows around 70. Friday and Friday night, partly cloudy. A chance of showers and thunderstorms. Highs in the upper 80s. Lows in the lower 70s. Saturday and Saturday night, partly cloudy. A chance of showers and thunderstorms. Highs in the upper 80s. Lows in the upper 60s. For more detailed weather, water, and climate information, please visit our website at weather.gov/Atlanta. The current time is 3:01 a.m. Eastern Daylight Time. Here are the 2 a.m. weather observations from around the area. At Athens, it was partly cloudy. The temperature was 69 degrees, dew point 65 degrees, relative humidity 86%, wind calm, pressure was 30.04 inches and steady. At Gainesville, it was partly cloudy and 70, wind calm. At Winder, it was partly cloudy, the temperature was 70. At Greensboro, it was partly cloudy and 70, wind calm. At Jefferson, it was partly cloudy and 67, wind west at 3. At Monroe, it was partly cloudy, the temperature was 66. At Albertton, it was mostly cloudy and 68, wind calm. At Canyon, it was mostly cloudy and 68, wind calm. At Clemson, it was cloudy and 71, wind west at 3. Elsewhere across Georgia, at Atlanta it was mostly cloudy and 73, wind calm. At Cartersville, it was partly cloudy and 68, wind calm. At Lawrenceville, it was partly cloudy and 67, wind calm. At Macon, it was partly cloudy and 66, wind calm. At Rome, it was partly cloudy and 67, wind calm. At Augusta, it was mostly cloudy and 69, wind calm. At Savannah, it was partly cloudy and 71, wind south at 5. Elsewhere across the region, at Chattanooga, it was partly cloudy and 71, wind calm. At Asheville, it was partly cloudy and 63, wind calm. At Greenville-Spartanburg, it was mostly cloudy and 68, wind southwest at 6. Here is the hazardous weather outlook. This hazardous weather outlook is for North and Central Georgia. For tonight, no hazardous weather is expected at this time. And now the extended outlook for the period Sunday through Friday. Daily thunderstorm chances return Sunday and last through much of the upcoming week. While widespread severe weather is not expected, storms could include heavy rain, gusty winds, and frequent lightning. Spotter information statement, spotter activation will not be needed through tonight. Here is the official forecast from your National Weather Service for the Athens listening area. Rest of tonight, partly cloudy. Near steady temperature in the upper 60s. Light and variable winds. Sunday, partly sunny in the morning, then mostly cloudy with a slight chance of showers and thunderstorms in the afternoon. Highs in the mid-80s.
southwest winds 5 to 10 miles an hour. Sunday night, mostly cloudy with a slight chance of thunderstorms. A slight chance of showers in the evening, then a chance of showers after midnight. Lows in the upper 60s. Light west winds. Chance of rain 40%. Monday, showers likely. A slight chance of thunderstorms in the morning, then a chance of thunderstorms in the afternoon. Highs in the upper 70s. Southwest winds 5 to 10 miles an hour. Chance of rain 70%. Monday night, a slight chance of thunderstorms. A chance of showers in the evening, then showers likely after midnight. Lows in the upper 60s. Light and variable winds. Chance of rain 60%. And now the extended forecast. Tuesday and Tuesday night, showers likely and a chance of thunderstorms. Highs in the lower 80s. Lows in the upper 60s. Wednesday through Thursday night, partly cloudy with a chance of showers and thunderstorms. Highs in the upper 80s. Lows around 70. Friday and Friday night, partly cloudy. A chance of showers and thunderstorms. Highs in the upper 80s. Lows in the lower 70s. Saturday and Saturday night, partly cloudy. A chance of showers and thunderstorms. Highs in the upper 80s. Lows in the upper 60s. For more detailed weather, water, and climate information, please visit our website at weather.gov/Atlanta. The current time is 3:06 a.m. Eastern Daylight Time. Here are the 3 a.m. weather observations from around the area. At Athens, it was partly cloudy. The temperature was 68 degrees, dew point 64 degrees, relative humidity 87%, wind calm, pressure was 30.03 inches and falling. At Gainesville, it was partly cloudy and 70, wind calm. At Winder, it was partly cloudy, the temperature was 68. At Greensboro, it was mostly sunny and 68, wind calm. At Jefferson, it was partly cloudy and 66, wind southwest at 3. At Monroe, it was partly cloudy, the temperature was 64. At Albertton, it was mostly cloudy and 67, wind calm. At Canyon, it was mostly cloudy and 67, wind calm. At Clemson, it was cloudy and 70, wind calm. Elsewhere across Georgia, at Atlanta it was mostly cloudy and 72, wind calm. At Cartersville, it was mostly cloudy and 66, wind calm. At Lawrenceville, it was partly cloudy and 66, wind calm. At Macon, it was partly cloudy and 64, wind south at 3. At Rome, it was partly cloudy and 66, wind calm. At Augusta, it was mostly cloudy and 68, wind calm. At Savannah, it was partly cloudy and 70, wind calm. Elsewhere across the region, at Chattanooga, it was partly cloudy and 69, wind southwest at 3. At Asheville, it was partly cloudy and 61, wind southwest at 3. At Greenville-Spartanburg, it was mostly cloudy and 67, wind southwest at 6. Here is the hazardous weather outlook. This hazardous weather outlook is for North and Central Georgia. For tonight, no hazardous weather is expected at this time. And now the extended outlook for the period Sunday through Friday. Daily thunderstorm chances return Sunday and last through much of the upcoming week. While widespread severe weather is not expected, storms could include heavy rain, gusty winds, and frequent lightning. Spotter information statement, spotter activation will not be needed through tonight. Here is the official forecast from your National Weather Service for the Athens listening area. Rest of tonight, partly cloudy. Near steady temperature in the upper 60s. Light and variable winds. Sunday, partly sunny in the morning, then mostly cloudy with a slight chance of showers and thunderstorms in the afternoon. Highs in the mid-80s. Southwest winds 5 to 10 miles an hour. Sunday night,
mostly cloudy with a slight chance of thunderstorm.

A slight chance of showers in the evening, then a chance of showers after midnight. Lows in the upper 60s. Light west winds. Chance of rain 40%. Monday, showers likely. A slight chance of thunderstorms in the morning, then a chance of thunderstorms in the afternoon. Highs in the upper 70s. Southwest winds 5 to 10 miles an hour. Chance of rain 70%. Monday night, a slight chance of thunderstorms. A chance of showers in the evening, then showers likely after midnight. Lows in the upper 60s. Light and variable winds. Chance of rain 60%. And now the extended forecast. Tuesday and Tuesday night, showers likely and a chance of thunderstorms. Highs in the lower 80s. Lows in the upper 60s. Wednesday through Thursday night, partly cloudy with a chance of showers and thunderstorms. Highs in the upper 80s. Lows around 70. Friday and Friday night, partly cloudy. A chance of showers and thunderstorms. Highs in the upper 80s. Lows in the lower 70s. Saturday and Saturday night, partly cloudy. A chance of showers and thunderstorms. Highs in the upper 80s. Lows in the upper 60s. For more detailed weather, water, and climate information, please visit our website at weather.gov/Atlanta. The current time is 3:11 a.m. Eastern Daylight Time. Here are the 3 a.m. weather observations from around the area. At Athens, it was partly cloudy, the temperature was 68 degrees, dew point 64 degrees, relative humidity 87%, wind calm, pressure was 30.03 inches and falling. At Gainesville, it was partly cloudy and 70, wind calm. At Winder, it was partly cloudy, the temperature was 68. At Greensboro, it was mostly sunny and 68, wind calm. At Jefferson, it was partly cloudy and 66, wind southwest at 3. At Monroe, it was partly cloudy, the temperature was 64. At Albertton, it was partly cloudy and 67, wind calm. At Canyon, it was partly cloudy and 67, wind calm. At Clemson, it was mostly cloudy and 70, wind calm. Elsewhere across Georgia, at Atlanta it was mostly cloudy and 72, wind calm. At Cartersville, it was mostly cloudy and 66, wind calm. At Lawrenceville, it was partly cloudy and 66, wind calm. At Macon, it was partly cloudy and 64, wind south at 3. At Rome, it was partly cloudy and 66, wind calm. At Augusta, it was partly cloudy and 68, wind calm. At Savannah, it was mostly cloudy and 70, wind calm. Elsewhere across the region, at Chattanooga, it was partly cloudy and 69, wind southwest at 3. At Asheville, it was partly cloudy and 61, wind southwest at 3. At Greenville-Spartanburg, it was partly cloudy and 67, wind southwest at 6. Here is the hazardous weather outlook. This hazardous weather outlook is for North and Central Georgia. For tonight, no hazardous weather is expected at this time. And now the extended outlook for the period Sunday through Friday. Daily thunderstorm chances return Sunday and last through much of the upcoming week. While widespread severe weather is not expected, storms could include heavy rain, gusty winds, and frequent lightning. Spotter information statement, spotter activation will not be needed through tonight. Here is the hazardous weather outlook. This hazardous weather outlook is for North and Central Georgia. For today and tonight, isolated thunderstorms return to portions of North and West Georgia this afternoon and evening. Widespread severe weather is not expected. And now the extended outlook for the period Monday through Saturday. Daily thunderstorm chances will last through much of the upcoming week. While widespread severe weather is not expected, storms could include heavy rain, gusty winds, and frequent lightning.
Spotter information statement. Spotter activation will not be needed through tonight. Here is the official forecast from your National Weather Service for the Athens listening area. Rest of tonight, partly cloudy. Near steady temperature in the upper 60s. Light and variable winds. Sunday, partly sunny in the morning, then mostly cloudy with a slight chance of showers and thunderstorms in the afternoon. Highs in the mid-80s. Southwest winds 5 to 10 miles an hour. Sunday night, mostly cloudy with a slight chance of thunderstorms. A slight chance of showers in the evening, then a chance of showers after midnight. Lows in the upper 60s. Light west winds. Chance of rain 40%. Monday, showers likely. A slight chance of thunderstorms in the morning, then a chance of thunderstorms in the afternoon. Highs in the upper 70s. Southwest winds 5 to 10 miles an hour. Chance of rain 70%. Monday night, a slight chance of thunderstorms. A chance of showers in the evening, then showers likely after midnight. Lows in the upper 60s. Light and variable winds. Chance of rain 60%. And now the extended forecast. Tuesday and Tuesday night, showers likely and a chance of thunderstorms. Highs in the lower 80s. Lows in the upper 60s. Wednesday through Thursday night, partly cloudy with a chance of showers and thunderstorms. Highs in the upper 80s. Lows around 70. Friday and Friday night, partly cloudy. A chance of showers and thunderstorms. Highs in the upper 80s. Lows in the lower 70s. Saturday and Saturday night, partly cloudy. A chance of showers and thunderstorms. Highs in the upper 80s. Lows in the upper 60s. For more detailed weather, water, and climate information, please visit our website at weather.gov/Atlanta. The current time is 3:17 a.m. Eastern Daylight Time. Here are the 3 a.m. weather observations from around the area. At Athens, it was partly cloudy, the temperature was 68 degrees, dew point 64 degrees, relative humidity 87%, wind calm, pressure was 30.03 inches and falling. At Gainesville, it was partly cloudy and 70, wind calm. At Winder, it was partly cloudy, the temperature was 68. At Greensboro, it was mostly sunny and 68, wind calm. At Jefferson, it was partly cloudy and 66, wind southwest at 3. At Monroe, it was partly cloudy, the temperature was 64. At Albertton, it was partly cloudy and 67, wind calm. At Canyon, it was partly cloudy and 67, wind calm. At Clemson, it was mostly cloudy and 70, wind calm. Elsewhere across Georgia, at Atlanta it was mostly cloudy and 72, wind calm. At Cartersville, it was mostly cloudy and 66, wind calm. At Lawrenceville, it was partly cloudy and 66, wind calm. At Macon, it was partly cloudy and 64, wind south at 3. At Rome, it was partly cloudy and 66, wind calm. At Augusta, it was partly cloudy and 68, wind calm. At Savannah, it was mostly cloudy and 70, wind calm. Elsewhere across the region, at Chattanooga, it was partly cloudy and 69, wind southwest at 3. At Asheville, it was partly cloudy and 61, wind southwest at 3. At Greenville-Spartanburg, it was partly cloudy and 67, wind southwest at 6. Here is the hazardous weather outlook. This hazardous weather outlook is for North and Central Georgia. For today and tonight, isolated thunderstorms return to portions of North and West Georgia this afternoon and evening. Widespread severe weather is not expected. And now the extended outlook for the period Monday through Saturday, daily thunderstorm chances will last through much of the upcoming week. While widespread severe weather is not expected, storms could include heavy rain, gusty winds, and frequent lightning.
Spotter information statement. Spotter activation will

be needed through tonight. Here is the official forecast from your National Weather Service for the Athens listening area. Rest of tonight, partly cloudy. Near steady temperature in the upper 60s. Light and variable winds. Sunday, partly sunny in the morning, then mostly cloudy with a slight chance of showers and thunderstorms in the afternoon. Highs in the mid-80s. Southwest winds 5 to 10 miles an hour. Sunday night, mostly cloudy with a slight chance of thunderstorms. A slight chance of showers in the evening, then a chance of showers after midnight. Lows in the upper 60s. Light west winds. Chance of rain 40%. Monday, showers likely. A slight chance of thunderstorms in the morning, then a chance of thunderstorms in the afternoon. Highs in the upper 70s. Southwest winds 5 to 10 miles an hour. Chance of rain 70%. Monday night, a slight chance of thunderstorms. A chance of showers in the evening, then showers likely after midnight. Lows in the upper 60s. Light and variable winds. Chance of rain 60%. And now the extended forecast. Tuesday and Tuesday night, showers likely and a chance of thunderstorms. Highs in the lower 80s. Lows in the upper 60s. Wednesday through Thursday night, partly cloudy with a chance of showers and thunderstorms. Highs in the upper 80s. Lows around 70. Friday and Friday night, partly cloudy. A chance of showers and thunderstorms. Highs in the upper 80s. Lows in the lower 70s. Saturday and Saturday night, partly cloudy. A chance of showers and thunderstorms. Highs in the upper 80s. Lows in the upper 60s. For more detailed weather, water, and climate information, please visit our website at weather.gov/Atlanta. The current time is 3:22 a.m. Eastern Daylight Time. Here are the 3 a.m. weather observations from around the area. At Athens, it was partly cloudy, the temperature was 68 degrees, dew point 64 degrees, relative humidity 87%, wind calm, pressure was 30.03 inches and falling. At Gainesville, it was partly cloudy and 70, wind calm. At Winder, it was partly cloudy, the temperature was 68. At Greensboro, it was mostly sunny and 68, wind calm. At Jefferson, it was partly cloudy and 66, wind southwest at 3. At Monroe, it was partly cloudy, the temperature was 64. At Albertton, it was partly cloudy and 67, wind calm. At Canyon, it was partly cloudy and 67, wind calm. At Clemson, it was mostly cloudy and 70, wind calm. Elsewhere across Georgia, at Atlanta it was mostly cloudy and 72, wind calm. At Cartersville, it was mostly cloudy and 66, wind calm. At Lawrenceville, it was partly cloudy and 66, wind calm. At Macon, it was partly cloudy and 64, wind south at 3. At Rome, it was partly cloudy and 66, wind calm. At Augusta, it was partly cloudy and 68, wind calm. At Savannah, it was mostly cloudy and 70, wind calm. Elsewhere across the region, at Chattanooga, it was partly cloudy and 69, wind southwest at 3. At Asheville, it was partly cloudy and 61, wind southwest at 3. At Greenville-Spartanburg, it was partly cloudy and 67, wind southwest at 6. Here is the hazardous weather outlook. This hazardous weather outlook is for North and Central Georgia. For today and tonight, isolated thunderstorms return to portions of North and West Georgia this afternoon and evening. Widespread severe weather is not expected. And now the extended outlook for the period Monday through Saturday, daily thunderstorm chances will last through much of the upcoming week. While widespread severe weather is not expected, storms could include heavy rain, gusty winds, and frequent lightning. Spotter information statement, spotter activation

will not be needed through tonight. Here is the official forecast from your National Weather Service for the Athens listening area. Rest of tonight, partly cloudy. Near steady temperature in the upper 60s. Light and variable winds. Sunday, partly sunny in the morning, then mostly cloudy with a slight chance of showers and thunderstorms in the afternoon. Highs in the mid-80s. Southwest winds 5 to 10 miles an hour. Sunday night, mostly cloudy with a slight chance of thunderstorms. A slight chance of showers in the evening, then a chance of showers after midnight. Lows in the upper 60s. Light west winds. Chance of rain 40%. Monday, showers likely. A slight chance of thunderstorms in the morning, then a chance of thunderstorms in the afternoon. Highs in the upper 70s. Southwest winds 5 to 10 miles an hour. Chance of rain 70%. Monday night, a slight chance of thunderstorms. A chance of showers in the evening, then showers likely after midnight. Lows in the upper 60s. Light and variable winds. Chance of rain 60%. And now the extended forecast. Tuesday and Tuesday night, showers likely and a chance of thunderstorms. Highs in the lower 80s. Lows in the upper 60s. Wednesday through Thursday night, partly cloudy with a chance of showers and thunderstorms. Highs in the upper 80s. Lows around 70. Friday and Friday night, partly cloudy. A chance of showers and thunderstorms. Highs in the upper 80s. Lows in the lower 70s. Saturday and Saturday night, partly cloudy. A chance of showers and thunderstorms. Highs in the upper 80s. Lows in the upper 60s. For more detailed weather, water, and climate information, please visit our website at weather.gov/Atlanta. The current time is 3:27 a.m. Eastern Daylight Time. Here are the 3 a.m. weather observations from around the area. At Athens, it was partly cloudy. The temperature was 68 degrees, dew point 64 degrees, relative humidity 87%, wind calm, pressure was 30.03 inches and falling. At Gainesville, it was partly cloudy and 70, wind calm. At Winder, it was partly cloudy, the temperature was 68. At Greensboro, it was mostly sunny and 68, wind calm. At Jefferson, it was partly cloudy and 66, wind southwest at 3. At Monroe, it was partly cloudy, the temperature was 64. At Albertton, it was partly cloudy and 67, wind calm. At Canyon, it was partly cloudy and 67, wind calm. At Clemson, it was mostly cloudy and 70, wind calm. Elsewhere across Georgia, at Atlanta it was mostly cloudy and 72, wind calm. At Cartersville, it was mostly cloudy and 66, wind calm. At Lawrenceville, it was partly cloudy and 66, wind calm. At Macon, it was partly cloudy and 64, wind south at 3. At Rome, it was partly cloudy and 66, wind calm. At Augusta, it was partly cloudy and 68, wind calm. At Savannah, it was mostly cloudy and 70, wind calm. Elsewhere across the region, at Chattanooga, it was partly cloudy and 69, wind southwest at 3. At Asheville, it was partly cloudy and 61, wind southwest at 3. At Greenville-Spartanburg, it was partly cloudy and 67, wind southwest at 6. Here is the hazardous weather outlook. This hazardous weather outlook is for North and Central Georgia. For today and tonight, isolated thunderstorms return to portions of North and West Georgia this afternoon and evening. Widespread severe weather is not expected. And now the extended outlook for the period Monday through Saturday. Daily thunderstorm chances will last through much of the upcoming week. While widespread severe weather is not expected, storms could include heavy rain, gusty winds, and frequent lightning. Spotter information statement, spotter activation.

Chance of rain 40%. Monday, showers likely. A slight chance of thunderstorms in the morning, then a chance of thunderstorms in the afternoon. Highs in the upper 70s. Southwest winds 5 to 10 miles an hour. Chance of rain 70%. Monday night, a slight chance of thunderstorms. A chance of showers in the evening, then showers likely after midnight. Lows in the upper 60s. Light and variable winds. Chance of rain 60%. And now the extended forecast. Tuesday and Tuesday night, showers likely and a chance of thunderstorms. Highs in the lower 80s. Lows in the upper 60s. Wednesday through Thursday night, partly cloudy with a chance of showers and thunderstorms. Highs in the upper 80s. Lows around 70. Friday and Friday night, partly cloudy. A chance of showers and thunderstorms. Highs in the upper 80s. Lows in the lower 70s. Saturday and Saturday night, partly cloudy. A chance of showers and thunderstorms. Highs in the upper 80s. Lows in the upper 60s. For more detailed weather, water, and climate information, please visit our website at weather.gov/Atlanta. The current time is 3:32 a.m. Eastern Daylight Time. Here are the 3 a.m. weather observations from around the area. At Athens, it was partly cloudy, the temperature was 68 degrees, dew point 64 degrees, relative humidity 87%, wind calm, pressure was 30.03 inches and falling. At Gainesville, it was partly cloudy and 70, wind calm. At Winder, it was partly cloudy, the temperature was 68. At Greensboro, it was mostly sunny and 68, wind calm. At Jefferson, it was partly cloudy and 66, wind southwest at 3. At Monroe, it was partly cloudy, the temperature was 64. At Albertton, it was partly cloudy and 67, wind calm. At Canyon, it was partly cloudy and 67, wind calm. At Clemson, it was mostly cloudy and 67, wind calm. At Canyon, it was partly cloudy and 67, wind calm. At Clemson, it was mostly cloudy and 70, wind calm. Elsewhere across Georgia, at Atlanta it was mostly cloudy and 72, wind calm. At Cartersville, it was mostly cloudy and 66, wind calm. At Lawrenceville, it was partly cloudy and 66, wind calm. At Macon, it was partly cloudy and 64, wind south at 3. At Rome, it was partly cloudy and 66, wind calm. At Augusta, it was partly cloudy and 68, wind calm. At Savannah, it was mostly cloudy and 70, wind calm. Elsewhere across the region, at Chattanooga, it was partly cloudy and 69, wind southwest at 3. At Asheville, it was partly cloudy and 61, wind southwest at 3. At Greenville-Spartanburg, it was partly cloudy and 67, wind southwest at 6. Here is the hazardous weather outlook. This hazardous weather outlook is for North and Central Georgia. For today and tonight, isolated thunderstorms return to portions of North and West Georgia this afternoon and evening. Widespread severe weather is not expected. And now the extended outlook for the period Monday through Saturday, daily thunderstorm chances will last through much of the upcoming week. While widespread severe weather is not expected, storms could include heavy rain, gusty winds, and frequent lightning. Spotter information statement, spotter activation will not be needed through tonight. Here is the official forecast from your National Weather Service for the Athens listening area. Rest of tonight, partly cloudy. Near steady temperature in the upper 60s. Light and variable winds. Sunday, partly sunny in the morning, then mostly cloudy with a slight chance of showers and thunderstorms in the afternoon. Highs in the mid-80s. Southwest winds 5 to 10 miles an hour. Sunday night, mostly cloudy with a slight chance of thunderstorms.

A slight chance of showers in the evening, then a chance of showers after midnight. Lows in the upper 60s. Light west winds. Chance of rain 40%. Monday, showers likely. A slight chance of thunderstorms in the morning, then a chance of thunderstorms in the afternoon. Highs in the upper 70s. Southwest winds 5 to 10 miles an hour. Chance of rain 70%. Monday night, a slight chance of thunderstorms. A chance of showers in the evening, then showers likely after midnight. Lows in the upper 60s. Light and variable winds. Chance of rain 60%. And now the extended forecast. Tuesday and Tuesday night, showers likely and a chance of thunderstorms. Highs in the lower 80s. Lows in the upper 60s. Wednesday through Thursday night, partly cloudy with a chance of showers and thunderstorms. Highs in the upper 80s. Lows around 70. Friday and Friday night, partly cloudy. A chance of showers and thunderstorms. Highs in the upper 80s. Lows in the lower 70s. Saturday and Saturday night, partly cloudy. A chance of showers and thunderstorms. Highs in the upper 80s. Lows in the upper 60s. For more detailed weather, water, and climate information, please visit our website at weather.gov/Atlanta. The current time is 3:37 a.m. Eastern Daylight Time. Here are the 3 a.m. weather observations from around the area. At Athens, it was partly cloudy. The temperature was 68 degrees, dew point 64 degrees, relative humidity 87%, wind calm, pressure was 30.03 inches and falling. At Gainesville, it was partly cloudy and 70, wind calm. At Winder, it was partly cloudy, the temperature was 68. At Greensboro, it was mostly sunny and 68, wind calm. At Jefferson, it was partly cloudy and 66, wind southwest at 3. At Monroe, it was partly cloudy, the temperature was 64. At Albertton, it was partly cloudy and 67, wind calm. At Canyon, it was partly cloudy and 67, wind calm. At Clemson, it was mostly cloudy and 70, wind calm. Elsewhere across Georgia, at Atlanta it was mostly cloudy and 72, wind calm. At Cartersville, it was mostly cloudy and 66, wind calm. At Lawrenceville, it was partly cloudy and 66, wind calm. At Macon, it was partly cloudy and 64, wind south at 3. At Rome, it was partly cloudy and 66, wind calm. At Augusta, it was partly cloudy and 68, wind calm. At Savannah, it was mostly cloudy and 70, wind calm. Elsewhere across the region, at Chattanooga, it was partly cloudy and 69, wind southwest at 3. At Asheville, it was partly cloudy and 61, wind southwest at 3. At Greenville-Spartanburg, it was partly cloudy and 67, wind southwest at 6. Here is the hazardous weather outlook. This hazardous weather outlook is for North and Central Georgia. For today and tonight, isolated thunderstorms return to portions of North and West Georgia this afternoon and evening. Widespread severe weather is not expected. And now the extended outlook for the period Monday through Saturday. Daily thunderstorm chances will last through much of the upcoming week. While widespread severe weather is not expected, storms could include heavy rain, gusty winds, and frequent lightning. Spotter information statement, spotter activation will not be needed through tonight. Here is the official forecast from your National Weather Service for the Athens listening area. Rest of tonight, partly cloudy. Near steady temperature in the upper 60s. Light and variable winds. Sunday, partly sunny in the morning, then mostly cloudy with a slight chance of showers and thunderstorms in the afternoon. Highs in the mid-80s. Southwest winds 5 to 10 miles an hour. Sunday night, mostly cloudy with a slight chance of thunderstorms.
A slight chance of showers in the evening, then a chance of showers after midnight. Lows in the upper 60s. Light west winds. Chance of rain 40%. Monday, showers likely. A slight chance of thunderstorms in the morning, then a chance of thunderstorms in the afternoon. Highs in the upper 70s. Southwest winds 5 to 10 miles an hour. Chance of rain 70%. Monday night, a slight chance of thunderstorms. A chance of showers in the evening, then showers likely after midnight. Lows in the upper 60s. Light and variable winds. Chance of rain 60%. And now the extended forecast. Tuesday and Tuesday night, showers likely and a chance of thunderstorms. Highs in the lower 80s. Lows in the upper 60s. Wednesday through Thursday night, partly cloudy with a chance of showers and thunderstorms. Highs in the upper 80s. Lows around 70. Friday and Friday night, partly cloudy. A chance of showers and thunderstorms. Highs in the upper 80s. Lows in the lower 70s. Saturday and Saturday night, partly cloudy. A chance of showers and thunderstorms. Highs in the upper 80s. Lows in the upper 60s. For more detailed weather, water, and climate information, please visit our website at weather.gov/Atlanta. 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The current time is 3:42 a.m. Eastern Daylight Time. Here are the 3 a.m. weather observations from around the area. At Athens, it was partly cloudy. The temperature was 68 degrees, dew point 64 degrees, relative humidity 87%, wind calm, pressure was 30.03 inches and falling. At Gainesville, it was partly cloudy and 70, wind calm. At Winder, it was partly cloudy, the temperature was 68. At Greensboro, it was mostly sunny and 68, wind calm. At Jefferson, it was partly cloudy and 66, wind southwest at 3. At Monroe, it was partly cloudy, the temperature was 64. At Albertton, it was partly cloudy and 67, wind calm. At Canyon, it was partly cloudy and 67, wind calm. At Clemson, it was mostly cloudy and 70, wind calm. Elsewhere across Georgia, at Atlanta it was mostly cloudy and 72, wind calm. At Cartersville, it was mostly cloudy and 66, wind calm. At Lawrenceville, it was partly cloudy and 66, wind calm. At Macon, it was partly cloudy and 64, wind south at 3. At Rome, it was partly cloudy and 66, wind calm. At Augusta, it was partly cloudy and 68, wind calm. At Savannah, it was mostly cloudy and 70, wind calm. Elsewhere across the region, at Chattanooga, it was partly cloudy and 69, wind southwest at 3. At Asheville, it was partly cloudy and 61, wind southwest at 3. At Greenville-Spartanburg, it was partly cloudy and 67, wind southwest at 6. Here is the hazardous weather outlook. This hazardous weather outlook is for North and Central Georgia. For today and tonight, isolated thunderstorms return to portions of North and West Georgia this afternoon and evening. Widespread severe weather is not expected. And now the extended outlook for the period Monday through Saturday, daily thunderstorms.

chances will last through much of the upcoming week. While widespread severe weather is not expected, storms could include heavy rain, gusty winds, and frequent lightning. Spotter information statement. Spotter activation will not be needed through tonight. Here is the official forecast from your National Weather Service for the Athens listening area. Rest of tonight, partly cloudy. Near steady temperature in the upper 60s. Light and variable winds. Sunday, partly sunny in the morning, then mostly cloudy with a slight chance of showers and thunderstorms in the afternoon. Highs in the mid-80s. Southwest winds 5 to 10 miles an hour. Sunday night, mostly cloudy with a slight chance of thunderstorms. A slight chance of showers in the evening, then a chance of showers after midnight. Lows in the upper 60s. Light west winds. Chance of rain 40%. Monday, showers likely. A slight chance of thunderstorms in the morning, then a chance of thunderstorms in the afternoon. Highs in the upper 70s. Southwest winds 5 to 10 miles an hour. Chance of rain 70%. Monday night, a slight chance of thunderstorms. A chance of showers in the evening, then showers likely after midnight. Lows in the upper 60s. Light and variable winds. Chance of rain 60%. And now the extended forecast. Tuesday and Tuesday night, showers likely and a chance of thunderstorms. Highs in the lower 80s. Lows in the upper 60s. Wednesday through Thursday night, partly cloudy with a chance of showers and thunderstorms. Highs in the upper 80s. Lows around 70. Friday and Friday night, partly cloudy. A chance of showers and thunderstorms. Highs in the upper 80s. Lows in the lower 70s. Saturday and Saturday night, partly cloudy. A chance of showers and thunderstorms. Highs in the upper 80s. Lows in the upper 60s. For more detailed weather, water, and climate information, please visit our website at weather.gov/Atlanta. The current time is 3:47 a.m. Eastern Daylight Time. Here are the 3 a.m. weather observations from around the area. At Athens, it was partly cloudy. The temperature was 68 degrees, dew point 64 degrees, relative humidity 87%, wind calm, pressure was 30.03 inches and falling. At Gainesville, it was partly cloudy and 70, wind calm. At Winder, it was partly cloudy, the temperature was 68. At Greensboro, it was mostly sunny and 68, wind calm. At Jefferson, it was partly cloudy and 66, wind southwest at 3. At Monroe, it was partly cloudy, the temperature was 64. At Albertton, it was partly cloudy and 67, wind calm. At Canyon, it was partly cloudy and 67, wind calm. At Clemson, it was mostly cloudy and 70, wind calm. Elsewhere across Georgia, at Atlanta it was mostly cloudy and 72, wind calm. At Cartersville, it was mostly cloudy and 66, wind calm. At Lawrenceville, it was partly cloudy and 66, wind calm. At Macon, it was partly cloudy and 64, wind south at 3. At Rome, it was partly cloudy and 66, wind calm. At Augusta, it was partly cloudy and 68, wind calm. At Savannah, it was mostly cloudy and 70, wind calm. Elsewhere across the region, at Chattanooga, it was partly cloudy and 69, wind southwest at 3. At Asheville, it was partly cloudy and 61, wind southwest at 3. At Greenville-Spartanburg, it was partly cloudy and 67, wind southwest at 6. Here is the hazardous weather outlook. This hazardous weather outlook is for north and central Georgia. For today and tonight, isolated thunderstorms return to portions of north and west Georgia this afternoon and evening. Widespread severe weather is not expected. And now the extended outlook for the period Monday through Saturday, daily thunderstorms.

Storm chances will last through much of the upcoming week. While widespread severe weather is not expected, storms could include heavy rain, gusty winds, and frequent lightning. Spotter information statement: spotter activation will not be needed through tonight. Here is the official forecast from your National Weather Service for the Athens listening area. Rest of tonight, partly cloudy. Near steady temperature in the upper 60s. Light and variable winds. Sunday, partly sunny in the morning, then mostly cloudy with a slight chance of showers and thunderstorms in the afternoon. Highs in the mid-80s. Southwest winds 5 to 10 miles an hour. Sunday night, mostly cloudy with a slight chance of thunderstorms. A slight chance of showers in the evening, then a chance of showers after midnight. Lows in the upper 60s. Light west winds. Chance of rain 40%. Monday, showers likely. A slight chance of thunderstorms in the morning, then a chance of thunderstorms in the afternoon. Highs in the upper 70s. Southwest winds 5 to 10 miles an hour. Chance of rain 70%. Monday night, a slight chance of thunderstorms. A chance of showers in the evening, then showers likely after midnight. Lows in the upper 60s. Light and variable winds. Chance of rain 60%. And now the extended forecast. Tuesday and Tuesday night, showers likely and a chance of thunderstorms. Highs in the lower 80s. Lows in the upper 60s. Wednesday through Thursday night, partly cloudy with a chance of showers and thunderstorms. Highs in the upper 80s. Lows around 70. Friday and Friday night, partly cloudy. A chance of showers and thunderstorms. Highs in the upper 80s. Lows in the lower 70s. Saturday and Saturday night, partly cloudy. A chance of showers and thunderstorms. Highs in the upper 80s. Lows in the upper 60s. For more detailed weather, water, and climate information, please visit our website at weather.gov/Atlanta. The current time is 3:52 a.m. Eastern Daylight Time. Here are the 3 a.m. weather observations from around the area. At Athens, it was partly cloudy, the temperature was 68 degrees, dew point 64 degrees, relative humidity 87%, wind calm, pressure was 30.03 inches and falling. At Gainesville, it was partly cloudy and 70, wind calm. At Winder, it was partly cloudy, the temperature was 68. At Greensboro, it was mostly sunny and 68, wind calm. At Jefferson, it was partly cloudy and 66, wind southwest at 3. At Monroe, it was partly cloudy, the temperature was 64. At Albertton, it was partly cloudy and 67, wind calm. At Canyon, it was partly cloudy and 67, wind calm. At Clemson, it was mostly cloudy and 70, wind calm. Elsewhere across Georgia, at Atlanta it was mostly cloudy and 72, wind calm. At Cartersville, it was mostly cloudy and 66, wind calm. At Lawrenceville, it was partly cloudy and 66, wind calm. At Macon, it was partly cloudy and 64, wind south at 3. At Rome, it was partly cloudy and 66, wind calm. At Augusta, it was partly cloudy and 68, wind calm. At Savannah, it was mostly cloudy and 70, wind calm. Elsewhere across the region, at Chattanooga, it was partly cloudy and 69, wind southwest at 3. At Asheville, it was partly cloudy and 61, wind southwest at 3. At Greenville-Spartanburg, it was partly cloudy and 67, wind southwest at 6. Here is the hazardous weather outlook. This hazardous weather outlook is for North and Central Georgia. For today and tonight, isolated thunderstorms return to portions of North and West Georgia this afternoon and evening. Widespread severe weather is not expected. And now the extended outlook for the period Monday through Saturday, daily

thunderstorm chances will last through much of the upcoming week. While widespread severe weather is not expected, storms could include heavy rain, gusty winds, and frequent lightning. Spotter information statement: spotter activation will not be needed through tonight. Here is the official forecast from your National Weather Service for the Athens listening area. Rest of tonight, partly cloudy. Near steady temperature in the upper 60s. Light and variable winds. Sunday, partly sunny in the morning, then mostly cloudy with a slight chance of showers and thunderstorms in the afternoon. Highs in the mid-80s. Southwest winds 5 to 10 miles an hour. Sunday night, mostly cloudy with a slight chance of thunderstorms. A slight chance of showers in the evening, then a chance of showers after midnight. Lows in the upper 60s. Light west winds. Chance of rain 40%. Monday, showers likely. A slight chance of thunderstorms in the morning, then a chance of thunderstorms in the afternoon. Highs in the upper 70s. Southwest winds 5 to 10 miles an hour. Chance of rain 70%. Monday night, a slight chance of thunderstorms. A chance of showers in the evening, then showers likely after midnight. Lows in the upper 60s. Light and variable winds. Chance of rain 60%. And now the extended forecast. Tuesday and Tuesday night, showers likely and a chance of thunderstorms. Highs in the lower 80s. Lows in the upper 60s. Wednesday through Thursday night, partly cloudy with a chance of showers and thunderstorms. Highs in the upper 80s. Lows around 70. Friday and Friday night, partly cloudy. A chance of showers and thunderstorms. Highs in the upper 80s. Lows in the lower 70s. Saturday and Saturday night, partly cloudy. A chance of showers and thunderstorms. Highs in the upper 80s. Lows in the upper 60s. For more detailed weather, water, and climate information, please visit our website at weather.gov/Atlanta. The current time is 3:57 a.m. Eastern Daylight Time. Here are the 3 a.m. weather observations from around the area. At Athens, it was partly cloudy, the temperature was 68 degrees, dew point 64 degrees, relative humidity 87%, wind calm, pressure was 30.03 inches and falling. At Gainesville, it was partly cloudy and 70, wind calm. At Winder, it was partly cloudy, the temperature was 68. At Greensboro, it was mostly sunny and 68, wind calm. At Jefferson, it was partly cloudy and 66, wind southwest at 3. At Monroe, it was partly cloudy, the temperature was 64. At Albertton, it was partly cloudy and 67, wind calm. At Canyon, it was partly cloudy and 67, wind calm. At Clemson, it was mostly cloudy and 70, wind calm. Elsewhere across Georgia, at Atlanta it was mostly cloudy and 72, wind calm. At Cartersville, it was mostly cloudy and 66, wind calm. At Lawrenceville, it was partly cloudy and 66, wind calm. At Macon, it was partly cloudy and 64, wind south at 3. At Rome, it was partly cloudy and 66, wind calm. At Augusta, it was partly cloudy and 68, wind calm. At Savannah, it was mostly cloudy and 70, wind calm. Elsewhere across the region, at Chattanooga, it was partly cloudy and 69, wind southwest at 3. At Asheville, it was partly cloudy and 61, wind southwest at 3. At Greenville-Spartanburg, it was partly cloudy and 67, wind southwest at 6. Here is the hazardous weather outlook. This hazardous weather outlook is for North and Central Georgia. For today and tonight, isolated thunderstorms return to portions of North and West Georgia this afternoon and evening. Widespread severe weather is not expected. And now the extended outlook for the period Monday through Saturday.

heavy thunderstorm chances will last through much of the upcoming week. While widespread severe weather is not expected, storms could include heavy rain, gusty winds, and frequent lightning. Spotter information statement, spotter activation will not be needed through tonight. Here is the official forecast from your National Weather Service for the Athens listening area. Rest of tonight, partly cloudy. Near steady temperature in the upper 60s. Light and variable winds. Sunday, partly sunny in the morning, then mostly cloudy with a slight chance of showers and thunderstorms in the afternoon. Highs in the mid-80s. Southwest winds 5 to 10 miles an hour. Sunday night, mostly cloudy with a slight chance of thunderstorms. A slight chance of showers in the evening, then a chance of showers after midnight. Lows in the upper 60s. Light west winds. Chance of rain 40%. Monday, showers likely. A slight chance of thunderstorms in the morning, then a chance of thunderstorms in the afternoon. Highs in the upper 70s. Southwest winds 5 to 10 miles an hour. Chance of rain 70%. Monday night, a slight chance of thunderstorms. A chance of showers in the evening, then showers likely after midnight. Lows in the upper 60s. Light and variable winds. Chance of rain 60%. And now the extended forecast. Tuesday and Tuesday night, showers likely and a chance of thunderstorms. Highs in the lower 80s. Lows in the upper 60s. Wednesday through Thursday night, partly cloudy with a chance of showers and thunderstorms. Highs in the upper 80s. Lows around 70. Friday and Friday night, partly cloudy. A chance of showers and thunderstorms. Highs in the upper 80s. Lows in the lower 70s. Saturday and Saturday night, partly cloudy. A chance of showers and thunderstorms. Highs in the upper 80s. Lows in the upper 60s. For more detailed weather, water, and climate information, please visit our website at weather.gov/Atlanta. The current time is 4:02 a.m. Eastern Daylight Time. Here are the 3 a.m. weather observations from around the area. At Athens, it was partly cloudy. The temperature was 68 degrees, dew point 64 degrees, relative humidity 87%, wind calm, pressure was 30.03 inches and falling. At Gainesville, it was partly cloudy and 70, wind calm. At Winder, it was partly cloudy, the temperature was 68. At Greensboro, it was mostly sunny and 68, wind calm. At Jefferson, it was partly cloudy and 66. Wind southwest at 3. At Monroe, it was partly cloudy, the temperature was 64. At Albertton, it was partly cloudy and 67, wind calm. At Canyon, it was partly cloudy and 67, wind calm. At Clemson, it was mostly cloudy and 70, wind calm. Elsewhere across Georgia, at Atlanta it was mostly cloudy and 72, wind calm. At Cartersville, it was mostly cloudy and 66, wind calm. At Lawrenceville, it was partly cloudy and 66, wind calm. At Macon, it was partly cloudy and 64, wind south at 3. At Rome, it was partly cloudy and 66, wind calm. At Augusta, it was partly cloudy and 68, wind calm. At Savannah, it was mostly cloudy and 70, wind calm. Elsewhere across the region, at Chattanooga, it was partly cloudy and 69, wind southwest at 3. At Asheville, it was partly cloudy and 61, wind southwest at 3. At Greenville-Spartanburg, it was partly cloudy and 67, wind southwest at 6. Here are the 4 a.m. weather observations from around the area. At Athens, it was partly cloudy, the temperature was 66 degrees, dew point 63 degrees, relative humidity 90%, wind calm, pressure was 30.02 inches and falling. At Gainesville, it was partly cloudy and 68, wind calm.
Winder, it was partly cloudy. The temperature was 68. At Greensboro, it was mostly sunny and 66. Wind calm. At Jefferson, it was partly cloudy and 64. Wind northwest at 3. At Monroe, it was partly cloudy. The temperature was 64. At Albertton, it was partly cloudy and 67. Wind calm. At Canyon, it was partly cloudy and 65. Wind calm. At Clemson, it was mostly cloudy and 71. Wind west at 6. Elsewhere across Georgia, at Atlanta it was mostly cloudy and 71. Wind southeast at 3. At Cartersville, it was partly cloudy and 66. Wind calm. At Lawrenceville, it was partly cloudy and 64. Wind calm. At Macon, it was partly cloudy and 65. Wind east at 3. At Rome, it was partly cloudy and 65. Wind calm. At Augusta, it was partly cloudy and 70. Wind southwest at 5. At Savannah, it was mostly cloudy and 69. Wind calm. Elsewhere across the region, at Chattanooga, it was partly cloudy and 68. Wind calm. At Asheville, it was partly cloudy and 63. Wind calm. At Greenville-Spartanburg, it was partly cloudy and 68. Wind calm. Here is the hazardous weather outlook. This hazardous weather outlook is for North and Central Georgia. For today and tonight, isolated thunderstorms return to portions of North and West Georgia this afternoon and evening. Widespread severe weather is not expected. And now the extended outlook for the period Monday through Saturday. Daily thunderstorm chances will last through much of the upcoming week. While widespread severe weather is not expected, storms could include heavy rain, gusty winds, and frequent lightning. Spotter information statement, spotter activation will not be needed through tonight. Here is the official forecast from your National Weather Service for the Athens listening area. Rest of tonight, partly cloudy. Near steady temperature in the upper 60s. Light and variable winds. Sunday, partly sunny in the morning, then mostly cloudy with a slight chance of showers and thunderstorms in the afternoon. Highs in the mid-80s. Southwest winds 5 to 10 miles an hour. Sunday night, mostly cloudy with a slight chance of thunderstorms. A slight chance of showers in the evening, then a chance of showers after midnight. Lows in the upper 60s. Light west winds. Chance of rain 40%. Monday, showers likely. A slight chance of thunderstorms in the morning, then a chance of thunderstorms in the afternoon. Highs in the upper 70s. Southwest winds 5 to 10 miles an hour. Chance of rain 70%. Monday night, a slight chance of thunderstorms. A chance of showers in the evening, then showers likely after midnight. Lows in the upper 60s. Light and variable winds. Chance of rain 60%. And now the extended forecast. Tuesday and Tuesday night, showers likely and a chance of thunderstorms. Highs in the lower 80s. Lows in the upper 60s. Wednesday through Thursday night, partly cloudy with a chance of showers and thunderstorms. Highs in the upper 80s. Lows around 70. Friday and Friday night, partly cloudy. A chance of showers and thunderstorms. Highs in the upper 80s. Lows in the lower 70s. Saturday and Saturday night, partly cloudy. A chance of showers and thunderstorms. Highs in the upper 80s. Lows in the upper 60s. For more detailed weather, water, and climate information, please visit our website at weather.gov/Atlanta. The current time is 4:09 a.m. Eastern Daylight Time. Here are the 4 a.m. weather observations from around the area. At Athens, it was partly cloudy. The temperature was 66 degrees, dew point 63 degrees, relative humidity 90%, wind calm, pressure was 30.02 inches and falling. At Gainesville, it was partly cloudy and 68, wind calm.

At Winder, it was partly cloudy. The temperature was 68. At Greensboro, it was mostly sunny and 66. Wind calm. At Jefferson, it was partly cloudy and 64. Wind northwest at 3. At Monroe, it was partly cloudy. The temperature was 64. At Alberton, it was partly cloudy and 67. Wind calm. At Canyon, it was partly cloudy and 65. Wind calm. At Clemson, it was mostly cloudy and 71. Wind west at 6. Elsewhere across Georgia, at Atlanta it was mostly cloudy and 71. Wind southeast at 3. At Cartersville, it was partly cloudy and 66. Wind calm. At Lawrenceville, it was partly cloudy and 64. Wind calm. At Macon, it was partly cloudy and 65. Wind east at 3. At Rome, it was partly cloudy and 65. Wind calm. At Augusta, it was partly cloudy and 70. Wind southwest at 5. At Savannah, it was mostly cloudy and 69. Wind calm. Elsewhere across the region, at Chattanooga, it was partly cloudy and 68. Wind calm. At Asheville, it was partly cloudy and 63. Wind calm. At Greenville-Spartanburg, it was partly cloudy and 68. Wind calm. Here are the 4 a.m. weather observations from around the area. At Athens, it was clear. The temperature was 66 degrees, dew point 63 degrees. Relative humidity 90%, wind calm, pressure was 30.02 inches and falling. At Gainesville, it was clear and 68, wind calm. At Winder, it was clear, the temperature was 68. At Greensboro, it was sunny and 66, wind calm. At Jefferson, it was clear and 64, wind northwest at 3. At Monroe, it was clear, the temperature was 64. At Alberton, it was partly cloudy and 67, wind calm. At Canyon, it was partly cloudy and 65, wind calm. At Clemson, it was partly cloudy and 71, wind west at 6. Elsewhere across Georgia, at Atlanta it was mostly cloudy and 71, wind southeast at 3. At Cartersville, it was partly cloudy and 66, wind calm. At Lawrenceville, it was clear and 64, wind calm. At Macon, it was partly cloudy and 65, wind east at 3. At Rome, it was partly cloudy and 65, wind calm. At Augusta, it was mostly cloudy and 70, wind southwest at 5. At Savannah, it was partly cloudy and 69, wind calm. Elsewhere across the region, at Chattanooga, it was partly cloudy and 68, wind calm. At Asheville, it was mostly cloudy and 63, wind calm. At Greenville-Spartanburg, it was mostly cloudy and 68, wind calm. Here is the hazardous weather outlook. This hazardous weather outlook is for North and Central Georgia. For today and tonight, isolated thunderstorms return to portions of North and West Georgia this afternoon and evening. Widespread severe weather is not expected. And now the extended outlook for the period Monday through Saturday. Daily thunderstorm chances will last through much of the upcoming week. While widespread severe weather is not expected, storms could include heavy rain, gusty winds, and frequent lightning. Spotter information statement, spotter activation will not be needed through tonight. Here is the official forecast from your National Weather Service for the Athens listening area. Rest of tonight, partly cloudy. Near steady temperature in the upper 60s. Light and variable winds. Sunday, partly sunny in the morning, then mostly cloudy with a slight chance of showers and thunderstorms in the afternoon. Highs in the mid-80s. Southwest winds 5 to 10 miles an hour. Sunday night, mostly cloudy with a slight chance of thunderstorms. A slight chance of showers in the evening, then a chance of showers after midnight. Lows in the upper 60s. Light west winds. Chance of rain 40%. Monday, showers likely.
A slight chance of thunderstorms in the morning, then a chance of thunderstorms in the afternoon. Highs in the upper 70s. Southwest winds 5 to 10 miles an hour. Chance of rain 70%. Monday night, a slight chance of thunderstorms. A chance of showers in the evening, then showers likely after midnight. Lows in the upper 60s. Light and variable winds. Chance of rain 60%. And now the extended forecast. Tuesday and Tuesday night, showers likely and a chance of thunderstorms. Highs in the lower 80s. Lows in the upper 60s. Wednesday through Thursday night, partly cloudy with a chance of showers and thunderstorms. Highs in the upper 80s. Lows around 70. Friday and Friday night, partly cloudy. A chance of showers and thunderstorms. Highs in the upper 80s. Lows in the lower 70s. Saturday and Saturday night, partly cloudy. A chance of showers and thunderstorms. Highs in the upper 80s. Lows in the upper 60s. For more detailed weather, water, and climate information, please visit our website at weather.gov/Atlanta. The current time is 4:16 a.m. Eastern Daylight Time. Here are the 4 a.m. weather observations from around the area. At Athens, it was clear, the temperature was 66 degrees, dew point 63 degrees, relative humidity 90%, wind calm, pressure was 30.02 inches and falling. At Gainesville, it was clear and 68, wind calm. At Winder, it was clear, the temperature was 68. At Greensboro, it was sunny and 66, wind calm. At Jefferson, it was clear and 64, wind northwest at 3. At Monroe, it was clear, the temperature was 64. At Albertton, it was partly cloudy and 67, wind calm. At Canyon, it was partly cloudy and 65, wind calm. At Clemson, it was partly cloudy and 71, wind west at 6. Elsewhere across Georgia, at Atlanta it was mostly cloudy and 71, wind southeast at 3. At Cartersville, it was partly cloudy and 66, wind calm. At Lawrenceville, it was clear and 64, wind calm. At Macon, it was partly cloudy and 65, wind east at 3. At Rome, it was partly cloudy and 65, wind calm. At Augusta, it was mostly cloudy and 70, wind southwest at 5. At Savannah, it was partly cloudy and 69, wind calm. Elsewhere across the region, at Chattanooga, it was partly cloudy and 68, wind calm. At Asheville, it was mostly cloudy and 63, wind calm. At Greenville-Spartanburg, it was mostly cloudy and 68, wind calm. Here is the hazardous weather outlook. This hazardous weather outlook is for North and Central Georgia. For today and tonight, isolated thunderstorms return to portions of North and West Georgia this afternoon and evening. Widespread severe weather is not expected. And now the extended outlook for the period Monday through Saturday. Daily thunderstorm chances will last through much of the upcoming week. While widespread severe weather is not expected, storms could include heavy rain, gusty winds, and frequent lightning. Spotter information statement, spotter activation will not be needed through tonight. Here is the official forecast from your National Weather Service for the Athens listening area. Rest of tonight, partly cloudy. Near steady temperature in the upper 60s. Light and variable winds. Sunday, partly sunny in the morning, then mostly cloudy with a slight chance of showers and thunderstorms in the afternoon. Highs in the mid-80s. Southwest winds 5 to 10 miles an hour. Sunday night, mostly cloudy with a slight chance of thunderstorms. A slight chance of showers in the evening, then a chance of showers after midnight. Lows in the upper 60s. Light west winds. Chance of rain 40%. Monday, showers likely. A slight chance of thunderstorms in the morning,
then a chance of thunderstorms in the afternoon.

highs in the upper 70s. Southwest winds 5 to 10 miles an hour. Chance of rain 70%. Monday night, a slight chance of thunderstorms. A chance of showers in the evening, then showers likely after midnight. Lows in the upper 60s. Light and variable winds. Chance of rain 60%. And now the extended forecast. Tuesday and Tuesday night, showers likely and a chance of thunderstorms. Highs in the lower 80s. Lows in the upper 60s. Wednesday through Thursday night, partly cloudy with a chance of showers and thunderstorms. Highs in the upper 80s. Lows around 70. Friday and Friday night, partly cloudy. A chance of showers and thunderstorms. Highs in the upper 80s. Lows in the lower 70s. Saturday and Saturday night, partly cloudy. A chance of showers and thunderstorms. Highs in the upper 80s. Lows in the upper 60s. For more detailed weather, water, and climate information, please visit our website at weather.gov/Atlanta. The current time is 4:21 a.m. Eastern Daylight Time. Here are the 4 a.m. weather observations from around the area. At Athens, it was clear, the temperature was 66 degrees, dew point 63 degrees, relative humidity 90%, wind calm, pressure was 30.02 inches and falling. At Gainesville, it was clear and 68, wind calm. At Winder, it was clear, the temperature was 68. At Greensboro, it was sunny and 66, wind calm. At Jefferson, it was clear and 64, wind northwest at 3. At Monroe, it was clear, the temperature was 64. At Albertton, it was partly cloudy and 67, wind calm. At Canyon, it was partly cloudy and 65, wind calm. At Clemson, it was partly cloudy and 71, wind west at 6. Elsewhere across Georgia, at Atlanta it was mostly cloudy and 71, wind southeast at 3. At Cartersville, it was partly cloudy and 66, wind calm. At Lawrenceville, it was clear and 64, wind calm. At Macon, it was partly cloudy and 65, wind east at 3. At Rome, it was partly cloudy and 65, wind calm. At Augusta, it was mostly cloudy and 70, wind southwest at 5. At Savannah, it was partly cloudy and 69, wind calm. Elsewhere across the region, at Chattanooga, it was partly cloudy and 68, wind calm. At Asheville, it was mostly cloudy and 63, wind calm. At Greenville-Spartanburg, it was mostly cloudy and 68, wind calm. Here is the hazardous weather outlook. This hazardous weather outlook is for North and Central Georgia. For today and tonight, isolated thunderstorms return to portions of North and West Georgia this afternoon and evening. Widespread severe weather is not expected. And now the extended outlook for the period Monday through Saturday, daily thunderstorm chances will last through much of the upcoming week. While widespread severe weather is not expected, storms could include heavy rain, gusty winds, and frequent lightning. Spotter information statement, spotter activation will not be needed through tonight. The Athens climate summary for yesterday, June 6, 2026. Yesterday's high temperature of 87 degrees occurred at 2:20 p.m. The normal high is 87. The record high is 100 degrees, which was set in 1985. Yesterday's low temperature of 61 degrees occurred at 5:05 a.m. The normal low is 65. The record low is 51 degrees, which was set in 1976. No precipitation fell yesterday, which leaves the monthly total at 0.00 inches. This is 0.89 inches below the normal amount of 0.89 inches for June. The total precipitation for the year still stands at 18.82 inches, which is 1.96 inches below normal. Sunrise today is at 6:22 a.m. and sunset is at 8:43 p.m.

Here is the official forecast from your National Weather Service for the Athens listening area. Rest of tonight, partly cloudy. Near steady temperature in the upper 60s. Light and variable winds. Sunday, partly sunny in the morning, then mostly cloudy with a slight chance of showers and thunderstorms in the afternoon. Highs in the mid-80s. Southwest winds 5 to 10 miles an hour. Sunday night, mostly cloudy with a slight chance of thunderstorms. A slight chance of showers in the evening, then a chance of showers after midnight. Lows in the upper 60s. Light west winds. Chance of rain 40%. Monday, showers likely. A slight chance of thunderstorms in the morning, then a chance of thunderstorms in the afternoon. Highs in the upper 70s. Southwest winds 5 to 10 miles an hour. Chance of rain 70%. Monday night, a slight chance of thunderstorms. A chance of showers in the evening, then showers likely after midnight. Lows in the upper 60s. Light and variable winds. Chance of rain 60%. And now the extended forecast. Tuesday and Tuesday night, showers likely and a chance of thunderstorms. Highs in the lower 80s. Lows in the upper 60s. Wednesday through Thursday night, partly cloudy with a chance of showers and thunderstorms. Highs in the upper 80s. Lows around 70. Friday and Friday night, partly cloudy. A chance of showers and thunderstorms. Highs in the upper 80s. Lows in the lower 70s. Saturday and Saturday night, partly cloudy. A chance of showers and thunderstorms. Highs in the upper 80s. Lows in the upper 60s. For more detailed weather, water, and climate information, please visit our website at weather.gov/Atlanta. The current time is 4:27 a.m. Eastern Daylight Time. Here are the 4 a.m. weather observations from around the area. At Athens, it was clear, the temperature was 66 degrees, dew point 63 degrees, relative humidity 90%, wind column, pressure was 30.02 inches and falling. At Gainesville, it was clear and 68, wind calm. At Winder, it was clear, the temperature was 68. At Greensboro, it was sunny and 66, wind calm. At Jefferson, it was clear and 64, wind northwest at 3. At Monroe, it was clear, the temperature was 64. At Albertton, it was partly cloudy and 67, wind calm. At Canyon, it was partly cloudy and 65, wind calm. At Clemson, it was partly cloudy and 71, wind west at 6. Elsewhere across Georgia, at Atlanta it was mostly cloudy and 71, wind southeast at 3. At Cartersville, it was partly cloudy and 66, wind calm. At Lawrenceville, it was clear and 64, wind calm. At Macon, it was partly cloudy and 65, wind east at 3. At Rome, it was partly cloudy and 65, wind calm. At Augusta, it was mostly cloudy and 70, wind southwest at 5. At Savannah, it was partly cloudy and 69, wind calm. Elsewhere across the region, at Chattanooga, it was partly cloudy and 68, wind calm. At Asheville, it was mostly cloudy and 63, wind calm. At Greenville-Spartanburg, it was mostly cloudy and 68, wind calm. Here is the hazardous weather outlook. This hazardous weather outlook is for North and Central Georgia. For today and tonight, isolated thunderstorms return to portions of North and West Georgia this afternoon and evening. Widespread severe weather is not expected. And now the extended outlook for the period Monday through Saturday. Daily thunderstorm chances will last through much of the upcoming week. While widespread severe weather is not expected, storms could include heavy rain, gusty winds, and frequent lightning. Spotter information statement, spotter activation will not be needed through tonight. The Athens climate summary for yesterday, June 6th, 2020.

8:43 p.m. Here is the official forecast from your National Weather Service for the Athens listening area. Rest of tonight, partly cloudy. Near steady temperature in the upper 60s. Light and variable winds. Sunday, partly sunny in the morning, then mostly cloudy with a slight chance of showers and thunderstorms in the afternoon. Highs in the mid-80s. Southwest winds 5 to 10 miles an hour. Sunday night, mostly cloudy with a slight chance of thunderstorms. A slight chance of showers in the evening, then a chance of showers after midnight. Lows in the upper 60s. Light west winds. Chance of rain 40%. Monday, showers likely. A slight chance of thunderstorms in the morning, then a chance of thunderstorms in the afternoon. Highs in the upper 70s. Southwest winds 5 to 10 miles an hour. Chance of rain 70%. Monday night, a slight chance of thunderstorms. A chance of showers in the evening, then showers likely after midnight. Lows in the upper 60s. Light and variable winds. Chance of rain 60%. And now the extended forecast. Tuesday and Tuesday night, showers likely and a chance of thunderstorms. Highs in the lower 80s. Lows in the upper 60s. Wednesday through Thursday night, partly cloudy with a chance of showers and thunderstorms. Highs in the upper 80s. Lows around 70. Friday and Friday night, partly cloudy. A chance of showers and thunderstorms. Highs in the upper 80s. Lows around 70. Friday and Friday night, partly cloudy. A chance of showers and thunderstorms. Highs in the upper 80s. Lows in the lower 70s. Saturday and Saturday night, partly cloudy. A chance of showers and thunderstorms. Highs in the upper 80s. Lows in the upper 60s. For more detailed weather, water, and climate information, please visit our website at weather.gov/Atlanta. The current time is 4:33 a.m. Eastern Daylight Time. Here are the 4 a.m. weather observations from around the area. At Athens, it was clear, the temperature was 66 degrees, dew point 63 degrees, relative humidity 90%, wind calm, pressure was 30.02 inches and falling. At Gainesville, it was clear and 68, wind calm. At Winder, it was clear, the temperature was 68. At Greensboro, it was sunny and 66, wind calm. At Jefferson, it was clear and 64, wind northwest at 3. At Monroe, it was clear, the temperature was 64. At Albertton, it was partly cloudy and 67, wind calm. At Canyon, it was partly cloudy and 65, wind calm. At Clemson, it was partly cloudy and 71, wind west at 6. Elsewhere across Georgia, at Atlanta it was mostly cloudy and 71, wind southeast at 3. At Cartersville, it was partly cloudy and 66, wind calm. At Lawrenceville, it was clear and 64, wind calm. At Macon, it was partly cloudy and 65, wind east at 3. At Rome, it was partly cloudy and 65, wind calm. At Augusta, it was mostly cloudy and 70, wind southwest at 5. At Savannah, it was partly cloudy and 69, wind calm. Elsewhere across the region, at Chattanooga, it was partly cloudy and 68, wind calm. At Asheville, it was mostly cloudy and 63, wind calm. At Greenville-Spartanburg, it was mostly cloudy and 68, wind calm. Here is the hazardous weather outlook. This hazardous weather outlook is for North and Central Georgia. For today and tonight, isolated thunderstorms return to portions of North and West Georgia this afternoon and evening. Widespread severe weather is not expected. And now the extended outlook for the period Monday through Saturday, daily thunderstorm chances will last through much of the upcoming week. While widespread severe weather is not expected, storms

could include heavy rain, gusty winds, and frequent lightning. Spotter information statement. Spotter activation will not be needed through tonight. Here is the official forecast from your National Weather Service for the Athens listening area. Rest of tonight, partly cloudy. Near steady temperature in the upper 60s. Light and variable winds. Sunday, partly sunny in the morning, then mostly cloudy with a slight chance of showers and thunderstorms in the afternoon. Highs in the mid-80s. Southwest winds 5 to 10 miles an hour. Sunday night, mostly cloudy with a slight chance of thunderstorms. A slight chance of showers in the evening, then a chance of showers after midnight. Lows in the upper 60s. Light west winds. Chance of rain 40%. Monday, showers likely. A slight chance of thunderstorms in the morning, then a chance of thunderstorms in the afternoon. Highs in the upper 70s. Southwest winds 5 to 10 miles an hour. Chance of rain 70%. Monday night, a slight chance of thunderstorms. A chance of showers in the evening, then showers likely after midnight. Lows in the upper 60s. Light and variable winds. Chance of rain 60%. And now the extended forecast. Tuesday and Tuesday night, showers likely and a chance of thunderstorms. Highs in the lower 80s. Lows in the upper 60s. Wednesday through Thursday night, partly cloudy with a chance of showers and thunderstorms. Highs in the upper 80s. Lows around 70. Friday and Friday night, partly cloudy. A chance of showers and thunderstorms. Highs in the upper 80s. Lows in the lower 70s. Saturday and Saturday night, partly cloudy. A chance of showers and thunderstorms. Highs in the upper 80s. Lows in the upper 60s. For more detailed weather, water, and climate information, please visit our website at weather.gov/Atlanta. The current time is 4:38 a.m. Eastern Daylight Time. Here are the 4 a.m. weather observations from around the area. At Athens, it was clear, the temperature was 66 degrees, dew point 63 degrees, relative humidity 90%, wind calm, pressure was 30.02 inches and falling. At Gainesville, it was clear and 68, wind calm. At Winder, it was clear, the temperature was 68. At Greensboro, it was sunny and 66, wind calm. At Jefferson, it was clear and 64, wind northwest at 3. At Monroe, it was clear, the temperature was 64. At Albertton, it was partly cloudy and 67, wind calm. At Canyon, it was partly cloudy and 65, wind calm. At Clemson, it was partly cloudy and 71, wind west at 6. Elsewhere across Georgia, at Atlanta it was mostly cloudy and 71, wind southeast at 3. At Cartersville, it was partly cloudy and 66, wind calm. At Lawrenceville, it was clear and 64, wind calm. At Macon, it was partly cloudy and 65, wind east at 3. At Rome, it was partly cloudy and 65, wind calm. At Augusta, it was mostly cloudy and 70, wind southwest at 5. At Savannah, it was partly cloudy and 69, wind calm. Elsewhere across the region, at Chattanooga, it was partly cloudy and 68, wind calm. At Asheville, it was mostly cloudy and 63, wind calm. At Greenville-Spartanburg, it was mostly cloudy and 68, wind calm. The Athens climate summary for yesterday, June 6, 2026. Yesterday's high temperature of 87 degrees occurred at 2:28 p.m. The normal high is 87. The record high is 100 degrees, which was set in 1985. Yesterday's low temperature of 61 degrees occurred at 5:05 a.m. The normal low is 65. The record low is 51 degrees, which was set in 1976. No precipitation fell yesterday, which leaves
monthly total at 0.00 inches. This is 0.89 inches below the normal amount of 0.89 inches for June. The total precipitation for the year still stands at 18.82 inches, which is 1.96 inches below normal. Sunrise today is at 6:22 a.m. and sunset is at 8:43 p.m. You're listening to NOAA Weather Radio Station, WXK 56, originating from the National Weather Service office in Peachtree City, and transmitting from Athens on a frequency of 162.4 MHz. The WXK 56 listening area include the following counties: Banks, Barrow, Clark, Albert, Franklin, Greene, Hall, Hart, Jackson, Madison, Morgan, Oconee, Oglethorpe, Tolliver, Walton, and Wilkes. 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You can also like your Peachtree City National Weather Service on Facebook or follow NWS Atlanta on Twitter. Here is the hazardous weather outlook. This hazardous weather outlook is for North and Central Georgia. For today and tonight, isolated thunderstorms return to portions of North and West Georgia this afternoon and evening. Widespread severe weather is not expected. And now the extended outlook for the period Monday through Saturday. Daily thunderstorm chances will last through much of the upcoming week. While widespread severe weather is not expected, storms could include heavy rain, gusty winds, and frequent lightning. Spotter information statement: spotter activation will not be needed through tonight. Here is the official forecast from your National Weather Service for the Athens listening area. Rest of tonight, partly cloudy. Near steady temperature in the upper 60s. Light and variable winds. Sunday, partly sunny in the morning, then mostly cloudy with a slight chance of showers and thunderstorms in the afternoon. Highs in the mid-80s. Southwest winds 5 to 10 miles an hour. Sunday night, mostly cloudy with a slight chance of thunderstorms. A slight chance of showers in the evening, then a chance of showers after midnight. Lows in the upper 60s. Light west winds. Chance of rain 40%. Monday, showers likely. A slight chance of thunderstorms in the morning, then a chance of thunderstorms in the afternoon. Highs in the upper 70s. Southwest winds 5 to 10 miles an hour. Chance of rain 70%. Monday night, a slight chance of thunderstorms. A chance of showers in the evening, then showers likely after midnight. Lows in the upper 60s. Light and variable winds. Chance of rain 60%. And now the extended forecast. Tuesday and Tuesday night, showers likely and a chance of thunderstorms. Highs in the lower 80s. Lows in the upper 60s. Wednesday through Thursday night, partly cloudy with a chance of showers and thunderstorms. Highs in the upper 80s. Lows around 70. Friday and Friday night, partly cloudy. A chance of showers and thunderstorms. Highs in the upper 80s. Lows in the lower 70s. Saturday and Saturday night, partly cloudy. A chance of showers and thunderstorms. Highs in the upper 80s. Lows in the upper 60s. For more detailed weather, water, and climate information, please visit our website at weather.gov/Atlanta. The current time is 4:45 a.m. Eastern Daylight Time. Here are the 4 a.m. weather observations from around the area. At Athens, it was clear, the temperature was 66 degrees, dew point 63 degrees, relative humidity 90%, wind calm, pressure was 30.02 inches and falling. At Gainesville, it was clear and 68, wind calm. At Winder, it was clear, the temperature was 68. At Greensboro, it was sunny and 66, wind calm. At Jefferson, it was clear and 64, wind northwest at 3. At Monroe, it was clear, the temperature was 64. At Albertton,

partly cloudy and 67. Wind calm. At Canyon, it was partly cloudy and 65. Wind calm. At Clemson, it was partly cloudy and 71. Wind west at 6. Elsewhere across Georgia, at Atlanta it was mostly cloudy and 71. Wind southeast at 3. At Cartersville, it was partly cloudy and 66. Wind calm. At Lawrenceville, it was clear and 64. Wind calm. At Macon, it was partly cloudy and 65. Wind east at 3. At Rome, it was partly cloudy and 65. Wind calm. At Augusta, it was mostly cloudy and 70. Wind southwest at 5. At Savannah, it was partly cloudy and 69. Wind calm. Elsewhere across the region, at Chattanooga, it was partly cloudy and 68. Wind calm. At Asheville, it was mostly cloudy and 63. Wind calm. At Greenville-Spartanburg, it was mostly cloudy and 68. Wind calm. Here is the hazardous weather outlook. This hazardous weather outlook is for North and Central Georgia. For today and tonight, isolated thunderstorms return to portions of North and West Georgia this afternoon and evening. Widespread severe weather is not expected. And now the extended outlook for the period Monday through Saturday. Daily thunderstorm chances will last through much of the upcoming week. While widespread severe weather is not expected, storms could include heavy rain, gusty winds, and frequent lightning. Spotter information statement, spotter activation will not be needed through tonight. Here is the official forecast from your National Weather Service for the Athens listening area. Rest of tonight, partly cloudy. Near steady temperature in the upper 60s. Light and variable winds. Sunday, partly sunny in the morning, then mostly cloudy with a slight chance of showers and thunderstorms in the afternoon. Highs in the mid-80s. Southwest winds 5 to 10 miles an hour. Sunday night, mostly cloudy with a slight chance of thunderstorms. A slight chance of showers in the evening, then a chance of showers after midnight. Lows in the upper 60s. Light west winds. Chance of rain 40%. Monday, showers likely. A slight chance of thunderstorms in the morning, then a chance of thunderstorms in the afternoon. Highs in the upper 70s. Southwest winds 5 to 10 miles an hour. Chance of rain 70%. Monday night, a slight chance of thunderstorms. A chance of showers in the evening, then showers likely after midnight. Lows in the upper 60s. Light and variable winds. Chance of rain 60%. And now the extended forecast. Tuesday and Tuesday night, showers likely and a chance of thunderstorms. Highs in the lower 80s. Lows in the upper 60s. Wednesday through Thursday night, partly cloudy with a chance of showers and thunderstorms. Highs in the upper 80s. Lows around 70. Friday and Friday night, partly cloudy. A chance of showers and thunderstorms. Highs in the upper 80s. Lows in the lower 70s. Saturday and Saturday night, partly cloudy. A chance of showers and thunderstorms. Highs in the upper 80s. Lows in the upper 60s. For more detailed weather, water, and climate information, please visit our website at weather.gov/Atlanta. The Athens climate summary for yesterday, June 6, 2026. Yesterday's high temperature of 87 degrees occurred at 2:28 p.m. The normal high is 87. The record high is 100 degrees, which was set in 1985. Yesterday's low temperature of 61 degrees occurred at 5:05 a.m. The normal low is 65. The record low is 51 degrees, which was set in 1976. No precipitation fell yesterday, which leaves the monthly total at 0.00 inches. This is 0.89 inches below the normal amount of 0.89 inches for June. The total precipitation for the year still stands at 18.82 inches, which is 1.96 inches below normal.

Sunrise today is at 6:22 a.m. and sunset is at 8:43 p.m. The current time is 4:51 a.m. Eastern Daylight Time. Here are the 4 a.m. weather observations from around the area. At Athens, it was clear, the temperature was 66 degrees, dew point 63 degrees, relative humidity 90%, wind calm, pressure was 30.02 inches and falling. At Gainesville, it was clear and 68, wind calm. At Winder, it was clear, the temperature was 68. At Greensboro, it was sunny and 66, wind calm. At Jefferson, it was clear and 64, wind northwest at 3. At Monroe, it was clear, the temperature was 64. At Albertton, it was partly cloudy and 67, wind calm. At Canyon, it was partly cloudy and 65, wind calm. At Clemson, it was partly cloudy and 71, wind west at 6. Elsewhere across Georgia, at Atlanta it was mostly cloudy and 71, wind southeast at 3. At Cartersville, it was partly cloudy and 66, wind calm. At Lawrenceville, it was clear and 64, wind calm. At Macon, it was partly cloudy and 65, wind east at 3. At Rome, it was partly cloudy and 65, wind calm. At Augusta, it was mostly cloudy and 70, wind southwest at 5. At Savannah, it was partly cloudy and 69, wind calm. Elsewhere across the region, at Chattanooga, it was partly cloudy and 68, wind calm. At Asheville, it was mostly cloudy and 63, wind calm. At Greenville-Spartanburg, it was mostly cloudy and 68, wind calm. Here is the hazardous weather outlook. This hazardous weather outlook is for North and Central Georgia. For today and tonight, isolated thunderstorms return to portions of North and West Georgia this afternoon and evening. Widespread severe weather is not expected. And now the extended outlook for the period Monday through Saturday, daily thunderstorm chances will last through much of the upcoming week. While widespread severe weather is not expected, storms could include heavy rain, gusty winds, and frequent lightning. Spotter information statement, spotter activation will not be needed through tonight. Here is the official forecast from your National Weather Service for the Athens listening area. Rest of tonight, partly cloudy. Near steady temperature in the upper 60s. Light and variable winds. Sunday, partly sunny in the morning, then mostly cloudy with a slight chance of showers and thunderstorms in the afternoon. Highs in the mid-80s. Southwest winds 5 to 10 miles an hour. Sunday night, mostly cloudy with a slight chance of thunderstorms. A slight chance of showers in the evening, then a chance of showers after midnight. Lows in the upper 60s. Light west winds. Chance of rain 40%. Monday, showers likely. A slight chance of thunderstorms in the morning, then a chance of thunderstorms in the afternoon. Highs in the upper 70s. Southwest winds 5 to 10 miles an hour. Chance of rain 70%. Monday night, a slight chance of thunderstorms. A chance of showers in the evening, then showers likely after midnight. Lows in the upper 60s. Light and variable winds. Chance of rain 60%. And now the extended forecast. Tuesday and Tuesday night, showers likely and a chance of thunderstorms. Highs in the lower 80s. Lows in the upper 60s. Wednesday through Thursday night, partly cloudy with a chance of showers and thunderstorms. Highs in the upper 80s. Lows around 70. Friday and Friday night, partly cloudy. A chance of showers and thunderstorms. Highs in the upper 80s. Lows in the lower 70s. Saturday and Saturday night, partly cloudy. A chance of showers and thunderstorms. Highs in the upper 80s. Lows in the upper 60s. For more detailed weather, water, and climate information, please visit our website at weather.com.

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The current time is 4:56 a.m. Eastern Daylight Time. Here are the 4 a.m. weather observations from around the area. At Athens, it was clear, the temperature was 66 degrees, dew point 63 degrees, relative humidity 90%, wind calm, pressure was 30.02 inches and falling. At Gainesville, it was clear and 68, wind calm. At Winder, it was clear, the temperature was 68. At Greensboro, it was sunny and 66, wind calm. At Jefferson, it was clear and 64, wind northwest at 3. At Monroe, it was clear, the temperature was 64. At Albertton, it was partly cloudy and 67, wind calm. At Canyon, it was partly cloudy and 65, wind calm. At Clemson, it was partly cloudy and 71, wind west at 6. Elsewhere across Georgia, at Atlanta it was mostly cloudy and 71, wind southeast at 3. At Cartersville, it was partly cloudy and 66, wind calm. At Lawrenceville, it was clear and 64, wind calm. At Macon, it was partly cloudy and 65, wind east at 3. At Rome, it was partly cloudy and 65, wind calm. At Augusta, it was mostly cloudy and 70, wind southwest at 5. At Savannah, it was partly cloudy and 69, wind calm. Elsewhere across the region, at Chattanooga, it was partly cloudy and 68, wind calm. At Asheville, it was mostly cloudy and 63, wind calm. At Greenville-Spartanburg, it was mostly cloudy and 68, wind calm. Here is the hazardous weather outlook. This hazardous weather outlook is for North and Central Georgia. For today and tonight, isolated thunderstorms return to portions of North and West Georgia this afternoon and evening. Widespread severe weather is not expected. And now the extended outlook for the period Monday through Saturday, daily thunderstorm chances will last through much of the upcoming week. While widespread severe weather is not expected, storms could include heavy rain, gusty winds, and frequent lightning. Spotter information statement, spotter activation will not be needed through tonight. Here is the official forecast from your National Weather Service for the Athens listening area. Rest of tonight, partly cloudy. Near steady temperature in the upper 60s. Light and variable winds. Sunday, partly sunny in the morning, then mostly cloudy with a slight chance of showers and thunderstorms in the afternoon. Highs in the mid-80s. Southwest winds 5 to 10 miles an hour. Sunday night, mostly cloudy with a slight chance of thunderstorms. A slight chance of showers in the evening, then a chance of showers after midnight. Lows in the upper 60s. Light west winds. Chance of rain 40%. Monday, showers likely. A slight chance of thunderstorms in the morning, then a chance of thunderstorms in the afternoon. Highs in the upper 70s. Southwest winds 5 to 10 miles an hour. Chance of rain 70%. Monday night, a slight chance of thunderstorms. A chance of showers in the evening, then showers likely after midnight. Lows in the upper 60s. Light and variable winds. Chance of rain 60%. And now the extended forecast. Tuesday and Tuesday night, showers likely and a chance of thunderstorms. Highs in the lower 80s. Lows in the upper 60s. Wednesday through Thursday night, partly cloudy with a chance of showers and thunderstorms. Highs in the upper 80s. Lows around 70. Friday and Friday night, partly cloudy. A chance of showers and thunderstorms. Highs in the upper 80s. Lows in the lower 70s. Saturday and Saturday night, partly cloudy. A chance of showers and thunderstorms. Highs in the upper 80s. Lows in the upper 60s. For more detailed weather, water, and climate information, please visit our website at weather.gov/Atlanta. The Athens climate

minute summary for yesterday, June 6, 2026. Yesterday's high temperature of 87 degrees occurred at 2:28 p.m. The normal high is 87. The record high is 100 degrees, which was set in 1985. Yesterday's low temperature of 61 degrees occurred at 5:05 a.m. The normal low is 65. The record low is 51 degrees, which was set in 1976. No precipitation fell yesterday, which leaves the monthly total at 0.00 inches. This is 0.89 inches below the normal amount of 0.89 inches for June. The total precipitation for the year still stands at 18.82 inches, which is 1.96 inches below normal. Sunrise today is at 6:22 a.m. and sunset is at 8:43 p.m. The current time is 5:02 a.m. Eastern Daylight Time. Here are the 4 a.m. weather observations from around the area. At Athens, it was clear, the temperature was 66 degrees, dew point 63 degrees, relative humidity 90%, wind calm, pressure was 30.02 inches and falling. At Gainesville, it was clear and 68, wind calm. At Winder, it was clear, the temperature was 68. At Greensboro, it was sunny and 66, wind calm. At Jefferson, it was clear and 64, wind northwest at 3. At Monroe, it was clear, the temperature was 64. At Albertton, it was partly cloudy and 67, wind calm. At Canyon, it was partly cloudy and 65, wind calm. At Clemson, it was partly cloudy and 71, wind west at 6. Elsewhere across Georgia, at Atlanta it was mostly cloudy and 71, wind southeast at 3. At Cartersville, it was partly cloudy and 66, wind calm. At Lawrenceville, it was clear and 64, wind calm. At Macon, it was partly cloudy and 65, wind east at 3. At Rome, it was partly cloudy and 65, wind calm. At Augusta, it was mostly cloudy and 70, wind southwest at 5. At Savannah, it was partly cloudy and 69, wind calm. Elsewhere across the region, at Chattanooga, it was partly cloudy and 68, wind calm. At Asheville, it was mostly cloudy and 63, wind calm. At Greenville-Spartanburg, it was mostly cloudy and 68, wind calm. Here is the hazardous weather outlook. This hazardous weather outlook is for North and Central Georgia. For today and tonight, isolated thunderstorms return to portions of North and West Georgia this afternoon and evening. Widespread severe weather is not expected. And now the extended outlook for the period Monday through Saturday. Daily thunderstorm chances will last through much of the upcoming week. While widespread severe weather is not expected, storms could include heavy rain, gusty winds, and frequent lightning. Spotter information statement, spotter activation will not be needed through tonight. Here is the official forecast from your National Weather Service for the Athens listening area. Today, partly sunny this morning, then mostly cloudy with a slight chance of showers and thunderstorms this afternoon. Highs in the mid-80s. Southwest winds 5 to 10 miles an hour. Tonight, mostly cloudy with a slight chance of thunderstorms. A slight chance of showers in the evening, then a chance of showers after midnight. Lows in the upper 60s. Light west winds. Chance of rain 40%. Monday, showers likely. A slight chance of thunderstorms in the morning, then a chance of thunderstorms in the afternoon. Highs in the upper 70s. Southwest winds 5 to 10 miles an hour. Chance of rain 70%. Monday night, a slight chance of thunderstorms. A chance of showers in the evening, then showers likely after midnight. Lows in the upper 60s. Light and variable winds. Chance of rain 60%. And now the extended forecast. Tuesday and Tuesday night, showers likely and a chance of thunderstorms. Highs in the lower 80s.
lows in the upper 60s. Wednesday through Thursday night, partly cloudy with a chance of showers and thunderstorms. Highs in the upper 80s. Lows around 70. Friday and Friday night, partly cloudy. A chance of showers and thunderstorms. Highs in the upper 80s. Lows in the lower 70s. Saturday and Saturday night, partly cloudy. A chance of showers and thunderstorms. Highs in the upper 80s. Lows in the upper 60s. For more detailed weather, water, and climate information, please visit our website at weather.gov/Atlanta. The current time is 5:06 a.m. Eastern Daylight Time. Here are the 5 a.m. weather observations from around the area. At Athens, it was clear, the temperature was 65 degrees, dew point 63 degrees, relative humidity 93%, wind calm, pressure was 30.02 inches and steady. At Gainesville, it was clear and 67, wind calm. At Winder, it was clear, the temperature was 64. At Greensboro, it was sunny and 64, wind variable at 5. At Jefferson, it was clear and 63, wind northwest at 3. At Monroe, it was clear, the temperature was 63. At Albertton, it was partly cloudy and 64, wind calm. At Canyon, it was partly cloudy and 64, wind calm. At Clemson, it was partly cloudy and 69, wind southwest at 3. Elsewhere across Georgia, at Atlanta it was mostly cloudy and 71, wind southwest at 3. At Cartersville, it was partly cloudy and 66, wind calm. At Lawrenceville, it was clear and 64, wind calm. At Macon, it was partly cloudy and 63, wind calm. At Rome, it was partly cloudy and 65, wind calm. At Augusta, it was mostly cloudy and 66, wind calm. At Savannah, it was partly cloudy and 70, wind calm. Elsewhere across the region, at Chattanooga, it was mostly cloudy and 67, wind calm. At Asheville, it was mostly cloudy and 62, wind southwest at 3. At Greenville-Spartanburg, it was mostly cloudy and 69, wind southwest at 3. Here is the hazardous weather outlook. This hazardous weather outlook is for North and Central Georgia. For today and tonight, isolated thunderstorms return to portions of North and West Georgia this afternoon and evening. Widespread severe weather is not expected. And now the extended outlook for the period Monday through Saturday. Daily thunderstorm chances will last through much of the upcoming week. While widespread severe weather is not expected, storms could include heavy rain, gusty winds, and frequent lightning. Spotter information statement, spotter activation will not be needed through tonight. Here is the official forecast from your National Weather Service for the Athens listening area. Today, partly sunny this morning, then mostly cloudy with a slight chance of showers and thunderstorms this afternoon. Highs in the mid-80s. Southwest winds 5 to 10 miles an hour. Tonight, mostly cloudy with a slight chance of thunderstorms. A slight chance of showers in the evening, then a chance of showers after midnight. Lows in the upper 60s. Light west winds. Chance of rain 40%. Monday, showers likely. A slight chance of thunderstorms in the morning, then a chance of thunderstorms in the afternoon. Highs in the upper 70s. Southwest winds 5 to 10 miles an hour. Chance of rain 70%. Monday night, a slight chance of thunderstorms. A chance of showers in the evening, then showers likely after midnight. Lows in the upper 60s. Light and variable winds. Chance of rain 60%. And now the extended forecast. Tuesday and Tuesday night, showers likely and a chance of thunderstorms. Highs in the lower 80s. Lows in the upper 60s. Wednesday through Thursday night, partly cloudy with a chance of showers and thunderstorms. Highs in the upper 80s.
Lows around 70.

Friday and Friday night, partly cloudy. A chance of showers and thunderstorms. Highs in the upper 80s. Lows in the lower 70s. Saturday and Saturday night, partly cloudy. A chance of showers and thunderstorms. Highs in the upper 80s. Lows in the upper 60s. For more detailed weather, water, and climate information, please visit our website at weather.gov/Atlanta. The Athens climate summary for yesterday, June 6, 2026. Yesterday's high temperature of 87 degrees occurred at 2:28 p.m. The normal high is 87. The record high is 100 degrees, which was set in 1985. Yesterday's low temperature of 61 degrees occurred at 5:05 a.m. The normal low is 65. The record low is 51 degrees, which was set in 1976. No precipitation fell yesterday, which leaves the monthly total at 0.00 inches. This is 0.89 inches below the normal amount of 0.89 inches for June. The total precipitation for the year still stands at 18.82 inches, which is 1.96 inches below normal. Sunrise today is at 6:22 a.m. and sunset is at 8:43 p.m. The current time is 5:12 a.m. Eastern Daylight Time. Here are the 5 a.m. weather observations from around the area. At Athens, it was clear, the temperature was 65 degrees, dew point 63 degrees, relative humidity 93%, wind calm, pressure was 30.02 inches and steady. At Gainesville, it was clear and 67, wind calm. At Winder, it was clear, the temperature was 64. At Greensboro, it was sunny and 64, wind variable at 5. At Jefferson, it was clear and 63, wind northwest at 3. At Monroe, it was clear, the temperature was 63. At Albertton, it was clear and 64, wind calm. At Canyon, it was partly cloudy and 64, wind calm. At Clemson, it was partly cloudy and 69, wind southwest at 3. Elsewhere across Georgia, at Atlanta it was mostly cloudy and 71, wind southwest at 3. At Cartersville, it was mostly cloudy and 66, wind calm. At Lawrenceville, it was partly cloudy and 64, wind calm. At Macon, it was partly cloudy and 63, wind calm. At Rome, it was mostly cloudy and 65, wind calm. At Augusta, it was partly cloudy and 66, wind calm. At Savannah, it was partly cloudy and 70, wind calm. Elsewhere across the region, at Chattanooga, it was mostly cloudy and 67, wind calm. At Asheville, it was mostly cloudy and 62, wind southwest at 3. At Greenville-Spartanburg, it was partly cloudy and 69, wind southwest at 3. Here is the hazardous weather outlook. This hazardous weather outlook is for north and central Georgia. For today and tonight, isolated thunderstorms return to portions of north and west Georgia this afternoon and evening. Widespread severe weather is not expected. And now the extended outlook for the period Monday through Saturday. Daily thunderstorm chances will last through much of the upcoming week. While widespread severe weather is not expected, storms could include heavy rain, gusty winds, and frequent lightning. Spotter information statement, spotter activation will not be needed through tonight. Here is the official forecast from your National Weather Service for the Athens listening area. Today, partly sunny this morning, then mostly cloudy with a slight chance of showers and thunderstorms this afternoon. Highs in the mid-80s. Southwest winds 5 to 10 miles an hour. Tonight, mostly cloudy with a slight chance of thunderstorms. A slight chance of showers in the evening, then a chance of showers after midnight. Lows in the upper 60s. Light west winds. Chance of rain 40%. Monday, showers likely. A slight chance of thunderstorms in the morning, then a chance of thunderstorms in the afternoon.

highs in the upper 70s. Southwest winds 5 to 10 miles an hour. Chance of rain 70%. Monday night, a slight chance of thunderstorms. A chance of showers in the evening, then showers likely after midnight. Lows in the upper 60s. Light and variable winds. Chance of rain 60%. And now the extended forecast. Tuesday and Tuesday night, showers likely and a chance of thunderstorms. Highs in the lower 80s. Lows in the upper 60s. Wednesday through Thursday night, partly cloudy with a chance of showers and thunderstorms. Highs in the upper 80s. Lows around 70. Friday and Friday night, partly cloudy. A chance of showers and thunderstorms. Highs in the upper 80s. Lows in the lower 70s. Saturday and Saturday night, partly cloudy. A chance of showers and thunderstorms. Highs in the upper 80s. Lows in the upper 60s. For more detailed weather, water, and climate information, please visit our website at weather.gov/Atlanta. The current time is 5:17 a.m. Eastern Daylight Time. Here are the 5 a.m. weather observations from around the area. At Athens, it was clear, the temperature was 65 degrees, dew point 63 degrees, relative humidity 93%, wind calm, pressure was 30.02 inches and steady. At Gainesville, it was clear and 67, wind calm. At Winder, it was clear, the temperature was 64. At Greensboro, it was sunny and 64, wind variable at 5. At Jefferson, it was clear and 63, wind northwest at 3. At Monroe, it was clear, the temperature was 63. At Alberton, it was clear and 64, wind calm. At Canyon, it was partly cloudy and 64, wind calm. At Clemson, it was partly cloudy and 69, wind southwest at 3. Elsewhere across Georgia, at Atlanta it was mostly cloudy and 71, wind southwest at 3. At Cartersville, it was mostly cloudy and 66, wind calm. At Lawrenceville, it was partly cloudy and 64, wind calm. At Macon, it was partly cloudy and 63, wind calm. At Rome, it was mostly cloudy and 65, wind calm. At Augusta, it was partly cloudy and 66, wind calm. At Savannah, it was partly cloudy and 70, wind calm. Elsewhere across the region, at Chattanooga, it was mostly cloudy and 67, wind calm. At Asheville, it was mostly cloudy and 62, wind southwest at 3. At Greenville-Spartanburg, it was partly cloudy and 69, wind southwest at 3. Here is the hazardous weather outlook. This hazardous weather outlook is for North and Central Georgia. For today and tonight, isolated thunderstorms return to portions of North and West Georgia this afternoon and evening. Widespread severe weather is not expected. And now the extended outlook for the period Monday through Saturday, daily thunderstorm chances will last through much of the upcoming week. While widespread severe weather is not expected, storms could include heavy rain, gusty winds, and frequent lightning. Spotter information statement, spotter activation will not be needed through tonight. The Athens climate summary for yesterday, June 6, 2026. Yesterday's high temperature of 87 degrees occurred at 2:20 p.m. The normal high is 87. The record high is 100 degrees, which was set in 1985. Yesterday's low temperature of 61 degrees occurred at 5:05 a.m. The normal low is 65. The record low is 51 degrees, which was set in 1976. No precipitation fell yesterday, which leaves the monthly total at 0.00 inches. This is 0.89 inches below the normal amount of 0.89 inches for June. The total precipitation for the year still stands at 18.82 inches, which is 1.96 inches below normal. Sunrise today is at 6:22 a.m. and sunset is at 8:00.

8:43 p.m. Here is the official forecast from your National Weather Service for the Athens listening area. Today, partly sunny this morning, then mostly cloudy with a slight chance of showers and thunderstorms this afternoon. Highs in the mid-80s. Southwest winds 5 to 10 miles an hour. Tonight, mostly cloudy with a slight chance of thunderstorms. A slight chance of showers in the evening, then a chance of showers after midnight. Lows in the upper 60s. Light west winds. Chance of rain 40%. Monday, showers likely. A slight chance of thunderstorms in the morning, then a chance of thunderstorms in the afternoon. Highs in the upper 70s. Southwest winds 5 to 10 miles an hour. Chance of rain 70%. Monday night, a slight chance of thunderstorms. A chance of showers in the evening, then showers likely after midnight. Lows in the upper 60s. Light and variable winds. Chance of rain 60%. And now the extended forecast. Tuesday and Tuesday night, showers likely and a chance of thunderstorms. Highs in the lower 80s. Lows in the upper 60s. Wednesday through Thursday night, partly cloudy with a chance of showers and thunderstorms. Highs in the upper 80s. Lows around 70. Friday and Friday night, partly cloudy. A chance of showers and thunderstorms. Highs in the upper 80s. Lows in the lower 70s. Saturday and Saturday night, partly cloudy. A chance of showers and thunderstorms. Highs in the upper 80s. Lows in the upper 60s. For more detailed weather, water, and climate information, please visit our website at weather.gov/Atlanta. The current time is 5:23 a.m. Eastern Daylight Time. Here are the 5 a.m. weather observations from around the area. At Athens, it was clear, the temperature was 65 degrees, dew point 63 degrees, relative humidity 93%, wind calm, pressure was 30.02 inches and steady. At Gainesville, it was clear and 67, wind calm. At Winder, it was clear, the temperature was 64. At Greensboro, it was sunny and 64, wind variable at 5. At Jefferson, it was clear and 63, wind northwest at 3. At Monroe, it was clear, the temperature was 63. At Albertton, it was clear and 64, wind calm. At Canyon, it was partly cloudy and 64, wind calm. At Clemson, it was partly cloudy and 69, wind southwest at 3. Elsewhere across Georgia, at Atlanta it was mostly cloudy and 71, wind southwest at 3. At Cartersville, it was mostly cloudy and 66, wind calm. At Lawrenceville, it was partly cloudy and 64, wind calm. At Macon, it was partly cloudy and 63, wind calm. At Rome, it was mostly cloudy and 65, wind calm. At Augusta, it was partly cloudy and 66, wind calm. At Savannah, it was partly cloudy and 70, wind calm. Elsewhere across the region, at Chattanooga, it was mostly cloudy and 67, wind calm. At Asheville, it was mostly cloudy and 62, wind southwest at 3. At Greenville-Spartanburg, it was partly cloudy and 69, wind southwest at 3. Here is the hazardous weather outlook. This hazardous weather outlook is for North and Central Georgia. For today and tonight, isolated thunderstorms return to portions of North and West Georgia this afternoon and evening. Widespread severe weather is not expected. And now the extended outlook for the period Monday through Saturday, daily thunderstorm chances will last through much of the upcoming week. While widespread severe weather is not expected, storms could include heavy rain, gusty winds, and frequent lightning. Spotter information statement, spotter activation will not be needed through tonight. Here is the official forecast from your National Weather Service for the Athens listening area. Today, partly sunny this morning.

mostly cloudy with a slight chance of showers and thunderstorms this afternoon. Highs in the mid-80s. Southwest winds 5 to 10 miles an hour. Tonight, mostly cloudy with a slight chance of thunderstorms. A slight chance of showers in the evening, then a chance of showers after midnight. Lows in the upper 60s. Light west winds. Chance of rain 40%. Monday, showers likely. A slight chance of thunderstorms in the morning, then a chance of thunderstorms in the afternoon. Highs in the upper 70s. Southwest winds 5 to 10 miles an hour. Chance of rain 70%. Monday night, a slight chance of thunderstorms. A chance of showers in the evening, then showers likely after midnight. Lows in the upper 60s. Light and variable winds. Chance of rain 60%. And now the extended forecast. Tuesday and Tuesday night, showers likely and a chance of thunderstorms. Highs in the lower 80s. Lows in the upper 60s. Wednesday through Thursday night, partly cloudy with a chance of showers and thunderstorms. Highs in the upper 80s. Lows around 70. Friday and Friday night, partly cloudy. A chance of showers and thunderstorms. Highs in the upper 80s. Lows in the lower 70s. Saturday and Saturday night, partly cloudy. A chance of showers and thunderstorms. Highs in the upper 80s. Lows in the upper 60s. For more detailed weather, water, and climate information, please visit our website at weather.gov/Atlanta. The current time is 5:28 a.m. Eastern Daylight Time. Here are the 5 a.m. weather observations from around the area. At Athens, it was clear, the temperature was 65 degrees, dew point 63 degrees, relative humidity 93%, wind calm, pressure was 30.02 inches and steady. At Gainesville, it was clear and 67, wind calm. At Winder, it was clear, the temperature was 64. At Greensboro, it was sunny and 64, wind variable at 5. At Jefferson, it was clear and 63, wind northwest at 3. At Monroe, it was clear, the temperature was 63. At Albertton, it was clear and 64, wind calm. At Canyon, it was partly cloudy and 64, wind calm. At Clemson, it was partly cloudy and 69, wind southwest at 3. Elsewhere across Georgia, at Atlanta it was mostly cloudy and 71, wind southwest at 3. At Cartersville, it was mostly cloudy and 66, wind calm. At Lawrenceville, it was partly cloudy and 64, wind calm. At Macon, it was partly cloudy and 63, wind calm. At Rome, it was mostly cloudy and 65, wind calm. At Augusta, it was partly cloudy and 66, wind calm. At Savannah, it was partly cloudy and 70, wind calm. Elsewhere across the region, at Chattanooga, it was mostly cloudy and 67, wind calm. At Asheville, it was mostly cloudy and 62, wind southwest at 3. At Greenville-Spartanburg, it was partly cloudy and 69, wind southwest at 3. The Athens climate summary for yesterday, June 6, 2026. Yesterday's high temperature of 87 degrees occurred at 2:28 p.m. The normal high is 87. The record high is 100 degrees, which was set in 1985. Yesterday's low temperature of 61 degrees occurred at 5:05 a.m. The normal low is 65. The record low is 51 degrees, which was set in 1976. No precipitation fell yesterday, which leaves the monthly total at 0.00 inches. This is 0.89 inches below the normal amount of 0.89 inches for June. The total precipitation for the year still stands at 18.82 inches, which is 1.96 inches below normal. Sunrise today is at 6:22 a.m. and sunset is at 8:43 p.m. Here is the hazardous weather outlook.

mostly sunny this morning, then mostly cloudy with a slight chance of showers and thunderstorms this afternoon. Highs in the mid-80s. Southwest winds 5 to 10 miles an hour. Tonight, mostly cloudy with a slight chance of thunderstorms. A slight chance of showers in the evening, then a chance of showers after midnight. Lows in the upper 60s. Light west winds. Chance of rain 40%. Monday, showers likely. A slight chance of thunderstorms in the morning, then a chance of thunderstorms in the afternoon. Highs in the upper 70s. Southwest winds 5 to 10 miles an hour. Chance of rain 70%. Monday night, a slight chance of thunderstorms. A chance of showers in the evening, then showers likely after midnight. Lows in the upper 60s. Light and variable winds. Chance of rain 60%. And now the extended forecast. Tuesday and Tuesday night, showers likely and a chance of thunderstorms. Highs in the lower 80s. Lows in the upper 60s. Wednesday through Thursday night, partly cloudy with a chance of showers and thunderstorms. Storms. Highs in the lower 80s. Lows in the upper 60s. Wednesday through Thursday night, partly cloudy with a chance of showers and thunderstorms. Highs in the upper 80s. Lows around 70. Friday and Friday night, partly cloudy. A chance of showers and thunderstorms. Highs in the upper 80s. Lows in the lower 70s. Saturday and Saturday night, partly cloudy. A chance of showers and thunderstorms. Highs in the upper 80s. Lows in the upper 60s. For more detailed weather, water, and climate information, please visit our website at weather.gov/Atlanta. The current time is 5:33 a.m. Eastern Daylight Time. Here are the 5 a.m. weather observations from around the area. At Athens, it was clear, the temperature was 65 degrees, dew point 63 degrees, relative humidity 93%, wind calm, pressure was 30.02 inches and steady. At Gainesville, it was clear and 67, wind calm. At Winder, it was clear, the temperature was 64. At Greensboro, it was sunny and 64, wind variable at 5. At Jefferson, it was clear and 63, wind northwest at 3. At Monroe, it was clear, the temperature was 63. At Albertton, it was clear and 64, wind calm. At Canyon, it was partly cloudy and 64, wind calm. At Clemson, it was partly cloudy and 69, wind southwest at 3. Elsewhere across Georgia, at Atlanta it was mostly cloudy and 71, wind southwest at 3. At Cartersville, it was mostly cloudy and 66, wind calm. At Lawrenceville, it was partly cloudy and 64, wind calm. At Macon, it was partly cloudy and 63, wind calm. At Rome, it was mostly cloudy and 65, wind calm. At Augusta, it was partly cloudy and 66, wind calm. At Savannah, it was partly cloudy and 70, wind calm. Elsewhere across the region, at Chattanooga, it was mostly cloudy and 67, wind calm. At Asheville, it was mostly cloudy and 62, wind southwest at 3. At Greenville-Spartanburg, it was partly cloudy and 69, wind southwest at 3. Here is the hazardous weather outlook. This hazardous weather outlook is for North and Central Georgia. For today and tonight, isolated thunderstorms return to portions of North and West Georgia this afternoon and evening. Widespread severe weather is not expected. And now the extended outlook for the period Monday through Saturday. Daily thunderstorm chances will last through much of the upcoming week. While widespread severe weather is not expected, storms could include heavy rain, gusty winds, and frequent lightning. Spotter information statement, spotter activation will not be needed through tonight. Here is the official forecast from your National Weather Service for the Athens listening area.

partly sunny this morning, then mostly cloudy with a slight chance of showers and thunderstorms this afternoon. Highs in the mid-80s. Southwest winds 5 to 10 miles an hour. Tonight, mostly cloudy with a slight chance of thunderstorms. A slight chance of showers in the evening, then a chance of showers after midnight. Lows in the upper 60s. Light west winds. Chance of rain 40%. Monday, showers likely. A slight chance of thunderstorms in the morning, then a chance of thunderstorms in the afternoon. Highs in the upper 70s. Southwest winds 5 to 10 miles an hour. Chance of rain 70%. Monday night, a slight chance of thunderstorms. A chance of showers in the evening, then showers likely after midnight. Lows in the upper 60s. Light and variable winds. Chance of rain 60%. And now the extended forecast. Tuesday and Tuesday night, showers likely and a chance of thunderstorms. Highs in the lower 80s. Lows in the upper 60s. Wednesday through Thursday night, partly cloudy with a chance of showers and thunderstorms. Highs in the upper 80s. Lows around 70. Friday and Friday night, partly cloudy. A chance of showers and thunderstorms. Highs in the upper 80s. Lows in the lower 70s. Saturday and Saturday night, partly cloudy. A chance of showers and thunderstorms. Highs in the upper 80s. Lows in the upper 60s. For more detailed weather, water, and climate information, please visit our website at weather.gov/Atlanta. The current time is 5:38 a.m. Eastern Daylight Time. Here are the 5 a.m. weather observations from around the area. At Athens, it was clear, the temperature was 65 degrees, dew point 63 degrees, relative humidity 93%, wind calm, pressure was 30.02 inches and steady. At Gainesville, it was clear and 67, wind calm. At Winder, it was clear, the temperature was 64. At Greensboro, it was sunny and 64, wind variable at 5. At Jefferson, it was clear and 63, wind northwest at 3. At Monroe, it was clear, the temperature was 63. At Albertton, it was clear and 64, wind calm. At Canyon, it was partly cloudy and 64, wind calm. At Clemson, it was partly cloudy and 69, wind southwest at 3. Elsewhere across Georgia, at Atlanta it was mostly cloudy and 71, wind southwest at 3. At Cartersville, it was mostly cloudy and 66, wind calm. At Lawrenceville, it was partly cloudy and 64, wind calm. At Macon, it was partly cloudy and 63, wind calm. At Rome, it was mostly cloudy and 65, wind calm. At Augusta, it was partly cloudy and 66, wind calm. At Savannah, it was partly cloudy and 70, wind calm. Elsewhere across the region, at Chattanooga, it was mostly cloudy and 67, wind calm. At Asheville, it was mostly cloudy and 62, wind southwest at 3. At Greenville-Spartanburg, it was partly cloudy and 69, wind southwest at 3. The Athens climate summary for yesterday, June 6, 2026. Yesterday's high temperature of 87 degrees occurred at 2:28 p.m. The normal high is 87. The record high is 100 degrees, which was set in 1985. Yesterday's low temperature of 61 degrees occurred at 5:05 a.m. The normal low is 65. The record low is 51 degrees, which was set in 1976. No precipitation fell yesterday, which leaves the monthly total at 0.00 inches. This is 0.89 inches below the normal amount of 0.89 inches for June. The total precipitation for the year still stands at 18.82 inches, which is 1.96 inches below normal. Sunrise today is at 6:22 a.m. and sunset is at 8:43 p.m.

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Here is the hazardous weather outlook. This hazardous weather outlook is for North and Central Georgia. For today and tonight, isolated thunderstorms return to portions of North and West Georgia this afternoon and evening. Widespread severe weather is not expected. And now the extended outlook for the period Monday through Saturday. Daily thunderstorm chances will last through much of the upcoming week. While widespread severe weather is not expected, storms could include heavy rain, gusty winds, and frequent lightning. Spotter information statement: spotter activation will not be needed through tonight. Here is the official forecast from your National Weather Service for the Athens listening area. Today, partly sunny this morning, then mostly cloudy with a slight chance of showers and thunderstorms this afternoon. Highs in the mid-80s. Southwest winds 5 to 10 miles an hour. Tonight, mostly cloudy with a slight chance of thunderstorms. A slight chance of showers in the evening, then a chance of showers after midnight. Lows in the upper 60s. Light west winds. Chance of rain 40%. Monday, showers likely. A slight chance of thunderstorms in the morning, then a chance of thunderstorms in the afternoon. Highs in the upper 70s. Southwest winds 5 to 10 miles an hour. Chance of rain 70%. Monday night, a slight chance of thunderstorms. A chance of showers in the evening, then showers likely after midnight. Lows in the upper 60s. Light and variable winds. Chance of rain 60%. And now the extended forecast. Tuesday and Tuesday night, showers likely and a chance of thunderstorms. Highs in the lower 80s. Lows in the upper 60s. Wednesday through Thursday night, partly cloudy with a chance of showers and thunderstorms. Highs in the upper 80s. Lows around 70. Friday and Friday night, partly cloudy. A chance of showers and thunderstorms. Highs in the upper 80s. Lows in the lower 70s. Saturday and Saturday night, partly cloudy. A chance of showers and thunderstorms. Highs in the upper 80s. Lows in the upper 60s. For more detailed weather, water, and climate information, please visit our website at weather.gov/Atlanta. The current time is 5:45 a.m. Eastern Daylight Time. Here are the 5 a.m. weather observations from around the area. At Athens, it was clear, the temperature was 65 degrees, dew point 63 degrees, relative humidity 93%, wind calm, pressure was 30.02 inches and steady. At Gainesville, it was clear and 67, wind calm. At Winder, it was clear, the temperature was 64. At Greensboro, it was sunny and 64, wind variable at 5. At Jefferson, it was clear and 63, wind northwest at 3. At Monroe, it was clear, the temperature was 63. At Albertton, it was clear and 64, wind calm. At Canyon, it was partly cloudy and 64, wind calm. At Clemson, it was partly cloudy and 69, wind southwest at 3. Elsewhere across Georgia, at Atlanta it was mostly cloudy and 71, wind southwest at 3. At Cartersville, it was mostly cloudy and 66, wind calm. At Lawrenceville, it was partly cloudy and 64, wind calm. At

was partly cloudy and 63, wind calm. At Rome, it was mostly cloudy and 65, wind calm. At Augusta, it was partly cloudy and 66, wind calm. At Savannah, it was partly cloudy and 70, wind calm. Elsewhere across the region, at Chattanooga, it was mostly cloudy and 67, wind calm. At Asheville, it was mostly cloudy and 62, wind southwest at 3. At Greenville-Spartanburg, it was partly cloudy and 69, wind southwest at 3. Here is the hazardous weather outlook. This hazardous weather outlook is for North and Central Georgia. For today and tonight, isolated thunderstorms return to portions of North and West Georgia this afternoon and evening. Widespread severe weather is not expected. And now the extended outlook for the period Monday through Saturday. Daily thunderstorm chances will last through much of the upcoming week. While widespread severe weather is not expected, storms could include heavy rain, gusty winds, and frequent lightning. Spotter information statement, spotter activation will not be needed through tonight. Here is the official forecast from your National Weather Service for the Athens listening area. Today, partly sunny this morning, then mostly cloudy with a slight chance of showers and thunderstorms this afternoon. Highs in the mid-80s. Southwest winds 5 to 10 miles an hour. Tonight, mostly cloudy with a slight chance of thunderstorms. A slight chance of showers in the evening, then a chance of showers after midnight. Lows in the upper 60s. Light west winds. Chance of rain 40%. Monday, showers likely. A slight chance of thunderstorms in the morning, then a chance of thunderstorms in the afternoon. Highs in the upper 70s. Southwest winds 5 to 10 miles an hour. Chance of rain 70%. Monday night, a slight chance of thunderstorms. A chance of showers in the evening, then showers likely after midnight. Lows in the upper 60s. Light and variable winds. Chance of rain 60%. And now the extended forecast. Tuesday and Tuesday night, showers likely and a chance of thunderstorms. Highs in the lower 80s. Lows in the upper 60s. Wednesday through Thursday night, partly cloudy with a chance of showers and thunderstorms. Highs in the upper 80s. Lows around 70. Friday and Friday night, partly cloudy. A chance of showers and thunderstorms. Highs in the upper 80s. Lows in the lower 70s. Saturday and Saturday night, partly cloudy. A chance of showers and thunderstorms. Highs in the upper 80s. Lows in the upper 60s. For more detailed weather, water, and climate information, please visit our website at weather.gov/Atlanta. The Athens climate summary for yesterday, June 6, 2026. Yesterday's high temperature of 87 degrees occurred at 2:28 p.m. The normal high is 87. The record high is 100 degrees, which was set in 1985. Yesterday's low temperature of 61 degrees occurred at 5:05 a.m. The normal low is 65. The record low is 51 degrees, which was set in 1976. No precipitation fell yesterday, which leaves the monthly total at 0.00 inches. This is 0.89 inches below the normal amount of 0.89 inches for June. The total precipitation for the year still stands at 18.82 inches, which is 1.96 inches below normal. Sunrise today is at 6:22 a.m. and sunset is at 8:43 p.m. The current time is 5:51 a.m. Eastern Daylight Time. Here are the 5 a.m. weather observations from around the area. At Athens, it was clear, the temperature was 65 degrees, dew point 63 degrees, relative humidity 93%, wind calm, pressure was 30.02 inches and steady. At Gainesville, it was clear and 67, wind calm. At Winder, it was clear, the temperature was 64. At Greensboro, it was sunny and

64, wind variable at 5. At Jefferson, it was clear and 63, wind northwest at 3. At Monroe, it was clear, the temperature was 63. At Albertton, it was clear and 64, wind calm. At Canyon, it was partly cloudy and 64, wind calm. At Clemson, it was partly cloudy and 69, wind southwest at 3. Elsewhere across Georgia, at Atlanta it was mostly cloudy and 71, wind southwest at 3. At Cartersville, it was mostly cloudy and 66, wind calm. At Lawrenceville, it was partly cloudy and 64, wind calm. At Macon, it was partly cloudy and 63, wind calm. At Rome, it was mostly cloudy and 65, wind calm. At Augusta, it was partly cloudy and 66, wind calm. At Savannah, it was partly cloudy and 70, wind calm. Elsewhere across the region, at Chattanooga, it was mostly cloudy and 67, wind calm. At Asheville, it was mostly cloudy and 62, wind southwest at 3. At Greenville-Spartanburg, it was partly cloudy and 69, wind southwest at 3. Here is the hazardous weather outlook. This hazardous weather outlook is for north and central Georgia. For today and tonight, isolated thunderstorms return to portions of north and west Georgia this afternoon and evening. Widespread severe weather is not expected. And now the extended outlook for the period Monday through Saturday. Daily thunderstorm chances will last through much of the upcoming week. While widespread severe weather is not expected, storms could include heavy rain, gusty winds, and frequent lightning. Spotter information statement, spotter activation will not be needed through tonight. Here is the official forecast from your National Weather Service for the Athens listening area. Today, partly sunny this morning, then mostly cloudy with a slight chance of showers and thunderstorms this afternoon. Highs in the mid-80s. Southwest winds 5 to 10 miles an hour. Tonight, mostly cloudy with a slight chance of thunderstorms. A slight chance of showers in the evening, then a chance of showers after midnight. Lows in the upper 60s. Light west winds. Chance of rain 40%. Monday, showers likely. A slight chance of thunderstorms in the morning, then a chance of thunderstorms in the afternoon. Highs in the upper 70s. Southwest winds 5 to 10 miles an hour. Chance of rain 70%. Monday night, a slight chance of thunderstorms. A chance of showers in the evening, then showers likely after midnight. Lows in the upper 60s. Light and variable winds. Chance of rain 60%. And now the extended forecast. Tuesday and Tuesday night, showers likely and a chance of thunderstorms. Highs in the lower 80s. Lows in the upper 60s. Wednesday through Thursday night, partly cloudy with a chance of showers and thunderstorms. Highs in the upper 80s. Lows around 70. Friday and Friday night, partly cloudy. A chance of showers and thunderstorms. Highs in the upper 80s. Lows in the lower 70s. Saturday and Saturday night, partly cloudy. A chance of showers and thunderstorms. Highs in the upper 80s. Lows in the upper 60s. For more detailed weather, water, and climate information, please visit our website at weather.gov/Atlanta. The current time is 5:55 a.m. Eastern Daylight Time. Here are the 5 a.m. weather observations from around the area. At Athens, it was clear, the temperature was 65 degrees, dew point 63 degrees, relative humidity 93%, wind calm, pressure was 30.02 inches and steady. At Gainesville, it was clear and 67, wind calm. At Winder, it was clear, the temperature was 64. At Greensboro, it was sunny and 64, wind variable at 5. At Jefferson, it was clear and 63, wind northwest at 3. At Monroe, it was clear,

temperature was 63. At El Bertón, it was clear and 64, wind calm. At Canyon, it was partly cloudy and 64, wind calm. At Clemson, it was partly cloudy and 69, wind southwest at 3. Elsewhere across Georgia, at Atlanta it was mostly cloudy and 71, wind southwest at 3. At Cartersville, it was mostly cloudy and 66, wind calm. At Lawrenceville, it was partly cloudy and 64, wind calm. At Macon, it was partly cloudy and 63, wind calm. At Rome, it was mostly cloudy and 65, wind calm. At Augusta, it was partly cloudy and 66, wind calm. At Savannah, it was partly cloudy and 70, wind calm. Elsewhere across the region, at Chattanooga, it was mostly cloudy and 67, wind calm. At Asheville, it was mostly cloudy and 62, wind southwest at 3. At Greenville-Spartanburg, it was partly cloudy and 69, wind southwest at 3. Here is the hazardous weather outlook. This hazardous weather outlook is for North and Central Georgia. For today and tonight, isolated thunderstorms return to portions of North and West Georgia this afternoon and evening. Widespread severe weather is not expected. And now the extended outlook for the period Monday through Saturday. Daily thunderstorm chances will last through much of the upcoming week. While widespread severe weather is not expected, storms could include heavy rain, gusty winds, and frequent lightning. Spotter information statement, spotter activation will not be needed through tonight. Here is the official forecast from your National Weather Service for the Athens listening area. Today, partly sunny this morning, then mostly cloudy with a slight chance of showers and thunderstorms this afternoon. Highs in the mid-80s. Southwest winds 5 to 10 miles an hour. Tonight, mostly cloudy with a slight chance of thunderstorms. A slight chance of showers in the evening, then a chance of showers after midnight. Lows in the upper 60s. Light west winds. Chance of rain 40%. Monday, showers likely. A slight chance of thunderstorms in the morning, then a chance of thunderstorms in the afternoon. Highs in the upper 70s. Southwest winds 5 to 10 miles an hour. Chance of rain 70%. Monday night, a slight chance of thunderstorms. A chance of showers in the evening, then showers likely after midnight. Lows in the upper 60s. Light and variable winds. Chance of rain 60%. And now the extended forecast. Tuesday and Tuesday night, showers likely and a chance of thunderstorms. Highs in the lower 80s. Lows in the upper 60s. Wednesday through Thursday night, partly cloudy with a chance of showers and thunderstorms. Highs in the upper 80s. Lows around 70. Friday and Friday night, partly cloudy. A chance of showers and thunderstorms. Highs in the upper 80s. Lows in the lower 70s. Saturday and Saturday night, partly cloudy. A chance of showers and thunderstorms. Highs in the upper 80s. Lows in the upper 60s. For more detailed weather, water, and climate information, please visit our website at weather.gov/Atlanta. The Athens climate summary for yesterday, June 6, 2026. Yesterday's high temperature of 87 degrees occurred at 2:20 p.m. The normal high is 87. The record high is 100 degrees, which was set in 1985. Yesterday's low temperature of 61 degrees occurred at 5:05 a.m. The normal low is 65. The record low is 51 degrees, which was set in 1976. No precipitation fell yesterday, which leaves the monthly total at 0.00 inches. This is 0.89 inches below the normal amount of 0.89 inches for June. The total precipitation for the year still stands at 18.82 inches, which is 1.96 inches below normal. Sunrise today is at 6:22 a.m. and sunset is at

43 p.m. The current time is 6:01 a.m. Eastern Daylight Time. Here are the 5 a.m. weather observations from around the area. At Athens, it was clear, the temperature was 65 degrees, dew point 63 degrees, relative humidity 93%, wind calm, pressure was 30.02 inches and steady. At Gainesville, it was clear and 67, wind calm. At Winder, it was clear, the temperature was 64. At Greensboro, it was sunny and 64, wind variable at 5. At Jefferson, it was clear and 63, wind northwest at 3. At Monroe, it was clear, the temperature was 63. At Albertton, it was clear and 64, wind calm. At Canyon, it was partly cloudy and 64, wind calm. At Clemson, it was partly cloudy and 69, wind southwest at 3. Elsewhere across Georgia, at Atlanta it was mostly cloudy and 71, wind southwest at 3. At Cartersville, it was mostly cloudy and 66, wind calm. At Lawrenceville, it was partly cloudy and 64, wind calm. At Macon, it was partly cloudy and 63, wind calm. At Rome, it was mostly cloudy and 65, wind calm. At Augusta, it was partly cloudy and 66, wind calm. At Savannah, it was partly cloudy and 70, wind calm. Elsewhere across the region, at Chattanooga, it was mostly cloudy and 67, wind calm. At Asheville, it was mostly cloudy and 62, wind southwest at 3. At Greenville-Spartanburg, it was partly cloudy and 69, wind southwest at 3. Here is the hazardous weather outlook. This hazardous weather outlook is for North and Central Georgia. For today and tonight, isolated thunderstorms return to portions of North and West Georgia this afternoon and evening. Widespread severe weather is not expected. And now the extended outlook for the period Monday through Saturday. Daily thunderstorm chances will last through much of the upcoming week. While widespread severe weather is not expected, storms could include heavy rain, gusty winds, and frequent lightning. Spotter information statement, spotter activation will not be needed through tonight. Here is the official forecast from your National Weather Service for the Athens listening area. Today, partly sunny this morning, then mostly cloudy with a slight chance of showers and thunderstorms this afternoon. Highs in the mid-80s. Southwest winds 5 to 10 miles an hour. Tonight, mostly cloudy with a slight chance of thunderstorms. A slight chance of showers in the evening, then a chance of showers after midnight. Lows in the upper 60s. Light west winds. Chance of rain 40%. Monday, showers likely. A slight chance of thunderstorms in the morning, then a chance of thunderstorms in the afternoon. Highs in the upper 70s. Southwest winds 5 to 10 miles an hour. Chance of rain 70%. Monday night, a slight chance of thunderstorms. A chance of showers in the evening, then showers likely after midnight. Lows in the upper 60s. Light and variable winds. Chance of rain 60%. And now the extended forecast. Tuesday and Tuesday night, showers likely and a chance of thunderstorms. Highs in the lower 80s. Lows in the upper 60s. Wednesday through Thursday night, partly cloudy with a chance of showers and thunderstorms. Highs in the upper 80s. Lows around 70. Friday and Friday night, partly cloudy. A chance of showers and thunderstorms. Highs in the upper 80s. Lows in the lower 70s. Saturday and Saturday night, partly cloudy. A chance of showers and thunderstorms. Highs in the upper 80s. Lows in the upper 60s. For more detailed weather, water, and climate information, please visit our website at weather.gov/Atlanta. The current time is 6:06 a.m. Eastern Daylight Time.
Here are the 6 a.m. weather observations from around the area. At Athens, it was clear. The temperature was 64 degrees, dew point 63 degrees, relative humidity 96%, wind calm, pressure was 30.03 inches and rising. At Gainesville, it was clear and 66, wind calm. At Winder, it was clear, the temperature was 63. At Greensboro, it was sunny and 64, wind calm. At Jefferson, it was clear and 63, wind northwest at 3. At Monroe, it was clear, the temperature was 63. At Albertton, it was clear and 63, wind calm. At Canyon, it was partly cloudy and 64, wind calm. At Clemson, it was partly cloudy and 68, wind calm. Elsewhere across Georgia, at Atlanta it was mostly cloudy and 71, wind calm. At Cartersville, it was mostly cloudy and 66, wind calm. At Lawrenceville, it was partly cloudy and 63, wind calm. At Macon, it was partly cloudy and 63, wind calm. At Rome, it was mostly cloudy and 66, wind north at 3. At Augusta, it was partly cloudy and 65, wind calm. At Savannah, it was mostly cloudy and 70, wind calm. Elsewhere across the region, at Chattanooga, it was partly cloudy and 67, wind calm. At Asheville, it was mostly cloudy and 61, wind southwest at 3. At Greenville-Spartanburg, it was partly cloudy and 66, wind calm. Here is the hazardous weather outlook. This hazardous weather outlook is for north and central Georgia. For today and tonight, isolated thunderstorms return to portions of north and west Georgia this afternoon and evening. Widespread severe weather is not expected. And now the extended outlook for the period Monday through Saturday. Daily thunderstorm chances will last through much of the upcoming week. While widespread severe weather is not expected, storms could include heavy rain, gusty winds, and frequent lightning. Spotter information statement, spotter activation will not be needed through tonight. Here is the official forecast from your National Weather Service for the Athens listening area. Today, partly sunny this morning, then mostly cloudy with a slight chance of showers and thunderstorms this afternoon. Highs in the mid-80s. Southwest winds 5 to 10 miles an hour. Tonight, mostly cloudy with a slight chance of thunderstorms. A slight chance of showers in the evening, then a chance of showers after midnight. Lows in the upper 60s. Light west winds. Chance of rain 40%. Monday, showers likely. A slight chance of thunderstorms in the morning, then a chance of thunderstorms in the afternoon. Highs in the upper 70s. Southwest winds 5 to 10 miles an hour. Chance of rain 70%. Monday night, a slight chance of thunderstorms. A chance of showers in the evening, then showers likely after midnight. Lows in the upper 60s. Light and variable winds. Chance of rain 60%. And now the extended forecast. Tuesday and Tuesday night, showers likely and a chance of thunderstorms. Highs in the lower 80s. Lows in the upper 60s. Wednesday through Thursday night, partly cloudy with a chance of showers and thunderstorms. Highs in the upper 80s. Lows around 70. Friday and Friday night, partly cloudy. A chance of showers and thunderstorms. Highs in the upper 80s. Lows in the lower 70s. Saturday and Saturday night, partly cloudy. A chance of showers and thunderstorms. Highs in the upper 80s. Lows in the upper 60s. For more detailed weather, water, and climate information, please visit our website at weather.gov/Atlanta. The Athens climate summary for yesterday, June 6, 2026. Yesterday's high temperature of 87 degrees occurred at 2:20 p.m. The normal high is 87. The record high is 100 degrees, which was set in 1985.
Yesterday's low temperature of 61 degrees occurred at 5:05.

a.m. The normal low is 65. The record low is 51 degrees, which was set in 1976. No precipitation fell yesterday, which leaves the monthly total at 0.00 inches. This is 0.89 inches below the normal amount of 0.89 inches for June. The total precipitation for the year still stands at 18.82 inches, which is 1.96 inches below normal. Sunrise today is at 6:22 a.m. and sunset is at 8:43 p.m. The current time is 6:12 a.m. Eastern Daylight Time. Here are the 6 a.m. weather observations from around the area. At Athens, it was mostly cloudy, the temperature was 64 degrees, dew point 63 degrees, relative humidity 96%, wind calm, pressure was 30.03 inches and rising. At Gainesville, it was mostly cloudy and 66, wind calm. At Winder, it was mostly cloudy, the temperature was 63. At Greensboro, it was partly sunny and 64, wind calm. At Jefferson, it was mostly cloudy and 63, wind northwest at 3. At Monroe, it was mostly cloudy, the temperature was 63. At Albertton, it was partly cloudy and 63, wind calm. At Canyon, it was partly cloudy and 64, wind calm. At Clemson, it was clear and 68, wind calm. Elsewhere across Georgia, at Atlanta it was mostly cloudy and 71, wind calm. At Cartersville, it was mostly cloudy and 66, wind calm. At Lawrenceville, it was mostly cloudy and 63, wind calm. At Macon, it was mostly cloudy and 63, wind calm. At Rome, it was mostly cloudy and 66, wind north at 3. At Augusta, it was partly cloudy and 65, wind calm. At Savannah, it was mostly cloudy and 70, wind calm. Elsewhere across the region, at Chattanooga, it was mostly cloudy and 67, wind calm. At Asheville, it was partly cloudy and 61, wind southwest at 3. At Greenville-Spartanburg, it was partly cloudy and 66, wind calm. Here is the hazardous weather outlook. This hazardous weather outlook is for North and Central Georgia. For today and tonight, isolated thunderstorms return to portions of North and West Georgia this afternoon and evening. Widespread severe weather is not expected. And now the extended outlook for the period Monday through Saturday, daily thunderstorm chances will last through much of the upcoming week. While widespread severe weather is not expected, storms could include heavy rain, gusty winds, and frequent lightning. Spotter information statement, spotter activation will not be needed through tonight. Here is the official forecast from your National Weather Service for the Athens listening area. Today, partly sunny this morning, then mostly cloudy with a slight chance of showers and thunderstorms this afternoon. Highs in the mid-80s. Southwest winds 5 to 10 miles an hour. Tonight, mostly cloudy with a slight chance of thunderstorms. A slight chance of showers in the evening, then a chance of showers after midnight. Lows in the upper 60s. Light west winds. Chance of rain 40%. Monday, showers likely. A slight chance of thunderstorms in the morning, then a chance of thunderstorms in the afternoon. Highs in the upper 70s. Southwest winds 5 to 10 miles an hour. Chance of rain 70%. Monday night, a slight chance of thunderstorms. A chance of showers in the evening, then showers likely after midnight. Lows in the upper 60s. Light and variable winds. Chance of rain 60%. And now the extended forecast. Tuesday and Tuesday night, showers likely and a chance of thunderstorms. Highs in the lower 80s. Lows in the upper 60s. Wednesday through Thursday night, partly cloudy with a chance of showers and thunderstorms. Highs in the upper 80s. Lows around 70. Friday and Friday night, partly cloudy. A chance of showers and thunderstorms.

highs in the upper 80s, lows in the lower 70s. Saturday and Saturday night, partly cloudy. A chance of showers and thunderstorms. Highs in the upper 80s, lows in the upper 60s. For more detailed weather, water, and climate information, please visit our website at weather.gov/Atlanta. The current time is 6:17 a.m. Eastern Daylight Time. Here are the 6 a.m. weather observations from around the area. At Athens, it was mostly cloudy. The temperature was 64 degrees, dew point 63 degrees, relative humidity 96%, wind calm, pressure was 30.03 inches and rising. At Gainesville, it was mostly cloudy and 66, wind calm. At Winder, it was mostly cloudy, the temperature was 63. At Greensboro, it was partly sunny and 64, wind calm. At Jefferson, it was mostly cloudy and 63, wind northwest at 3. At Monroe, it was mostly cloudy, the temperature was 63. At Alberton, it was partly cloudy and 63, wind calm. At Canyon, it was partly cloudy and 64, wind calm. At Clemson, it was clear and 68, wind calm. Elsewhere across Georgia, at Atlanta it was mostly cloudy and 71, wind calm. At Cartersville, it was mostly cloudy and 66, wind calm. At Lawrenceville, it was mostly cloudy and 63, wind calm. At Macon, it was mostly cloudy and 63, wind calm. At Rome, it was mostly cloudy and 66, wind north at 3. At Augusta, it was partly cloudy and 65, wind calm. At Savannah, it was mostly cloudy and 70, wind calm. Elsewhere across the region, at Chattanooga, it was mostly cloudy and 67, wind calm. At Asheville, it was partly cloudy and 61, wind southwest at 3. At Greenville-Spartanburg, it was partly cloudy and 66, wind calm. Here is the hazardous weather outlook. This hazardous weather outlook is for North and Central Georgia. For today and tonight, isolated thunderstorms return to portions of North and West Georgia this afternoon and evening. Widespread severe weather is not expected. And now the extended outlook for the period Monday through Saturday. Daily thunderstorm chances will last through much of the upcoming week. While widespread severe weather is not expected, storms could include heavy rain, gusty winds, and frequent lightning. Spotter information statement, spotter activation will not be needed through tonight. Here is the official forecast from your National Weather Service for the Athens listening area. Today, partly sunny this morning, then mostly cloudy with a slight chance of showers and thunderstorms this afternoon. Highs in the mid-80s. Southwest winds 5 to 10 miles an hour. Tonight, mostly cloudy with a slight chance of thunderstorms. A slight chance of showers in the evening, then a chance of showers after midnight. Lows in the upper 60s. Light west winds. Chance of rain 40%. Monday, showers likely. A slight chance of thunderstorms in the morning, then a chance of thunderstorms in the afternoon. Highs in the upper 70s. Southwest winds 5 to 10 miles an hour. Chance of rain 70%. Monday night, a slight chance of thunderstorms. A chance of showers in the evening, then showers likely after midnight. Lows in the upper 60s. Light and variable winds. Chance of rain 60%. And now the extended forecast. Tuesday and Tuesday night, showers likely and a chance of thunderstorms. Highs in the lower 80s. Lows in the upper 60s. Wednesday through Thursday night, partly cloudy with a chance of showers and thunderstorms. Highs in the upper 80s. Lows around 70. Friday and Friday night, partly cloudy. A chance of showers and thunderstorms. Highs in the upper 80s. Lows in the lower 70s. Saturday and Saturday night, partly cloudy.
a chance of showers and thunderstorms. Highs in the upper 80s. Lows in the upper 60s. For more detailed weather, water, and climate information, please visit our website at weather.gov/Atlanta. The Athens Climate Summary for yesterday, June 6, 2026. Yesterday's high temperature of 87 degrees occurred at 2:20 p.m. The normal high is 87. The record high is 100 degrees, which was set in 1985. Yesterday's low temperature of 61 degrees occurred at 5:05 a.m. The normal low is 65. The record low is 51 degrees, which was set in 1976. No precipitation fell yesterday, which leaves the monthly total at 0.00 inches. This is 0.89 inches below the normal amount of 0.89 inches for June. The total precipitation for the year still stands at 18.82 inches, which is 1.96 inches below normal. Sunrise today is at 6:22 a.m. and sunset is at 8:43 p.m. The current time is 6:22 a.m. Eastern Daylight Time. Here are the 6 a.m. weather observations from around the area. At Athens, it was mostly cloudy, the temperature was 64 degrees, dew point 63 degrees, relative humidity 96%, wind calm, pressure was 30.03 inches and rising. At Gainesville, it was mostly cloudy and 66, wind calm. At Winder, it was mostly cloudy, the temperature was 63. At Greensboro, it was partly sunny and 64, wind calm. At Jefferson, it was mostly cloudy and 63, wind northwest at 3. At Monroe, it was mostly cloudy, the temperature was 63. At Alberton, it was partly cloudy and 63, wind calm. At Canyon, it was partly cloudy and 64, wind calm. At Clemson, it was clear and 68, wind calm. Elsewhere across Georgia, at Atlanta it was mostly cloudy and 71, wind calm. At Cartersville, it was mostly cloudy and 66, wind calm. At Lawrenceville, it was mostly cloudy and 63, wind calm. At Macon, it was mostly cloudy and 63, wind calm. At Rome, it was mostly cloudy and 66, wind north at 3. At Augusta, it was partly cloudy and 65, wind calm. At Savannah, it was mostly cloudy and 70, wind calm. Elsewhere across the region, at Chattanooga, it was mostly cloudy and 67, wind calm. At Asheville, it was partly cloudy and 61, wind southwest at 3. At Greenville-Spartanburg, it was partly cloudy and 66, wind calm. Here is the hazardous weather outlook. This hazardous weather outlook is for north and central Georgia. For today and tonight, isolated thunderstorms return to portions of north and west Georgia this afternoon and evening. Widespread severe weather is not expected. And now the extended outlook for the period Monday through Saturday. Daily thunderstorm chances will last through much of the upcoming week. While widespread severe weather is not expected, storms could include heavy rain, gusty winds, and frequent lightning. Spotter information statement, spotter activation will not be needed through tonight. Here is the official forecast from your National Weather Service for the Athens listening area. Today, partly sunny this morning, then mostly cloudy with a slight chance of showers and thunderstorms this afternoon. Highs in the mid-80s. Southwest winds 5 to 10 miles an hour. Tonight, mostly cloudy with a slight chance of thunderstorms. A slight chance of showers in the evening, then a chance of showers after midnight. Lows in the upper 60s. Light west winds. Chance of rain 40%. Monday, showers likely. A slight chance of thunderstorms in the morning, then a chance of thunderstorms in the afternoon. Highs in the upper 70s. Southwest winds 5 to 10 miles an hour. Chance of rain 70%. Monday night, a slight chance of thunderstorms.
a chance of showers in the evening, then

hours likely after midnight. Lows in the upper 60s. Light and variable winds. Chance of rain 60%. And now the extended forecast. Tuesday and Tuesday night, showers likely and a chance of thunderstorms. Highs in the lower 80s. Lows in the upper 60s. Wednesday through Thursday night, partly cloudy with a chance of showers and thunderstorms. Highs in the upper 80s. Lows around 70. Friday and Friday night, partly cloudy. A chance of showers and thunderstorms. Highs in the upper 80s. Lows in the lower 70s. Saturday and Saturday night, partly cloudy. A chance of showers and thunderstorms. Highs in the upper 80s. Lows in the upper 60s. For more detailed weather, water, and climate information, please visit our website at weather.gov/Atlanta. The current time is 6:27 a.m. Eastern Daylight Time. Here are the 6 a.m. weather observations from around the area. At Athens, it was mostly cloudy, the temperature was 64 degrees, dew point 63 degrees, relative humidity 96%, wind calm, pressure was 30.03 inches and rising. At Gainesville, it was mostly cloudy and 66, wind calm. At Winder, it was mostly cloudy, the temperature was 63. At Greensboro, it was partly sunny and 64, wind calm. At Jefferson, it was mostly cloudy and 63, wind northwest at 3. At Monroe, it was mostly cloudy, the temperature was 63. At Albertton, it was partly cloudy and 63, wind calm. At Canyon, it was partly cloudy and 64, wind calm. At Clemson, it was clear and 68, wind calm. Elsewhere across Georgia, at Atlanta it was mostly cloudy and 71, wind calm. At Cartersville, it was mostly cloudy and 66, wind calm. At Lawrenceville, it was mostly cloudy and 63, wind calm. At Macon, it was mostly cloudy and 63, wind calm. At Rome, it was mostly cloudy and 66, wind north at 3. At Augusta, it was partly cloudy and 65, wind calm. At Savannah, it was mostly cloudy and 70, wind calm. Elsewhere across the region, at Chattanooga, it was mostly cloudy and 67, wind calm. At Asheville, it was partly cloudy and 61, wind southwest at 3. At Greenville-Spartanburg, it was partly cloudy and 66, wind calm. Here is the hazardous weather outlook. This hazardous weather outlook is for North and Central Georgia. For today and tonight, isolated thunderstorms return to portions of North and West Georgia this afternoon and evening. Widespread severe weather is not expected. And now the extended outlook for the period Monday through Saturday. Daily thunderstorm chances will last through much of the upcoming week. While widespread severe weather is not expected, storms could include heavy rain, gusty winds, and frequent lightning. Spotter information statement, spotter activation will not be needed through tonight. The Athens climate summary for yesterday, June 6, 2026. Yesterday's high temperature of 87 degrees occurred at 2:20 p.m. The normal high is 87. The record high is 100 degrees, which was set in 1985. Yesterday's low temperature of 61 degrees occurred at 5:05 a.m. The normal low is 65. The record low is 51 degrees, which was set in 1976. No precipitation fell yesterday, which leaves the monthly total at 0.00 inches. This is 0.89 inches below the normal amount of 0.89 inches for June. The total precipitation for the year still stands at 18.82 inches, which is 1.96 inches below normal. Sunrise today is at 6:22 a.m. and sunset is at 8:43 p.m. Here is the official forecast from your National Weather Service for the Athens listening area. Today, partly sunny this morning, then mostly cloudy with a slight chance of shower.

the showers in the evening, then showers likely after midnight. Lows in the upper 60s. Light and variable winds. Chance of rain 60%. And now the extended forecast. Tuesday and Tuesday night, showers likely and a chance of thunderstorms. Highs in the lower 80s. Lows in the upper 60s. Wednesday through Thursday night, partly cloudy with a chance of showers and thunderstorms. Highs in the upper 80s. Lows around 70. Friday and Friday night, partly cloudy. A chance of showers and thunderstorms. Highs in the upper 80s. And Friday night, partly cloudy. A chance of showers and thunderstorms. Highs in the upper 80s. Lows in the lower 70s. Saturday and Saturday night, partly cloudy. A chance of showers and thunderstorms. Highs in the upper 80s. Lows in the upper 60s. For more detailed weather, water, and climate information, please visit our website at weather.gov/Atlanta. The current time is 6:33 a.m. Eastern Daylight Time. Here are the 6 a.m. weather observations from around the area. At Athens, it was mostly cloudy, the temperature was 64 degrees, dew point 63 degrees, relative humidity 96%, wind calm, pressure was 30.03 inches and rising. At Gainesville, it was mostly cloudy and 66, wind calm. At Winder, it was mostly cloudy, the temperature was 63. At Greensboro, it was partly sunny and 64, wind calm. At Jefferson, it was mostly cloudy and 63, wind northwest at 3. At Monroe, it was mostly cloudy, the temperature was 63. At Albertton, it was partly cloudy and 63, wind calm. At Canyon, it was partly cloudy and 64, wind calm. At Clemson, it was clear and 68, wind calm. Elsewhere across Georgia, at Atlanta it was mostly cloudy and 71, wind calm. At Cartersville, it was mostly cloudy and 66, wind calm. At Lawrenceville, it was mostly cloudy and 63, wind calm. At Macon, it was mostly cloudy and 63, wind calm. At Rome, it was mostly cloudy and 66, wind north at 3. At Augusta, it was partly cloudy and 65, wind calm. At Savannah, it was mostly cloudy and 70, wind calm. Elsewhere across the region, at Chattanooga, it was mostly cloudy and 67, wind calm. At Asheville, it was partly cloudy and 61, wind southwest at 3. At Greenville-Spartanburg, it was partly cloudy and 66, wind calm. Here is the hazardous weather outlook. This hazardous weather outlook is for North and Central Georgia. For today and tonight, isolated thunderstorms return to portions of North and West Georgia this afternoon and evening. Widespread severe weather is not expected. And now the extended outlook for the period Monday through Saturday, daily thunderstorm chances will last through much of the upcoming week. While widespread severe weather is not expected, storms could include heavy rain, gusty winds, and frequent lightning. Spotter information statement, spotter activation will not be needed through tonight. Here is the official forecast from your National Weather Service for the Athens listening area. Today, partly sunny this morning, then mostly cloudy with a slight chance of showers and thunderstorms this afternoon. Highs in the mid-80s. Southwest winds 5 to 10 miles an hour. Tonight, mostly cloudy with a slight chance of thunderstorms. A slight chance of showers in the evening, then a chance of showers after midnight. Lows in the upper 60s. Light west winds. Chance of rain 40%. Monday, showers likely. A slight chance of thunderstorms in the morning, then a chance of thunderstorms in the afternoon. Highs in the upper 70s. Southwest winds 5 to 10 miles an hour. Chance of rain 70%. Monday night, a slight chance of thunderstorms. A chance of showers in the

evening, then showers likely after midnight. Lows in the upper 60s. Light and variable winds. Chance of rain 60%. And now the extended forecast. Tuesday and Tuesday night, showers likely and a chance of thunderstorms. Highs in the lower 80s. Lows in the upper 60s. Wednesday through Thursday night, partly cloudy with a chance of showers and thunderstorms. Highs in the upper 80s. Lows around 70. Friday and Friday night, partly cloudy. A chance of showers and thunderstorms. Highs in the upper 80s. Lows in the lower 70s. Saturday and Saturday night, partly cloudy. A chance of showers and thunderstorms. Highs in the upper 80s. Lows in the upper 60s. For more detailed weather, water, and climate information, please visit our website at weather.gov/Atlanta. The current time is 6:38 a.m. Eastern Daylight Time. Here are the 6 a.m. weather observations from around the area. At Athens, it was mostly cloudy. The temperature was 64 degrees, dew point 63 degrees, relative humidity 96%, wind calm, pressure was 30.03 inches and rising. At Gainesville, it was mostly cloudy and 66, wind calm. At Winder, it was mostly cloudy, the temperature was 63. At Greensboro, it was partly sunny and 64, wind calm. At Jefferson, it was mostly cloudy and 63, wind northwest at 3. At Monroe, it was mostly cloudy, the temperature was 63. At Albertton, it was partly cloudy and 63, wind calm. At Canyon, it was partly cloudy and 64, wind calm. At Clemson, it was clear and 68, wind calm. Elsewhere across Georgia, at Atlanta it was mostly cloudy and 71, wind calm. At Cartersville, it was mostly cloudy and 66, wind calm. At Lawrenceville, it was mostly cloudy and 63, wind calm. At Macon, it was mostly cloudy and 63, wind calm. At Rome, it was mostly cloudy and 66, wind north at 3. At Augusta, it was partly cloudy and 65, wind calm. At Savannah, it was mostly cloudy and 70, wind calm. Elsewhere across the region, at Chattanooga, it was mostly cloudy and 67, wind calm. At Asheville, it was partly cloudy and 61, wind southwest at 3. At Greenville-Spartanburg, it was partly cloudy and 66, wind calm. The Athens climate summary for yesterday, June 6, 2026. Yesterday's high temperature of 87 degrees occurred at 2:28 p.m. The normal high is 87. The record high is 100 degrees, which was set in 1985. Yesterday's low temperature of 61 degrees occurred at 5:05 a.m. The normal low is 65. The record low is 51 degrees, which was set in 1976. No precipitation fell yesterday, which leaves the monthly total at 0.00 inches. This is 0.89 inches below the normal amount of 0.89 inches for June. The total precipitation for the year still stands at 18.82 inches, which is 1.96 inches below normal. Sunrise today is at 6:22 a.m. and sunset is at 8:43 p.m. You're listening to NOAA Weather Radio Station, WXK 56, originating from the National Weather Service office in Peachtree City, and transmitting from Athens on a frequency of 162.4 MHz. The WXK 56 listening area include the following counties: Banks, Barrow, Clark, Elbert, Franklin, Greene, Hall, Hart, Jackson, Madison, Morgan, Oconee, Oglethorpe, Tolliver, Walton, and Wilkes. 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You can also like your Peachtree City National Weather Service on Facebook or follow NWS Atlanta on Twitter. Here is the

Hazardous weather outlook. This hazardous weather outlook is for North and Central Georgia. For today and tonight, isolated thunderstorms return to portions of North and West Georgia this afternoon and evening. Widespread severe weather is not expected. And now the extended outlook for the period Monday through Saturday. Daily thunderstorm chances will last through much of the upcoming week. While widespread severe weather is not expected, storms could include heavy rain, gusty winds, and frequent lightning. Spotter information statement. Spotter activation will not be needed through tonight. Here is the official forecast from your National Weather Service for the Athens listening area. Today, partly sunny this morning, then mostly cloudy with a slight chance of showers and thunderstorms this afternoon. Highs in the mid-80s. Southwest winds 5 to 10 miles an hour. Tonight, mostly cloudy with a slight chance of thunderstorms. A slight chance of showers in the evening, then a chance of showers after midnight. Lows in the upper 60s. Light west winds. Chance of rain 40%. Monday, showers likely. A slight chance of thunderstorms in the morning, then a chance of thunderstorms in the afternoon. Highs in the upper 70s. Southwest winds 5 to 10 miles an hour. Chance of rain 70%. Monday night, a slight chance of thunderstorms. A chance of showers in the evening, then showers likely after midnight. Lows in the upper 60s. Light and variable winds. Chance of rain 60%. And now the extended forecast. Tuesday and Tuesday night, showers likely and a chance of thunderstorms. Highs in the lower 80s. Lows in the upper 60s. Wednesday through Thursday night, partly cloudy with a chance of showers and thunderstorms. Highs in the upper 80s. Lows around 70. Friday and Friday night, partly cloudy. A chance of showers and thunderstorms. Highs in the upper 80s. Lows in the lower 70s. Saturday and Saturday night, partly cloudy. A chance of showers and thunderstorms. Highs in the upper 80s. Lows in the upper 60s. 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The current time is 6:45 a.m. Eastern Daylight Time. Here are the 6 a.m. weather observations from around the area. At Athens, it was mostly cloudy. The temperature was 64 degrees, dew point 63 degrees, relative humidity 96%, wind calm, pressure was 30.03 inches and rising. At Gainesville, it was mostly cloudy and 66, wind calm. At Winder, it was mostly cloudy, the temperature was 63. At Greensboro, it was partly sunny and 64, wind calm. At Jefferson, it was mostly cloudy and 63, wind northwest at 3. At Monroe, it was mostly cloudy, the temperature was 63. At Albertton, it was partly cloudy and 63, wind calm. At Canyon, it was partly cloudy and 64, wind calm. At Clemson, it was clear and 68, wind calm. Elsewhere across Georgia, at Atlanta it was mostly cloudy and 71, wind calm. At Cartersville, it was mostly cloudy and 66, wind calm. At Lawrenceville, it was mostly cloudy and 63, wind calm. At Macon, it was mostly cloudy and 63, wind calm. At Rome, it was mostly cloudy and 66, wind north at 3. At Augusta, it was partly cloudy and 65, wind calm. At Savannah, it was mostly cloudy and 70, wind calm. Elsewhere across the region, at Chattanooga, it was mostly cloudy and 67, wind calm. At Asheville, it was partly cloudy and 61, wind southwest at 3. At Greenville-Spartanburg, it was partly cloudy and 66, wind calm. Here is the hazardous weather outlook. This hazardous weather outlook is for North and Central Georgia. For today and tonight, isolated thunderstorms return.

portions of North and West Georgia this afternoon and evening. Widespread severe weather is not expected. And now the extended outlook for the period Monday through Saturday. Daily thunderstorm chances will last through much of the upcoming week. While widespread severe weather is not expected, storms could include heavy rain, gusty winds, and frequent lightning. Spotter information statement. Spotter activation will not be needed through tonight. Here is the official forecast from your National Weather Service for the Athens listening area. Today, partly sunny this morning, then mostly cloudy with a slight chance of showers and thunderstorms this afternoon. Highs in the mid-80s. Southwest winds 5 to 10 miles an hour. Tonight, mostly cloudy with a slight chance of thunderstorms. A slight chance of showers in the evening, then a chance of showers after midnight. Lows in the upper 60s. Light west winds. Chance of rain 40%. Monday, showers likely. A slight chance of thunderstorms in the morning, then a chance of thunderstorms in the afternoon. Highs in the upper 70s. Southwest winds 5 to 10 miles an hour. Chance of rain 70%. Monday night, a slight chance of thunderstorms. A chance of showers in the evening, then showers likely after midnight. Lows in the upper 60s. Light and variable winds. Chance of rain 60%. And now the extended forecast. Tuesday and Tuesday night, showers likely and a chance of thunderstorms. Highs in the lower 80s. Lows in the upper 60s. Wednesday through Thursday night, partly cloudy with a chance of showers and thunderstorms. Highs in the upper 80s. Lows around 70. Friday and Friday night, partly cloudy. A chance of showers and thunderstorms. Highs in the upper 80s. Lows in the lower 70s. Saturday and Saturday night, partly cloudy. A chance of showers and thunderstorms. Highs in the upper 80s. Lows in the upper 60s. For more detailed weather, water, and climate information, please visit our website at weather.gov/Atlanta. The current time is 6:49 a.m. Eastern Daylight Time. The Athens climate summary for yesterday, June 6, 2026. Yesterday's high temperature of 87 degrees occurred at 2:20 p.m. The normal high is 87. The record high is 100 degrees, which was set in 1985. Yesterday's low temperature of 61 degrees occurred at 5:05 a.m. The normal low is 65. The record low is 51 degrees, which was set in 1976. No precipitation fell yesterday, which leaves the monthly total at 0.00 inches. This is 0.89 inches below the normal amount of 0.89 inches for June. The total precipitation for the year still stands at 18.82 inches, which is 1.96 inches below normal. Sunrise today is at 6:22 a.m. and sunset is at 8:43 p.m. Here are the 6 a.m. weather observations from around the area. At Athens, it was mostly cloudy, the temperature was 64 degrees, dew point 63 degrees, relative humidity 96%, wind calm, pressure was 30.03 inches and rising. At Gainesville, it was mostly cloudy and 66, wind calm. At Winder, it was mostly cloudy, the temperature was 63. At Greensboro, it was partly sunny and 64, wind calm. At Jefferson, it was mostly cloudy and 63, wind northwest at 3. At Monroe, it was mostly cloudy, the temperature was 63. At Albertton, it was partly cloudy and 63, wind calm. At Canyon, it was partly cloudy and 64, wind calm. At Clemson, it was clear and 68, wind calm. Elsewhere across Georgia, at Atlanta it was mostly cloudy and 71, wind calm. At Cartersville, it was mostly cloudy and 66, wind calm. At Lawrenceville, it was mostly cloudy and 63, wind calm. At Macon,

was mostly cloudy and 63, wind calm. At Rome, it was mostly cloudy and 66, wind north at 3. At Augusta, it was partly cloudy and 65, wind calm. At Savannah, it was mostly cloudy and 70, wind calm. Elsewhere across the region, at Chattanooga, it was mostly cloudy and 67, wind calm. At Asheville, it was partly cloudy and 61, wind southwest at 3. At Greenville-Spartanburg, it was partly cloudy and 66, wind calm. Here is the hazardous weather outlook. This hazardous weather outlook is for North and Central Georgia. For today and tonight, isolated thunderstorms return to portions of North and West Georgia this afternoon and evening. Widespread severe weather is not expected. And now the extended outlook for the period Monday through Saturday. Daily thunderstorm chances will last through much of the upcoming week. While widespread severe weather is not expected, storms could include heavy rain, gusty winds, and frequent lightning. Spotter information statement, spotter activation will not be needed through tonight. Here is the official forecast from your National Weather Service for the Athens listening area. Today, partly sunny this morning, then mostly cloudy with a slight chance of showers and thunderstorms this afternoon. Highs in the mid-80s. Southwest winds 5 to 10 miles an hour. Tonight, mostly cloudy with a slight chance of thunderstorms. A slight chance of showers in the evening, then a chance of showers after midnight. Lows in the upper 60s. Light west winds. Chance of rain 40%. Monday, showers likely. A slight chance of thunderstorms in the morning, then a chance of thunderstorms in the afternoon. Highs in the upper 70s. Southwest winds 5 to 10 miles an hour. Chance of rain 70%. Monday night, a slight chance of thunderstorms. A chance of showers in the evening, then showers likely after midnight. Lows in the upper 60s. Light and variable winds. Chance of rain 60%. And now the extended forecast. Tuesday and Tuesday night, showers likely and a chance of thunderstorms. Highs in the lower 80s. Lows in the upper 60s. Wednesday through Thursday night, partly cloudy with a chance of showers and thunderstorms. Highs in the upper 80s. Lows around 70. Friday and Friday night, partly cloudy. A chance of showers and thunderstorms. Highs in the upper 80s. Lows in the lower 70s. Saturday and Saturday night, partly cloudy. A chance of showers and thunderstorms. Highs in the upper 80s. Lows in the upper 60s. For more detailed weather, water, and climate information, please visit our website at weather.gov/Atlanta. The current time is 6:55 a.m. Eastern Daylight Time. Here are the 6 a.m. weather observations from around the area. At Athens, it was mostly cloudy, the temperature was 64 degrees, dew point 63 degrees, relative humidity 96%, wind calm, pressure was 30.03 inches and rising. At Gainesville, it was mostly cloudy and 66, wind calm. At Winder, it was mostly cloudy, the temperature was 63. At Greensboro, it was partly sunny and 64, wind calm. At Jefferson, it was mostly cloudy and 63, wind northwest at 3. At Monroe, it was mostly cloudy, the temperature was 63. At Albertton, it was partly cloudy and 63, wind calm. At Canyon, it was partly cloudy and 64, wind calm. At Clemson, it was clear and 68, wind calm. Elsewhere across Georgia, at Atlanta it was mostly cloudy and 71, wind calm. At Cartersville, it was mostly cloudy and 66, wind calm. At Lawrenceville, it was mostly cloudy and 63, wind calm. At Macon, it was mostly cloudy and 63, wind calm. At Rome, it was mostly cloudy and 66, wind north at 3.

Augusta, it was partly cloudy and 65, wind calm. At Savannah, it was mostly cloudy and 70, wind calm. Elsewhere across the region, at Chattanooga, it was mostly cloudy and 67, wind calm. At Asheville, it was partly cloudy and 61, wind southwest at 3. At Greenville-Spartanburg, it was partly cloudy and 66, wind calm. Here is the hazardous weather outlook. This hazardous weather outlook is for North and Central Georgia. For today and tonight, isolated thunderstorms return to portions of North and West Georgia this afternoon and evening. Widespread severe weather is not expected. And now the extended outlook for the period Monday through Saturday. Daily thunderstorm chances will last through much of the upcoming week. While widespread severe weather is not expected, storms could include heavy rain, gusty winds, and frequent lightning. Spotter information statement, spotter activation will not be needed through tonight. Here is the official forecast from your National Weather Service for the Athens listening area. Today, partly sunny this morning, then mostly cloudy with a slight chance of showers and thunderstorms this afternoon. Highs in the mid-80s. Southwest winds 5 to 10 miles an hour. Tonight, mostly cloudy with a slight chance of thunderstorms. A slight chance of showers in the evening, then a chance of showers after midnight. Lows in the upper 60s. Light west winds. Chance of rain 40%. Monday, showers likely. A slight chance of thunderstorms in the morning, then a chance of thunderstorms in the afternoon. Highs in the upper 70s. Southwest winds 5 to 10 miles an hour. Chance of rain 70%. Monday night, a slight chance of thunderstorms. A chance of showers in the evening, then showers likely after midnight. Lows in the upper 60s. Light and variable winds. Chance of rain 60%. And now the extended forecast. Tuesday and Tuesday night, showers likely and a chance of thunderstorms. Highs in the lower 80s. Lows in the upper 60s. Wednesday through Thursday night, partly cloudy with a chance of showers and thunderstorms. Highs in the upper 80s. Lows around 70. Friday and Friday night, partly cloudy. A chance of showers and thunderstorms. Highs in the upper 80s. Lows in the lower 70s. Saturday and Saturday night, partly cloudy. A chance of showers and thunderstorms. Highs in the upper 80s. Lows in the upper 60s. For more detailed weather, water, and climate information, please visit our website at weather.gov/Atlanta. The Athens climate summary for yesterday, June 6, 2026. Yesterday's high temperature of 87 degrees occurred at 2:20 p.m. The normal high is 87. The record high is 100 degrees, which was set in 1985. Yesterday's low temperature of 61 degrees occurred at 5:05 a.m. The normal low is 65. The record low is 51 degrees, which was set in 1976. No precipitation fell yesterday, which leaves the monthly total at 0.00 inches. This is 0.89 inches below the normal amount of 0.89 inches for June. The total precipitation for the year still stands at 18.82 inches, which is 1.96 inches below normal. Sunrise today is at 6:22 a.m. and sunset is at 8:43 p.m. The current time is 7:01 a.m. Eastern Daylight Time. Here are the 6 a.m. weather observations from around the area. At Athens, it was mostly cloudy, the temperature was 64 degrees, dew point 63 degrees, relative humidity 96%, wind calm, pressure was 30.03 inches and rising. At Gainesville, it was mostly cloudy and 66, wind calm. At Winder, it was mostly cloudy, the temperature was 63. At Greensboro, it was partly sunny and 64, wind calm. At Jefferson, it was mostly cloudy and 63, wind northwest at 3,

At Monroe, it was mostly cloudy. The temperature was 63. At Albertton, it was partly cloudy and 63. Wind calm. At Canyon, it was partly cloudy and 64. Wind calm. At Clemson, it was clear and 68. Wind calm. Elsewhere across Georgia, at Atlanta it was mostly cloudy and 71, wind calm. At Cartersville, it was mostly cloudy and 66, wind calm. At Lawrenceville, it was mostly cloudy and 63, wind calm. At Macon, it was mostly cloudy and 63, wind calm. At Rome, it was mostly cloudy and 66, wind north at 3. At Augusta, it was partly cloudy and 65, wind calm. At Savannah, it was mostly cloudy and 70, wind calm. Elsewhere across the region, at Chattanooga, it was mostly cloudy and 67, wind calm. At Asheville, it was partly cloudy and 61, wind southwest at 3. At Greenville-Spartanburg, it was partly cloudy and 66, wind calm. Here is the hazardous weather outlook. This hazardous weather outlook is for North and Central Georgia. For today and tonight, isolated thunderstorms return to portions of North and West Georgia this afternoon and evening. Widespread severe weather is not expected. And now the extended outlook for the period Monday through Saturday. Daily thunderstorm chances will last through much of the upcoming week. While widespread severe weather is not expected, storms could include heavy rain, gusty winds, and frequent lightning. Spotter information statement, spotter activation will not be needed through tonight. Here is the official forecast from your National Weather Service for the Athens listening area. Today, partly sunny this morning, then mostly cloudy with a slight chance of showers and thunderstorms this afternoon. Highs in the mid-80s. Southwest winds 5 to 10 miles an hour. Tonight, mostly cloudy with a slight chance of thunderstorms. A slight chance of showers in the evening, then a chance of showers after midnight. Lows in the upper 60s. Light west winds. Chance of rain 40%. Monday, showers likely. A slight chance of thunderstorms in the morning, then a chance of thunderstorms in the afternoon. Highs in the upper 70s. Southwest winds 5 to 10 miles an hour. Chance of rain 70%. Monday night, a slight chance of thunderstorms. A chance of showers in the evening, then showers likely after midnight. Lows in the upper 60s. Light and variable winds. Chance of rain 60%. And now the extended forecast. Tuesday and Tuesday night, showers likely and a chance of thunderstorms. Highs in the lower 80s. Lows in the upper 60s. Wednesday through Thursday night, partly cloudy with a chance of showers and thunderstorms. Highs in the upper 80s. Lows around 70. Friday and Friday night, partly cloudy. A chance of showers and thunderstorms. Highs in the upper 80s. Lows in the lower 70s. Saturday and Saturday night, partly cloudy. A chance of showers and thunderstorms. Highs in the upper 80s. Lows in the upper 60s. For more detailed weather, water, and climate information, please visit our website at weather.gov/Atlanta. The current time is 7:06 a.m. Eastern Daylight Time. Here are the 7 a.m. weather observations from around the area. At Athens, it was mostly cloudy, the temperature was 65 degrees, dew point 63 degrees, relative humidity 93%, wind south at 3 miles an hour, pressure was 30.04 inches and rising. At Gainesville, with haze, it was 69, wind calm. At Winder, it was mostly cloudy, the temperature was 64. At Greensboro, it was partly sunny and 66, wind calm. At Jefferson, it was mostly cloudy and 64, wind calm. At Monroe, it was mostly cloudy, the temperature was 64.
At Albertton, it was partly cloudy and 65, wind calm. At Canyon, it was partly cloudy and 64, wind calm. At Clemson, it was clear and 67, wind calm. Elsewhere across Georgia, at Atlanta it was mostly cloudy and 72, wind calm. At Cartersville, it was cloudy and 68, wind calm. At Lawrenceville, it was mostly cloudy and 66, wind calm. At Macon, it was mostly cloudy and 63, wind calm. At Rome, it was cloudy and 67, wind northeast at 3. At Augusta, with fog, it was 65, wind southeast at 3. At Savannah, it was mostly cloudy and 68, wind calm. Elsewhere across the region, at Chattanooga, it was mostly cloudy and 68, wind calm. At Asheville, it was partly cloudy and 61, wind calm. At Greenville-Spartanburg, it was partly cloudy and 65, wind calm. Here is the hazardous weather outlook. This hazardous weather outlook is for North and Central Georgia. For today and tonight, isolated thunderstorms return to portions of North and West Georgia this afternoon and evening. Widespread severe weather is not expected. And now the extended outlook for the period Monday through Saturday, daily thunderstorm chances will last through much of the upcoming week. While widespread severe weather is not expected, storms could include heavy rain, gusty winds, and frequent lightning. Spotter information statement, spotter activation will not be needed through tonight. Here is the official forecast from your National Weather Service for the Athens listening area. Today, partly sunny this morning, then mostly cloudy with a slight chance of showers and thunderstorms this afternoon. Highs in the mid-80s. Southwest winds 5 to 10 miles an hour. Tonight, mostly cloudy with a slight chance of thunderstorms. A slight chance of showers in the evening, then a chance of showers after midnight. Lows in the upper 60s. Light west winds. Chance of rain 40%. Monday, showers likely. A slight chance of thunderstorms in the morning, then a chance of thunderstorms in the afternoon. Highs in the upper 70s. Southwest winds 5 to 10 miles an hour. Chance of rain 70%. Monday night, a slight chance of thunderstorms. A chance of showers in the evening, then showers likely after midnight. Lows in the upper 60s. Light and variable winds. Chance of rain 60%. And now the extended forecast. Tuesday and Tuesday night, showers likely and a chance of thunderstorms. Highs in the lower 80s. Lows in the upper 60s. Wednesday through Thursday night, partly cloudy with a chance of showers and thunderstorms. Highs in the upper 80s. Lows around 70. Friday and Friday night, partly cloudy. A chance of showers and thunderstorms. Highs in the upper 80s. Lows in the lower 70s. Saturday and Saturday night, partly cloudy. A chance of showers and thunderstorms. Highs in the upper 80s. Lows in the upper 60s. For more detailed weather, water, and climate information, please visit our website at weather.gov/Atlanta. The Athens climate summary for yesterday, June 6, 2026. Yesterday's high temperature of 87 degrees occurred at 2:28 p.m. The normal high is 87. The record high is 100 degrees, which was set in 1985. Yesterday's low temperature of 61 degrees occurred at 5:05 a.m. The normal low is 65. The record low is 51 degrees, which was set in 1976. No precipitation fell yesterday, which leaves the monthly total at 0.00 inches. This is 0.89 inches below the normal amount of 0.89 inches for June. The total precipitation for the year still stands at 18.82 inches, which is 1.96 inches below normal. Sunrise today is at 6:22 a.m. and sunset is at 8:43 p.m.
The current time is 7:12 a.m. Eastern Daylight Time. Here are the seven

and weather observations from around the area. At Athens, it was cloudy. The temperature was 65 degrees, dew point 63 degrees, relative humidity 93%, wind south at 3 miles an hour, pressure was 30.04 inches and rising. At Gainesville, with haze, it was 69, wind calm. At Winder, it was cloudy, the temperature was 64. At Greensboro, it was partly sunny and 66, wind calm. At Jefferson, it was cloudy and 64, wind calm. At Monroe, it was cloudy, the temperature was 64. At Albertton, it was partly cloudy and 65, wind calm. At Canyon, it was mostly cloudy and 64, wind calm. At Clemson, it was partly cloudy and 67, wind calm. Elsewhere across Georgia, at Atlanta it was mostly cloudy and 72, wind calm. At Cartersville, it was cloudy and 68, wind calm. At Lawrenceville, it was cloudy and 66, wind calm. At Macon, it was mostly cloudy and 63, wind calm. At Rome, it was cloudy and 67, wind northeast at 3. At Augusta, with fog, it was 65, wind southeast at 3. At Savannah, it was mostly cloudy and 68, wind calm. Elsewhere across the region, at Chattanooga, it was mostly cloudy and 68, wind calm. At Asheville, it was mostly cloudy and 61, wind calm. At Greenville-Spartanburg, it was partly cloudy and 65, wind calm. Here is the hazardous weather outlook. This hazardous weather outlook is for North and Central Georgia. For today and tonight, isolated thunderstorms return to portions of North and West Georgia this afternoon and evening. Widespread severe weather is not expected. And now the extended outlook for the period Monday through Saturday. Daily thunderstorm chances will last through much of the upcoming week. While widespread severe weather is not expected, storms could include heavy rain, gusty winds, and frequent lightning. Spotter information statement, spotter activation will not be needed through tonight. Here is the official forecast from your National Weather Service for the Athens listening area. Today, partly sunny this morning, then mostly cloudy with a slight chance of showers and thunderstorms this afternoon. Highs in the mid-80s. Southwest winds 5 to 10 miles an hour. Tonight, mostly cloudy with a slight chance of thunderstorms. A slight chance of showers in the evening, then a chance of showers after midnight. Lows in the upper 60s. Light west winds. Chance of rain 40%. Monday, showers likely. A slight chance of thunderstorms in the morning, then a chance of thunderstorms in the afternoon. Highs in the upper 70s. Southwest winds 5 to 10 miles an hour. Chance of rain 70%. Monday night, a slight chance of thunderstorms. A chance of showers in the evening, then showers likely after midnight. Lows in the upper 60s. Light and variable winds. Chance of rain 60%. And now the extended forecast. Tuesday and Tuesday night, showers likely and a chance of thunderstorms. Highs in the lower 80s. Lows in the upper 60s. Wednesday through Thursday night, partly cloudy with a chance of showers and thunderstorms. Highs in the upper 80s. Lows around 70. Friday and Friday night, partly cloudy. A chance of showers and thunderstorms. Highs in the upper 80s. Lows in the lower 70s. Saturday and Saturday night, partly cloudy. A chance of showers and thunderstorms. Highs in the upper 80s. Lows in the upper 60s. For more detailed weather, water, and climate information, please visit our website at weather.gov/Atlanta. The current time is 7:16 a.m. Eastern Daylight Time. Here are the 7 a.m. weather observations from around the area. At Athens, it was cloudy, the temperature was 65 degrees, dew point 63 degrees, relative humidity 93%, wind south at

3 miles an hour. Pressure was 30.04 inches and rising. At Gainesville, with haze, it was 69, wind calm. At Winder, it was cloudy, the temperature was 64. At Greensboro, it was partly sunny and 66, wind calm. At Jefferson, it was cloudy and 64, wind calm. At Monroe, it was cloudy, the temperature was 64. At Albertton, it was partly cloudy and 65, wind calm. At Canyon, it was mostly cloudy and 64, wind calm. At Clemson, it was partly cloudy and 67, wind calm. Elsewhere across Georgia, at Atlanta it was mostly cloudy and 72, wind calm. At Cartersville, it was cloudy and 68, wind calm. At Lawrenceville, it was cloudy and 66, wind calm. At Macon, it was mostly cloudy and 63, wind calm. At Rome, it was cloudy and 67, wind northeast at 3. At Augusta, with fog, it was 65, wind southeast at 3. At Savannah, it was mostly cloudy and 68, wind calm. Elsewhere across the region, at Chattanooga, it was mostly cloudy and 68, wind calm. At Asheville, it was mostly cloudy and 61, wind calm. At Greenville-Spartanburg, it was partly cloudy and 65, wind calm. Here is the hazardous weather outlook. This hazardous weather outlook is for North and Central Georgia. For today and tonight, isolated thunderstorms return to portions of North and West Georgia this afternoon and evening. Widespread severe weather is not expected. And now the extended outlook for the period Monday through Saturday. Daily thunderstorm chances will last through much of the upcoming week. While widespread severe weather is not expected, storms could include heavy rain, gusty winds, and frequent lightning. Spotter information statement, spotter activation will not be needed through tonight. Here is the official forecast from your National Weather Service for the Athens listening area. Today, partly sunny this morning, then mostly cloudy with a slight chance of showers and thunderstorms this afternoon. Highs in the mid-80s. Southwest winds 5 to 10 miles an hour. Tonight, mostly cloudy with a slight chance of thunderstorms. A slight chance of showers in the evening, then a chance of showers after midnight. Lows in the upper 60s. Light west winds. Chance of rain 40%. Monday, showers likely. A slight chance of thunderstorms in the morning, then a chance of thunderstorms in the afternoon. Highs in the upper 70s. Southwest winds 5 to 10 miles an hour. Chance of rain 70%. Monday night, a slight chance of thunderstorms. A chance of showers in the evening, then showers likely after midnight. Lows in the upper 60s. Light and variable winds. Chance of rain 60%. And now the extended forecast. Tuesday and Tuesday night, showers likely and a chance of thunderstorms. Highs in the lower 80s. Lows in the upper 60s. Wednesday through Thursday night, partly cloudy with a chance of showers and thunderstorms. Highs in the upper 80s. Lows around 70. Friday and Friday night, partly cloudy. A chance of showers and thunderstorms. Highs in the upper 80s. Lows in the lower 70s. Saturday and Saturday night, partly cloudy. A chance of showers and thunderstorms. Highs in the upper 80s. Lows in the upper 60s. For more detailed weather, water, and climate information, please visit our website at weather.gov/Atlanta. The Athens Climate Summary for yesterday, June 6, 2026. Yesterday's high temperature of 87 degrees occurred at 2:28 p.m. The normal high is 87. The record high is 100 degrees, which was set in 1985. Yesterday's low temperature of 61 degrees occurred at 5:05 a.m. The normal low is 65. The record low is 51 degrees, which was set in 1976.
No precipitation fell yesterday, which leaves the monthly total at 0.00 inches. This is 0.89 inches below the normal amount of 0.89 inches for June. The total precipitation for the year still stands at 18.82 inches, which is 1.96 inches below normal. Sunrise today is at 6:22 a.m. and sunset is at 8:43 p.m. The current time is 7:22 a.m. Eastern Daylight Time. Here are the 7 a.m. weather observations from around the area. At Athens, it was cloudy, the temperature was 65 degrees, dew point 63 degrees, relative humidity 93%, wind south at 3 miles an hour, pressure was 30.04 inches and rising. At Gainesville, with haze, it was 69, wind calm. At Winder, it was cloudy, the temperature was 64. At Greensboro, it was partly sunny and 66, wind calm. At Jefferson, it was cloudy and 64, wind calm. At Monroe, it was cloudy, the temperature was 64. At Albertton, it was partly cloudy and 65, wind calm. At Canyon, it was mostly cloudy and 64, wind calm. At Clemson, it was partly cloudy and 67, wind calm. Elsewhere across Georgia, at Atlanta it was mostly cloudy and 72, wind calm. At Cartersville, it was cloudy and 68, wind calm. At Lawrenceville, it was cloudy and 66, wind calm. At Macon, it was mostly cloudy and 63, wind calm. At Rome, it was cloudy and 67, wind northeast at 3. At Augusta, with fog, it was 65, wind southeast at 3. At Savannah, it was mostly cloudy and 68, wind calm. Elsewhere across the region, at Chattanooga, it was mostly cloudy and 68, wind calm. At Asheville, it was mostly cloudy and 61, wind calm. At Greenville-Spartanburg, it was partly cloudy and 65, wind calm. Here is the hazardous weather outlook. This hazardous weather outlook is for North and Central Georgia. For today and tonight, isolated thunderstorms return to portions of North and West Georgia this afternoon and evening. Widespread severe weather is not expected. And now the extended outlook for the period Monday through Saturday. Daily thunderstorm chances will last through much of the upcoming week. While widespread severe weather is not expected, storms could include heavy rain, gusty winds, and frequent lightning. Spotter information statement, spotter activation will not be needed through tonight. Here is the official forecast from your National Weather Service for the Athens listening area. Today, partly sunny this morning, then mostly cloudy with a slight chance of showers and thunderstorms this afternoon. Highs in the mid-80s. Southwest winds 5 to 10 miles an hour. Tonight, mostly cloudy with a slight chance of thunderstorms. A slight chance of showers in the evening, then a chance of showers after midnight. Lows in the upper 60s. Light west winds. Chance of rain 40%. Monday, showers likely. A slight chance of thunderstorms in the morning, then a chance of thunderstorms in the afternoon. Highs in the upper 70s. Southwest winds 5 to 10 miles an hour. Chance of rain 70%. Monday night, a slight chance of thunderstorms. A chance of showers in the evening, then showers likely after midnight. Lows in the upper 60s. Light and variable winds. Chance of rain 60%. And now the extended forecast. Tuesday and Tuesday night, showers likely and a chance of thunderstorms. Highs in the lower 80s. Lows in the upper 60s. Wednesday through Thursday night, partly cloudy with a chance of showers and thunderstorms. Highs in the upper 80s. Lows around 70. Friday and Friday night, partly cloudy. A chance of showers and thunderstorms. Highs in the upper 80s. Lows in the lower 70s. Saturday and Saturday night, partly cloudy.
a chance of showers and thunderstorms.

highs in the upper 80s, lows in the upper 60s. 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The current time is 7:27 a.m. Eastern Daylight Time. Here are the 7 a.m. weather observations from around the area. At Athens, it was cloudy. The temperature was 65 degrees, dew point 63 degrees, relative humidity 93%, wind south at 3 miles an hour, pressure was 30.04 inches and rising. At Gainesville, with haze, it was 69, wind calm. At Winder, it was cloudy, the temperature was 64. At Greensboro, it was partly sunny and 66, wind calm. At Jefferson, it was cloudy and 64, wind calm. At Monroe, it was cloudy, the temperature was 64. At Albertton, it was partly cloudy and 65, wind calm. At Canyon, it was mostly cloudy and 64, wind calm. At Clemson, it was partly cloudy and 67, wind calm. Elsewhere across Georgia, at Atlanta it was mostly cloudy and 72, wind calm. At Cartersville, it was cloudy and 68, wind calm. At Lawrenceville, it was cloudy and 66, wind calm. At Macon, it was mostly cloudy and 63, wind calm. At Rome, it was cloudy and 67, wind northeast at 3. At Augusta, with fog, it was 65, wind southeast at 3. At Savannah, it was mostly cloudy and 68, wind calm. Elsewhere across the region, at Chattanooga, it was mostly cloudy and 68, wind calm. At Asheville, it was mostly cloudy and 61, wind calm. At Greenville-Spartanburg, it was partly cloudy and 65, wind calm. Here is the hazardous weather outlook. This hazardous weather outlook is for North and Central Georgia. For today and tonight, isolated thunderstorms return to portions of North and West Georgia this afternoon and evening. Widespread severe weather is not expected. And now the extended outlook for the period Monday through Saturday. Daily thunderstorm chances will last through much of the upcoming week. While widespread severe weather is not expected, storms could include heavy rain, gusty winds, and frequent lightning. Spotter information statement, spotter activation will not be needed through tonight. The Athens climate summary for yesterday, June 6, 2026. Yesterday's high temperature of 87 degrees occurred at 2:20 p.m. The normal high is 87. The record high is 100 degrees, which was set in 1985. Yesterday's low temperature of 61 degrees occurred at 5:05 a.m. The normal low is 65. The record low is 51 degrees, which was set in 1976. No precipitation fell yesterday, which leaves the monthly total at 0.00 inches. This is 0.89 inches below the normal amount of 0.89 inches for June. The total precipitation for the year still stands at 18.82 inches, which is 1.96 inches below normal. Sunrise today is at 6:22 a.m. and sunset is at 8:43 p.m. Here is the official forecast from your National Weather Service for the Athens listening area. Today, partly sunny this morning, then mostly cloudy with a slight chance of showers and thunderstorms this afternoon. Highs in the mid-80s. Southwest winds 5 to 10 miles an hour. Tonight, mostly cloudy with a slight chance of thunderstorms. A slight chance of showers in the evening, then a chance of showers after midnight. Lows in the upper 60s. Light west winds. Chance of rain 40%. Monday, showers likely. A slight chance of thunderstorms in the morning, then a chance of thunderstorms in the afternoon. Highs in the upper 70s. Southwest winds 5 to 10 miles an hour. Chance of rain 70%. Monday night, a slight chance of thunderstorms. A chance of showers in the evening, then showers likely after midnight. Lows in the upper 60s. Light and

thunderstorms, highs in the upper 80s, lows in the upper 60s. For more detailed weather, water, and climate information, please visit our website at weather.gov/Atlanta. The current time is 7:33 a.m. Eastern Daylight Time. Here are the 7 a.m. weather observations from around the area. At Athens, it was cloudy. The temperature was 65 degrees, dew point 63 degrees, relative humidity 93%, wind south at 3 miles an hour, pressure was 30.04 inches and rising. At Gainesville, with haze, it was 69, wind calm. At Winder, it was cloudy, the temperature was 64. At Greensboro, it was partly sunny and 66, wind calm. At Jefferson, it was cloudy and 64, wind calm. At Monroe, it was cloudy, the temperature was 64. At Albertton, it was partly cloudy and 65, wind calm. At Canyon, it was mostly cloudy and 64, wind calm. At Clemson, it was partly cloudy and 67, wind calm. Elsewhere across Georgia, at Atlanta it was mostly cloudy and 72, wind calm. At Cartersville, it was cloudy and 68, wind calm. At Lawrenceville, it was cloudy and 66, wind calm. At Macon, it was mostly cloudy and 63, wind calm. At Rome, it was cloudy and 67, wind northeast at 3. At Augusta, with fog, it was 65, wind southeast at 3. At Savannah, it was mostly cloudy and 68, wind calm. Elsewhere across the region, at Chattanooga, it was mostly cloudy and 68, wind calm. At Asheville, it was mostly cloudy and 61, wind calm. At Greenville-Spartanburg, it was partly cloudy and 65, wind calm. Here is the hazardous weather outlook. This hazardous weather outlook is for North and Central Georgia. For today and tonight, isolated thunderstorms return to portions of North and West Georgia this afternoon and evening. Widespread severe weather is not expected. And now the extended outlook for the period Monday through Saturday. Daily thunderstorm chances will last through much of the upcoming week. While widespread severe weather is not expected, storms could include heavy rain, gusty winds, and frequent lightning. Spotter information statement, spotter activation will not be needed through tonight. Here is the official forecast from your National Weather Service for the Athens listening area. Today, partly sunny this morning, then mostly cloudy with a slight chance of showers and thunderstorms this afternoon. Highs in the mid-80s. Southwest winds 5 to 10 miles an hour. Tonight, mostly cloudy with a slight chance of thunderstorms. A slight chance of showers in the evening, then a chance of showers after midnight. Lows in the upper 60s. Light west winds. Chance of rain 40%. Monday, showers likely. A slight chance of thunderstorms in the morning, then a chance of thunderstorms in the afternoon. Highs in the upper 70s. Southwest winds 5 to 10 miles an hour. Chance of rain 70%. Monday night, a slight chance of thunderstorms. A chance of showers in the evening, then showers likely after midnight. Lows in the upper 60s. Light and variable winds. Chance of rain 60%. And now the extended forecast. Tuesday and Tuesday night, showers likely and a chance of thunderstorms. Highs in the lower 80s. Lows in the upper 60s. Wednesday through Thursday night, partly cloudy with a chance of showers and thunderstorms. Highs in the upper 80s. Lows around 70. Friday and Friday night, partly cloudy. A chance of showers and thunderstorms. Highs in the upper 80s. Lows in the lower 70s. Saturday and Saturday night, partly cloudy. A chance of showers and thunderstorms. Highs in the upper 80s. Lows in the upper 60s. 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

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The current time is 7:38 a.m. Eastern Daylight Time. Here are the 7 a.m. weather observations from around the area. At Athens, it was cloudy, the temperature was 65 degrees, dew point 63 degrees, relative humidity 93%, wind south at 3 miles an hour, pressure was 30.04 inches and rising. At Gainesville, with haze, it was 69, wind calm. At Winder, it was cloudy, the temperature was 64. At Greensboro, it was partly sunny and 66, wind calm. At Jefferson, it was cloudy and 64, wind calm. At Monroe, it was cloudy, the temperature was 64. At Albertton, it was partly cloudy and 65, wind calm. At Canyon, it was mostly cloudy and 64, wind calm. At Clemson, it was partly cloudy and 67, wind calm. Elsewhere across Georgia, at Atlanta it was mostly cloudy and 72, wind calm. At Cartersville, it was cloudy and 68, wind calm. At Lawrenceville, it was cloudy and 66, wind calm. At Macon, it was mostly cloudy and 63, wind calm. At Rome, it was cloudy and 67, wind northeast at 3. At Augusta, with fog, it was 65, wind southeast at 3. At Savannah, it was mostly cloudy and 68, wind calm. Elsewhere across the region, at Chattanooga, it was mostly cloudy and 68, wind calm. At Asheville, it was mostly cloudy and 61, wind calm. At Greenville-Spartanburg, it was partly cloudy and 65, wind calm. The Athens climate summary for yesterday, June 6, 2026. Yesterday's high temperature of 87 degrees occurred at 2:20 p.m. The normal high is 87. The record high is 100 degrees, which was set in 1985. Yesterday's low temperature of 61 degrees occurred at 5:05 a.m. The normal low is 65. The record low is 51 degrees, which was set in 1976. No precipitation fell yesterday, which leaves the monthly total at 0.00 inches. This is 0.89 inches below the normal amount of 0.89 inches for June. The total precipitation for the year still stands at 18.82 inches, which is 1.96 inches below normal. Sunrise today is at 6:22 a.m. and sunset is at 8:43 p.m. You're listening to NOAA Weather Radio Station, WXK 56, originating from the National Weather Service office in Peachtree City, and transmitting from Athens on a frequency of 162.4 MHz. The WXK 56 listening area include the following counties: Banks, Barrow, Clark, Albert, Franklin, Greene, Hall, Hart, Jackson, Madison, Morgan, Oconee, Oglethorpe, Tolliver, Walton, and Wilkes. 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You can also like your Peachtree City National Weather Service on Facebook or follow NWS Atlanta on Twitter. Here is the hazardous weather outlook. This hazardous weather outlook is for North and Central Georgia. For today and tonight, isolated thunderstorms return to portions of North and West Georgia this afternoon and evening. Widespread severe weather is not expected. And now the extended outlook for the period Monday through Saturday. Daily thunderstorm chances will last through much of the upcoming week. While widespread severe weather is not expected, storms could include heavy rain, gusty winds, and frequent lightning. Spotter information statement: spotter activation will not be needed through tonight. Here is the official forecast from your National Weather Service for the Athens listening area. Today, partly sunny this morning, then mostly cloudy with a slight chance of showers and thunderstorms this afternoon. Highs in the mid-80s. Southwest winds 5 to 10 miles an hour. Tonight, mostly cloudy with a slight chance of thunderstorms. A slight chance of showers in the evening,

then a chance of showers after midnight. Lows in the upper 60s. Light west winds. Chance of rain 40%. Monday, showers likely. A slight chance of thunderstorms in the morning, then a chance of thunderstorms in the afternoon. Highs in the upper 70s. Southwest winds 5 to 10 miles an hour. Chance of rain 70%. Monday night, a slight chance of thunderstorms. A chance of showers in the evening, then showers likely after midnight. Lows in the upper 60s. Light and variable winds. Chance of rain 60%. And now the extended forecast. Tuesday and Tuesday night, showers likely and a chance of thunderstorms. Highs in the lower 80s. Lows in the upper 60s. Wednesday through Thursday night, partly cloudy with a chance of showers and thunderstorms. Highs in the upper 80s. Lows around 70. Friday and Friday night, partly cloudy. A chance of showers and thunderstorms. Highs in the upper 80s. Lows in the lower 70s. Saturday and Saturday night, partly cloudy. A chance of showers and thunderstorms. Highs in the upper 80s. Lows in the upper 60s. For more detailed weather, water, and climate information, please visit our website at weather.gov/Atlanta. The current time is 7:44 a.m. Eastern Daylight Time. Here are the 7 a.m. weather observations from around the area. At Athens, it was cloudy, the temperature was 65 degrees, dew point 63 degrees, relative humidity 93%, wind south at 3 miles an hour, pressure was 30.04 inches and rising. At Gainesville, with haze, it was 69, wind calm. At Winder, it was cloudy, the temperature was 64. At Greensboro, it was partly sunny and 66, wind calm. At Jefferson, it was cloudy and 64, wind calm. At Monroe, it was cloudy, the temperature was 64. At Albertton, it was partly cloudy and 65, wind calm. At Canyon, it was mostly cloudy and 64, wind calm. At Clemson, it was partly cloudy and 67, wind calm. Elsewhere across Georgia, at Atlanta it was mostly cloudy and 72, wind calm. At Cartersville, it was cloudy and 68, wind calm. At Lawrenceville, it was cloudy and 66, wind calm. At Macon, it was mostly cloudy and 63, wind calm. At Rome, it was cloudy and 67, wind northeast at 3. At Augusta, with fog, it was 65, wind southeast at 3. At Savannah, it was mostly cloudy and 68, wind calm. Elsewhere across the region, at Chattanooga, it was mostly cloudy and 68, wind calm. At Asheville, it was mostly cloudy and 61, wind calm. At Greenville-Spartanburg, it was partly cloudy and 65, wind calm. Here is the hazardous weather outlook. This hazardous weather outlook is for North and Central Georgia. For today and tonight, isolated thunderstorms return to portions of North and West Georgia this afternoon and evening. Widespread severe weather is not expected. And now the extended outlook for the period Monday through Saturday. Daily thunderstorm chances will last through much of the upcoming week. While widespread severe weather is not expected, storms could include heavy rain, gusty winds, and frequent lightning. Spotter information statement, spotter activation will not be needed through tonight. Here is the official forecast from your National Weather Service for the Athens listening area. Today, partly sunny this morning, then mostly cloudy with a slight chance of showers and thunderstorms this afternoon. Highs in the mid-80s. Southwest winds 5 to 10 miles an hour. Tonight, mostly cloudy with a slight chance of thunderstorms. A slight chance of showers in the evening, then a chance of showers after midnight. Lows in the upper 60s. Light west winds. Chance of rain 40%. Monday, showers likely.

a slight chance of thunderstorms in the morning, then a chance of thunderstorms in the afternoon. Highs in the upper 70s. Southwest winds 5 to 10 miles an hour. Chance of rain 70%. Monday night, a slight chance of thunderstorms. A chance of showers in the evening, then showers likely after midnight. Lows in the upper 60s. Light and variable winds. Chance of rain 60%. And now the extended forecast. Tuesday and Tuesday night, showers likely and a chance of thunderstorms. Highs in the lower 80s. Lows in the upper 60s. Wednesday through Thursday night, partly cloudy with a chance of showers and thunderstorms. Highs in the upper 80s. Lows around 70. Friday and Friday night, partly cloudy. A chance of showers and thunderstorms. Highs in the upper 80s. Lows in the lower 70s. Saturday and Saturday night, partly cloudy. A chance of showers and thunderstorms. Highs in the upper 80s. Lows in the upper 60s. For more detailed weather, water, and climate information, please visit our website at weather.gov/Atlanta. The current time is 7:49 a.m. Eastern Daylight Time. Here are the 7 a.m. weather observations from around the area. At Athens, it was cloudy, the temperature was 65 degrees, dew point 63 degrees, relative humidity 93%, wind south at 3 miles an hour, pressure was 30.04 inches and rising. At Gainesville, with haze, it was 69, wind calm. At Winder, it was cloudy, the temperature was 64. At Greensboro, it was partly sunny and 66, wind calm. At Jefferson, it was cloudy and 64, wind calm. At Monroe, it was cloudy, the temperature was 64. At Albertton, it was partly cloudy and 65, wind calm. At Canyon, it was mostly cloudy and 64, wind calm. At Clemson, it was partly cloudy and 67, wind calm. Elsewhere across Georgia, at Atlanta it was mostly cloudy and 72, wind calm. At Cartersville, it was cloudy and 68, wind calm. At Lawrenceville, it was cloudy and 66, wind calm. At Macon, it was mostly cloudy and 63, wind calm. At Rome, it was cloudy and 67, wind northeast at 3. At Augusta, with fog, it was 65, wind southeast at 3. At Savannah, it was mostly cloudy and 68, wind calm. Elsewhere across the region, at Chattanooga, it was mostly cloudy and 68, wind calm. At Asheville, it was mostly cloudy and 61, wind calm. At Greenville-Spartanburg, it was partly cloudy and 65, wind calm. The Athens climate summary for yesterday, June 6, 2026. Yesterday's high temperature of 87 degrees occurred at 2:20 p.m. The normal high is 87. The record high is 100 degrees, which was set in 1985. Yesterday's low temperature of 61 degrees occurred at 5:05 a.m. The normal low is 65. The record low is 51 degrees, which was set in 1976. No precipitation fell yesterday, which leaves the monthly total at 0.00 inches. This is 0.89 inches below the normal amount of 0.89 inches for June. The total precipitation for the year still stands at 18.82 inches, which is 1.96 inches below normal. Sunrise today is at 6:22 a.m. and sunset is at 8:43 p.m. Here is the hazardous weather outlook. This hazardous weather outlook is for North and Central Georgia. For today and tonight, isolated thunderstorms return to portions of North and West Georgia this afternoon and evening. Widespread severe weather is not expected. And now the extended outlook for the period Monday through Saturday. Daily thunderstorm chances will last through much of the upcoming week. While widespread severe weather is not expected, storms could include heavy rain, gusty winds, and frequent lightning.

spotter information statement, spotter activation will not be needed through tonight. Here is the official forecast from your National Weather Service for the Athens listening area. Today, partly sunny this morning, then mostly cloudy with a slight chance of showers and thunderstorms this afternoon. Highs in the mid-80s. Southwest winds 5 to 10 miles an hour. Tonight, mostly cloudy with a slight chance of thunderstorms. A slight chance of showers in the evening, then a chance of showers after midnight. Lows in the upper 60s. Light west winds. Chance of rain 40%. Monday, showers likely. A slight chance of thunderstorms in the morning, then a chance of thunderstorms in the afternoon. Highs in the upper 70s. Southwest winds 5 to 10 miles an hour. Chance of rain 70%. Monday night, a slight chance of thunderstorms. A chance of showers in the evening, then showers likely after midnight. Lows in the upper 60s. Light and variable winds. Chance of rain 60%. And now the extended forecast. Tuesday and Tuesday night, showers likely and a chance of thunderstorms. Highs in the lower 80s. Lows in the upper 60s. Wednesday through Thursday night, partly cloudy with a chance of showers and thunderstorms. Highs in the upper 80s. Lows around 70. Friday and Friday night, partly cloudy. A chance of showers and thunderstorms. Highs in the upper 80s. Lows in the lower 70s. Saturday and Saturday night, partly cloudy. A chance of showers and thunderstorms. Highs in the upper 80s. Lows in the upper 60s. 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The current time is 7:55 a.m. Eastern Daylight Time. Here are the 7 a.m. weather observations from around the area. At Athens, it was cloudy, the temperature was 65 degrees, dew point 63 degrees, relative humidity 93%, wind south at 3 miles an hour, pressure was 30.04 inches and rising. At Gainesville, with haze, it was 69, wind calm. At Winder, it was cloudy, the temperature was 64. At Greensboro, it was partly sunny and 66, wind calm. At Jefferson, it was cloudy and 64, wind calm. At Monroe, it was cloudy, the temperature was 64. At Albertton, it was partly cloudy and 65, wind calm. At Canyon, it was mostly cloudy and 64, wind calm. At Clemson, it was partly cloudy and 67, wind calm. Elsewhere across Georgia, at Atlanta it was mostly cloudy and 72, wind calm. At Cartersville, it was cloudy and 68, wind calm. At Lawrenceville, it was cloudy and 66, wind calm. At Macon, it was mostly cloudy and 63, wind calm. At Rome, it was cloudy and 67, wind northeast at 3. At Augusta, with fog, it was 65, wind southeast at 3. At Savannah, it was mostly cloudy and 68, wind calm. Elsewhere across the region, at Chattanooga, it was mostly cloudy and 68, wind calm. At Asheville, it was mostly cloudy and 61, wind calm. At Greenville-Spartanburg, it was partly cloudy and 65, wind calm. Here is the hazardous weather outlook. This hazardous weather outlook is for North and Central Georgia. For today and tonight, isolated thunderstorms return to portions of North and West Georgia this afternoon and evening. Widespread severe weather is not expected. And now the extended outlook for the period Monday through Saturday, daily thunderstorm chances will last through much of the upcoming week. While widespread severe weather is not expected, storms could include heavy rain, gusty winds, and frequent lightning. Spotter information statement, spotter activation will not be needed through tonight. Here is the official forecast from your National Weather Service for the Athens listening area.

Today, partly sunny this morning, then mostly cloudy with a slight chance of showers and thunderstorms this afternoon. Highs in the mid-80s. Southwest winds 5 to 10 miles an hour. Tonight, mostly cloudy with a slight chance of thunderstorms. A slight chance of showers in the evening, then a chance of showers after midnight. Lows in the upper 60s. Light west winds. Chance of rain 40%. Monday, showers likely. A slight chance of thunderstorms in the morning, then a chance of thunderstorms in the afternoon. Highs in the upper 70s. Southwest winds 5 to 10 miles an hour. Chance of rain 70%. Monday night, a slight chance of thunderstorms. A chance of showers in the evening, then showers likely after midnight. Lows in the upper 60s. Light and variable winds. Chance of rain 60%. And now the extended forecast. Tuesday and Tuesday night, showers likely and a chance of thunderstorms. Highs in the lower 80s. Lows in the upper 60s. Wednesday through Thursday night, partly cloudy with a chance of showers and thunderstorms. Highs in the upper 80s. Lows around 70. Friday and Friday night, partly cloudy. A chance of showers and thunderstorms. Highs in the upper 80s. Lows in the lower 70s. Saturday and Saturday night, partly cloudy. A chance of showers and thunderstorms. Highs in the upper 80s. Lows in the upper 60s. For more detailed weather, water, and climate information, please visit our website at weather.gov/Atlanta. The Athens climate summary for yesterday, June 6, 2026. Yesterday's high temperature of 87 degrees occurred at 2:20 p.m. The normal high is 87. The record high is 100 degrees, which was set in 1985. Yesterday's low temperature of 61 degrees occurred at 5:05 a.m. The normal low is 65. The record low is 51 degrees, which was set in 1976. No precipitation fell yesterday, which leaves the monthly total at 0.00 inches. This is 0.89 inches below the normal amount of 0.89 inches for June. The total precipitation for the year still stands at 18.82 inches, which is 1.96 inches below normal. Sunrise today is at 6:22 a.m. and sunset is at 8:43 p.m. The current time is 8:01 a.m. Eastern Daylight Time. Here are the 7 a.m. weather observations from around the area. At Athens, it was cloudy, the temperature was 65 degrees, dew point 63 degrees, relative humidity 93%, wind south at 3 miles an hour, pressure was 30.04 inches and rising. At Gainesville, with haze, it was 69, wind calm. At Winder, it was cloudy, the temperature was 64. At Greensboro, it was partly sunny and 66, wind calm. At Jefferson, it was cloudy and 64, wind calm. At Monroe, it was cloudy, the temperature was 64. At Albertton, it was partly cloudy and 65, wind calm. At Canyon, it was mostly cloudy and 64, wind calm. At Clemson, it was partly cloudy and 67, wind calm. Elsewhere across Georgia, at Atlanta it was mostly cloudy and 72, wind calm. At Cartersville, it was cloudy and 68, wind calm. At Lawrenceville, it was cloudy and 66, wind calm. At Macon, it was mostly cloudy and 63, wind calm. At Rome, it was cloudy and 67, wind northeast at 3. At Augusta, with fog, it was 65, wind southeast at 3. At Savannah, it was mostly cloudy and 68, wind calm. Elsewhere across the region, at Chattanooga, it was mostly cloudy and 68, wind calm. At Asheville, it was mostly cloudy and 61, wind calm. At Greenville-Spartanburg, it was partly cloudy and 65, wind calm. Here is the

Hazardous weather outlook. This hazardous weather outlook is for North and Central Georgia. For today and tonight, isolated thunderstorms return to portions of North and West Georgia this afternoon and evening. Widespread severe weather is not expected. And now the extended outlook for the period Monday through Saturday. Daily thunderstorm chances will last through much of the upcoming week. While widespread severe weather is not expected, storms could include heavy rain, gusty winds, and frequent lightning. Spotter information statement, spotter activation will not be needed through tonight. Here is the official forecast from your National Weather Service for the Athens listening area. Today, partly sunny this morning, then mostly cloudy with a slight chance of showers and thunderstorms this afternoon. Highs in the mid-80s. Southwest winds 5 to 10 miles an hour. Tonight, mostly cloudy with a slight chance of thunderstorms. A slight chance of showers in the evening, then a chance of showers after midnight. Lows in the upper 60s. Light west winds. Chance of rain 40%. Monday, showers likely. A slight chance of thunderstorms in the morning, then a chance of thunderstorms in the afternoon. Highs in the upper 70s. Southwest winds 5 to 10 miles an hour. Chance of rain 70%. Monday night, a slight chance of thunderstorms. A chance of showers in the evening, then showers likely after midnight. Lows in the upper 60s. Light and variable winds. Chance of rain 60%. And now the extended forecast. Tuesday and Tuesday night, showers likely and a chance of thunderstorms. Highs in the lower 80s. Lows in the upper 60s. Wednesday through Thursday night, partly cloudy with a chance of showers and thunderstorms. Highs in the upper 80s. Lows around 70. Friday and Friday night, partly cloudy. A chance of showers and thunderstorms. Highs in the upper 80s. Lows in the lower 70s. Saturday and Saturday night, partly cloudy. A chance of showers and thunderstorms. Highs in the upper 80s. Lows in the upper 60s. For more detailed weather, water, and climate information, please visit our website at weather.gov/Atlanta. The current time is 8:05 a.m. Eastern Daylight Time. Here are the 8 a.m. weather observations from around the area. At Athens, it was cloudy, the temperature was 69 degrees, dew point 66 degrees, relative humidity 90%, wind calm, pressure was 30.06 inches and rising. At Gainesville, it was cloudy and 71, wind calm. At Winder, it was cloudy, the temperature was 66. At Greensboro, it was partly sunny and 68, wind south at 3. At Jefferson, it was cloudy and 68, wind calm. At Monroe, it was cloudy, the temperature was 68. At Albertton, it was mostly sunny and 71, wind calm. At Canyon, it was partly sunny and 71, wind calm. At Clemson, it was mostly sunny and 68, wind calm. Elsewhere across Georgia, at Atlanta it was partly sunny and 72, wind southwest at 3. At Cartersville, it was cloudy and 68, wind east at 3. At Lawrenceville, it was cloudy and 69, wind calm. At Macon, it was partly sunny and 68, wind calm. At Rome, it was cloudy and 68, wind calm. At Augusta, it was mostly sunny and 70, wind south at 3. At Savannah, it was partly sunny and 71, wind west at 3. Elsewhere across the region, at Chattanooga, it was partly sunny and 69, wind west at 3. At Asheville, it was partly sunny and 65, wind north at 5. At Greenville-Spartanburg, it was mostly sunny and 70, wind southwest at 3. Here is the hazardous weather outlook. This hazardous weather outlook is for North and Central Georgia. For today and tonight, isolated thunderstorms return to portions of North and West Georgia this afternoon and evening.

Widespread severe weather is not expected. And now the extended outlook for the period Monday through Saturday. Daily thunderstorm chances will last through much of the upcoming week. While widespread severe weather is not expected, storms could include heavy rain, gusty winds, and frequent lightning. Spotter information statement. Spotter activation will not be needed through tonight. Here is the official forecast from your National Weather Service for the Athens listening area. Today, partly sunny this morning, then mostly cloudy with a slight chance of showers and thunderstorms this afternoon. Highs in the mid-80s. Southwest winds 5 to 10 miles an hour. Tonight, mostly cloudy with a slight chance of thunderstorms. A slight chance of showers in the evening, then a chance of showers after midnight. Lows in the upper 60s. Light west winds. Chance of rain 40%. Monday, showers likely. A slight chance of thunderstorms in the morning, then a chance of thunderstorms in the afternoon. Highs in the upper 70s. Southwest winds 5 to 10 miles an hour. Chance of rain 70%. Monday night, a slight chance of thunderstorms. A chance of showers in the evening, then showers likely after midnight. Lows in the upper 60s. Light and variable winds. Chance of rain 60%. And now the extended forecast. Tuesday and Tuesday night, showers likely and a chance of thunderstorms. Highs in the lower 80s. Lows in the upper 60s. Wednesday through Thursday night, partly cloudy with a chance of showers and thunderstorms. Highs in the upper 80s. Lows around 70. Friday and Friday night, partly cloudy. A chance of showers and thunderstorms. Highs in the upper 80s. Lows in the lower 70s. Saturday and Saturday night, partly cloudy. A chance of showers and thunderstorms. Highs in the upper 80s. Lows in the upper 60s. For more detailed weather, water, and climate information, please visit our website at weather.gov/Atlanta. The Athens climate summary for yesterday, June 6, 2026. Yesterday's high temperature of 87 degrees occurred at 2:20 p.m. The normal high is 87. The record high is 100 degrees, which was set in 1985. Yesterday's low temperature of 61 degrees occurred at 5:05 a.m. The normal low is 65. The record low is 51 degrees, which was set in 1976. No precipitation fell yesterday, which leaves the monthly total at 0.00 inches. This is 0.89 inches below the normal amount of 0.89 inches for June. The total precipitation for the year still stands at 18.82 inches, which is 1.96 inches below normal. Sunrise today is at 6:22 a.m. and sunset is at 8:43 p.m. The current time is 8:11 a.m. Eastern Daylight Time. Here are the 8 a.m. weather observations from around the area. At Athens, it was partly sunny, the temperature was 69 degrees, dew point 66 degrees, relative humidity 90%, wind calm, pressure was 30.06 inches and rising. At Gainesville, it was partly sunny and 71, wind calm. At Winder, it was partly sunny, the temperature was 66. At Greensboro, it was partly sunny and 68, wind south at 3. At Jefferson, it was partly sunny and 68, wind calm. At Monroe, it was partly sunny, the temperature was 68. At Albertton, it was partly sunny and 71, wind calm. At Canyon, it was partly sunny and 71, wind calm. At Clemson, it was partly sunny and 68, wind calm. Elsewhere across Georgia, at Atlanta it was partly sunny and 72, wind southwest at 3. At Cartersville, it was cloudy and 68, wind east at 3. At Lawrenceville, it was partly sunny and 69, wind calm. At Macon, it was partly sunny and 68, wind calm. At Rome,

was cloudy and 68, wind calm. At Augusta, it was partly sunny and 70, wind south at 3. At Savannah, it was partly sunny and 71, wind west at 3. Elsewhere across the region, at Chattanooga, it was partly sunny and 69, wind west at 3. At Asheville, it was partly sunny and 65, wind north at 5. At Greenville-Spartanburg, it was partly sunny and 70, wind southwest at 3. Here is the hazardous weather outlook. This hazardous weather outlook is for north and central Georgia. For today and tonight, isolated thunderstorms return to portions of north and west Georgia this afternoon and evening. Widespread severe weather is not expected. And now the extended outlook for the period Monday through Saturday. Daily thunderstorm chances will last through much of the upcoming week. While widespread severe weather is not expected, storms could include heavy rain, gusty winds, and frequent lightning. Spotter information statement, spotter activation will not be needed through tonight. Here is the official forecast from your National Weather Service for the Athens listening area. Today, partly sunny this morning, then mostly cloudy with a slight chance of showers and thunderstorms this afternoon. Highs in the mid-80s. Southwest winds 5 to 10 miles an hour. Tonight, mostly cloudy with a slight chance of thunderstorms. A slight chance of showers in the evening, then a chance of showers after midnight. Lows in the upper 60s. Light west winds. Chance of rain 40%. Monday, showers likely. A slight chance of thunderstorms in the morning, then a chance of thunderstorms in the afternoon. Highs in the upper 70s. Southwest winds 5 to 10 miles an hour. Chance of rain 70%. Monday night, a slight chance of thunderstorms. A chance of showers in the evening, then showers likely after midnight. Lows in the upper 60s. Light and variable winds. Chance of rain 60%. And now the extended forecast. Tuesday and Tuesday night, showers likely and a chance of thunderstorms. Highs in the lower 80s. Lows in the upper 60s. Wednesday through Thursday night, partly cloudy with a chance of showers and thunderstorms. Highs in the upper 80s. Lows around 70. Friday and Friday night, partly cloudy. A chance of showers and thunderstorms. Highs in the upper 80s. Lows in the lower 70s. Saturday and Saturday night, partly cloudy. A chance of showers and thunderstorms. Highs in the upper 80s. Lows in the upper 60s. For more detailed weather, water, and climate information, please visit our website at weather.gov/Atlanta. The current time is 8:16 a.m. Eastern Daylight Time. Here are the 8 a.m. weather observations from around the area. At Athens, it was partly sunny. The temperature was 69 degrees, dew point 66 degrees, relative humidity 90%, wind calm, pressure was 30.06 inches and rising. At Gainesville, it was partly sunny and 71, wind calm. At Winder, it was partly sunny, the temperature was 66. At Greensboro, it was partly sunny and 68, wind south at 3. At Jefferson, it was partly sunny and 68, wind calm. At Monroe, it was partly sunny, the temperature was 68. At Elberton, it was partly sunny and 71, wind calm. At Canyon, it was partly sunny and 71, wind calm. At Clemson, it was partly sunny and 68, wind calm. Elsewhere across Georgia, at Atlanta it was partly sunny and 72, wind southwest at 3. At Cartersville, it was cloudy and 68, wind east at 3. At Lawrenceville, it was partly sunny and 69, wind calm. At Macon, it was partly sunny and 68, wind calm. At Rome, it was cloudy and 68, wind calm. At Augusta, it was partly sunny and 70, wind south at 3. At Savannah, it was partly sunny and 71.

Franklin, wind west at 3. Elsewhere across the region, at Chattanooga, it was partly sunny and 69, wind west at 3. At Asheville, it was partly sunny and 65, wind north at 5. At Greenville-Spartanburg, it was partly sunny and 70, wind southwest at 3. Here is the hazardous weather outlook. This hazardous weather outlook is for north and central Georgia. For today and tonight, isolated thunderstorms return to portions of north and west Georgia this afternoon and evening. Widespread severe weather is not expected. And now the extended outlook for the period Monday through Saturday. Daily thunderstorm chances will last through much of the upcoming week. While widespread severe weather is not expected, storms could include heavy rain, gusty winds, and frequent lightning. Spotter information statement, spotter activation will not be needed through tonight. Here is the official forecast from your National Weather Service for the Athens listening area. Today, partly sunny this morning, then mostly cloudy with a slight chance of showers and thunderstorms this afternoon. Highs in the mid-80s. Southwest winds 5 to 10 miles an hour. Tonight, mostly cloudy with a slight chance of thunderstorms. A slight chance of showers in the evening, then a chance of showers after midnight. Lows in the upper 60s. Light west winds. Chance of rain 40%. Monday, showers likely. A slight chance of thunderstorms in the morning, then a chance of thunderstorms in the afternoon. Highs in the upper 70s. Southwest winds 5 to 10 miles an hour. Chance of rain 70%. Monday night, a slight chance of thunderstorms. A chance of showers in the evening, then showers likely after midnight. Lows in the upper 60s. Light and variable winds. Chance of rain 60%. And now the extended forecast. Tuesday and Tuesday night, showers likely and a chance of thunderstorms. Highs in the lower 80s. Lows in the upper 60s. Wednesday through Thursday night, partly cloudy with a chance of showers and thunderstorms. Highs in the upper 80s. Lows around 70. Friday and Friday night, partly cloudy. A chance of showers and thunderstorms. Highs in the upper 80s. Lows in the lower 70s. Saturday and Saturday night, partly cloudy. A chance of showers and thunderstorms. Highs in the upper 80s. Lows in the upper 60s. For more detailed weather, water, and climate information, please visit our website at weather.gov/Atlanta. The Athens climate summary for yesterday, June 6, 2026. Yesterday's high temperature of 87 degrees occurred at 2:28 p.m. The normal high is 87. The record high is 100 degrees, which was set in 1985. Yesterday's low temperature of 61 degrees occurred at 5:05 a.m. The normal low is 65. The record low is 51 degrees, which was set in 1976. No precipitation fell yesterday, which leaves the monthly total at 0.00 inches. This is 0.89 inches below the normal amount of 0.89 inches for June. The total precipitation for the year still stands at 18.82 inches, which is 1.96 inches below normal. Sunrise today is at 6:22 a.m. and sunset is at 8:43 p.m. The current time is 8:22 a.m. Eastern Daylight Time. Here are the 8 a.m. weather observations from around the area. At Athens, it was partly sunny, the temperature was 69 degrees, dew point 66 degrees, relative humidity 90%, wind calm, pressure was 30.06 inches and rising. At Gainesville, it was partly sunny and 71, wind calm. At Winder, it was partly sunny, the temperature was 66. At Greensboro, it was partly sunny and 68, wind south at 3. At Jefferson, it was partly sunny and 68, wind calm. At Monroe, it was partly sunny, the temperature was 68. At Albertton,
it was partly sunny at 71, wind calm. At Canyon, it was partly sunny and 71, wind calm. At Clemson, it was partly sunny and 68, wind calm. Elsewhere across Georgia, at Atlanta it was partly sunny and 72, wind southwest at 3. At Cartersville, it was cloudy and 68, wind east at 3. At Lawrenceville, it was partly sunny and 69, wind calm. At Macon, it was partly sunny and 68, wind calm. At Rome, it was cloudy and 68, wind calm. At Augusta, it was partly sunny and 70, wind south at 3. At Savannah, it was partly sunny and 71, wind west at 3. Elsewhere across the region, at Chattanooga, it was partly sunny and 69, wind west at 3. At Asheville, it was partly sunny and 65, wind north at 5. At Greenville-Spartanburg, it was partly sunny and 70, wind southwest at 3. Here is the hazardous weather outlook. This hazardous weather outlook is for North and Central Georgia. For today and tonight, isolated thunderstorms return to portions of North and West Georgia this afternoon and evening. Widespread severe weather is not expected. And now the extended outlook for the period Monday through Saturday. Daily thunderstorm chances will last through much of the upcoming week. While widespread severe weather is not expected, storms could include heavy rain, gusty winds, and frequent lightning. Spotter information statement, spotter activation will not be needed through tonight. Here is the official forecast from your National Weather Service for the Athens listening area. Today, partly sunny this morning, then mostly cloudy with a slight chance of showers and thunderstorms this afternoon. Highs in the mid-80s. Southwest winds 5 to 10 miles an hour. Tonight, mostly cloudy with a slight chance of thunderstorms. A slight chance of showers in the evening, then a chance of showers after midnight. Lows in the upper 60s. Light west winds. Chance of rain 40%. Monday, showers likely. A slight chance of thunderstorms in the morning, then a chance of thunderstorms in the afternoon. Highs in the upper 70s. Southwest winds 5 to 10 miles an hour. Chance of rain 70%. Monday night, a slight chance of thunderstorms. A chance of showers in the evening, then showers likely after midnight. Lows in the upper 60s. Light and variable winds. Chance of rain 60%. And now the extended forecast. Tuesday and Tuesday night, showers likely and a chance of thunderstorms. Highs in the lower 80s. Lows in the upper 60s. Wednesday through Thursday night, partly cloudy with a chance of showers and thunderstorms. Highs in the upper 80s. Lows around 70. Friday and Friday night, partly cloudy. A chance of showers and thunderstorms. Highs in the upper 80s. Lows in the lower 70s. Saturday and Saturday night, partly cloudy. A chance of showers and thunderstorms. Highs in the upper 80s. Lows in the upper 60s. For more detailed weather, water, and climate information, please visit our website at weather.gov/Atlanta. The current time is 8:27 a.m. Eastern Daylight Time. Here are the 8 a.m. weather observations from around the area. At Athens, it was partly sunny, the temperature was 69 degrees, dew point 66 degrees, relative humidity 90%, wind calm, pressure was 30.06 inches and rising. At Gainesville, it was partly sunny and 71, wind calm. At Winder, it was partly sunny, the temperature was 66. At Greensboro, it was partly sunny and 68, wind south at 3. At Jefferson, it was partly sunny and 68, wind calm. At Monroe, it was partly sunny, the temperature was 68. At Elberton, it was partly sunny and 71, wind calm. At Canyon, it was partly sunny and 71, wind calm. At Clemson,
It was partly sunny and 68. Wind

elsewhere across Georgia. At Atlanta, it was partly sunny and 72, wind southwest at 3. At Cartersville, it was cloudy and 68, wind east at 3. At Lawrenceville, it was partly sunny and 69, wind calm. At Macon, it was partly sunny and 68, wind calm. At Rome, it was cloudy and 68, wind calm. At Augusta, it was partly sunny and 70, wind south at 3. At Savannah, it was partly sunny and 71, wind west at 3. Elsewhere across the region, at Chattanooga, it was partly sunny and 69, wind west at 3. At Asheville, it was partly sunny and 65, wind north at 5. At Greenville-Spartanburg, it was partly sunny and 70, wind southwest at 3. Here is the hazardous weather outlook. This hazardous weather outlook is for north and central Georgia. For today and tonight, isolated thunderstorms return to portions of north and west Georgia this afternoon and evening. Widespread severe weather is not expected. And now the extended outlook for the period Monday through Saturday. Daily thunderstorm chances will last through much of the upcoming week. While widespread severe weather is not expected, storms could include heavy rain, gusty winds, and frequent lightning. Spotter information statement, spotter activation will not be needed through tonight. Here is the official forecast from your National Weather Service for the Athens listening area. Today, partly sunny this morning, then mostly cloudy with a slight chance of showers and thunderstorms this afternoon. Highs in the mid-80s. Southwest winds 5 to 10 miles an hour. Tonight, mostly cloudy with a slight chance of thunderstorms. A slight chance of showers in the evening, then a chance of showers after midnight. Lows in the upper 60s. Light west winds. Chance of rain 40%. Monday, showers likely. A slight chance of thunderstorms in the morning, then a chance of thunderstorms in the afternoon. Highs in the upper 70s. Southwest winds 5 to 10 miles an hour. Chance of rain 70%. Monday night, a slight chance of thunderstorms. A chance of showers in the evening, then showers likely after midnight. Lows in the upper 60s. Light and variable winds. Chance of rain 60%. And now the extended forecast. Tuesday and Tuesday night, showers likely and a chance of thunderstorms. Highs in the lower 80s. Lows in the upper 60s. Wednesday through Thursday night, partly cloudy with a chance of showers and thunderstorms. Highs in the upper 80s. Lows around 70. Friday and Friday night, partly cloudy. A chance of showers and thunderstorms. Highs in the upper 80s. Lows in the lower 70s. Saturday and Saturday night, partly cloudy. A chance of showers and thunderstorms. Highs in the upper 80s. Lows in the upper 60s. For more detailed weather, water, and climate information, please visit our website at weather.gov/Atlanta. The Athens climate summary for yesterday, June 6, 2026. Yesterday's high temperature of 87 degrees occurred at 2:20 p.m. The normal high is 87. The record high is 100 degrees, which was set in 1985. Yesterday's low temperature of 61 degrees occurred at 5:05 a.m. The normal low is 65. The record low is 51 degrees, which was set in 1976. No precipitation fell yesterday, which leaves the monthly total at 0.00 inches. This is 0.89 inches below the normal amount of 0.89 inches for June. The total precipitation for the year still stands at 18.82 inches, which is 1.96 inches below normal. Sunrise today is at 6:22 a.m. and sunset is at 8:43 p.m. The current time is 8:32 a.m. Eastern Daylight Time. Here are the 8 a.m. weather observations from around the area. At Athens, it was partly sunny, the temperature was 69 degrees, dew point.

partly sunny and 71, wind calm. At Canyon, it was partly sunny and 71, wind calm. At Clemson, it was partly sunny and 68, wind calm. Elsewhere across Georgia, at Atlanta it was partly sunny and 72, wind southwest at 3. At Cartersville, it was cloudy and 68, wind east at 3. At Lawrenceville, it was partly sunny and 69, wind calm. At Macon, it was partly sunny and 68, wind calm. At Rome, it was cloudy and 68, wind calm. At Augusta, it was partly sunny and 70, wind south at 3. At Savannah, it was partly sunny and 71, wind west at 3. Elsewhere across the region, at Chattanooga, it was partly sunny and 69, wind west at 3. At Asheville, it was partly sunny and 65, wind north at 5. At Greenville-Spartanburg, it was partly sunny and 70, wind southwest at 3. Here is the hazardous weather outlook. This hazardous weather outlook is for North and Central Georgia. For today and tonight, isolated thunderstorms return to portions of North and West Georgia this afternoon and evening. Widespread severe weather is not expected. And now the extended outlook for the period Monday through Saturday. Daily thunderstorm chances will last through much of the upcoming week. While widespread severe weather is not expected, storms could include heavy rain, gusty winds, and frequent lightning. Spotter information statement, spotter activation will not be needed through tonight. Here is the official forecast from your National Weather Service for the Athens listening area. Today, partly sunny this morning, then mostly cloudy with a slight chance of showers and thunderstorms this afternoon. Highs in the mid-80s. Southwest winds 5 to 10 miles an hour. Tonight, mostly cloudy with a slight chance of thunderstorms. A slight chance of showers in the evening, then a chance of showers after midnight. Lows in the upper 60s. Light west winds. Chance of rain 40%. Monday, showers likely. A slight chance of thunderstorms in the morning, then a chance of thunderstorms in the afternoon. Highs in the upper 70s. Southwest winds 5 to 10 miles an hour. Chance of rain 70%. Monday night, a slight chance of thunderstorms. A chance of showers in the evening, then showers likely after midnight. Lows in the upper 60s. Light and variable winds. Chance of rain 60%. And now the extended forecast. Tuesday and Tuesday night, showers likely and a chance of thunderstorms. Highs in the lower 80s. Lows in the upper 60s. Wednesday through Thursday night, partly cloudy with a chance of showers and thunderstorms. Highs in the upper 80s. Lows around 70. Friday and Friday night, partly cloudy. A chance of showers and thunderstorms. Highs in the upper 80s. Lows in the lower 70s. Saturday and Saturday night, partly cloudy. A chance of showers and thunderstorms. Highs in the upper 80s. Lows in the upper 60s. For more detailed weather, water, and climate information, please visit our website at weather.gov/Atlanta. The current time is 8:37 a.m. Eastern Daylight Time. Here are the 8 a.m. weather observations from around the area. At Athens, it was partly sunny, the temperature was 69 degrees, dew point 66 degrees, relative humidity 90%, wind calm, pressure was 30.06 inches and rising. At Gainesville, it was partly sunny and 71, wind calm. At Winder, it was partly sunny, the temperature was 66. At Greensboro, it was partly sunny and 68, wind south at 3. At Jefferson, it was partly sunny and 68, wind calm. At Monroe, it was partly sunny, the temperature was 68. At Albertton, it was partly sunny and 71, wind calm. At Canyon, it was partly sunny and 71, wind calm. At Clemson, it was partly sunny and 68.

wind calm. Elsewhere across Georgia, at Atlanta it was partly sunny and 72, wind southwest at 3. At Cartersville, it was cloudy and 68, wind east at 3. At Lawrenceville, it was partly sunny and 69, wind calm. At Macon, it was partly sunny and 68, wind calm. At Rome, it was cloudy and 68, wind calm. At Augusta, it was partly sunny and 70, wind south at 3. At Savannah, it was partly sunny and 71, wind west at 3. Elsewhere across the region, at Chattanooga, it was partly sunny and 69, wind west at 3. At Asheville, it was partly sunny and 65, wind north at 5. At Greenville-Spartanburg, it was partly sunny and 70, wind southwest at 3. Here is the hazardous weather outlook. This hazardous weather outlook is for north and central Georgia. For today and tonight, isolated thunderstorms return to portions of north and west Georgia this afternoon and evening. Widespread severe weather is not expected. And now the extended outlook for the period Monday through Saturday. Daily thunderstorm chances will last through much of the upcoming week. While widespread severe weather is not expected, storms could include heavy rain, gusty winds, and frequent lightning. Spotter information statement, spotter activation will not be needed through tonight. The Athens climate summary for yesterday, June 6, 2026. Yesterday's high temperature of 87 degrees occurred at 2:28 p.m. The normal high is 87. The record high is 100 degrees, which was set in 1985. Yesterday's low temperature of 61 degrees occurred at 5:05 a.m. The normal low is 65. The record low is 51 degrees, which was set in 1976. No precipitation fell yesterday, which leaves the monthly total at 0.00 inches. This is 0.89 inches below the normal amount of 0.89 inches for June. The total precipitation for the year still stands at 18.82 inches, which is 1.96 inches below normal. Sunrise today is at 6:22 a.m. and sunset is at 8:43 p.m. You're listening to NOAA Weather Radio Station, WXK 56. 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Here is the official forecast from your National Weather Service for the Athens listening area. Today, partly sunny this morning, then mostly cloudy with a slight chance of showers and thunderstorms this afternoon. Highs in the mid-80s. Southwest winds 5 to 10 miles an hour. Tonight, mostly cloudy with a slight chance of thunderstorms. A slight chance of showers in the evening, then a chance of showers after midnight. Lows in the upper 60s. Light west winds. Chance of rain 40%. Monday, showers likely. A slight chance of thunderstorms in the morning, then a chance of thunderstorms in the afternoon. Highs in the upper 70s. Southwest winds 5 to 10 miles an hour. Chance of rain 70%. Monday night, a slight chance of thunderstorms. A chance of showers in the evening, then showers likely after midnight. Lows in the upper 60s. Light and variable winds. Chance of rain 60%. And now the extended forecast. Tuesday and Tuesday night, showers likely and a chance of thunderstorms. Highs in the lower 80s. Lows in the upper 60s. Wednesday through Thursday night, partly cloudy with a chance of showers and thunderstorms. Highs in the upper 80s.

Lows around 70. Friday and Friday night, partly cloudy. A chance of showers and thunderstorms. Highs in the upper 80s. Lows in the lower 70s. Saturday and Saturday night, partly cloudy. A chance of showers and thunderstorms. Highs in the upper 80s. Lows in the upper 60s. For more detailed weather, water, and climate information, please visit our website at weather.gov/Atlanta. The current time is 8:44 a.m. Eastern Daylight Time. Here are the 8 a.m. weather observations from around the area. At Athens, it was partly sunny. The temperature was 69 degrees, dew point 66 degrees, relative humidity 90%, wind calm, pressure was 30.06 inches and rising. At Gainesville, it was partly sunny and 71, wind calm. At Winder, it was partly sunny, the temperature was 66. At Greensboro, it was partly sunny and 68, wind south at 3. At Jefferson, it was partly sunny and 68, wind calm. At Monroe, it was partly sunny, the temperature was 68. At Albertton, it was partly sunny and 71, wind calm. At Canyon, it was partly sunny and 71, wind calm. At Clemson, it was partly sunny and 68, wind calm. Elsewhere across Georgia, at Atlanta it was partly sunny and 72, wind southwest at 3. At Cartersville, it was cloudy and 68, wind east at 3. At Lawrenceville, it was partly sunny and 69, wind calm. At Macon, it was partly sunny and 68, wind calm. At Rome, it was cloudy and 68, wind calm. At Augusta, it was partly sunny and 70, wind south at 3. At Savannah, it was partly sunny and 71, wind west at 3. Elsewhere across the region, at Chattanooga, it was partly sunny and 69, wind west at 3. At Asheville, it was partly sunny and 65, wind north at 5. At Greenville-Spartanburg, it was partly sunny and 70, wind southwest at 3. Here is the hazardous weather outlook. This hazardous weather outlook is for north and central Georgia. For today and tonight, isolated thunderstorms return to portions of north and west Georgia this afternoon and evening. Widespread severe weather is not expected. And now the extended outlook for the period Monday through Saturday. Daily thunderstorm chances will last through much of the upcoming week. While widespread severe weather is not expected, storms could include heavy rain, gusty winds, and frequent lightning. Spotter information statement, spotter activation will not be needed through tonight. Here is the official forecast from your National Weather Service for the Athens listening area. Today, partly sunny this morning, then mostly cloudy with a slight chance of showers and thunderstorms this afternoon. Highs in the mid-80s. Southwest winds 5 to 10 miles an hour. Tonight, mostly cloudy with a slight chance of thunderstorms. A slight chance of showers in the evening, then a chance of showers after midnight. Lows in the upper 60s. Light west winds. Chance of rain 40%. Monday, showers likely. A slight chance of thunderstorms in the morning, then a chance of thunderstorms in the afternoon. Highs in the upper 70s. Southwest winds 5 to 10 miles an hour. Chance of rain 70%. Monday night, a slight chance of thunderstorms. A chance of showers in the evening, then showers likely after midnight. Lows in the upper 60s. Light and variable winds. Chance of rain 60%. And now the extended forecast. Tuesday and Tuesday night, showers likely and a chance of thunderstorms. Highs in the lower 80s. Lows in the upper 60s. Wednesday through Thursday night, partly cloudy with a chance of showers and thunderstorms. Highs in the upper 80s. Lows around 70. Friday and Friday night, partly cloudy. A chance of showers and thunderstorms. Highs in the upper

lows in the lower 70s. Saturday and Saturday night, partly cloudy. A chance of showers and thunderstorms. Highs in the upper 80s. Lows in the upper 60s. For more detailed weather, water, and climate information, please visit our website at weather.gov/Atlanta. The current time is 8:49 a.m. Eastern Daylight Time. Here are the 8 a.m. weather observations from around the area. At Athens, it was partly sunny. The temperature was 69 degrees, dew point 66 degrees, relative humidity 90%, wind column, pressure was 30.06 inches and rising. At Gainesville, it was partly sunny and 71, wind calm. At Winder, it was partly sunny, the temperature was 66. At Greensboro, it was partly sunny and 68, wind south at 3. At Jefferson, it was partly sunny and 68, wind calm. At Monroe, it was partly sunny, the temperature was 68. At Albertton, it was partly sunny and 71, wind calm. At Canyon, it was partly sunny and 71, wind calm. At Clemson, it was partly sunny and 68, wind calm. Elsewhere across Georgia, at Atlanta it was partly sunny and 72, wind southwest at 3. At Cartersville, it was cloudy and 68, wind east at 3. At Lawrenceville, it was partly sunny and 69, wind calm. At Macon, it was partly sunny and 68, wind calm. At Rome, it was cloudy and 68, wind calm. At Augusta, it was partly sunny and 70, wind south at 3. At Savannah, it was partly sunny and 71, wind west at 3. Elsewhere across the region, at Chattanooga, it was partly sunny and 69, wind west at 3. At Asheville, it was partly sunny and 65, wind north at 5. At Greenville-Spartanburg, it was partly sunny and 70, wind southwest at 3. The Athens climate summary for yesterday, June 6, 2026. Yesterday's high temperature of 87 degrees occurred at 2:20 p.m. The normal high is 87. The record high is 100 degrees, which was set in 1985. Yesterday's low temperature of 61 degrees occurred at 5:05 a.m. The normal low is 65. The record low is 51 degrees, which was set in 1976. No precipitation fell yesterday, which leaves the monthly total at 0.00 inches. This is 0.89 inches below the normal amount of 0.89 inches for June. The total precipitation for the year still stands at 18.82 inches, which is 1.96 inches below normal. Sunrise today is at 6:22 a.m. and sunset is at 8:43 p.m. Here is the hazardous weather outlook. This hazardous weather outlook is for North and Central Georgia. For today and tonight, isolated thunderstorms return to portions of North and West Georgia this afternoon and evening. Widespread severe weather is not expected. And now the extended outlook for the period Monday through Saturday. Daily thunderstorm chances will last through much of the upcoming week. While widespread severe weather is not expected, storms could include heavy rain, gusty winds, and frequent lightning. Spotter information statement. Spotter activation will not be needed through tonight. Here is the official forecast from your National Weather Service for the Athens listening area. Today, partly sunny this morning, then mostly cloudy with a slight chance of showers and thunderstorms this afternoon. Highs in the mid-80s. Southwest winds 5 to 10 miles an hour. Tonight, mostly cloudy with a slight chance of thunderstorms. A slight chance of showers in the evening, then a chance of showers after midnight. Lows in the upper 60s. Light west winds. Chance of rain 40%. Monday, showers likely. A slight chance of thunderstorms in the morning, then a chance of thunderstorms in the afternoon. Highs in the upper 70s. Southwest winds 5 to 10 miles an hour. Chance of rain 70%.

Monday night, a slight chance of thunderstorms. A chance of showers in the evening, then showers likely after midnight. Lows in the upper 60s. Light and variable winds. Chance of rain 60%. And now the extended forecast. Tuesday and Tuesday night, showers likely and a chance of thunderstorms. Highs in the lower 80s. Lows in the upper 60s. Wednesday through Thursday night, partly cloudy with a chance of showers and thunderstorms. Highs in the upper 80s. Lows around 70. Friday and Friday night, partly cloudy. A chance of showers and thunderstorms. Highs in the upper 80s. Lows in the lower 70s. Saturday and Saturday night, partly cloudy. A chance of showers and thunderstorms. Highs in the upper 80s. Lows in the upper 60s. For more detailed weather, water, and climate information, please visit our website at weather.gov/Atlanta. The current time is 8:54 a.m. Eastern Daylight Time. Here are the 8 a.m. weather observations from around the area. At Athens, it was partly sunny, the temperature was 69 degrees, dew point 66 degrees, relative humidity 90%, wind calm, pressure was 30.06 inches and rising. At Gainesville, it was partly sunny and 71, wind calm. At Winder, it was partly sunny, the temperature was 66. At Greensboro, it was partly sunny and 68, wind south at 3. At Jefferson, it was partly sunny and 68, wind calm. At Monroe, it was partly sunny, the temperature was 68. At Albertton, it was partly sunny and 71, wind calm. At Canyon, it was partly sunny and 71, wind calm. At Clemson, it was partly sunny and 68, wind calm. Elsewhere across Georgia, at Atlanta it was partly sunny and 72, wind southwest at 3. At Cartersville, it was cloudy and 68, wind east at 3. At Lawrenceville, it was partly sunny and 69, wind calm. At Macon, it was partly sunny and 68, wind calm. At Rome, it was cloudy and 68, wind calm. At Augusta, it was partly sunny and 70, wind south at 3. At Savannah, it was partly sunny and 71, wind west at 3. Elsewhere across the region, at Chattanooga, it was partly sunny and 69, wind west at 3. At Asheville, it was partly sunny and 65, wind north at 5. At Greenville-Spartanburg, it was partly sunny and 70, wind southwest at 3. Here is the hazardous weather outlook. This hazardous weather outlook is for North and Central Georgia. For today and tonight, isolated thunderstorms return to portions of North and West Georgia this afternoon and evening. Widespread severe weather is not expected. And now the extended outlook for the period Monday through Saturday. Daily thunderstorm chances will last through much of the upcoming week. While widespread severe weather is not expected, storms could include heavy rain, gusty winds, and frequent lightning. Spotter information statement, spotter activation will not be needed through tonight. Here is the official forecast from your National Weather Service for the Athens listening area. Today, partly sunny this morning, then mostly cloudy with a slight chance of showers and thunderstorms this afternoon. Highs in the mid-80s. Southwest winds 5 to 10 miles an hour. Tonight, mostly cloudy with a slight chance of thunderstorms. A slight chance of showers in the evening, then a chance of showers after midnight. Lows in the upper 60s. Light west winds. Chance of rain 40%. Monday, showers likely. A slight chance of thunderstorms in the morning, then a chance of thunderstorms in the afternoon. Highs in the upper 70s. Southwest winds 5 to 10 miles an hour. Chance of rain 70%. Monday night, a slight chance of thunderstorms. A chance of showers in the evening, then showers likely after midnight. Lows in the upper 60s.

and variable winds. Chance of rain 60%. And now the extended forecast. Tuesday and Tuesday night, showers likely and a chance of thunderstorms. Highs in the lower 80s. Lows in the upper 60s. Wednesday through Thursday night, partly cloudy with a chance of showers and thunderstorms. Highs in the upper 80s. Lows around 70. Friday and Friday night, partly cloudy. A chance of showers and thunderstorms. Highs in the upper 80s. Lows in the lower 70s. Saturday and Saturday night, partly cloudy. A chance of showers and thunderstorms. Highs in the upper 80s. Lows in the upper 60s. For more detailed weather, water, and climate information, please visit our website at weather.gov/Atlanta. The current time is 8:59 a.m. Eastern Daylight Time. Here are the 8 a.m. weather observations from around the area. At Athens, it was partly sunny. The temperature was 69 degrees, dew point 66 degrees, relative humidity 90%, wind calm, pressure was 30.06 inches and rising. At Gainesville, it was partly sunny and 71, wind calm. At Winder, it was partly sunny, the temperature was 66. At Greensboro, it was partly sunny and 68, wind south at 3. At Jefferson, it was partly sunny and 68, wind calm. At Monroe, it was partly sunny, the temperature was 68. At Albertton, it was partly sunny and 71, wind calm. At Canyon, it was partly sunny and 71, wind calm. At Clemson, it was partly sunny and 68, wind calm. Elsewhere across Georgia, at Atlanta it was partly sunny and 72, wind southwest at 3. At Cartersville, it was cloudy and 68, wind east at 3. At Lawrenceville, it was partly sunny and 69, wind calm. At Macon, it was partly sunny and 68, wind calm. At Rome, it was cloudy and 68, wind calm. At Augusta, it was partly sunny and 70, wind south at 3. At Savannah, it was partly sunny and 71, wind west at 3. Elsewhere across the region, at Chattanooga, it was partly sunny and 69, wind west at 3. At Asheville, it was partly sunny and 65, wind north at 5. At Greenville-Spartanburg, it was partly sunny and 70, wind southwest at 3. The Athens climate summary for yesterday, June 6, 2026. Yesterday's high temperature of 87 degrees occurred at 2:20 p.m. The normal high is 87. The record high is 100 degrees, which was set in 1985. Yesterday's low temperature of 61 degrees occurred at 5:05 a.m. The normal low is 65. The record low is 51 degrees, which was set in 1976. No precipitation fell yesterday, which leaves the monthly total at 0.00 inches. This is 0.89 inches below the normal amount of 0.89 inches for June. The total precipitation for the year still stands at 18.82 inches, which is 1.96 inches below normal. Sunrise today is at 6:22 a.m. and sunset is at 8:43 p.m. Here is the hazardous weather outlook. This hazardous weather outlook is for North and Central Georgia. For today and tonight, isolated thunderstorms return to portions of North and West Georgia this afternoon and evening. Widespread severe weather is not expected. And now the extended outlook for the period Monday through Saturday. Daily thunderstorm chances will last through much of the upcoming week. While widespread severe weather is not expected, storms could include heavy rain, gusty winds, and frequent lightning. Spotter information statement, spotter activation will not be needed through tonight. Here is the official forecast from your National Weather Service for the Athens listening area. Today, partly sunny this morning, then mostly cloudy with a slight chance of showers and thunderstorms this afternoon. Highs in the mid-80s. Southwest winds 5 to 10 miles.

miles an hour. Tonight, mostly cloudy with a slight chance of thunderstorms. A slight chance of showers in the evening, then a chance of showers after midnight. Lows in the upper 60s. Light west winds. Chance of rain 40%. Monday, showers likely. A slight chance of thunderstorms in the morning, then a chance of thunderstorms in the afternoon. Highs in the upper 70s. Southwest winds 5 to 10 miles an hour. Chance of rain 70%. Monday night, a slight chance of thunderstorms. A chance of showers in the evening, then showers likely after midnight. Lows in the upper 60s. Light and variable winds. Chance of rain 60%. And now the extended forecast. Tuesday and Tuesday night, showers likely and a chance of thunderstorms. Highs in the lower 80s. Lows in the upper 60s. Wednesday through Thursday night, partly cloudy with a chance of showers and thunderstorms. Highs in the upper 80s. Lows around 70. Friday and Friday night, partly cloudy. A chance of showers and thunderstorms. Highs in the upper 80s. Lows in the lower 70s. Saturday and Saturday night, partly cloudy. A chance of showers and thunderstorms. Highs in the upper 80s. Lows in the upper 60s. For more detailed weather, water, and climate information, please visit our website at weather.gov/Atlanta. The current time is 9:05 a.m. Eastern Daylight Time. Here are the 9 a.m. weather observations from around the area. At Athens, it was partly sunny, the temperature was 71 degrees, dew point 65 degrees, relative humidity 81%, wind calm, pressure was 30.07 inches and rising. At Gainesville, it was partly sunny and 75, wind calm. At Winder, it was partly sunny, the temperature was 72. At Greensboro, it was partly sunny and 70, wind calm. At Jefferson, it was partly sunny and 72, wind south at 3. At Monroe, it was partly sunny, the temperature was 71. At Albertton, it was partly sunny and 72, wind calm. At Canyon, it was partly sunny and 71, wind south at 3. At Clemson, it was partly sunny and 73, wind west at 3. Elsewhere across Georgia, at Atlanta it was partly sunny and 73, wind calm. At Cartersville, it was cloudy and 70, wind calm. At Lawrenceville, it was partly sunny and 75, wind calm. At Macon, it was partly sunny and 73, wind calm. At Rome, it was cloudy and 69, wind calm. At Augusta, it was partly sunny and 74, wind south at 5. At Savannah, it was partly sunny and 75, wind southwest at 8. Elsewhere across the region, at Chattanooga, it was partly sunny and 71, wind northwest at 3. At Asheville, it was partly sunny and 68, wind north at 3. At Greenville-Spartanburg, it was partly sunny and 72, wind southwest at 3. Here is the hazardous weather outlook. This hazardous weather outlook is for North and Central Georgia. For today and tonight, isolated thunderstorms return to portions of North and West Georgia this afternoon and evening. Widespread severe weather is not expected. And now the extended outlook for the period Monday through Saturday, daily thunderstorm chances will last through much of the upcoming week. While widespread severe weather is not expected, storms could include heavy rain, gusty winds, and frequent lightning. Spotter information statement, spotter activation will not be needed through tonight. Here is the official forecast from your National Weather Service for the Athens listening area. Today, partly sunny this morning, then mostly cloudy with a slight chance of showers and thunderstorms this afternoon. Highs in the mid-80s. Southwest winds 5 to 10 miles an hour. Tonight, mostly cloudy with a slight chance of thunderstorms. A slight chance of showers in the evening, then a chance of showers after

to midnight. Lows in the upper 60s. Light west winds. Chance of rain 40%. Monday, showers likely. A slight chance of thunderstorms in the morning, then a chance of thunderstorms in the afternoon. Highs in the upper 70s. Southwest winds 5 to 10 miles an hour. Chance of rain 70%. Monday night, a slight chance of thunderstorms. A chance of showers in the evening, then showers likely after midnight. Lows in the upper 60s. Light and variable winds. Chance of rain 60%. And now the extended forecast. Tuesday and Tuesday night, showers likely and a chance of thunderstorms. Highs in the lower 80s. Lows in the upper 60s. Wednesday through Thursday night, partly cloudy with a chance of showers and thunderstorms. Highs in the upper 80s. Lows around 70. Friday and Friday night, partly cloudy. A chance of showers and thunderstorms. Highs in the upper 80s. Lows in the lower 70s. Saturday and Saturday night, partly cloudy. A chance of showers and thunderstorms. Highs in the upper 80s. Lows in the upper 60s. For more detailed weather, water, and climate information, please visit our website at weather.gov/Atlanta. The Athens climate summary for yesterday, June 6, 2026. Yesterday's high temperature of 87 degrees occurred at 2:20 p.m. The normal high is 87. The record high is 100 degrees, which was set in 1985. Yesterday's low temperature of 61 degrees occurred at 5:05 a.m. The normal low is 65. The record low is 51 degrees, which was set in 1976. No precipitation fell yesterday, which leaves the monthly total at 0.00 inches. This is 0.89 inches below the normal amount of 0.89 inches for June. The total precipitation for the year still stands at 18.82 inches, which is 1.96 inches below normal. Sunrise today is at 6:22 a.m. and sunset is at 8:43 p.m. The current time is 9:11 a.m. Eastern Daylight Time. Here are the 9 a.m. weather observations from around the area. At Athens, it was partly sunny, the temperature was 71 degrees, dew point 65 degrees, relative humidity 81%, wind calm, pressure was 30.07 inches and rising. At Gainesville, it was partly sunny and 75, wind calm. At Winder, it was partly sunny, the temperature was 72. At Greensboro, it was partly sunny and 70, wind calm. At Jefferson, it was partly sunny and 72, wind south at 3. At Monroe, it was partly sunny, the temperature was 71. At Albertton, it was partly sunny and 72, wind calm. At Canyon, it was partly sunny and 71, wind south at 3. At Clemson, it was partly sunny and 73, wind west at 3. Elsewhere across Georgia, at Atlanta it was partly sunny and 73, wind calm. At Cartersville, it was cloudy and 70, wind calm. At Lawrenceville, it was partly sunny and 75, wind calm. At Macon, it was partly sunny and 73, wind calm. At Rome, it was cloudy and 69, wind calm. At Augusta, it was partly sunny and 74, wind south at 5. At Savannah, it was partly sunny and 75, wind southwest at 8. Elsewhere across the region, at Chattanooga, it was partly sunny and 71, wind northwest at 3. At Asheville, it was partly sunny and 68, wind north at 3. At Greenville-Spartanburg, it was partly sunny and 72, wind southwest at 3. Here are the 9 a.m. weather observations from around the area. At Athens, it was partly sunny, the temperature was 71 degrees, dew point 65 degrees, relative humidity 81%, wind calm, pressure was 30.07 inches and rising. At Gainesville, it was mostly

sunny and 75, wind calm. At Winder, it was partly sunny, the temperature was 72. At Greensboro, it was cloudy and 70, wind calm. At Jefferson, it was mostly sunny and 72, wind south at 3. At Monroe, it was mostly sunny, the temperature was 71. At Albertton, it was cloudy and 72, wind calm. At Canyon, it was partly sunny and 71, wind south at 3. At Clemson, it was cloudy and 73, wind west at 3. Elsewhere across Georgia, at Atlanta it was partly sunny and 73, wind calm. At Cartersville, it was cloudy and 70, wind calm. At Lawrenceville, it was mostly sunny and 75, wind calm. At Macon, it was mostly sunny and 73, wind calm. At Rome, it was cloudy and 69, wind calm. At Augusta, it was cloudy and 74, wind south at 5. At Savannah, it was partly sunny and 75, wind southwest at 8. Elsewhere across the region, at Chattanooga, it was partly sunny and 71, wind northwest at 3. At Asheville, it was partly sunny and 68, wind north at 3. At Greenville-Spartanburg, it was partly sunny and 72, wind southwest at 3. Here is the hazardous weather outlook. This hazardous weather outlook is for north and central Georgia. For today and tonight, isolated thunderstorms return to portions of north and west Georgia this afternoon and evening. Widespread severe weather is not expected. And now the extended outlook for the period Monday through Saturday. Daily thunderstorm chances will last through much of the upcoming week. While widespread severe weather is not expected, storms could include heavy rain, gusty winds, and frequent lightning. Spotter information statement. Spotter activation will not be needed through tonight. Here is the official forecast from your National Weather Service for the Athens listening area. Today, partly sunny this morning, then mostly cloudy with a slight chance of showers and thunderstorms this afternoon. Highs in the mid-80s. Southwest winds 5 to 10 miles an hour. Tonight, mostly cloudy with a slight chance of thunderstorms. A slight chance of showers in the evening, then a chance of showers after midnight. Lows in the upper 60s. Light west winds. Chance of rain 40%. Monday, showers likely. A slight chance of thunderstorms in the morning, then a chance of thunderstorms in the afternoon. Highs in the upper 70s. Southwest winds 5 to 10 miles an hour. Chance of rain 70%. Monday night, a slight chance of thunderstorms. A chance of showers in the evening, then showers likely after midnight. Lows in the upper 60s. Light and variable winds. Chance of rain 60%. And now the extended forecast. Tuesday and Tuesday night, showers likely and a chance of thunderstorms. Highs in the lower 80s. Lows in the upper 60s. Wednesday through Thursday night, partly cloudy with a chance of showers and thunderstorms. Highs in the upper 80s. Lows around 70. Friday and Friday night, partly cloudy. A chance of showers and thunderstorms. Highs in the upper 80s. Lows in the lower 70s. Saturday and Saturday night, partly cloudy. A chance of showers and thunderstorms. Highs in the upper 80s. Lows in the upper 60s. For more detailed weather, water, and climate information, please visit our website at weather.gov/Atlanta. The current time is 9:18 a.m. Eastern Daylight Time. Here are the 9 a.m. weather observations from around the area. At Athens, it was partly sunny, the temperature was 71 degrees, dew point 65 degrees, relative humidity 81%, wind calm, pressure was 30.07 inches and rising. At Gainesville, it was mostly sunny and 75, wind calm. At Winder, it was partly sunny, the temperature was 72. At Greensboro, it was cloudy

70, wind calm. At Jefferson, it was mostly sunny and 72, wind south at 3. At Monroe, it was mostly sunny. The temperature was 71. At Albertton, it was cloudy and 72, wind calm. At Canyon, it was partly sunny and 71, wind south at 3. At Clemson, it was cloudy and 73, wind west at 3. Elsewhere across Georgia, at Atlanta it was partly sunny and 73, wind calm. At Cartersville, it was cloudy and 70, wind calm. At Lawrenceville, it was mostly sunny and 75, wind calm. At Macon, it was mostly sunny and 73, wind calm. At Rome, it was cloudy and 69, wind calm. At Augusta, it was cloudy and 74, wind south at 5. At Savannah, it was partly sunny and 75, wind southwest at 8. Elsewhere across the region, at Chattanooga, it was partly sunny and 71, wind northwest at 3. At Asheville, it was partly sunny and 68, wind north at 3. At Greenville-Spartanburg, it was partly sunny and 72, wind southwest at 3. The Athens climate summary for yesterday, June 6, 2026. Yesterday's high temperature of 87 degrees occurred at 2:20 p.m. The normal high is 87. The record high is 100 degrees, which was set in 1985. Yesterday's low temperature of 61 degrees occurred at 5:05 a.m. The normal low is 65. The record low is 51 degrees, which was set in 1976. No precipitation fell yesterday, which leaves the monthly total at 0.00 inches. This is 0.89 inches below the normal amount of 0.89 inches for June. The total precipitation for the year still stands at 18.82 inches, which is 1.96 inches below normal. Sunrise today is at 6:22 a.m. and sunset is at 8:43 p.m. Here is the hazardous weather outlook. This hazardous weather outlook is for North and Central Georgia. For today and tonight, isolated thunderstorms return to portions of North and West Georgia this afternoon and evening. Widespread severe weather is not expected. And now the extended outlook for the period Monday through Saturday. Daily thunderstorm chances will last through much of the upcoming week. While widespread severe weather is not expected, storms could include heavy rain, gusty winds, and frequent lightning. Spotter information statement, spotter activation will not be needed through tonight. Here is the official forecast from your National Weather Service for the Athens listening area. Today, partly sunny this morning, then mostly cloudy with a slight chance of showers and thunderstorms this afternoon. Highs in the mid-80s. Southwest winds 5 to 10 miles an hour. Tonight, mostly cloudy with a slight chance of thunderstorms. A slight chance of showers in the evening, then a chance of showers after midnight. Lows in the upper 60s. Light west winds. Chance of rain 40%. Monday, showers likely. A slight chance of thunderstorms in the morning, then a chance of thunderstorms in the afternoon. Highs in the upper 70s. Southwest winds 5 to 10 miles an hour. Chance of rain 70%. Monday night, a slight chance of thunderstorms. A chance of showers in the evening, then showers likely after midnight. Lows in the upper 60s. Light and variable winds. Chance of rain 60%. And now the extended forecast. Tuesday and Tuesday night, showers likely and a chance of thunderstorms. Highs in the lower 80s. Lows in the upper 60s. Wednesday through Thursday night, partly cloudy with a chance of showers and thunderstorms. Highs in the upper 80s. Lows around 70. Friday and Friday night, partly cloudy. A chance of showers and thunderstorms. Highs in the upper 80s. Lows in the lower 70s. Saturday and Saturday night, partly cloudy. A chance of showers and thunderstorms.
highs in the upper 80s, lows in the upper 60s. For more detailed weather, water, and climate information, please visit our website at weather.gov/Atlanta. The current time is 9:23 a.m. Eastern Daylight Time. Here are the 9 a.m. weather observations from around the area. At Athens, it was partly sunny. The temperature was 71 degrees, dew point 65 degrees, relative humidity 81%, wind calm, pressure was 30.07 inches and rising. At Gainesville, it was mostly sunny and 75, wind calm. At Winder, it was partly sunny, the temperature was 72. At Greensboro, it was cloudy and 70, wind calm. At Jefferson, it was mostly sunny and 72, wind south at 3. At Monroe, it was mostly sunny, the temperature was 71. At Albertton, it was cloudy and 72, wind calm. At Canyon, it was partly sunny and 71, wind south at 3. At Clemson, it was cloudy and 73, wind west at 3. Elsewhere across Georgia, at Atlanta it was partly sunny and 73, wind calm. At Cartersville, it was cloudy and 70, wind calm. At Lawrenceville, it was mostly sunny and 75, wind calm. At Macon, it was mostly sunny and 73, wind calm. At Rome, it was cloudy and 69, wind calm. At Augusta, it was cloudy and 74, wind south at 5. At Savannah, it was partly sunny and 75, wind southwest at 8. Elsewhere across the region, at Chattanooga, it was partly sunny and 71, wind northwest at 3. At Asheville, it was partly sunny and 68, wind north at 3. At Greenville-Spartanburg, it was partly sunny and 72, wind southwest at 3. Here is the hazardous weather outlook. This hazardous weather outlook is for north and central Georgia. For today and tonight, isolated thunderstorms return to portions of north and west Georgia this afternoon and evening. Widespread severe weather is not expected. And now the extended outlook for the period Monday through Saturday. Daily thunderstorm chances will last through much of the upcoming week. While widespread severe weather is not expected, storms could include heavy rain, gusty winds, and frequent lightning. Spotter information statement, spotter activation will not be needed through tonight. Here is the official forecast from your National Weather Service for the Athens listening area. Today, partly sunny this morning, then mostly cloudy with a slight chance of showers and thunderstorms this afternoon. Highs in the mid-80s. Southwest winds 5 to 10 miles an hour. Tonight, mostly cloudy with a slight chance of thunderstorms. A slight chance of showers in the evening, then a chance of showers after midnight. Lows in the upper 60s. Light west winds. Chance of rain 40%. Monday, showers likely. A slight chance of thunderstorms in the morning, then a chance of thunderstorms in the afternoon. Highs in the upper 70s. Southwest winds 5 to 10 miles an hour. Chance of rain 70%. Monday night, a slight chance of thunderstorms. A chance of showers in the evening, then showers likely after midnight. Lows in the upper 60s. Light and variable winds. Chance of rain 60%. And now the extended forecast. Tuesday and Tuesday night, showers likely and a chance of thunderstorms. Highs in the lower 80s. Lows in the upper 60s. Wednesday through Thursday night, partly cloudy with a chance of showers and thunderstorms. Highs in the upper 80s. Lows around 70. Friday and Friday night, partly cloudy. A chance of showers and thunderstorms. Highs in the upper 80s. Lows in the lower 70s. Saturday and Saturday night, partly cloudy. A chance of showers and thunderstorms. Highs in the upper 80s. Lows in the upper 60s. For more detailed weather, water,
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Atlanta. The current time is 9:28 a.m. Eastern Daylight Time. Here are the 9 a.m. weather observations from around the area. At Athens, it was partly sunny. The temperature was 71 degrees, dew point 65 degrees, relative humidity 81%, wind calm, pressure was 30.07 inches and rising. At Gainesville, it was mostly sunny and 75, wind calm. At Winder, it was partly sunny, the temperature was 72. At Greensboro, it was cloudy and 70, wind calm. At Jefferson, it was mostly sunny and 72, wind south at 3. At Monroe, it was mostly sunny, the temperature was 71. At Albertton, it was cloudy and 72, wind calm. At Canyon, it was partly sunny and 71, wind south at 3. At Clemson, it was cloudy and 73, wind west at 3. Elsewhere across Georgia, at Atlanta it was partly sunny and 73, wind calm. At Cartersville, it was cloudy and 70, wind calm. At Lawrenceville, it was mostly sunny and 75, wind calm. At Macon, it was mostly sunny and 73, wind calm. At Rome, it was cloudy and 69, wind calm. At Augusta, it was cloudy and 74, wind south at 5. At Savannah, it was partly sunny and 75, wind southwest at 8. Elsewhere across the region, at Chattanooga, it was partly sunny and 71, wind northwest at 3. At Asheville, it was partly sunny and 68, wind north at 3. At Greenville-Spartanburg, it was partly sunny and 72, wind southwest at 3. The Athens climate summary for yesterday, June 6, 2026. Yesterday's high temperature of 87 degrees occurred at 2:20 p.m. The normal high is 87. The record high is 100 degrees, which was set in 1985. Yesterday's low temperature of 61 degrees occurred at 5:05 a.m. The normal low is 65. The record low is 51 degrees, which was set in 1976. No precipitation fell yesterday, which leaves the monthly total at 0.00 inches. This is 0.89 inches below the normal amount of 0.89 inches for June. The total precipitation for the year still stands at 18.82 inches, which is 1.96 inches below normal. Sunrise today is at 6:22 a.m. and sunset is at 8:43 p.m. Here is the hazardous weather outlook. This hazardous weather outlook is for North and Central Georgia. For today and tonight, isolated thunderstorms return to portions of North and West Georgia this afternoon and evening. Widespread severe weather is not expected. And now the extended outlook for the period Monday through Saturday. Daily thunderstorm chances will last through much of the upcoming week. While widespread severe weather is not expected, storms could include heavy rain, gusty winds, and frequent lightning. Spotter information statement, spotter activation will not be needed through tonight. Here is the official forecast from your National Weather Service for the Athens listening area. Today, partly sunny this morning, then mostly cloudy with a slight chance of showers and thunderstorms this afternoon. Highs in the mid-80s. Southwest winds 5 to 10 miles an hour. Tonight, mostly cloudy with a slight chance of thunderstorms. A slight chance of showers in the evening, then a chance of showers after midnight. Lows in the upper 60s. Light west winds. Chance of rain 40%. Monday, showers likely. A slight chance of thunderstorms in the morning, then a chance of thunderstorms in the afternoon. Highs in the upper 70s. Southwest winds 5 to 10 miles an hour. Chance of thunderstorms in the morning, then a chance of thunderstorms in the afternoon. Highs in the upper 70s. Southwest winds 5 to 10 miles an hour. Chance of rain 70%. Monday night, a slight chance of thunderstorms. A chance of showers in the evening, then showers likely after midnight. Lows

highs in the upper 80s, lows in the upper 60s. 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The current time is 9:34 a.m. Eastern Daylight Time. Here are the 9 a.m. weather observations from around the area. At Athens, it was partly sunny. The temperature was 71 degrees, dew point 65 degrees, relative humidity 81%, wind calm, pressure was 30.07 inches and rising. At Gainesville, it was mostly sunny and 75, wind calm. At Winder, it was partly sunny, the temperature was 72. At Greensboro, it was cloudy and 70, wind calm. At Jefferson, it was mostly sunny and 72, wind south at 3. At Monroe, it was mostly sunny, the temperature was 71. At Albertton, it was cloudy and 72, wind calm. At Canyon, it was partly sunny and 71, wind south at 3. At Clemson, it was cloudy and 73, wind west at 3. Elsewhere across Georgia, at Atlanta it was partly sunny and 73, wind calm. At Cartersville, it was cloudy and 70, wind calm. At Lawrenceville, it was mostly sunny and 75, wind calm. At Macon, it was mostly sunny and 73, wind calm. At Rome, it was cloudy and 69, wind calm. At Augusta, it was cloudy and 74, wind south at 5. At Savannah, it was partly sunny and 75, wind southwest at 8. Elsewhere across the region, at Chattanooga, it was partly sunny and 71, wind northwest at 3. At Asheville, it was partly sunny and 68, wind north at 3. At Greenville-Spartanburg, it was partly sunny and 72, wind southwest at 3. Here is the hazardous weather outlook. This hazardous weather outlook is for North and Central Georgia. For today and tonight, isolated thunderstorms return to portions of North and West Georgia this afternoon and evening. Widespread severe weather is not expected. And now the extended outlook for the period Monday through Saturday. Daily thunderstorm chances will last through much of the upcoming week. While widespread severe weather is not expected, storms could include heavy rain, gusty winds, and frequent lightning. Spotter information statement, spotter activation will not be needed through tonight. Here is the official forecast from your National Weather Service for the Athens listening area. Today, partly sunny this morning, then mostly cloudy with a slight chance of showers and thunderstorms this afternoon. Highs in the mid-80s. Southwest winds 5 to 10 miles an hour. Tonight, mostly cloudy with a slight chance of thunderstorms. A slight chance of showers in the evening, then a chance of showers after midnight. Lows in the upper 60s. Light west winds. Chance of rain 40%. Monday, showers likely. A slight chance of thunderstorms in the morning, then a chance of thunderstorms in the afternoon. Highs in the upper 70s. Southwest winds 5 to 10 miles an hour. Chance of rain 70%. Monday night, a slight chance of thunderstorms. A chance of showers in the evening, then showers likely after midnight. Lows in the upper 60s. Light and variable winds. Chance of rain 60%. And now the extended forecast. Tuesday and Tuesday night, showers likely and a chance of thunderstorms. Highs in the lower 80s. Lows in the upper 60s. Wednesday through Thursday night, partly cloudy with a chance of showers and thunderstorms. Highs in the upper 80s. Lows around 70. Friday and Friday night, partly cloudy. A chance of showers and thunderstorms. Highs in the upper 80s. Lows in the lower 70s. Saturday and Saturday night, partly cloudy. A chance of showers and thunderstorms. Highs in the upper 80s. Lows in the upper 60s. For more detailed weather, water, and climate information,

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The current time is 9:39 a.m. Eastern Daylight Time. Here are the 9 a.m. weather observations from around the area. At Athens, it was partly sunny. The temperature was 71 degrees, dew point 65 degrees, relative humidity 81%, wind calm, pressure was 30.07 inches and rising. At Gainesville, it was mostly sunny and 75, wind calm. At Winder, it was partly sunny, the temperature was 72. At Greensboro, it was cloudy and 70, wind calm. At Jefferson, it was mostly sunny and 72, wind south at 3. At Monroe, it was mostly sunny, the temperature was 71. At Albertton, it was cloudy and 72, wind calm. At Canyon, it was partly sunny and 71, wind south at 3. At Clemson, it was cloudy and 73, wind west at 3. Elsewhere across Georgia, at Atlanta it was partly sunny and 73, wind calm. At Cartersville, it was cloudy and 70, wind calm. At Lawrenceville, it was mostly sunny and 75, wind calm. At Macon, it was mostly sunny and 73, wind calm. At Rome, it was cloudy and 69, wind calm. At Augusta, it was cloudy and 74, wind south at 5. At Savannah, it was partly sunny and 75, wind southwest at 8. Elsewhere across the region, at Chattanooga, it was partly sunny and 71, wind northwest at 3. At Asheville, it was partly sunny and 68, wind north at 3. At Greenville-Spartanburg, it was partly sunny and 72, wind southwest at 3. The Athens climate summary for yesterday, June 6, 2026. Yesterday's high temperature of 87 degrees occurred at 2:20 p.m. The normal high is 87. The record high is 100 degrees, which was set in 1985. Yesterday's low temperature of 61 degrees occurred at 5:05 a.m. The normal low is 65. The record low is 51 degrees, which was set in 1976. No precipitation fell yesterday, which leaves the monthly total at 0.00 inches. This is 0.89 inches below the normal amount of 0.89 inches for June. The total precipitation for the year still stands at 18.82 inches, which is 1.96 inches below normal. Sunrise today is at 6:22 a.m. and sunset is at 8:43 p.m. You're listening to NOAA Weather Radio Station, WXK 56, originating from the National Weather Service office in Peachtree City, and transmitting from Athens on a frequency of 162.4 MHz. 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You can also like your Peachtree City National Weather Service on Facebook or follow NWS Atlanta on Twitter. Here is the hazardous weather outlook. This hazardous weather outlook is for North and Central Georgia. For today and tonight, isolated thunderstorms return to portions of North and West Georgia this afternoon and evening. Widespread severe weather is not expected. And now the extended outlook for the period Monday through Saturday. Daily thunderstorm chances will last through much of the upcoming week. While widespread severe weather is not expected, storms could include heavy rain, gusty winds, and frequent lightning. Spotter information statement: spotter activation will not be needed through tonight. Here is the official forecast from your National Weather Service for the Athens listening area. Today, partly sunny this morning, then mostly cloudy with a slight chance of showers and thunderstorms this afternoon. Highs in the mid-80s. Southwest winds 5 to 10 miles an hour. Tonight, mostly cloudy with a slight

chance of thunderstorms, a slight chance of showers in the evening, then a chance of showers after midnight. Lows in the upper 60s. Light west winds. Chance of rain 40%. Monday, showers likely. A slight chance of thunderstorms in the morning, then a chance of thunderstorms in the afternoon. Highs in the upper 70s. Southwest winds 5 to 10 miles an hour. Chance of rain 70%. Monday night, a slight chance of thunderstorms. A chance of showers in the evening, then showers likely after midnight. Lows in the upper 60s. Light and variable winds. Chance of rain 60%. And now the extended forecast. Tuesday and Tuesday night, showers likely and a chance of thunderstorms. Highs in the lower 80s. Lows in the upper 60s. Wednesday through Thursday night, partly cloudy with a chance of showers and thunderstorms. Highs in the upper 80s. Lows around 70. Friday and Friday night, partly cloudy. A chance of showers and thunderstorms. Highs in the upper 80s. Lows in the lower 70s. Saturday and Saturday night, partly cloudy. A chance of showers and thunderstorms. Highs in the upper 80s. Lows in the upper 60s. For more detailed weather, water, and climate information, please visit our website at weather.gov/Atlanta. The current time is 9:45 a.m. Eastern Daylight Time. Here are the 9 a.m. weather observations from around the area. At Athens, it was partly sunny. The temperature was 71 degrees, dew point 65 degrees, relative humidity 81%, wind calm, pressure was 30.07 inches and rising. At Gainesville, it was mostly sunny and 75, wind calm. At Winder, it was partly sunny, the temperature was 72. At Greensboro, it was cloudy and 70, wind calm. At Jefferson, it was mostly sunny and 72, wind south at 3. At Monroe, it was mostly sunny, the temperature was 71. At Albertton, it was cloudy and 72, wind calm. At Canyon, it was partly sunny and 71, wind south at 3. At Clemson, it was cloudy and 73, wind west at 3. Elsewhere across Georgia, at Atlanta it was partly sunny and 73, wind calm. At Cartersville, it was cloudy and 70, wind calm. At Lawrenceville, it was mostly sunny and 75, wind calm. At Macon, it was mostly sunny and 73, wind calm. At Rome, it was cloudy and 69, wind calm. At Augusta, it was cloudy and 74, wind south at 5. At Savannah, it was partly sunny and 75, wind southwest at 8. Elsewhere across the region, at Chattanooga, it was partly sunny and 71, wind northwest at 3. At Asheville, it was partly sunny and 68, wind north at 3. At Greenville-Spartanburg, it was partly sunny and 72, wind southwest at 3. Here is the hazardous weather outlook. This hazardous weather outlook is for North and Central Georgia. For today and tonight, isolated thunderstorms return to portions of North and West Georgia this afternoon and evening. Widespread severe weather is not expected. And now the extended outlook for the period Monday through Saturday. Daily thunderstorm chances will last through much of the upcoming week. While widespread severe weather is not expected, storms could include heavy rain, gusty winds, and frequent lightning. Spotter information statement, spotter activation will not be needed through tonight. Here is the official forecast from your National Weather Service for the Athens listening area. Today, partly sunny this morning, then mostly cloudy with a slight chance of showers and thunderstorms this afternoon. Highs in the mid-80s. Southwest winds 5 to 10 miles an hour. Tonight, mostly cloudy with a slight chance of thunderstorms. A slight chance of showers in the evening, then a chance of showers after midnight. Lows in the upper 60s.

northwest winds. Chance of rain 40%. Monday, showers likely. A slight chance of thunderstorms in the morning, then a chance of thunderstorms in the afternoon. Highs in the upper 70s. Southwest winds 5 to 10 miles an hour. Chance of rain 70%. Monday night, a slight chance of thunderstorms. A chance of showers in the evening, then showers likely after midnight. Lows in the upper 60s. Light and variable winds. Chance of rain 60%. And now the extended forecast. Tuesday and Tuesday night, showers likely and a chance of thunderstorms. Highs in the lower 80s. Lows in the upper 60s. Wednesday through Thursday night, partly cloudy with a chance of showers and thunderstorms. Highs in the upper 80s. Lows around 70. Friday and Friday night, partly cloudy. A chance of showers and thunderstorms. Highs in the upper 80s. Lows in the lower 70s. Saturday and Saturday night, partly cloudy. A chance of showers and thunderstorms. Highs in the upper 80s. Lows in the upper 60s. For more detailed weather, water, and climate information, please visit our website at weather.gov/Atlanta. The Athens climate summary for yesterday, June 6, 2026. Yesterday's high temperature of 87 degrees occurred at 2:20 p.m. The normal high is 87. The record high is 100 degrees, which was set in 1985. Yesterday's low temperature of 61 degrees occurred at 5:05 a.m. The normal low is 65. The record low is 51 degrees, which was set in 1976. No precipitation fell yesterday, which leaves the monthly total at 0.00 inches. This is 0.89 inches below the normal amount of 0.89 inches for June. The total precipitation for the year still stands at 18.82 inches, which is 1.96 inches below normal. Sunrise today is at 6:22 a.m. and sunset is at 8:43 p.m. The current time is 9:51 a.m. Eastern Daylight Time. Here are the 9 a.m. weather observations from around the area. At Athens, it was partly sunny, the temperature was 71 degrees, dew point 65 degrees, relative humidity 81%, wind calm, pressure was 30.07 inches and rising. At Gainesville, it was mostly sunny and 75, wind calm. At Winder, it was partly sunny, the temperature was 72. At Greensboro, it was cloudy and 70, wind calm. At Jefferson, it was mostly sunny and 72, wind south at 3. At Monroe, it was mostly sunny, the temperature was 71. At Albertton, it was cloudy and 72, wind calm. At Canyon, it was partly sunny and 71, wind south at 3. At Clemson, it was cloudy and 73, wind west at 3. Elsewhere across Georgia, at Atlanta it was partly sunny and 73, wind calm. At Cartersville, it was cloudy and 70, wind calm. At Lawrenceville, it was mostly sunny and 75, wind calm. At Macon, it was mostly sunny and 73, wind calm. At Rome, it was cloudy and 69, wind calm. At Augusta, it was cloudy and 74, wind south at 5. At Savannah, it was partly sunny and 75, wind southwest at 8. Elsewhere across the region, at Chattanooga, it was partly sunny and 71, wind northwest at 3. At Asheville, it was partly sunny and 68, wind north at 3. At Greenville-Spartanburg, it was partly sunny and 72, wind southwest at 3. Here is the hazardous weather outlook. This hazardous weather outlook is for North and Central Georgia. For today and tonight, isolated thunderstorms return to portions of North and West Georgia this afternoon and evening. Widespread severe weather is not expected.
And now the extended outlook for the period Monday through Saturday. Daily thunderstorm chances will last through much of the upcoming week. While widespread severe weather is not expected, storms could include heavy rain, gusty winds, and frequent lightning. Spotter information statement, spotter activation will not be needed through tonight. Here is the official forecast from your National Weather Service for the Athens listening area. Today, partly sunny this morning, then mostly cloudy with a slight chance of showers and thunderstorms this afternoon. Highs in the mid-80s. Southwest winds 5 to 10 miles an hour. Tonight, mostly cloudy with a slight chance of thunderstorms. A slight chance of showers in the evening, then a chance of showers after midnight. Lows in the upper 60s. Light west winds. Chance of rain 40%. Monday, showers likely. A slight chance of thunderstorms in the morning, then a chance of thunderstorms in the afternoon. Highs in the upper 70s. Southwest winds 5 to 10 miles an hour. Chance of rain 70%. Monday night, a slight chance of thunderstorms. A chance of showers in the evening, then showers likely after midnight. Lows in the upper 60s. Light and variable winds. Chance of rain 60%. And now the extended forecast. Tuesday and Tuesday night, showers likely and a chance of thunderstorms. Highs in the lower 80s. Lows in the upper 60s. Wednesday through Thursday night, partly cloudy with a chance of showers and thunderstorms. Highs in the upper 80s. Lows around 70. Friday and Friday night, partly cloudy. A chance of showers and thunderstorms. Highs in the upper 80s. Lows in the lower 70s. Saturday and Saturday night, partly cloudy. A chance of showers and thunderstorms. Highs in the upper 80s. Lows in the upper 60s. For more detailed weather, water, and climate information, please visit our website at weather.gov/Atlanta. The current time is 9:56 a.m. Eastern Daylight Time. Here are the 9 a.m. weather observations from around the area. At Athens, it was partly sunny, the temperature was 71 degrees, dew point 65 degrees, relative humidity 81%, wind calm, pressure was 30.07 inches and rising. At Gainesville, it was mostly sunny and 75, wind calm. At Winder, it was partly sunny, the temperature was 72. At Greensboro, it was cloudy and 70, wind calm. At Jefferson, it was mostly sunny and 72, wind south at 3. At Monroe, it was mostly sunny, the temperature was 71. At Albertton, it was cloudy and 72, wind calm. At Canyon, it was partly sunny and 71, wind south at 3. At Clemson, it was cloudy and 73, wind west at 3. Elsewhere across Georgia, at Atlanta it was partly sunny and 73, wind calm. At Cartersville, it was cloudy and 70, wind calm. At Lawrenceville, it was mostly sunny and 75, wind calm. At Macon, it was mostly sunny and 73, wind calm. At Rome, it was cloudy and 69, wind calm. At Augusta, it was cloudy and 74, wind south at 5. At Savannah, it was partly sunny and 75, wind southwest at 8. Elsewhere across the region, at Chattanooga, it was partly sunny and 71, wind northwest at 3. At Asheville, it was partly sunny and 68, wind north at 3. At Greenville-Spartanburg, it was partly sunny and 72, wind southwest at 3. Here is the hazardous weather outlook. This hazardous weather outlook is for North and Central Georgia. For today and tonight, isolated thunderstorms return to portions of North and West Georgia this afternoon and evening. Widespread severe weather is not expected. And now the extended outlook for the period Monday through Saturday. Daily thunderstorm chances will last through much of the upcoming week.
While widespread severe weather is not expected, storms could include heavy rain, gusty winds, and frequent lightning. Spotter

information statement, spotter activation will not be needed through tonight. Here is the official forecast from your National Weather Service for the Athens listening area. Today, partly sunny this morning, then mostly cloudy with a slight chance of showers and thunderstorms this afternoon. Highs in the mid-80s. Southwest winds 5 to 10 miles an hour. Tonight, mostly cloudy with a slight chance of thunderstorms. A slight chance of showers in the evening, then a chance of showers after midnight. Lows in the upper 60s. Light west winds. Chance of rain 40%. Monday, showers likely. A slight chance of thunderstorms in the morning, then a chance of thunderstorms in the afternoon. Highs in the upper 70s. Southwest winds 5 to 10 miles an hour. Chance of rain 70%. Monday night, a slight chance of thunderstorms. A chance of showers in the evening, then showers likely after midnight. Lows in the upper 60s. Light and variable winds. Chance of rain 60%. And now the extended forecast. Tuesday and Tuesday night, showers likely and a chance of thunderstorms. Highs in the lower 80s. Lows in the upper 60s. Wednesday through Thursday night, partly cloudy with a chance of showers and thunderstorms. Highs in the upper 80s. Lows around 70. Friday and Friday night, partly cloudy. A chance of showers and thunderstorms. Highs in the upper 80s. Lows in the lower 70s. Saturday and Saturday night, partly cloudy. A chance of showers and thunderstorms. Highs in the upper 80s. Lows in the upper 60s. For more detailed weather, water, and climate information, please visit our website at weather.gov/Atlanta. The current time is 10:01 a.m. Eastern Daylight Time. Here are the 9 a.m. weather observations from around the area. At Athens, it was partly sunny, the temperature was 71 degrees, dew point 65 degrees, relative humidity 81%, wind calm, pressure was 30.07 inches and rising. At Gainesville, it was mostly sunny and 75, wind calm. At Winder, it was partly sunny, the temperature was 72. At Greensboro, it was cloudy and 70, wind calm. At Jefferson, it was mostly sunny and 72, wind south at 3. At Monroe, it was mostly sunny, the temperature was 71. At Albertton, it was cloudy and 72, wind calm. At Canyon, it was partly sunny and 71, wind south at 3. At Clemson, it was cloudy and 73, wind west at 3. Elsewhere across Georgia, at Atlanta it was partly sunny and 73, wind calm. At Cartersville, it was cloudy and 70, wind calm. At Lawrenceville, it was mostly sunny and 75, wind calm. At Macon, it was mostly sunny and 73, wind calm. At Rome, it was cloudy and 69, wind calm. At Augusta, it was cloudy and 74, wind south at 5. At Savannah, it was partly sunny and 75, wind southwest at 8. Elsewhere across the region, at Chattanooga, it was partly sunny and 71, wind northwest at 3. At Asheville, it was partly sunny and 68, wind north at 3. At Greenville-Spartanburg, it was partly sunny and 72, wind southwest at 3. Here is the hazardous weather outlook. This hazardous weather outlook is for north and central Georgia. For today and tonight, isolated thunderstorms return to portions of north and west Georgia this afternoon and evening. Widespread severe weather is not expected. And now the extended outlook for the period Monday through Saturday. Daily thunderstorm chances will last through much of the upcoming week. While widespread severe weather is not expected, storms could include heavy rain, gusty winds, and frequent lightning. Spotter information statement, spotter activation will not be needed through tonight. Here is the official forecast from your National Weather Service for the Athens listeners.

area. Today, partly sunny this morning, then mostly cloudy with a slight chance of showers and thunderstorms this afternoon. Highs in the mid-80s. Southwest winds 5 to 10 miles an hour. Tonight, mostly cloudy with a slight chance of thunderstorms. A slight chance of showers in the evening, then a chance of showers after midnight. Lows in the upper 60s. Light west winds. Chance of rain 40%. Monday, showers likely. A slight chance of thunderstorms in the morning, then a chance of thunderstorms in the afternoon. Highs in the upper 70s. Southwest winds 5 to 10 miles an hour. Chance of rain 70%. Monday night, a slight chance of thunderstorms. A chance of showers in the evening, then showers likely after midnight. Lows in the upper 60s. Light and variable winds. Chance of rain 60%. And now the extended forecast. Tuesday and Tuesday night, showers likely and a chance of thunderstorms. Highs in the lower 80s. Lows in the upper 60s. Wednesday through Thursday night, partly cloudy with a chance of showers and thunderstorms. Highs in the upper 80s. Lows around 70. Friday and Friday night, partly cloudy. A chance of showers and thunderstorms. Highs in the upper 80s. Lows in the lower 70s. Saturday and Saturday night, partly cloudy. A chance of showers and thunderstorms. Highs in the upper 80s. Lows in the upper 60s. For more detailed weather, water, and climate information, please visit our website at weather.gov/Atlanta. The current time is 10:06 a.m. Eastern Daylight Time. Here are the 10 a.m. weather observations from around the area. At Athens, it was partly sunny, the temperature was 78 degrees, dew point 66 degrees, relative humidity 66%, wind northwest at 3 miles an hour, pressure was 30.08 inches and rising. At Gainesville, it was cloudy and 78, wind calm. At Winder, it was mostly sunny, the temperature was 77. At Greensboro, it was cloudy and 75, wind calm. At Jefferson, with haze, it was 77, wind southwest at 3. At Monroe, it was cloudy, the temperature was 77. At Albertton, it was cloudy and 74, wind southwest at 5. At Canyon, it was partly sunny and 77, wind calm. At Clemson, it was cloudy and 75, wind calm. Elsewhere across Georgia, at Atlanta it was cloudy and 76, wind southwest at 7. At Cartersville, it was cloudy and 72, wind calm. At Lawrenceville, it was cloudy and 78, wind south at 5. At Macon, it was partly sunny and 78, wind calm. At Rome, it was cloudy and 72, wind calm. At Augusta, it was cloudy and 76, wind southwest at 3. At Savannah, it was partly sunny and 80, wind west at 7. Elsewhere across the region, at Chattanooga, it was cloudy and 72, wind northeast at 3. At Asheville, it was partly sunny and 72, wind northwest at 7. At Greenville-Spartanburg, it was partly sunny and 78, wind southwest at 3. Here is the hazardous weather outlook. This hazardous weather outlook is for North and Central Georgia. For today and tonight, isolated thunderstorms return to portions of North and West Georgia this afternoon and evening. Widespread severe weather is not expected. And now the extended outlook for the period Monday through Saturday. Daily thunderstorm chances will last through much of the upcoming week. While widespread severe weather is not expected, storms could include heavy rain, gusty winds, and frequent lightning. Spotter information statement, spotter activation will not be needed through tonight. Here is the official forecast from your National Weather Service for the Athens listening area. Today, partly sunny this morning, then mostly cloudy with a slight chance of showers and thunderstorms this afternoon.

Highs in the mid-80s. Southwest winds 5 to 10 miles an hour. Tonight, mostly cloudy with a slight chance of thunderstorms. A slight chance of showers in the evening, then a chance of showers after midnight. Lows in the upper 60s. Light west winds. Chance of rain 40%. Monday, showers likely. A slight chance of thunderstorms in the morning, then a chance of thunderstorms in the afternoon. Highs in the upper 70s. Southwest winds 5 to 10 miles an hour. Chance of rain 70%. Monday night, a slight chance of thunderstorms. A chance of showers in the evening, then showers likely after midnight. Lows in the upper 60s. Light and variable winds. Chance of rain 60%. And now the extended forecast. Tuesday and Tuesday night, showers likely and a chance of thunderstorms. Highs in the lower 80s. Lows in the upper 60s. Wednesday through Thursday night, partly cloudy with a chance of showers and thunderstorms. Highs in the upper 80s. Lows around 70. Friday and Friday night, partly cloudy. A chance of showers and thunderstorms. Highs in the upper 80s. Lows in the lower 70s. Saturday and Saturday night, partly cloudy. A chance of showers and thunderstorms. Highs in the upper 80s. Lows in the upper 60s. For more detailed weather, water, and climate information, please visit our website at weather.gov/Atlanta. The current time is 10:11 a.m. Eastern Daylight Time. Here are the 10 a.m. weather observations from around the area. At Athens, it was partly sunny. The temperature was 78 degrees, dew point 66 degrees, relative humidity 66%, wind northwest at 3 miles an hour, pressure was 30.08 inches and rising. At Gainesville, it was cloudy and 78, wind calm. At Winder, it was mostly sunny, the temperature was 77. At Greensboro, it was cloudy and 75, wind calm. At Jefferson, with haze, it was 77, wind southwest at 3. At Monroe, it was cloudy, the temperature was 77. At Albertton, it was cloudy and 74, wind southwest at 5. At Canyon, it was partly sunny and 77, wind calm. At Clemson, it was cloudy and 75, wind calm. Elsewhere across Georgia, at Atlanta it was cloudy and 76, wind southwest at 7. At Cartersville, it was cloudy and 72, wind calm. At Lawrenceville, it was cloudy and 78, wind south at 5. At Macon, it was partly sunny and 78, wind calm. At Rome, it was cloudy and 72, wind calm. At Augusta, it was cloudy and 76, wind southwest at 3. At Savannah, it was partly sunny and 80, wind west at 7. Elsewhere across the region, at Chattanooga, it was cloudy and 72, wind northeast at 3. At Asheville, it was partly sunny and 72, wind northwest at 7. At Greenville-Spartanburg, it was partly sunny and 78, wind southwest at 3. Here are the 10 a.m. weather observations from around the area. At Athens, it was mostly sunny. The temperature was 78 degrees, dew point 66 degrees, relative humidity 66%, wind northwest at 3 miles an hour, pressure was 30.08 inches and rising. At Gainesville, it was cloudy and 78, wind calm. At Winder, it was mostly sunny. The temperature was 77. At Greensboro, it was partly sunny and 75, wind calm. At Jefferson, with haze, it was 77, wind southwest at 3. At Monroe, it was cloudy, the temperature was 77. At Albertton, it was mostly sunny and 74, wind southwest at 5. At Canyon, it was mostly sunny and 77, wind calm. At Clemson, it was partly sunny and 75, wind calm. Elsewhere across Georgia, at Atlanta,

cloudy and 72, wind calm. At Augusta, it was partly sunny and 76, wind southwest at 3. At Savannah, it was partly sunny and 80, wind west at 7. Elsewhere across the region, at Chattanooga, it was cloudy and 72, wind northeast at 3. At Asheville, it was mostly sunny and 72, wind northwest at 7. At Greenville-Spartanburg, it was partly sunny and 78, wind southwest at 3. Here is the hazardous weather outlook. This hazardous weather outlook is for North and Central Georgia. For today and tonight, isolated thunderstorms return to portions of North and West Georgia this afternoon and evening. Widespread severe weather is not expected. And now the extended outlook for the period Monday through Saturday. Daily thunderstorm chances will last through much of the upcoming week. While widespread severe weather is not expected, storms could include heavy rain, gusty winds, and frequent lightning. Spotter information statement, spotter activation will not be needed through tonight. Here is the official forecast from your National Weather Service for the Athens listening area. Today, partly sunny this morning, then mostly cloudy with a slight chance of showers and thunderstorms this afternoon. Highs in the mid-80s. Southwest winds 5 to 10 miles an hour. Tonight, mostly cloudy with a slight chance of thunderstorms. A slight chance of showers in the evening, then a chance of showers after midnight. Lows in the upper 60s. Light west winds. Chance of rain 40%. Monday, showers likely. A slight chance of thunderstorms in the morning, then a chance of thunderstorms in the afternoon. Highs in the upper 70s. Southwest winds 5 to 10 miles an hour. Chance of rain 70%. Monday night, a slight chance of thunderstorms. A chance of showers in the evening, then showers likely after midnight. Lows in the upper 60s. Light and variable winds. Chance of rain 60%. And now the extended forecast. Tuesday and Tuesday night, showers likely and a chance of thunderstorms. Highs in the lower 80s. Lows in the upper 60s. Wednesday through Thursday night, partly cloudy with a chance of showers and thunderstorms. Highs in the upper 80s. Lows around 70. Friday and Friday night, partly cloudy. A chance of showers and thunderstorms. Highs in the upper 80s. Lows in the lower 70s. Saturday and Saturday night, partly cloudy. A chance of showers and thunderstorms. Highs in the upper 80s. Lows in the upper 60s. For more detailed weather, water, and climate information, please visit our website at weather.gov/Atlanta. The current time is 10:32 a.m. Eastern Daylight Time. Here are the 10 a.m. weather observations from around the area. At Athens, it was mostly sunny. The temperature was 78 degrees, dew point 66 degrees, relative humidity 66%, wind northwest at 3 miles an hour, pressure was 30.08 inches and rising. At Gainesville, it was cloudy and 78, wind calm. At Winder, it was mostly sunny, the temperature was 70s and rising. At Gainesville, it was cloudy and 78, wind calm. At Winder, it was mostly sunny, the temperature was 77. At Greensboro, it was partly sunny and 75, wind calm. At Jefferson, with haze, it was 77, wind southwest at 3. At Monroe, it was cloudy, the temperature was 77. At Albertton, it was mostly sunny and 74, wind southwest at 5. At Canyon, it was mostly sunny and 77, wind calm. At Clemson, it was partly sunny and 75, wind calm. Elsewhere across Georgia, at Atlanta it was cloudy and 76, wind southwest at 7. At Cartersville, it was partly sunny and 72, wind calm. At Lawrenceville, it was cloudy and 78, wind south at 5. At Macon, it was partly sunny and 78.

for today and tonight. Isolated thunderstorms return to portions of north and west Georgia this afternoon and evening. Widespread severe weather is not expected. And now the extended outlook for the period Monday through Saturday. Daily thunderstorm chances will last through much of the upcoming week. While widespread severe weather is not expected, storms could include heavy rain, gusty winds, and frequent lightning. Spotter information statement. Spotter activation will not be needed through tonight. Here is the official forecast from your National Weather Service for the Athens listening area. Today, partly sunny this morning, then mostly cloudy with a slight chance of showers and thunderstorms this afternoon. Highs in the mid-80s. Southwest winds 5 to 10 miles an hour. Tonight, mostly cloudy with a slight chance of thunderstorms. A slight chance of showers in the evening, then a chance of showers after midnight. Lows in the upper 60s. Light west winds. Chance of rain 40%. Monday, showers likely. A slight chance of thunderstorms in the morning, then a chance of thunderstorms in the afternoon. Highs in the upper 70s. Southwest winds 5 to 10 miles an hour. Chance of rain 70%. Monday night, a slight chance of thunderstorms. A chance of showers in the evening, then showers likely after midnight. Lows in the upper 60s. Light and variable winds. Chance of rain 60%. And now the extended forecast. Tuesday and Tuesday night, showers likely and a chance of thunderstorms. Highs in the lower 80s. Lows in the upper 60s. Wednesday through Thursday night, partly cloudy with a chance of showers and thunderstorms. Highs in the upper 80s. Lows around 70. Friday and Friday night, partly cloudy. A chance of showers and thunderstorms. Highs in the upper 80s. Lows in the lower 70s. Saturday and Saturday night, partly cloudy. A chance of showers and thunderstorms. Highs in the upper 80s. Lows in the upper 60s. For more detailed weather, water, and climate information, please visit our website at weather.gov/Atlanta. The current time is 10:37 a.m. Eastern Daylight Time. Here are the 10 a.m. weather observations from around the area. At Athens, it was mostly sunny. The temperature was 78 degrees, dew point 66 degrees, relative humidity 66%, wind northwest at 3 miles an hour, pressure was 30.08 inches and rising. At Gainesville, it was cloudy and 78, wind calm. At Winder, it was mostly sunny, the temperature was 77. At Greensboro, it was partly sunny and 75, wind calm. At Jefferson, with haze, it was 77, wind southwest at 3. At Monroe, it was cloudy, the temperature was 77. At Albertton, it was mostly sunny and 74, wind southwest at 5. At Canyon, it was mostly sunny and 77, wind calm. At Clemson, it was partly sunny and 75, wind calm. Elsewhere across Georgia, at Atlanta it was cloudy and 76, wind southwest at 7. At Cartersville, it was partly sunny and 72, wind calm. At Lawrenceville, it was cloudy and 78, wind south at 5. At Macon, it was partly sunny and 78, wind calm. At Rome, it was cloudy and 72, wind calm. At Augusta, it was partly sunny and 76, wind southwest at 3. At Savannah, it was partly sunny and 80, wind west at 7. Elsewhere across the region, at Chattanooga, it was cloudy and 72, wind northeast at 3. At Asheville, it was mostly sunny and 72, wind northwest at 7. At Greenville-Spartanburg, it was partly sunny and 78, wind southwest at 3. Here is the hazardous weather outlook. This hazardous weather outlook is for north and central Georgia. For today and tonight, isolated thunderstorms return to portions of north and west Georgia this afternoon and evening.

Widespread severe weather is not expected. And now the extended outlook for the period Monday through Saturday. Daily thunderstorm chances will last through much of the upcoming week. While widespread severe weather is not expected, storms could include heavy rain, gusty winds, and frequent lightning. Spotter information statement. Spotter activation will not be needed through tonight. 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Here is the official forecast from your National Weather Service for the Athens listening area. Today, partly sunny this morning, then mostly cloudy with a slight chance of showers and thunderstorms this afternoon. Highs in the mid-80s. Southwest winds 5 to 10 miles an hour. Tonight, mostly cloudy with a slight chance of thunderstorms. A slight chance of showers in the evening, then a chance of showers after midnight. Lows in the upper 60s. Light west winds. Chance of rain 40%. Monday, showers likely. A slight chance of thunderstorms in the morning, then a chance of thunderstorms in the afternoon. Highs in the upper 70s. Southwest winds 5 to 10 miles an hour. Chance of rain 70%. Monday night, a slight chance of thunderstorms. A chance of showers in the evening, then showers likely after midnight. Lows in the upper 60s. Light and variable winds. Chance of rain 60%. And now the extended forecast. Tuesday and Tuesday night, showers likely and a chance of thunderstorms. Highs in the lower 80s. Lows in the upper 60s. Wednesday through Thursday night, partly cloudy with a chance of showers and thunderstorms. Highs in the upper 80s. Lows around 70. Friday and Friday night, partly cloudy. A chance of showers and thunderstorms. Highs in the upper 80s. Lows in the lower 70s. Saturday and Saturday night, partly cloudy. A chance of showers and thunderstorms. Highs in the upper 80s. Lows in the upper 60s. For more detailed weather, water, and climate information, please visit our website at weather.gov/Atlanta. The current time is 10:43 a.m. Eastern Daylight Time. Here are the 10 a.m. weather observations from around the area. At Athens, it was mostly sunny. The temperature was 78 degrees, dew point 66 degrees, relative humidity 66%, wind northwest at 3 miles an hour, pressure was 30.08 inches and rising. At Gainesville, it was cloudy and 78, wind calm. At Winder, it was mostly sunny, the temperature was 77. At Greensboro, it was partly sunny and 75, wind calm. At Jefferson, with haze, it was 77, wind southwest at 3. At Monroe, it was cloudy, the temperature was 77. At Albertton, it was mostly sunny and 74, wind southwest at 5. At Canyon, it was mostly sunny and 77, wind calm. At Clemson, it was partly sunny and 75, wind calm. Elsewhere across Georgia, at Atlanta it was cloudy and 76, wind southwest at 7. At Cartersville, it was partly sunny and 72, wind calm. At Lawrenceville, it was cloudy and 78, wind south at 5. At Macon, it was partly sunny and 78, wind calm. At Rome, it was cloudy and 72, wind calm. At Augusta, it was partly sunny

76, wind southwest at 3. At Savannah, it was partly sunny and 80, wind west at 7. Elsewhere across the region, at Chattanooga, it was cloudy and 72, wind northeast at 3. At Asheville, it was mostly sunny and 72, wind northwest at 7. At Greenville-Spartanburg, it was partly sunny and 78, wind southwest at 3. Here is the hazardous weather outlook. This hazardous weather outlook is for north and central Georgia. For today and tonight, isolated thunderstorms return to portions of north and west Georgia this afternoon and evening. Widespread severe weather is not expected. And now the extended outlook for the period Monday through Saturday. Daily thunderstorm chances will last through much of the upcoming week. While widespread severe weather is not expected, storms could include heavy rain, gusty winds, and frequent lightning. Spotter information statement, spotter activation will not be needed through tonight. Here is the official forecast from your National Weather Service for the Athens listening area. Today, partly sunny this morning, then mostly cloudy with a slight chance of showers and thunderstorms this afternoon. Highs in the mid-80s. Southwest winds 5 to 10 miles an hour. Tonight, mostly cloudy with a slight chance of thunderstorms. A slight chance of showers in the evening, then a chance of showers after midnight. Lows in the upper 60s. Light west winds. Chance of rain 40%. Monday, showers likely. A slight chance of thunderstorms in the morning, then a chance of thunderstorms in the afternoon. Highs in the upper 70s. Southwest winds 5 to 10 miles an hour. Chance of rain 70%. Monday night, a slight chance of thunderstorms. A chance of showers in the evening, then showers likely after midnight. Lows in the upper 60s. Light and variable winds. Chance of rain 60%. And now the extended forecast. Tuesday and Tuesday night, showers likely and a chance of thunderstorms. Highs in the lower 80s. Lows in the upper 60s. Wednesday through Thursday night, partly cloudy with a chance of showers and thunderstorms. Highs in the upper 80s. Lows around 70. Friday and Friday night, partly cloudy. A chance of showers and thunderstorms. Highs in the upper 80s. Lows in the lower 70s. Saturday and Saturday night, partly cloudy. A chance of showers and thunderstorms. Highs in the upper 80s. Lows in the upper 60s. For more detailed weather, water, and climate information, please visit our website at weather.gov/Atlanta. The current time is 10:48 a.m. Eastern Daylight Time. Here are the 10 a.m. weather observations from around the area. At Athens, it was mostly sunny. The temperature was 78 degrees, dew point 66 degrees, relative humidity 66%, wind northwest at 3 miles an hour, pressure was 30.08 inches and rising. At Gainesville, it was cloudy and 78, wind calm. At Winder, it was mostly sunny, the temperature was 77. At Greensboro, it was partly sunny and 75, wind calm. At Jefferson, with haze, it was 77, wind southwest at 3. At Monroe, it was cloudy, the temperature was 77. At Albertton, it was mostly sunny and 74, wind southwest at 5. At Canyon, it was mostly sunny and 77, wind calm. At Clemson, it was partly sunny and 75, wind calm. Elsewhere across Georgia, at Atlanta it was cloudy and 76, wind southwest at 7. At Cartersville, it was partly sunny and 72, wind calm. At Lawrenceville, it was cloudy and 78, wind south at 5. At Macon, it was partly sunny and 78, wind calm. At Rome, it was cloudy and 72, wind calm. At Augusta, it was partly sunny and 76, wind southwest at 3. At Savannah, it was partly sunny and 80, wind west.

at 7. Elsewhere across the region, at Chattanooga, it was cloudy and 72, wind northeast at 3. At Asheville, it was mostly sunny and 72, wind northwest at 7. At Greenville-Spartanburg, it was partly sunny and 78, wind southwest at 3. Here is the hazardous weather outlook. This hazardous weather outlook is for north and central Georgia. For today and tonight, isolated thunderstorms return to portions of north and west Georgia this afternoon and evening. Widespread severe weather is not expected. And now the extended outlook for the period Monday through Saturday. Daily thunderstorm chances will last through much of the upcoming week. While widespread severe weather is not expected, storms could include heavy rain, gusty winds, and frequent lightning. Spotter information statement, spotter activation will not be needed through tonight. Here is the official forecast from your National Weather Service for the Athens listening area. Today, partly sunny this morning, then mostly cloudy with a slight chance of showers and thunderstorms this afternoon. Highs in the mid-80s. Southwest winds 5 to 10 miles an hour. Tonight, mostly cloudy with a slight chance of thunderstorms. A slight chance of showers in the evening, then a chance of showers after midnight. Lows in the upper 60s. Light west winds. Chance of rain 40%. Monday, showers likely. A slight chance of thunderstorms in the morning, then a chance of thunderstorms in the afternoon. Highs in the upper 70s. Southwest winds 5 to 10 miles an hour. Chance of rain 70%. Monday night, a slight chance of thunderstorms. A chance of showers in the evening, then showers likely after midnight. Lows in the upper 60s. Light and variable winds. Chance of rain 60%. And now the extended forecast. Tuesday and Tuesday night, showers likely and a chance of thunderstorms. Highs in the lower 80s. Lows in the upper 60s. Wednesday through Thursday night, partly cloudy with a chance of showers and thunderstorms. Highs in the upper 80s. Lows around 70. Friday and Friday night, partly cloudy. A chance of showers and thunderstorms. Highs in the upper 80s. Lows in the lower 70s. Saturday and Saturday night, partly cloudy. A chance of showers and thunderstorms. Highs in the upper 80s. Lows in the upper 60s. For more detailed weather, water, and climate information, please visit our website at weather.gov/Atlanta. The current time is 10:52 a.m. Eastern Daylight Time. Here are the 10 a.m. weather observations from around the area. At Athens, it was mostly sunny. The temperature was 78 degrees, dew point 66 degrees, relative humidity 66%, wind northwest at 3 miles an hour, pressure was 30.08 inches and rising. At Gainesville, it was cloudy and 78, wind calm. At Winder, it was mostly sunny, the temperature was 77. At Greensboro, it was partly sunny and 75, wind calm. At Jefferson, with haze, it was 77, wind southwest at 3. At Monroe, it was cloudy, the temperature was 77. At Albertton, it was mostly sunny and 74, wind southwest at 5. At Canyon, it was mostly sunny and 77, wind calm. At Clemson, it was partly sunny and 75, wind calm. Elsewhere across Georgia, at Atlanta it was cloudy and 76, wind southwest at 7. At Cartersville, it was partly sunny and 72, wind calm. At Lawrenceville, it was cloudy and 78, wind south at 5. At Macon, it was partly sunny and 78, wind calm. At Rome, it was cloudy and 72, wind calm. At Augusta, it was partly sunny and 76, wind southwest at 3. At Savannah, it was partly sunny and 80, wind west at 7. Elsewhere across the region, at Chattanooga, it was cloudy and 72, wind north.

northeast at 3. At Asheville, it was mostly sunny and 72, wind northwest at 7. At Greenville-Spartanburg, it was partly sunny and 78, wind southwest at 3. Here is the hazardous weather outlook. This hazardous weather outlook is for north and central Georgia. For today and tonight, isolated thunderstorms return to portions of north and west Georgia this afternoon and evening. Widespread severe weather is not expected. And now the extended outlook for the period Monday through Saturday. Daily thunderstorm chances will last through much of the upcoming week. While widespread severe weather is not expected, storms could include heavy rain, gusty winds, and frequent lightning. Spotter information statement, spotter activation will not be needed through tonight. Here is the official forecast from your National Weather Service for the Athens listening area. Today, partly sunny this morning, then mostly cloudy with a slight chance of showers and thunderstorms this afternoon. Highs in the mid-80s. Southwest winds 5 to 10 miles an hour. Tonight, mostly cloudy with a slight chance of thunderstorms. A slight chance of showers in the evening, then a chance of showers after midnight. Lows in the upper 60s. Light west winds. Chance of rain 40%. Monday, showers likely. A slight chance of thunderstorms in the morning, then a chance of thunderstorms in the afternoon. Highs in the upper 70s. Southwest winds 5 to 10 miles an hour. Chance of rain 70%. Monday night, a slight chance of thunderstorms. A chance of showers in the evening, then showers likely after midnight. Lows in the upper 60s. Light and variable winds. Chance of rain 60%. And now the extended forecast. Tuesday and Tuesday night, showers likely and a chance of thunderstorms. Highs in the lower 80s. Lows in the upper 60s. Wednesday through Thursday night, partly cloudy with a chance of showers and thunderstorms. Highs in the upper 80s. Lows around 70. Friday and Friday night, partly cloudy. A chance of showers and thunderstorms. Highs in the upper 80s. Lows in the lower 70s. Saturday and Saturday night, partly cloudy. A chance of showers and thunderstorms. Highs in the upper 80s. Lows in the upper 60s. For more detailed weather, water, and climate information, please visit our website at weather.gov/Atlanta. The current time is 10:57 a.m. Eastern Daylight Time. Here are the 10 a.m. weather observations from around the area. At Athens, it was mostly sunny. The temperature was 78 degrees, dew point 66 degrees, relative humidity 66%, wind northwest at 3 miles an hour, pressure was 30.08 inches and rising. At Gainesville, it was cloudy and 78, wind calm. At Winder, it was mostly sunny, the temperature was 77. At Greensboro, it was partly sunny and 75, wind calm. At Jefferson, with haze, it was 77, wind southwest at 3. At Monroe, it was cloudy, the temperature was 77. At Albertton, it was mostly sunny and 74, wind southwest at 5. At Canyon, it was mostly sunny and 77, wind calm. At Clemson, it was partly sunny and 75, wind calm. Elsewhere across Georgia, at Atlanta it was cloudy and 76, wind southwest at 7. At Cartersville, it was partly sunny and 72, wind calm. At Lawrenceville, it was cloudy and 78, wind south at 5. At Macon, it was partly sunny and 78, wind calm. At Rome, it was cloudy and 72, wind calm. At Augusta, it was partly sunny and 76, wind southwest at 3. At Savannah, it was partly sunny and 80, wind west at 7. Elsewhere across the region, at Chattanooga, it was cloudy and 72, wind northeast at 3. At Asheville, it was mostly sunny and 72, wind northwest at 7.

at Greenville, Spartanburg. It was partly sunny and 78. Wind southwest at 3. Here is the hazardous weather outlook. This hazardous weather outlook is for north and central Georgia. For today and tonight, isolated thunderstorms return to portions of north and west Georgia this afternoon and evening. Widespread severe weather is not expected. And now the extended outlook for the period Monday through Saturday. Daily thunderstorm chances will last through much of the upcoming week. While widespread severe weather is not expected, storms could include heavy rain, gusty winds, and frequent lightning. Spotter information statement. Spotter activation will not be needed through tonight. Here is the official forecast from your National Weather Service for the Athens listening area. Today, partly sunny this morning, then mostly cloudy with a slight chance of showers and thunderstorms this afternoon. Highs in the mid-80s. Southwest winds 5 to 10 miles an hour. Tonight, mostly cloudy with a slight chance of thunderstorms. A slight chance of showers in the evening, then a chance of showers after midnight. Lows in the upper 60s. Light west winds. Chance of rain 40%. Monday, showers likely. A slight chance of thunderstorms in the morning, then a chance of thunderstorms in the afternoon. Highs in the upper 70s. Southwest winds 5 to 10 miles an hour. Chance of rain 70%. Monday night, a slight chance of thunderstorms. A chance of showers in the evening, then showers likely after midnight. Lows in the upper 60s. Light and variable winds. Chance of rain 60%. And now the extended forecast. Tuesday and Tuesday night, showers likely and a chance of thunderstorms. Highs in the lower 80s. Lows in the upper 60s. Wednesday through Thursday night, partly cloudy with a chance of showers and thunderstorms. Highs in the upper 80s. Lows around 70. Friday and Friday night, partly cloudy. A chance of showers and thunderstorms. Highs in the upper 80s. Lows in the lower 70s. Saturday and Saturday night, partly cloudy. A chance of showers and thunderstorms. Highs in the upper 80s. Lows in the upper 60s. For more detailed weather, water, and climate information, please visit our website at weather.gov/Atlanta. The current time is 11:02 a.m. Eastern Daylight Time. Here are the 10 a.m. weather observations from around the area. At Athens, it was mostly sunny. The temperature was 78 degrees, dew point 66 degrees, relative humidity 66%, wind northwest at 3 miles an hour, pressure was 30.08 inches and rising. At Gainesville, it was cloudy and 78, wind calm. At Winder, it was mostly sunny, the temperature was 77. At Greensboro, it was partly sunny and 75, wind calm. At Jefferson, with haze, it was 77, wind southwest at 3. At Monroe, it was cloudy, the temperature was 77. At Albertton, it was mostly sunny and 74, wind southwest at 5. At Canyon, it was mostly sunny and 77, wind calm. At Clemson, it was partly sunny and 75, wind calm. Elsewhere across Georgia, at Atlanta it was cloudy and 76, wind southwest at 7. At Cartersville, it was partly sunny and 72, wind calm. At Lawrenceville, it was cloudy and 78, wind south at 5. At Macon, it was partly sunny and 78, wind calm. At Rome, it was cloudy and 72, wind calm. At Augusta, it was partly sunny and 76, wind southwest at 3. At Savannah, it was partly sunny and 80, wind west at 7. Elsewhere across the region, at Chattanooga, it was cloudy and 72, wind northeast at 3. At Asheville, it was mostly sunny and 72, wind northwest at 7. At Greenville-Spartanburg, it was partly sunny and 78, wind southwest at 3.

Here are the 11 a.m. weather observations from around the area. At Athens, it was mostly sunny. The temperature was 83 degrees, dew point 66 degrees, relative humidity 56%, wind variable at 3 miles an hour, pressure was 30.07 inches and falling. At Gainesville, it was cloudy and 80, wind west at 5. At Winder, it was partly sunny, the temperature was 81. At Greensboro, it was partly sunny and 82, wind variable at 3. At Jefferson, it was mostly sunny and 82, wind west at 5. At Monroe, it was partly sunny, the temperature was 81. At Albertton, it was mostly sunny and 77, wind southwest at 6. At Canyon, it was mostly sunny and 80, wind west at 6. At Clemson, it was partly sunny and 79, wind variable at 3. Elsewhere across Georgia, at Atlanta it was cloudy and 78, wind southwest at 5. At Cartersville, it was partly sunny and 75, wind east at 5. At Lawrenceville, it was cloudy and 79, wind south at 5. At Macon, it was partly sunny and 83, wind variable at 3. At Rome, it was cloudy and 74, wind calm. At Augusta, it was partly sunny and 81, wind south at 3. At Savannah, it was partly sunny and 81, wind south at 3. Elsewhere across the region, at Chattanooga, it was cloudy and 75, wind variable at 6. At Asheville, it was mostly sunny and 75, wind northwest at 8. At Greenville-Spartanburg, it was partly sunny and 81, wind southwest at 5. Here is the hazardous weather outlook. This hazardous weather outlook is for north and central Georgia. For today and tonight, isolated thunderstorms return to portions of north and west Georgia this afternoon and evening. Widespread severe weather is not expected. And now the extended outlook for the period Monday through Saturday. Daily thunderstorm chances will last through much of the upcoming week. While widespread severe weather is not expected, storms could include heavy rain, gusty winds, and frequent lightning. Spotter information statement, spotter activation will not be needed through tonight. Here is the official forecast from your National Weather Service for the Athens listening area. Today, partly sunny this morning, then mostly cloudy with a slight chance of showers and thunderstorms this afternoon. Highs in the mid-80s. Southwest winds 5 to 10 miles an hour. Tonight, mostly cloudy with a slight chance of thunderstorms. A slight chance of showers in the evening, then a chance of showers after midnight. Lows in the upper 60s. Light west winds. Chance of rain 40%. Monday, showers likely. A slight chance of thunderstorms in the morning, then a chance of thunderstorms in the afternoon. Highs in the upper 70s. Southwest winds 5 to 10 miles an hour. Chance of rain 70%. Monday night, a slight chance of thunderstorms. A chance of showers in the evening, then showers likely after midnight. Lows in the upper 60s. Light and variable winds. Chance of rain 60%. And now the extended forecast. Tuesday and Tuesday night, showers likely and a chance of thunderstorms. Highs in the lower 80s. Lows in the upper 60s. Wednesday through Thursday night, partly cloudy with a chance of showers and thunderstorms. Highs in the upper 80s. Lows around 70. Friday and Friday night, partly cloudy. A chance of showers and thunderstorms. Highs in the upper 80s. Lows in the lower 70s. Saturday and Saturday night, partly cloudy. A chance of showers and thunderstorms. Highs in the upper 80s. Lows in the upper 60s. For more detailed weather, water, and climate information, please visit our website at weather.gov/Atlanta. The current time is 11:09 a.m. Eastern Daylight Time. Here are the 11 a.m. weather observations from around the area.

Athens. It was mostly sunny. The temperature was 83 degrees, dew point 66 degrees, relative humidity 56%, wind variable at 3 miles an hour. Pressure was 30.07 inches and falling. At Gainesville, it was cloudy and 80, wind west at 5. At Winder, it was partly sunny, the temperature was 81. At Greensboro, it was partly sunny and 82, wind variable at 3. At Jefferson, it was mostly sunny and 82, wind west at 5. At Monroe, it was partly sunny, the temperature was 81. At Albertton, it was mostly sunny and 77, wind southwest at 6. At Canyon, it was mostly sunny and 80, wind west at 6. At Clemson, it was partly sunny and 79, wind variable at 3. Elsewhere across Georgia, at Atlanta it was cloudy and 78, wind southwest at 5. At Cartersville, it was partly sunny and 75, wind east at 5. At Lawrenceville, it was cloudy and 79, wind south at 5. At Macon, it was partly sunny and 83, wind variable at 3. At Rome, it was cloudy and 74, wind calm. At Augusta, it was partly sunny and 81, wind south at 3. At Savannah, it was partly sunny and 81, wind south at 3. Elsewhere across the region, at Chattanooga, it was cloudy and 75, wind variable at 6. At Asheville, it was mostly sunny and 75, wind northwest at 8. At Greenville-Spartanburg, it was partly sunny and 81, wind southwest at 5. Here are the 11 a.m. weather observations from around the area. At Athens, it was mostly sunny. The temperature was 83 degrees, dew point 66 degrees, relative humidity 56%, wind variable at 3 miles an hour, pressure was 30.07 inches and falling. At Gainesville, it was cloudy and 80, wind west at 5. At Winder, it was partly sunny, the temperature was 81. At Greensboro, it was partly sunny and 82, wind variable at 3. At Jefferson, it was partly sunny and 82, wind west at 5. At Monroe, it was cloudy, the temperature was 81. At Albertton, it was partly sunny and 77, wind southwest at 6. At Canyon, it was mostly sunny and 80, wind west at 6. At Clemson, it was mostly sunny and 79, wind variable at 3. Elsewhere across Georgia, at Atlanta it was cloudy and 78, wind southwest at 5. At Cartersville, it was cloudy and 75, wind east at 5. At Lawrenceville, it was cloudy and 79, wind south at 5. At Macon, it was partly sunny and 83, wind variable at 3. At Rome, it was cloudy and 74, wind calm. At Augusta, it was partly sunny and 81, wind south at 3. At Savannah, it was partly sunny and 81, wind south at 3. Elsewhere across the region, at Chattanooga, it was cloudy and 75, wind variable at 6. At Asheville, it was partly sunny and 75, wind northwest at 8. At Greenville-Spartanburg, it was partly sunny and 81, wind southwest at 5. Here is the hazardous weather outlook. This hazardous weather outlook is for North and Central Georgia. For today and tonight, isolated thunderstorms return to portions of North and West Georgia this afternoon and evening. Widespread severe weather is not expected. And now the extended outlook for the period Monday through Saturday. Daily thunderstorm chances will last through much of the upcoming week. While widespread severe weather is not expected, storms could include heavy rain, gusty winds, and frequent lightning. Spotter information statement, spotter activation will not be needed through tonight. Here is the official forecast from your National Weather Service for the Athens listening area. Today, partly sunny this morning, then mostly cloudy with a slight chance of showers and thunderstorms this afternoon. Highs in the mid-80s. Southwest winds 5 to 10 miles an hour. Tonight,

mostly cloudy with a slight chance of thunderstorms. A slight chance of showers in the evening, then a chance of showers after midnight. Lows in the upper 60s. Light west winds. Chance of rain 40%. Monday, showers likely. A slight chance of thunderstorms in the morning, then a chance of thunderstorms in the afternoon. Highs in the upper 70s. Southwest winds 5 to 10 miles an hour. Chance of rain 70%. Monday night, a slight chance of thunderstorms. A chance of showers in the evening, then showers likely after midnight. Lows in the upper 60s. Light and variable winds. Chance of rain 60%. And now the extended forecast. Tuesday and Tuesday night, showers likely and a chance of thunderstorms. Highs in the lower 80s. Lows in the upper 60s. Wednesday through Thursday night, partly cloudy with a chance of showers and thunderstorms. Highs in the upper 80s. Lows around 70. Friday and Friday night, partly cloudy. A chance of showers and thunderstorms. Highs in the upper 80s. Lows in the lower 70s. Saturday and Saturday night, partly cloudy. A chance of showers and thunderstorms. Highs in the upper 80s. Lows in the upper 60s. For more detailed weather, water, and climate information, please visit our website at weather.gov/Atlanta. The current time is 11:16 a.m. Eastern Daylight Time. Here are the 11 a.m. weather observations from around the area. At Athens, it was mostly sunny. The temperature was 83 degrees, dew point 66 degrees, relative humidity 56%, wind variable at 3 miles an hour, pressure was 30.07 inches and falling. At Gainesville, it was cloudy and 80, wind west at 5. At Winder, it was partly sunny, the temperature was 81. At Greensboro, it was partly sunny and 82, wind variable at 3. At Jefferson, it was partly sunny and 82, wind west at 5. At Monroe, it was cloudy, the temperature was 81. At Albertton, it was partly sunny and 77, wind southwest at 6. At Canyon, it was mostly sunny and 80, wind west at 6. At Clemson, it was mostly sunny and 79, wind variable at 3. Elsewhere across Georgia, at Atlanta it was cloudy and 78, wind southwest at 5. At Cartersville, it was cloudy and 75, wind east at 5. At Lawrenceville, it was cloudy and 79, wind south at 5. At Macon, it was partly sunny and 83, wind variable at 3. At Rome, it was cloudy and 74, wind calm. At Augusta, it was partly sunny and 81, wind south at 3. At Savannah, it was partly sunny and 81, wind south at 3. Elsewhere across the region, at Chattanooga, it was cloudy and 75, wind variable at 6. At Asheville, it was partly sunny and 75, wind northwest at 8. At Greenville-Spartanburg, it was partly sunny and 81, wind southwest at 5. Here is the hazardous weather outlook. This hazardous weather outlook is for north and central Georgia. For today and tonight, isolated thunderstorms return to portions of north and west Georgia this afternoon and evening. Widespread severe weather is not expected. And now the extended outlook for the period Monday through Saturday. Daily thunderstorm chances will last through much of the upcoming week. While widespread severe weather is not expected, storms could include heavy rain, gusty winds, and frequent lightning. Spotter information statement, spotter activation will not be needed through tonight. Here is the official forecast from your National Weather Service for the Athens listening area. Today, partly sunny this morning, then mostly cloudy with a slight chance of showers and thunderstorms this afternoon. Highs in the mid-80s. Southwest winds 5 to 10 miles an hour. Tonight, mostly cloudy with a slight chance of thunderstorms. A slight chance of showers in the evening,

a slight chance of thunderstorms in the morning, then a chance of thunderstorms in the afternoon. Highs in the upper 70s. Southwest winds 5 to 10 miles an hour. Chance of rain 70%. Monday night, a slight chance of thunderstorms. A chance of showers in the evening, then showers likely after midnight. Lows in the upper 60s. Light and variable winds. Chance of rain 60%. And now the extended forecast. Tuesday and Tuesday night, showers likely and a chance of thunderstorms. Highs in the lower 80s. Lows in the upper 60s. Wednesday through Thursday night, partly cloudy with a chance of showers and thunderstorms. Highs in the upper 80s. Lows around 70. Friday and Friday night, partly cloudy. A chance of showers and thunderstorms. Highs in the upper 80s. Lows in the lower 70s. Saturday and Saturday night, partly cloudy. A chance of showers and thunderstorms. Highs in the upper 80s. Lows in the upper 60s. For more detailed weather, water, and climate information, please visit our website at weather.gov/Atlanta. The current time is 11:31 a.m. Eastern Daylight Time. Here are the 11 a.m. weather observations from around the area. At Athens, it was mostly sunny. The temperature was 83 degrees, dew point 66 degrees, relative humidity 56%, wind variable at 3 miles an hour, pressure was 30.07 inches and falling. At Gainesville, it was cloudy and 80, wind west at 5. At Winder, it was partly sunny, the temperature was 81. At Greensboro, it was partly sunny and 82, wind variable at 3. At Jefferson, it was partly sunny and 82, wind west at 5. At Monroe, it was cloudy, the temperature was 81. At Albertton, it was partly sunny and 77, wind southwest at 6. At Canyon, it was mostly sunny and 80, wind west at 6. At Clemson, it was mostly sunny and 79, wind variable at 3. Elsewhere across Georgia, at Atlanta it was cloudy and 78, wind southwest at 5. At Cartersville, it was cloudy and 75, wind east at 5. At Lawrenceville, it was cloudy and 79, wind south at 5. At Macon, it was partly sunny and 83, wind variable at 3. At Rome, it was cloudy and 74, wind calm. At Augusta, it was partly sunny and 81, wind south at 3. At Savannah, it was partly sunny and 81, wind south at 3. Elsewhere across the region, at Chattanooga, it was cloudy and 75, wind variable at 6. At Asheville, it was elsewhere across the region, at Chattanooga, it was cloudy and 75, wind variable at 6. At Asheville, it was partly sunny and 75, wind northwest at 8. At Greenville-Spartanburg, it was partly sunny and 81, wind southwest at 5. Here is the hazardous weather outlook. This hazardous weather outlook is for North and Central Georgia. For today and tonight, isolated thunderstorms return to portions of North and West Georgia this afternoon and evening. Widespread severe weather is not expected. And now the extended outlook for the period Monday through Saturday. Daily thunderstorm chances will last through much of the upcoming week. While widespread severe weather is not expected, storms could include heavy rain, gusty winds, and frequent lightning. Spotter information statement, spotter activation will not be needed through tonight. Here is the official forecast from your National Weather Service for the Athens listening area. Today, partly sunny this morning, then mostly cloudy with a slight chance of showers and thunderstorms this afternoon. Highs in the mid-80s. Southwest winds 5 to 10 miles an hour. Tonight, mostly cloudy with a slight chance of thunderstorms. A slight chance of showers in the evening, then a chance of showers after midnight. Lows in the upper 60s. Light west winds. Chance

lows in the upper 60s. Wednesday through Thursday night, partly cloudy with a chance of showers and thunderstorms. Highs in the upper 80s. Lows around 70. Friday and Friday night, partly cloudy. A chance of showers and thunderstorms. Highs in the upper 80s. Lows in the lower 70s. Saturday and Saturday night, partly cloudy. A chance of showers and thunderstorms. Highs in the upper 80s. Lows in the upper 60s. For more detailed weather, water, and climate information, please visit our website at weather.gov/Atlanta. The current time is 11:36 a.m. Eastern Daylight Time. Here are the 11 a.m. weather observations from around the area. At Athens, it was mostly sunny. The temperature was 83 degrees, dew point 66 degrees, relative humidity 56%, wind variable at 3 miles an hour, pressure was 30.07 inches and falling. At Gainesville, it was cloudy and 80, wind west at 5. At Winder, it was partly sunny, the temperature was 81. At Greensboro, it was partly sunny and 82, wind variable at 3. At Jefferson, it was partly sunny and 82, wind west at 5. At Monroe, it was cloudy, the temperature was 81. At Albertton, it was partly sunny and 77, wind southwest at 6. At Canyon, it was mostly sunny and 80, wind west at 6. At Clemson, it was mostly sunny and 79, wind variable at 3. Elsewhere across Georgia, at Atlanta it was cloudy and 78, wind southwest at 5. At Cartersville, it was cloudy and 75, wind east at 5. At Lawrenceville, it was cloudy and 79, wind south at 5. At Macon, it was partly sunny and 83, wind variable at 3. At Rome, it was cloudy and 74, wind calm. At Augusta, it was partly sunny and 81, wind south at 3. At Savannah, it was partly sunny and 81, wind south at 3. Elsewhere across the region, at Chattanooga, it was cloudy and 75, wind variable at 6. At Asheville, it was partly sunny and 75, wind northwest at 8. At Greenville-Spartanburg, it was partly sunny and 81, wind southwest at 5. Here is the hazardous weather outlook. This hazardous weather outlook is for North and Central Georgia. For today and tonight, isolated thunderstorms return to portions of North and West Georgia this afternoon and evening. Widespread severe weather is not expected. And now the extended outlook for the period Monday through Saturday. Daily thunderstorm chances will last through much of the upcoming week. While widespread severe weather is not expected, storms could include heavy rain, gusty winds, and frequent lightning. Spotter information statement, spotter activation will not be needed through tonight. Here is the official forecast from your National Weather Service for the Athens listening area. Today, partly sunny this morning, then mostly cloudy with a slight chance of showers and thunderstorms this afternoon. Highs in the mid-80s. Southwest winds 5 to 10 miles an hour. Tonight, mostly cloudy with a slight chance of thunderstorms. A slight chance of showers in the evening, then a chance of showers after midnight. Lows in the upper 60s. Light west winds. Chance of rain 40%. Monday, showers likely. A slight chance of thunderstorms in the morning, then a chance of thunderstorms in the afternoon. Highs in the upper 70s. Southwest winds 5 to 10 miles an hour. Chance of rain 70%. Monday night, a slight chance of thunderstorms. A chance of showers in the evening, then showers likely after midnight. Lows in the upper 60s. Light and variable winds. Chance of rain 60%. And now the extended forecast. Tuesday and Tuesday night, showers likely and a chance of thunderstorms. Highs in the lower 80s. Lows in the upper 60s. Wednesday through Thursday night, partly cloudy with a chance.

chance of showers and thunderstorms. Highs in the upper 80s. Lows around 70. Friday and Friday night, partly cloudy. A chance of showers and thunderstorms. Highs in the upper 80s. Lows in the lower 70s. Saturday and Saturday night, partly cloudy. A chance of showers and thunderstorms. Highs in the upper 80s. Lows in the upper 60s. For more detailed weather, water, and climate information, please visit our website at weather.gov/Atlanta. 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The current time is 11:41 a.m. Eastern Daylight Time. Here are the 11 a.m. weather observations from around the area. At Athens, it was mostly sunny. The temperature was 83 degrees, dew point 66 degrees, relative humidity 56%, wind variable at 3 miles an hour, pressure was 30.07 inches and falling. At Gainesville, it was cloudy and 80, wind west at 5. At Winder, it was partly sunny, the temperature was 81. At Greensboro, it was partly sunny and 82, wind variable at 3. At Jefferson, it was partly sunny and 82, wind west at 5. At Monroe, it was cloudy, the temperature was 81. At Albertton, it was partly sunny and 77, wind southwest at 6. At Canyon, it was mostly sunny and 80, wind west at 6. At Clemson, it was mostly sunny and 79, wind variable at 3. Elsewhere across Georgia, at Atlanta it was cloudy and 78, wind southwest at 5. At Cartersville, it was cloudy and 75, wind east at 5. At Lawrenceville, it was cloudy and 79, wind south at 5. At Macon, it was partly sunny and 83, wind variable at 3. At Rome, it was cloudy and 74, wind calm. At Augusta, it was partly sunny and 81, wind south at 3. At Savannah, it was partly sunny and 81, wind south at 3. Elsewhere across the region, at Chattanooga, it was cloudy and 75, wind variable at 6. At Asheville, it was partly sunny and 75, wind northwest at 8. At Greenville-Spartanburg, it was partly sunny and 81, wind southwest at 5. Here is the hazardous weather outlook. This hazardous weather outlook is for North and Central Georgia. For today and tonight, isolated thunderstorms return to portions of North and West Georgia this afternoon and evening. Widespread severe weather is not expected. And now the extended outlook for the period Monday through Saturday. Daily thunderstorm chances will last through much of the upcoming week. While widespread severe weather is not expected, storms could include heavy rain, gusty winds, and frequent lightning. Spotter information statement, spotter activation will not be needed through tonight. Here is the official forecast from your National Weather Service for the Athens listening area. Today, partly sunny this morning, then mostly cloudy with a slight chance of showers and thunderstorms this afternoon. Highs in the mid-80s. Southwest winds 5 to 10 miles an hour. Tonight, mostly cloudy with a slight chance of thunderstorms. A slight chance of showers in the evening, then a chance of showers after midnight. Lows in the upper 60s. Light west winds. Chance of rain 40%. Monday, showers likely. A slight chance of thunderstorms in the morning,

a chance of thunderstorms in the afternoon. Highs in the upper 70s. Southwest winds 5 to 10 miles an hour. Chance of rain 70%. Monday night, a slight chance of thunderstorms. A chance of showers in the evening, then showers likely after midnight. Lows in the upper 60s. Light and variable winds. Chance of rain 60%. And now the extended forecast. Tuesday and Tuesday night, showers likely and a chance of thunderstorms. Highs in the lower 80s. Lows in the upper 60s. Wednesday through Thursday night, partly cloudy with a chance of showers and thunderstorms. Highs in the upper 80s. Lows around 70. Friday and Friday night, partly cloudy. A chance of showers and thunderstorms. Highs in the upper 80s. Lows in the lower 70s. Saturday and Saturday night, partly cloudy. A chance of showers and thunderstorms. Highs in the upper 80s. Lows in the upper 60s. For more detailed weather, water, and climate information, please visit our website at weather.gov/Atlanta. The current time is 11:46 a.m. Eastern Daylight Time. Here are the 11 a.m. weather observations from around the area. At Athens, it was mostly sunny. The temperature was 83 degrees, dew point 66 degrees, relative humidity 56%, wind variable at 3 miles an hour, pressure was 30.07 inches and falling. At Gainesville, it was cloudy and 80, wind west at 5. At Winder, it was partly sunny, the temperature was 81. At Greensboro, it was partly sunny and 82, wind variable at 3. At Jefferson, it was partly sunny and 82, wind west at 5. At Monroe, it was cloudy, the temperature was 81. At Albertton, it was partly sunny and 77, wind southwest at 6. At Canyon, it was mostly sunny and 80, wind west at 6. At Clemson, it was mostly sunny and 79, wind variable at 3. Elsewhere across Georgia, at Atlanta it was cloudy and 78, wind southwest at 5. At Cartersville, it was cloudy and 75, wind east at 5. At Lawrenceville, it was cloudy and 79, wind south at 5. At Macon, it was partly sunny and 83, wind variable at 3. At Rome, it was cloudy and 74, wind calm. At Augusta, it was partly sunny and 81, wind south at 3. At Savannah, it was partly sunny and 81, wind south at 3. Elsewhere across the region, at Chattanooga, it was cloudy and 75, wind variable at 6. At Asheville, it was partly sunny and 75, wind northwest at 8. At Greenville-Spartanburg, it was partly sunny and 81, wind southwest at 5. Here is the hazardous weather outlook. This hazardous weather outlook is for North and Central Georgia. For today and tonight, isolated thunderstorms return to portions of North and West Georgia this afternoon and evening. Widespread severe weather is not expected. And now the extended outlook for the period Monday through Saturday. Daily thunderstorm chances will last through much of the upcoming week. While widespread severe weather is not expected, storms could include heavy rain, gusty winds, and frequent lightning. Spotter information statement, spotter activation will not be needed through tonight. Here is the official forecast from your National Weather Service for the Athens listening area. Today, partly sunny this morning, then mostly cloudy with a slight chance of showers and thunderstorms this afternoon. Highs in the mid-80s. Southwest winds 5 to 10 miles an hour. Tonight, mostly cloudy with a slight chance of thunderstorms. A slight chance of showers in the evening, then a chance of showers after midnight. Lows in the upper 60s. Light west winds. Chance of rain 40%. Monday, showers likely. A slight chance of thunderstorms in the morning, then a chance of thunderstorms in the afternoon. Highs in the upper 70s.

was likely after midnight. Lows in the upper 60s. Light and variable winds. Chance of rain 60%. And now the extended forecast. Tuesday and Tuesday night, showers likely and a chance of thunderstorms. Highs in the lower 80s. Lows in the upper 60s. Wednesday through Thursday night, partly cloudy with a chance of showers and thunderstorms. Highs in the upper 80s. Lows around 70. Friday and Friday night, partly cloudy. A chance of showers and thunderstorms. Highs in the upper 80s. Lows in the lower 70s. Saturday and Saturday night, partly cloudy. A chance of showers and thunderstorms. Highs in the upper 80s. Lows in the upper 60s. For more detailed weather, water, and climate information, please visit our website at weather.gov/Atlanta. The current time is 12:01 p.m. Eastern Daylight Time. Here are the 11 a.m. weather observations from around the area. At Athens, it was mostly sunny. The temperature was 83 degrees, dew point 66 degrees, relative humidity 56%, wind variable at 3 miles an hour, pressure was 30.07 inches and falling. At Gainesville, it was cloudy and 80, wind west at 5. At Winder, it was partly sunny, the temperature was 81. At Greensboro, it was partly sunny and 82, wind variable at 3. At Jefferson, it was partly sunny and 82, wind west at 5. At Monroe, it was cloudy, the temperature was 81. At Albertton, it was partly sunny and 77, wind southwest at 6. At Canyon, it was mostly sunny and 80, wind west at 6. At Clemson, it was mostly sunny and 79, wind variable at 3. Elsewhere across Georgia, at Atlanta it was cloudy and 78, wind southwest at 5. At Cartersville, it was cloudy and 75, wind east at 5. At Lawrenceville, it was cloudy and 79, wind south at 5. At Macon, it was partly sunny and 83, wind variable at 3. At Rome, it was cloudy and 74, wind calm. At Augusta, it was partly sunny and 81, wind south at 3. At Savannah, it was partly sunny and 81, wind south at 3. Elsewhere across the region, at Chattanooga, it was cloudy and 75, wind variable at 6. At Asheville, it was partly sunny and 75, wind northwest at 8. At Greenville-Spartanburg, it was partly sunny and 81, wind southwest at 5. Here is the hazardous weather outlook. This hazardous weather outlook is for North and Central Georgia. For today and tonight, isolated thunderstorms return to portions of North and West Georgia this afternoon and evening. Widespread severe weather is not expected. And now the extended outlook for the period Monday through Saturday. Daily thunderstorm chances will last through much of the upcoming week. While widespread severe weather is not expected, storms could include heavy rain, gusty winds, and frequent lightning. Spotter information statement, spotter activation will not be needed through tonight. Here is the official forecast from your National Weather Service for the Athens listening area. Today, partly sunny this morning, then mostly cloudy with a slight chance of showers and thunderstorms this afternoon. Highs in the mid-80s. Southwest winds 5 to 10 miles an hour. Tonight, mostly cloudy with a slight chance of thunderstorms. A slight chance of showers in the evening, then a chance of showers after midnight. Lows in the upper 60s. Light west winds. Chance of rain 40%. Monday, showers likely. A slight chance of thunderstorms in the morning, then a chance of thunderstorms in the afternoon. Highs in the upper 70s. Southwest winds 5 to 10 miles an hour. Chance of rain 70%. Monday night, a slight chance of thunderstorms. A chance of showers in the evening, then showers likely after midnight. Lows in the upper 60s. Light and variable.

winds. Chance of rain 60%. And now the extended forecast. Tuesday and Tuesday night, showers likely and a chance of thunderstorms. Highs in the lower 80s. Lows in the upper 60s. Wednesday through Thursday night, partly cloudy with a chance of showers and thunderstorms. Highs in the upper 80s. Lows around 70. Friday and Friday night, partly cloudy. A chance of showers and thunderstorms. Highs in the upper 80s. Lows in the lower 70s. Saturday and Saturday night, partly cloudy. A chance of showers and thunderstorms. Highs in the upper 80s. Lows in the upper 60s. For more detailed weather, water, and climate information, please visit our website at weather.gov/Atlanta. The current time is 12:06 p.m. Eastern Daylight Time. Here are the noon weather observations from around the area. At Athens, it was partly sunny. The temperature was 83 degrees, dew point 67 degrees, relative humidity 58%, wind calm, pressure was 30.07 inches and steady. At Gainesville, it was cloudy and 80, wind west at 7. At Greensboro, it was partly sunny and 84, wind south at 5. At Jefferson, it was partly sunny and 83, wind southwest at 7. At Monroe, it was cloudy, the temperature was 81. At Albertton, it was partly sunny and 81, wind west at 6. At Canyon, it was mostly sunny and 83, wind west at 5. At Clemson, it was mostly sunny and 81, wind variable at 3. Elsewhere across Georgia, at Atlanta it was cloudy and 81, wind southwest at 5. At Lawrenceville, it was cloudy and 80, wind southwest at 9. At Macon, it was partly sunny and 84, wind southwest at 5. At Rome, it was cloudy and 74, wind calm. At Augusta, it was partly sunny and 84, wind variable at 3. At Savannah, it was partly sunny and 84, wind west at 3. Elsewhere across the region, at Chattanooga, it was cloudy and 76, wind southeast at 6. At Asheville, it was partly sunny, the temperature was 78. At Greenville-Spartanburg, it was partly sunny and 83, wind southwest at 5. Here is the hazardous weather outlook. This hazardous weather outlook is for North and Central Georgia. For today and tonight, isolated thunderstorms return to portions of North and West Georgia this afternoon and evening. Widespread severe weather is not expected. And now the extended outlook for the period Monday through Saturday. Daily thunderstorm chances will last through much of the upcoming week. While widespread severe weather is not expected, storms could include heavy rain, gusty winds, and frequent lightning. Spotter information statement, spotter activation will not be needed through tonight. Here is the official forecast from your National Weather Service for the Athens listening area. Today, partly sunny this morning, then mostly cloudy with a slight chance of showers and thunderstorms this afternoon. Highs in the mid-80s. Southwest winds 5 to 10 miles an hour. Tonight, mostly cloudy with a slight chance of thunderstorms. A slight chance of showers in the evening, then a chance of showers after midnight. Lows in the upper 60s. Light west winds. Chance of rain 40%. Monday, showers likely. A slight chance of thunderstorms in the morning, then a chance of thunderstorms in the afternoon. Highs in the upper 70s. Southwest winds 5 to 10 miles an hour. Chance of rain 70%. Monday night, a slight chance of thunderstorms. A chance of showers in the evening, then showers likely after midnight. Lows in the upper 60s. Light and variable winds. Chance of rain 60%. And now the extended forecast. Tuesday and Tuesday night, showers likely and a chance of thunderstorms. Highs in the lower 80s. Lows in the upper 60s. Wednesday through Thursday night, partly

cloudy with a chance of showers and thunderstorms. Highs in the upper 80s. Lows around 70. Friday and Friday night, partly cloudy. A chance of showers and thunderstorms. Highs in the upper 80s. Lows in the lower 70s. Saturday and Saturday night, partly cloudy. A chance of showers and thunderstorms. Highs in the upper 80s. Lows in the upper 60s. 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The current time is 12:11 p.m. Eastern Daylight Time. Here are the noon weather observations from around the area. At Athens, it was partly sunny. The temperature was 83 degrees, dew point 67 degrees, relative humidity 58%, wind calm, pressure was 30.07 inches and steady. At Gainesville, it was cloudy and 80, wind west at 7. At Greensboro, it was partly sunny and 84, wind south at 5. At Jefferson, it was partly sunny and 83, wind southwest at 7. At Monroe, it was cloudy, the temperature was 81. At Albertton, it was partly sunny and 81, wind west at 6. At Canyon, it was mostly sunny and 83, wind west at 5. At Clemson, it was mostly sunny and 81, wind variable at 3. Elsewhere across Georgia, at Atlanta it was cloudy and 81, wind southwest at 5. At Lawrenceville, it was cloudy and 80, wind southwest at 9. At Macon, it was partly sunny and 84, wind southwest at 5. At Rome, it was cloudy and 74, wind calm. At Augusta, it was partly sunny and 84, wind variable at 3. At Savannah, it was partly sunny and 84, wind west at 3. Elsewhere across the region, at Chattanooga, it was cloudy and 76, wind southeast at 6. At Asheville, it was partly sunny, the temperature was 78. At Greenville-Spartanburg, it was partly sunny and 83, wind southwest at 5. Here are the noon weather observations from around the area. At Athens, it was partly sunny, the temperature was 83 degrees, dew point 67 degrees, relative humidity 58%, wind calm, pressure was 30.07 inches and steady. At Gainesville, it was cloudy and 80, wind west at 7. At Winder, it was cloudy, the temperature was 81. At Greensboro, it was cloudy and 84, wind south at 5. At Jefferson, it was partly sunny and 83, wind southwest at 7. At Monroe, it was cloudy, the temperature was 81. At Albertton, it was partly sunny and 81, wind west at 6. At Canyon, it was partly sunny and 83, wind west at 5. At Clemson, it was partly sunny and 81, wind variable at 3. Elsewhere across Georgia, at Atlanta it was cloudy and 81, wind southwest at 5. At Cartersville, it was cloudy and 77, wind calm. At Lawrenceville, it was cloudy and 80, wind southwest at 9. At Macon, it was cloudy and 84, wind southwest at 5. At Rome, it was cloudy and 74, wind southeast at 3. At Augusta, it was mostly sunny and 84, wind variable at 3. At Savannah, it was partly sunny and 84, wind west at 3. Elsewhere across the region, at Chattanooga, it was cloudy and 76, wind southeast at 6. At Asheville, it was mostly sunny, the temperature was 78. At Greenville-Spartanburg, it was partly sunny and 83, wind southwest at 5. Here is the hazardous weather outlook. This hazardous weather outlook is for north and central Georgia. For today and tonight, isolated thunderstorms return to portions of north and west Georgia this afternoon and evening. Widespread severe weather is not expected. And now the extended outlook for the period Monday through Saturday. Daily thunderstorm chances will last through much of the upcoming week. While widespread severe weather is not expected,

Storms could include heavy rain, gusty winds, and frequent lightning. Spotter information statement. Spotter activation will not be needed through tonight. Here is the official forecast from your National Weather Service for the Athens listening area. Today, partly sunny this morning, then mostly cloudy with a slight chance of showers and thunderstorms this afternoon. Highs in the mid-80s. Southwest winds 5 to 10 miles an hour. Tonight, mostly cloudy with a slight chance of thunderstorms. A slight chance of showers in the evening, then a chance of showers after midnight. Lows in the upper 60s. Light west winds. Chance of rain 40%. Monday, showers likely. A slight chance of thunderstorms in the morning, then a chance of thunderstorms in the afternoon. Highs in the upper 70s. Southwest winds 5 to 10 miles an hour. Chance of rain 70%. Monday night, a slight chance of thunderstorms. A chance of showers in the evening, then showers likely after midnight. Lows in the upper 60s. Light and variable winds. Chance of rain 60%. And now the extended forecast. Tuesday and Tuesday night, showers likely and a chance of thunderstorms. Highs in the lower 80s. Lows in the upper 60s. Wednesday through Thursday night, partly cloudy with a chance of showers and thunderstorms. Highs in the upper 80s. Lows around 70. Friday and Friday night, partly cloudy. A chance of showers and thunderstorms. Highs in the upper 80s. Lows in the lower 70s. Saturday and Saturday night, partly cloudy. A chance of showers and thunderstorms. Highs in the upper 80s. Lows in the upper 60s. 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The current time is 12:17 p.m. Eastern Daylight Time. Here are the noon weather observations from around the area. At Athens, it was partly sunny. The temperature was 83 degrees, dew point 67 degrees, relative humidity 58%, wind calm, pressure was 30.07 inches and steady. At Gainesville, it was cloudy and 80, wind west at 7. At Winder, it was cloudy, the temperature was 81. At Greensboro, it was cloudy and 84, wind south at 5. At Jefferson, it was partly sunny and 83, wind southwest at 7. At Monroe, it was cloudy, the temperature was 81. At Albertton, it was partly sunny and 81, wind west at 6. At Canyon, it was partly sunny and 83, wind west at 5. At Clemson, it was partly sunny and 81, wind variable at 3. Elsewhere across Georgia, at Atlanta it was cloudy and 81, wind southwest at 5. At Cartersville, it was cloudy and 77, wind calm. At Lawrenceville, it was cloudy and 80, wind southwest at 9. At Macon, it was cloudy and 84, wind southwest at 5. At Rome, it was cloudy and 74, wind southeast at 3. At Augusta, it was mostly sunny and 84, wind variable at 3. At Savannah, it was partly sunny and 84, wind west at 3. Elsewhere across the region, at Chattanooga, it was cloudy and 76, wind southeast at 6. At Asheville, it was mostly sunny, the temperature was 78. At Greenville-Spartanburg, it was partly sunny and 83, wind southwest at 5. Here is the hazardous weather outlook. This hazardous weather outlook is for North and Central Georgia. For today and tonight, isolated thunderstorms return to portions of North and West Georgia this afternoon and evening. Widespread severe weather is not expected. And now the extended outlook for the period Monday through Saturday. Daily thunderstorm chances will last through much of the upcoming week. While widespread severe weather is not expected, storms could include heavy rain, gusty winds, and frequent lightning. Spotter information statement. Spotter activation will not be needed through tonight.

Tonight, mostly cloudy with a slight chance of thunderstorms. A slight chance of showers in the evening, then a chance of showers after midnight. Lows in the upper 60s. Light west winds. Chance of rain 40%. Monday, showers likely. A slight chance of thunderstorms in the morning, then a chance of thunderstorms in the afternoon. Highs in the upper 70s. Southwest winds 5 to 10 miles an hour. Chance of rain 70%. Monday night, a slight chance of thunderstorms. A chance of showers in the evening, then showers likely after midnight. Lows in the upper 60s. Light and variable winds. Chance of rain 60%. And now the extended forecast. Tuesday and Tuesday night, showers likely and a chance of thunderstorms. Highs in the lower 80s. Lows in the upper 60s. Wednesday through Thursday night, partly cloudy with a chance of showers and thunderstorms. Highs in the upper 80s. Lows around 70. Friday and Friday night, partly cloudy. A chance of showers and thunderstorms. Highs in the upper 80s. Lows in the lower 70s. Saturday and Saturday night, partly cloudy. A chance of showers and thunderstorms. Highs in the upper 80s. Lows in the upper 60s. For more detailed weather, water, and climate information, please visit our website at weather.gov/Atlanta. The current time is 12:32 p.m. Eastern Daylight Time. Here are the noon weather observations from around the area. At Athens, it was partly sunny, the temperature was 83 degrees, dew point 67 degrees, relative humidity 58%, wind calm, pressure was 30.07 inches and steady. At Gainesville, it was cloudy and 80, wind west at 7. At Winder, it was cloudy, the temperature was 81. At Greensboro, it was cloudy and 84, wind south at 5. At Jefferson, it was partly sunny and 83, wind southwest at 7. At Monroe, it was cloudy, the temperature was 81. At Albertton, it was partly sunny and 81, wind west at 6. At Canyon, it was partly sunny and 83, wind west at 5. It was partly sunny and 81, wind west at 6. At Canyon, it was partly sunny and 83, wind west at 5. At Clemson, it was partly sunny and 81, wind variable at 3. Elsewhere across Georgia, at Atlanta it was cloudy and 81, wind southwest at 5. At Cartersville, it was cloudy and 77, wind calm. At Lawrenceville, it was cloudy and 80, wind southwest at 9. At Macon, it was cloudy and 84, wind southwest at 5. At Rome, it was cloudy and 74, wind southeast at 3. At Augusta, it was mostly sunny and 84, wind variable at 3. At Savannah, it was partly sunny and 84, wind west at 3. Elsewhere across the region, at Chattanooga, it was cloudy and 76, wind southeast at 6. At Asheville, it was mostly sunny, the temperature was 78. At Greenville-Spartanburg, it was partly sunny and 83, wind southwest at 5. Here is the hazardous weather outlook. This hazardous weather outlook is for north and central Georgia. For today and tonight, isolated thunderstorms return to portions of north and west Georgia this afternoon and evening. Widespread severe weather is not expected. And now the extended outlook for the period Monday through Saturday. Daily thunderstorm chances will last through much of the upcoming week. While widespread severe weather is not expected, storms could include heavy rain, gusty winds, and frequent lightning. Spotter information statement, spotter activation will not be needed through tonight. Here is the official forecast from your National Weather Service for the Athens listening area. Today, partly sunny this morning, then mostly cloudy with a slight chance of showers and thunderstorms this afternoon. Highs in the mid-80s. Southwest winds 5 to 10 miles an hour.

mountains. Chance of rain 60%. And now the extended forecast. Tuesday and Tuesday night, showers likely and a chance of thunderstorms. Highs in the lower 80s. Lows in the upper 60s. Wednesday through Thursday night, partly cloudy with a chance of showers and thunderstorms. Highs in the upper 80s. Lows around 70. Friday and Friday night, partly cloudy. A chance of showers and thunderstorms. Highs in the upper 80s. Lows in the lower 70s. Saturday and Saturday night, partly cloudy. A chance of showers and thunderstorms. Highs in the upper 80s. Lows in the upper 60s. 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The current time is 12:37 p.m. Eastern Daylight Time. Here are the noon weather observations from around the area. At Athens, it was partly sunny, the temperature was 83 degrees, dew point 67 degrees, relative humidity 58%, wind calm, pressure was 30.07 inches and steady. At Gainesville, it was cloudy and 80, wind west at 7. At Winder, it was cloudy, the temperature was 81. At Greensboro, it was cloudy and 84, wind south at 5. At Jefferson, it was partly sunny and 83, wind southwest at 7. At Monroe, it was cloudy, the temperature was 81. At Albertton, it was partly sunny and 81, wind west at 6. At Canyon, it was partly sunny and 83, wind west at 5. At Clemson, it was partly sunny and 81, wind variable at 3. Elsewhere across Georgia, at Atlanta it was cloudy and 81, wind southwest at 5. At Cartersville, it was cloudy and 77, wind calm. At Lawrenceville, it was cloudy and 80, wind southwest at 9. At Macon, it was cloudy and 84, wind southwest at 5. At Rome, it was cloudy and 74, wind southeast at 3. At Augusta, it was mostly sunny and 84, wind variable at 3. At Savannah, it was partly sunny and 84, wind west at 3. Elsewhere across the region, at Chattanooga, it was cloudy and 76, wind southeast at 6. At Asheville, it was mostly sunny, the temperature was 78. At Greenville-Spartanburg, it was partly sunny and 83, wind southwest at 5. Here is the hazardous weather outlook. This hazardous weather outlook is for North and Central Georgia. For today and tonight, isolated thunderstorms return to portions of North and West Georgia this afternoon and evening. Widespread severe weather is not expected. And now the extended outlook for the period Monday through Saturday, daily thunderstorm chances will last through much of the upcoming week. While widespread severe weather is not expected, storms could include heavy rain, gusty winds, and frequent lightning. Spotter information statement, spotter activation will not be needed through tonight. Here is the official forecast from your National Weather Service for the Athens listening area. Today, partly sunny this morning, then mostly cloudy with a slight chance of showers and thunderstorms this afternoon. Highs in the mid-80s. Southwest winds 5 to 10 miles an hour. Tonight, mostly cloudy with a slight chance of thunderstorms. A slight chance of showers in the evening, then a chance of showers after midnight. Lows in the upper 60s. Light west winds. Chance of rain 40%. Monday, showers likely. A slight chance of thunderstorms in the morning, then a chance of thunderstorms in the afternoon. Highs in the upper 70s. Southwest winds 5 to 10 miles an hour. Chance of rain 70%. Monday night, a slight chance of thunderstorms. A chance of showers in the evening, then showers likely after midnight. Lows in the upper 60s. Light and variable winds. Chance of rain 60%. And now the extended forecast. Tuesday and Tuesday night, showers likely and a chance of thunder.

storms. Highs in the lower 80s. Lows in the upper 60s. Wednesday through Thursday night, partly cloudy with a chance of showers and thunderstorms. Highs in the upper 80s. Lows around 70. Friday and Friday night, partly cloudy. A chance of showers and thunderstorms. Highs in the upper 80s. Lows in the lower 70s. Saturday and Saturday night, partly cloudy. A chance of showers and thunderstorms. Highs in the upper 80s. Lows in the upper 60s. For more detailed weather, water, and climate information, please visit our website at weather.gov/Atlanta. 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The current time is 12:42 p.m. Eastern Daylight Time. Here are the noon weather observations from around the area. At Athens, it was partly sunny, the temperature was 83 degrees, dew point 67 degrees, relative humidity 58%, wind calm, pressure was 30.07 inches and steady. At Gainesville, it was cloudy and 80, wind west at 7. At Winder, it was cloudy, the temperature was 81. At Greensboro, it was cloudy and 84, wind south at 5. At Jefferson, it was partly sunny and 83, wind southwest at 7. At Monroe, it was cloudy, the temperature was 81. At Albertton, it was partly sunny and 81, wind west at 6. At Canyon, it was partly sunny and 83, wind west at 5. At Clemson, it was partly sunny and 81, wind variable at 3. Elsewhere across Georgia, at Atlanta it was cloudy and 81, wind southwest at 5. At Cartersville, it was cloudy and 77, wind calm. At Lawrenceville, it was cloudy and 80, wind southwest at 9. At Macon, it was cloudy and 84, wind southwest at 5. At Rome, it was cloudy and 74, wind southeast at 3. At Augusta, it was mostly sunny and 84, wind variable at 3. At Savannah, it was partly sunny and 84, wind west at 3. Elsewhere across the region, at Chattanooga, it was cloudy and 76, wind southeast at 6. At Asheville, it was mostly sunny, the temperature was 78. At Greenville-Spartanburg, it was partly sunny and 83, wind southwest at 5. Here is the hazardous weather outlook. This hazardous weather outlook is for North and Central Georgia. For today and tonight, isolated thunderstorms return to portions of North and West Georgia this afternoon and evening. Widespread severe weather is not expected. And now the extended outlook for the period Monday through Saturday. Daily thunderstorm chances will last through much of the upcoming week. While widespread severe weather is not expected, storms could include heavy rain, gusty winds, and frequent lightning. Spotter information statement, spotter activation will not be needed through tonight. Here is the official forecast from your National Weather Service for the Athens listening area. Today, partly sunny this morning, then mostly cloudy with a slight chance of showers and thunderstorms this afternoon. Highs in the mid-80s. Southwest winds 5 to 10 miles an hour. Tonight, mostly cloudy with a slight chance of thunderstorms. A slight chance of showers in the evening, then a chance of showers after midnight. Lows in the upper 60s. Light west winds. Chance of rain 40%.

Monday, showers likely. A slight chance of thunderstorms in the morning, then a chance of thunderstorms in the afternoon. Highs in the upper 70s. Southwest winds 5 to 10 miles an hour. Chance of rain 70%. Monday night, a slight chance of thunderstorms. A chance of showers in the evening, then showers likely after midnight. Lows in the upper 60s. Light and variable winds. Chance of rain 60%. And now the extended forecast. Tuesday and Tuesday night, showers likely and a chance of thunderstorms. Highs in the lower 80s. Lows in the upper 60s. Wednesday through Thursday night, partly cloudy with a chance of showers and thunderstorms. Highs in the upper 80s. Lows around 70. Friday and Friday night, partly cloudy. A chance of showers and thunderstorms. Highs in the upper 80s. Lows in the lower 70s. Saturday and Saturday night, partly cloudy. A chance of showers and thunderstorms. Highs in the upper 80s. Lows in the upper 60s. For more detailed weather, water, and climate information, please visit our website at weather.gov/Atlanta. The current time is 12:47 p.m. Eastern Daylight Time. Here are the noon weather observations from around the area. At Athens, it was partly sunny. The temperature was 83 degrees, dew point 67 degrees, relative humidity 58%, wind calm, pressure was 30.07 inches and steady. At Gainesville, it was cloudy and 80, wind west at 7. At Winder, it was cloudy, the temperature was 81. At Greensboro, it was cloudy and 84, wind south at 5. At Jefferson, it was partly sunny and 83. Wind southwest at 7. At Monroe, it was cloudy, the temperature was 81. At Albertton, it was partly sunny and 81, wind west at 6. At Canyon, it was partly sunny and 83, wind west at 5. At Clemson, it was partly sunny and 81, wind variable at 3. Elsewhere across Georgia, at Atlanta it was cloudy and 81, wind southwest at 5. At Cartersville, it was cloudy and 77, wind calm. At Lawrenceville, it was cloudy and 80, wind southwest at 9. At Macon, it was cloudy and 84, wind southwest at 5. At Rome, it was cloudy and 74, wind southeast at 3. At Augusta, it was mostly sunny and 84, wind variable at 3. At Savannah, it was partly sunny and 84, wind west at 3. Elsewhere across the region, at Chattanooga, it was cloudy and 76, wind southeast at 6. At Asheville, it was mostly sunny, the temperature was 78. At Greenville-Spartanburg, it was partly sunny and 83, wind southwest at 5. Here is the hazardous weather outlook. This hazardous weather outlook is for North and Central Georgia. For today and tonight, isolated thunderstorms return to portions of North and West Georgia this afternoon and evening. Widespread severe weather is not expected. And now the extended outlook for the period Monday through Saturday, daily thunderstorm chances will last through much of the upcoming week. While widespread severe weather is not expected, storms could include heavy rain, gusty winds, and frequent lightning. Spotter information statement, spotter activation will not be needed through tonight. Here is the official forecast from your National Weather Service for the Athens listening area. Today, partly sunny this morning, then mostly cloudy with a slight chance of showers and thunderstorms this afternoon. Highs in the mid-80s. Southwest winds 5 to 10 miles an hour. Tonight, mostly cloudy with a slight chance of thunderstorms. A slight chance of showers in the evening, then a chance of showers after midnight. Lows in the upper 60s. Light west winds. Chance of rain 40%. Monday, showers likely. A slight chance of thunderstorms in the morning, then a chance of thunderstorms in the afternoon. Highs in the upper 70s.

chance of rain 60%. And now the extended forecast. Tuesday and Tuesday night, showers likely and a chance of thunderstorms. Highs in the lower 80s. Lows in the upper 60s. Wednesday through Thursday night, partly cloudy with a chance of showers and thunderstorms. Highs in the upper 80s. Lows around 70. Friday and Friday night, partly cloudy. A chance of showers and thunderstorms. Highs in the upper 80s. Lows in the lower 70s. Saturday and Saturday night, partly cloudy. A chance of showers and thunderstorms. Highs in the upper 80s. Lows in the upper 60s. 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The current time is 1:02 p.m. Eastern Daylight Time. Here are the noon weather observations from around the area. At Athens, it was partly sunny. The temperature was 83 degrees, dew point 67 degrees, relative humidity 58%, wind calm, pressure was 30.07 inches and steady. At Gainesville, it was cloudy and 80, wind west at 7. At Winder, it was cloudy, the temperature was 81. At Greensboro, it was cloudy and 84, wind south at 5. At Jefferson, it was partly sunny and 83, wind southwest at 7. At Monroe, it was cloudy, the temperature was 81. At Albertton, it was partly sunny and 81, wind west at 6. At Canyon, it was partly sunny and 83, wind west at 5. At Clemson, it was partly sunny and 81, wind variable at 3. Elsewhere across Georgia, at Atlanta it was cloudy and 81, wind southwest at 5. At Cartersville, it was cloudy and 77, wind calm. At Lawrenceville, it was cloudy and 80, wind southwest at 9. At Macon, it was cloudy and 84, wind southwest at 5. At Rome, it was cloudy and 74, wind southeast at 3. At Augusta, it was mostly sunny and 84, wind variable at 3. At Savannah, it was partly sunny and 84, wind west at 3. Elsewhere across the region, at Chattanooga, it was cloudy and 76, wind southeast at 6. At Asheville, it was mostly sunny, the temperature was 78. At Greenville-Spartanburg, it was partly sunny and 83, wind southwest at 5. Here is the hazardous weather outlook. This hazardous weather outlook is for North and Central Georgia. For today and tonight, isolated thunderstorms return to portions of North and West Georgia this afternoon and evening. Widespread severe weather is not expected. And now the extended outlook for the period Monday through Saturday, daily thunderstorm chances will last through much of the upcoming week. While widespread severe weather is not expected, storms could include heavy rain, gusty winds, and frequent lightning. Spotter information statement, spotter activation will not be needed through tonight. The current time is 1:04 p.m. Eastern Daylight Time. Here are the 1 p.m. weather observations from around the area. At Athens, it was partly sunny, the temperature was 84 degrees, dew point 66 degrees, relative humidity 54%, wind calm, pressure was 30.06 inches and falling. At Gainesville, it was cloudy and 81, wind northwest at 9. At Winder, it was cloudy, the temperature was 81. At Jefferson, it was cloudy and 82, wind northwest at 5. At Monroe, it was cloudy, the temperature was 83. At Albertton, it was partly sunny and 84, wind calm. At Canyon, it was partly sunny and 84, wind west at 6. At Clemson, it was partly sunny and 83, wind variable at 5. Elsewhere across Georgia, at Atlanta it was cloudy and 82, wind south at 9. At Cartersville, it was cloudy and 79, wind east at 3. At Lawrenceville, it was cloudy and 81, wind southwest at 7. At Macon,

is cloudy and 85, wind south at 7. At Rome, with rain and fog, it was 72, wind north at 3. At Augusta, it was mostly sunny and 87, wind calm. At Savannah, it was partly sunny and 86, wind calm. Elsewhere across the region, at Chattanooga, with light rain it was 75, wind southeast at 3. At Asheville, it was mostly sunny and 79, wind north at 7. At Greenville-Spartanburg, it was partly sunny and 82, wind northeast at 3. Here is the hazardous weather outlook. This hazardous weather outlook is for North and Central Georgia. For today and tonight, isolated thunderstorms return to portions of North and West Georgia this afternoon and evening. Widespread severe weather is not expected. And now the extended outlook for the period Monday through Saturday. Daily thunderstorm chances will last through much of the upcoming week. While widespread severe weather is not expected, storms could include heavy rain, gusty winds, and frequent lightning. Spotter information statement, spotter activation will not be needed through tonight. The current time is 1:07 p.m. Eastern Daylight Time. Here are the 1 p.m. weather observations from around the area. At Athens, it was partly sunny, the temperature was 84 degrees, dew point 66 degrees, relative humidity 54%, wind calm, pressure was 30.06 inches and falling. At Gainesville, it was cloudy and 81, wind northwest at 9. At Winder, it was cloudy, the temperature was 81. At Jefferson, it was cloudy and 82, wind northwest at 5. At Monroe, it was cloudy, the temperature was 83. At Albertton, it was partly sunny and 84, wind calm. At Canyon, it was partly sunny and 84, wind west at 6. At Clemson, it was partly sunny and 83, wind variable at 5. Elsewhere across Georgia, at Atlanta it was cloudy and 82, wind south at 9. At Cartersville, it was cloudy and 79, wind east at 3. At Lawrenceville, it was cloudy and 81, wind southwest at 7. At Macon, it was cloudy and 85, wind south at 7. At Rome, with rain and fog, it was 72, wind north at 3. At Augusta, it was mostly sunny and 87, wind calm. At Savannah, it was partly sunny and 86, wind calm. Elsewhere across the region, at Chattanooga, with light rain it was 75, wind southeast at 3. At Asheville, it was mostly sunny and 79, wind north at 7. At Greenville-Spartanburg, it was partly sunny and 82, wind northeast at 3. Here is the hazardous weather outlook. This hazardous weather outlook is for North and Central Georgia. For today and tonight, isolated thunderstorms return to portions of North and West Georgia this afternoon and evening. Widespread severe weather is not expected. And now the extended outlook for the period Monday through Saturday. Daily thunderstorm chances will last through much of the upcoming week. While widespread severe weather is not expected, storms could include heavy rain, gusty winds, and frequent lightning. Spotter information statement. Spotter activation will not be needed through tonight. Here is the official forecast from your National Weather Service for the Athens listening area. This afternoon, mostly cloudy. A slight chance of showers and thunderstorms this afternoon. Highs in the mid-80s. Southwest winds 5 to 10 miles an hour. Tonight, mostly cloudy. A slight chance of showers in the evening, then a chance of showers and a slight chance of thunderstorms after midnight. Lows in the upper 60s. Light west winds. Chance of rain 30%. Monday, a chance of thunderstorms. A chance of showers in the morning, then showers likely in the afternoon. Highs in the upper 70s. Southwest winds 5 to 10 miles an hour. Chance of rain 70%. Monday night, a chance of showers and thunderstorms in the evening, then showers likely after midnight. Lows in the upper 60s.

light and variable winds. Chance of rain 60%. And now the extended forecast. Tuesday and Tuesday night, showers likely and a chance of thunderstorms. Highs in the lower 80s. Lows in the upper 60s. Wednesday and Wednesday night, partly cloudy. A chance of showers and thunderstorms. Highs in the mid-80s. Lows in the upper 60s. Thursday through Friday night, partly cloudy with a chance of showers and thunderstorms. Highs in the upper 80s. Lows in the lower 70s. Saturday and Saturday night, partly cloudy. A chance of showers and thunderstorms. Highs in the upper 80s. Lows in the upper 60s. For more detailed weather, water, and climate information, please visit our website at weather.gov/Atlanta. The current time is 1:12 p.m. Eastern Daylight Time. Here are the 1 p.m. weather observations from around the area. At Athens, it was partly sunny. The temperature was 84 degrees, dew point 66 degrees, relative humidity 54%, wind calm, pressure was 30.06 inches and falling. At Gainesville, it was cloudy and 81, wind northwest at 9. At Winder, it was cloudy, the temperature was 81. At Jefferson, it was cloudy and 82, wind northwest at 5. At Monroe, it was cloudy, the temperature was 83. At Albertton, it was partly sunny and 84, wind calm. At Canyon, it was partly sunny and 84, wind west at 6. At Clemson, it was partly sunny and 83, wind variable at 5. Elsewhere across Georgia, at Atlanta it was cloudy and 82, wind south at 9. At Cartersville, it was partly sunny and 79, wind east at 3. At Lawrenceville, it was cloudy and 81, wind southwest at 7. At Macon, it was partly sunny and 85, wind south at 7. At Rome, with rain and fog, it was 72, wind calm. At Augusta, it was partly sunny and 87, wind calm. At Savannah, it was partly sunny and 86, wind calm. Elsewhere across the region, at Chattanooga, with light rain it was 75, wind southeast at 3. At Asheville, it was partly sunny and 79, wind north at 7. At Greenville-Spartanburg, it was mostly sunny and 82, wind northeast at 3. Here is the hazardous weather outlook. This hazardous weather outlook is for North and Central Georgia. For today and tonight, isolated thunderstorms return to portions of North and West Georgia this afternoon and evening. Widespread severe weather is not expected. And now the extended outlook for the period Monday through Saturday, daily thunderstorm chances will last through much of the upcoming week. While widespread severe weather is not expected, storms could include heavy rain, gusty winds, and frequent lightning. Spotter information statement, spotter activation will not be needed through tonight. Here is the official forecast from your National Weather Service for the Athens listening area. This afternoon, mostly cloudy. A slight chance of showers and thunderstorms this afternoon. Highs in the mid-80s. Southwest winds 5 to 10 miles an hour. Tonight, mostly cloudy. A slight chance of showers in the evening, then a chance of showers and a slight chance of thunderstorms after midnight. Lows in the upper 60s. Light west winds. Chance of rain 30%. Monday, a chance of thunderstorms. A chance of showers in the morning, then showers likely in the afternoon. Highs in the upper 70s. Southwest winds 5 to 10 miles an hour. Chance of rain 70%. Monday night, a chance of showers and thunderstorms in the evening, then showers likely after midnight. Lows in the upper 60s. Light and variable winds. Chance of rain 60%. And now the extended forecast. Tuesday and Tuesday night, showers likely and a chance of thunderstorms. Highs in the lower 80s. Lows in the upper 60s.

Wednesday and Wednesday night, partly cloudy. A chance of showers and thunderstorms. Highs in the mid-80s. Lows in the upper 60s. Thursday through Friday night, partly cloudy with a chance of showers and thunderstorms. Highs in the upper 80s. Lows in the lower 70s. Saturday and Saturday night, partly cloudy. A chance of showers and thunderstorms. Highs in the upper 80s. Lows in the upper 60s. 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The current time is 1:16 p.m. Eastern Daylight Time. Here are the 1 p.m. weather observations from around the area. At Athens, it was partly sunny. The temperature was 84 degrees, dew point 66 degrees, relative humidity 54%, wind calm, pressure was 30.06 inches and falling. At Gainesville, it was cloudy and 81, wind northwest at 9. At Winder, it was cloudy, the temperature was 81. At Jefferson, it was cloudy and 82, wind northwest at 5. At Monroe, it was cloudy, the temperature was 83. At Albertton, it was partly sunny and 84, wind calm. At Canyon, it was partly sunny and 84, wind west at 6. At Clemson, it was partly sunny and 83, wind variable at 5. Elsewhere across Georgia, at Atlanta it was cloudy and 82, wind south at 9. At Cartersville, it was partly sunny and 79, wind east at 3. At Lawrenceville, it was cloudy and 81, wind southwest at 7. At Macon, it was partly sunny and 85, wind south at 7. At Rome, with rain and fog, it was 72, wind calm. At Augusta, it was partly sunny and 87, wind calm. At Savannah, it was partly sunny and 86, wind calm. Elsewhere across the region, at Chattanooga, with light rain it was 75, wind southeast at 3. At Asheville, it was partly sunny and 79, wind north at 7. At Greenville-Spartanburg, it was mostly sunny and 82, wind northeast at 3. Here is the hazardous weather outlook. This hazardous weather outlook is for North and Central Georgia. For today and tonight, isolated thunderstorms return to portions of North and West Georgia this afternoon and evening. Widespread severe weather is not expected. And now the extended outlook for the period Monday through Saturday. Daily thunderstorm chances will last through much of the upcoming week. While widespread severe weather is not expected, storms could include heavy rain, gusty winds, and frequent lightning. Spotter information statement, spotter activation will not be needed through tonight. Here is the official forecast from your National Weather Service for the Athens listening area. This afternoon, mostly cloudy. A slight chance of showers and thunderstorms this afternoon. Highs in the mid-80s. Southwest winds 5 to 10 miles an hour. Tonight, mostly cloudy. A slight chance of showers in the evening, then a chance of showers and a slight chance of thunderstorms after midnight. Lows in the upper 60s. Light west winds. Chance of rain 30%. Monday, a chance of thunderstorms. A chance of showers in the morning, then showers likely in the afternoon. Highs in the upper 70s. Southwest winds 5 to 10 miles an hour. Chance of rain 70%. Monday night, a chance of showers and thunderstorms in the evening, then showers likely after midnight. Lows in the upper 60s. Light and variable winds. Chance of rain 60%. And now the extended forecast. Tuesday and Tuesday night, showers likely and a chance of thunderstorms. Highs in the lower 80s. Lows in the upper 60s. Wednesday and Wednesday night, partly cloudy. A chance of showers and thunderstorms. Highs in the mid-80s. Lows in the upper 60s. Thursday through Friday night, partly cloudy with a chance of showers and thunderstorms.
Highs in the upper 80s. Lows in the lower 70s. Saturday and Saturday night, partly cloudy. A chance of showers and thunderstorms. Highs in the upper 80s. Lows in the upper 60s. For more detailed weather, water, and climate information, please visit our website at weather.gov/Atlanta. The current time is 1:21 p.m. Eastern Daylight Time. Here are the 1 p.m. weather observations from around the area. At Athens, it was partly sunny. The temperature was 84 degrees, dew point 66 degrees, relative humidity 54%, wind calm, pressure was 30.06 inches and falling. At Gainesville, it was cloudy and 81, wind northwest at 9. At Winder, it was cloudy, the temperature was 81. At Jefferson, it was cloudy and 82, wind northwest at 5. At Monroe, it was cloudy, the temperature was 83. At Albertton, it was partly sunny and 84, wind calm. At Canyon, it was partly sunny and 84, wind west at 6. At Clemson, it was partly sunny and 83, wind variable at 5. Elsewhere across Georgia, at Atlanta it was cloudy and 82, wind south at 9. At Cartersville, it was partly sunny and 79, wind east at 3. At Lawrenceville, it was cloudy and 81, wind southwest at 7. At Macon, it was partly sunny and 85, wind south at 7. At Rome, with rain and fog, it was 72, wind calm. At Augusta, it was partly sunny and 87, wind calm. At Savannah, it was partly sunny and 86, wind calm. Elsewhere across the region, at Chattanooga, with light rain it was 75, wind southeast at 3. At Asheville, it was partly sunny and 79, wind north at 7. At Greenville-Spartanburg, it was mostly sunny and 82, wind northeast at 3. Here is the hazardous weather outlook. This hazardous weather outlook is for North and Central Georgia. For today and tonight, isolated thunderstorms return to portions of North and West Georgia this afternoon and evening. Widespread severe weather is not expected. And now the extended outlook for the period Monday through Saturday. Daily thunderstorm chances will last through much of the upcoming week. While widespread severe weather is not expected, storms could include heavy rain, gusty winds, and frequent lightning. Spotter information statement, spotter activation will not be needed through tonight. Here is the official forecast from your National Weather Service for the Athens listening area. This afternoon, mostly cloudy. A slight chance of showers and thunderstorms this afternoon. Highs in the mid-80s. Southwest winds 5 to 10 miles an hour. Tonight, mostly cloudy. A slight chance of showers in the evening, then a chance of showers and a slight chance of thunderstorms after midnight. Lows in the upper 60s. Light west winds. Chance of rain 30%. Monday, a chance of thunderstorms. A chance of showers in the morning, then showers likely in the afternoon. Highs in the upper 70s. Southwest winds 5 to 10 miles an hour. Chance of rain 70%. Monday night, a chance of showers and thunderstorms in the evening, then showers likely after midnight. Lows in the upper 60s. Light and variable winds. Chance of rain 60%. And now the extended forecast. Tuesday and Tuesday night, showers likely and a chance of thunderstorms. Highs in the lower 80s. Lows in the upper 60s. Wednesday and Wednesday night, partly cloudy. A chance of showers and thunderstorms. Highs in the mid 80s. Lows in the upper 60s. Thursday through Friday night, partly cloudy with a chance of showers and thunderstorms. Highs in the upper 80s. Lows in the lower 70s. Saturday and Saturday night, partly cloudy. A chance of showers and thunderstorms. Highs in the upper 80s. Lows in the upper 60s.
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The current time is 1:26 p.m. Eastern Daylight Time. Here are the 1 p.m. weather observations from around the area. At Athens, it was partly sunny. The temperature was 84 degrees, dew point 66 degrees, relative humidity 54%, wind calm, pressure was 30.06 inches and falling. At Gainesville, it was cloudy and 81, wind northwest at 9. At Winder, it was cloudy, the temperature was 81. At Jefferson, it was cloudy and 82, wind northwest at 5. At Monroe, it was cloudy, the temperature was 83. At Albertton, it was partly sunny and 84, wind calm. At Canyon, it was partly sunny and 84, wind west at 6. At Clemson, it was partly sunny and 83, wind variable at 5. Elsewhere across Georgia, at Atlanta it was cloudy and 82, wind south at 9. At Cartersville, it was partly sunny and 79, wind east at 3. At Lawrenceville, it was cloudy and 81, wind southwest at 7. At Macon, it was partly sunny and 85, wind south at 7. At Rome, with rain and fog, it was 72, wind calm. At Augusta, it was partly sunny and 87, wind calm. At Savannah, it was partly sunny and 86, wind calm. Elsewhere across the region, at Chattanooga, with light rain it was 75, wind southeast at 3. At Asheville, it was partly sunny and 79, wind north at 7. At Greenville-Spartanburg, it was mostly sunny and 82, wind northeast at 3. Here is the hazardous weather outlook. This hazardous weather outlook is for North and Central Georgia. For today and tonight, isolated thunderstorms return to portions of North and West Georgia this afternoon and evening. Widespread severe weather is not expected. And now the extended outlook for the period Monday through Saturday. Daily thunderstorm chances will last through much of the upcoming week. While widespread severe weather is not expected, storms could include heavy rain, gusty winds, and frequent lightning. Spotter information statement, spotter activation will not be needed through tonight. Here is the official forecast from your National Weather Service for the Athens listening area. This afternoon, mostly cloudy. A slight chance of showers and thunderstorms this afternoon. Highs in the mid-80s. Southwest winds 5 to 10 miles an hour. Tonight, mostly cloudy. A slight chance of showers in the evening, then a chance of showers and a slight chance of thunderstorms after midnight. Lows in the upper 60s. Light west winds. Chance of rain 30%. Monday, a chance of thunderstorms. A chance of showers in the morning, then showers likely in the afternoon. Highs in the upper 70s. Southwest winds 5 to 10 miles an hour. Chance of rain 70%. Monday night, a chance of showers and thunderstorms in the evening, then showers likely after midnight. Lows in the upper 60s. Light and variable winds. Chance of rain 60%. And now the extended forecast. Tuesday and Tuesday night, showers likely and a chance of thunderstorms. Highs in the lower 80s. Lows in the upper 60s. Wednesday and Wednesday night, partly cloudy. A chance of showers and thunderstorms. Highs in the mid-80s. Lows in the upper 60s. Thursday through Friday night, partly cloudy with a chance of showers and thunderstorms. Highs in the upper 80s. Lows in the lower 70s. Saturday and Saturday night, partly cloudy. A chance of showers and thunderstorms. Highs in the upper 80s. Lows in the upper 60s. For more detailed weather, water, and climate information, please visit our website at weather.gov/Atlanta. The current time is 1:30 p.m. Eastern Daylight Time.
Here are the 1 p.m. weather observations from around the area.

at Athens. It was partly sunny. The temperature was 84 degrees, dew point 66 degrees, relative humidity 54%. Wind calm, pressure was 30.06 inches and falling. At Gainesville, it was cloudy and 81, wind northwest at 9. At Winder, it was cloudy, the temperature was 81. At Jefferson, it was cloudy and 82, wind northwest at 5. At Monroe, it was cloudy, the temperature was 83. At Albertton, it was partly sunny and 84, wind calm. At Canyon, it was partly sunny and 84, wind west at 6. At Clemson, it was partly sunny and 83, wind variable at 5. Elsewhere across Georgia, at Atlanta it was cloudy and 82, wind south at 9. At Cartersville, it was partly sunny and 79, wind east at 3. At Lawrenceville, it was cloudy and 81, wind southwest at 7. At Macon, it was partly sunny and 85, wind south at 7. At Rome, with rain and fog, it was 72, wind calm. At Augusta, it was partly sunny and 87, wind calm. At Savannah, it was partly sunny and 86, wind calm. Elsewhere across the region, at Chattanooga, with light rain it was 75, wind southeast at 3. At Asheville, it was partly sunny and 79, wind north at 7. At Greenville-Spartanburg, it was mostly sunny and 82, wind northeast at 3. Here is the hazardous weather outlook. This hazardous weather outlook is for North and Central Georgia. For today and tonight, isolated thunderstorms return to portions of North and West Georgia this afternoon and evening. Widespread severe weather is not expected. And now the extended outlook for the period Monday through Saturday. Thunderstorms return to portions of North and West Georgia this afternoon and evening. Widespread severe weather is not expected. And now the extended outlook for the period Monday through Saturday. Daily thunderstorm chances will last through much of the upcoming week. While widespread severe weather is not expected, storms could include heavy rain, gusty winds, and frequent lightning. Spotter information statement. Spotter activation will not be needed through tonight. Here is the official forecast from your National Weather Service for the Athens listening area. This afternoon, mostly cloudy. A slight chance of showers and thunderstorms this afternoon. Highs in the mid-80s. Southwest winds 5 to 10 miles an hour. Tonight, mostly cloudy. A slight chance of showers in the evening, then a chance of showers and a slight chance of thunderstorms after midnight. Lows in the upper 60s. Light west winds. Chance of rain 30%. Monday, a chance of thunderstorms. A chance of showers in the morning, then showers likely in the afternoon. Highs in the upper 70s. Southwest winds 5 to 10 miles an hour. Chance of rain 70%. Monday night, a chance of showers and thunderstorms in the evening, then showers likely after midnight. Lows in the upper 60s. Light and variable winds. Chance of rain 60%. And now the extended forecast. Tuesday and Tuesday night, showers likely and a chance of thunderstorms. Highs in the lower 80s. Lows in the upper 60s. Wednesday and Wednesday night, partly cloudy. A chance of showers and thunderstorms. Highs in the mid-80s. Lows in the upper 60s. Thursday through Friday night, partly cloudy with a chance of showers and thunderstorms. Highs in the upper 80s. Lows in the lower 70s. Saturday and Saturday night, partly cloudy. A chance of showers and thunderstorms. Highs in the upper 80s. Lows in the upper 60s. For more detailed weather, water, and climate information, please visit our website at weather.gov/Atlanta. The current time is 1:35 p.m. Eastern Daylight Time. Here are the 1 p.m. weather observations from around the area. At Athens, it was partly sunny, the temperature was 84 degrees.

Georgia. At Atlanta, it was cloudy and 82, wind south at 9. At Cartersville, it was partly sunny and 79, wind east at 3. At Lawrenceville, it was cloudy and 81, wind southwest at 7. At Macon, it was partly sunny and 85, wind south at 7. At Rome, with rain and fog, it was 72, wind calm. At Augusta, it was partly sunny and 87, wind calm. At Savannah, it was partly sunny and 86, wind calm. Elsewhere across the region, at Chattanooga, with light rain it was 75, wind southeast at 3. At Asheville, it was partly sunny and 79, wind north at 7. At Greenville-Spartanburg, it was mostly sunny and 82, wind northeast at 3. Here is the hazardous weather outlook. This hazardous weather outlook is for North and Central Georgia. For today and tonight, isolated thunderstorms return to portions of North and West Georgia this afternoon and evening. Widespread severe weather is not expected. And now the extended outlook for the period Monday through Saturday. Daily thunderstorm chances will last through much of the upcoming week. While widespread severe weather is not expected, storms could include heavy rain, gusty winds, and frequent lightning. Spotter information statement, spotter activation will not be needed through tonight. Here is the official forecast from your National Weather Service for the Athens listening area. This afternoon, mostly cloudy. A slight chance of showers and thunderstorms this afternoon. Highs in the mid-80s. Southwest winds 5 to 10 miles an hour. Tonight, mostly cloudy. A slight chance of showers in the evening, then a chance of showers and a slight chance of thunderstorms after midnight. Lows in the upper 60s. Light west winds. Chance of rain 30%. Monday, a chance of thunderstorms. A chance of showers in the morning, then showers likely in the afternoon. Highs in the upper 70s. Southwest winds 5 to 10 miles an hour. Chance of rain 70%. Monday night, a chance of showers and thunderstorms in the evening, then showers likely after midnight. Lows in the upper 60s. Light and variable winds. Chance of rain 60%. And now the extended forecast. Tuesday and Tuesday night, showers likely and a chance of thunderstorms. Highs in the lower 80s. Lows in the upper 60s. Wednesday and Wednesday night, partly cloudy. A chance of showers and thunderstorms. Highs in the mid-80s. Lows in the upper 60s. Thursday through Friday night, partly cloudy with a chance of showers and thunderstorms. Highs in the upper 80s. Lows in the lower 70s. Saturday and Saturday night, partly cloudy. A chance of showers and thunderstorms. Highs in the upper 80s. Lows in the upper 60s. For more detailed weather, water, and climate information, please visit our website at weather.gov/Atlanta. 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The current time is 1:41 p.m. Eastern Daylight Time. Here are the 1 p.m. weather observations from around the area. At Athens, it was partly sunny. The temperature was 84 degrees, dew point 66 degrees, relative humidity 54%, wind calm. Pressure was 30.06 inches and falling. At Gainesville, it was cloudy and 81, wind northwest at 9.

At Winder, it was cloudy. The temperature was 81. At Jefferson, it was cloudy and 82, wind northwest at 5. At Monroe, it was cloudy. The temperature was 83. At Albertton, it was partly sunny and 84, wind calm. At Canyon, it was partly sunny and 84, wind west at 6. At Clemson, it was partly sunny and 83, wind variable at 5. Elsewhere across Georgia, at Atlanta it was cloudy and 82, wind south at 9. At Cartersville, it was partly sunny and 79, wind east at 3. At Lawrenceville, it was cloudy and 81, wind southwest at 7. At Macon, it was partly sunny and 85, wind south at 7. At Rome, with rain and fog, it was 72, wind calm. At Augusta, it was partly sunny and 87, wind calm. At Savannah, it was partly sunny and 86, wind calm. Elsewhere across the region, at Chattanooga, with light rain it was 75, wind southeast at 3. At Asheville, it was partly sunny and 79, wind north at 7. At Greenville-Spartanburg, it was mostly sunny and 82, wind northeast at 3. Here is the hazardous weather outlook. This hazardous weather outlook is for north and central Georgia. For today and tonight, isolated thunderstorms return to portions of north and west Georgia this afternoon and evening. Widespread severe weather is not expected. And now the extended outlook for the period Monday through Saturday, daily thunderstorm chances will last through much of the upcoming week. While widespread severe weather is not expected, storms could include heavy rain, gusty winds, and frequent lightning. Spotter information statement, spotter activation will not be needed through tonight. Here is the official forecast from your National Weather Service for the Athens listening area. This afternoon, mostly cloudy. A slight chance of showers and thunderstorms this afternoon. Highs in the mid-80s. Southwest winds 5 to 10 miles an hour. Tonight, mostly cloudy. A slight chance of showers in the evening, then a chance of showers and a slight chance of thunderstorms after midnight. Lows in the upper 60s. Light west winds. Chance of rain 30%. Monday, a chance of thunderstorms. A chance of showers in the morning, then showers likely in the afternoon. Highs in the upper 70s. Southwest winds 5 to 10 miles an hour. Chance of rain 70%. Monday night, a chance of showers and thunderstorms in the evening, then showers likely after midnight. Lows in the upper 60s. Light and variable winds. Chance of rain 60%. And now the extended forecast. Tuesday and Tuesday night, showers likely and a chance of thunderstorms. Highs in the lower 80s. Lows in the upper 60s. Wednesday and Wednesday night, partly cloudy. A chance of showers and thunderstorms. Highs in the mid-80s. Lows in the upper 60s. Thursday through Friday night, partly cloudy with a chance of showers and thunderstorms. Highs in the upper 80s. Lows in the lower 70s. Saturday and Saturday night, partly cloudy. A chance of showers and thunderstorms. Highs in the upper 80s. Lows in the upper 60s. For more detailed weather, water, and climate information, please visit our website at weather.gov/Atlanta. The current time is 1:45 p.m. Eastern Daylight Time. Here are the 1 p.m. weather observations from around the area. At Athens, it was partly sunny. The temperature was 84 degrees, dew point 66 degrees, relative humidity 54%, wind calm, pressure was 30.06 inches and falling. At Gainesville, it was cloudy and 81, wind northwest at 9. At Winder, it was cloudy, the temperature was 81. At Jefferson, it was cloudy and 82, wind northwest at 5. At Monroe, it was cloudy, the temperature was 83. At Albertton, it was partly sunny and

84, wind calm. At Canyon, it was partly sunny and 84, wind west at 6. At Clemson, it was partly sunny and 83, wind variable at 5. Elsewhere across Georgia, at Atlanta it was cloudy and 82, wind south at 9. At Cartersville, it was partly sunny and 79, wind east at 3. At Lawrenceville, it was cloudy and 81, wind southwest at 7. At Macon, it was partly sunny and 85, wind south at 7. At Rome, with rain and fog, it was 72, wind calm. At Augusta, it was partly sunny and 87, wind calm. At Savannah, it was partly sunny and 86, wind calm. Elsewhere across the region, at Chattanooga, with light rain it was 75, wind southeast at 3. At Asheville, it was partly sunny and 79, wind north at 7. At Greenville-Spartanburg, it was mostly sunny and 82, wind northeast at 3. Here is the hazardous weather outlook. This hazardous weather outlook is for North and Central Georgia. For today and tonight, isolated thunderstorms return to portions of North and West Georgia this afternoon and evening. Widespread severe weather is not expected. And now the extended outlook for the period Monday through Saturday. Daily thunderstorm chances will last through much of the upcoming week. While widespread severe weather is not expected, storms could include heavy rain, gusty winds, and frequent lightning. Spotter information statement, spotter activation will not be needed through tonight. Here is the official forecast from your National Weather Service for the Athens listening area. This afternoon, mostly cloudy. A slight chance of showers and thunderstorms this afternoon. Highs in the mid-80s. Southwest winds 5 to 10 miles an hour. Tonight, mostly cloudy. A slight chance of showers in the evening, then a chance of showers and a slight chance of thunderstorms after midnight. Lows in the upper 60s. Light west winds. Chance of rain 30%. Monday, a chance of thunderstorms. A chance of showers in the morning, then showers likely in the afternoon. Highs in the upper 70s. Southwest winds 5 to 10 miles an hour. Chance of rain 70%. Monday night, a chance of showers and thunderstorms in the evening, then showers likely after midnight. Lows in the upper 60s. Light and variable winds. Chance of rain 60%. And now the extended forecast. Tuesday and Tuesday night, showers likely and a chance of thunderstorms. Highs in the lower 80s. Lows in the upper 60s. Wednesday and Wednesday night, partly cloudy. A chance of showers and thunderstorms. Highs in the mid-80s. Lows in the upper 60s. Thursday through Friday night, partly cloudy with a chance of showers and thunderstorms. Highs in the upper 80s. Lows in the lower 70s. Saturday and Saturday night, partly cloudy. A chance of showers and thunderstorms. Highs in the upper 80s. Lows in the upper 60s. For more detailed weather, water, and climate information, please visit our website at weather.gov/Atlanta. The current time is 1:50 p.m. Eastern Daylight Time. Here are the 1 p.m. weather observations from around the area. At Athens, it was partly sunny. The temperature was 84 degrees, dew point 66 degrees, relative humidity 54%, wind calm, pressure was 30.06 inches and falling. At Gainesville, it was cloudy and 81, wind northwest at 9. At Winder, it was cloudy, the temperature was 81. At Jefferson, it was cloudy and 82, wind northwest at 5. At Monroe, it was cloudy, the temperature was 83. At Albertton, it was partly sunny and 84, wind calm. At Canyon, it was partly sunny and 84, wind west at 6. At Clemson, it was partly sunny and 83, wind variable at 5. Elsewhere across Georgia, at Atlanta it was cloudy and 82,

wind south at 9. At Cartersville, it was partly sunny and 79, wind east at 3. At Lawrenceville, it was cloudy and 81, wind southwest at 7. At Macon, it was partly sunny and 85, wind south at 7. At Rome, with rain and fog, it was 72, wind calm. At Augusta, it was partly sunny and 87, wind calm. At Savannah, it was partly sunny and 86, wind calm. Elsewhere across the region, at Chattanooga, with light rain it was 75, wind southeast at 3. At Asheville, it was partly sunny and 79, wind north at 7. At Greenville-Spartanburg, it was mostly sunny and 82, wind northeast at 3. Here is the hazardous weather outlook. This hazardous weather outlook is for North and Central Georgia. For today and tonight, isolated thunderstorms return to portions of North and West Georgia this afternoon and evening. Widespread severe weather is not expected. And now the extended outlook for the period Monday through Saturday. Daily thunderstorm chances will last through much of the upcoming week. While widespread severe weather is not expected, storms could include heavy rain, gusty winds, and frequent lightning. Spotter information statement, spotter activation will not be needed through tonight. Here is the official forecast from your National Weather Service for the Athens listening area. This afternoon, mostly cloudy. A slight chance of showers and thunderstorms this afternoon. Highs in the mid-80s. Southwest winds 5 to 10 miles an hour. Tonight, mostly cloudy. A slight chance of showers in the evening, then a chance of showers and a slight chance of thunderstorms after midnight. Lows in the upper 60s. Light west winds. Chance of rain 30%. Monday, a chance of thunderstorms. A chance of showers in the morning, then showers likely in the afternoon. Highs in the upper 70s. Southwest winds 5 to 10 miles an hour. Chance of rain 70%. Monday night, a chance of showers and thunderstorms in the evening, then showers likely after midnight. Lows in the upper 60s. Light and variable winds. Chance of rain 60%. And now the extended forecast. Tuesday and Tuesday night, showers likely and a chance of thunderstorms. Highs in the lower 80s. Lows in the upper 60s. Wednesday and Wednesday night, partly cloudy. A chance of showers and thunderstorms. Highs in the mid 80s. Lows in the upper 60s. Thursday through Friday night, partly cloudy with a chance of showers and thunderstorms. Highs in the upper 80s. Lows in the lower 70s. Saturday and Saturday night, partly cloudy. A chance of showers and thunderstorms. Highs in the upper 80s. Lows in the upper 60s. For more detailed weather, water, and climate information, please visit our website at weather.gov/Atlanta. The current time is 1:55 p.m. Eastern Daylight Time. Here are the 1 p.m. weather observations from around the area. At Athens, it was partly sunny, the temperature was 84 degrees, dew point 66 degrees, relative humidity 54%, wind calm, pressure was 30.06 inches and falling. At Gainesville, it was cloudy and 81, wind northwest at 9. At Winder, it was cloudy, the temperature was 81. At Jefferson, it was cloudy and 82, wind northwest at 5. At Monroe, it was cloudy, the temperature was 83. At Albertton, it was partly sunny and 84, wind calm. At Canyon, it was partly sunny and 84, wind west at 6. At Clemson, it was partly sunny and 83, wind variable at 5. Elsewhere across Georgia, at Atlanta it was cloudy and 82, wind south at 9. At Cartersville, it was partly sunny and 79, wind east at 3. At Lawrenceville, it was cloudy and 81, wind southwest at 7. At Macon, it was partly sunny and 85, wind south at 7.

at Rome, with rain and fog, it was 72, wind calm. At Augusta, it was partly sunny and 87, wind calm. At Savannah, it was partly sunny and 86, wind calm. Elsewhere across the region, at Chattanooga, with light rain it was 75, wind southeast at 3. At Asheville, it was partly sunny and 79, wind north at 7. At Greenville-Spartanburg, it was mostly sunny and 82, wind northeast at 3. Here is the hazardous weather outlook. This hazardous weather outlook is for north and central Georgia. For today and tonight, isolated thunderstorms return to portions of north and west Georgia this afternoon and evening. Widespread severe weather is not expected. And now the extended outlook for the period Monday through Saturday. Daily thunderstorm chances will last through much of the upcoming week. While widespread severe weather is not expected, storms could include heavy rain, gusty winds, and frequent lightning. Spotter information statement, spotter activation will not be needed through tonight. Here is the official forecast from your National Weather Service for the Athens listening area. This afternoon, mostly cloudy. A slight chance of showers and thunderstorms this afternoon. Highs in the mid-80s. Southwest winds 5 to 10 miles an hour. Tonight, mostly cloudy. A slight chance of showers in the evening, then a chance of showers and a slight chance of thunderstorms after midnight. Lows in the upper 60s. Light west winds. Chance of rain 30%. Monday, a chance of thunderstorms. A chance of showers in the morning, then showers likely in the afternoon. Highs in the upper 70s. Southwest winds 5 to 10 miles an hour. Chance of rain 70%. Monday night, a chance of showers and thunderstorms in the evening, then showers likely after midnight. Lows in the upper 60s. Light and variable winds. Chance of rain 60%. And now the extended forecast. Tuesday and Tuesday night, showers likely and a chance of thunderstorms. Highs in the lower 80s. Lows in the upper 60s. Wednesday and Wednesday night, partly cloudy. A chance of showers and thunderstorms. Highs in the mid 80s. Lows in the upper 60s. Thursday through Friday night, partly cloudy with a chance of showers and thunderstorms. Highs in the upper 80s. Lows in the lower 70s. Saturday and Saturday night, partly cloudy. A chance of showers and thunderstorms. Highs in the upper 80s. Lows in the upper 60s. For more detailed weather, water, and climate information, please visit our website at weather.gov/Atlanta. The current time is 1:59 p.m. Eastern Daylight Time. Here are the 1 p.m. weather observations from around the area. At Athens, it was partly sunny, the temperature was 84 degrees, dew point 66 degrees, relative humidity 54%, wind calm, pressure was 30.06 inches and falling. At Gainesville, it was cloudy and 81, wind northwest at 9. At Winder, it was cloudy, the temperature was 81. At Jefferson, it was cloudy and 82, wind northwest at 5. At Monroe, it was cloudy, the temperature was 83. At Albertton, it was partly sunny and 84, wind calm. At Canyon, it was partly sunny and 84, wind west at 6. At Clemson, it was partly sunny and 83, wind variable at 5. Elsewhere across Georgia, at Atlanta it was cloudy and 82, wind south at 9. At Cartersville, it was partly sunny and 79, wind east at 3. At Lawrenceville, it was cloudy and 81, wind southwest at 7. At Macon, it was partly sunny and 85, wind south at 7. At Rome, with rain and fog, it was 72, wind calm. At Augusta, it was partly sunny and 87, wind calm. At Savannah, it was partly sunny and 86, wind calm. Elsewhere across the region, at

light rain, it was 75, wind southeast at 3. At Asheville, it was partly sunny and 79, wind north at 7. At Greenville, Spartanburg, it was mostly sunny and 82, wind northeast at 3. Here is the hazardous weather outlook. This hazardous weather outlook is for North and Central Georgia. For today and tonight, isolated thunderstorms return to portions of North and West Georgia this afternoon and evening. Widespread severe weather is not expected. And now the extended outlook for the period Monday through Saturday. Daily thunderstorm chances will last through much of the upcoming week. While widespread severe weather is not expected, storms could include heavy rain, gusty winds, and frequent lightning. Spotter information statement, spotter activation will not be needed through tonight. Here is the official forecast from your National Weather Service for the Athens listening area. This afternoon, mostly cloudy. A slight chance of showers and thunderstorms this afternoon. Highs in the mid-80s. Southwest winds 5 to 10 miles an hour. Tonight, mostly cloudy. A slight chance of showers in the evening, then a chance of showers and a slight chance of thunderstorms after midnight. Lows in the upper 60s. Light west winds. Chance of rain 30%. Monday, a chance of thunderstorms. A chance of showers in the morning, then showers likely in the afternoon. Highs in the upper 70s. Southwest winds 5 to 10 miles an hour. Chance of rain 70%. Monday night, a chance of showers and thunderstorms in the evening, then showers likely after midnight. Lows in the upper 60s. Light and variable winds. Chance of rain 60%. And now the extended forecast. Tuesday and Tuesday night, showers likely and a chance of thunderstorms. Highs in the lower 80s. Lows in the upper 60s. Wednesday and Wednesday night, partly cloudy. A chance of showers and thunderstorms. Highs in the mid 80s. Lows in the upper 60s. Thursday through Friday night, partly cloudy with a chance of showers and thunderstorms. Highs in the upper 80s. Lows in the lower 70s. Saturday and Saturday night, partly cloudy. A chance of showers and thunderstorms. Highs in the upper 80s. Lows in the upper 60s. For more detailed weather, water, and climate information, please visit our website at weather.gov/Atlanta. The current time is 2:04 p.m. Eastern Daylight Time. Here are the 1 p.m. weather observations from around the area. At Athens, it was partly sunny, the temperature was 84 degrees, dew point 66 degrees, relative humidity 54%, wind calm, pressure was 30.06 inches and falling. At Gainesville, it was cloudy and 81, wind northwest at 9. At Winder, it was cloudy, the temperature was 81. At Jefferson, it was cloudy and 82, wind northwest at 5. At Monroe, it was cloudy, the temperature was 83. At Albertton, it was partly sunny and 84, wind calm. At Canyon, it was partly sunny and 84, wind west at 6. At Clemson, it was partly sunny and 83, wind variable at 5. Elsewhere across Georgia, at Atlanta it was cloudy and 82, wind south at 9. At Cartersville, it was partly sunny and 79, wind east at 3. At Lawrenceville, it was cloudy and 81, wind southwest at 7. At Macon, it was partly sunny and 85, wind south at 7. At Rome, with rain and fog, it was 72, wind calm. At Augusta, it was partly sunny and 87, wind calm. At Savannah, it was partly sunny and 86, wind calm. Elsewhere across the region, at Chattanooga, with light rain it was 75, wind southeast at 3. At Asheville, it was partly sunny and 79, wind north at 7. At Greenville, Spartanburg, it was mostly sunny and 82, wind northeast at 3.

2 p.m. weather observations from around the area. At Athens, it was partly sunny. The temperature was 84 degrees, dew point 67 degrees, relative humidity 56%, wind west at 5 miles an hour, pressure was 30.04 inches and falling. At Gainesville, it was cloudy and 80, wind variable at 5. At Winder, it was cloudy, the temperature was 81. At Greensboro, it was mostly cloudy and 84, wind west at 5. At Jefferson, it was cloudy and 80, wind west at 7. At Monroe, it was cloudy, the temperature was 83. At Albertton, it was partly sunny and 84, wind west at 5. At Canyon, it was partly sunny and 83, wind west at 3. At Clemson, it was partly sunny and 83, wind southwest at 3. Elsewhere across Georgia, at Atlanta it was cloudy and 83, wind south at 5. At Cartersville, with light rain and fog, it was 75, wind calm. At Lawrenceville, it was cloudy and 81, wind southwest at 6. At Macon, it was mostly sunny and 89, wind southwest at 6. At Rome, with heavy rain and fog, it was 71, wind north at 5. At Augusta, it was partly sunny and 87, wind variable at 5. At Savannah, it was partly sunny and 86, wind variable at 6. Elsewhere across the region, at Chattanooga, with light rain it was 73, wind east at 3. At Asheville, it was partly sunny and 82, wind variable at 3. At Greenville-Spartanburg, it was mostly sunny and 85, wind south at 7. Here is the hazardous weather outlook. This hazardous weather outlook is for north and central Georgia. For today and tonight, isolated thunderstorms return to portions of north and west Georgia this afternoon and evening. Widespread severe weather is not expected. And now the extended outlook for the period Monday through Saturday. Daily thunderstorm chances will last through much of the upcoming week. While widespread severe weather is not expected, storms could include heavy rain, gusty winds, and frequent lightning. Spotter information statement, spotter activation will not be needed through tonight. Here is the official forecast from your National Weather Service for the Athens listening area. This afternoon, mostly cloudy. A slight chance of showers and thunderstorms this afternoon. Highs in the mid-80s. Southwest winds 5 to 10 miles an hour. Tonight, mostly cloudy. A slight chance of showers in the evening, then a chance of showers and a slight chance of thunderstorms after midnight. Lows in the upper 60s. Light west winds. Chance of rain 30%. Monday, a chance of thunderstorms. A chance of showers in the morning, then showers likely in the afternoon. Highs in the upper 70s. Southwest winds 5 to 10 miles an hour. Chance of rain 70%. Monday night, a chance of showers and thunderstorms in the evening, then showers likely after midnight. Lows in the upper 60s. Light and variable winds. Chance of rain 60%. And now the extended forecast. Tuesday and Tuesday night, showers likely and a chance of thunderstorms. Highs in the lower 80s. Lows in the upper 60s. Wednesday and Wednesday night, partly cloudy. A chance of showers and thunderstorms. Highs in the mid-80s. Lows in the upper 60s. Thursday through Friday night, partly cloudy with a chance of showers and thunderstorms. Highs in the upper 80s. Lows in the lower 70s. Saturday and Saturday night, partly cloudy. A chance of showers and thunderstorms. Highs in the upper 80s. Lows in the upper 60s. For more detailed weather, water, and climate information, please visit our website at weather.gov/Atlanta. The current time is 2:11 p.m. Eastern Daylight Time. Here are the 2 p.m. weather observations from around the area. At Athens, it was cloudy, the temperature was 84 degrees,

67 degrees. Relative humidity 56%. Wind west at 5 miles an hour. Pressure was 30.04 inches and falling. At Gainesville, it was cloudy and 80. Wind variable at 5. At Winder, it was cloudy. The temperature was 81. At Greensboro, it was mostly cloudy and 84. Wind west at 5. At Jefferson, it was cloudy and 80. Wind west at 7. At Monroe, it was cloudy. The temperature was 83. At Alberton, it was partly sunny and 84. Wind west at 5. At Canyon, it was cloudy and 83. Wind west at 3. At Clemson, it was cloudy and 83. Wind southwest at 3. Elsewhere across Georgia, at Atlanta it was cloudy and 83. Wind south at 5. At Cartersville, with light rain and fog, it was 75, wind calm. At Lawrenceville, it was cloudy and 81, wind southwest at 6. At Macon, it was mostly sunny and 89, wind southwest at 6. At Rome, with heavy rain and fog, it was 71, wind northeast at 5. At Augusta, it was partly sunny and 87, wind variable at 5. At Savannah, it was partly sunny and 86, wind variable at 6. Elsewhere across the region, at Chattanooga, with light rain it was 73, wind east at 3. At Asheville, it was partly sunny and 82, wind variable at 3. At Greenville-Spartanburg, it was partly sunny and 85, wind south at 7. Here is the hazardous weather outlook. This hazardous weather outlook is for North and Central Georgia. For today and tonight, isolated thunderstorms return to portions of North and West Georgia this afternoon and evening. Widespread severe weather is not expected. And now the extended outlook for the period Monday through Saturday. Daily thunderstorm chances will last through much of the upcoming week. While widespread severe weather is not expected, storms could include heavy rain, gusty winds, and frequent lightning. Spotter information statement, spotter activation will not be needed through tonight. Here is the official forecast from your National Weather Service for the Athens listening area. This afternoon, mostly cloudy. A slight chance of showers and thunderstorms this afternoon. Highs in the mid-80s. Southwest winds 5 to 10 miles an hour. Tonight, mostly cloudy. A slight chance of showers in the evening, then a chance of showers and a slight chance of thunderstorms after midnight. Lows in the upper 60s. Light west winds. Chance of rain 30%. Monday, a chance of thunderstorms. A chance of showers in the morning, then showers likely in the afternoon. Highs in the upper 70s. Southwest winds 5 to 10 miles an hour. Chance of rain 70%. Monday night, a chance of showers and thunderstorms in the evening, then showers likely after midnight. Lows in the upper 60s. Light and variable winds. Chance of rain 60%. And now the extended forecast. Tuesday and Tuesday night, showers likely and a chance of thunderstorms. Highs in the lower 80s. Lows in the upper 60s. Wednesday and Wednesday night, partly cloudy. A chance of showers and thunderstorms. Highs in the mid-80s. Lows in the upper 60s. Thursday through Friday night, partly cloudy with a chance of showers and thunderstorms. Highs in the upper 80s. Lows in the lower 70s. Saturday and Saturday night, partly cloudy. A chance of showers and thunderstorms. Highs in the upper 80s. Lows in the upper 60s. For more detailed weather, water, and climate information, please visit our website at weather.gov/Atlanta. The current time is 2:16 p.m. Eastern Daylight Time. Here are the 2 p.m. weather observations from around the area. At Athens, it was cloudy. The temperature was 84 degrees, dew point 67 degrees, relative humidity 56%, wind west at 5 miles an hour, pressure was 30.04 inches and falling.

At Gainesville, it was cloudy and 80, wind variable at 5. At Winder, it was cloudy, the temperature was 81. At Greensboro, it was mostly cloudy and 84, wind west at 5. At Jefferson, it was cloudy and 80, wind west at 7. At Monroe, it was cloudy, the temperature was 83. At Albertton, it was partly sunny and 84, wind west at 5. At Canyon, it was cloudy and 83, wind west at 3. At Clemson, it was cloudy and 83, wind southwest at 3. Elsewhere across Georgia, at Atlanta it was cloudy and 83, wind south at 5. At Cartersville, with light rain and fog, it was 75, wind calm. At Lawrenceville, it was cloudy and 81, wind southwest at 6. At Macon, it was mostly sunny and 89, wind southwest at 6. At Rome, with heavy rain and fog, it was 71, wind northeast at 5. At Augusta, it was partly sunny and 87, wind variable at 5. At Savannah, it was partly sunny and 86, wind variable at 6. Elsewhere across the region, at Chattanooga, with light rain it was 73, wind east at 3. At Asheville, it was partly sunny and 82, wind variable at 3. At Greenville-Spartanburg, it was partly sunny and 85, wind south at 7. Here is the hazardous weather outlook. This hazardous weather outlook is for North and Central Georgia. For today and tonight, isolated thunderstorms return to portions of North and West Georgia this afternoon and evening. Widespread severe weather is not expected. And now the extended outlook for the period Monday through Saturday. Daily thunderstorm chances will last through much of the upcoming week. While widespread severe weather is not expected, storms could include heavy rain, gusty winds, and frequent lightning. Spotter information statement, spotter activation will not be needed through tonight. Here is the official forecast from your National Weather Service for the Athens listening area. This afternoon, mostly cloudy. A slight chance of showers and thunderstorms this afternoon. Highs in the mid-80s. Southwest winds 5 to 10 miles an hour. Tonight, mostly cloudy. A slight chance of showers in the evening, then a chance of showers and a slight chance of thunderstorms after midnight. Lows in the upper 60s. Light west winds. Chance of rain 30%. Monday, a chance of thunderstorms. A chance of showers in the morning, then showers likely in the afternoon. Highs in the upper 70s. Southwest winds 5 to 10 miles an hour. Chance of rain 70%. Monday night, a chance of showers and thunderstorms in the evening, then showers likely after midnight. Lows in the upper 60s. Light and variable winds. Chance of rain 60%. And now the extended forecast. Tuesday and Tuesday night, showers likely and a chance of thunderstorms. Highs in the lower 80s. Lows in the upper 60s. Wednesday and Wednesday night, partly cloudy. A chance of showers and thunderstorms. Highs in the mid 80s. Lows in the upper 60s. Thursday through Friday night, partly cloudy with a chance of showers and thunderstorms. Highs in the upper 80s. Lows in the lower 70s. Saturday and Saturday night, partly cloudy. A chance of showers and thunderstorms. Highs in the upper 80s. Lows in the upper 60s. For more detailed weather, water, and climate information, please visit our website at weather.gov/Atlanta. The current time is 2:21 p.m. Eastern Daylight Time. Here are the 2 p.m. weather observations from around the area. At Athens, it was cloudy, the temperature was 84 degrees, dew point 67 degrees, relative humidity 56%, wind west at 5 miles an hour, pressure was 30.04 inches and falling. At Gainesville, it was cloudy and 80, wind variable at 5. At Winder, it was cloudy, the temperature was 81.

chance of showers and thunderstorms in the evening, then showers likely after midnight. Lows in the upper 60s. Light and variable winds. Chance of rain 60%. And now the extended forecast. Tuesday and Tuesday night, showers likely and a chance of thunderstorms. Highs in the lower 80s. Lows in the upper 60s. Wednesday and Wednesday night, partly cloudy. A chance of showers and thunderstorms. Highs in the mid-80s. Lows in the upper 60s. Thursday and Thursday night, partly cloudy. A chance of showers and thunderstorms. Highs around 90. Lows around 70. Friday through Saturday night, partly cloudy with a chance of showers and thunderstorms. Highs in the lower 90s. Lows in the lower 70s. For more detailed weather, water, and climate information, please visit our website at weather.gov/Atlanta. The current time is 2:32 p.m. Eastern Daylight Time. Here are the 2 p.m. weather observations from around the area. At Athens, it was cloudy, the temperature was 84 degrees, dew point 67 degrees, relative humidity 56%, wind west at 5 miles an hour, pressure was 30.04 inches and falling. At Gainesville, it was cloudy and 80, relative humidity 56%, wind west at 5 miles an hour, pressure was 30.04 inches and falling. At Gainesville, it was cloudy and 80, wind variable at 5. At Winder, it was cloudy, the temperature was 81. At Greensboro, it was mostly cloudy and 84, wind west at 5. At Jefferson, it was cloudy and 80, wind west at 7. At Monroe, it was cloudy, the temperature was 83. At Albertton, it was partly sunny and 84, wind west at 5. At Canyon, it was cloudy and 83, wind west at 3. At Clemson, it was cloudy and 83, wind southwest at 3. Elsewhere across Georgia, at Atlanta it was cloudy and 83, wind south at 5. At Cartersville, with light rain and fog, it was 75, wind calm. At Lawrenceville, it was cloudy and 81, wind southwest at 6. At Macon, it was mostly sunny and 89, wind southwest at 6. At Rome, with heavy rain and fog, it was 71, wind northeast at 5. At Augusta, it was partly sunny and 87, wind variable at 5. At Savannah, it was partly sunny and 86, wind variable at 6. Elsewhere across the region, at Chattanooga, with light rain it was 73, wind east at 3. At Asheville, it was partly sunny and 82, wind variable at 3. At Greenville-Spartanburg, it was partly sunny and 85, wind south at 7. Here is the hazardous weather outlook. This hazardous weather outlook is for North and Central Georgia. For today and tonight, isolated thunderstorms return to portions of North and West Georgia this afternoon and evening. Widespread severe weather is not expected. And now the extended outlook for the period Monday through Saturday, daily thunderstorm chances will last through much of the upcoming week. While widespread severe weather is not expected, storms could include heavy rain, gusty winds, and frequent lightning. Spotter information statement, spotter activation will not be needed through tonight. Here is the official forecast from your National Weather Service for the Athens listening area. This afternoon, mostly cloudy with a slight chance of showers and thunderstorms. Highs in the mid-80s. Southwest winds 5 to 10 miles an hour. Tonight, mostly cloudy. A slight chance of showers in the evening, then a chance of showers and a slight chance of thunderstorms after midnight. Lows in the upper 60s. Light west winds. Chance of rain 30%. Monday, a chance of thunderstorms. A chance of showers in the morning, then showers likely in the afternoon. Highs around 80. Southwest winds 5 to 10 miles an hour. Chance of rain 70%. Monday night, a chance of showers.

Lows around 70. Friday through Saturday night, partly cloudy with a chance of showers and thunderstorms. Highs in the lower 90s. Lows in the lower 70s. For more detailed weather, water, and climate information, please visit our website at weather.gov/Atlanta. The current time is 2:37 p.m. Eastern Daylight Time. Here are the 2 p.m. weather observations from around the area. At Athens, it was cloudy, the temperature was 84 degrees, dew point 67 degrees, relative humidity 56%, wind west at 5 miles an hour, pressure was 30.04 inches and falling. At Gainesville, it was cloudy and 80, wind variable at 5. At Winder, it was cloudy, the temperature was 81. At Greensboro, it was mostly cloudy and 84, wind west at 5. At Jefferson, it was cloudy and 80, wind west at 7. At Monroe, it was cloudy, the temperature was 83. At Albertton, it was partly sunny and 84, wind west at 5. At Canyon, it was cloudy and 83, wind west at 3. At Clemson, it was cloudy and 83, wind southwest at 3. Elsewhere across Georgia, at Atlanta it was cloudy and 83, wind south at 5. At Cartersville, with light rain and fog, it was 75, wind calm. At Lawrenceville, it was cloudy and 81, wind southwest at 6. At Macon, it was mostly sunny and 89, wind southwest at 6. At Rome, with heavy rain and fog, it was 71, wind northeast at 5. At Augusta, it was partly sunny and 87, wind variable at 5. At Savannah, it was partly sunny and 86, wind variable at 6. Elsewhere across the region, at Chattanooga, with light rain it was 73, wind east at 3. At Asheville, it was partly sunny and 82, wind variable at 3. At Greenville-Spartanburg, it was partly sunny and 85, wind south at 7. Here is the hazardous weather outlook. This hazardous weather outlook is for North and Central Georgia. For this afternoon and tonight, isolated thunderstorms return to portions of North and West Georgia this afternoon and evening. Widespread severe weather is not expected. Locally heavy rainfall and training thunderstorms could pose a risk of flash flooding for areas north of I-20 and I-85. Rainfall rates may exceed 2 to 3 inches per hour. And now the extended outlook for the period Monday through Saturday, daily thunderstorm chances will last through much of the upcoming week. While widespread severe weather is not expected, storms could include heavy rain, gusty winds, and frequent lightning. Locally heavy rainfall and training thunderstorms also pose a flood risk. Rainfall rates may exceed 2 to 3 inches per hour. Areas which receive heavy rainfall multiple days in a row will see an elevated flash flood risk. Spotter information statement. Spotter activation is not requested, but spotters are encouraged to submit reports of severe weather or flooding through the web by going to weather.gov/Atlanta. Please relay any information about observed severe weather to the National Weather Service while following all local and state guidelines. 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You can also like your Peachtree City National Weather Service on Facebook or follow NWS Atlanta on Twitter. Here is the official forecast from your National Weather Service for the Athens listening area. This afternoon, mostly cloudy with a slight chance of showers and thunderstorms. Highs in the mid-80s. Southwest winds 5 to 10 miles an hour.

Tonight, mostly cloudy. A slight chance of showers in the evening, then a chance of showers and a slight chance of thunderstorms after midnight. Lows in the upper 60s. Light west winds. Chance of rain 30%. Monday, a chance of thunderstorms. A chance of showers in the morning, then showers likely in the afternoon. Highs around 80. Southwest winds 5 to 10 miles an hour. Chance of rain 70%. Monday night, a chance of showers and thunderstorms in the evening, then showers likely after midnight. Lows in the upper 60s. Light and variable winds. Chance of rain 60%. And now the extended forecast. Tuesday and Tuesday night, showers likely and a chance of thunderstorms. Highs in the lower 80s. Lows in the upper 60s. Wednesday and Wednesday night, partly cloudy. A chance of showers and thunderstorms. Highs in the mid 80s. Lows in the upper 60s. Thursday and Thursday night, partly cloudy. A chance of showers and thunderstorms. Highs around 90. Lows around 70. Friday through Saturday night, partly cloudy with a chance of showers and thunderstorms. Highs in the lower 90s. Lows in the lower 70s. For more detailed weather, water, and climate information, please visit our website at weather.gov/Atlanta. The current time is 2:43 p.m. Eastern Daylight Time. Here are the 2 p.m. weather observations from around the area. At Athens, it was cloudy, the temperature was 84 degrees, dew point 67 degrees, relative humidity 56%, wind west at 5 miles an hour, pressure was 30.04 inches and falling. At Gainesville, it was cloudy and 80, wind variable at 5. At Winder, it was cloudy, the temperature was 81. At Greensboro, it was mostly cloudy and 84, wind west at 5. At Jefferson, it was cloudy and 80, wind west at 7. At Monroe, it was cloudy, the temperature was 83. At Albertton, it was partly sunny and 84, wind west at 5. At Canyon, it was cloudy and 83, wind west at 3. At Clemson, it was cloudy and 83, wind southwest at 3. Elsewhere across Georgia, at Atlanta it was cloudy and 83, wind south at 5. At Cartersville, with light rain and fog, it was 75, wind calm. At Lawrenceville, it was cloudy and 81, wind southwest at 6. At Macon, it was mostly sunny and 89, wind southwest at 6. At Rome, with heavy rain and fog, it was 71, wind northeast at 5. At Augusta, it was partly sunny and 87, wind variable at 5. At Savannah, it was partly sunny and 86, wind variable at 6. Elsewhere across the region, at Chattanooga, with light rain it was 73, wind east at 3. At Asheville, it was partly sunny and 82, wind variable at 3. At Greenville-Spartanburg, it was partly sunny and 85, wind south at 7. Here is the hazardous weather outlook. This hazardous weather outlook is for north and central Georgia. For this afternoon and tonight, isolated thunderstorms return to portions of north and west Georgia this afternoon and evening. Widespread severe weather is not expected. Locally heavy rainfall and training thunderstorms could pose a risk of flash flooding for areas north of I-20 and I-85. Rainfall rates may exceed 2 to 3 inches per hour. And now the extended outlook for the period Monday through Saturday, daily thunderstorm chances will last through much of the upcoming week. While widespread severe weather is not expected, storms could include heavy rain, gusty winds, and frequent lightning. Locally heavy rainfall and training thunderstorms also pose a flood risk. Rainfall rates may exceed 2 to 3 inches per hour. Areas which receive heavy rainfall multiple days in a row will see an elevated flash flood risk. Spotter information statement. Spotter activation is not requested, but spotters are encouraged to submit reports of

severe weather or flooding through the web by going to weather.gov/Atlanta. Please relay any information about observed severe weather to the National Weather Service while following all local and state guidelines. Here is the official forecast from your National Weather Service for the Athens listening area. This afternoon, mostly cloudy with a slight chance of showers and thunderstorms. Highs in the mid-80s. Southwest winds 5 to 10 miles an hour. Tonight, mostly cloudy. A slight chance of showers in the evening, then a chance of showers and a slight chance of thunderstorms after midnight. Lows in the upper 60s. Light west winds. Chance of rain 30%. Monday, a chance of thunderstorms. A chance of showers in the morning, then showers likely in the afternoon. Highs around 80. Southwest winds 5 to 10 miles an hour. Chance of rain 70%. Monday night, a chance of showers and thunderstorms in the evening, then showers likely after midnight. Lows in the upper 60s. Light and variable winds. Chance of rain 60%. And now the extended forecast. Tuesday and Tuesday night, showers likely and a chance of thunderstorms. Highs in the lower 80s. Lows in the upper 60s. Wednesday and Wednesday night, partly cloudy. A chance of showers and thunderstorms. Highs in the mid-80s. Lows in the upper 60s. Thursday and Thursday night, partly cloudy. A chance of showers and thunderstorms. Highs around 90. Lows around 70. Friday through Saturday night, partly cloudy with a chance of showers and thunderstorms. Highs in the lower 90s. Lows in the lower 70s. For more detailed weather, water, and climate information, please visit our website at weather.gov/Atlanta. The current time is 2:49 p.m. Eastern Daylight Time. Here are the 2 p.m. weather observations from around the area. At Athens, it was cloudy, the temperature was 84 degrees, dew point 67 degrees, relative humidity 56%, wind west at 5 miles an hour, pressure was 30.04 inches and falling. At Gainesville, it was cloudy and 80, wind variable at 5. At Winder, it was cloudy, the temperature was 81. At Greensboro, it was mostly cloudy and 84, wind west at 5. At Jefferson, it was cloudy and 80, wind west at 7. At Monroe, it was cloudy, the temperature was 83. At Albertton, it was partly sunny and 84, wind west at 5. At Canyon, it was cloudy and 83, wind west at 3. At Clemson, it was cloudy and 83, wind southwest at 3. Elsewhere across Georgia, at Atlanta it was cloudy and 83, wind south at 5. At Cartersville, with light rain and fog, it was 75, wind calm. At Lawrenceville, it was cloudy and 81, wind southwest at 6. At Macon, it was mostly sunny and 89, wind southwest at 6. At Rome, with heavy rain and fog, it was 71, wind northeast at 5. At Augusta, it was partly sunny and 87, wind variable at 5. At Savannah, it was partly sunny and 86, wind variable at 6. Elsewhere across the region, at Chattanooga, with light rain it was 73, wind east at 3. At Asheville, it was partly sunny and 82, wind variable at 3. At Greenville-Spartanburg, it was partly sunny and 85, wind south at 7. Here is the hazardous weather outlook. This hazardous weather outlook is for north and central Georgia. For this afternoon and tonight, isolated thunderstorms return to portions of north and west Georgia this afternoon and evening. Widespread severe weather is not expected. Locally heavy rainfall and training thunderstorms could pose a risk of flash flooding for areas north of I-20 and I-85. Rainfall rates may exceed 2 to 3 inches per hour. And now the extended outlook for the period Monday through Saturday. Daily thunderstorm chances will last through much of the upcoming week.

While widespread severe weather is not expected, storms could include heavy rain, gusty winds, and frequent lightning. Locally, heavy rainfall and training thunderstorms also pose a flood risk. Rainfall rates may exceed 2 to 3 inches per hour. Areas which receive heavy rainfall multiple days in a row will see an elevated flash flood risk. Spotter information statement. Spotter activation is not requested, but spotters are encouraged to submit reports of severe weather or flooding through the web by going to weather.gov/Atlanta. Please relay any information about observed severe weather to the National Weather Service while following all local and state guidelines. Here is the official forecast from your National Weather Service for the Athens listening area. This afternoon, mostly cloudy with a slight chance of showers and thunderstorms. Highs in the mid-80s. Southwest winds 5 to 10 miles an hour. Tonight, mostly cloudy. A slight chance of showers in the evening, then a chance of showers and a slight chance of thunderstorms after midnight. Lows in the upper 60s. Light west winds. Chance of rain 30%. Monday, a chance of thunderstorms. A chance of showers in the morning, then showers likely in the afternoon. Highs around 80. Southwest winds 5 to 10 miles an hour. Chance of rain 70%. Monday night, a chance of showers and thunderstorms in the evening, then showers likely after midnight. Lows in the upper 60s. Light and variable winds. Chance of rain 60%. And now the extended forecast. Tuesday and Tuesday night, showers likely and a chance of thunderstorms. Highs in the lower 80s. Lows in the upper 60s. Wednesday and Wednesday night, partly cloudy. A chance of showers and thunderstorms. Highs in the mid-80s. Lows in the upper 60s. Thursday and Thursday night, partly cloudy. A chance of showers and thunderstorms. Highs around 90. Lows around 70. Friday through Saturday night, partly cloudy with a chance of showers and thunderstorms. Highs in the lower 90s. Lows in the lower 70s. For more detailed weather, water, and climate information, please visit our website at weather.gov/Atlanta. The current time is 2:55 p.m. Eastern Daylight Time. Here are the 2 p.m. weather observations from around the area. At Athens, it was cloudy, the temperature was 84 degrees, dew point 67 degrees. Relative humidity 56%, wind west at 5 miles an hour, pressure was 30.04 inches and falling. At Gainesville, it was cloudy and 80, wind variable at 5. At Winder, it was cloudy, the temperature was 81. At Greensboro, it was mostly cloudy and 84, wind west at 5. At Jefferson, it was cloudy and 80, wind west at 7. At Monroe, it was cloudy, the temperature was 83. At Albertton, it was partly sunny and 84, wind west at 5. At Canyon, it was cloudy and 83, wind west at 3. At Clemson, it was cloudy and 83, wind southwest at 3. Elsewhere across Georgia, at Atlanta it was cloudy and 83, wind south at 5. At Cartersville, with light rain and fog, it was 75, wind calm. At Lawrenceville, it was cloudy and 81, wind southwest at 6. At Macon, it was mostly sunny and 89, wind southwest at 6. At Rome, with heavy rain and fog, it was 71, wind northeast at 5. At Augusta, it was partly sunny and 87, wind variable at 5. At Savannah, it was partly sunny and 86, wind variable at 6. Elsewhere across the region, at Chattanooga, with light rain it was 73, wind east at 3. At Asheville, it was partly sunny and 82, wind variable at 3. At Greenville-Spartanburg, it was partly sunny and 85, wind south at 7. Here is the hazardous weather outlook. This hazardous weather outlook is for North and Central Georgia.

For this afternoon and tonight, isolated thunderstorms return to portions of north and west Georgia this afternoon and evening. Widespread severe weather is not expected. Locally heavy rainfall and training thunderstorms could pose a risk of flash flooding for areas north of I-20 and I-85. Rainfall rates may exceed 2 to 3 inches per hour. And now the extended outlook for the period Monday through Saturday. Daily thunderstorm chances will last through much of the upcoming week. While widespread severe weather is not expected, storms could include heavy rain, gusty winds, and frequent lightning. Locally heavy rainfall and training thunderstorms also pose a flood risk. Rainfall rates may exceed 2 to 3 inches per hour. Areas which receive heavy rainfall multiple days in a row will see an elevated flash flood risk. Spotter information statement. Spotter activation is not requested, but spotters are encouraged to submit reports of severe weather or flooding through the web by going to weather.gov/Atlanta. Please relay any information about observed severe weather to the National Weather Service while following all local and state guidelines. Here is the official forecast from your National Weather Service for the Athens listening area. This afternoon, mostly cloudy with a slight chance of showers and thunderstorms. Highs in the mid-80s. Southwest winds 5 to 10 miles an hour. Tonight, mostly cloudy. A slight chance of showers in the evening, then a chance of showers and a slight chance of thunderstorms after midnight. Lows in the upper 60s. Light west winds. Chance of rain 30%. Monday, a chance of thunderstorms. A chance of showers in the morning, then showers likely in the afternoon. Highs around 80. Southwest winds 5 to 10 miles an hour. Chance of rain 70%. Monday night, a chance of showers and thunderstorms in the evening, then showers likely after midnight. Lows in the upper 60s. Light and variable winds. Chance of rain 60%. And now the extended forecast. Tuesday and Tuesday night, showers likely and a chance of thunderstorms. Highs in the lower 80s. Lows in the upper 60s. Wednesday and Wednesday night, partly cloudy. A chance of showers and thunderstorms. Highs in the mid 80s. Lows in the upper 60s. Thursday and Thursday night, partly cloudy. A chance of showers and thunderstorms. Highs around 90. Lows around 70. Friday through Saturday night, partly cloudy with a chance of showers and thunderstorms. Highs in the lower 90s. Lows in the lower 70s. For more detailed weather, water, and climate information, please visit our website at weather.gov/Atlanta. The current time is 3 p.m. Eastern Daylight Time. Here are the 2 p.m. weather observations from around the area. At Athens, it was cloudy, the temperature was 84 degrees, dew point 67 degrees, relative humidity 56%, wind west at 5 miles an hour, pressure was 30.04 inches and falling. At Gainesville, it was cloudy and 80, wind variable at 5. At Winder, it was cloudy, the temperature was 81. At Greensboro, it was mostly cloudy and 84, wind west at 5. At Jefferson, it was cloudy and 80, wind west at 7. At Monroe, it was cloudy, the temperature was 83. At Albertton, it was partly sunny and 84, wind west at 5. At Canyon, it was cloudy and 83, wind west at 3. At Clemson, it was cloudy and 83, wind southwest at 3. Elsewhere across Georgia, at Atlanta it was cloudy and 83, wind south at 5. At Cartersville, with light rain and fog, it was 75, wind calm. At Lawrenceville, it was cloudy and 81, wind southwest at 6. At Macon, it was mostly sunny and 89, wind southwest at 6. At Rome, with heavy rain and fog, it was 71, wind northeast at 5. At Augusta, it was partly sunny and 87, wind variable at 5.

Savannah. It was partly sunny and 86, wind variable at 6. Elsewhere across the region, at Chattanooga, with light rain it was 73, wind east at 3. At Asheville, it was partly sunny and 82, wind variable at 3. At Greenville-Spartanburg, it was partly sunny and 85, wind south at 7. Here is the hazardous weather outlook. This hazardous weather outlook is for north and central Georgia. For this afternoon and tonight, isolated thunderstorms return to portions of north and west Georgia this afternoon and evening. Widespread severe weather is not expected. Locally heavy rainfall and training thunderstorms could pose a risk of flash flooding for areas north of I-20 and I-85. Rainfall rates may exceed 2 to 3 inches per hour. And now the extended outlook for the period Monday through Saturday. Daily thunderstorm chances will last through much of the upcoming week. While widespread severe weather is not expected, storms could include heavy rain, gusty winds, and frequent lightning. Locally heavy rainfall and training thunderstorms also pose a flood risk. Rainfall rates may exceed 2 to 3 inches per hour. Areas which receive heavy rainfall multiple days in a row will see an elevated flash flood risk. Spotter information statement. Spotter activation is not requested, but spotters are encouraged to submit reports of severe weather or flooding through the web by going to weather.gov/Atlanta. Please relay any information about observed severe weather to the National Weather Service while following all local and state guidelines. Here is the official forecast from your National Weather Service for the Athens listening area. This afternoon, mostly cloudy with a slight chance of showers and thunderstorms. Highs in the mid-80s. Southwest winds 5 to 10 miles an hour. Tonight, mostly cloudy. A slight chance of showers in the evening, then a chance of showers and a slight chance of thunderstorms after midnight. Lows in the upper 60s. Light west winds. Chance of rain 30%. Monday, a chance of thunderstorms. A chance of showers in the morning, then showers likely in the afternoon. Highs around 80. Southwest winds 5 to 10 miles an hour. Chance of rain 70%. Monday night, a chance of showers and thunderstorms in the evening, then showers likely after midnight. Lows in the upper 60s. Light and variable winds. Chance of rain 60%. And now the extended forecast. Tuesday and Tuesday night, showers likely and a chance of thunderstorms. Highs in the lower 80s. Lows in the upper 60s. Wednesday and Wednesday night, partly cloudy. A chance of showers and thunderstorms. Highs in the mid 80s. Lows in the upper 60s. Thursday and Thursday night, partly cloudy. A chance of showers and thunderstorms. Highs around 90. Lows around 70. Friday through Saturday night, partly cloudy with a chance of showers and thunderstorms. Highs in the lower 90s. Lows in the lower 70s. For more detailed weather, water, and climate information, please visit our website at weather.gov/Atlanta. The current time is 3:06 p.m. Eastern Daylight Time. Here are the 3 p.m. weather observations from around the area. At Athens, it was cloudy, the temperature was 83 degrees, dew point 68 degrees, relative humidity 60%, wind west at 3 miles an hour, pressure was 30.03 inches and falling. At Gainesville, it was cloudy and 80, wind calm. At Winder, it was cloudy, the temperature was 81. At Greensboro, it was mostly cloudy and 84, wind southwest at 6. At Jefferson, it was cloudy and 80, wind calm. At Monroe, it was cloudy, the temperature was 82. At Elberton, it was partly sunny and 84, wind calm. At Canyon, it was cloudy and 81, wind west at 5. At Clemson, it was cloudy and 83, wind variable at 3. Elsewhere across Georgia, at Atlanta it was cloudy and 84, wind south.

west at 8. At Cartersville, with light rain and fog, it was 75, wind calm. At Lawrenceville, it was cloudy and 80, wind southwest at 9. At Macon, it was mostly sunny and 88, wind west at 3. At Rome, with light rain and fog, it was 72, wind calm. At Augusta, it was partly sunny and 87, wind variable at 3. At Savannah, it was partly sunny and 86, wind variable at 5. Elsewhere across the region, at Chattanooga, with rain and fog, it was 72, wind southeast at 3. At Asheville, it was partly sunny and 81, wind west at 6. At Greenville-Spartanburg, it was partly sunny and 85, wind variable at 6. Here is the hazardous weather outlook. This hazardous weather outlook is for North and Central Georgia. For this afternoon and tonight, isolated thunderstorms return to portions of North and West Georgia this afternoon and evening. Widespread severe weather is not expected. Locally heavy rainfall and training thunderstorms could pose a risk of flash flooding for areas north of I-20 and I-85. Rainfall rates may exceed 2 to 3 inches per hour. And now the extended outlook for the period Monday through Saturday. Daily thunderstorm chances will last through much of the upcoming week. While widespread severe weather is not expected, storms could include heavy rain, gusty winds, and frequent lightning. Locally heavy rainfall and training thunderstorms also pose a flood risk. Rainfall rates may exceed 2 to 3 inches per hour. Areas which receive heavy rainfall multiple days in a row will see an elevated flash flood risk. Spotter information statement. Spotter activation is not requested, but spotters are encouraged to submit reports of severe weather or flooding through the web by going to weather.gov/Atlanta. Please relay any information about observed severe weather to the National Weather Service while following all local and state guidelines. Here is the official forecast from your National Weather Service for the Athens listening area. This afternoon, mostly cloudy with a slight chance of showers and thunderstorms. Highs in the mid-80s. Southwest winds 5 to 10 miles an hour. Tonight, mostly cloudy. A slight chance of showers in the evening, then a chance of showers and a slight chance of thunderstorms after midnight. Lows in the upper 60s. Light west winds. Chance of rain 30%. Monday, a chance of thunderstorms. A chance of showers in the morning, then showers likely in the afternoon. Highs around 80. Southwest winds 5 to 10 miles an hour. Chance of rain 70%. Monday night, a chance of showers and thunderstorms in the evening, then showers likely after midnight. Lows in the upper 60s. Light and variable winds. Chance of rain 60%. And now the extended forecast. Tuesday and Tuesday night, showers likely and a chance of thunderstorms. Highs in the lower 80s. Lows in the upper 60s. Wednesday and Wednesday night, partly cloudy. A chance of showers and thunderstorms. Highs in the mid-80s. Lows in the upper 60s. Thursday and Thursday night, partly cloudy. A chance of showers and thunderstorms. Highs around 90. Lows around 70. Friday through Saturday night, partly cloudy with a chance of showers and thunderstorms. Highs in the lower 90s. Lows in the lower 70s. For more detailed weather, water, and climate information, please visit our website at weather.gov/Atlanta. The current time is 3:11 p.m. Eastern Daylight Time. Here are the 3 p.m. weather observations from around the area. At Athens, it was cloudy, the temperature was 83 degrees, dew point 68 degrees, relative humidity 60%, wind west at 3 miles an hour, pressure was 30.03 inches and falling. At Gainesville, it was cloudy and 80, wind calm. At Winder, it was cloudy, the temperature was 81. At Greensboro, it was mostly cloudy and 84, wind southwest at 6.

Jefferson, it was cloudy and 80, wind calm. At Monroe, it was cloudy, the temperature was 82. At Albertton, it was cloudy and 84, wind calm. At Canyon, it was cloudy and 81, wind west at 5. At Clemson, it was cloudy and 83, wind variable at 3. Elsewhere across Georgia, at Atlanta it was cloudy and 84, wind southwest at 8. At Cartersville, with light rain and fog, it was 75, wind calm. At Lawrenceville, it was cloudy and 80, wind southwest at 9. At Macon, it was partly sunny and 88, wind west at 3. At Rome, with light rain and fog, it was 72, wind calm. At Augusta, it was partly sunny and 87, wind variable at 3. At Savannah, it was partly sunny and 86, wind variable at 5. Elsewhere across the region, at Chattanooga, with rain and fog, it was 72, wind southeast at 3. At Asheville, it was partly sunny and 81, wind west at 6. At Greenville-Spartanburg, it was partly sunny and 85, wind variable at 6. Here is the hazardous weather outlook. This hazardous weather outlook is for North and Central Georgia. For this afternoon and tonight, isolated thunderstorms return to portions of North and West Georgia this afternoon and evening. Widespread severe weather is not expected. Locally heavy rainfall and training thunderstorms could pose a risk of flash flooding for areas north of I-20 and I-85. Rainfall rates may exceed 2 to 3 inches per hour. And now the extended outlook for the period Monday through Saturday. Daily thunderstorm chances will last through much of the upcoming week. While widespread severe weather is not expected, storms could include heavy rain, gusty winds, and frequent lightning. Locally heavy rainfall and training thunderstorms also pose a flood risk. Rainfall rates may exceed 2 to 3 inches per hour. Areas which receive heavy rainfall multiple days in a row will see an elevated flash flood risk. Spotter information statement. Spotter activation is not requested, but spotters are encouraged to submit reports of severe weather or flooding through the web by going to weather.gov/Atlanta. Please relay any information about observed severe weather to the National Weather Service while following all local and state guidelines. Here is the official forecast from your National Weather Service for the Athens listening area. This afternoon, mostly cloudy with a slight chance of showers and thunderstorms. Highs in the mid-80s. Southwest winds 5 to 10 miles an hour. Tonight, mostly cloudy. A slight chance of showers in the evening, then a chance of showers and a slight chance of thunderstorms after midnight. Lows in the upper 60s. Light west winds. Chance of rain 30%. Monday, a chance of thunderstorms. A chance of showers in the morning, then showers likely in the afternoon. Highs around 80. Southwest winds 5 to 10 miles an hour. Chance of rain 70%. Monday night, a chance of showers and thunderstorms in the evening, then showers likely after midnight. Lows in the upper 60s. Light and variable winds. Chance of rain 60%. And now the extended forecast. Tuesday and Tuesday night, showers likely and a chance of thunderstorms. Highs in the lower 80s. Lows in the upper 60s. Wednesday and Wednesday night, partly cloudy. A chance of showers and thunderstorms. Highs in the mid-80s. Lows in the upper 60s. Thursday and Thursday night, partly cloudy. A chance of showers and thunderstorms. Highs around 90. Lows around 70. Friday through Saturday night, partly cloudy with a chance of showers and thunderstorms. Highs in the lower 90s. Lows in the lower 70s. For more detailed weather, water, and climate information, please visit our website at weather.gov/Atlanta. The current time is 3:17 p.m. Eastern Daylight Time. Here are the 3 p.m. weather observations from around the area.

Athens. It was cloudy. The temperature was 83 degrees. Dew point 68 degrees. Relative humidity 60%. Wind west at 3 miles an hour. Pressure was 30.03 inches and falling. At Gainesville, it was cloudy and 80. Wind calm. At Winder, it was cloudy. The temperature was 81. At Greensboro, it was mostly cloudy and 84. Wind southwest at 6. At Jefferson, it was cloudy and 80. Wind calm. At Monroe, it was cloudy. The temperature was 82. At Albertton, it was cloudy and 84. Wind calm. At Canyon, it was cloudy and 81. Wind west at 5. At Clemson, it was cloudy and 83. Wind variable at 3. Elsewhere across Georgia, at Atlanta it was cloudy and 84. Wind southwest at 8. At Cartersville, with light rain and fog, it was 75. Wind calm. At Lawrenceville, it was cloudy and 80. Wind southwest at 9. At Macon, it was partly sunny and 88. Wind west at 3. At Rome, with light rain and fog, it was 72. Wind calm. At Augusta, it was partly sunny and 87. Wind variable at 3. At Savannah, it was partly sunny and 86. Wind variable at 5. Elsewhere across the region, at Chattanooga, with rain and fog, it was 72. Wind southeast at 3. At Asheville, it was partly sunny and 81. Wind west at 6. At Greenville-Spartanburg, it was partly sunny and 85. Wind variable at 6. Here is the hazardous weather outlook. This hazardous weather outlook is for north and central Georgia. For this afternoon and tonight, isolated thunderstorms return to portions of north and west Georgia this afternoon and evening. Widespread severe weather is not expected. Locally heavy rainfall and training thunderstorms could pose a risk of flash flooding for areas north of I-20 and I-85. Rainfall rates may exceed 2 to 3 inches per hour. And now the extended outlook for the period Monday through Saturday. Daily thunderstorm chances will last through much of the upcoming week. While widespread severe weather is not expected, storms could include heavy rain, gusty winds, and frequent lightning. Locally heavy rainfall and training thunderstorms also pose a flood risk. Rainfall rates may exceed 2 to 3 inches per hour. Areas which receive heavy rainfall multiple days in a row will see an elevated flash flood risk. Spotter information statement. Spotter activation is not requested, but spotters are encouraged to submit reports of severe weather or flooding through the web by going to weather.gov/Atlanta. Please relay any information about observed severe weather to the National Weather Service while following all local and state guidelines. Here is the official forecast from your National Weather Service for the Athens listening area. This afternoon, mostly cloudy with a slight chance of showers and thunderstorms. Highs in the mid-80s. Southwest winds 5 to 10 miles an hour. Tonight, mostly cloudy. A slight chance of showers in the evening, then a chance of showers and a slight chance of thunderstorms after midnight. Lows in the upper 60s. Light west winds. Chance of rain 30%. Monday, a chance of thunderstorms. A chance of showers in the morning, then showers likely in the afternoon. Highs around 80. Southwest winds 5 to 10 miles an hour. Chance of rain 70%. Monday night, a chance of showers and thunderstorms in the evening, then showers likely after midnight. Lows in the upper 60s. Light and variable winds. Chance of rain 60%. And now the extended forecast. Tuesday and Tuesday night, showers likely and a chance of thunderstorms. Highs in the lower 80s. Lows in the upper 60s. Wednesday and Wednesday night, partly cloudy. A chance of showers and thunderstorms. Highs in the mid-80s. Lows in the upper 60s. Thursday and Thursday night, partly cloudy. A chance of showers and thunderstorms. Highs around 90. Lows around 70. Friday through Saturday.

Saturday night, partly cloudy with a chance of showers and thunderstorms. Highs in the lower 90s. Lows in the lower 70s. For more detailed weather, water, and climate information, please visit our website at weather.gov/Atlanta. The current time is 3:22 p.m. Eastern Daylight Time. Here are the 3 p.m. weather observations from around the area. At Athens, it was cloudy, the temperature was 83 degrees, dew point 68 degrees, relative humidity 60%, wind west at 3 miles an hour, pressure was 30.03 inches and falling. At Gainesville, it was cloudy and 80, wind calm. At Winder, it was cloudy, the temperature was 81. At Greensboro, it was mostly cloudy and 84, wind southwest at 6. At Jefferson, it was cloudy and 80, wind calm. At Monroe, it was cloudy, the temperature was 82. At Albertton, it was cloudy and 84, wind calm. At Canyon, it was cloudy and 81, wind west at 5. At Clemson, it was cloudy and 83, wind variable at 3. Elsewhere across Georgia, at Atlanta it was cloudy and 84, wind southwest at 8. At Cartersville, with light rain and fog, it was 75, wind calm. At Lawrenceville, it was cloudy and 80, wind southwest at 9. At Macon, it was partly sunny and 88, wind west at 3. At Rome, with light rain and fog, it was 72, wind calm. At Augusta, it was partly sunny and 87, wind variable at 3. At Savannah, it was partly sunny and 86, wind variable at 5. Elsewhere across the region, at Chattanooga, with rain and fog, it was 72, wind southeast at 3. At Asheville, it was partly sunny and 81, wind west at 6. At Greenville-Spartanburg, it was partly sunny and 85, wind variable at 6. Here is the hazardous weather outlook. This hazardous weather outlook is for North and Central Georgia. For this afternoon and tonight, isolated thunderstorms return to portions of North and West Georgia this afternoon and evening. Widespread severe weather is not expected. Locally heavy rainfall and training thunderstorms could pose a risk of flash flooding for areas north of I-20 and I-85. Rainfall rates may exceed 2 to 3 inches per hour. And now the extended outlook for the period Monday through Saturday. Daily thunderstorm chances will last through much of the upcoming week. While widespread severe weather is not expected, storms could include heavy rain, gusty winds, and frequent lightning. Locally heavy rainfall and training thunderstorms also pose a flood risk. Rainfall rates may exceed 2 to 3 inches per hour. Areas which receive heavy rainfall multiple days in a row will see an elevated flash flood risk. Spotter information statement. 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Please relay any information about observed severe weather to the National Weather Service while following all local and state guidelines. Here is the official forecast from your National Weather Service for the Athens listening area. This afternoon, mostly cloudy with a slight chance of showers and thunderstorms. Highs in the mid-80s. Southwest winds 5 to 10 miles an hour. Tonight, mostly cloudy. A slight chance of showers in the evening, then a chance of showers and a slight chance of thunderstorms after midnight. Lows in the upper 60s. Light west winds. Chance of rain 30%. Monday, a chance of thunderstorms. A chance of showers in the morning, then showers likely in the afternoon. Highs around 80. Southwest winds 5 to 10 miles an hour. Chance of rain 70%. Monday night, a chance of showers and thunderstorms in the evening, then showers likely after midnight. Lows in the upper 60s. Light and variable winds. Chance of rain 60%. And now the extended forecast. Tuesday and Tuesday night, showers likely and a chance of thunderstorms.
Highs in the lower 80s. Lows in the upper 60s. Wednesday and Wednesday night, partly cloudy. A chance of showers and thunderstorms. Highs in the mid-80s. Lows in the upper 60s. Thursday and Thursday night, partly cloudy. A chance of showers and thunderstorms. Highs around 90. Lows around 70. Friday through Saturday night, partly cloudy with a chance of showers and thunderstorms. Highs in the lower 90s. Lows in the lower 70s. For more detailed weather, water, and climate information, please visit our website at weather.gov/Atlanta. The current time is 3:28 p.m. Eastern Daylight Time. Here are the 3 p.m. weather observations from around the area. At Athens, it was cloudy, the temperature was 83 degrees, dew point 68 degrees, relative humidity 60%, wind west at 3 miles an hour, pressure was 30.03 inches and falling. At Gainesville, it was cloudy and 80, wind calm. At Winder, it was cloudy, the temperature was 81. At Greensboro, it was mostly cloudy and 84, wind southwest at 6. At Jefferson, it was cloudy and 80, wind calm. At Monroe, it was cloudy, the temperature was 82. At Albertton, it was cloudy and 84, wind calm. At Canyon, it was cloudy and 81, wind west at 5. At Clemson, it was cloudy and 83, wind variable at 3. Elsewhere across Georgia, at Atlanta it was cloudy and 84, wind southwest at 8. At Cartersville, with light rain and fog, it was 75, wind calm. At Lawrenceville, it was cloudy and 80, wind southwest at 9. At Macon, it was partly sunny and 88, wind west at 3. At Rome, with light rain and fog, it was 72, wind calm. At Augusta, it was partly sunny and 87, wind variable at 3. At Savannah, it was partly sunny and 86, wind variable at 5. Elsewhere across the region, at Chattanooga, with rain and fog, it was 72, wind southeast at 3. At Asheville, it was partly sunny and 81, wind west at 6. At Greenville-Spartanburg, it was partly sunny and 85, wind variable at 6. Here is the hazardous weather outlook. This hazardous weather outlook is for north and central Georgia. For this afternoon and tonight, isolated thunderstorms return to portions of north and west Georgia this afternoon and evening. Widespread severe weather is not expected. Locally heavy rainfall and training thunderstorms could pose a risk of flash flooding for areas north of I-20 and I-85. Rainfall rates may exceed 2 to 3 inches per hour. And now the extended outlook for the period Monday through Saturday. Daily thunderstorm chances will last through much of the upcoming week. While widespread severe weather is not expected, storms could include heavy rain, gusty winds, and frequent lightning. Locally heavy rainfall and training thunderstorms also pose a flood risk. Rainfall rates may exceed 2 to 3 inches per hour. Areas which receive heavy rainfall multiple days in a row will see an elevated flash flood risk. Spotter information statement. Spotter activation is not requested, but spotters are encouraged to submit reports of severe weather or flooding through the web by going to weather.gov/Atlanta. Please relay any information about observed severe weather to the National Weather Service while following all local and state guidelines. Here is the official forecast from your National Weather Service for the Athens listening area. This afternoon, mostly cloudy with a slight chance of showers and thunderstorms. Highs in the mid-80s. Southwest winds 5 to 10 miles an hour. Tonight, mostly cloudy. A slight chance of showers in the evening, then a chance of showers and a slight chance of thunderstorms after midnight. Lows in the upper 60s. Light west winds. Chance of rain 30%. Monday, a chance of thunderstorms. A chance of showers in the morning, then showers likely in the afternoon. Highs around 80.

southwest, winds 5 to 10 miles an hour. Chance of rain 70%. Monday night, a chance of showers and thunderstorms in the evening, then showers likely after midnight. Lows in the upper 60s. Light and variable winds. Chance of rain 60%. And now the extended forecast. Tuesday and Tuesday night, showers likely and a chance of thunderstorms. Highs in the lower 80s. Lows in the upper 60s. Wednesday and Wednesday night, partly cloudy. A chance of showers and thunderstorms. Highs in the mid-80s. Lows in the upper 60s. Thursday and Thursday night, partly cloudy. A chance of showers and thunderstorms. Highs around 90. Lows around 70. Friday through Saturday night, partly cloudy with a chance of showers and thunderstorms. Highs in the low 40s. Highs around 90. Lows around 70. Friday through Saturday night, partly cloudy with a chance of showers and thunderstorms. Highs in the lower 90s. Lows in the lower 70s. For more detailed weather, water, and climate information, please visit our website at weather.gov/Atlanta. The current time is 3:33 p.m. Eastern Daylight Time. Here are the 3 p.m. weather observations from around the area. At Athens, it was cloudy, the temperature was 83 degrees, dew point 68 degrees, relative humidity 60%, wind west at 3 miles an hour, pressure was 30.03 inches and falling. At Gainesville, it was cloudy and 80, wind calm. At Winder, it was cloudy, the temperature was 81. At Greensboro, it was mostly cloudy and 84, wind southwest at 6. At Jefferson, it was cloudy and 80, wind calm. At Monroe, it was cloudy, the temperature was 82. At Albertton, it was cloudy and 84, wind calm. At Canyon, it was cloudy and 81, wind west at 5. At Clemson, it was cloudy and 83, wind variable at 3. Elsewhere across Georgia, at Atlanta it was cloudy and 84, wind southwest at 8. At Cartersville, with light rain and fog, it was 75, wind calm. At Lawrenceville, it was cloudy and 80, wind southwest at 9. At Macon, it was partly sunny and 88, wind west at 3. At Rome, with light rain and fog, it was 72, wind calm. At Augusta, it was partly sunny and 87, wind variable at 3. At Savannah, it was partly sunny and 86, wind variable at 5. Elsewhere across the region, at Chattanooga, with rain and fog, it was 72, wind southeast at 3. At Asheville, it was partly sunny and 81, wind west at 6. At Greenville-Spartanburg, it was partly sunny and 85, wind variable at 6. Here is the hazardous weather outlook. This hazardous weather outlook is for North and Central Georgia. For this afternoon and tonight, isolated thunderstorms return to portions of North and West Georgia this afternoon and evening. Widespread severe weather is not expected. Locally heavy rainfall and training thunderstorms could pose a risk of flash flooding for areas north of I-20 and I-85. Rainfall rates may exceed 2 to 3 inches per hour. And now the extended outlook for the period Monday through Saturday. Daily thunderstorm chances will last through much of the upcoming week. While widespread severe weather is not expected, storms could include heavy rain, gusty winds, and frequent lightning. Locally heavy rainfall and training thunderstorms also pose a flood risk. Rainfall rates may exceed 2 to 3 inches per hour. Areas which receive heavy rainfall multiple days in a row will see an elevated flash flood risk. Spotter information statement. 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Please relay any information about observed severe weather to the National Weather Service while following all local and state guidelines. Here is the official forecast from your National

set. Monday night, a chance of showers and thunderstorms in the evening, then showers likely after midnight. Lows in the upper 60s. Light and variable winds. Chance of rain 60%. And now the extended forecast. Tuesday and Tuesday night, showers likely and a chance of thunderstorms. Highs in the lower 80s. Lows in the upper 60s. Wednesday and Wednesday night, partly cloudy. A chance of showers and thunderstorms. Highs in the mid 80s. Lows in the upper 60s. Thursday and Thursday night, partly cloudy. A chance of showers and thunderstorms. Highs around 90. Lows around 70. Friday through Saturday night, partly cloudy with a chance of showers and thunderstorms. Highs in the lower 90s. Lows in the lower 70s. For more detailed weather, water, and climate information, please visit our website at weather.gov/Atlanta. The current time is 3:38 p.m. Eastern Daylight Time. Here are the 3 p.m. weather observations from around the area. At Athens, it was cloudy, the temperature was 83 degrees, dew point 68 degrees, relative humidity 60%, wind west at 3 miles an hour, pressure was 30.03 inches and falling. At Gainesville, it was cloudy and 80, wind calm. At Winder, it was cloudy, the temperature was 81. At Greensboro, it was mostly cloudy and 84, wind southwest at 6. At Jefferson, it was cloudy and 80, wind calm. At Monroe, it was cloudy, the temperature was 82. At Albertton, it was cloudy and 84, wind calm. At Canyon, it was cloudy and 81, wind west at 5. At Clemson, it was cloudy and 83, wind variable at 3. Elsewhere across Georgia, at Atlanta it was cloudy and 84, wind southwest at 8. At Cartersville, with light rain and fog, it was 75, wind calm. At Lawrenceville, it was cloudy and 80, wind southwest at 9. At Macon, it was partly sunny and 88, wind west at 3. At Rome, with light rain and fog, it was 72, wind calm. At Augusta, it was partly sunny and 87, wind variable at 3. At Savannah, it was partly sunny and 86, wind variable at 5. Elsewhere across the region, at Chattanooga, with rain and fog, it was 72, wind southeast at 3. At Asheville, it was partly sunny and 81, wind west at 6. At Greenville-Spartanburg, it was partly sunny and 85, wind variable at 6. 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You can also like your Peachtree City National Weather Service on Facebook or follow NWS Atlanta on Twitter. Here is the hazardous weather outlook. This hazardous weather outlook is for North and Central Georgia. For this afternoon and tonight, isolated thunderstorms return to portions of North and West Georgia this afternoon and evening. Widespread severe weather is not expected. Locally heavy rainfall and training thunderstorms could pose a risk of flash flooding for areas north of I-20 and I-85. Rainfall rates may exceed 2 to 3 inches per hour. And now the extended outlook for the period Monday through Saturday. Daily thunderstorm chances will last through much of the upcoming week. While widespread severe weather is not expected, storms could include heavy rain, gusty winds, and frequent lightning. Locally heavy rainfall and training thunderstorms also pose a flood risk. Rainfall rates may exceed 2 to 3 inches per hour.

areas which receive heavy rainfall multiple days in a row will see an elevated flash flood risk. Spotter information statement. 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Please relay any information about observed severe weather to the National Weather Service while following all local and state guidelines. Here is the official forecast from your National Weather Service for the Athens listening area. This afternoon, mostly cloudy with a slight chance of showers and thunderstorms. Highs in the mid-80s. Southwest winds 5 to 10 miles an hour. Tonight, mostly cloudy. A slight chance of showers in the evening, then a chance of showers and a slight chance of thunderstorms after midnight. Lows in the upper 60s. Light west winds. Chance of rain 30%. Monday, a chance of thunderstorms. A chance of showers in the morning, then showers likely in the afternoon. Highs around 80. Southwest winds 5 to 10 miles an hour. Chance of rain 70%. Monday night, a chance of showers and thunderstorms in the evening, then showers likely after midnight. Lows in the upper 60s. Light and variable winds. Chance of rain 60%. And now the extended forecast. Tuesday and Tuesday night, showers likely and a chance of thunderstorms. Highs in the lower 80s. Lows in the upper 60s. Wednesday and Wednesday night, partly cloudy. A chance of showers and thunderstorms. Highs in the mid-80s. Lows in the upper 60s. Thursday and Thursday night, partly cloudy. A chance of showers and thunderstorms. Highs around 90. Lows around 70. Friday through Saturday night, partly cloudy with a chance of showers and thunderstorms. Highs in the lower 90s. Lows in the lower 70s. For more detailed weather, water, and climate information, please visit our website at weather.gov/Atlanta. The current time is 3:45 p.m. Eastern Daylight Time. Here are the 3 p.m. weather observations from around the area. At Athens, it was cloudy, the temperature was 83 degrees, dew point 68 degrees, relative humidity 60%, wind west at 3 miles an hour, pressure was 30.03 inches and falling. At Gainesville, it was cloudy and 80, wind calm. At Winder, it was cloudy, the temperature was 81. At Greensboro, it was mostly cloudy and 84, wind southwest at 6. At Jefferson, it was cloudy and 80, wind calm. At Monroe, it was cloudy, the temperature was 82. At Elberton, it was cloudy and 84, wind calm. At Canyon, it was cloudy and 81, wind west at 5. At Clemson, it was cloudy and 83, wind variable at 3. Elsewhere across Georgia, at Atlanta it was cloudy and 84, wind southwest at 8. At Cartersville, with light rain and fog, it was 75, wind calm. At Lawrenceville, it was cloudy and 80, wind southwest at 9. At Macon, it was partly sunny and 88, wind west at 3. At Rome, with light rain and fog, it was 72, wind calm. At Augusta, it was partly sunny and 87, wind variable at 3. At Savannah, it was partly sunny and 86, wind variable at 5. Elsewhere across the region, at Chattanooga, with rain and fog, it was 72, wind southeast at 3. At Asheville, it was partly sunny and 81, wind west at 6. At Greenville-Spartanburg, it was partly sunny and 85, wind variable at 6. Here is the hazardous weather outlook. This hazardous weather outlook is for North and Central Georgia. For this afternoon and tonight, isolated thunderstorms return to portions of North and West Georgia this afternoon and evening. Widespread severe weather is not expected. Locally heavy rainfall and training thunderstorms could pose a risk of flash flooding for areas north of I-20 and I-85.

Rainfall rates may exceed 2 to 3 inches per hour. And now the extended outlook for the period Monday through Saturday. Daily thunderstorm chances will last through much of the upcoming week. While widespread severe weather is not expected, storms could include heavy rain, gusty winds, and frequent lightning. Locally, heavy rainfall and training thunderstorms also pose a flood risk. Rainfall rates may exceed 2 to 3 inches per hour. Areas which receive heavy rainfall multiple days in a row will see an elevated flash flood risk. Spotter information statement. Spotter activation is not requested, but spotters are encouraged to submit reports of severe weather or flooding through the web by going to weather.gov/Atlanta. Please relay any information about observed severe weather to the National Weather Service while following all local and state guidelines. Here is the official forecast from your National Weather Service for the Athens listening area. This afternoon, mostly cloudy with a slight chance of showers and thunderstorms. Highs in the mid-80s. Southwest winds 5 to 10 miles an hour. Tonight, mostly cloudy. A slight chance of showers in the evening, then a chance of showers and a slight chance of thunderstorms after midnight. Lows in the upper 60s. Light west winds. Chance of rain 30%. Monday, a chance of thunderstorms. A chance of showers in the morning, then showers likely in the afternoon. Highs around 80. Southwest winds 5 to 10 miles an hour. Chance of rain 70%. Monday night, a chance of showers and thunderstorms in the evening, then showers likely after midnight. Lows in the upper 60s. Light and variable winds. Chance of rain 60%. And now the extended forecast. Tuesday and Tuesday night, showers likely and a chance of thunderstorms. Highs in the lower 80s. Lows in the upper 60s. Wednesday and Wednesday night, partly cloudy. A chance of showers and thunderstorms. Highs in the mid-80s. Lows in the upper 60s. Thursday and Thursday night, partly cloudy. A chance of showers and thunderstorms. Highs around 90. Lows around 70. Friday through Saturday night, partly cloudy with a chance of showers and thunderstorms. Highs in the lower 90s. Lows in the lower 70s. For more detailed weather, water, and climate information, please visit our website at weather.gov/Atlanta. The current time is 3:50 p.m. Eastern Daylight Time. Here are the 3 p.m. weather observations from around the area. At Athens, it was cloudy, the temperature was 83 degrees, dew point 68 degrees, relative humidity 60%, wind west at 3 miles an hour, pressure was 30.03 inches and falling. At Gainesville, it was cloudy and 80, wind calm. At Winder, it was cloudy, the temperature was 81. At Greensboro, it was mostly cloudy and 84, wind southwest at 6. At Jefferson, it was cloudy and 80, wind calm. At Monroe, it was cloudy, the temperature was 82. At Albertton, it was cloudy and 84, wind calm. At Canyon, it was cloudy and 81, wind west at 5. At Clemson, it was cloudy and 83, wind variable at 3. Elsewhere across Georgia, at Atlanta it was cloudy and 84, wind southwest at 8. At Cartersville, with light rain and fog, it was 75, wind calm. At Lawrenceville, it was cloudy and 80, wind southwest at 9. At Macon, it was partly sunny and 88, wind west at 3. At Rome, with light rain and fog, it was 72, wind calm. At Augusta, it was partly sunny and 87, wind variable at 3. At Savannah, it was partly sunny and 86, wind variable at 5. Elsewhere across the region, at Chattanooga, with rain and fog, it was 72, wind southeast at 3. At Asheville, it was partly sunny and 81, wind west at 6. At Greenville-Spartanburg, it was partly sunny and 85, wind variable.

Available at 6. Here is the hazardous weather outlook. This hazardous weather outlook is for North and Central Georgia. For this afternoon and tonight, isolated thunderstorms return to portions of North and West Georgia this afternoon and evening. Widespread severe weather is not expected. Locally heavy rainfall and training thunderstorms could pose a risk of flash flooding for areas north of I-20 and I-85. Rainfall rates may exceed 2 to 3 inches per hour. And now the extended outlook for the period Monday through Saturday. Daily thunderstorm chances will last through much of the upcoming week. While widespread severe weather is not expected, storms could include heavy rain, gusty winds, and frequent lightning. Locally heavy rainfall and training thunderstorms also pose a flood risk. Rainfall rates may exceed 2 to 3 inches per hour. Areas which receive heavy rainfall multiple days in a row will see an elevated flash flood risk. Spotter information statement. Spotter activation is not requested, but spotters are encouraged to submit reports of severe weather or flooding through the web by going to weather.gov/Atlanta. Please relay any information about observed severe weather to the National Weather Service while following all local and state guidelines. Here is the official forecast from your National Weather Service for the Athens listening area. This afternoon, mostly cloudy with a slight chance of showers and thunderstorms. Highs in the mid-80s. Southwest winds 5 to 10 miles an hour. Tonight, mostly cloudy. A slight chance of showers in the evening, then a chance of showers and a slight chance of thunderstorms after midnight. Lows in the upper 60s. Light west winds. Chance of rain 30%. Monday, a chance of thunderstorms. A chance of showers in the morning, then showers likely in the afternoon. Highs around 80. Southwest winds 5 to 10 miles an hour. Chance of rain 70%. Monday night, a chance of showers and thunderstorms in the evening, then showers likely after midnight. Lows in the upper 60s. Light and variable winds. Chance of rain 60%. And now the extended forecast. Tuesday and Tuesday night, showers likely and a chance of thunderstorms. Highs in the lower 80s. Lows in the upper 60s. Wednesday and Wednesday night, partly cloudy. A chance of showers and thunderstorms. Highs in the mid-80s. Lows in the upper 60s. Thursday and Thursday night, partly cloudy. A chance of showers and thunderstorms. Highs around 90. Lows around 70. Friday through Saturday night, partly cloudy with a chance of showers and thunderstorms. Highs in the lower 90s. Lows in the lower 70s. For more detailed weather, water, and climate information, please visit our website at weather.gov/Atlanta. The current time is 3:56 p.m. Eastern Daylight Time. Here are the 3 p.m. weather observations from around the area. At Athens, it was cloudy, the temperature was 83 degrees, dew point 68 degrees, relative humidity 60%, wind west at 3 miles an hour, pressure was 30.03 inches and falling. At Gainesville, it was cloudy and 80, wind calm. At Winder, it was cloudy, the temperature was 81. At Greensboro, it was mostly cloudy and 84, wind southwest at 6. At Jefferson, it was cloudy and 80, wind calm. At Monroe, it was cloudy, the temperature was 82. At Elberton, it was cloudy and 84, wind calm. At Canyon, it was cloudy and 81, wind west at 5. At Clemson, it was cloudy and 83, wind variable at 3. Elsewhere across Georgia, at Atlanta it was cloudy and 84, wind southwest at 8. At Cartersville, with light rain and fog, it was 75, wind calm. At Lawrenceville, it was cloudy and 80, wind southwest at 9. At Macon, it was partly sunny and 88, wind west at 3. At Rome, with light rain and fog, it was 72, wind calm.

At Augusta, it was partly sunny and 87, wind variable at 3. At Savannah, it was partly sunny and 86, wind variable at 5. Elsewhere across the region, at Chattanooga, with rain and fog, it was 72, wind southeast at 3. At Asheville, it was partly sunny and 81, wind west at 6. At Greenville-Spartanburg, it was partly sunny and 85, wind variable at 6. Here is the hazardous weather outlook. This hazardous weather outlook is for north and central Georgia. For this afternoon and tonight, isolated thunderstorms return to portions of north and west Georgia this afternoon and evening. Widespread severe weather is not expected. Locally heavy rainfall and training thunderstorms could pose a risk of flash flooding for areas north of I-20 and I-85. Rainfall rates may exceed 2 to 3 inches per hour. And now the extended outlook for the period Monday through Saturday. Daily thunderstorm chances will last through much of the upcoming week. While widespread severe weather is not expected, storms could include heavy rain, gusty winds, and frequent lightning. Locally heavy rainfall and training thunderstorms also pose a flood risk. Rainfall rates may exceed 2 to 3 inches per hour. Areas which receive heavy rainfall multiple days in a row will see an elevated flash flood risk. Spotter information statement. Spotter activation is not requested, but spotters are encouraged to submit reports of severe weather or flooding through the web by going to weather.gov/Atlanta. Please relay any information about observed severe weather to the National Weather Service while following all local and state guidelines. Here is the official forecast from your National Weather Service for the Athens listening area. This afternoon, mostly cloudy with a slight chance of showers and thunderstorms. Highs in the mid-80s. Southwest winds 5 to 10 miles an hour. Tonight, mostly cloudy. A slight chance of showers in the evening, then a chance of showers and a slight chance of thunderstorms after midnight. Lows in the upper 60s. Light west winds. Chance of rain 30%. Monday, a chance of thunderstorms. A chance of showers in the morning, then showers likely in the afternoon. Highs around 80. Southwest winds 5 to 10 miles an hour. Chance of rain 70%. Monday night, a chance of showers and thunderstorms in the evening, then showers likely after midnight. Lows in the upper 60s. Light and variable winds. Chance of rain 60%. And now the extended forecast. Tuesday and Tuesday night, showers likely and a chance of thunderstorms. Highs in the lower 80s. Lows in the upper 60s. Wednesday and Wednesday night, partly cloudy. A chance of showers and thunderstorms. Highs in the mid-80s. Lows in the upper 60s. Thursday and Thursday night, partly cloudy. A chance of showers and thunderstorms. Highs around 90. Lows around 70. Friday through Saturday night, partly cloudy with a chance of showers and thunderstorms. Highs in the lower 90s. Lows in the lower 70s. For more detailed weather, water, and climate information, please visit our website at weather.gov/Atlanta. The current time is 4:01 p.m. Eastern Daylight Time. Here are the 3 p.m. weather observations from around the area. At Athens, it was cloudy, the temperature was 83 degrees, dew point 68 degrees. Relative humidity 60%, wind west at 3 miles an hour, pressure was 30.03 inches and falling. At Gainesville, it was cloudy and 80, wind calm. At Winder, it was cloudy, the temperature was 81. At Greensboro, it was mostly cloudy and 84, wind southwest at 6. At Jefferson, it was cloudy and 80, wind calm. At Monroe, it was cloudy, the temperature was 82. At Albertton, it was cloudy and 84, wind calm. At Canyon, it was cloudy and 81, wind west at 5. At Clemson, it was cloudy and 83, wind variable at 5.

3. Elsewhere across Georgia, at Atlanta it was cloudy and 84, wind southwest at 8. At Cartersville, with light rain and fog, it was 75, wind calm. At Lawrenceville, it was cloudy and 80, wind southwest at 9. At Macon, it was partly sunny and 88, wind west at 3. At Rome, with light rain and fog, it was 72, wind calm. At Augusta, it was partly sunny and 87, wind variable at 3. At Savannah, it was partly sunny and 86, wind variable at 5. Elsewhere across the region, at Chattanooga, with rain and fog, it was 72, wind southeast at 3. At Asheville, it was partly sunny and 81, wind west at 6. At Greenville-Spartanburg, it was partly sunny and 85, wind variable at 6. Here is the hazardous weather outlook. This hazardous weather outlook is for North and Central Georgia. For this afternoon and tonight, isolated thunderstorms return to portions of North and West Georgia this afternoon and evening. Widespread severe weather is not expected. Locally heavy rainfall and training thunderstorms could pose a risk of flash flooding for areas north of I-20 and I-85. Rainfall rates may exceed 2 to 3 inches per hour. And now the extended outlook for the period Monday through Saturday. Daily thunderstorm chances will last through much of the upcoming week. While widespread severe weather is not expected, storms could include heavy rain, gusty winds, and frequent lightning. Locally heavy rainfall and training thunderstorms also pose a flood risk. Rainfall rates may exceed 2 to 3 inches per hour. Areas which receive heavy rainfall multiple days in a row will see an elevated flash flood risk. Spotter information statement. Spotter activation is not requested, but spotters are encouraged to submit reports of severe weather or flooding through the web by going to weather.gov/Atlanta. Please relay any information about observed severe weather to the National Weather Service while following all local and state guidelines. Here is the official forecast from your National Weather Service for the Athens listening area. This afternoon, mostly cloudy with a slight chance of showers and thunderstorms. Highs in the mid-80s. Southwest winds 5 to 10 miles an hour. Tonight, mostly cloudy. A slight chance of showers in the evening, then a chance of showers and a slight chance of thunderstorms after midnight. Lows in the upper 60s. Light west winds. Chance of rain 30%. Monday, a chance of thunderstorms. A chance of showers in the morning, then showers likely in the afternoon. Highs around 80. Southwest winds 5 to 10 miles an hour. Chance of rain 70%. Monday night, a chance of showers and thunderstorms in the evening, then showers likely after midnight. Lows in the upper 60s. Light and variable winds. Chance of rain 60%. And now the extended forecast. Tuesday and Tuesday night, showers likely and a chance of thunderstorms. Highs in the lower 80s. Lows in the upper 60s. Wednesday and Wednesday night, partly cloudy. A chance of showers and thunderstorms. Highs in the mid 80s. Lows in the upper 60s. Thursday and Thursday night, partly cloudy. A chance of showers and thunderstorms. Highs around 90. Lows around 70. Friday through Saturday night, partly cloudy with a chance of showers and thunderstorms. Highs in the lower 90s. Lows in the lower 70s. For more detailed weather, water, and climate information, please visit our website at weather.gov/Atlanta. The current time is 4:07 p.m. Eastern Daylight Time. Here are the 4 p.m. weather observations from around the area. At Athens, it was cloudy, the temperature was 82 degrees, dew point 69 degrees, relative humidity 64%, wind calm, pressure was 30.03 inches and steady. At Savannah, it was partly sunny and 87, wind south at 12. Here is the hazardous weather outlook. This hazardous

weather outlook is for North and Central Georgia. For this afternoon and tonight, isolated thunderstorms return to portions of North and West Georgia this afternoon and evening. Widespread severe weather is not expected. Locally heavy rainfall and training thunderstorms could pose a risk of flash flooding for areas north of I-20 and I-85. Rainfall rates may exceed 2 to 3 inches per hour. And now the extended outlook for the period Monday through Saturday. Daily thunderstorm chances will last through much of the upcoming week. While widespread severe weather is not expected, storms could include heavy rain, gusty winds, and frequent lightning. Locally heavy rainfall and training thunderstorms also pose a flood risk. Rainfall rates may exceed 2 to 3 inches per hour. Areas which receive heavy rainfall multiple days in a row will see an elevated flash flood risk. Spotter information statement. 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Please relay any information about observed severe weather to the National Weather Service while following all local and state guidelines. Here is the official forecast from your National Weather Service for the Athens listening area. This afternoon, mostly cloudy with a slight chance of showers and thunderstorms. Highs in the mid-80s. Southwest winds 5 to 10 miles an hour. Tonight, mostly cloudy. A slight chance of showers in the evening, then a chance of showers and a slight chance of thunderstorms after midnight. Lows in the upper 60s. Light west winds. Chance of rain 30%. Monday, a chance of thunderstorms. A chance of showers in the morning, then showers likely in the afternoon. Highs around 80. Southwest winds 5 to 10 miles an hour. Chance of rain 70%. Monday night, a chance of showers and thunderstorms in the evening, then showers likely after midnight. Lows in the upper 60s. Light and variable winds. Chance of rain 60%. And now the extended forecast. Tuesday and Tuesday night, showers likely and a chance of thunderstorms. Highs in the lower 80s. Lows in the upper 60s. Wednesday and Wednesday night, partly cloudy. A chance of showers and thunderstorms. Highs in the mid-80s. Lows in the upper 60s. Thursday and Thursday night, partly cloudy. A chance of showers and thunderstorms. Highs around 90. Lows around 70. Friday through Saturday night, partly cloudy with a chance of showers and thunderstorms. Highs in the lower 90s. Lows in the lower 70s. For more detailed weather, water, and climate information, please visit our website at weather.gov/Atlanta. The current time is 4:11 p.m. Eastern Daylight Time. Here are the 4 p.m. weather observations from around the area. At Athens, it was cloudy, the temperature was 82 degrees, dew point 69 degrees, relative humidity 64%, wind calm, pressure was 30.03 inches and steady. At Savannah, it was partly sunny and 87, wind south at 12. Here are the 4 p.m. weather observations from around the area. At Athens, it was cloudy, the temperature was 82 degrees, dew point 69 degrees, relative humidity 64%, wind calm, pressure was 30.03 inches and steady. At Gainesville, it was cloudy and 80, wind west at 6. At Winder, it was cloudy, the temperature was 81. At Greensboro, it was cloudy and 82, wind west at 6. At Jefferson, it was cloudy and 81, wind west at 3. At Monroe, it was cloudy, the temperature was 82. At Albertton, it was cloudy and 82, wind west at 6. At Canyon, it was cloudy and 83, wind west at 3. At Clemson, it was cloudy and 82, wind variable at 5. Elsewhere across Georgia, at Atlanta it was cloudy and 83, wind west at 8. At Cartersville, with light rain and fog, it was 73, wind east at 3.

At Lawrenceville, it was cloudy and 80, wind southwest at 7. At Macon, it was cloudy and 87, wind southwest at 3. At Rome, with light rain and fog, it was 72, wind calm. At Augusta, it was cloudy and 86, wind south at 7. At Savannah, it was partly sunny and 87, wind south at 12. Elsewhere across the region, at Chattanooga, with rain and fog, it was 71, wind south at 3. At Asheville, it was cloudy and 80, wind southeast at 3. At Greenville-Spartanburg, it was cloudy and 85, wind calm. Here is the hazardous weather outlook. This hazardous weather outlook is for North and Central Georgia. For this afternoon and tonight, isolated thunderstorms return to portions of North and West Georgia this afternoon and evening. Widespread severe weather is not expected. Locally heavy rainfall and training thunderstorms could pose a risk of flash flooding for areas north of I-20 and I-85. Rainfall rates may exceed 2 to 3 inches per hour. And now the extended outlook for the period Monday through Saturday. Daily thunderstorm chances will last through much of the upcoming week. While widespread severe weather is not expected, storms could include heavy rain, gusty winds, and frequent lightning. Locally heavy rainfall and training thunderstorms also pose a flood risk. Rainfall rates may exceed 2 to 3 inches per hour. Areas which receive heavy rainfall multiple days in a row will see an elevated flash flood risk. Spotter information statement. Spotter activation is not requested, but spotters are encouraged to submit reports of severe weather or flooding through the web by going to weather.gov/Atlanta. Please relay any information about observed severe weather to the National Weather Service while following all local and state guidelines. Here is the official forecast from your National Weather Service for the Athens listening area. This afternoon, mostly cloudy with a slight chance of showers and thunderstorms. Highs in the mid-80s. Southwest winds 5 to 10 miles an hour. Tonight, mostly cloudy. A slight chance of showers in the evening, then a chance of showers and a slight chance of thunderstorms after midnight. Lows in the upper 60s. Light west winds. Chance of rain 30%. Monday, a chance of thunderstorms. A chance of showers in the morning, then showers likely in the afternoon. Highs around 80. Southwest winds 5 to 10 miles an hour. Chance of rain 70%. Monday night, a chance of showers and thunderstorms in the evening, then showers likely after midnight. Lows in the upper 60s. Light and variable winds. Chance of rain 60%. And now the extended forecast. Tuesday and Tuesday night, showers likely and a chance of thunderstorms. Highs in the lower 80s. Lows in the upper 60s. Wednesday and Wednesday night, partly cloudy. A chance of showers and thunderstorms. Highs in the mid-80s. Lows in the upper 60s. Thursday and Thursday night, partly cloudy. A chance of showers and thunderstorms. Highs around 90. Lows around 70. Friday through Saturday night, partly cloudy with a chance of showers and thunderstorms. Highs in the lower 90s. Lows in the lower 70s. For more detailed weather, water, and climate information, please visit our website at weather.gov/Atlanta. The current time is 4:16 p.m. Eastern Daylight Time. Here are the 4 p.m. weather observations from around the area. At Athens, it was cloudy, the temperature was 82 degrees, dew point 69 degrees, relative humidity 64%, wind calm, pressure was 30.03 inches and steady. At Gainesville, it was cloudy and 80, wind west at 6. At Winder, it was cloudy, the temperature was 81. At Greensboro, it was cloudy and 82, wind west at 6. At Jefferson, it was cloudy and 81, wind west at 3. At Monroe, it was cloudy, the temperature was 82. At Albertville,

it was cloudy and 82, wind west at 6. At Canyon, it was cloudy and 83, wind west at 3. At Clemson, it was cloudy and 82, wind variable at 5. Elsewhere across Georgia, at Atlanta it was cloudy and 83, wind west at 8. At Cartersville, with light rain and fog, it was 73, wind east at 3. At Lawrenceville, it was cloudy and 80, wind southwest at 7. At Macon, it was cloudy and 87, wind southwest at 3. At Rome, with light rain and fog, it was 72, wind calm. At Augusta, it was cloudy and 86, wind south at 7. At Savannah, it was partly sunny and 87, wind south at 12. Elsewhere across the region, at Chattanooga, with rain and fog, it was 71, wind south at 3. At Asheville, it was cloudy and 80, wind southeast at 3. At Greenville-Spartanburg, it was cloudy and 85, wind calm. Here is the hazardous weather outlook. This hazardous weather outlook is for North and Central Georgia. For this afternoon and tonight, isolated thunderstorms return to portions of North and West Georgia this afternoon and evening. Widespread severe weather is not expected. Locally heavy rainfall and training thunderstorms could pose a risk of flash flooding for areas north of I-20 and I-85. Rainfall rates may exceed 2 to 3 inches per hour. And now the extended outlook for the period Monday through Saturday. Daily thunderstorm chances will last through much of the upcoming week. While widespread severe weather is not expected, storms could include heavy rain, gusty winds, and frequent lightning. Locally heavy rainfall and training thunderstorms also pose a flood risk. Rainfall rates may exceed 2 to 3 inches per hour. Areas which receive heavy rainfall multiple days in a row will see an elevated flash flood risk. Spotter information statement. Spotter activation is not requested, but spotters are encouraged to submit reports of severe weather or flooding through the web by going to weather.gov/Atlanta. Please relay any information about observed severe weather to the National Weather Service while following all local and state guidelines. Here is the official forecast from your National Weather Service for the Athens listening area. This afternoon, mostly cloudy with a slight chance of showers and thunderstorms. Highs in the mid-80s. Southwest winds 5 to 10 miles an hour. Tonight, mostly cloudy. A slight chance of showers in the evening, then a chance of showers and a slight chance of thunderstorms after midnight. Lows in the upper 60s. Light west winds. Chance of rain 30%. Monday, a chance of thunderstorms. A chance of showers in the morning, then showers likely in the afternoon. Highs around 80. Southwest winds 5 to 10 miles an hour. Chance of rain 70%. Monday night, a chance of showers and thunderstorms in the evening, then showers likely after midnight. Lows in the upper 60s. Light and variable winds. Chance of rain 60%. And now the extended forecast. Tuesday and Tuesday night, showers likely and a chance of thunderstorms. Highs in the lower 80s. Lows in the upper 60s. Wednesday and Wednesday night, partly cloudy. A chance of showers and thunderstorms. Highs in the mid 80s. Lows in the upper 60s. Thursday and Thursday night, partly cloudy. A chance of showers and thunderstorms. Highs around 90. Lows around 70. Friday through Saturday night, partly cloudy with a chance of showers and thunderstorms. Highs in the lower 90s. Lows in the lower 70s. For more detailed weather, water, and climate information, please visit our website at weather.gov/Atlanta. The current time is 4:22 p.m. Eastern Daylight Time. Here are the 4 p.m. weather observations from around the area. At Athens, it was cloudy, the temperature was 82 degrees, dew point 69 degrees, relative humidity 64%, wind calm, pressure was 30.03 inches and steady.

At Gainesville, it was cloudy and 80, wind west at 6. At Winder, it was cloudy, the temperature was 81. At Greensboro, it was cloudy and 82, wind west at 6. At Jefferson, it was cloudy and 81, wind west at 3. At Monroe, it was cloudy, the temperature was 82. At Albertton, it was cloudy and 82, wind west at 6. At Canyon, it was cloudy and 83, wind west at 3. At Clemson, it was cloudy and 82, wind variable at 5. Elsewhere across Georgia, at Atlanta it was cloudy and 83, wind west at 8. At Cartersville, with light rain and fog, it was 73, wind east at 3. At Lawrenceville, it was cloudy and 80, wind southwest at 7. At Macon, it was cloudy and 87, wind southwest at 3. At Rome, with light rain and fog, it was 72, wind calm. At Augusta, it was cloudy and 86, wind south at 7. At Savannah, it was partly sunny and 87, wind south at 12. Elsewhere across the region, at Chattanooga, with rain and fog, it was 71, wind south at 3. At Asheville, it was cloudy and 80, wind southeast at 3. At Greenville-Spartanburg, it was cloudy and 85, wind calm. Here is the hazardous weather outlook. This hazardous weather outlook is for North and Central Georgia. For this afternoon and tonight, isolated thunderstorms return to portions of North and West Georgia this afternoon and evening. Widespread severe weather is not expected. Locally heavy rainfall and training thunderstorms could pose a risk of flash flooding for areas north of I-20 and I-85. Rainfall rates may exceed 2 to 3 inches per hour. And now the extended outlook for the period Monday through Saturday. Daily thunderstorm chances will last through much of the upcoming week. While widespread severe weather is not expected, storms could include heavy rain, gusty winds, and frequent lightning. Locally heavy rainfall and training thunderstorms also pose a flood risk. Rainfall rates may exceed 2 to 3 inches per hour. Areas which receive heavy rainfall multiple days in a row will see an elevated flash flood risk. Spotter information statement. Spotter activation is not requested, but spotters are encouraged to submit reports of severe weather or flooding through the web by going to weather.gov/Atlanta. Please relay any information about observed severe weather to the National Weather Service while following all local and state guidelines. Here is the official forecast from your National Weather Service for the Athens listening area. This afternoon, mostly cloudy with a slight chance of showers and thunderstorms. Highs in the mid-80s. Southwest winds 5 to 10 miles an hour. Tonight, mostly cloudy. A slight chance of showers in the evening, then a chance of showers and a slight chance of thunderstorms after midnight. Lows in the upper 60s. Light west winds. Chance of rain 30%. Monday, a chance of thunderstorms. A chance of showers in the morning, then showers likely in the afternoon. Highs around 80. Southwest winds 5 to 10 miles an hour. Chance of rain 70%. Monday night, a chance of showers and thunderstorms in the evening, then showers likely after midnight. Lows in the upper 60s. Light and variable winds. Chance of rain 60%. And now the extended forecast. Tuesday and Tuesday night, showers likely and a chance of thunderstorms. Highs in the lower 80s. Lows in the upper 60s. Wednesday and Wednesday night, partly cloudy. A chance of showers and thunderstorms. Highs in the mid-80s. Lows in the upper 60s. Thursday and Thursday night, partly cloudy. A chance of showers and thunderstorms. Highs around 90. Lows around 70. Friday through Saturday night, partly cloudy with a chance of showers and thunderstorms. Highs in the lower 90s. Lows in the lower 70s. For more detailed weather, water,
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The current time is 4:27 p.m. Eastern Daylight Time. Here are the 4 p.m. weather observations from around the area. At Athens, it was cloudy, the temperature was 82 degrees, dew point 69 degrees, relative humidity 64%, wind calm, pressure was 30.03 inches and steady. At Gainesville, it was cloudy and 80, wind west at 6. At Winder, it was cloudy, the temperature was 81. At Greensboro, it was cloudy and 82, wind west at 6. At Jefferson, it was cloudy and 81, wind west at 3. At Monroe, it was cloudy, the temperature was 82. At Alberton, it was cloudy and 82, wind west at 6. At Canyon, it was cloudy and 83, wind west at 3. At Clemson, it was cloudy and 82, wind variable at 5. Elsewhere across Georgia, at Atlanta it was cloudy and 83, wind west at 8. At Cartersville, with light rain and fog, it was 73, wind east at 3. At Lawrenceville, it was cloudy and 80, wind southwest at 7. At Macon, it was cloudy and 87, wind southwest at 3. At Rome, with light rain and fog, it was 72, wind calm. At Augusta, it was cloudy and 86, wind south at 7. At Savannah, it was partly sunny and 87, wind south at 12. Elsewhere across the region, at Chattanooga, with rain and fog, it was 71, wind south at 3. At Asheville, it was cloudy and 80, wind southeast at 3. At Greenville-Spartanburg, it was cloudy and 85, wind calm. Here is the hazardous weather outlook. This hazardous weather outlook is for North and Central Georgia. For this afternoon and tonight, isolated thunderstorms return to portions of North and West Georgia this afternoon and evening. Widespread severe weather is not expected. Locally heavy rainfall and training thunderstorms could pose a risk of flash flooding for areas north of I-20 and I-85. Rainfall rates may exceed 2 to 3 inches per hour. And now the extended outlook for the period Monday through Saturday. Daily thunderstorm chances will last through much of the upcoming week. While widespread severe weather is not expected, storms could include heavy rain, gusty winds, and frequent lightning. Locally heavy rainfall and training thunderstorms also pose a flood risk. Rainfall rates may exceed 2 to 3 inches per hour. Areas which receive heavy rainfall multiple days in a row will see an elevated flash flood risk. Spotter information statement. Spotter activation is not requested, but spotters are encouraged to submit reports of severe weather or flooding through the web by going to weather.gov/Atlanta. Please relay any information about observed severe weather to the National Weather Service while following all local and state guidelines. Here is the official forecast from your National Weather Service for the Athens listening area. This afternoon, mostly cloudy with a slight chance of showers and thunderstorms. Highs in the mid-80s. Southwest winds 5 to 10 miles an hour. Tonight, mostly cloudy. A slight chance of showers in the evening, then a chance of showers and a slight chance of thunderstorms after midnight. Lows in the upper 60s. Light west winds. Chance of rain 30%. Monday, a chance of thunderstorms. A chance of showers in the morning, then showers likely in the afternoon. Highs around 80. Southwest winds 5 to 10 miles an hour. Chance of rain 70%. Monday night, a chance of showers and thunderstorms in the evening, then showers likely after midnight. Lows in the upper 60s. Light and variable winds. Chance of rain 60%. And now the extended forecast. Tuesday and Tuesday night, showers likely and a chance of thunderstorms. Highs in the lower 80s. Lows in the upper 60s. Wednesday and Wednesday night, partly cloudy. A chance of showers and thunderstorms. Highs in the mid-80s.
lows in the upper 60s. Thursday and Thursday night,

partly cloudy. A chance of showers and thunderstorms. Highs around 90. Lows around 70. Friday through Saturday night, partly cloudy with a chance of showers and thunderstorms. Highs in the lower 90s. Lows in the lower 70s. 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Highs in the lower 90s. Lows in the lower 70s. 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The current time is 4:33 p.m. Eastern Daylight Time. Here are the 4 p.m. weather observations from around the area. At Athens, it was cloudy, the temperature was 82 degrees, dew point 69 degrees, relative humidity 64%, wind calm, pressure was 30.03 inches and steady. At Gainesville, it was cloudy and 80, wind west at 6. At Winder, it was cloudy, the temperature was 81. At Greensboro, it was cloudy and 82, wind west at 6. At Jefferson, it was cloudy and 81, wind west at 3. At Monroe, it was cloudy, the temperature was 82. At Albertton, it was cloudy and 82, wind west at 6. At Canyon, it was cloudy and 83, wind west at 3. At Clemson, it was cloudy and 82, wind variable at 5. Elsewhere across Georgia, at Atlanta it was cloudy and 83, wind west at 8. At Cartersville, with light rain and fog, it was 73, wind east at 3. At Lawrenceville, it was cloudy and 80, wind southwest at 7. At Macon, it was cloudy and 87, wind southwest at 3. At Rome, with light rain and fog, it was 72, wind calm. At Augusta, it was cloudy and 86, wind south at 7. At Savannah, it was partly sunny and 87, wind south at 12. Elsewhere across the region, at Chattanooga, with rain and fog, it was 71, wind south at 3. At Asheville, it was cloudy and 80, wind southeast at 3. At Greenville-Spartanburg, it was cloudy and 85, wind calm. Here is the hazardous weather outlook. This hazardous weather outlook is for North and Central Georgia. For this afternoon and tonight, isolated thunderstorms return to portions of North and West Georgia this afternoon and evening. Widespread severe weather is not expected. Locally heavy rainfall and training thunderstorms could pose a risk of flash flooding for areas north of I-20 and I-85. Rainfall rates may exceed 2 to 3 inches per hour. And now the extended outlook for the period Monday through Saturday. Daily thunderstorm chances will last through much of the upcoming week. While widespread severe weather is not expected, storms could include heavy rain, gusty winds, and frequent lightning. Locally heavy rainfall and training thunderstorms also pose a flood risk. Rainfall rates may exceed 2 to 3 inches per hour. Areas which receive heavy rainfall multiple days in a row will see an elevated flash flood risk. Spotter information statement. Spotter activation is not requested, but spotters are encouraged to submit reports of severe weather or flooding through the web by going to weather.gov/Atlanta. Please relay any information about observed severe weather to the National Weather Service while following all local and state guidelines. Here is the official forecast from your National Weather Service for the Athens listening area. This afternoon, mostly cloudy with a slight chance of showers and thunderstorms. Highs in the mid-80s. Southwest winds 5 to 10 miles an hour. Tonight, mostly cloudy. A slight chance of showers in the evening, then a chance of showers and a slight chance of thunderstorms after midnight. Lows in the upper 60s. Light west winds. Chance of rain 30%. Monday, a chance of thunderstorms. A chance of showers in the morning, then showers likely in the afternoon. Highs around 80. Southwest winds 5 to 10 miles an hour. Chance of rain 70%. Monday night, a chance of showers

cloudy with a chance of showers and thunderstorms. Highs in the lower 90s. Lows in the lower 70s. For more detailed weather, water, and climate information, please visit our website at weather.gov/Atlanta. The current time is 4:38 p.m. Eastern Daylight Time. Here are the 4 p.m. weather observations from around the area. At Athens, it was cloudy, the temperature was 82 degrees, dew point 69 degrees, relative humidity 64%, wind calm, pressure was 30.03 inches and steady. At Gainesville, it was cloudy and 80, wind west at 6. At Winder, it was cloudy, the temperature was 81. At Greensboro, it was cloudy and 82, wind west at 6. At Jefferson, it was cloudy and 81, wind west at 3. At Monroe, it was cloudy, the temperature was 82. At Albertton, it was cloudy and 82, wind west at 6. At Canyon, it was cloudy and 83, wind west at 3. At Clemson, it was cloudy and 82, wind variable at 5. Elsewhere across Georgia, at Atlanta it was cloudy and 83, wind west at 8. At Cartersville, with light rain and fog, it was 73, wind east at 3. At Lawrenceville, it was cloudy and 80, wind southwest at 7. At Macon, it was cloudy and 87, wind southwest at 3. At Rome, with light rain and fog, it was 72, wind calm. At Augusta, it was cloudy and 86, wind south at 7. At Savannah, it was partly sunny and 87, wind south at 12. Elsewhere across the region, at Chattanooga, with rain and fog, it was 71, wind south at 3. At Asheville, it was cloudy and 80, wind southeast at 3. At Greenville-Spartanburg, it was cloudy and 85, wind calm. 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You can also like your Peachtree City National Weather Service on Facebook or follow NWS Atlanta on Twitter. Here is the hazardous weather outlook. This hazardous weather outlook is for North and Central Georgia. For this afternoon and tonight, isolated thunderstorms return to portions of North and West Georgia this afternoon and evening. Widespread severe weather is not expected. Locally heavy rainfall and training thunderstorms could pose a risk of flash flooding for areas north of I-20 and I-85. Rainfall rates may exceed 2 to 3 inches per hour. And now the extended outlook for the period Monday through Saturday. Daily thunderstorm chances will last through much of the upcoming week. While widespread severe weather is not expected, storms could include heavy rain, gusty winds, and frequent lightning. Locally heavy rainfall and training thunderstorms also pose a flood risk. Rainfall rates may exceed 2 to 3 inches per hour. Areas which receive heavy rainfall multiple days in a row will see an elevated flash flood risk. Spotter information statement. Spotter activation is not requested, but spotters are encouraged to submit reports of severe weather or flooding through the web by going to weather.gov/Atlanta. Please relay any information about observed severe weather to the National Weather Service while following all local and state guidelines. Here is the official forecast from your National Weather Service for the Athens listening area. This afternoon, mostly cloudy with a slight chance of showers and thunderstorms. Highs in the mid-80s. Southwest winds 5 to 10 miles an hour. Tonight, mostly cloudy. A slight chance of showers in the evening, then a chance of showers and a slight chance of thunderstorms after midnight.

lows in the upper 60s. Light west winds. Chance of rain 30%. Monday, a chance of thunderstorms. A chance of showers in the morning, then showers likely in the afternoon. Highs around 80. Southwest winds 5 to 10 miles an hour. Chance of rain 70%. Monday night, a chance of showers and thunderstorms in the evening, then showers likely after midnight. Lows in the upper 60s. Light and variable winds. Chance of rain 60%. And now the extended forecast. Tuesday and Tuesday night, showers likely and a chance of thunderstorms. Highs in the lower 80s. Lows in the upper 60s. Wednesday and Wednesday night, partly cloudy. A chance of showers and thunderstorms. Highs in the mid-80s. Lows in the upper 60s. Thursday and Thursday night, partly cloudy. A chance of showers and thunderstorms. Highs around 90. Lows around 70. Friday through Saturday night, partly cloudy with a chance of showers and thunderstorms. Highs in the lower 90s. Lows in the lower 70s. For more detailed weather, water, and climate information, please visit our website at weather.gov/Atlanta. The current time is 4:44 p.m. Eastern Daylight Time. Here are the 4 p.m. weather observations from around the area. At Athens, it was cloudy, the temperature was 82 degrees, dew point 69 degrees, relative humidity 64%, wind calm, pressure was 30.03 inches and steady. At Gainesville, it was cloudy and 80, wind west at 6. At Winder, it was cloudy, the temperature was 81. At Greensboro, it was cloudy and 82, wind west at 6. At Jefferson, it was cloudy and 81, wind west at 3. At Monroe, it was cloudy, the temperature was 82. At Alberton, it was cloudy and 82, wind west at 6. At Canyon, it was cloudy and 83, wind west at 3. At Clemson, it was cloudy and 82, wind variable at 5. Elsewhere across Georgia, at Atlanta it was cloudy and 83, wind west at 8. At Cartersville, with light rain and fog, it was 73, wind east at 3. At Lawrenceville, it was cloudy and 80, wind southwest at 7. At Macon, it was cloudy and 87, wind southwest at 3. At Rome, with light rain and fog, it was 72, wind calm. At Augusta, it was cloudy and 86, wind south at 7. At Savannah, it was partly sunny and 87, wind south at 12. Elsewhere across the region, at Chattanooga, with rain and fog, it was 71, wind south at 3. At Asheville, it was cloudy and 80, wind southeast at 3. At Greenville-Spartanburg, it was cloudy and 85, wind calm. Here is the hazardous weather outlook. This hazardous weather outlook is for North and Central Georgia. For this afternoon and tonight, isolated thunderstorms return to portions of North and West Georgia this afternoon and evening. Widespread severe weather is not expected. Locally heavy rainfall and training thunderstorms could pose a risk of flash flooding for areas north of I-20 and I-85. Rainfall rates may exceed 2 to 3 inches per hour. And now the extended outlook for the period Monday through Saturday. Daily thunderstorm chances will last through much of the upcoming week. While widespread severe weather is not expected, storms could include heavy rain, gusty winds, and frequent lightning. Locally heavy rainfall and training thunderstorms also pose a flood risk. Rainfall rates may exceed 2 to 3 inches per hour. Areas which receive heavy rainfall multiple days in a row will see an elevated flash flood risk. Spotter information statement. 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Please relay any information about observed severe weather to the National Weather Service while following all local and state guidelines. Here is the official forecast.

your National Weather Service for the Athens listening area. This afternoon, mostly cloudy with a slight chance of showers and thunderstorms. Highs in the mid-80s. Southwest winds 5 to 10 miles an hour. Tonight, mostly cloudy. A slight chance of showers in the evening, then a chance of showers and a slight chance of thunderstorms after midnight. Lows in the upper 60s. Light west winds. Chance of rain 30%. Monday, a chance of thunderstorms. A chance of showers in the morning, then showers likely in the afternoon. Highs around 80. Southwest winds 5 to 10 miles an hour. Chance of rain 70%. Monday night, a chance of showers and thunderstorms in the evening, then showers likely after midnight. Lows in the upper 60s. Light and variable winds. Chance of rain 60%. And now the extended forecast. Tuesday and Tuesday night, showers likely and a chance of thunderstorms. Highs in the lower 80s. Lows in the upper 60s. Wednesday and Wednesday night, partly cloudy. A chance of showers and thunderstorms. Highs in the mid-80s. Lows in the upper 60s. Thursday and Thursday night, partly cloudy. A chance of showers and thunderstorms. Highs around 90. Lows around 70. Friday through Saturday night, partly cloudy with a chance of showers and thunderstorms. Highs in the lower 90s. Lows in the lower 70s. For more detailed weather, water, and climate information, please visit our website at weather.gov/Atlanta. The current time is 4:50 p.m. Eastern Daylight Time. Here are the 4 p.m. weather observations from around the area. At Athens, it was cloudy, the temperature was 82 degrees, dew point 69 degrees, relative humidity 64%, wind column, pressure was 30.03 inches and steady. At Gainesville, it was cloudy and 80, wind west at 6. At Winder, it was cloudy, the temperature was 81. At Greensboro, it was cloudy and 82, wind west at 6. At Jefferson, it was cloudy and 81, wind west at 3. At Monroe, it was cloudy, the temperature was 82. At Albertton, it was cloudy and 82, wind west at 6. At Canyon, it was cloudy and 83, wind west at 3. At Clemson, it was cloudy and 82, wind variable at 5. Elsewhere across Georgia, at Atlanta it was cloudy and 83, wind west at 8. At Cartersville, with light rain and fog, it was 73, wind east at 3. At Lawrenceville, it was cloudy and 80, wind southwest at 7. At Macon, it was cloudy and 87, wind southwest at 3. At Rome, with light rain and fog, it was 72, wind calm. At Augusta, it was cloudy and 86, wind south at 7. At Savannah, it was partly sunny and 87, wind south at 12. Elsewhere across the region, at Chattanooga, with rain and fog, it was 71, wind south at 3. At Asheville, it was cloudy and 80, wind southeast at 3. At Greenville-Spartanburg, it was cloudy and 85, wind calm. Here is the hazardous weather outlook. This hazardous weather outlook is for North and Central Georgia. For this afternoon and tonight, isolated thunderstorms return to portions of North and West Georgia this afternoon and evening. Widespread severe weather is not expected. Locally heavy rainfall and training thunderstorms could pose a risk of flash flooding for areas north of I-20 and I-85. Rainfall rates may exceed 2 to 3 inches per hour. And now the extended outlook for the period Monday through Saturday. Daily thunderstorm chances will last through much of the upcoming week. While widespread severe weather is not expected, storms could include heavy rain, gusty winds, and frequent lightning. Locally heavy rainfall and training thunderstorms also pose a flood risk. Rainfall rates may exceed 2 to 3 inches per hour. Areas which received heavy rainfall multiple days in a row will see an elevated

Activated flash flood risk. 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Please relay any information about observed severe weather to the National Weather Service while following all local and state guidelines. Here is the official forecast from your National Weather Service for the Athens listening area. This afternoon, mostly cloudy with a slight chance of showers and thunderstorms. Highs in the mid-80s. Southwest winds 5 to 10 miles an hour. Tonight, mostly cloudy. A slight chance of showers in the evening, then a chance of showers and a slight chance of thunderstorms after midnight. Lows in the upper 60s. Light west winds. Chance of rain 30%. Monday, a chance of thunderstorms. A chance of showers in the morning, then showers likely in the afternoon. Highs around 80. Southwest winds 5 to 10 miles an hour. Chance of rain 70%. Monday night, a chance of showers and thunderstorms in the evening, then showers likely after midnight. Lows in the upper 60s. Light and variable winds. Chance of rain 60%. And now the extended forecast. Tuesday and Tuesday night, showers likely and a chance of thunderstorms. Highs in the lower 80s. Lows in the upper 60s. Wednesday and Wednesday night, partly cloudy. A chance of showers and thunderstorms. Highs in the mid-80s. Lows in the upper 60s. Thursday and Thursday night, partly cloudy. A chance of showers and thunderstorms. Highs around 90. Lows around 70. Friday through Saturday night, partly cloudy with a chance of showers and thunderstorms. Highs in the lower 90s. Lows in the lower 70s. For more detailed weather, water, and climate information, please visit our website at weather.gov/Atlanta. The current time is 4:55 p.m. Eastern Daylight Time. Here are the 4 p.m. weather observations from around the area. At Athens, it was cloudy, the temperature was 82 degrees, dew point 69 degrees, relative humidity 64%, wind calm, pressure was 30.03 inches and steady. At Gainesville, it was cloudy and 80, wind west at 6. At Winder, it was cloudy, the temperature was 81. At Greensboro, it was cloudy and 82, wind west at 6. At Jefferson, it was cloudy and 81, wind west at 3. At Monroe, it was cloudy, the temperature was 82. At Albertton, it was cloudy and 82, wind west at 6. At Canyon, it was cloudy and 83, wind west at 3. At Clemson, it was cloudy and 82, wind variable at 5. Elsewhere across Georgia, at Atlanta it was cloudy and 83, wind west at 8. At Cartersville, with light rain and fog, it was 73, wind east at 3. At Lawrenceville, it was cloudy and 80, wind southwest at 7. At Macon, it was cloudy and 87, wind southwest at 3. At Rome, with light rain and fog, it was 72, wind calm. At Augusta, it was cloudy and 86, wind south at 7. At Savannah, it was partly sunny and 87, wind south at 12. Elsewhere across the region, at Chattanooga, with rain and fog, it was 71, wind south at 3. At Asheville, it was cloudy and 80, wind southeast at 3. At Greenville-Spartanburg, it was cloudy and 85, wind calm. Here is the hazardous weather outlook. This hazardous weather outlook is for North and Central Georgia. For this afternoon and tonight, isolated thunderstorms return to portions of North and West Georgia this afternoon and evening. Widespread severe weather is not expected. Locally heavy rainfall and training thunderstorms could pose a risk of flash flooding for areas north of I-20 and I-85. Rainfall rates may exceed 2 to 3 inches per hour. And now the extended outlook for the period Monday through Saturday, daily

thunderstorm chances will last through much of the upcoming week. While widespread severe weather is not expected, storms could include heavy rain, gusty winds, and frequent lightning. Locally, heavy rainfall and training thunderstorms also pose a flood risk. Rainfall rates may exceed 2 to 3 inches per hour. Areas which receive heavy rainfall multiple days in a row will see an elevated flash flood risk. Spotter information statement. 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Please relay any information about observed severe weather to the National Weather Service while following all local and state guidelines. Here is the official forecast from your National Weather Service for the Athens listening area. This afternoon, mostly cloudy with a slight chance of showers and thunderstorms. Highs in the mid-80s. Southwest winds 5 to 10 miles an hour. Tonight, mostly cloudy. A slight chance of showers in the evening, then a chance of showers and a slight chance of thunderstorms after midnight. Lows in the upper 60s. Light west winds. Chance of rain 30%. Monday, a chance of thunderstorms. A chance of showers in the morning, then showers likely in the afternoon. Highs around 80. Southwest winds 5 to 10 miles an hour. Chance of rain 70%. Monday night, a chance of showers and thunderstorms in the evening, then showers likely after midnight. Lows in the upper 60s. Light and variable winds. Chance of rain 60%. And now the extended forecast. Tuesday and Tuesday night, showers likely and a chance of thunderstorms. Highs in the lower 80s. Lows in the upper 60s. Wednesday and Wednesday night, partly cloudy. A chance of showers and thunderstorms. Highs in the mid-80s. Lows in the upper 60s. Thursday and Thursday night, partly cloudy. A chance of showers and thunderstorms. Highs around 90. Lows around 70. Friday through Saturday night, partly cloudy with a chance of showers and thunderstorms. Highs in the lower 90s. Lows in the lower 70s. For more detailed weather, water, and climate information, please visit our website at weather.gov/Atlanta. The current time is 5:01 p.m. Eastern Daylight Time. Here are the 4 p.m. weather observations from around the area. At Athens, it was cloudy, the temperature was 82 degrees, dew point 69 degrees, relative humidity 64%, wind calm, pressure was 30.03 inches and steady. At Gainesville, it was cloudy and 80, wind west at 6. At Winder, it was cloudy, the temperature was 81. At Greensboro, it was cloudy and 82, wind west at 6. At Jefferson, it was cloudy and 81, wind west at 3. At Monroe, it was cloudy, the temperature was 82. At Albertton, it was cloudy and 82, wind west at 6. At Canyon, it was cloudy and 83, wind west at 3. At Clemson, it was cloudy and 82, wind variable at 5. Elsewhere across Georgia, at Atlanta it was cloudy and 83, wind west at 8. At Cartersville, with light rain and fog, it was 73, wind east at 3. At Lawrenceville, it was cloudy and 80, wind southwest at 7. At Macon, it was cloudy and 87, wind southwest at 3. At Rome, with light rain and fog, it was 72, wind calm. At Augusta, it was cloudy and 86, wind south at 7. At Savannah, it was partly sunny and 87, wind south at 12. Elsewhere across the region, at Chattanooga, with rain and fog, it was 71, wind south at 3. At Asheville, it was cloudy and 80, wind southeast at 3. At Greenville-Spartanburg, it was cloudy and 85, wind calm. Here is the hazardous weather outlook. This hazardous weather outlook is for North and Central Georgia. For this afternoon and tonight,

isolated thunderstorms return to portions of north and west Georgia this afternoon and evening. Widespread severe weather is not expected. Locally heavy rainfall and training thunderstorms could pose a risk of flash flooding for areas north of I-20 and I-85. Rainfall rates may exceed 2 to 3 inches per hour. And now the extended outlook for the period Monday through Saturday. Daily thunderstorm chances will last through much of the upcoming week. While widespread severe weather is not expected, storms could include heavy rain, gusty winds, and frequent lightning. Locally heavy rainfall and training thunderstorms also pose a flood risk. Rainfall rates may exceed 2 to 3 inches per hour. Areas which receive heavy rainfall multiple days in a row will see an elevated flash flood risk. Spotter information statement. Spotter activation is not requested, but spotters are encouraged to submit reports of severe weather or flooding through the web by going to weather.gov/Atlanta. Please relay any information about observed severe weather to the National Weather Service while following all local and state guidelines. The Athens climate summary for this evening, as of 4 p.m., June 7, 2026. Today's high temperature of 85 degrees occurred at 1:43 p.m. This high was 2 degrees below the normal high of 87. The record high is 102 degrees, which was set in 1933. Today's low temperature of 64 degrees occurred at 5:20 a.m. This low was 1 degree below the normal low of 65. The record low is 50 degrees, which was set in 2000. No precipitation fell today, which leaves the monthly total at 0.00 inches. This is 1.03 inches below the normal amount of 1.03 inches for June. The total precipitation for the year still stands at 18.82 inches, which is 2.10 inches below normal. There were no heating degree days today. This leaves the monthly total at zero. The yearly total since July 1st is 2,314. There were 10 cooling degree days today. This brings the monthly total to 45. The yearly total since January 1st is 436. Sunset tonight is at 8:43 p.m. Sunrise tomorrow is at 6:22 a.m. Here is the official forecast from your National Weather Service for the Athens listening area. Tonight, mostly cloudy. A slight chance of showers this evening. A slight chance of thunderstorms. A chance of showers after midnight. Lows in the upper 60s. Light west winds. Chance of rain 30%. Monday, a chance of thunderstorms. A chance of showers in the morning, then showers likely in the afternoon. Highs around 80. Southwest winds 5 to 10 miles an hour. Chance of rain 70%. Monday night, a chance of showers and thunderstorms in the evening, then showers likely after midnight. Lows in the upper 60s. Light and variable winds. Chance of rain 60%. Tuesday, showers and a slight chance of thunderstorms in the morning, then showers likely and a chance of thunderstorms in the afternoon. Highs in the lower 80s. South winds 5 to 10 miles an hour. Chance of rain 80%. Tuesday night, mostly cloudy with a slight chance of showers and thunderstorms. Lows in the upper 60s. Light and variable winds. Chance of rain 20%. And now the extended forecast. Wednesday and Wednesday night, partly cloudy. A chance of showers and thunderstorms. Highs in the mid-80s. Lows in the upper 60s. Thursday and Thursday night, partly cloudy. A chance of showers and thunderstorms. Highs around 90. Lows around 70. Friday through Saturday night, partly cloudy with a chance of showers and thunderstorms. Highs in the lower 90s. Lows in the lower 70s. Sunday and Sunday night, partly cloudy. A chance of showers and thunderstorms. Highs in the upper 80s. Lows in the upper 60s. For more detailed weather, water, and climate information, please visit our website.

at weather.gov/Atlanta. The current time is 5:08 p.m. Eastern Daylight Time. Here are the 5 p.m. weather observations from around the area. At Athens, it was cloudy. The temperature was 83 degrees, dew point 68 degrees, relative humidity 60%, wind variable at 3 miles an hour, pressure was 30.01 inches and falling. At Gainesville, it was cloudy and 80, wind west at 3. At Clemson, it was cloudy, the temperature was 82. Elsewhere across Georgia, at Atlanta with light rain was 77, wind west at 10. At Macon, it was cloudy and 88, wind south at 7. At Rome, with light rain and fog, it was 73, wind southeast at 3. At Augusta, it was cloudy and 86, wind south at 8. At Savannah, it was partly sunny and 87, wind southeast at 13. Elsewhere across the region, at Chattanooga, with rain and fog, it was 71, wind southeast at 3. At Asheville, it was cloudy and 81, wind south at 5. At Greenville-Spartanburg, it was cloudy and 85, wind west at 6. Here is the hazardous weather outlook. This hazardous weather outlook is for North and Central Georgia. For this afternoon and tonight, isolated thunderstorms return to portions of North and West Georgia this afternoon and evening. Widespread severe weather is not expected. Locally heavy rainfall and training thunderstorms could pose a risk of flash flooding for areas north of I-20 and I-85. Rainfall rates may exceed 2 to 3 inches per hour. And now the extended outlook for the period Monday through Saturday. Daily thunderstorm chances will last through much of the upcoming week. While widespread severe weather is not expected, storms could include heavy rain, gusty winds, and frequent lightning. Locally heavy rainfall and training thunderstorms also pose a flood risk. Rainfall rates may exceed 2 to 3 inches per hour. Areas which receive heavy rainfall multiple days in a row will see an elevated flash flood risk. Spotter information statement. Spotter activation is not requested, but spotters are encouraged to submit reports of severe weather or flooding through the web by going to weather.gov/Atlanta. Please relay any information about observed severe weather to the National Weather Service while following all local and state guidelines. The Athens climate summary for this evening, as of 4 p.m., June 7, 2026. Today's high temperature of 85 degrees occurred at 1:43 p.m. This high was 2 degrees below the normal high of 87. The record high is 102 degrees, which was set in 1933. Today's low temperature of 64 degrees occurred at 5:20 a.m. This low was 1 degree below the normal low of 65. The record low is 50 degrees, which was set in 2000. No precipitation fell today, which leaves the monthly total at 0.00 inches. This is 1.03 inches below the normal amount of 1.03 inches for June. The total precipitation for the year still stands at 18.82 inches, which is 2.10 inches below normal. There were no heating degree days today. This leaves the monthly total at zero. The yearly total since July 1st is 2,314. There were 10 cooling degree days today. This brings the monthly total to 45. The yearly total since January 1st is 436. Sunset tonight is at 8:43 p.m. Sunrise tomorrow is at 6:22 a.m. Here is the official forecast from your National Weather Service for the Athens listening area. Tonight, mostly cloudy. A slight chance of showers this evening. A slight chance of thunderstorms. A chance of showers after midnight. Lows in the upper 60s. Light west winds. Chance of rain 30%. Monday, a chance of thunderstorms. A chance of showers in the morning, then showers likely in the afternoon. Highs around 80. Southwest winds 5 to 10 miles an hour. Chance of rain 70%. Monday night, a chance of showers and thunderstorms.

in the evening, then showers likely after midnight. Lows in the upper 60s. Light and variable winds. Chance of rain 60%. Tuesday, showers and a slight chance of thunderstorms in the morning, then showers likely and a chance of thunderstorms in the afternoon. Highs in the lower 80s. South winds 5 to 10 miles an hour. Chance of rain 80%. Tuesday night, mostly cloudy with a slight chance of showers and thunderstorms. Lows in the upper 60s. Light and variable winds. Chance of rain 20%. And now the extended forecast. Wednesday and Wednesday night, partly cloudy. A chance of showers and thunderstorms. Highs in the mid-80s. Lows in the upper 60s. Thursday and Thursday night, partly cloudy. A chance of showers and thunderstorms. Highs around 90. Lows around 70. Friday through Saturday night, partly cloudy with a chance of showers and thunderstorms. Highs in the lower 90s. Lows in the lower 70s. Sunday and Sunday night, partly cloudy. A chance of showers and thunderstorms. Highs in the upper 80s. Lows in the upper 60s. 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The current time is 5:15 p.m. Eastern Daylight Time. Here are the 5 p.m. weather observations from around the area. At Athens, it was cloudy, the temperature was 83 degrees, dew point 68 degrees, relative humidity 60%, wind variable at 3 miles an hour, pressure was 30.01 inches and falling. At Gainesville, it was cloudy and 80, wind west at 3. At Winder, it was cloudy, the temperature was 81. At Greensboro, it was cloudy and 82, wind calm. At Clemson, it was cloudy, the temperature was 82. Elsewhere across Georgia, at Atlanta with light rain it was 77, wind west at 10. At Cartersville, with light rain and fog it was 73, wind calm. At Lawrenceville, it was cloudy, wind southwest at 7. At Macon, it was partly sunny and 88, wind south at 7. At Rome, with light rain and fog it was 73, wind southeast at 3. At Augusta, it was cloudy and 86, wind south at 8. At Savannah, it was partly sunny and 87, wind southeast at 13. Elsewhere across the region, at Chattanooga, with light rain and fog, it was 71, wind southeast at 3. At Asheville, it was cloudy and 81, wind south at 5. At Greenville-Spartanburg, it was cloudy and 85, wind west at 6. Here is the hazardous weather outlook. This hazardous weather outlook is for North and Central Georgia. For this afternoon and tonight, isolated thunderstorms return to portions of North and West Georgia this afternoon and evening. Widespread severe weather is not expected. Locally heavy rainfall and training thunderstorms could pose a risk of flash flooding for areas north of I-20 and I-85. Rainfall rates may exceed 2 to 3 inches per hour. And now the extended outlook for the period Monday through Saturday. Daily thunderstorm chances will last through much of the upcoming week. While widespread severe weather is not expected, storms could include heavy rain, gusty winds, and frequent lightning. Locally heavy rainfall and training thunderstorms also pose a flood risk. Rainfall rates may exceed 2 to 3 inches per hour. Areas which receive heavy rainfall multiple days in a row will see an elevated flash flood risk. Spotter information statement. 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Please relay any information about observed severe weather to the National Weather Service while following all local and state guidelines. Here is the official forecast from your National Weather Service for the Athens listening area. Tonight, mostly cloudy. A slight chance of showers this evening. A slight chance of thunderstorms. A chance

showers after midnight. Lows in the upper 60s. Light west winds. Chance of rain 30%. Monday, a chance of thunderstorms. A chance of showers in the morning, then showers likely in the afternoon. Highs around 80. Southwest winds 5 to 10 miles an hour. Chance of rain 70%. Monday night, a chance of showers and thunderstorms in the evening, then showers likely after midnight. Lows in the upper 60s. Light and variable winds. Chance of rain 60%. Tuesday, showers and a slight chance of thunderstorms in the morning, then showers likely and a chance of thunderstorms in the afternoon. Highs in the lower 80s. South winds 5 to 10 miles an hour. Chance of rain 80%. Tuesday night, mostly cloudy with a slight chance of showers and thunderstorms. Lows in the upper 60s. Light and variable winds. Chance of rain 20%. And now the extended forecast. Wednesday and Wednesday night, partly cloudy. A chance of showers and thunderstorms. Highs in the mid-80s. Lows in the upper 60s. Thursday and Thursday night, partly cloudy. A chance of showers and thunderstorms. Highs around 90. Lows around 70. Friday through Saturday night, partly cloudy with a chance of showers and thunderstorms. Highs in the lower 90s. Lows in the lower 70s. Sunday and Sunday night, partly cloudy. A chance of showers and thunderstorms. Highs in the upper 80s. Lows in the upper 60s. For more detailed weather, water, and climate information, please visit our website at weather.gov/Atlanta. The Athens climate summary for this evening, as of 4 p.m., June 7, 2026. Today's high temperature of 85 degrees occurred at 1:43 p.m. This high was 2 degrees below the normal high of 87. The record high is 102 degrees, which was set in 1933. Today's low temperature of 64 degrees occurred at 5:20 a.m. This low was 1 degree below the normal low of 65. The record low is 50 degrees, which was set in 2000. No precipitation fell today, which leaves the monthly total at 0.00 inches. This is 1.03 inches below the normal amount of 1.03 inches for June. The total precipitation for the year still stands at 18.82 inches, which is 2.10 inches below normal. There were no heating degree days today. This leaves the monthly total at zero. The yearly total since July 1st is 2,314. There were 10 cooling degree days today. This brings the monthly total to 45. The yearly total since January 1st is 436. Sunset tonight is at 8:43 p.m. Sunrise tomorrow is at 6:22 a.m. The current time is 5:21 p.m. Eastern Daylight Time. Here are the 5 p.m. weather observations from around the area. At Athens, it was cloudy, the temperature was 83 degrees, dew point 68 degrees, relative humidity 60%, wind variable at 3 miles an hour, pressure was 30.01 inches and falling. At Gainesville, it was cloudy and 80, wind west at 3. At Winder, it was cloudy, the temperature was 81. At Greensboro, it was cloudy and 82, wind calm. At Clemson, it was cloudy, the temperature was 82. Elsewhere across Georgia, at Atlanta with light rain it was 77, wind west at 10. At Cartersville, with light rain and fog it was 73, wind calm. At Lawrenceville, it was cloudy, wind southwest at 7. At Macon, it was partly sunny and 88, wind south at 7. At Rome, with light rain and fog it was 73, wind southeast at 3. At Augusta, it was cloudy and 86, wind south at 8. At Savannah, it was partly sunny and 87, wind southeast at 13. Elsewhere across the region, at Chattanooga, with light rain and fog.

it was 71, wind southeast at 3. At Asheville, it was cloudy and 81, wind south at 5. At Greenville-Spartanburg, it was cloudy and 85, wind west at 6. Here is the hazardous weather outlook. This hazardous weather outlook is for North and Central Georgia. For this afternoon and tonight, isolated thunderstorms return to portions of North and West Georgia this afternoon and evening. Widespread severe weather is not expected. Locally heavy rainfall and training thunderstorms could pose a risk of flash flooding for areas north of I-20 and I-85. Rainfall rates may exceed 2 to 3 inches per hour. And now the extended outlook for the period Monday through Saturday. Daily thunderstorm chances will last through much of the upcoming week. While widespread severe weather is not expected, storms could include heavy rain, gusty winds, and frequent lightning. Locally heavy rainfall and training thunderstorms also pose a flood risk. Rainfall rates may exceed 2 to 3 inches per hour. Areas which receive heavy rainfall multiple days in a row will see an elevated flash flood risk. Spotter information statement. 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Please relay any information about observed severe weather to the National Weather Service while following all local and state guidelines. Here is the official forecast from your National Weather Service for the Athens listening area. Tonight, mostly cloudy. A slight chance of showers this evening. A slight chance of thunderstorms. A chance of showers after midnight. Lows in the upper 60s. Light west winds. Chance of rain 30%. Monday, a chance of thunderstorms. A chance of showers in the morning, then showers likely in the afternoon. Highs around 80. Southwest winds 5 to 10 miles an hour. Chance of rain 70%. Monday night, a chance of showers and thunderstorms in the evening, then showers likely after midnight. Lows in the upper 60s. Light and variable winds. Chance of rain 60%. Tuesday, showers and a slight chance of thunderstorms in the morning, then showers likely and a chance of thunderstorms in the afternoon. Highs in the lower 80s. South winds 5 to 10 miles an hour. Chance of rain 80%. Tuesday night, mostly cloudy with a slight chance of showers and thunderstorms. Lows in the upper 60s. Light and variable winds. Chance of rain 20%. And now the extended forecast. Wednesday and Wednesday night, partly cloudy. A chance of showers and thunderstorms. Highs in the mid-80s. Lows in the upper 60s. Thursday and Thursday night, partly cloudy. A chance of showers and thunderstorms. Highs around 90. Lows around 70. Friday through Saturday night, partly cloudy with a chance of showers and thunderstorms. Highs in the lower 90s. Lows in the lower 70s. Sunday and Sunday night, partly cloudy. A chance of showers and thunderstorms. Highs in the upper 80s. Lows in the upper 60s. For more detailed weather, water, and climate information, please visit our website at weather.gov/Atlanta. The current time is 5:27 p.m. Eastern Daylight Time. Here are the 5 p.m. weather observations from around the area. At Athens, it was cloudy, the temperature was 83 degrees, dew point 68 degrees, relative humidity 60%, wind variable at 3 miles an hour, pressure was 30.01 inches and falling. At Gainesville, it was cloudy and 80, wind west at 3. At Winder, it was cloudy, the temperature was 81. At Greensboro, it was cloudy and 82, wind calm. At Clemson, it was cloudy, the temperature was 82. Elsewhere across Georgia, at Atlanta with light rain it was 77, wind west at 10. At Cartersville, with light rain and fog it was 73, wind calm. At Lawrenceville,
it was cloudy, wind southwest at 7. At Macon, it was partly sunny and 88, wind south at 7. At Rome, with light rain and fog, it was 73, wind southeast at 3. At Augusta, it was cloudy and 86, wind south at 8. At Savannah, it was partly sunny and 87, wind southeast at 13. Elsewhere across the region, at Chattanooga, with light rain and fog, it was 71, wind southeast at 3. At Asheville, it was cloudy and 81, wind south at 5. At Greenville-Spartanburg, it was cloudy and 85, wind west at 6. Here is the hazardous weather outlook. This hazardous weather outlook is for north and central Georgia. For this afternoon and tonight, isolated thunderstorms return to portions of north and west Georgia this afternoon and evening. Widespread severe weather is not expected. Locally heavy rainfall and training thunderstorms could pose a risk of flash flooding for areas north of I-20 and I-85. Rainfall rates may exceed 2 to 3 inches per hour. And now the extended outlook for the period Monday through Saturday. Daily thunderstorm chances will last through much of the upcoming week. While widespread severe weather is not expected, storms could include heavy rain, gusty winds, and frequent lightning. Locally heavy rainfall and training thunderstorms also pose a flood risk. Rainfall rates may exceed 2 to 3 inches per hour. Areas which receive heavy rainfall multiple days in a row will see an elevated flash flood risk. Spotter information statement. Spotter activation is not requested, but spotters are encouraged to submit reports of severe weather or flooding through the web by going to weather.gov/Atlanta. Please relay any information about observed severe weather to the National Weather Service while following all local and state guidelines. The Athens Climate Summary for this evening, as of 4 p.m., June 7, 2026. Today's high temperature of 85 degrees occurred at 1:43 p.m. This high was 2 degrees below the normal high of 87. The record high is 102 degrees, which was set in 1933. Today's low temperature of 64 degrees occurred at 5:20 a.m. This low was 1 degree below the normal low of 65. The record low is 50 degrees, which was set in 2000. No precipitation fell today, which leaves the monthly total at 0.00 inches. This is 1.03 inches below the normal amount of 1.03 inches for June. The total precipitation for the year still stands at 18.82 inches, which is 2.10 inches below normal. There were no heating degree days today. This leaves the monthly total at zero. The yearly total since July 1st is 2,314. There were 10 cooling degree days today. This brings the monthly total to 45. The yearly total since January 1st is 436. Sunset tonight is at 8:43 p.m. Sunrise tomorrow is at 6:22 a.m. Here is the official forecast from your National Weather Service for the Athens listening area. Tonight, mostly cloudy. A slight chance of showers this evening. A slight chance of thunderstorms. A chance of showers after midnight. Lows in the upper 60s. Light west winds. Chance of rain 30%. Monday, a chance of thunderstorms. A chance of showers in the morning, then showers likely in the afternoon. Highs around 80. Southwest winds 5 to 10 miles an hour. Chance of rain 70%. Monday night, a chance of showers and thunderstorms in the evening, then showers likely after midnight. Lows in the upper 60s. Light and variable winds. Chance of rain 60%. Tuesday, showers and a slight chance of thunderstorms in the morning, then showers likely and a chance of thunderstorms in the afternoon. Highs in the lower 80s. South winds 5 to 10 miles an hour. Chance of rain 80%, of thunderstorms in the afternoon. Highs in the lower 80s. South winds 5 to 10 miles an hour. Chance of rain 80%. Tuesday night,
Mostly cloudy with a slight

chance of showers and thunderstorms. Lows in the upper 60s. Light and variable winds. Chance of rain 20%. And now the extended forecast. Wednesday and Wednesday night, partly cloudy. A chance of showers and thunderstorms. Highs in the mid-80s. Lows in the upper 60s. Thursday and Thursday night, partly cloudy. A chance of showers and thunderstorms. Highs around 90. Lows around 70. Friday through Saturday night, partly cloudy with a chance of showers and thunderstorms. Highs in the lower 90s. Lows in the lower 70s. Sunday and Sunday night, partly cloudy. A chance of showers and thunderstorms. Highs in the upper 80s. Lows in the upper 60s. 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The current time is 5:34 p.m. Eastern Daylight Time. Here are the 5 p.m. weather observations from around the area. At Athens, it was cloudy, the temperature was 83 degrees, dew point 68 degrees, relative humidity 60%, wind variable at 3 miles an hour, pressure was 30.01 inches and falling. At Gainesville, it was cloudy and 80, wind west at 3. At Winder, it was cloudy, the temperature was 81. At Greensboro, it was cloudy and 82, wind calm. At Clemson, it was cloudy, the temperature was 82. Elsewhere across Georgia, at Atlanta with light rain was 77, wind west at 10. At Cartersville, with light rain and fog, it was 73, wind calm. At Lawrenceville, it was cloudy, wind southwest at 7. At Macon, it was partly sunny and 88, wind south at 7. At Rome, with light rain and fog, it was 73, wind southeast at 3. At Augusta, it was cloudy and 86, wind south at 8. At Savannah, it was partly sunny and 87, wind southeast at 13. Elsewhere across the region, at Chattanooga, with light rain and fog, it was 71, wind southeast at 3. At Asheville, it was cloudy and 81, wind south at 5. At Greenville-Spartanburg, it was cloudy and 85, wind west at 6. Here is the hazardous weather outlook. This hazardous weather outlook is for North and Central Georgia. For this afternoon and tonight, isolated thunderstorms return to portions of North and West Georgia this afternoon and evening. Widespread severe weather is not expected. Locally heavy rainfall and training thunderstorms could pose a risk of flash flooding for areas north of I-20 and I-85. Rainfall rates may exceed 2 to 3 inches per hour. And now the extended outlook for the period Monday through Saturday. Daily thunderstorm chances will last through much of the upcoming week. While widespread severe weather is not expected, storms could include heavy rain, gusty winds, and frequent lightning. Locally heavy rainfall and training thunderstorms also pose a flood risk. Rainfall rates may exceed 2 to 3 inches per hour. Areas which receive heavy rainfall multiple days in a row will see an elevated flash flood risk. Spotter information statement. 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Please relay any information about observed severe weather to the National Weather Service while following all local and state guidelines. Here is the official forecast from your National Weather Service for the Athens listening area. Tonight, mostly cloudy. A slight chance of showers this evening. A slight chance of thunderstorms. A chance of showers after midnight. Lows in the upper 60s. Light west winds. Chance of rain 30%. Monday, a chance of thunderstorms. A chance of showers in the morning, then showers likely in the afternoon. Highs around 80. Southwest winds 5 to 10 miles an hour. Chance of rain 70%. Monday night, a chance of showers and thunderstorms in the evening, then showers likely.

storms. Highs in the mid-80s. Lows in the upper 60s. Thursday and Thursday night, partly cloudy. A chance of showers and thunderstorms. Highs around 90. Lows around 70. Friday through Saturday night, partly cloudy with a chance of showers and thunderstorms. Highs in the lower 90s. Lows in the lower 70s. Sunday and Sunday night, partly cloudy. A chance of showers and thunderstorms. Highs in the upper 80s. Lows in the upper 60s. 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The current time is 5:39 p.m. Eastern Daylight Time. Here are the 5 p.m. weather observations from around the area. At Athens, it was cloudy, the temperature was 83 degrees, dew point 68 degrees, relative humidity 60%, wind variable at 3 miles an hour, pressure was 30.01 inches and falling. At Gainesville, it was cloudy and 80, wind west at 3. At Winder, it was cloudy, the temperature was 81. At Greensboro, it was cloudy and 82, wind calm. At Clemson, it was cloudy, the temperature was 82. Elsewhere across Georgia, at Atlanta with light rain it was 77, wind west at 10. At Cartersville, with light rain and fog it was 73, wind calm. At Lawrenceville, it was cloudy, wind southwest at 7. At Macon, it was partly sunny and 88, wind south at 7. At Rome, with light rain and fog, it was 73, wind southeast at 3. At Augusta, it was cloudy and 86, wind south at 8. At Savannah, it was partly sunny and 87, wind southeast at 13. Elsewhere across the region, at Chattanooga, with light rain and fog, it was 71, wind southeast at 3. At Asheville, it was cloudy and 81, wind south at 5. At Greenville-Spartanburg, it was cloudy and 85, wind west at 6. The Athens climate summary for this evening, as of 4 p.m., June 7, 2026. Today's high temperature of 85 degrees occurred at 1:43 p.m. This high was 2 degrees below the normal high of 87. The record high is 102 degrees, which was set in 1933. Today's low temperature of 64 degrees occurred at 5:20 a.m. This low was 1 degree below the normal low of 65. The record low is 50 degrees, which was set in 2000. No precipitation fell today, which leaves the monthly total at 0.00 inches. This is 1.03 inches below the normal amount of 1.03 inches for June. The total precipitation for the year still stands at 18.82 inches, which is 2.10 inches below normal. There were no heating degree days today. This leaves the monthly total at zero. The yearly total since July 1st is 2,314. There were 10 cooling degree days today. This brings the monthly total to 45. The yearly total since January 1st is 436. Sunset tonight is at 8:43 p.m. Sunrise tomorrow is at 6:22 a.m. You're listening to NOAA Weather Radio Station, WXK 56, originating from the National Weather Service office in Peachtree City, and transmitting from Athens on a frequency of 162.4 MHz. 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You can also like your Peachtree City National Weather Service on Facebook or follow NWS Atlanta on Twitter. Here is the hazardous weather outlook. This hazardous weather outlook is for North and Central Georgia. For this afternoon and tonight, isolated thunderstorms return to portions of North and West Georgia this afternoon.

afternoon and evening. Widespread severe weather is not expected. Locally, heavy rainfall and training thunderstorms could pose a risk of flash flooding for areas north of I-20 and I-85. Rainfall rates may exceed 2 to 3 inches per hour. And now the extended outlook for the period Monday through Saturday. Daily thunderstorm chances will last through much of the upcoming week. While widespread severe weather is not expected, storms could include heavy rain, gusty winds, and frequent lightning. Locally, heavy rainfall and training thunderstorms also pose a flood risk. Rainfall rates may exceed 2 to 3 inches per hour. Areas which receive heavy rainfall multiple days in a row will see an elevated flash flood risk. Spotter information statement. 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Please relay any information about observed severe weather to the National Weather Service while following all local and state guidelines. Here is the official forecast from your National Weather Service for the Athens listening area. Tonight, mostly cloudy. A slight chance of showers this evening. A slight chance of thunderstorms. A chance of showers after midnight. Lows in the upper 60s. Light west winds. Chance of rain 30%. Monday, a chance of thunderstorms. A chance of showers in the morning, then showers likely in the afternoon. Highs around 80. Southwest winds 5 to 10 miles an hour. Chance of rain 70%. Monday night, a chance of showers and thunderstorms in the evening, then showers likely after midnight. Lows in the upper 60s. Light and variable winds. Chance of rain 60%. Tuesday, showers and a slight chance of thunderstorms in the morning, then showers likely and a chance of thunderstorms in the afternoon. Highs in the lower 80s. South winds 5 to 10 miles an hour. Chance of rain 80%. Tuesday night, mostly cloudy with a slight chance of showers and thunderstorms. Lows in the upper 60s. Light and variable winds. Chance of rain 20%. And now the extended forecast. Wednesday and Wednesday night, partly cloudy. A chance of showers and thunderstorms. Highs in the mid-80s. Lows in the upper 60s. Thursday and Thursday night, partly cloudy. A chance of showers and thunderstorms. Highs around 90. Lows around 70. Friday through Saturday night, partly cloudy with a chance of showers and thunderstorms. Highs in the lower 90s. Lows in the lower 70s. Sunday and Sunday night, partly cloudy. A chance of showers and thunderstorms. Highs in the upper 80s. Lows in the upper 60s. 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The current time is 5:47 p.m. Eastern Daylight Time. Here are the 5 p.m. weather observations from around the area. At Athens, it was cloudy, the temperature was 83 degrees, dew point 68 degrees, relative humidity 60%, wind variable at 3 miles an hour, pressure was 30.01 inches and falling. At Gainesville, it was cloudy and 80, wind west at 3. At Winder, it was cloudy, the temperature was 81. At Greensboro, it was cloudy and 82, wind calm. At Clemson, it was cloudy, the temperature was 82. Elsewhere across Georgia, at Atlanta with light rain was 77, wind west at 10. At Cartersville, with light rain and fog, it was 73, wind calm. At Lawrenceville, it was cloudy, wind southwest at 7. At Macon, it was partly sunny and 88, wind south at 7. At Rome, with light rain and fog, it was 73, wind southeast at 3. At Augusta, it was cloudy and 86, wind south at 8. At Savannah, it was partly sunny and 87, wind southeast at 13. Elsewhere across the region, at Chattanooga, with

Light rain and fog, it was 71, wind southeast at 3. At Asheville, it was cloudy and 81, wind south at 5. At Greenville Spartanburg, it was cloudy and 85, wind west at 6. Here is the hazardous weather outlook. This hazardous weather outlook is for north and central Georgia. For this afternoon and tonight, isolated thunderstorms return to portions of north and west Georgia this afternoon and evening. Widespread severe weather is not expected. Locally heavy rainfall and training thunderstorms could pose a risk of flash flooding for areas north of I-20 and I-85. Rainfall rates may exceed 2 to 3 inches per hour. And now the extended outlook for the period Monday through Saturday. Daily thunderstorm chances will last through much of the upcoming week. While widespread severe weather is not expected, storms could include heavy rain, gusty winds, and frequent lightning. Locally heavy rainfall and training thunderstorms also pose a flood risk. Rainfall rates may exceed 2 to 3 inches per hour. Areas which receive heavy rainfall multiple days in a row will see an elevated flash flood risk. Spotter information statement. Spotter activation is not requested, but spotters are encouraged to submit reports of severe weather or flooding through the web by going to weather.gov/Atlanta. Please relay any information about observed severe weather to the National Weather Service while following all local and state guidelines. The Athens climate summary for this evening, as of 4 p.m., June 7, 2026. Today's high temperature of 85 degrees occurred at 1:43 p.m. This high was 2 degrees below the normal high of 87. The record high is 102 degrees, which was set in 1933. Today's low temperature of 64 degrees occurred at 5:20 a.m. This low was 1 degree below the normal low of 65. The record low is 50 degrees, which was set in 2000. No precipitation fell today, which leaves the monthly total at 0.00 inches. This is 1.03 inches below the normal amount of 1.03 inches for June. The total precipitation for the year still stands at 18.82 inches, which is 2.10 inches below normal. There were no heating degree days today. This leaves the monthly total at zero. The yearly total since July 1st is 2,314. There were 10 cooling degree days today. This brings the monthly total to 45. The yearly total since January 1st is 436. Sunset tonight is at 8:43 p.m. Sunrise tomorrow is at 6:22 a.m. Here is the official forecast from your National Weather Service for the Athens listening area. Tonight, mostly cloudy. A slight chance of showers this evening. A slight chance of thunderstorms. A chance of showers after midnight. Lows in the upper 60s. Light west winds. Chance of rain 30%. Monday, a chance of thunderstorms. A chance of showers in the morning, then showers likely in the afternoon. Highs around 80. Southwest winds 5 to 10 miles an hour. Chance of rain 70%. Monday night, a chance of showers and thunderstorms in the evening, then showers likely after midnight. Lows in the upper 60s. Light and variable winds. Chance of rain 60%. Tuesday, showers and a slight chance of thunderstorms in the morning, then showers likely and a chance of thunderstorms in the afternoon. Highs in the lower 80s. South winds 5 to 10 miles an hour. Chance of rain 80%. Tuesday night, mostly cloudy with a slight chance of showers and thunderstorms. Lows in the upper 60s. Light and variable winds. Chance of rain 20%. And now the extended forecast. Wednesday and Wednesday night, partly cloudy. A chance of showers and thunderstorms. Highs in the mid-80s. Lows in the upper 60s. Thursday and Thursday night, partly cloudy. A chance of showers and thunderstorms. Highs around 90. Lows around 70. Friday through Saturday night, partly

cloudy with a chance of showers and thunderstorms. Highs in the lower 90s. Lows in the lower 70s. Sunday and Sunday night, partly cloudy. A chance of showers and thunderstorms. Highs in the upper 80s. Lows in the upper 60s. 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The current time is 5:54 p.m. Eastern Daylight Time. Here are the 5 p.m. weather observations from around the area. At Athens, it was cloudy, the temperature was 83 degrees, dew point 68 degrees, relative humidity 60%, wind variable at 3 miles an hour, pressure was 30.01 inches and falling. At Gainesville, it was cloudy and 80, wind west at 3. At Winder, it was cloudy, the temperature was 81. At Greensboro, it was cloudy and 82, wind calm. At Clemson, it was cloudy, the temperature was 82. Elsewhere across Georgia, at Atlanta with light rain it was 77, wind west at 10. At Cartersville, with light rain and fog it was 73, wind calm. At Lawrenceville, it was cloudy, wind southwest at 7. At Macon, it was partly sunny and 88, wind south at 7. At Rome, with light rain and fog, it was 73, wind southeast at 3. At Augusta, it was cloudy and 86, wind south at 8. At Savannah, it was partly sunny and 87, wind southeast at 13. Elsewhere across the region, at Chattanooga, with light rain and fog, it was 71, wind southeast at 3. At Asheville, it was cloudy and 81, wind south at 5. At Greenville-Spartanburg, it was cloudy and 85, wind west at 6. Here is the hazardous weather outlook. This hazardous weather outlook is for north and central Georgia. For this afternoon and tonight, isolated thunderstorms return to portions of north and west Georgia this afternoon and evening. Widespread severe weather is not expected. Locally heavy rainfall and training thunderstorms could pose a risk of flash flooding for areas north of I-20 and I-85. Rainfall rates may exceed 2 to 3 inches per hour. And now the extended outlook for the period Monday through Saturday. Daily thunderstorm chances will last through much of the upcoming week. While widespread severe weather is not expected, storms could include heavy rain, gusty winds, and frequent lightning. Locally heavy rainfall and training thunderstorms also pose a flood risk. Rainfall rates may exceed 2 to 3 inches per hour. Areas which receive heavy rainfall multiple days in a row will see an elevated flash flood risk. Spotter information statement. 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Please relay any information about observed severe weather to the National Weather Service while following all local and state guidelines. Here is the official forecast from your National Weather Service for the Athens listening area. Tonight, mostly cloudy. A slight chance of showers this evening. A slight chance of thunderstorms. A chance of showers after midnight. Lows in the upper 60s. Light west winds. Chance of rain 30%. Monday, a chance of thunderstorms. A chance of showers in the morning, then showers likely in the afternoon. Highs around 80. Southwest winds 5 to 10 miles an hour. Chance of rain 70%. Monday night, a chance of showers and thunderstorms in the evening, then showers likely after midnight. Lows in the upper 60s. Light and variable winds. Chance of rain 60%. Tuesday, showers and a slight chance of thunderstorms in the morning, then showers likely and a chance of thunderstorms in the afternoon. Highs in the lower 80s. South winds 5 to 10 miles an hour. Chance of rain 80%. Tuesday night, mostly cloudy with a slight chance of showers and thunderstorms. Lows in the upper 60s. Light and variable winds. Chance of rain

10%. And now the extended forecast. Wednesday and Wednesday night, partly cloudy. A chance of showers and thunderstorms. Highs in the mid-80s. Lows in the upper 60s. Thursday and Thursday night, partly cloudy. A chance of showers and thunderstorms. Highs around 90. Lows around 70. Friday through Saturday night, partly cloudy with a chance of showers and thunderstorms. Highs in the lower 90s. Lows in the lower 70s. Sunday and Sunday night, partly cloudy. A chance of showers and thunderstorms. Highs in the upper 80s. Lows in the upper 60s. 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The Athens climate summary for this evening, as of 4 p.m., June 7, 2026. Today's high temperature of 85 degrees occurred at 1:43 p.m. This high was 2 degrees below the normal high of 87. The record high is 102 degrees, which was set in 1933. Today's low temperature of 64 degrees occurred at 5:20 a.m. This low was 1 degree below the normal low of 65. The record low is 50 degrees, which was set in 2000. No precipitation fell today, which leaves the monthly total at 0.00 inches. This is 1.03 inches below the normal amount of 1.03 inches for June. The total precipitation for the year still stands at 18.82 inches, which is 2.10 inches below normal. There were no heating degree days today. This leaves the monthly total at zero. The yearly total since July 1st is 2,314. There were 10 cooling degree days today. This brings the monthly total to 45. The yearly total since January 1st is 436. Sunset tonight is at 8:43 p.m. Sunrise tomorrow is at 6:22 a.m. The current time is 6:01 p.m. Eastern Daylight Time. Here are the 5 p.m. weather observations from around the area. At Athens, it was cloudy, the temperature was 83 degrees, dew point 68 degrees, relative humidity 60%, wind variable at 3 miles an hour, pressure was 30.01 inches and falling. At Gainesville, it was cloudy and 80, wind west at 3. At Winder, it was cloudy, the temperature was 81. At Greensboro, it was cloudy and 82, wind calm. At Clemson, it was cloudy, the temperature was 82. Elsewhere across Georgia, at Atlanta with light rain was 77, wind west at 10. At Cartersville, with light rain and fog, it was 73, wind calm. At Lawrenceville, it was cloudy, wind southwest at 7. At Macon, it was partly sunny and 88, wind south at 7. At Rome, with light rain and fog, it was 73, wind southeast at 3. At Augusta, it was cloudy and 86, wind south at 8. At Savannah, it was partly sunny and 87, wind southeast at 13. Elsewhere across the region, at Chattanooga, with light rain and fog, it was 71, wind southeast at 3. At Asheville, it was cloudy and 81, wind south at 5. At Greenville-Spartanburg, it was cloudy and 85, wind west at 6. Here is the hazardous weather outlook. This hazardous weather outlook is for north and central Georgia. For this afternoon and tonight, isolated thunderstorms return to portions of north and west Georgia this afternoon and evening. Widespread severe weather is not expected. Locally heavy rainfall and training thunderstorms could pose a risk of flash flooding for areas north of I-20 and I-85. Rainfall rates may exceed 2 to 3 inches per hour. And now the extended outlook for the period Monday through Saturday. Daily thunderstorm chances will last through much of the upcoming week. While widespread severe weather is not expected, storms could include heavy rain, gusty winds, and frequent lightning. Locally heavy rainfall and training thunderstorms also pose a flood risk. Rainfall rates may exceed

speed 2 to 3 inches per hour. Areas which receive heavy rainfall multiple days in a row will see an elevated flash flood risk. Spotter information statement. 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Please relay any information about observed severe weather to the National Weather Service while following all local and state guidelines. Here is the official forecast from your National Weather Service for the Athens listening area. Tonight, mostly cloudy. A slight chance of showers this evening. A slight chance of thunderstorms. A chance of showers after midnight. Lows in the upper 60s. Light west winds. Chance of rain 30%. Monday, a chance of thunderstorms. A chance of showers in the morning, then showers likely in the afternoon. Highs around 80. Southwest winds 5 to 10 miles an hour. Chance of rain 70%. Monday night, a chance of showers and thunderstorms in the evening, then showers likely after midnight. Lows in the upper 60s. Light and variable winds. Chance of rain 60%. Tuesday, showers and a slight chance of thunderstorms in the morning, then showers likely and a chance of thunderstorms in the afternoon. Highs in the lower 80s. South winds 5 to 10 miles an hour. Chance of rain 80%. Tuesday night, mostly cloudy with a slight chance of showers and thunderstorms. Lows in the upper 60s. Light and variable winds. Chance of rain 20%. And now the extended forecast. Wednesday and Wednesday night, partly cloudy. A chance of showers and thunderstorms. Highs in the mid-80s. Lows in the upper 60s. Thursday and Thursday night, partly cloudy. A chance of showers and thunderstorms. Highs around 90. Lows around 70. Friday through Saturday night, partly cloudy with a chance of showers and thunderstorms. Highs in the lower 90s. Lows in the lower 70s. Sunday and Sunday night, partly cloudy. A chance of showers and thunderstorms. Highs in the upper 80s. Lows in the upper 60s. 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The current time is 6:06 p.m. Eastern Daylight Time. Here are the 6 p.m. weather observations from around the area. At Athens, it was cloudy, the temperature was 82 degrees, dew point 67 degrees, relative humidity 60%, wind calm, pressure was 30.01 inches and steady. At Gainesville, it was cloudy and 79, wind west at 3. At Winder, it was cloudy, the temperature was 79. At Greensboro, it was cloudy and 82, wind calm. At Jefferson, it was cloudy and 80, wind west at 3. At Monroe, it was cloudy, the temperature was 81. At Albertton, it was cloudy and 82, wind west at 6. At Canyon, it was cloudy and 81, wind south at 5. At Clemson, it was cloudy and 80, wind variable at 5. Elsewhere across Georgia, at Atlanta with light rain was 76, wind southwest at 6. At Cartersville, it was cloudy and 75, wind calm. At Lawrenceville, it was cloudy, wind southwest at 6. At Macon, it was partly sunny and 86, wind calm. At Rome, it was cloudy and 73, wind southeast at 3. At Augusta, it was cloudy and 85, wind southeast at 6. At Savannah, it was partly sunny and 84, wind south at 13. Elsewhere across the region, at Chattanooga, with light rain and fog, it was 71, wind south at 6. At Asheville, it was cloudy and 79, wind south at 7. At Greenville-Spartanburg, it was cloudy and 83, wind west at 7. Here is the hazardous weather outlook. This hazardous weather outlook is for North and Central Georgia.

This afternoon and tonight, isolated thunderstorms return to portions of north and west Georgia this afternoon and evening. Widespread severe weather is not expected. Locally heavy rainfall and training thunderstorms could pose a risk of flash flooding for areas north of I-20 and I-85. Rainfall rates may exceed 2 to 3 inches per hour. And now the extended outlook for the period Monday through Saturday. Daily thunderstorm chances will last through much of the upcoming week. While widespread severe weather is not expected, storms could include heavy rain, gusty winds, and frequent lightning. Locally heavy rainfall and training thunderstorms also pose a flood risk. Rainfall rates may exceed 2 to 3 inches per hour. Areas which receive heavy rainfall multiple days in a row will see an elevated flash flood risk. Spotter information statement. 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Please relay any information about observed severe weather to the National Weather Service while following all local and state guidelines. The Athens climate summary for this evening, as of 4 p.m., June 7, 2026. Today's high temperature of 85 degrees occurred at 1:43 p.m. This high was 2 degrees below the normal high of 87. The record high is 102 degrees, which was set in 1933. Today's low temperature of 64 degrees occurred at 5:20 a.m. This low was 1 degree below the normal low of 65. The record low is 50 degrees, which was set in 2000. No precipitation fell today, which leaves the monthly total at 0.00 inches. This is 1.03 inches below the normal amount of 1.03 inches for June. The total precipitation for the year still stands at 18.82 inches, which is 2.10 inches below normal. There were no heating degree days today. This leaves the monthly total at zero. The yearly total since July 1st is 2,314. There were 10 cooling degree days today. This brings the monthly total to 45. The yearly total since January 1st is 436. Sunset tonight is at 8:43 p.m. Sunrise tomorrow is at 6:22 a.m. Here is the official forecast from your National Weather Service for the Athens listening area. Tonight, mostly cloudy. A slight chance of showers this evening. A slight chance of thunderstorms. A chance of showers after midnight. Lows in the upper 60s. Light west winds. Chance of rain 30%. Monday, a chance of thunderstorms. A chance of showers in the morning, then showers likely in the afternoon. Highs around 80. Southwest winds 5 to 10 miles an hour. Chance of rain 70%. Monday night, a chance of showers and thunderstorms in the evening, then showers likely after midnight. Lows in the upper 60s. Light and variable winds. Chance of rain 60%. Tuesday, showers and a slight chance of thunderstorms in the morning, then showers likely and a chance of thunderstorms in the afternoon. Highs in the lower 80s. South winds 5 to 10 miles an hour. Chance of rain 80%. Tuesday night, mostly cloudy with a slight chance of showers and thunderstorms. Lows in the upper 60s. Light and variable winds. Chance of rain 20%. And now the extended forecast. Wednesday and Wednesday night, partly cloudy. A chance of showers and thunderstorms. Highs in the mid-80s. Lows in the upper 60s. Thursday and Thursday night, partly cloudy. A chance of showers and thunderstorms. Highs around 90. Lows around 70. Friday through Saturday night, partly cloudy with a chance of showers and thunderstorms. Highs in the lower 90s. Lows in the lower 70s. Sunday and Sunday night, partly cloudy. A chance of showers and thunderstorms. Highs in the upper 80s. Lows in the upper 60s. For more detailed weather, water, and climate information,

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The current time is 6:14 p.m. Eastern Daylight Time. Here are the 6 p.m. weather observations from around the area. At Athens, it was cloudy. The temperature was 82 degrees, dew point 67 degrees, relative humidity 60%, wind calm, pressure was 30.01 inches and steady. At Gainesville, it was cloudy and 79, wind west at 3. At Winder, it was cloudy, the temperature was 79. At Greensboro, it was cloudy and 82, wind calm. At Jefferson, it was cloudy and 80, wind west at 3. At Monroe, it was cloudy, the temperature was 81. At Albertton, it was cloudy and 82, wind west at 6. At Canyon, it was cloudy and 81, wind south at 5. At Clemson, it was cloudy and 80, wind variable at 5. Elsewhere across Georgia, at Atlanta with light rain it was 76, wind southwest at 6. At Cartersville, it was partly sunny and 75, wind calm. At Lawrenceville, it was cloudy, wind southwest at 6. At Macon, it was cloudy and 86, wind calm. At Rome, it was cloudy and 73, wind southeast at 3. At Augusta, it was partly sunny and 85, wind southeast at 6. At Savannah, it was partly sunny and 84, wind south at 13. Elsewhere across the region, at Chattanooga, with light rain and fog, it was 71, wind south at 6. At Asheville, it was cloudy and 79, wind south at 7. At Greenville-Spartanburg, it was cloudy and 83, wind west at 7. Here is the hazardous weather outlook. This hazardous weather outlook is for North and Central Georgia. For this afternoon and tonight, isolated thunderstorms return to portions of North and West Georgia this afternoon and evening. Widespread severe weather is not expected. Locally heavy rainfall and training thunderstorms could pose a risk of flash flooding for areas north of I-20 and I-85. Rainfall rates may exceed 2 to 3 inches per hour. And now the extended outlook for the period Monday through Saturday. Daily thunderstorm chances will last through much of the upcoming week. While widespread severe weather is not expected, storms could include heavy rain, gusty winds, and frequent lightning. Locally heavy rainfall and training thunderstorms also pose a flood risk. Rainfall rates may exceed 2 to 3 inches per hour. Areas which receive heavy rainfall multiple days in a row will see an elevated flash flood risk. Spotter information statement. 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Please relay any information about observed severe weather to the National Weather Service while following all local and state guidelines. Here is the official forecast from your National Weather Service for the Athens listening area. Tonight, mostly cloudy. A slight chance of showers this evening. A slight chance of thunderstorms. A chance of showers after midnight. Lows in the upper 60s. Light west winds. Chance of rain 30%. Monday, a chance of thunderstorms. A chance of showers in the morning, then showers likely in the afternoon. Highs around 80. Southwest winds 5 to 10 miles an hour. Chance of rain 70%. Monday night, a chance of showers and thunderstorms in the evening, then showers likely after midnight. Lows in the upper 60s. Light and variable winds. Chance of rain 60%. Tuesday, showers and a slight chance of thunderstorms in the morning, then showers likely and a chance of thunderstorms in the afternoon. Highs in the lower 80s. South winds 5 to 10 miles an hour. Chance of rain 80%. Tuesday night, mostly cloudy with a slight chance of showers and thunderstorms. Lows in the upper 60s. Light and variable winds. Chance of rain 20%. And now the extended forecast. Wednesday and Wednesday night,

partly cloudy. A chance of showers and thunderstorms. Highs in the mid-80s. Lows in the upper 60s. Thursday and Thursday night, partly cloudy. A chance of showers and thunderstorms. Highs around 90. Lows around 70. Friday through Saturday night, partly cloudy with a chance of showers and thunderstorms. Highs in the lower 90s. Lows in the lower 70s. Sunday and Sunday night, partly cloudy. A chance of showers and thunderstorms. Highs in the upper 80s. Lows in the upper 60s. For more detailed weather, water, and climate information, please visit our website at weather.gov/Atlanta. The current time is 6:19 p.m. Eastern Daylight Time. The Athens climate summary for this evening, as of 4 p.m., June 7, 2026. Today's high temperature of 85 degrees occurred at 1:43 p.m. This high was 2 degrees below the normal high of 87. The record high is 102 degrees, which was set in 1933. Today's low temperature of 64 degrees occurred at 5:20 a.m. This low was 1 degree below the normal low of 65. The record low is 50 degrees, which was set in 2000. No precipitation fell today, which leaves the monthly total at 0.00 inches. This is 1.03 inches below the normal amount of 1.03 inches for June. The total precipitation for the year still stands at 18.82 inches, which is 2.10 inches below normal. There were no heating degree days today. This leaves the monthly total at zero. The yearly total since July 1st is 2,314. There were 10 cooling degree days today. This brings the monthly total to 45. The yearly total since January 1st is 436. Sunset tonight is at 8:43 p.m. Sunrise tomorrow is at 6:22 a.m. Here are the 6 p.m. weather observations from around the area. At Athens, it was cloudy, the temperature was 82 degrees, dew point 67 degrees, relative humidity 60%, wind calm, pressure was 30.01 inches and steady. At Gainesville, it was cloudy and 79, wind west at 3. At Winder, it was cloudy, the temperature was 79. At Greensboro, it was cloudy and 82, wind calm. At Jefferson, it was cloudy and 80, wind west at 3. At Monroe, it was cloudy, the temperature was 81. At Alberton, it was cloudy and 82, wind west at 6. At Canyon, it was cloudy and 81, wind south at 5. At Clemson, it was cloudy and 80, wind variable at 5. Elsewhere across Georgia, at Atlanta with light rain was 76, wind southwest at 6. At Cartersville, it was partly sunny and 75, wind calm. At Lawrenceville, it was cloudy, wind southwest at 6. At Macon, it was cloudy and 86, wind calm. At Rome, it was cloudy and 73, wind southeast at 3. At Augusta, it was partly sunny and 85, wind southeast at 6. At Savannah, it was partly sunny and 84, wind south at 13. Elsewhere across the region, at Chattanooga, with light rain and fog, it was 71, wind south at 6. At Asheville, it was cloudy and 79, wind south at 7. At Greenville-Spartanburg, it was cloudy and 83, wind west at 7. Here is the hazardous weather outlook. This hazardous weather outlook is for North and Central Georgia. For this afternoon and tonight, isolated thunderstorms return to portions of North and West Georgia this afternoon and evening. Widespread severe weather is not expected. Locally heavy rainfall and training thunderstorms could pose a risk of flash flooding for areas north of I-20 and I-85. Rainfall rates may exceed 2 to 3 inches per hour. And now the extended outlook for the period Monday through Saturday. Daily thunderstorm chances will last through much of the upcoming week. While widespread severe weather is not expected,
Storms could include heavy rain, gusty winds, and frequent lightning. Locally, heavy rainfall and training thunderstorms also pose a flood risk. Rainfall rates may exceed 2 to 3 inches per hour. Areas which receive heavy rainfall multiple days in a row will see an elevated flash flood risk. Spotter information statement. 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Please relay any information about observed severe weather to the National Weather Service while following all local and state guidelines. Here is the official forecast from your National Weather Service for the Athens listening area. Tonight, mostly cloudy. A slight chance of showers this evening. A slight chance of thunderstorms. A chance of showers after midnight. Lows in the upper 60s. Light west winds. Chance of rain 30%. Monday, a chance of thunderstorms. A chance of showers in the morning, then showers likely in the afternoon. Highs around 80. Southwest winds 5 to 10 miles an hour. Chance of rain 70%. Monday night, a chance of showers and thunderstorms in the evening, then showers likely after midnight. Lows in the upper 60s. Light and variable winds. Chance of rain 60%. Tuesday, showers and a slight chance of thunderstorms in the morning, then showers likely and a chance of thunderstorms in the afternoon. Highs in the lower 80s. South winds 5 to 10 miles an hour. Chance of rain 80%. Tuesday night, mostly cloudy with a slight chance of showers and thunderstorms. Lows in the upper 60s. Light and variable winds. Chance of rain 20%. And now the extended forecast. Wednesday and Wednesday night, partly cloudy. A chance of showers and thunderstorms. Highs in the mid-80s. Lows in the upper 60s. Thursday and Thursday night, partly cloudy. A chance of showers and thunderstorms. Highs around 90. Lows around 70. Friday through Saturday night, partly cloudy with a chance of showers and thunderstorms. Highs in the lower 90s. Lows in the lower 70s. Sunday and Sunday night, partly cloudy. A chance of showers and thunderstorms. Highs in the upper 80s. Lows in the upper 60s. 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The current time is 6:27 p.m. Eastern Daylight Time. Here are the 6 p.m. weather observations from around the area. At Athens, it was cloudy, the temperature was 82 degrees, dew point 67 degrees, relative humidity 60%, wind calm, pressure was 30.01 inches and steady. At Gainesville, it was cloudy and 79, wind west at 3. At Winder, it was cloudy, the temperature was 79. At Greensboro, it was cloudy and 82, wind calm. At Jefferson, it was cloudy and 80, wind west at 3. At Monroe, it was cloudy, the temperature was 81. At Albertton, it was cloudy and 82, wind west at 6. At Canyon, it was cloudy and 81, wind south at 5. At Clemson, it was cloudy and 80, wind variable at 5. Elsewhere across Georgia, at Atlanta with light rain was 76, wind southwest at 6. At Cartersville, it was partly sunny and 75, wind calm. At Lawrenceville, it was cloudy, wind southwest at 6. At Macon, it was cloudy and 86, wind calm. At Rome, it was cloudy and 73, wind southeast at 3. At Augusta, it was partly sunny and 85, wind southeast at 6. At Savannah, it was partly sunny and 84, wind south at 13. Elsewhere across the region, at Chattanooga, with light rain and fog, it was 71, wind south at 6. At Asheville, it was cloudy and 79, wind south at 7. At Greenville-Spartanburg,

It was cloudy and 83. Wind west at 7. Here is the hazardous weather outlook. This hazardous weather outlook is for north and central Georgia. For this afternoon and tonight, isolated thunderstorms return to portions of north and west Georgia this afternoon and evening. Widespread severe weather is not expected. Locally heavy rainfall and training thunderstorms could pose a risk of flash flooding for areas north of I-20 and I-85. Rainfall rates may exceed 2 to 3 inches per hour. And now the extended outlook for the period Monday through Saturday. Daily thunderstorm chances will last through much of the upcoming week. While widespread severe weather is not expected, storms could include heavy rain, gusty winds, and frequent lightning. Locally heavy rainfall and training thunderstorms also pose a flood risk. Rainfall rates may exceed 2 to 3 inches per hour. Areas which receive heavy rainfall multiple days in a row will see an elevated flash flood risk. Spotter information statement. Spotter activation is not requested, but spotters are encouraged to submit reports of severe weather or flooding through the web by going to weather.gov/Atlanta. Please relay any information about observed severe weather to the National Weather Service while following all local and state guidelines. The Athens climate summary for this evening, as of 4 p.m., June 7, 2026. Today's high temperature of 85 degrees occurred at 1:43 p.m. This high was 2 degrees below the normal high of 87. The record high is 102 degrees, which was set in 1933. Today's low temperature of 64 degrees occurred at 5:20 a.m. This low was 1 degree below the normal low of 65. The record low is 50 degrees, which was set in 2000. No precipitation fell today, which leaves the monthly total at 0.00 inches. This is 1.03 inches below the normal amount of 1.03 inches for June. The total precipitation for the year still stands at 18.82 inches, which is 2.10 inches below normal. There were no heating degree days today. This leaves the monthly total at zero. The yearly total since July 1st is 2,314. There were 10 cooling degree days today. This brings the monthly total to 45. The yearly total since January 1st is 436. Sunset tonight is at 8:43 p.m. Sunrise tomorrow is at 6:22 a.m. Here is the official forecast from your National Weather Service for the Athens listening area. Tonight, mostly cloudy. A slight chance of showers this evening. A slight chance of thunderstorms. A chance of showers after midnight. Lows in the upper 60s. Light west winds. Chance of rain 30%. Monday, a chance of thunderstorms. A chance of showers in the morning, then showers likely in the afternoon. Highs around 80. Southwest winds 5 to 10 miles an hour. Chance of rain 70%. Monday night, a chance of showers and thunderstorms in the evening, then showers likely after midnight. Lows in the upper 60s. Light and variable winds. Chance of rain 60%. Tuesday, showers and a slight chance of thunderstorms in the morning, then showers likely and a chance of thunderstorms in the afternoon. Highs in the lower 80s. South winds 5 to 10 miles an hour. Chance of rain 80%. Tuesday night, mostly highs in the lower 80s. South winds 5 to 10 miles an hour. Chance of rain 80%. Tuesday night, mostly cloudy with a slight chance of showers and thunderstorms. Lows in the upper 60s. Light and variable winds. Chance of rain 20%. And now the extended forecast. Wednesday and Wednesday night, partly cloudy. A chance of showers and thunderstorms. Highs in the mid-80s. Lows in the upper 60s. Thursday and Thursday night, partly cloudy. A chance of showers and thunderstorms. Highs around 90. Lows around 70. Friday through Saturday night, partly cloudy.

with a chance of showers and thunderstorms. Highs in the lower 90s. Lows in the lower 70s. Sunday and Sunday night, partly cloudy. A chance of showers and thunderstorms. Highs in the upper 80s. Lows in the upper 60s. 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The current time is 6:34 p.m. Eastern Daylight Time. Here are the 6 p.m. weather observations from around the area. At Athens, it was cloudy, the temperature was 82 degrees, dew point 67 degrees, relative humidity 60%, wind calm, pressure was 30.01 inches and steady. At Gainesville, it was cloudy and 79, wind west at 3. At Winder, it was cloudy, the temperature was 79. At Greensboro, it was cloudy and 82, wind calm. At Jefferson, it was cloudy and 80, wind west at 3. At Monroe, it was cloudy, the temperature was 81. At Albertton, it was cloudy and 82, wind west at 6. At Canyon, it was cloudy and 81, wind south at 5. At Clemson, it was cloudy and 80, wind variable at 5. Elsewhere across Georgia, at Atlanta with light rain was 76, wind southwest at 6. At Cartersville, it was partly sunny and 75, wind calm. At Lawrenceville, it was cloudy, wind southwest at 6. At Macon, it was cloudy and 86, wind calm. At Rome, it was cloudy and 73, wind southeast at 3. At Augusta, it was partly sunny and 85, wind southeast at 6. At Savannah, it was partly sunny and 84, wind south at 13. Elsewhere across the region, at Chattanooga, with light rain and fog, it was 71, wind south at 6. At Asheville, it was cloudy and 79, wind south at 7. At Greenville-Spartanburg, it was cloudy and 83, wind west at 7. Here is the hazardous weather outlook. This hazardous weather outlook is for North and Central Georgia. For this afternoon and tonight, isolated thunderstorms return to portions of North and West Georgia this afternoon and evening. Widespread severe weather is not expected. Locally heavy rainfall and training thunderstorms could pose a risk of flash flooding for areas north of I-20 and I-85. Rainfall rates may exceed 2 to 3 inches per hour. And now the extended outlook for the period Monday through Saturday. Daily thunderstorm chances will last through much of the upcoming week. While widespread severe weather is not expected, storms could include heavy rain, gusty winds, and frequent lightning. Locally heavy rainfall and training thunderstorms also pose a flood risk. Rainfall rates may exceed 2 to 3 inches per hour. Areas which receive heavy rainfall multiple days in a row will see an elevated flash flood risk. Spotter information statement. 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Please relay any information about observed severe weather to the National Weather Service while following all local and state guidelines. Here is the official forecast from your National Weather Service for the Athens listening area. Tonight, mostly cloudy. A slight chance of showers this evening. A slight chance of thunderstorms. A chance of showers after midnight. Lows in the upper 60s. Light west winds. Chance of rain 30%. Monday, a chance of thunderstorms. A chance of showers in the morning, then showers likely in the afternoon. Highs around 80. Southwest winds 5 to 10 miles an hour. Chance of rain 70%. Monday night, a chance of showers and thunderstorms in the evening, then showers likely after midnight. Lows in the upper 60s. Light and variable winds. Chance of rain 60%. Tuesday, showers and a slight chance of thunderstorms in the morning, then showers likely and a chance of thunderstorms in the afternoon. Highs in the lower 80s.

partly cloudy with a chance of showers and thunderstorms. Highs in the lower 90s. Lows in the lower 70s. Sunday and Sunday night, partly cloudy. A chance of showers and thunderstorms. Highs in the upper 80s. Lows in the upper 60s. 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The Athens climate summary for this evening, as of 4 p.m., June 7, 2026. Today's high temperature of 85 degrees occurred at 1:43 p.m. This high was 2 degrees below the normal high of 87. The record high is 102 degrees, which was set in 1933. Today's low temperature of 64 degrees occurred at 5:20 a.m. This low was 1 degree below the normal low of 65. The record low is 50 degrees, which was set in 2000. No precipitation fell today, which leaves the monthly total at 0.00 inches. This is 1.03 inches below the normal amount of 1.03 inches for June. The total precipitation for the year still stands at 18.82 inches, which is 2.10 inches below normal. There were no heating degree days today. This leaves the monthly total at zero. The yearly total since July 1st is 2,314. There were 10 cooling degree days today. This brings the monthly total to 45. The yearly total since January 1st is 436. Sunset tonight is at 8:43 p.m. Sunrise tomorrow is at 6:22 a.m. You're listening to NOAA Weather Radio Station, WXK 56, originating from the National Weather Service office in Peachtree City, and transmitting from Athens on a frequency of 162.4 MHz. 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The current time is 6:42 p.m. Eastern Daylight Time. Here are the 6 p.m. weather observations from around the area. At Athens, it was cloudy, the temperature was 82 degrees, dew point 67 degrees, relative humidity 60%, wind calm, pressure was 30.01 inches and steady. At Gainesville, it was cloudy and 79, wind west at 3. At Winder, it was cloudy, the temperature was 79. At Greensboro, it was cloudy and 82, wind calm. At Jefferson, it was cloudy and 80, wind west at 3. At Monroe, it was cloudy, the temperature was 81. At Albertton, it was cloudy and 82, wind west at 6. At Canyon, it was cloudy and 81, wind south at 5. At Clemson, it was cloudy and 80, wind variable at 5. Elsewhere across Georgia, at Atlanta with light rain it was 76, wind southwest at 6. At Cartersville, it was partly sunny and 75, wind calm. At Lawrenceville, it was cloudy, wind southwest at 6. At Macon, it was cloudy and 86, wind calm. At Rome, it was cloudy and 73, wind southeast at 3. At Augusta, it was partly sunny and 85, wind southeast at 6. At Savannah, it was partly sunny and 84, wind south at 13. Elsewhere across the region, at Chattanooga, with light rain and fog, it was 71, wind south at 6. At Asheville, it was cloudy and 79, wind south at 7. At Greenville-Spartanburg, it was cloudy and 83, wind west at 7. Here is the hazardous weather outlook. This hazardous weather outlook is for North and Central Georgia. For this afternoon and tonight, isolated thunderstorms return to portions of North and West Georgia this afternoon and evening,

Widespread severe weather is not expected. Locally, heavy rainfall and training thunderstorms could pose a risk of flash flooding for areas north of I-20 and I-85. Rainfall rates may exceed 2 to 3 inches per hour. And now the extended outlook for the period Monday through Saturday. Daily thunderstorm chances will last through much of the upcoming week. While widespread severe weather is not expected, storms could include heavy rain, gusty winds, and frequent lightning. Locally, heavy rainfall and training thunderstorms also pose a flood risk. Rainfall rates may exceed 2 to 3 inches per hour. Areas which receive heavy rainfall multiple days in a row will see an elevated flash flood risk. Spotter information statement. 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Please relay any information about observed severe weather to the National Weather Service while following all local and state guidelines. Here is the official forecast from your National Weather Service for the Athens listening area. Tonight, cloudy. A slight chance of showers this evening. A slight chance of thunderstorms. A chance of showers after midnight. Lows in the upper 60s. Light west winds. Chance of rain 30%. Monday, a chance of thunderstorms. A chance of showers in the morning, then showers likely in the afternoon. Highs around 80. West winds 5 to 10 miles an hour. Chance of rain 70%. Monday night, a chance of showers and thunderstorms in the evening, then showers likely after midnight. Lows in the upper 60s. Light west winds in the evening, becoming light and variable. Chance of rain 60%. Tuesday, showers and a slight chance of thunderstorms in the morning, then showers likely and a chance of thunderstorms in the afternoon. Highs in the lower 80s. South winds 5 to 10 miles an hour. Chance of rain 80%. Tuesday night, mostly cloudy with a slight chance of showers and thunderstorms. Lows in the upper 60s. Light and variable winds. Chance of rain 20%. And now the extended forecast. Wednesday and Wednesday night, partly cloudy. A chance of showers and thunderstorms. Highs in the mid-80s. Lows in the upper 60s. Thursday and Thursday night, partly cloudy. A chance of showers and thunderstorms. Highs around 90. Lows around 70. Friday through Saturday night, partly cloudy with a chance of showers and thunderstorms. Highs in the lower 90s. Lows in the lower 70s. Sunday and Sunday night, partly cloudy. A chance of showers and thunderstorms. Highs in the upper 80s. Lows in the upper 60s. For more detailed weather, water, and climate information, please visit our website at weather.gov/Atlanta. The current time is 6:48 p.m. Eastern Daylight Time. Here are the 6 p.m. weather observations from around the area. At Athens, it was cloudy, the temperature was 82 degrees, dew point 67 degrees, relative humidity 60%, wind calm, pressure was 30.01 inches and steady. At Gainesville, it was cloudy and 79, wind west at 3. At Winder, it was cloudy, the temperature was 79. At Greensboro, it was cloudy and 82, wind calm. At Jefferson, it was cloudy and 80, wind west at 3. At Monroe, it was cloudy, the temperature was 81. At Albertton, it was cloudy and 82, wind west at 6. At Canyon, it was cloudy and 81, wind south at 5. At Clemson, it was cloudy and 80, wind variable at 5. Elsewhere across Georgia, at Atlanta with light rain it was 76, wind southwest at 6. At Cartersville, it was partly sunny and 75, wind calm. At Lawrenceville, it was cloudy, wind southwest at 6. At Macon, it was cloudy and 86, wind calm. At Rome, it was cloudy and 73.

wind southeast at 3. At Augusta, it was partly sunny and 85, wind southeast at 6. At Savannah, it was partly sunny and 84, wind south at 13. Elsewhere across the region, at Chattanooga, with light rain and fog, it was 71, wind south at 6. At Asheville, it was cloudy and 79, wind south at 7. At Greenville-Spartanburg, it was cloudy and 83, wind west at 7. The Athens climate summary for this evening, as of 4 p.m., June 7, 2026. Today's high temperature of 85 degrees occurred at 1:43 p.m. This high was 2 degrees below the normal high of 87. The record high is 102 degrees, which was set in 1933. Today's low temperature of 64 degrees occurred at 5:20 a.m. This low was 1 degree below the normal low of 65. The record low is 50 degrees, which was set in 2000. No precipitation fell today, which leaves the monthly total at 0.00 inches. This is 1.03 inches below the normal amount of 1.03 inches for June. The total precipitation for the year still stands at 18.82 inches, which is 2.10 inches below normal. There were no heating degree days today. This leaves the monthly total at zero. The yearly total since July 1st is 2,314. There were 10 cooling degree days today. This brings the monthly total to 45. The yearly total since January 1st is 436. Sunset tonight is at 8:43 p.m. Sunrise tomorrow is at 6:22 a.m. Here is the hazardous weather outlook. This hazardous weather outlook is for North and Central Georgia. For this afternoon and tonight, isolated thunderstorms return to portions of North and West Georgia this afternoon and evening. Widespread severe weather is not expected. Locally heavy rainfall and training thunderstorms could pose a risk of flash flooding for areas north of I-20 and I-85. Rainfall rates may exceed 2 to 3 inches per hour. And now the extended outlook for the period Monday through Saturday. Daily thunderstorm chances will last through much of the upcoming week. While widespread severe weather is not expected, storms could include heavy rain, gusty winds, and frequent lightning. Locally heavy rainfall and training thunderstorms also pose a flood risk. Rainfall rates may exceed 2 to 3 inches per hour. Areas which receive heavy rainfall multiple days in a row will see an elevated flash flood risk. Spotter information statement. 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Please relay any information about observed severe weather to the National Weather Service while following all local and state guidelines. Here is the official forecast from your National Weather Service for the Athens listening area. Tonight, cloudy. A slight chance of showers this evening. A slight chance of thunderstorms. A chance of showers after midnight. Lows in the upper 60s. Light west winds. Chance of rain 30%. Monday, a chance of thunderstorms. A chance of showers in the morning, then showers likely in the afternoon. Highs around 80. West winds 5 to 10 miles an hour. Chance of rain 70%. Monday night, a chance of showers and thunderstorms in the evening, then showers likely after midnight. Lows in the upper 60s. Light west winds in the evening, becoming light and variable. Chance of rain 60%. Tuesday, showers and a slight chance of thunderstorms in the morning, then showers likely and a chance of thunderstorms in the afternoon. Highs in the lower 80s. South winds 5 to 10 miles an hour. Chance of rain 80%. Tuesday night, mostly cloudy with a slight chance of showers and thunderstorms. Lows in the upper 60s. Light and variable winds. Chance of rain 20%. And now the extended forecast. Wednesday and Wednesday night, partly cloudy. A chance of showers and thunderstorms.

Highs in the mid-80s. Lows in the upper 60s. Thursday and Thursday night, partly cloudy. A chance of showers and thunderstorms. Highs around 90. Lows around 70. Friday through Saturday night, partly cloudy with a chance of showers and thunderstorms. Highs in the lower 90s. Lows in the lower 70s. Sunday and Sunday night, partly cloudy. A chance of showers and thunderstorms. Highs in the upper 80s. Lows in the upper 60s. 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The current time is 6:55 p.m. Eastern Daylight Time. Here are the 6 p.m. weather observations from around the area. At Athens, it was cloudy, the temperature was 82 degrees, dew point 67 degrees, relative humidity 60%, wind calm, pressure was 30.01 inches and steady. At Gainesville, it was cloudy and 79, wind west at 3. At Winder, it was cloudy, the temperature was 79. At Greensboro, it was cloudy and 82, wind calm. At Jefferson, it was cloudy and 80, wind west at 3. At Monroe, it was cloudy, the temperature was 81. At Albertton, it was cloudy and 82, wind west at 6. At Canyon, it was cloudy and 81, wind south at 5. At Clemson, it was cloudy and 80, wind variable at 5. Elsewhere across Georgia, at Atlanta with light rain was 76, wind southwest at 6. At Cartersville, it was partly sunny and 75, wind calm. At Lawrenceville, it was cloudy, wind southwest at 6. At Macon, it was cloudy and 86, wind calm. At Rome, it was cloudy and 73, wind southeast at 3. At Augusta, it was partly sunny and 85, wind southeast at 6. At Savannah, it was partly sunny and 84, wind south at 13. Elsewhere across the region, at Chattanooga, with light rain and fog, it was 71, wind south at 6. At Asheville, it was cloudy and 79, wind south at 7. At Greenville-Spartanburg, it was cloudy and 83, wind west at 7. Here is the hazardous weather outlook. This hazardous weather outlook is for North and Central Georgia. For this afternoon and tonight, isolated thunderstorms return to portions of North and West Georgia this afternoon and evening. Widespread severe weather is not expected. Locally heavy rainfall and training thunderstorms could pose a risk of flash flooding for areas north of I-20 and I-85. Rainfall rates may exceed 2 to 3 inches per hour. And now the extended outlook for the period Monday through Saturday. Daily thunderstorm chances will last through much of the upcoming week. While widespread severe weather is not expected, storms could include heavy rain, gusty winds, and frequent lightning. Locally heavy rainfall and training thunderstorms also pose a flood risk. Rainfall rates may exceed 2 to 3 inches per hour. Areas which receive heavy rainfall multiple days in a row will see an elevated flash flood risk. Spotter information statement. 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Please relay any information about observed severe weather to the National Weather Service while following all local and state guidelines. Here is the official forecast from your National Weather Service for the Athens listening area. Tonight, cloudy. A slight chance of showers this evening. A slight chance of thunderstorms. A chance of showers after midnight. Lows in the upper 60s. Light west winds. Chance of rain 30%. Monday, a chance of thunderstorms. A chance of showers in the morning, then showers likely in the afternoon. Highs around 80. West winds 5 to 10 miles an hour. Chance of rain 70%. Monday night, a chance of showers and thunderstorms in the evening, then showers likely after midnight. Lows in the upper

60s. Light west winds in the evening, becoming light and variable. Chance of rain 60%. Tuesday, showers and a slight chance of thunderstorms in the morning, then showers likely and a chance of thunderstorms in the afternoon. Highs in the lower 80s. South winds 5 to 10 miles an hour. Chance of rain 80%. Tuesday night, mostly cloudy with a slight chance of showers and thunderstorms. Lows in the upper 60s. Light and variable winds. Chance of rain 20%. And now the extended forecast. Wednesday and Wednesday night, partly cloudy. A chance of showers and thunderstorms. Highs in the mid-80s. Lows in the upper 60s. Thursday and Thursday night, partly cloudy. A chance of showers and thunderstorms. Highs around 90. Lows around 70. Friday through Saturday night, partly cloudy with a chance of showers and thunderstorms. Highs in the lower 90s. Lows in the lower 70s. Sunday and Sunday night, partly cloudy. A chance of showers and thunderstorms. Highs in the upper 80s. Lows in the upper 60s. For more detailed weather, water, and climate information, please visit our website at weather.gov/Atlanta. The Athens climate summary for this evening, as of 4 p.m., June 7, 2026. Today's high temperature of 85 degrees occurred at 1:43 p.m. This high was 2 degrees below the normal high of 87. The record high is 102 degrees, which was set in 1933. Today's low temperature of 64 degrees occurred at 5:20 a.m. This low was 1 degree below the normal low of 65. The record low is 50 degrees, which was set in 2000. No precipitation fell today, which leaves the monthly total at 0.00 inches. This is 1.03 inches below the normal amount of 1.03 inches for June. The total precipitation for the year still stands at 18.82 inches, which is 2.10 inches below normal. There were no heating degree days today. This leaves the monthly total at zero. The yearly total since July 1st is 2,314. There were 10 cooling degree days today. This brings the monthly total to 45. The yearly total since January 1st is 436. Sunset tonight is at 8:43 p.m. Sunrise tomorrow is at 6:22 a.m. The current time is 7:02 p.m. Eastern Daylight Time. Here are the 6 p.m. weather observations from around the area. At Athens, it was cloudy. The temperature was 82 degrees, dew point 67 degrees, relative humidity 60%, wind calm, pressure was 30.01 inches and steady. At Gainesville, it was cloudy and 79, wind west at 3. At Winder, it was cloudy, the temperature was 79. At Greensboro, it was cloudy and 82, wind calm. At Jefferson, it was cloudy and 80, wind west at 3. At Monroe, it was cloudy, the temperature was 81. At Albertton, it was cloudy and 82, wind west at 6. At Canyon, it was cloudy and 81, wind south at 5. At Clemson, it was cloudy and 80, wind variable at 5. Elsewhere across Georgia, at Atlanta with light rain it was 76, wind southwest at 6. At Cartersville, it was partly sunny and 75, wind calm. At Lawrenceville, it was cloudy, wind southwest at 6. At Macon, it was cloudy and 86, wind calm. At Rome, it was cloudy and 73, wind southeast at 3. At Augusta, it was partly sunny and 85, wind southeast at 6. At Savannah, it was partly sunny and 84, wind south at 13. Elsewhere across the region, at Chattanooga, with light rain and fog, it was 71, wind south at 6. At Asheville, it was cloudy and 79, wind south at 7. At Greenville-Spartanburg, it was cloudy and 83, wind west at 7.

Here are the 7 p.m. weather observations from around the area. At Athens, it was cloudy. The temperature was 81 degrees, dew point 69 degrees, relative humidity 67%, wind calm, pressure was 30.00 inches and falling. At Gainesville, it was cloudy and 78, wind northwest at 3. At Winder, it was cloudy, the temperature was 79. At Greensboro, it was cloudy and 82, wind calm. At Jefferson, it was cloudy and 79, wind north at 3. At Monroe, it was cloudy, the temperature was 81. At Alberton, it was cloudy and 80, wind southwest at 3. At Canyon, it was cloudy and 80, wind west at 3. At Clemson, it was cloudy and 79, wind calm. Elsewhere across Georgia, at Atlanta with light rain it was 75, wind west at 3. At Cartersville, with light rain and fog it was 73, wind calm. At Lawrenceville, it was cloudy, wind west at 5. At Macon, with light rain it was 84, wind calm. At Rome, with light rain and fog it was 73, wind south at 3. At Augusta, it was partly sunny and 83, wind southeast at 3. At Savannah, it was partly sunny and 83, wind south at 10. Elsewhere across the region, at Chattanooga, with light rain and fog, it was 72, wind south at 5. At Asheville, it was cloudy and 78, wind south at 9. At Greenville-Spartanburg, it was cloudy and 82, wind southwest at 8. Here is the hazardous weather outlook. This hazardous weather outlook is for North and Central Georgia. For this afternoon and tonight, isolated thunderstorms return to portions of North and West Georgia this afternoon and evening. Widespread severe weather is not expected. Locally heavy rainfall and training thunderstorms could pose a risk of flash flooding for areas north of I-20 and I-85. Rainfall rates may exceed 2 to 3 inches per hour. And now the extended outlook for the period Monday through Saturday. Daily thunderstorm chances will last through much of the upcoming week. While widespread severe weather is not expected, storms could include heavy rain, gusty winds, and frequent lightning. Locally heavy rainfall and training thunderstorms also pose a flood risk. Rainfall rates may exceed 2 to 3 inches per hour. Areas which receive heavy rainfall multiple days in a row will see an elevated flash flood risk. Spotter information statement. 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Please relay any information about observed severe weather to the National Weather Service while following all local and state guidelines. Here is the official forecast from your National Weather Service for the Athens listening area. Tonight, cloudy. A slight chance of showers this evening. A slight chance of thunderstorms. A chance of showers after midnight. Lows in the upper 60s. Light west winds. Chance of rain 30%. Monday, a chance of thunderstorms. A chance of showers in the morning, then showers likely in the afternoon. Highs around 80. West winds 5 to 10 miles an hour. Chance of rain 70%. Monday night, a chance of showers and thunderstorms in the evening, then showers likely after midnight. Lows in the upper 60s. Light west winds in the evening, becoming light and variable. Chance of rain 60%. Tuesday, showers and a slight chance of thunderstorms in the morning, then showers likely and a chance of thunderstorms in the afternoon. Highs in the lower 80s. South winds 5 to 10 miles an hour. Chance of rain 80%. Tuesday night, mostly cloudy with a slight chance of showers and thunderstorms. Lows in the upper 60s. Light and variable winds. Chance of rain 20%. And now the extended forecast. Wednesday and Wednesday night, partly cloudy. A chance of showers and thunderstorms. Highs in the mid-80s. Lows in the upper 60s.

Thursday and Thursday night, partly cloudy. A chance of showers and thunderstorms. Highs around 90. Lows around 70. Friday through Saturday night, partly cloudy with a chance of showers and thunderstorms. Highs in the lower 90s. Lows in the lower 70s. Sunday and Sunday night, partly cloudy. A chance of showers and thunderstorms. Highs in the upper 80s. Lows in the upper 60s. For more detailed weather, water, and climate information, please visit our website at weather.gov/Atlanta. The Athens climate summary for this evening, as of 4 p.m., June 7, 2026. Today's high temperature of 85 degrees occurred at 1:43 p.m. This high was 2 degrees below the normal high of 87. The record high is 102 degrees, which was set in 1933. Today's low temperature of 64 degrees occurred at 5:20 a.m. This low was 1 degree below the normal low of 65. The record low is 50 degrees, which was set in 2000. No precipitation fell today, which leaves the monthly total at 0.00 inches. This is 1.03 inches below the normal amount of 1.03 inches for June. The total precipitation for the year still stands at 18.82 inches, which is 2.10 inches below normal. There were no heating degree days today. This leaves the monthly total at zero. The yearly total since July 1st is 2,314. There were 10 cooling degree days today. This brings the monthly total to 45. The yearly total since January 1st is 436. Sunset tonight is at 8:43 p.m. Sunrise tomorrow is at 6:22 a.m. The current time is 7:11 p.m. Eastern Daylight Time. Here are the 7 p.m. weather observations from around the area. At Athens, it was cloudy, the temperature was 81 degrees, dew point 69 degrees, relative humidity 67%, wind calm, pressure was 30.00 inches and falling. At Gainesville, it was cloudy and 78, wind northwest at 3. At Winder, it was cloudy, the temperature was 79. At Greensboro, it was cloudy and 82, wind calm. At Jefferson, it was cloudy and 79, wind north at 3. At Monroe, it was cloudy, the temperature was 81. At Alberton, it was cloudy and 80, wind southwest at 3. At Canyon, it was cloudy and 80, wind west at 3. At Clemson, it was cloudy and 79, wind calm. Elsewhere across Georgia, at Atlanta with light rain it was 75, wind west at 3. At Cartersville, with light rain and fog it was 73, wind calm. At Lawrenceville, it was cloudy, wind west at 5. At Macon, with light rain it was 84, wind calm. At Rome, with light rain and fog it was 73, wind south at 3. At Augusta, it was cloudy and 83, wind southeast at 3. At Savannah, it was partly sunny and 83, wind south at 10. Elsewhere across the region, at Chattanooga, with light rain and fog, it was 72, wind south at 5. At Asheville, it was cloudy and 78, wind south at 9. At Greenville-Spartanburg, it was cloudy and 82, wind southwest at 8. Here is the hazardous weather outlook. This hazardous weather outlook is for North and Central Georgia. For this afternoon and tonight, isolated thunderstorms return to portions of North and West Georgia this afternoon and evening. Widespread severe weather is not expected. Locally heavy rainfall and training thunderstorms could pose a risk of flash flooding for areas north of I-20 and I-85. Rainfall rates may exceed 2 to 3 inches per hour. And now the extended outlook for the period Monday through Saturday, daily thunderstorm chances will last through much of the upcoming week. While widespread severe weather is not expected, storms could include heavy rain, gusty winds, and frequent lightning. Locally heavy rainfall and training thunderstorms also pose a flood risk.

rainfall rates may exceed 2 to 3 inches per hour. Areas which receive heavy rainfall multiple days in a row will see an elevated flash flood risk. Spotter information statement. 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Please relay any information about observed severe weather to the National Weather Service while following all local and state guidelines. Here is the official forecast from your National Weather Service for the Athens listening area. Tonight, cloudy. A slight chance of showers this evening. A slight chance of thunderstorms. A chance of showers after midnight. Lows in the upper 60s. Light west winds. Chance of rain 30%. Monday, a chance of thunderstorms. A chance of showers in the morning, then showers likely in the afternoon. Highs around 80. West winds 5 to 10 miles an hour. Chance of rain 70%. Monday night, a chance of showers and thunderstorms in the evening, then showers likely after midnight. Lows in the upper 60s. Light west winds in the evening, becoming light and variable. Chance of rain 60%. Tuesday, showers and a slight chance of thunderstorms in the morning, then showers likely and a chance of thunderstorms in the afternoon. Highs in the lower 80s. South winds 5 to 10 miles an hour. Chance of rain 80%. Tuesday night, mostly cloudy with a slight chance of showers and thunderstorms. Lows in the upper 60s. Light and variable winds. Chance of rain 20%. And now the extended forecast. Wednesday and Wednesday night, partly cloudy. A chance of showers and thunderstorms. Highs in the mid-80s. Lows in the upper 60s. Thursday and Thursday night, partly cloudy. A chance of showers and thunderstorms. Highs around 90. Lows around 70. Friday through Saturday night, partly cloudy with a chance of showers and thunderstorms. Highs in the lower 90s. Lows in the lower 70s. Sunday and Sunday night, partly cloudy. A chance of showers and thunderstorms. Highs in the upper 80s. Lows in the upper 60s. 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The current time is 7:17 p.m. Eastern Daylight Time. Here are the 7 p.m. weather observations from around the area. At Athens, it was cloudy, the temperature was 81 degrees, dew point 69 degrees, relative humidity 67%, wind calm, pressure was 30.00 inches and falling. At Gainesville, it was cloudy and 78, wind northwest at 3. At Winder, it was cloudy, the temperature was 79. At Greensboro, it was cloudy and 82, wind calm. At Jefferson, it was cloudy and 79, wind north at 3. At Monroe, it was cloudy, the temperature was 81. At Alberton, it was cloudy and 80, wind southwest at 3. At Canyon, it was cloudy and 80, wind west at 3. At Clemson, it was cloudy and 79, wind calm. Elsewhere across Georgia, at Atlanta with light rain it was 75, wind west at 3. At Cartersville, with light rain and fog it was 73, wind calm. At Lawrenceville, it was cloudy, wind west at 5. At Macon, with light rain it was 84, wind calm. At Rome, with light rain and fog it was 73, wind south at 3. At Augusta, it was cloudy and 83, wind southeast at 3. At Savannah, it was partly sunny and 83, wind south at 10. Elsewhere across the region, at Chattanooga, with light rain and fog, it was 72, wind south at 5. At Asheville, it was cloudy and 78, wind south at 9. At Greenville-Spartanburg, it was cloudy and 82, wind southwest at 8. Here is the hazardous weather outlook. This hazardous weather

outlook is for north and central Georgia. For this afternoon and tonight, isolated thunderstorms return to portions of north and west Georgia this afternoon and evening. Widespread severe weather is not expected. Locally heavy rainfall and training thunderstorms could pose a risk of flash flooding for areas north of I-20 and I-85. Rainfall rates may exceed 2 to 3 inches per hour. And now the extended outlook for the period Monday through Saturday, daily thunderstorm chances will last through much of the upcoming week. While widespread severe weather is not expected, storms could include heavy rain, gusty winds, and frequent lightning. Locally heavy rainfall and training thunderstorms also pose a flood risk. Rainfall rates may exceed 2 to 3 inches per hour. Areas which receive heavy rainfall multiple days in a row will see an elevated flash flood risk. Spotter information statement. Spotter activation is not requested, but spotters are encouraged to submit reports of severe weather or flooding through the web by going to weather.gov/Atlanta. Please relay any information about observed severe weather to the National Weather Service while following all local and state guidelines. The Athens Climate Summary for this evening, as of 4 p.m., June 7, 2026. Today's high temperature of 85 degrees occurred at 1:43 p.m. This high was 2 degrees below the normal high of 87. The record high is 102 degrees, which was set in 1933. Today's low temperature of 64 degrees occurred at 5:20 a.m. This low was 1 degree below the normal low of 65. The record low is 50 degrees, which was set in 2000. No precipitation fell today, which leaves the monthly total at 0.00 inches. This is 1.03 inches below the normal amount of 1.03 inches for June. The total precipitation for the year still stands at 18.82 inches, which is 2.10 inches below normal. There were no heating degree days today. This leaves the monthly total at zero. The yearly total since July 1st is 2,314. There were 10 cooling degree days today. This brings the monthly total to 45. The yearly total since January 1st is 436. Sunset tonight is at 8:43 p.m. Sunrise tomorrow is at 6:22 a.m. Here is the official forecast from your National Weather Service for the Athens listening area. Tonight, cloudy. A slight chance of showers this evening. A slight chance of thunderstorms. A chance of showers after midnight. Lows in the upper 60s. Light west winds. Chance of rain 30%. Monday, a chance of thunderstorms. A chance of showers in the morning, then showers likely in the afternoon. Highs around 80. West winds 5 to 10 miles an hour. Chance of rain 70%. Monday night, a chance of showers and thunderstorms in the evening, then showers likely after midnight. Lows in the upper 60s. Light west winds in the evening, becoming light and variable. Chance of rain 60%. Tuesday, showers and a slight chance of thunderstorms in the morning, then showers likely and a chance of thunderstorms in the afternoon. Highs in the lower 80s. South winds 5 to 10 miles an hour. Chance of rain 80%. Tuesday night, mostly cloudy with a slight chance of showers and thunderstorms. Lows in the upper 60s. Light and variable winds. Chance of rain 20%. And now the extended forecast. Wednesday and Wednesday night, partly cloudy. A chance of showers and thunderstorms. Highs in the mid-80s. Lows in the upper 60s. Thursday and Thursday night, partly cloudy. A chance of showers and thunderstorms. Highs around 90. Lows around 70. Friday through Saturday night, partly cloudy with a chance of showers and thunderstorms. Highs in the lower 90s. Lows in the lower 70s. Sunday and Sunday night, partly cloudy. A chance of showers and thunderstorms. Highs in the upper 80s. Lows in the upper 60s.

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The current time is 7:24 p.m. Eastern Daylight Time. Here are the 7 p.m. weather observations from around the area. At Athens, it was cloudy. The temperature was 81 degrees. Dew point 69 degrees. Relative humidity 67%. Wind calm. Pressure was 30.00 inches and falling. At Gainesville, it was cloudy and 78. Wind northwest at 3. At Winder, it was cloudy. The temperature was 79. At Greensboro, it was cloudy and 82, wind calm. At Jefferson, it was cloudy and 79, wind north at 3. At Monroe, it was cloudy, the temperature was 81. At Albertton, it was cloudy and 80, wind southwest at 3. At Canyon, it was cloudy and 80, wind west at 3. At Clemson, it was cloudy and 79, wind calm. Elsewhere across Georgia, at Atlanta with light rain it was 75, wind west at 3. At Cartersville, with light rain and fog it was 73, wind calm. At Lawrenceville, it was cloudy, wind west at 5. At Macon, with light rain it was 84, wind calm. At Rome, with light rain and fog it was 73, wind south at 3. At Augusta, it was cloudy and 83, wind southeast at 3. At Savannah, it was partly sunny and 83, wind south at 10. Elsewhere across the region, at Chattanooga, with light rain and fog, it was 72, wind south at 5. At Asheville, it was cloudy and 78, wind south at 9. At Greenville-Spartanburg, it was cloudy and 82, wind southwest at 8. Here is the hazardous weather outlook. This hazardous weather outlook is for North and Central Georgia. For this afternoon and tonight, isolated thunderstorms return to portions of North and West Georgia this afternoon and evening. Widespread severe weather is not expected. Locally heavy rainfall and training thunderstorms could pose a risk of flash flooding for areas north of I-20 and I-85. Rainfall rates may exceed 2 to 3 inches per hour. And now the extended outlook for the period Monday through Saturday. Daily thunderstorm chances will last through much of the upcoming week. While widespread severe weather is not expected, storms could include heavy rain, gusty winds, and frequent lightning. Locally heavy rainfall and training thunderstorms also pose a flood risk. Rainfall rates may exceed 2 to 3 inches per hour. Areas which receive heavy rainfall multiple days in a row will see an elevated flash flood risk. Spotter information statement. 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Please relay any information about observed severe weather to the National Weather Service while following all local and state guidelines. Here is the official forecast from your National Weather Service for the Athens listening area. Tonight, cloudy. A slight chance of showers this evening. A slight chance of thunderstorms. A chance of showers after midnight. Lows in the upper 60s. Light west winds. Chance of rain 30%. Monday, a chance of thunderstorms. A chance of showers in the morning, then showers likely in the afternoon. Highs around 80. West winds 5 to 10 miles an hour. Chance of rain 70%. Monday night, a chance of showers and thunderstorms in the evening, then showers likely after midnight. Lows in the upper 60s. Light west winds in the evening, becoming light and variable. Chance of rain 60%. Tuesday, showers and a slight chance of thunderstorms in the morning, then showers likely and a chance of thunderstorms in the afternoon. Highs in the lower 80s. South winds 5 to 10 miles an hour. Chance of rain 80%. Tuesday night, mostly cloudy with a slight chance of showers and thunderstorms. Lows in the upper 60s. Light and variable winds. Chance of rain 20%.
And now the extended forecast. Wednesday and Wednesday night, partly cloudy. A chance of showers and thunderstorms. Highs in the mid-80s. Lows in the upper 60s. Thursday and Thursday night, partly cloudy. A chance of showers and thunderstorms. Highs around 90. Lows around 70. Friday through Saturday night, partly cloudy with a chance of showers and thunderstorms. Highs in the lower 90s. Lows in the lower 70s. Sunday and Sunday night, partly cloudy. A chance of showers and thunderstorms. Highs in the upper 80s. Lows in the upper 60s. For more detailed weather, water, and climate information, please visit our website at weather.gov/Atlanta. The Athens climate summary for this evening, as of 4 p.m., June 7, 2026. Today's high temperature of 85 degrees occurred at 1:43 p.m. This high was 2 degrees below the normal high of 87. The record high is 102 degrees, which was set in 1933. Today's low temperature of 64 degrees occurred at 5:20 a.m. This low was 1 degree below the normal low of 65. The record low is 50 degrees, which was set in 2000. No precipitation fell today, which leaves the monthly total at 0.00 inches. This is 1.03 inches below the normal amount of 1.03 inches for June. The total precipitation for the year still stands at 18.82 inches, which is 2.10 inches below normal. There were no heating degree days today. This leaves the monthly total at zero. The yearly total since July 1st is 2,314. There were 10 cooling degree days today. This brings the monthly total to 45. The yearly total since January 1st is 436. Sunset tonight is at 8:43 p.m. Sunrise tomorrow is at 6:22 a.m. The current time is 7:32 p.m. Eastern Daylight Time. Here are the 7 p.m. weather observations from around the area. At Athens, it was cloudy, the temperature was 81 degrees, dew point 69 degrees, relative humidity 67%, wind calm, pressure was 30.00 inches and falling. At Gainesville, it was cloudy and 78, wind northwest at 3. At Winder, it was cloudy, the temperature was 79. At Greensboro, it was cloudy and 82, wind calm. At Jefferson, it was cloudy and 79, wind north at 3. At Monroe, it was cloudy, the temperature was 81. At Alberton, it was cloudy and 80, wind southwest at 3. At Canyon, it was cloudy and 80, wind west at 3. At Clemson, it was cloudy and 79, wind calm. Elsewhere across Georgia, at Atlanta with light rain it was 75, wind west at 3. At Cartersville, with light rain and fog it was 73, wind calm. Elsewhere across Georgia, at Atlanta with light rain it was 75, wind west at 3. At Cartersville, with light rain and fog it was 73, wind calm. At Lawrenceville, it was cloudy, wind west at 5. At Macon, with light rain it was 84, wind calm. At Rome, with light rain and fog it was 73, wind south at 3. At Augusta, it was cloudy and 83, wind southeast at 3. At Savannah, it was partly sunny and 83, wind south at 10. Elsewhere across the region, at Chattanooga, with light rain and fog it was 72, wind south at 5. At Asheville, it was cloudy and 78, wind south at 9. At Greenville-Spartanburg, it was cloudy and 82, wind southwest at 8. Here is the hazardous weather outlook. This hazardous weather outlook is for north and central Georgia. For this afternoon and tonight, isolated thunderstorms return to portions of north and west Georgia this afternoon and evening. Widespread severe weather is not expected. Locally heavy rainfall and training thunderstorms could pose a risk of flash flooding for areas north of I-20.

TNI-85. Rainfall rates may exceed 2 to 3 inches per hour. And now the extended outlook for the period Monday through Saturday. Daily thunderstorm chances will last through much of the upcoming week. While widespread severe weather is not expected, storms could include heavy rain, gusty winds, and frequent lightning. Locally, heavy rainfall and training thunderstorms also pose a flood risk. Rainfall rates may exceed 2 to 3 inches per hour. Areas which receive heavy rainfall multiple days in a row will see an elevated flash flood risk. Spotter information statement. 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Please relay any information about observed severe weather to the National Weather Service while following all local and state guidelines. Here is the official forecast from your National Weather Service for the Athens listening area. Tonight, cloudy. A slight chance of showers this evening. A slight chance of thunderstorms. A chance of showers after midnight. Lows in the upper 60s. Light west winds. Chance of rain 30%. Monday, a chance of thunderstorms. A chance of showers in the morning, then showers likely in the afternoon. Highs around 80. West winds 5 to 10 miles an hour. Chance of rain 70%. Monday night, a chance of showers and thunderstorms in the evening, then showers likely after midnight. Lows in the upper 60s. Light west winds in the evening, becoming light and variable. Chance of rain 60%. Tuesday, showers and a slight chance of thunderstorms in the morning, then showers likely and a chance of thunderstorms in the afternoon. Highs in the lower 80s. South winds 5 to 10 miles an hour. Chance of rain 80%. Tuesday night, mostly cloudy with a slight chance of showers and thunderstorms. Lows in the upper 60s. Light and variable winds. Chance of rain 20%. And now the extended forecast. Wednesday and Wednesday night, partly cloudy. A chance of showers and thunderstorms. Highs in the mid-80s. Lows in the upper 60s. Thursday and Thursday night, partly cloudy. A chance of showers and thunderstorms. Highs around 90. Lows around 70. Friday through Saturday night, partly cloudy with a chance of showers and thunderstorms. Highs in the lower 90s. Lows in the lower 70s. Sunday and Sunday night, partly cloudy. A chance of showers and thunderstorms. Highs in the upper 80s. Lows in the upper 60s. 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The current time is 7:37 p.m. Eastern Daylight Time. Here are the 7 p.m. weather observations from around the area. At Athens, it was cloudy, the temperature was 81 degrees, dew point 69 degrees, relative humidity 67%, wind calm, pressure was 30.00 inches and falling. At Gainesville, it was cloudy and 78, wind northwest at 3. At Winder, it was cloudy, the temperature was 79. At Greensboro, it was cloudy and 82, wind calm. At Jefferson, it was cloudy and 79, wind north at 3. At Monroe, it was cloudy, the temperature was 81. At Albertton, it was cloudy and 80, wind southwest at 3. At Canyon, it was cloudy and 80, wind west at 3. At Clemson, it was cloudy and 79, wind calm. Elsewhere across Georgia, at Atlanta with light rain it was 75, wind west at 3. At Cartersville, with light rain and fog it was 73, wind calm. At Lawrenceville, it was cloudy, wind west at 5. At Macon, with light rain it was 84, wind calm. At Rome, with light rain and fog it was 73, wind south at 3. At Augusta, it was cloudy and 83, wind southeast at 3. At Savannah, it was partly

20 and I 85. Rainfall rates may exceed 2 to 3 inches per hour. And now the extended outlook for the period Monday through Saturday. Daily thunderstorm chances will last through much of the upcoming week. While widespread severe weather is not expected, storms could include heavy rain, gusty winds, and frequent lightning. Locally, heavy rainfall and training thunderstorms also pose a flood risk. Rainfall rates may exceed 2 to 3 inches per hour. Areas which receive heavy rainfall multiple days in a row will see an elevated flash flood risk. Spotter information statement. 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Please relay any information about observed severe weather to the National Weather Service while following all local and state guidelines. The Athens climate summary for this evening, as of 4 p.m., June 7, 2026. Today's high temperature of 85 degrees occurred at 1:43 p.m. This high was 2 degrees below the normal high of 87. The record high is 102 degrees, which was set in 1933. Today's low temperature of 64 degrees occurred at 5:20 a.m. This low was 1 degree below the normal low of 65. The record low is 50 degrees, which was set in 2000. No precipitation fell today, which leaves the monthly total at 0.00 inches. This is 1.03 inches below the normal amount of 1.03 inches for June. The total precipitation for the year still stands at 18.82 inches, which is 2.10 inches below normal. There were no heating degree days today. This leaves the monthly total at zero. The yearly total since July 1st is 2,314. There were 10 cooling degree days today. This brings the monthly total to 45. The yearly total since January 1st is 436. Sunset tonight is at 8:43 p.m. Sunrise tomorrow is at 6:22 a.m. You're listening to NOAA Weather Radio Station, WXK 56, originating from the National Weather Service office in Peachtree City, and transmitting from Athens on a frequency of 162.4 MHz. 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Here is the official forecast from your National Weather Service for the Athens listening area. Tonight, cloudy. A slight chance of showers this evening. A slight chance of thunderstorms. A chance of showers after midnight. Lows in the upper 60s. Light west winds. Chance of rain 30%. Monday, a chance of thunderstorms. A chance of showers in the morning, then showers likely in the afternoon. Highs around 80. West winds 5 to 10 miles an hour. Chance of rain 70%. Monday night, a chance of showers and thunderstorms in the evening, then showers likely after midnight. Lows in the upper 60s. Light west winds in the evening, becoming light and variable. Chance of rain 60%. Tuesday, showers and a slight chance of thunderstorms in the morning, then showers likely and a chance of thunderstorms in the afternoon. Highs in the lower 80s. South winds 5 to 10 miles an hour. Chance of rain 80%. Tuesday night, mostly cloudy with a slight chance of showers and thunderstorms. Lows in the upper 60s. Light and variable winds. Chance of rain 20%. And now the extended forecast. Wednesday and Wednesday night, partly cloudy. A chance of showers and thunderstorms. Highs in the mid-80s. Lows in the upper 60s. Thursday and Thursday night, partly cloudy.

a chance of showers and thunderstorms. Highs around 90. Lows around 70. Friday through Saturday night, partly cloudy with a chance of showers and thunderstorms. Highs in the lower 90s. Lows in the lower 70s. Sunday and Sunday night, partly cloudy. A chance of showers and thunderstorms. Highs in the upper 80s. Lows in the upper 60s. 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The current time is 7:45 p.m. Eastern Daylight Time. Here are the 7 p.m. weather observations from around the area. At Athens, it was cloudy, the temperature was 81 degrees, dew point 69 degrees, relative humidity 67%, wind calm, pressure was 30.00 inches and falling. At Gainesville, it was cloudy and 78, wind northwest at 3. At Winder, it was cloudy, the temperature was 79. At Greensboro, it was cloudy and 82, wind calm. At Jefferson, it was cloudy and 79, wind north at 3. At Monroe, it was cloudy, the temperature was 81. At Alberton, it was cloudy and 80, wind southwest at 3. At Canyon, it was cloudy and 80, wind west at 3. At Clemson, it was cloudy and 79, wind calm. Elsewhere across Georgia, at Atlanta with light rain it was 75, wind west at 3. At Cartersville, with light rain and fog it was 73, wind calm. At Lawrenceville, it was cloudy, wind west at 5. At Macon, with light rain it was 84, wind calm. At Rome, with light rain and fog it was 73, wind south at 3. At Augusta, it was cloudy and 83, wind southeast at 3. At Savannah, it was partly sunny and 83, wind south at 10. Elsewhere across the region, at Chattanooga, with light rain and fog, it was 72, wind south at 5. At Asheville, it was cloudy and 78, wind south at 9. At Greenville-Spartanburg, it was cloudy and 82, wind southwest at 8. Here is the hazardous weather outlook. This hazardous weather outlook is for North and Central Georgia. For this afternoon and tonight, isolated thunderstorms return to portions of North and West Georgia this afternoon and evening. Widespread severe weather is not expected. Locally heavy rainfall and training thunderstorms could pose a risk of flash flooding for areas north of I-20 and I-85. Rainfall rates may exceed 2 to 3 inches per hour. And now the extended outlook for the period Monday through Saturday. Daily thunderstorm chances will last through much of the upcoming week. While widespread severe weather is not expected, storms could include heavy rain, gusty winds, and frequent lightning. Locally heavy rainfall and training thunderstorms also pose a flood risk. Rainfall rates may exceed 2 to 3 inches per hour. Areas which receive heavy rainfall multiple days in a row will see an elevated flash flood risk. Spotter information statement. 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Please relay any information about observed severe weather to the National Weather Service while following all local and state guidelines. Here is the official forecast from your National Weather Service for the Athens listening area. Tonight, cloudy. A slight chance of showers this evening. A slight chance of thunderstorms. A chance of showers after midnight. Lows in the upper 60s. Light west winds. Chance of rain 30%. Monday, a chance of thunderstorms. A chance of showers in the morning, then showers likely in the afternoon. Highs around 80. West winds 5 to 10 miles an hour. Chance of rain 70%. Monday night, a chance of showers and thunderstorms in the evening, then showers likely after midnight. Lows in the upper 60s. Light west winds in the evening, becoming light and variable. Chance of rain 60%.

Tuesday, showers and a slight chance of thunderstorms in the morning, then showers likely and a chance of thunderstorms in the afternoon. Highs in the lower 80s. South winds 5 to 10 miles an hour. Chance of rain 80%. Tuesday night, mostly cloudy with a slight chance of showers and thunderstorms. Lows in the upper 60s. Light and variable winds. Chance of rain 20%. And now the extended forecast. Wednesday and Wednesday night, partly cloudy. A chance of showers and thunderstorms. Highs in the mid-80s. Lows in the upper 60s. Thursday and Thursday night, partly cloudy. A chance of showers and thunderstorms. Highs around 90. Lows around 70. Friday through Saturday night, partly cloudy with a chance of showers and thunderstorms. Highs in the lower 90s. Lows in the lower 70s. Sunday and Sunday night, partly cloudy. A chance of showers and thunderstorms. Highs in the upper 80s. Lows in the upper 60s. 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The Athens climate summary for this evening, as of 4 p.m., June 7, 2026. Today's high temperature of 85 degrees occurred at 1:43 p.m. This high was 2 degrees below the normal high of 87. The record high is 102 degrees, which was set in 1933. Today's low temperature of 64 degrees occurred at 5:20 a.m. This low was 1 degree below the normal low of 65. The record low is 50 degrees, which was set in 2000. No precipitation fell today, which leaves the monthly total at 0.00 inches. This is 1.03 inches below the normal amount of 1.03 inches for June. The total precipitation for the year still stands at 18.82 inches, which is 2.10 inches below normal. There were no heating degree days today. This leaves the monthly total at zero. The yearly total since July 1st is 2,314. There were 10 cooling degree days today. This brings the monthly total to 45. The yearly total since January 1st is 436. Sunset tonight is at 8:43 p.m. Sunrise tomorrow is at 6:22 a.m. The current time is 7:53 p.m. Eastern Daylight Time. Here are the 7 p.m. weather observations from around the area. At Athens, it was cloudy, the temperature was 81 degrees. Dew point 69 degrees, relative humidity 67%, wind calm, pressure was 30.00 inches and falling. At Gainesville, it was cloudy and 78, wind northwest at 3. At Winder, it was cloudy, the temperature was 79. At Greensboro, it was cloudy and 82, wind calm. At Jefferson, it was cloudy and 79, wind north at 3. At Monroe, it was cloudy, the temperature was 81. At Albertton, it was cloudy and 80, wind southwest at 3. At Canyon, it was cloudy and 80, wind west at 3. At Clemson, it was cloudy and 79, wind calm. Elsewhere across Georgia, at Atlanta with light rain it was 75, wind west at 3. At Cartersville, with light rain and fog, it was 73, wind calm. At Lawrenceville, it was cloudy, wind west at 5. At Macon, with light rain, it was 84, wind calm. At Rome, with light rain and fog, it was 73, wind south at 3. At Augusta, it was cloudy and 83, wind southeast at 3. At Savannah, it was partly sunny and 83, wind south at 10. Elsewhere across the region, at Chattanooga, with light rain and fog, it was 72, wind south at 5. At Asheville, it was cloudy and 78, wind south at 9. At Greenville-Spartanburg, it was cloudy and 82, wind southwest at 8. Here is the hazardous weather outlook. This hazardous weather outlook is for North and Central Georgia.

For this afternoon and tonight, isolated thunderstorms return to portions of north and west Georgia this afternoon and evening. Widespread severe weather is not expected. Locally heavy rainfall and training thunderstorms could pose a risk of flash flooding for areas north of I-20 and I-85. Rainfall rates may exceed 2 to 3 inches per hour. And now the extended outlook for the period Monday through Saturday. Daily thunderstorm chances will last through much of the upcoming week. While widespread severe weather is not expected, storms could include heavy rain, gusty winds, and frequent lightning. Locally heavy rainfall and training thunderstorms also pose a flood risk. Rainfall rates may exceed 2 to 3 inches per hour. Areas which receive heavy rainfall multiple days in a row will see an elevated flash flood risk. Spotter information statement. 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Please relay any information about observed severe weather to the National Weather Service while following all local and state guidelines. Here is the official forecast from your National Weather Service for the Athens listening area. Tonight, cloudy. A slight chance of showers this evening. A slight chance of thunderstorms. A chance of showers after midnight. Lows in the upper 60s. Light west winds. Chance of rain 30%. Monday, a chance of thunderstorms. A chance of showers in the morning, then showers likely in the afternoon. Highs around 80. West winds 5 to 10 miles an hour. Chance of rain 70%. Monday night, a chance of showers and thunderstorms in the evening, then showers likely after midnight. Lows in the upper 60s. Light west winds in the evening, becoming light and variable. Chance of rain 60%. Tuesday, showers and a slight chance of thunderstorms in the morning, then showers likely and a chance of thunderstorms in the afternoon. Highs in the lower 80s. South winds 5 to 10 miles an hour. Chance of rain 80%. Tuesday night, mostly cloudy with a slight chance of showers and thunderstorms. Lows in the upper 60s. Light and variable winds. Chance of rain 20%. And now the extended forecast. Wednesday and Wednesday night, partly cloudy. A chance of showers and thunderstorms. Highs in the mid-80s. Lows in the upper 60s. Thursday and Thursday night, partly cloudy. A chance of showers and thunderstorms. Highs around 90. Lows around 70. Friday through Saturday night, partly cloudy with a chance of showers and thunderstorms. Highs in the lower 90s. Lows in the lower 70s. Sunday and Sunday night, partly cloudy. A chance of showers and thunderstorms. Highs in the upper 80s. Lows in the upper 60s. For more detailed weather, water, and climate information, please visit our website at weather.gov/Atlanta. The current time is 7:58 p.m. Eastern Daylight Time. Here are the 7 p.m. weather observations from around the area. At Athens, it was cloudy. The temperature was 81 degrees, dew point 69 degrees, relative humidity 67%, wind calm, pressure was 30.00 inches and falling. At Gainesville, it was cloudy and 78, wind northwest at 3. At Winder, it was cloudy, the temperature was 79. At Greensboro, it was cloudy and 82, wind calm. At Jefferson, it was cloudy and 79, wind north at 3. At Monroe, it was cloudy, the temperature was 81. At Albertton, it was cloudy and 80, wind southwest at 3. At Canyon, it was cloudy and 80, wind west at 3. At Clemson, it was cloudy and 79, wind calm. Elsewhere across Georgia, at Atlanta with light rain it was 75, wind west at 3. At Cartersville, with light rain and fog, it was 73, wind calm. At Lawrenceville, it was cloudy, wind west at 5.